sunny. Highs in the mid-60s at the coast to the mid-70s inland. West winds 5 to 10 miles per hour. And on Wednesday night, mostly clear until midnight, then becoming partly cloudy. Lows from the upper 40s to mid-50s. For the Thursday, mostly cloudy in the morning, then becoming mostly sunny. Highs from the lower 60s to mid-70s. For Thursday night, clear until midnight, then becoming partly cloudy. Lows from the upper 40s to mid-50s. And on Friday, partly cloudy in the morning, then becoming mostly sunny. Highs 60s and 70s for the Friday night, clear. Lows from the lower to mid-50s for Saturday. Mostly sunny in the morning, then becoming sunny. Highs from the lower 70s to mid-80s and on Saturday night, clear. Lows in the 50s for the Sunday. Mostly sunny in the morning, then becoming sunny. Highs from the mid-70s to upper 80s high temperatures today and lows tonight for the selected cities, San Francisco, 64 and 52, San Francisco Airport, 64 and 54, Redwood City, 67 and 52, Oakland, 65 and 54, Fremont, 66 and 53, Concord, 67 and 51, Livermore, 66 and 51, San Rafael, 65 and 52, Santa Rosa, 64 and 49, Napa, 63 and 51, Fairfield, 66 and 54. These are the 5 p.m. Pacific Daylight Time observations for the San Francisco and Monterey Bay areas on Monday, May 4th. At San Francisco Airport, it was partly sunny, temperature 61, dew point 48, relative humidity 62%, west wind at 14 miles an hour, pressure 29.99 inches and rising. At Oakland Airport, it was partly sunny, temperature 61, dew point 50, relative humidity 67%, west wind at 15 miles an hour, pressure 30.00 inches and rising. At San Jose Airport, it was cloudy, temperature 62, dew point 46, relative humidity 55%, north wind at 14 miles an hour, pressure 29.97 inches and steady. At Santa Rosa, light rain was falling, temperature 55, south wind at 3, pressure 29.98 and steady. At Concord, it was cloudy, temperature 62, west wind at 8. At Livermore, it was cloudy, temperature 61, west wind at 12. At Monterey, it was mostly sunny, temperature 62, southwest wind at 12, pressure 29.99 and steady. Here are some observations around California and western Nevada. At Sacramento, rain was falling, with a temperature of 58. It was partly sunny, with a temperature of 63 at Los Angeles, 66 at San Diego, 57 at Reno, and 50 at Mammoth Lakes. It was cloudy, with a temperature of 43 at Truckee, and 45 at South Lake Tahoe. At Blue Canyon, rain and fog were reported, with a temperature of 40. Local temperature reports around San Francisco Bay for 4 p.m. Downtown San Francisco was 61 degrees. Oakland Museum was 64 degrees. Redwood City was 66 degrees. San Rafael was 64 degrees. The area forecast for the South Bay, including the San Jose metro area and the Santa Clara Valley. For the rest of today, partly cloudy. Highs in the 60s. West winds 5 to 15 miles per hour. For tonight, mostly cloudy. A chance of rain after midnight. Lows from the upper 40s to mid-50s. Northwest winds 5 to 10 miles per hour. And on Tuesday, mostly cloudy in the morning, then becoming partly cloudy. Patchy fog in the morning. Highs in the 60s. West winds 5 to 10 miles per hour. For the Tuesday night, partly cloudy. Patchy fog after midnight. Lows from the upper 40s to mid-50s. West winds 5 to 10 miles per hour. For Wednesday, partly cloudy in the morning, then becoming mostly sunny. Patchy fog in the morning. Highs in the upper 60s by the bay to the 70s inland. Light winds, becoming west 5 to

10 miles per hour in the afternoon. And on Wednesday night, mostly clear until midnight, then becoming partly cloudy. Lows from the upper 40s to mid 50s. Thursday and Thursday night, mostly clear. Highs from the 70s to lower 80s, lows near 50. For the Friday, partly cloudy in the morning, then becoming mostly sunny. Highs from the 70s to lower 80s Friday night through Saturday night, clear. Lows from the 40s to upper 50s, highs from the 70s to upper 80s Sunday. Mostly sunny in the morning, then becoming sunny. Highs from the lower 80s to mid 90s, high temperatures today and lows tonight for the selected cities: San Jose, 66 and 53, Mountain View, 65 and 54, Morgan Hill, 67 and 49. The area forecast for the Monterey Bay and Salinas Valley. For the rest of today, partly cloudy. Highs in the 60s. West winds 10 to 15 miles per hour. For tonight, partly cloudy until midnight, then becoming mostly cloudy. Patchy fog after midnight. A slight chance of rain after midnight. Lows from the mid-40s to lower 50s. West winds 5 to 10 miles per hour. And on Tuesday, partly cloudy. Patchy fog in the morning. Highs in the lower 60s at the coast to around 70 inland. West winds 5 to 15 miles per hour. For the Tuesday night, partly cloudy. Patchy fog after midnight. Lows near 50. West winds 5 to 10 miles per hour. For Wednesday, partly cloudy in the morning, then becoming sunny. Patchy fog in the morning. Highs in the mid-60s at the coast to around 80 inland. Light winds, becoming west 5 to 10 miles per hour in the afternoon. And on Wednesday night, mostly clear until midnight, then becoming partly cloudy. Patchy fog. Lows in the lower 50s. Thursday and Thursday night, mostly clear. Highs from the upper 60s to mid 80s, lows in the upper 40s for the Friday, partly cloudy in the morning, then becoming mostly sunny. Highs from the upper 60s to lower 80s for Friday night, clear. Lows in the upper 40s and on Saturday, mostly sunny in the morning, then becoming sunny. High 70s and 80s for the Saturday night, clear. Lows in the lower 50s for Sunday, mostly sunny in the morning, then becoming sunny. Highs from the upper 70s to lower 90s, high temperatures today and lows tonight for the selected cities: Santa Cruz, 65 and 49, Monterey, 64 and 51, Salinas, 64 and 49, Hollister, 65 and 49, King City, 68 and 46. The weather overview for the Bay Area and Central Coast: cooler temperatures and cloudy mornings through Tuesday with light rain expected tonight through Tuesday morning for the SF Bay Area. Warmer and drier conditions return for the middle of the week through the weekend. The extended forecast for the Bay Area and Central Coast: Wednesday and Wednesday night, partly cloudy. Highs 55 to 75. Lows 45 to 55. Thursday and Thursday night, partly cloudy. Highs 55 to 80. Lows 45 to 60. Friday and Friday night, partly cloudy. Highs 60 to 80. Lows 45 to 60. Saturday and Saturday night, clear. Highs 65 to 90. Lows 50 to 65. Sunday, sunny, warmer. Highs 65 to 95. Sunrise, sunset, and tidal information for the San Francisco Bay Area for Monday, May 4. The sunset tonight, 8:03 p.m. The sunrise tomorrow, 6:09 a.m. The sunset tomorrow, 8:04 p.m. Tidal data at the Golden Gate for the afternoon and evening hours today and the morning hours of tomorrow. High tide, 3:25 p.m. at 4.19 feet. Low tide, 7:30 p.m. at 3.17 feet. High tide, 1:25 a.m. at 5.47 feet. Low tide, 8:31 a.m. at -0.44 feet. Here are the buoy observations for 5 p.m. Pacific Daylight Time. At off

offshore buoy 6 winds northwest at 60 knots, pressure 1,022.3 millibars. At offshore buoy 59, winds northwest 8 knots, water temperature 60, pressure 1,017.7 millibars, sea 7 feet, every 13 seconds. At Point Arena buoy, winds northwest 6 knots, water temperature 57, pressure 1,015.7 millibars, seas 5 feet, every 14 seconds. At buoy 13 near Bodega Bay, winds northwest at 10 knots, pressure 1,015.7 millibars, swell 6 feet, every 14 seconds. At Point Reyes Wave Rider buoy, water temperature 56, seas 9 feet, every 14 seconds. At San Francisco Bar buoy, water temperature 58, seas 5 feet, every 14 seconds. At San Francisco buoy, winds west at 8 knots, water temperature 56, pressure 1,015.5 millibars. At Half Moon Bay buoy, winds southwest 10 knots, water temperature 58, pressure 1,016.5 millibars, seas 5 feet, every 13 seconds. At Monterey Bay buoy, winds northwest 8 knots, water temperature 59, pressure 1,015.6 millibars, seas 6 feet, every 12 seconds. At Point Sur, Wave Rider buoy, water temperature 60, seas 7 feet, every 14 seconds. At Cape San Martin buoy, winds northwest 8 knots, water temperature 61, pressure 1,015.9 millibars. Sea 7 feet, every 14 seconds. Synopsis for the Central California coast and bays, including the Monterey Bay, Greater Farallones, and Cordell Bank National Marine Sanctuaries, a few showers and isolated thunderstorms possible tonight through sunrise Tuesday. Otherwise, generally light northwest winds will continue into Tuesday over a long period swell. Light wind and seas continue through Wednesday as high pressure builds. Northwest wind and seas increase Thursday into the weekend as more typically strong springtime onshore surface pressure gradients develop over the waters. The marine forecast for San Pablo Bay, Suisun Bay, the West Delta, and the San Francisco Bay north of the Bay Bridge. For tonight, west wind 5 to 10 knots. A slight chance of rain early. A chance of rain this evening, then rain likely after midnight. For Tuesday, southwest wind 5 to 10 knots. For Tuesday night, west wind 5 to 10 knots. The marine forecast for Monterey Bay. For tonight, west wind 10 to 15 knots, easing to 5 to 10 knots late this evening and overnight. Seas 3 to 4 feet. Wave detail, west 3 feet at 14 seconds and south 2 feet at 14 seconds. A slight chance of rain after midnight. For Tuesday, west wind around 5 knots, rising to 10 to 15 knots in the afternoon. Seas around 3 feet. Wave detail, west 3 feet at 12 seconds. For Tuesday night, west wind 10 to 15 knots, becoming northwest around 5 knots after midnight. Seas around 3 feet. Wave detail, west 3 feet at 11 seconds and southwest 2 feet at 14 seconds. The coastal waters forecast from Pigeon Point to Point Pinos out to 10 nautical miles. For tonight, west wind 5 to 10 knots, veering to northwest after midnight. Seas 4 to 5 feet. Wave detail, northwest 5 feet at 14 seconds and south 2 feet at 14 seconds. A slight chance of rain after midnight. A chance of rain late. For Tuesday, northwest wind 5 to 10 knots. Seas 3 to 4 feet. Wave detail, west 4 feet at 12 seconds. For Tuesday night, northwest wind 5 to 10 knots. Seas 3 to 4 feet. Wave detail, west 4 feet at 11 seconds and southwest 2 feet at 15 seconds. The area forecast for the peninsula, North Bay, and East Bay. For the rest of today, partly cloudy. A slight chance of rain. Highs around 60 at the coast to the mid-60s inland. West winds 5 to 15 miles per hour. For tonight, mostly cloudy. A chance of rain.
lows from the upper 40s to mid 50s. West winds 5 to 10 miles per hour. And on Tuesday, mostly cloudy in the morning, then becoming partly cloudy. A slight chance of rain in the morning. Highs from the 50s to upper 60s. West winds 5 to 10 miles per hour. For the Tuesday night, partly cloudy. Lows from the upper 40s to mid 50s. West winds 5 to 10 miles per hour. For Wednesday, mostly cloudy in the morning, then becoming mostly sunny. Highs in the mid 60s at the coast to the mid 70s inland. West winds 5 to 10 miles per hour. And on Wednesday night, mostly clear until midnight, then becoming partly cloudy. Lows from the upper 40s to mid 50s. For the Thursday, mostly cloudy in the morning, then becoming mostly sunny. Highs from the lower 60s to mid 70s. For Thursday night, clear until midnight, then becoming partly cloudy. Lows from the upper 40s to mid 50s. And on Friday, partly cloudy in the morning, then becoming mostly sunny. Highs 60s and 70s for the Friday night, clear. Lows from the lower to mid 50s for Saturday. Mostly sunny in the morning, then becoming sunny. Highs from the lower 70s to mid 80s and on Saturday night, clear. Lows in the 50s for the Sunday. Mostly sunny in the morning, then becoming sunny. Highs from the mid 70s to upper 80s high temperatures today and lows tonight for the selected cities, San Francisco, 64 and 52, San Francisco Airport, 64 and 54, Redwood City, 67 and 52, Oakland, 65 and 54, Fremont, 66 and 53, Concord, 67 and 51, Livermore, 66 and 51, San Rafael, 65 and 52, Santa Rosa, 64 and 49, Napa, 63 and 51, Fairfield, 66 and 54. These are the 5 p.m. Pacific Daylight Time observations for the San Francisco and Monterey Bay areas on Monday, May 4th. At San Francisco Airport, it was partly sunny, temperature 61, dew point 48, relative humidity 62%, west wind at 14 miles an hour, pressure 29.99 inches and rising. At Oakland Airport, it was cloudy, temperature 61, dew point 50, relative humidity 67%, west wind at 15 miles an hour, pressure 30.00 inches and rising. At San Jose Airport, it was cloudy, temperature 62, dew point 46, relative humidity 55%, north wind at 14 miles an hour, pressure 29.97 inches and steady. At Santa Rosa, light rain was falling, temperature 55, south wind at 3, pressure 29.98 and steady. At Concord, it was cloudy, temperature 62, west wind at 8. At Livermore, it was cloudy, temperature 61, west wind at 12. At Monterey, it was mostly sunny, temperature 62, southwest wind at 12, pressure 29.99 and steady. Here are some observations around California and western Nevada. At Sacramento, rain was falling, with a temperature of 58. It was partly sunny, with a temperature of 63 at Los Angeles, 66 at San Diego, and 50 at Mammoth Lakes. It was cloudy, with a temperature of 57 at Reno, 43 at Truckee, and 44 at South Lake Tahoe. At Blue Canyon, rain and fog were reported, with a temperature of 40. Local temperature reports around San Francisco Bay for 5 p.m. Downtown San Francisco was 60 degrees. Oakland Museum was 63 degrees. Redwood City was 67 degrees. San Rafael was 64 degrees. The area forecast for the South Bay, including the San Jose metro area and the Santa Clara Valley. For the rest of today, partly cloudy. Highs in the 60s. West winds 5 to 15 miles per hour. For tonight, mostly cloudy. A chance of rain after midnight. Lows from the upper 40s to mid 50s. Northwest winds 5 to 10 miles per hour. And on Tuesday, mostly cloudy in the morning, then becoming partly cloudy.
patchy fog in the morning.

highs in the 60s. West winds 5 to 10 miles per hour. For the Tuesday night, partly cloudy. Patchy fog after midnight. Lows from the upper 40s to mid 50s. West winds 5 to 10 miles per hour. For Wednesday, partly cloudy in the morning, then becoming mostly sunny. Patchy fog in the morning. Highs in the upper 60s by the bay to the 70s inland. Light winds, becoming west 5 to 10 miles per hour in the afternoon. And on Wednesday night, mostly clear until midnight, then becoming partly cloudy. Lows from the upper 40s to mid 50s. Thursday and Thursday night, mostly clear. Highs from the 70s to lower 80s, lows near 50. For the Friday, partly cloudy in the morning, then becoming mostly sunny. Highs from the 70s to lower 80s Friday night through Saturday night, clear. Lows from the 40s to upper 50s, highs from the 70s to upper 80s Sunday. Mostly sunny in the morning, then becoming sunny. Highs from the lower 80s to mid 90s, high temperatures today and lows tonight for the selected cities: San Jose, 66 and 53, Mountain View, 65 and 54, Morgan Hill, 67 and 49. The area forecast for the Monterey Bay and Salinas Valley. For the rest of today, partly cloudy. Highs in the 60s. West winds 10 to 15 miles per hour. For tonight, partly cloudy until midnight, then becoming mostly cloudy. Patchy fog after midnight. A slight chance of rain after midnight. Lows from the mid-40s to lower 50s. West winds 5 to 10 miles per hour. And on Tuesday, partly cloudy. Patchy fog in the morning. Highs in the lower 60s at the coast around 70 inland. West winds 5 to 15 miles per hour. For the Tuesday night, partly cloudy. Patchy fog after midnight. Lows near 50. West winds 5 to 10 miles per hour. For Wednesday, partly cloudy in the morning, then becoming sunny. Patchy fog in the morning. Highs in the mid-60s at the coast to around 80 inland. Light winds, becoming west 5 to 10 miles per hour in the afternoon. And on Wednesday night, mostly clear until midnight, then becoming partly cloudy. Patchy fog. Lows in the lower 50s. Thursday and Thursday night, mostly clear. Highs from the upper 60s to mid 80s, lows in the upper 40s for the Friday, partly cloudy in the morning, then becoming mostly sunny. Highs from the upper 60s to lower 80s for Friday night, clear. Lows in the upper 40s and on Saturday, mostly sunny in the morning, then becoming sunny. High 70s and 80s for the Saturday night, clear. Lows in the lower 50s for Sunday, mostly sunny in the morning, then becoming sunny. Highs from the upper 70s to lower 90s, high temperatures today and lows tonight for the selected cities: Santa Cruz, 65 and 49, Monterey, 64 and 51, Salinas, 64 and 49, Hollister, 65 and 49, King City, 68 and 46. 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This broadcast originates from the National Weather Service office located in Monterey, California, and serves the South Bay and Monterey Bay Area, including the cities of San Jose, Monterey, Salinas, and Santa Cruz. The weather overview for the Bay Area and Central Coast: cooler temperatures and cloudy mornings through Tuesday with light rain expected tonight through Tuesday morning for the SF Bay Area, warmer and dry.

Friday and Friday night, partly cloudy. High 60 to 80. Lows 45 to 60. Saturday and Saturday night, clear. High 65 to 90. Lows 50 to 65. Sunday, sunny, warmer. High 65 to 95. Sunrise, sunset, and tidal information for the San Francisco Bay Area for Monday, May 4. The sunset tonight, 8:03 p.m. The sunrise tomorrow, 6:09 a.m. The sunset tomorrow, 8:04 p.m. Tidal data at the Golden Gate for the afternoon and evening hours today and the morning hours of tomorrow. High tide, 3:25 p.m. at 4.19 feet. Low tide, 7:30 p.m. at 3.17 feet. 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Here are the buoy observations for 5 p.m. Pacific Daylight Time. An offshore buoy 6 winds northwest at 60 knots, pressure 1,022.3 millibars. An offshore buoy 59, winds northwest 8 knots, water temperature 60, pressure 1,017.7 millibars, sea 7 feet, every 13 seconds. At Point Arena buoy, winds northwest 6 knots, water temperature 57, pressure 1,015.7 millibars, seas 5 feet, every 14 seconds. At buoy 13 near Bodega Bay, winds northwest at 10 knots, pressure 1,015.7 millibars, swell 6 feet, every 14 seconds. At Point Reyes Wave Rider buoy, water temperature 56, seas 9 feet, every 14 seconds. At San Francisco Bar buoy, water temperature 58, seas 5 feet, every 14 seconds. At San Francisco buoy, winds west at 8 knots, water temperature 56, pressure 1,015.5 millibars. At Half Moon Bay buoy, winds southwest 10 knots, water temperature 58, pressure 1,016.5 millibars, seas 5 feet, every 13 seconds. At Monterey Bay buoy, winds northwest 8 knots, water temperature 59, pressure 1,015.6 millibars, seas 6 feet, every 12 seconds. At Point Sur, Wave Rider buoy, water temperature 60, seas 7 feet, every 14 seconds. At Cape San Martin buoy, winds northwest 8 knots, water temperature 61, pressure 1,015.9 millibars. Sea 7 feet, every 14 seconds. Synopsis for the Central California coast and bays, including the Monterey Bay, Greater Farallones, and Cordell Bank National Marine Sanctuaries, a few showers and isolated thunderstorms possible tonight through sunrise Tuesday. Otherwise, generally light northwest winds will continue into Tuesday over a long period swell. Light wind and seas continue through Wednesday as high pressure builds. Northwest wind and seas increase Thursday into the weekend as more typically strong springtime onshore surface pressure gradients develop over the waters. The marine forecast for San Pablo Bay, Suisun Bay, the West Delta, and the San Francisco Bay north of the Bay Bridge. For tonight, west wind 5 to 10 knots. A slight chance of rain early. A chance of rain this evening, then rain likely after midnight. For Tuesday, southwest wind 5 to 10 knots. For Tuesday night, west wind 5 to 10 knots. The marine forecast for Monterey Bay. For tonight, west wind 10 to 15 knots, easing to 5 to 10 knots late this evening and overnight. Seas 3 to 4 feet. Wave detail, west 3 feet at 14 seconds and south 2 feet at 14 seconds. A slight chance of rain after midnight. For Tuesday, west wind around 5 knots, rising to 10 to 15 knots in the afternoon. Seas around 3 feet. Wave detail, west 3 feet at 12 seconds. For Tuesday night, west wind 10 to 15 knots, becoming northwest around 5 knots after midnight. Seas around 3 feet. Wave detail, west 3 feet at 11 seconds and southwest 2 feet at 14 seconds. The coastal waters forecast from Pigeon Point to Point Pinos altitude.

10 nautical miles. For tonight, west wind 5 to 10 knots, veering to northwest after midnight. Seas 4 to 5 feet. Wave detail, northwest 5 feet at 14 seconds and south 2 feet at 14 seconds. A slight chance of rain after midnight. A chance of rain late. For Tuesday, northwest wind 5 to 10 knots. Seas 3 to 4 feet. Wave detail, west 4 feet at 12 seconds. For Tuesday night, northwest wind 5 to 10 knots. Seas 3 to 4 feet. Wave detail, west 4 feet at 11 seconds and southwest 2 feet at 15 seconds. The area forecast for the peninsula, North Bay, and East Bay. For the rest of today, partly cloudy. A slight chance of rain. Highs around 60 at the coast to the mid-60s inland. West winds 5 to 15 miles per hour. For tonight, mostly cloudy. A chance of rain. Lows from the upper 40s to mid-50s. West winds 5 to 10 miles per hour. And on Tuesday, mostly cloudy in the morning, then becoming partly cloudy. A slight chance of rain in the morning. Highs from the 50s to upper 60s. West winds 5 to 10 miles per hour. For the Tuesday night, partly cloudy. Lows from the upper 40s to mid 50s. West winds 5 to 10 miles per hour. For Wednesday, mostly cloudy in the morning, then becoming mostly sunny. Highs in the mid-60s at the coast to the mid-70s inland. West winds 5 to 10 miles per hour. And on Wednesday night, mostly clear until midnight, then becoming partly cloudy. Lows from the upper 40s to mid-50s. For the Thursday, mostly cloudy in the morning, then on Wednesday night, mostly clear until midnight, then becoming partly cloudy. Lows from the upper 40s to mid-50s. For the Thursday, mostly cloudy in the morning, then becoming mostly sunny. Highs from the lower 60s to mid-70s. For Thursday night, clear until midnight, then becoming partly cloudy. Lows from the upper 40s to mid-50s. And on Friday, partly cloudy in the morning, then becoming mostly sunny. Highs 60s and 70s for the Friday night, clear. Lows from the lower to mid-50s for Saturday. Mostly sunny in the morning, then becoming sunny. Highs from the lower 70s to mid-80s and on Saturday night, clear. Lows in the 50s for the Sunday. Mostly sunny in the morning, then becoming sunny. Highs from the mid-70s to upper 80s high temperatures today and lows tonight for the selected cities, San Francisco, 64 and 52, San Francisco Airport, 64 and 54, Redwood City, 67 and 52, Oakland, 65 and 54, Fremont, 66 and 53, Concord, 67 and 51, Livermore, 66 and 51, San Rafael, 65 and 52, Santa Rosa, 64 and 49, Napa, 63 and 51, Fairfield, 66 and 54. These are the 5 p.m. Pacific Daylight Time observations for the San Francisco and Monterey Bay areas on Monday, May 4th. At San Francisco Airport, it was partly sunny, temperature 61, dew point 48, relative humidity 62%, west wind at 14 miles an hour, pressure 29.99 inches and rising. At Oakland Airport, it was cloudy, temperature 61, dew point 50, relative humidity 67%, west wind at 15 miles an hour, pressure 30.00 inches and rising. At San Jose Airport, it was cloudy, temperature 62, dew point 46, relative humidity 55%, north wind at 14 miles an hour, pressure 29.97 inches and steady. At Santa Rosa, light rain was falling, temperature 55, south wind at 3, pressure 29.98 and steady. At Concord, it was cloudy, temperature 62, west wind at 8. At Livermore, it was cloudy, temperature 61, west wind at 12. At Monterey, it was mostly sunny, temperature 62, southwest wind at 12, pressure 29.99 and steady.

some observations around California and western Nevada. At Sacramento, rain was falling, with a temperature of 58. It was partly sunny, with a temperature of 63 at Los Angeles, 66 at San Diego, and 50 at Mammoth Lakes. It was cloudy, with a temperature of 57 at Reno, 43 at Truckee, and 44 at South Lake Tahoe. At Blue Canyon, rain and fog were reported, with a temperature of 40. Local temperature reports around San Francisco Bay for 5 p.m. Downtown San Francisco was 60 degrees. Oakland Museum was 63 degrees. Redwood City was 67 degrees. San Rafael was 64 degrees. The area forecast for the South Bay, including the San Jose metro area and the Santa Clara Valley. For the rest of today, partly cloudy. Highs in the 60s. West winds 5 to 15 miles per hour. For tonight, mostly cloudy. A chance of rain after midnight. Lows from the upper 40s to mid 50s. Northwest winds 5 to 10 miles per hour. And on Tuesday, mostly cloudy in the morning, then becoming partly cloudy. Patchy fog in the morning. Highs in the 60s. West winds 5 to 10 miles per hour. For the Tuesday night, partly cloudy. Patchy fog after midnight. Lows from the upper 40s to mid 50s. West winds 5 to 10 miles per hour. For Wednesday, partly cloudy in the morning, then becoming mostly sunny. Patchy fog in the morning. Highs in the upper 60s by the bay to the 70s inland. Light winds, becoming west 5 to 10 miles per hour in the afternoon. And on Wednesday night, mostly clear until midnight, then becoming partly cloudy. Lows from the upper 40s to mid 50s. Thursday and Thursday night, mostly clear. Highs from the 70s to lower 80s, lows near 50. For the Friday, partly cloudy in the morning, then becoming mostly sunny. Highs from the 70s to lower 80s Friday night through Saturday night, clear. Lows from the 40s to upper 50s, highs from the 70s to upper 80s Sunday. Mostly sunny in the morning, then becoming sunny. Highs from the lower 80s to mid 90s, high temperatures today and lows tonight for the selected cities: San Jose, 66 and 53, Mountain View, 65 and 54, Morgan Hill, 67 and 49. The area forecast for the Monterey Bay and Salinas Valley? For the rest of today? Partly cloudy. Highs in the 60s. West winds 10 to 15 miles per hour. For tonight, partly cloudy until midnight, then becoming mostly cloudy. Patchy fog after midnight. A slight chance of rain after midnight. Lows from the mid-40s to lower 50s. West winds 5 to 10 miles per hour. And on Tuesday, partly cloudy. Patchy fog in the morning. Highs in the lower 60s at the coast of around 70 inland. West winds 5 to 15 miles per hour. For the Tuesday night, partly cloudy. Patchy fog after midnight. Lows near 50. West winds 5 to 10 miles per hour. For Wednesday, partly cloudy in the morning, then becoming sunny. Patchy fog in the morning. Highs in the mid-60s at the coast to around 80 inland. Light winds, becoming west 5 to 10 miles per hour in the afternoon. And on Wednesday night, mostly clear until midnight, then becoming partly cloudy. Patchy fog. Lows in the lower 50s. Thursday and Thursday night, mostly clear. Highs from the upper 60s to mid 80s, lows in the upper 40s for the Friday, partly cloudy in the morning, then becoming mostly sunny. Highs from the upper 60s to lower 80s for Friday night, clear. Lows in the upper 40s and on Saturday, mostly sunny in the morning, then becoming sunny. High 70s and 80s for the Saturday night, clear. Lows in the lower 50s for Sunday, mostly sunny in the morning, then becoming sunny. Highs from the upper 70s to lower 90s, high temperatures today and lows tonight for the selected cities: Santa Cruz, 65 and 49, Monterey, 64 and

51, Salinas, 64 and the 49, Hollister, 65 and 49, King City, 68 and 46. The weather overview for the Bay Area and Central Coast, cooler temperatures and cloudy mornings through Tuesday with light rain expected tonight through Tuesday morning for the SF Bay Area. Warmer and drier conditions return for the middle of the week through the weekend. The extended forecast for the Bay Area and Central Coast, Wednesday and Wednesday night, partly cloudy. Highs 55 to 75. Lows 45 to 55. Thursday and Thursday night, partly cloudy. Highs 55 to 80. Lows 45 to 60. Friday and Friday night, partly cloudy. Highs 60 to 80. Lows 45 to 60. Saturday and Saturday night, clear. Highs 65 to 90. Lows 50 to 65. Sunday, sunny, warmer. Highs 65 to 95. Sunrise, sunset, and tidal information for the San Francisco Bay Area for Monday, May 4. The sunset tonight, 8:03 p.m. The sunrise tomorrow, 6:09 a.m. The sunset tomorrow, 8:04 p.m. Tidal data at the Golden Gate for the afternoon and evening hours today and the morning hours of tomorrow. High tide, 3:25 p.m. at 4.19 feet. Low tide, 7:30 p.m. at 3.17 feet. High tide, 1:25 a.m. at 5.47 feet. Low tide, 8:31 a.m. at minus 044 feet. Here are the buoy observations for 5 p.m. Pacific Daylight Time. An offshore buoy 6, winds northwest at 60 knots, pressure 1,022.3 millibars. At offshore buoy 59, winds northwest 8 knots, water temperature 60, pressure 1,017.7 millibars, sea 7 feet, every 13 seconds. At Point Arena buoy, winds northwest 6 knots, water temperature 57, pressure 1,015.7 millibars, seas 5 feet, every 14 seconds. At buoy 13 near Bodega Bay, winds northwest at 10 knots, pressure 1,015.7 millibars, swell 6 feet, every 14 seconds. At Point Reyes Wave Rider buoy, water temperature 56, seas 9 feet, every 14 seconds. At San Francisco Bar buoy, water temperature 58, seas 5 feet, every 14 seconds. At San Francisco buoy, winds west at 8 knots, water temperature 56, pressure 1,015.5 millibars. At Half Moon Bay buoy, winds southwest 10 knots, water temperature 58, pressure 1,016.5 millibars, seas 5 feet, every 13 seconds. At Monterey Bay buoy, winds northwest 8 knots, water temperature 59, pressure 1,015.6 millibars, seas 6 feet, every 12 seconds. At Point Sur, Wave Rider buoy, water temperature 60, seas 7 feet, every 14 seconds. At Cape San Martin buoy, winds northwest 8 knots, water temperature 61, pressure 1,015.9 millibars. Sea 7 feet, every 14 seconds. Synopsis for the Central California coast and bays, including the Monterey Bay, Greater Farallones, and Cordell Bank National Marine Sanctuaries, a few showers and isolated thunderstorms possible tonight through sunrise Tuesday. Otherwise, generally light northwest winds will continue into Tuesday over a long period swell. Light wind and seas continue through Wednesday as high pressure builds. Northwest wind and seas increase Thursday into the weekend as more typically strong springtime onshore surface pressure gradients develop over the waters. The marine forecast for San Pablo Bay, Suisun Bay, the West Delta, and the San Francisco Bay north of the Bay Bridge. For tonight, west wind 5 to 10 knots. A slight chance of rain early. A chance of rain this evening, then rain likely after midnight. For Tuesday, southwest wind 5 to 10 knots. For Tuesday night, west wind 5 to 10 knots. The marine forecast for Monterey Bay. For tonight, west wind 10 to 15 knots, easing to 5 to 10 knots late this evening and overnight.

seas 3 to 4 feet. Wave detail, west 3 feet at 14 seconds and south 2 feet at 14 seconds. A slight chance of rain after midnight. For Tuesday, west wind around 5 knots, rising to 10 to 15 knots in the afternoon. Seas around 3 feet. Wave detail, west 3 feet at 12 seconds. For Tuesday night, west wind 10 to 15 knots, becoming northwest around 5 knots after midnight. Seas around 3 feet. Wave detail, west 3 feet at 11 seconds and southwest 2 feet at 14 seconds. The coastal waters forecast from Pigeon Point to Point Pinos out to 10 nautical miles. For tonight, west wind 5 to 10 knots, veering to northwest after midnight. Seas 4 to 5 feet. Wave detail, northwest 5 feet at 14 seconds and south 2 feet at 14 seconds. A slight chance of rain after midnight. A chance of rain late. For Tuesday, northwest wind 5 to 10 knots. Seas 3 to 4 feet. Wave detail, west 4 feet at 12 seconds. For Tuesday night, northwest wind 5 to 10 knots. Seas 3 to 4 feet. Wave detail, west 4 feet at 11 seconds and southwest 2 feet at 15 seconds. The area forecast for the peninsula, North Bay, and East Bay. For the rest of today, partly cloudy. A slight chance of rain. Highs around 60 at the coast to the mid-60s inland. West winds 5 to 15 miles per hour. For tonight, mostly cloudy. A chance of rain. Lows from the upper 40s to mid-50s. West winds 5 to 10 miles per hour. And on Tuesday, mostly cloudy in the morning, then becoming partly cloudy. A slight chance of rain in the morning. Highs from the 50s to upper 60s. West winds 5 to 10 miles per hour. For the Tuesday night, partly cloudy. Lows from the upper 40s to mid 50s. West winds 5 to 10 miles per hour. For Wednesday, mostly cloudy in the morning, then becoming mostly sunny. Highs in the mid-60s at the coast to the mid-70s inland. West winds 5 to 10 miles per hour. And on Wednesday night, mostly clear until midnight, then becoming partly cloudy. Lows from the upper 40s to mid-50s. For the Thursday, mostly cloudy in the morning, then becoming mostly sunny. Highs from the lower 60s to mid-70s. For Thursday night, clear until midnight, then becoming partly cloudy. Lows from the upper 40s to mid-50s. And on Friday, partly cloudy in the morning, then becoming mostly sunny. Highs 60s and 70s for the Friday night, clear. Lows from the lower to mid-50s for Saturday. Mostly sunny in the morning, then becoming sunny. Highs from the lower 70s to mid-80s and on Saturday night, clear. Lows in the 50s for the Sunday. Mostly sunny in the morning, then becoming sunny. Highs from the mid-70s to upper 80s high temperatures today and lows tonight for the selected cities, San Francisco, 64 and 52, San Francisco Airport, 64 and 54, Redwood City, 67 and 52, Oakland, 65 and 54, Fremont, 66 and 53, Concord, 67 and 51, Livermore, 66 and 51, San Rafael, 65 and 52, Santa Rosa, 64 and 49, Napa, 63 and 51, Fairfield, 66 and 54. These are the 5 p.m. Pacific Daylight Time observations for the San Francisco and Monterey Bay areas on Monday, May 4th. At San Francisco Airport, it was partly sunny, temperature 61, dew point 48, relative humidity 62%, west wind at 14 miles an hour, pressure 29.99 inches and rising. At Oakland Airport, it was cloudy, temperature 61, dew point 50, relative humidity 67%, west wind at 15 miles an hour, pressure 30.00 inches and rising. At San Jose Airport, it was cloudy, temperature 62, dew point 46, relative humidity 55%, north wind at 14 miles an hour, pressure 20.

1.97 inches and steady. At Santa Rosa, light rain was falling, temperature 55, south wind at 3, pressure 29.98 and steady. At Concord, it was cloudy, temperature 62, west wind at 8. At Livermore, it was cloudy, temperature 61, west wind at 12. At Monterey, it was mostly sunny, temperature 62, southwest wind at 12, pressure 29.99 and steady. Here are some observations around California and western Nevada. At Sacramento, rain was falling, with a temperature of 58. It was partly sunny, with a temperature of 63 at Los Angeles, 66 at San Diego, and 50 at Mammoth Lakes. It was cloudy, with a temperature of 57 at Reno, 43 at Truckee, and 44 at South Lake Tahoe. At Blue Canyon, rain and fog were reported, with a temperature of 40. Local temperature reports around San Francisco Bay for 5 p.m. Downtown San Francisco was 60 degrees. Oakland Museum was 63 degrees. Redwood City was 67 degrees. San Rafael was 64 degrees. The area forecast for the South Bay, including the San Jose metro area and the Santa Clara Valley. For the rest of today, partly cloudy. Highs in the 60s. West winds 5 to 15 miles per hour. For tonight, mostly cloudy. A chance of rain after midnight. Lows from the upper 40s to mid 50s. Northwest winds 5 to 10 miles per hour. And on Tuesday, mostly cloudy in the morning, then becoming partly cloudy. Patchy fog in the morning. Highs in the 60s. West winds 5 to 10 miles per hour. For the Tuesday night, partly cloudy. Patchy fog after midnight. Lows from the upper 40s to mid 50s. West winds 5 to 10 miles per hour. For Wednesday, partly cloudy in the morning, then becoming mostly sunny. Patchy fog in the morning. Highs in the upper 60s by the bay to the 70s inland. Light winds, becoming west 5 to 10 miles per hour in the afternoon. And on Wednesday night, mostly clear until midnight, then becoming partly cloudy. Lows from the upper 40s to mid 50s. Thursday and Thursday night, mostly clear. Highs from the 70s to lower 80s, lows near 50. For the Friday, partly cloudy in the morning, then becoming mostly sunny. Highs from the 70s to lower 80s Friday night through Saturday night, clear. Lows from the 40s to upper 50s, highs from the 70s to upper 80s Sunday. Mostly sunny in the morning, then becoming sunny. Highs from the lower 80s to mid 90s, high temperatures today and lows tonight for these selected cities: San Jose, 66 and 53, Mountain View, 65 and 54, Morgan Hill, 67 and 49. 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This broadcast originates from the National Weather Service office located in Monterey, California, and serves the South Bay and Monterey Bay Area, including the city of San Jose, Monterey, Salinas, and Santa Cruz. The area forecast for the Monterey Bay and Salinas Valley. For the rest of today, partly cloudy. Highs in the 60s. West winds 10 to 15 miles per hour. For tonight, partly cloudy until midnight, then becoming mostly cloudy. Patchy fog after midnight. A slight chance of rain after midnight. Lows from the mid-40s to lower 50s. West winds 5 to 10 miles per hour. And on Tuesday, partly cloudy. Patchy fog in the morning. Highs in the lower 60s at the coast around 70 inland. West winds 5 to 15 miles per hour. For the Tuesday night, partly cloudy. Patchy fog after midnight. Lows near 50. West winds 5 to 10 miles per hour. For Wednesday, partly cloudy in the morning, then becoming sunny. Patchy fog in the morning. Highs in the mid-60s at the coast to around 80 inland.

light winds, becoming west 5 to 10 miles per hour in the afternoon. Then on Wednesday night, mostly clear until midnight, then becoming partly cloudy. Patchy fog. Lows in the lower 50s. Thursday and Thursday night, mostly clear. Highs from the upper 60s to mid 80s, lows in the upper 40s for the Friday, partly cloudy in the morning, then becoming mostly sunny. Highs from the upper 60s to lower 80s for Friday night, clear. Lows in the upper 40s and on Saturday, mostly sunny in the morning, then becoming sunny. High 70s and 80s for the Saturday night, clear. Lows in the lower 50s for Sunday, mostly sunny in the morning, then becoming sunny. Highs from the upper 70s to lower 90s, high temperatures today and lows tonight for the selected cities: Santa Cruz, 65 and 49, Monterey, 64 and 51, Salinas, 64 and 49, Hollister, 65 and 49, King City, 68 and 46. The weather overview for the Bay Area and Central Coast: cooler temperatures and cloudy mornings through Tuesday with light rain expected tonight through Tuesday morning for the SF Bay Area. Warmer and drier conditions return for the middle of the week through the weekend. The extended forecast for the Bay Area and Central Coast: Wednesday and Wednesday night, partly cloudy. Highs 55 to 75. Lows 45 to 55. Thursday and Thursday night, partly cloudy. Highs 55 to 80. Lows 45 to 60. Friday and Friday night, partly cloudy. High 60 to 80. Lows 45 to 60. Saturday and Saturday night, clear. Highs 65 to 90. Lows 50 to 65. Sunday, sunny, warmer. High 65 to 95. Sunrise, sunset, and tidal information for the San Francisco Bay Area for Monday, May 4. The sunset tonight, 8:03 p.m. The sunrise tomorrow, 6:09 a.m. The sunset tomorrow, 8:04 p.m. Tidal data at the Golden Gate for the afternoon and evening hours today and the morning hours of tomorrow. High tide, 3:25 p.m. at 4.19 feet. Low tide, 7:30 p.m. at 3.17 feet. High tide, 1:25 a.m. at 5.47 feet. Low tide, 8:31 a.m. at minus 044 feet. Here are the buoy observations for 5 p.m. Pacific Daylight Time. An offshore buoy 6, winds northwest at 60 knots, pressure 1,022.3 millibars. An offshore buoy 59, winds northwest 8 knots, water temperature 60, pressure 1,017.7 millibars, sea 7 feet, every 13 seconds. At Point Arena buoy, winds northwest 6 knots, water temperature 57, pressure 1,015.7 millibars, seas 5 feet, every 14 seconds. At buoy 13 near Bodega Bay, winds northwest at 10 knots, pressure 1,015.7 millibars, swell 6 feet, every 14 seconds. At Point Reyes Wave Rider buoy, water temperature 56, seas 9 feet, every 14 seconds. At San Francisco Bar buoy, water temperature 58, seas 5 feet, every 14 seconds. At San Francisco buoy, winds west at 8 knots, water temperature 56, pressure 1,015.5 millibars. At Half Moon Bay buoy, winds southwest 10 knots, water temperature 58, pressure 1,016.5 millibars, seas 5 feet, every 13 seconds. At Monterey Bay buoy, winds northwest 8 knots, water temperature 59, pressure 1,015.6 millibars, seas 6 feet, every 12 seconds. At Point Sur, Wave Rider buoy, water temperature 60, seas 7 feet, every 14 seconds. At Cape San Martin buoy, winds northwest 8 knots, water temperature 61, pressure 1,015.9 millibars. Sea 7 feet, every 14 seconds. Synopsis for the Central California coast and bays, including the Monterey Bay, Greater Farallones, and Cordell Bank National Marine Sanctuaries: a few showers and isolated thunderstorms possible tonight through sunrise Tuesday.
Otherwise, generally light northwest winds will continue into Tuesday over a long period swell. Light wind and seas continue through Wednesday as high pressure builds. Northwest wind and seas increase Thursday into the weekend as more typically strong springtime onshore surface pressure gradients develop over the waters. The marine forecast for San Pablo Bay, Suisun Bay, the West Delta, and the San Francisco Bay north of the Bay Bridge. For tonight, west wind 5 to 10 knots. A slight chance of rain early. A chance of rain this evening, then rain likely after midnight. For Tuesday, southwest wind 5 to 10 knots. For Tuesday night, west wind 5 to 10 knots. The marine forecast for Monterey Bay. For tonight, west wind 10 to 15 knots, easing to 5 to 10 knots late this evening and overnight. Seas 3 to 4 feet. Wave detail, west 3 feet at 14 seconds and south 2 feet at 14 seconds. A slight chance of rain after midnight. For Tuesday, west wind around 5 knots, rising to 10 to 15 knots in the afternoon. Seas around 3 feet. Wave detail, west 3 feet at 12 seconds. For Tuesday night, west wind 10 to 15 knots, becoming northwest around 5 knots after midnight. Seas around 3 feet. Wave detail, west 3 feet at 11 seconds and southwest 2 feet at 14 seconds. The coastal waters forecast from Pigeon Point to Point Pinos out to 10 nautical miles. For tonight, west wind 5 to 10 knots, veering to northwest after midnight. Seas 4 to 5 feet. Wave detail, northwest 5 feet at 14 seconds and south 2 feet at 14 seconds. A slight chance of rain after midnight. A chance of rain late. For Tuesday, northwest wind 5 to 10 knots. Seas 3 to 4 feet. Wave detail, west 4 feet at 12 seconds. For Tuesday night, northwest wind 5 to 10 knots. Seas 3 to 4 feet. Wave detail, west 4 feet at 11 seconds and southwest 2 feet at 15 seconds. These are the 6 p.m. Pacific Daylight Time observations for the San Francisco and Monterey Bay areas on Monday, May 4th. At San Francisco Airport, it was partly sunny, temperature 59, dew point 49, relative humidity 69%, west wind at 13 miles an hour, pressure 29.98 inches and falling. At Oakland Airport, it was cloudy, temperature 60, dew point 51, relative humidity 72%, west wind at 14 miles an hour, pressure 29.99 inches and falling. At San Jose Airport, it was cloudy, temperature 62, dew point 46, relative humidity 55%, northwest wind at 14 miles an hour, pressure 29.97 inches and steady. At Santa Rosa, light rain was falling, temperature 55, south wind at 6, pressure 29.98 and steady. At Concord, light rain was falling, temperature 60, west wind at 13. At Livermore, it was cloudy, temperature 61, west wind at 13. At Monterey, it was mostly sunny, temperature 61, west wind at 9, pressure 30.00 and rising. At Salinas, it was mostly sunny, temperature 62, dew point 46, relative humidity 55%, northwest wind at 13. Here are some observations around California and western Nevada. Rain was falling, with a temperature of 57 at Sacramento, and 43 at Truckee. At Reno, thunder was reported, with a temperature of 51. It was partly sunny, with a temperature of 63 at Los Angeles, 66 at San Diego, and 48 at Mammoth Lakes. At South Lake Tahoe, rain and fog were reported, with a temperature of 42. At Blue Canyon, rain and fog were reported, with a temperature of 40. Local temperature reports around San Francisco Bay for 5 p.m. Downtown San Francisco was 60 degrees. Oakland Museum was 63 degrees. Redwood City was 67 degrees. San Rafael was 64 degrees. The area forecast

including the San Jose metro area and the Santa Clara Valley. For tonight, mostly cloudy. A chance of rain after midnight. Lows from the upper 40s to mid 50s. Northwest winds 5 to 10 miles per hour. For Tuesday, mostly cloudy in the morning, then becoming partly cloudy. Patchy fog in the morning. Highs in the 60s. West winds 5 to 10 miles per hour. For Tuesday night, partly cloudy. Patchy fog after midnight. Lows from the upper 40s to mid 50s. West winds 5 to 10 miles per hour. And on Wednesday, partly cloudy in the morning, then becoming mostly sunny. Patchy fog in the morning. Highs in the upper 60s by the bay to the 70s inland. Light winds, becoming west 5 to 10 miles per hour in the afternoon. For Wednesday night, mostly clear until midnight, then becoming partly cloudy. Patchy fog after midnight. Lows from the upper 40s to mid 50s. West winds 5 to 10 miles per hour. For Thursday, partly cloudy in the morning, then becoming sunny. Highs from the 70s to lower 80s. For Thursday night, clear until midnight, then becoming partly cloudy. Lows near 50. And on Friday, partly cloudy in the morning, then becoming mostly sunny. Highs from the 70s to lower 80s Friday night through Saturday night, clear. Lows from the 40s to upper 50s. Highs from the 70s to upper 80s Sunday and Sunday night, clear. Highs from the lower 80s to mid 90s. Lows from the mid 50s to lower 60s Monday, mostly sunny. Highs from the lower 80s to mid 90s. Low temperatures tonight and highs tomorrow for the selected cities: San Jose, 53 and 66, Mountain View, 54 and 64, Morgan Hill, 49 and 67. The area forecast for the Monterey Bay and Salinas Valley? For tonight, partly cloudy until midnight, then becoming mostly cloudy. Patchy fog after midnight. A slight chance of rain after midnight. Lows from the mid-40s to lower 50s. West winds 5 to 10 miles per hour. For Tuesday, partly cloudy. Patchy fog in the morning. Highs in the lower 60s at the coast to around 70 inland. West winds 5 to 15 miles per hour. For Tuesday night, partly cloudy. Patchy fog after midnight. Lows near 50. West winds 5 to 10 miles per hour. And on Wednesday, partly cloudy in the morning, then becoming sunny. Patchy fog in the morning. Highs in the mid-60s at the coast to around 80 inland. Light winds, becoming west 5 to 10 miles per hour in the afternoon. For Wednesday night, mostly clear until midnight, then becoming partly cloudy. Patchy fog after midnight. Lows in the lower 50s. West winds 5 to 15 miles per hour. For Thursday, partly cloudy in the morning, then becoming sunny. Highs from the upper 60s to mid 80s. For Thursday night, mostly clear. Lows in the upper 40s. And on Friday, partly cloudy in the morning, then becoming mostly sunny. Highs from the upper 60s to lower 80s for Friday night, clear. Lows in the upper 40s for Saturday. Mostly sunny in the morning, then becoming sunny. High 70s and 80s for Saturday night, clear. Lows in the lower 50s and on Sunday, mostly sunny in the morning, then becoming sunny. Highs from the upper 70s to lower 90s for Sunday night, clear. Lows from the mid 50s to lower 60s for Monday, mostly sunny. Highs from the upper 70s to mid 90s. Low temperatures tonight and highs tomorrow for the selected cities: Santa Cruz, 49 and 66, Monterey, 51 and 63, Salinas, 49 and 64, Hollister, 49 and 65, King City, 46 and 70. The weather overview for the Bay Area and Central Coast: cooler temperatures and cloudy mornings through Tuesday with light rain expected tonight through Tuesday morning for the SF Bay Area. Warmer and drier conditions return for the middle of the week. Through the weekend, the extended forecast for the Bay Area and Central Coast:

partly cloudy. Highs 55 to 75. Lows 45 to 55. Thursday and Thursday night, partly cloudy. Highs 55 to 80. Lows 45 to 60. Friday and Friday night, partly cloudy. Highs 60 to 80. Lows 45 to 60. Saturday and Saturday night, clear. Highs 65 to 90. Lows 50 to 65. Sunday, sunny, warmer. Highs 65 to 95. Sunrise, sunset, and tidal information for the San Francisco Bay Area for Monday, May 4. The sunset tonight, 8:03 p.m. The sunrise tomorrow, 6:09 a.m. The sunset tomorrow, 8:04 p.m. Tidal data at the Golden Gate for the afternoon and evening hours today and the morning hours of tomorrow. High tide, 3:25 p.m. at 4.19 feet. Low tide, 7:30 p.m. at 3.17 feet. High tide, 1:25 a.m. at 5.47 feet. Low tide, 8:31 a.m. at -0.44 feet. Here are the buoy observations for 6 p.m. Pacific Daylight Time. An offshore buoy 6 winds northwest at 14 knots, pressure 1,022.0 millibars. An offshore buoy 59, winds northwest 8 knots, water temperature 60, pressure 1,017.7 millibars, sea 7 feet, every 13 seconds. At Point Arena buoy, winds northwest 6 knots, water temperature 56, pressure 1,015.8 millibars, sea 7 feet, every 11 seconds. At buoy 13 near Bodega Bay, winds northwest at 4 knots, pressure 1,015.6 millibars, swell 5 feet, every 13 seconds. At Point Reyes Wave Rider buoy, water temperature 56, seas 8 feet, every 13 seconds. At San Francisco Bar buoy, water temperature 58, seas 5 feet, every 14 seconds. At San Francisco buoy, winds west 6 knots, water temperature 56, pressure 1,015.7 millibars, seas 5 feet, every 12 seconds. At Half Moon Bay buoy, winds west 10 knots, water temperature 58, pressure 1,016.2 millibars, seas 5 feet, every 13 seconds. At Monterey Bay buoy, winds west 8 knots, water temperature 59, pressure 1,015.6 millibars, seas 6 feet, every 14 seconds. At Point Sur, Wave Rider buoy, water temperature 60, seas 7 feet, every 13 seconds. At Cape San Martin buoy, winds northwest 10 knots, water temperature 60, pressure 1,015.8 millibars. Seas 7 feet, every 15 seconds. Synopsis for the Central California coast and bays, including the Monterey Bay, Greater Farallones, and Cordell Bank National Marine Sanctuaries, a few showers and isolated thunderstorms possible tonight through sunrise Tuesday. Otherwise, generally light northwest winds will continue into Tuesday over a long period swell. Light wind and seas continue through Wednesday as high pressure builds. Northwest wind and seas increase Thursday into the weekend as more typically strong springtime onshore surface pressure gradients develop over the waters. The marine forecast for San Pablo Bay, Suisun Bay, the West Delta, and the San Francisco Bay north of the Bay Bridge. For tonight, west wind 5 to 10 knots. A slight chance of rain early. A chance of rain this evening, then rain likely after midnight. For Tuesday, southwest wind 5 to 10 knots. For Tuesday night, west wind 5 to 10 knots. The marine forecast for Monterey Bay. For tonight, west wind 10 to 15 knots, easing to 5 to 10 knots late this evening and overnight. Seas 3 to 4 feet. Wave detail, west 3 feet at 14 seconds and south 2 feet at 14 seconds. A slight chance of rain after midnight. For Tuesday, west wind around 5 knots, rising to 10 to 15 knots in the afternoon. Seas around 3 feet. Wave detail, west 3 feet at 12 seconds.
For Tuesday night, west wind 10 to 15 knots, becoming northwest around 5 knots after midnight. Seas around 3 feet. Wave detail, west 3 feet at 11 seconds and southwest 2 feet at 14 seconds. The coastal waters forecast from Pigeon Point to Point Pinos out to 10 nautical miles. For tonight, west wind 5 to 10 knots, veering to northwest after midnight. Seas 4 to 5 feet. Wave detail, northwest 5 feet at 14 seconds and south 2 feet at 14 seconds. A slight chance of rain after midnight. A chance of rain late. For Tuesday, northwest wind 5 to 10 knots. Seas 3 to 4 feet. Wave detail, west 4 feet at 12 seconds. For Tuesday night, northwest wind 5 to 10 knots. Seas 3 to 4 feet. Wave detail, west 4 feet at 11 seconds and southwest 2 feet at 15 seconds. The area forecast for the peninsula, North Bay, and East Bay. For tonight, mostly cloudy. A chance of rain. Lows from the upper 40s to mid 50s. West winds 5 to 10 miles per hour. For Tuesday, mostly cloudy in the morning, then becoming partly cloudy. A slight chance of rain in the morning. Highs from the 50s to upper 60s. West winds 5 to 10 miles per hour. For Tuesday night, partly cloudy. Lows from the upper 40s to mid 50s. West winds 5 to 10 miles per hour. And on Wednesday, mostly cloudy in the morning, then becoming mostly sunny. Highs in the mid-60s at the coast to the mid-70s inland. West winds 5 to 10 miles per hour. For Wednesday night, mostly clear until midnight, then becoming partly cloudy. Lows from the upper 40s to mid-50s. West winds 5 to 15 miles per hour. For Thursday, mostly cloudy in the morning, then becoming mostly sunny. Highs from the lower 60s to mid-70s. For Thursday night, clear until midnight, then becoming partly cloudy. Lows from the upper 40s to mid-50s. And on Friday, partly cloudy in the morning, then becoming mostly sunny. Highs 60s and 70s for Friday night, clear. Lows from the lower to mid-50s for Saturday. Mostly sunny in the morning, then becoming sunny. Highs from the lower 70s to mid-80s for Saturday night, clear. Lows in the 50s Sunday through Monday. Mostly clear. Highs from the mid-70s to upper 80s. Lows in the 50s. Low temperatures tonight and highs tomorrow for these selected cities. San Francisco, 52 and 64. San Francisco Airport, 54 and 64. Redwood City, 52 and 67. Oakland, 54 and 65. Fremont, 53 and 65. Concord, 51 and 67. Livermore, 51 and 66. San Rafael, 52 and 67. Santa Rosa, 49 and 70. Napa, 51 and 65. Fairfield, 54 and 67. These are the 6 p.m. Pacific Daylight Time observations for the San Francisco and Monterey Bay areas on Monday, May 4th. At San Francisco Airport, it was partly sunny, temperature 59, dew point 49, relative humidity 69%, west wind at 13 miles an hour, pressure 29.98 inches and falling. At Oakland Airport, it was partly sunny, temperature 60, dew point 51, relative humidity 72%, west wind at 14 miles an hour, pressure 29.99 inches and falling. At San Jose Airport, it was cloudy, temperature 62, dew point 46, relative humidity 55%, northwest wind at 14 miles an hour, pressure 29.97 inches and steady. At Santa Rosa, light rain was falling, temperature 55, south wind at 6, pressure 29.98 and steady. At Concord, light rain was falling, temperature 60, west wind at 13. At Livermore, it was cloudy, temperature 61, west wind at 13. At Monterey, it was mostly sunny, temperature 61, west wind at 9, pressure 30.00 and rising. At Salinas,
It was mostly sunny.

62, dew point 46, relative humidity 55%, northwest wind at 13. Here are some observations around California and western Nevada. Rain was falling, with a temperature of 57 at Sacramento, and 43 at Truckee. At Reno, thunder was reported, with a temperature of 51. It was partly sunny, with a temperature of 63 at Los Angeles, and 66 at San Diego. At Mammoth Lakes, it was cloudy, with a temperature of 48. At South Lake Tahoe, rain and fog were reported, with a temperature of 41. At Blue Canyon, rain and fog were reported, with a temperature of 40. Local temperature reports around San Francisco Bay for 6 p.m. Downtown San Francisco was 59 degrees. Oakland Museum was 62 degrees. Redwood City was 65 degrees. San Rafael was 62 degrees. The area forecast for the South Bay, including the San Jose metro area and the Santa Clara Valley. For tonight, mostly cloudy. A chance of rain after midnight. Lows from the upper 40s to mid 50s. Northwest winds 5 to 10 miles per hour. For Tuesday, mostly cloudy in the morning, then becoming partly cloudy. Patchy fog in the morning. Highs in the 60s. West winds 5 to 10 miles per hour. For Tuesday night, partly cloudy. Patchy fog after midnight. Lows from the upper 40s to mid 50s. West winds 5 to 10 miles per hour. And on Wednesday, partly cloudy in the morning, then becoming mostly sunny. Patchy fog in the morning. Highs in the upper 60s by the bay to the 70s inland. Light winds, becoming west 5 to 10 miles per hour in the afternoon. For Wednesday night, mostly clear until midnight, then becoming partly cloudy. Patchy fog after midnight. Lows from the upper 40s to mid 50s. West winds 5 to 10 miles per hour. For Thursday, partly cloudy in the morning, then becoming sunny. Highs from the 70s to lower 80s. For Thursday night, clear until midnight, then becoming partly cloudy. Lows near 50. And on Friday, partly cloudy in the morning, then becoming mostly sunny. Highs from the 70s to lower 80s Friday night through Saturday night, clear. Lows from the 40s to upper 50s. Highs from the 70s to upper 80s Sunday and Sunday night, clear. Highs from the lower 80s to mid 90s. Lows from the mid 50s to lower 60s Monday, mostly sunny. Highs from the lower 80s to mid 90s. Low temperatures tonight and highs tomorrow for these selected cities: San Jose, 53 and 66, Mountain View, 54 and 64, Morgan Hill, 49 and 67. 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The area forecast for the Monterey Bay and Salinas Valley? For tonight, partly cloudy until midnight, then becoming mostly cloudy. Patchy fog after midnight. A slight chance of rain after midnight. Lows from the mid-40s to lower 50s. West winds 5 to 10 miles per hour. For Tuesday, partly cloudy. Patchy fog in the morning. Highs in the lower 60s at the coast at around 70 inland. West winds 5 to 15 miles per hour. For Tuesday night, partly cloudy. Patchy fog after midnight. Lows near 50. West winds 5 to 10 miles per hour. And on Wednesday, partly cloudy in the morning, then becoming sunny. Patchy fog in the morning. Highs in the mid-60s at the coast to around 80 inland. Light winds, becoming west 5 to 10 miles per hour in the afternoon. For Wednesday night, mostly clear until midnight, then becoming partly cloudy. Patchy fog after midnight. Lows in the lower 50s.

mostly sunny in the morning, then becoming sunny. Highs from the upper 70s to lower 90s for Sunday night, clear. Lows from the mid-50s to lower 60s for Monday, mostly sunny. Highs from the upper 70s to mid-90s, low temperatures tonight and highs tomorrow for the selected cities, Santa Cruz, 49 and 66, Monterey, 51 and 63, Salinas, 49 and 64, Hollister, 49 and 65, King City, 46 and 70. The weather overview for the Bay Area and Central Coast, cooler temperatures and cloudy mornings through Tuesday with light rain expected tonight through Tuesday morning for the SF Bay Area. Warmer and drier conditions return for the middle of the week. Through the weekend, the extended forecast for the Bay Area and Central Coast, Wednesday and Wednesday night, partly cloudy. Highs 55 to 75. Lows 45 to 55. Thursday and Thursday night, partly cloudy. Highs 55 to 80. Lows 45 to 60. Friday and Friday night, partly cloudy. Highs 60 to 80. Lows 45 to 60. Saturday and Saturday night, clear. Highs 65 to 90. Lows 50 to 65. Sunday, sunny, warmer. Highs 65 to 95. Sunrise, sunset, and tidal information for the San Francisco Bay Area for Monday, May 4. The sunset tonight, 8:03 p.m. The sunrise tomorrow, 6:09 a.m. The sunset tomorrow, 8:04 p.m. Tidal data at the Golden Gate for the afternoon and evening hours today and the morning hours of tomorrow. High tide, 3:25 p.m. at 4.19 feet. Low tide, 7:30 p.m. at 3.17 feet. High tide, 1:25 a.m. at 5.47 feet. Low tide, 8:31 a.m. at -0.44 feet. Here are the buoy observations for 6 p.m. Pacific Daylight Time. An offshore buoy 6, winds northwest at 14 knots, pressure 1,022.0 millibars. An offshore buoy 59, winds northwest 8 knots, water temperature 60, pressure 1,017.7 millibars, sea 7 feet, every 13 seconds. At Point Arena buoy, winds northwest 6 knots, water temperature 56, pressure 1,015.8 millibars, sea 7 feet, every 11 seconds. At buoy 13 near Bodega Bay, winds northwest at 4 knots, pressure 1,015.6 millibars, swell 5 feet, every 13 seconds. At Point Reyes Wave Rider buoy, water temperature 56, seas 8 feet, every 13 seconds. At San Francisco Bar buoy, water temperature 58, seas 5 feet, every 14 seconds. At San Francisco buoy, winds west 6 knots, water temperature 56, pressure 1,015.7 millibars, seas 5 feet, every 12 seconds. At Half Moon Bay buoy, winds west 10 knots, water temperature 58, pressure 1,016.2 millibars, seas 5 feet, every 13 seconds. At Monterey Bay buoy, winds west 8 knots, water temperature 59, pressure 1,015.6 millibars, seas 6 feet, every 14 seconds. At Point Sur, Wave Rider buoy, water temperature 60, seas 7 feet, every 13 seconds. At Cape San Martin buoy, winds northwest 10 knots, water temperature 60, pressure 1,015.8 millibars. Seas 7 feet, every 15 seconds. Synopsis for the Central California coast and bays, including the Monterey Bay, Greater Farallones, and Cordell Bank National Marine Sanctuaries, a few showers and isolated thunderstorms possible tonight through sunrise Tuesday. Otherwise, generally light northwest winds will continue into Tuesday over a long period swell. Light wind and seas continue through Wednesday as high pressure builds. Northwest wind and seas increase Thursday into the weekend as more typically strong springtime onshore surface pressure gradients develop over the waters. The marine forecast for San Pablo Bay, Suisun Bay, the West Delta, and the San Francisco Bay north of the Bay Bridge. For tonight, west wind 5 to 10 knots,

A slight chance of rain early. A chance of rain this evening, then rain likely after midnight. For Tuesday, southwest wind 5 to 10 knots. For Tuesday night, west wind 5 to 10 knots. The marine forecast for Monterey Bay. For tonight, west wind 10 to 15 knots, easing to 5 to 10 knots late this evening and overnight. Seas 3 to 4 feet. Wave detail, west 3 feet at 14 seconds and south 2 feet at 14 seconds. A slight chance of rain after midnight. For Tuesday, west wind around 5 knots, rising to 10 to 15 knots in the afternoon. Seas around 3 feet. Wave detail, west 3 feet at 12 seconds. For Tuesday night, west wind 10 to 15 knots, becoming northwest around 5 knots after midnight. Seas around 3 feet. Wave detail, west 3 feet at 11 seconds and southwest 2 feet at 14 seconds. The coastal waters forecast from Pigeon Point to Point Pinos out to 10 nautical miles. For tonight, west wind 5 to 10 knots, veering to northwest after midnight. Seas 4 to 5 feet. Wave detail, northwest 5 feet at 14 seconds and south 2 feet at 14 seconds. A slight chance of rain after midnight. A chance of rain late. For Tuesday, northwest wind 5 to 10 knots. Seas 3 to 4 feet. Rain after midnight. A chance of rain late. For Tuesday, northwest wind 5 to 10 knots. Seas 3 to 4 feet. Wave detail, west 4 feet at 12 seconds. For Tuesday night, northwest wind 5 to 10 knots. Seas 3 to 4 feet. Wave detail, west 4 feet at 11 seconds and southwest 2 feet at 15 seconds. The area forecast for the peninsula, North Bay, and East Bay. For tonight, mostly cloudy. A chance of rain. Lows from the upper 40s to mid 50s. West winds 5 to 10 miles per hour. For Tuesday, mostly cloudy in the morning, then becoming partly cloudy. A slight chance of rain in the morning. Highs from the 50s to upper 60s. West winds 5 to 10 miles per hour. For Tuesday night, partly cloudy. Lows from the upper 40s to mid 50s. West winds 5 to 10 miles per hour. And on Wednesday, mostly cloudy in the morning, then becoming mostly sunny. Highs in the mid-60s at the coast to the mid-70s inland. West winds 5 to 10 miles per hour. For Wednesday night, mostly clear until midnight, then becoming partly cloudy. Lows from the upper 40s to mid-50s. West winds 5 to 15 miles per hour. For Thursday, mostly cloudy in the morning, then becoming mostly sunny. Highs from the lower 60s to mid-70s. For Thursday night, clear until midnight, then becoming partly cloudy. Lows from the upper 40s to mid-50s. And on Friday, partly cloudy in the morning, then becoming mostly sunny. Highs 60s and 70s for Friday night, clear. Lows from the lower to mid-50s for Saturday. Mostly sunny in the morning, then becoming sunny. Highs from the lower 70s to mid-80s for Saturday night, clear. Lows in the 50s Sunday through Monday. Mostly clear. Highs from the mid-70s to upper 80s. Lows in the 50s. Low temperatures tonight and highs tomorrow for these selected cities. San Francisco, 52 and 64. San Francisco Airport, 54 and 64. Redwood City, 52 and 67. Oakland, 54 and 65. Fremont, 53 and 65. Concord, 51 and 67. Livermore, 51 and 66. San Rafael, 52 and 67. Santa Rosa, 49 and 70. Napa, 51 and 65. Fairfield, 54 and 67. These are the 6 p.m. Pacific Daylight Time observations for the San Francisco and Monterey Bay areas on Monday, May 4th. At San Francisco Airport, it was partly sunny, temperature 59, dew point 49, relative humidity 69%, west wind at 13 miles an hour, pressure 29.98 inches and falling.

at Oakland Airport. It was partly sunny, temperature 60, dew point 51, relative humidity 72%, west wind at 14 miles an hour, pressure 29.99 inches and falling. At San Jose Airport, it was cloudy, temperature 62, dew point 46, relative humidity 55%, northwest wind at 14 miles an hour, pressure 29.97 inches and steady. At Santa Rosa, light rain was falling, temperature 55, south wind at 6, pressure 29.98 and steady. At Concord, light rain was falling, temperature 60, west wind at 13. At Livermore, it was cloudy, temperature 61, west wind at 13. At Monterey, it was mostly sunny, temperature 61, west wind at 9, pressure 30.00 and rising. At Salinas, it was mostly sunny, temperature 62, dew point 46, relative humidity 55%, northwest wind at 13. Here are some observations around California and western Nevada. Rain was falling, with a temperature of 57 at Sacramento, and 43 at Truckee. At Reno, thunder was reported, with a temperature of 51. It was partly sunny, with a temperature of 63 at Los Angeles, and 66 at San Diego. At Mammoth Lakes, it was cloudy, with a temperature of 48. At South Lake Tahoe, rain and fog were reported, with a temperature of 41. At Blue Canyon, rain and fog were reported, with a temperature of 40. Local temperature reports around San Francisco Bay for 6 p.m. Downtown San Francisco was 59 degrees. Oakland Museum was 62 degrees. Redwood City was 65 degrees. San Rafael was 62 degrees. The area forecast for the South Bay, including the San Jose metro area and the Santa Clara Valley. For tonight, mostly cloudy. A chance of rain after midnight. Lows from the upper 40s to mid 50s. Northwest winds 5 to 10 miles per hour. For Tuesday, mostly cloudy in the morning, then becoming partly cloudy. Patchy fog in the morning. Highs in the 60s. West winds 5 to 10 miles per hour. For Tuesday night, partly cloudy. Patchy fog after midnight. Lows from the upper 40s to mid 50s. West winds 5 to 10 miles per hour. And on Wednesday, partly cloudy in the morning, then becoming mostly sunny. Patchy fog in the morning. Highs in the upper 60s by the bay to the 70s inland. Light winds, becoming west 5 to 10 miles per hour in the afternoon. For Wednesday night, mostly clear until midnight, then becoming partly cloudy. Patchy fog after midnight. Lows from the upper 40s to mid 50s. West winds 5 to 10 miles per hour. For Thursday, partly cloudy in the morning, then becoming sunny. Highs from the 70s to lower 80s. For Thursday night, clear until midnight, then becoming partly cloudy. Lows near 50. And on Friday, partly cloudy in the morning, then becoming mostly sunny. Highs from the 70s to lower 80s Friday night through Saturday night, clear. Lows from the 40s to upper 50s. Highs from the 70s to upper 80s Sunday and Sunday night, clear. Highs from the lower 80s to mid 90s. Lows from the mid 50s to lower 60s Monday, mostly sunny. Highs from the lower 80s to mid 90s. Low temperatures tonight and highs tomorrow for these selected cities: San Jose, 53 and 66, Mountain View, 54 and 64, Morgan Hill, 49 and 67. The area forecast for the Monterey Bay and Salinas Valley? For tonight, partly cloudy until midnight, then becoming mostly cloudy. Patchy fog after midnight. A slight chance of rain after midnight. Lows from the mid-40s to lower 50s. West winds 5 to 10 miles per hour. For Tuesday, partly cloudy. Patchy fog in the morning. Highs in the lower 60s at the coast around 70 inland. West winds 5 to 15 miles per hour. For Tuesday night, partly cloudy. Patchy.

fog after midnight. Lows near 50. West winds 5 to 10 miles per hour. And on Wednesday? Partly cloudy in the morning, then becoming sunny. Patchy fog in the morning. Highs in the mid-60s at the coast to around 80 inland. Light winds, becoming west 5 to 10 miles per hour in the afternoon. For Wednesday night, mostly clear until midnight, then becoming partly cloudy. Patchy fog after midnight. Lows in the lower 50s. West winds 5 to 15 miles per hour. For Thursday, partly cloudy in the morning, then becoming sunny. Highs from the upper 60s to mid 80s. For Thursday night, mostly clear. Lows in the upper 40s. And on Friday, partly cloudy in the morning, then becoming mostly sunny. Highs from the upper 60s to lower 80s for Friday night, clear. Lows in the upper 40s for Saturday. Mostly sunny in the morning, then becoming sunny. High 70s and 80s for Saturday night, clear. Lows in the lower 50s and on Sunday. Mostly sunny in the morning, then becoming sunny. Highs from the upper 70s to lower 90s for Sunday night, clear. Lows from the mid-50s to lower 60s for Monday. Mostly sunny. Highs from the upper 70s to mid-90s, low temperatures tonight and highs tomorrow for the selected cities, Santa Cruz, 49 and 66, Monterey, 51 and 63, Salinas, 49 and 64, Hollister, 49 and 65, King City, 46 and 70. The weather overview for the Bay Area and Central Coast, cooler temperatures and cloudy mornings through Tuesday with light rain expected tonight through Tuesday morning for the SF Bay Area. Warmer and drier conditions return for the middle of the week. Through the weekend, the extended forecast for the Bay Area and Central Coast, Wednesday and Wednesday night, partly cloudy. Highs 55 to 75. Lows 45 to 55. Thursday and Thursday night, partly cloudy. Highs 55 to 80. Lows 45 to 60. Friday and Friday night, partly cloudy. Highs 60 to 80. Lows 45 to 60. Saturday and Saturday night, clear. Highs 65 to 90. Lows 50 to 65. Sunday, sunny, warmer. Highs 65 to 95. Sunrise, sunset, and tidal information for the San Francisco Bay Area for Monday, May 4. The sunset tonight, 8:03 p.m. The sunrise tomorrow, 6:09 a.m. The sunset tomorrow, 8:04 p.m. Tidal data at the Golden Gate for the afternoon and evening hours today and the morning hours of tomorrow. High tide, 3:25 p.m. at 4.19 feet. Low tide, 7:30 p.m. at 3.17 feet. High tide, 1:25 a.m. at 5.47 feet. Low tide, 8:31 a.m. at -0.44 feet. Here are the buoy observations for 6 p.m. Pacific Daylight Time. An offshore buoy 6, winds northwest at 14 knots, pressure 1,022.0 millibars. An offshore buoy 59, winds northwest 8 knots, water temperature 60, pressure 1,017.7 millibars, sea 7 feet, every 13 seconds. At Point Arena buoy, winds northwest 6 knots, water temperature 56, pressure 1,015.8 millibars, sea 7 feet, every 11 seconds. At buoy 13 near Bodega Bay, winds northwest at 4 knots, pressure 1,015.6 millibars, swell 5 feet, every 13 seconds. At Point Reyes Wave Rider buoy, water temperature 56, seas 8 feet, every 13 seconds. At San Francisco Bar buoy, water temperature 58, seas 5 feet, every 14 seconds. At San Francisco buoy, winds west 6 knots, water temperature 56, pressure 1,015.7 millibars, seas 5 feet, every 12 seconds. At Half Moon Bay buoy, winds west 10 knots, water temperature 58, pressure 1,016.2 millibars, seas 5 feet, every 13 seconds. At Monterey Bay buoy, winds west 8 knots.

Water temperature 59, pressure 1,015.6 millibars, seas 6 feet every 14 seconds. Head point, sir. Wave rider buoy water temperature 60, seas 7 feet every 13 seconds. At Cape San Martin buoy winds northwest 10 knots, water temperature 60, pressure 1,015.8 millibars. Seas 7 feet every 15 seconds. Synopsis for the Central California coast and bays, including the Monterey Bay, Greater Farallones, and Cordell Bank National Marine Sanctuaries, a few showers and isolated thunderstorms possible tonight through sunrise Tuesday. Otherwise, generally light northwest winds will continue into Tuesday over a long period swell. Light wind and seas continue through Wednesday as high pressure builds. Northwest wind and seas increase Thursday into the weekend as more typically strong springtime onshore surface pressure gradients develop over the waters. The marine forecast for San Pablo Bay, Suisun Bay, the West Delta, and the San Francisco Bay north of the Bay Bridge. For tonight, west wind 5 to 10 knots. A slight chance of rain early. A chance of rain this evening, then rain likely after midnight. For Tuesday, southwest wind 5 to 10 knots. For Tuesday night, west wind 5 to 10 knots. The marine forecast for Monterey Bay. For tonight, west wind 10 to 15 knots, easing to 5 to 10 knots late this evening and overnight. Seas 3 to 4 feet. Wave detail, west 3 feet at 14 seconds and south 2 feet at 14 seconds. A slight chance of rain after midnight. For Tuesday, west wind around 5 knots, rising to 10 to 15 knots in the afternoon. Seas around 3 feet. Wave detail, west 3 feet at 12 seconds. For Tuesday night, west wind 10 to 15 knots, becoming northwest around 5 knots after midnight. Seas around 3 feet. Wave detail, west 3 feet at 11 seconds and southwest 2 feet at 14 seconds. The coastal waters forecast from Pigeon Point to Point Pinos out to 10 nautical miles. For tonight, west wind 5 to 10 knots, veering to northwest after midnight. Seas 4 to 5 feet. Wave detail, northwest 5 feet at 14 seconds and south 2 feet at 14 seconds. A slight chance of rain after midnight. A chance of rain late. For Tuesday, northwest wind 5 to 10 knots. Seas 3 to 4 feet. Wave detail, west 4 feet at 12 seconds. For Tuesday night, northwest wind 5 to 10 knots. Seas 3 to 4 feet. Wave detail, west 4 feet at 11 seconds and southwest 2 feet at 15 seconds. The area forecast for the peninsula, North Bay, and East Bay. For tonight, mostly cloudy. A chance of rain. Lows from the upper 40s to mid 50s. West winds 5 to 10 miles per hour. For Tuesday, mostly cloudy in the morning, then becoming partly cloudy. A slight chance of rain in the morning. Highs from the 50s to upper 60s. West winds 5 to 10 miles per hour. For Tuesday night, partly cloudy. Lows from the upper 40s to mid 50s. West winds 5 to 10 miles per hour. And on Wednesday, mostly cloudy in the morning, then becoming mostly sunny. Highs in the mid-60s at the coast to the mid-70s inland. West winds 5 to 10 miles per hour. For Wednesday night, mostly clear until midnight, then becoming partly cloudy. Lows from the upper 40s to mid-50s. West winds 5 to 15 miles per hour. For Thursday, mostly cloudy in the morning, then becoming mostly sunny. Highs from the lower 60s to mid-70s. For Thursday night, clear until midnight, then becoming partly cloudy. Lows from the upper 40s to mid-50s. And on Friday, partly cloudy in the morning, then becoming mostly sunny. Highs 60s and 70s for Friday night, clear. Lows from the lower to mid-50s for Saturday. Mostly sunny in the morning, then becoming sunny. Highs from the lower 70s to mid-80s for Saturday night, clear.

in the 50s Sunday through Monday. Mostly clear. Highs from the mid-70s to upper 80s, lows in the 50s, low temperatures tonight and highs tomorrow for these selected cities. San Francisco, 52 and 64. San Francisco Airport, 54 and 64. Redwood City, 52 and 67. Oakland, 54 and 65. Fremont, 53 and 65. Concord, 51 and 67. Livermore, 51 and 66. San Rafael, 52 and 67. Santa Rosa, 49 and 70. Napa, 51 and 65. Fairfield, 54 and 67. These are the 6 p.m. Pacific Daylight Time observations for the San Francisco and Monterey Bay areas on Monday, May 4th. At San Francisco Airport, it was partly sunny, temperature 59, dew point 49, relative humidity 69%, west wind at 13 miles an hour, pressure 29.98 inches and falling. At Oakland Airport, it was partly sunny, temperature 60, dew point 51, relative humidity 72%, west wind at 14 miles an hour, pressure 29.99 inches and falling. At San Jose Airport, it was cloudy, temperature 62, dew point 46, relative humidity 55%, northwest wind at 14 miles an hour, pressure 29.97 inches and steady. At Santa Rosa, light rain was falling, temperature 55, south wind at 6, pressure 29.98 and steady. At Concord, light rain was falling, temperature 60, west wind at 13. At Livermore, it was cloudy, temperature 61, west wind at 13. At Monterey, it was mostly sunny, temperature 61, west wind at 9, pressure 30.00 and rising. At Salinas, it was mostly sunny, temperature 62, dew point 46, relative humidity 55%, northwest wind at 13. Here are some observations around California and western Nevada. Rain was falling, with a temperature of 57 at Sacramento, and 43 at Truckee. At Reno, thunder was reported, with a temperature of 51. It was partly sunny, with a temperature of 63 at Los Angeles, and 66 at San Diego. At Mammoth Lakes, it was cloudy, with a temperature of 48. At South Lake Tahoe, rain and fog were reported, with a temperature of 41. At Blue Canyon, rain and fog were reported, with a temperature of 40. 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This broadcast originates from the National Weather Service office located in Monterey, California, and serves the South Bay and Monterey Bay Area, including the cities of San Jose, Monterey, Salinas, and Santa Cruz. Local temperature reports around San Francisco Bay for 6 p.m. Downtown San Francisco was 59 degrees. Oakland Museum was 62 degrees. Redwood City was 65 degrees. San Rafael was 62 degrees. The area forecast for the South Bay, including the San Jose metro area and the Santa Clara Valley. For tonight, mostly cloudy. A chance of rain after midnight. Lows from the upper 40s to mid 50s. Northwest winds 5 to 10 miles per hour. For Tuesday, mostly cloudy in the morning, then becoming partly cloudy. Patchy fog in the morning. Highs in the 60s. West winds 5 to 10 miles per hour. For Tuesday night, partly cloudy. Patchy fog after midnight. Lows from the upper 40s to mid 50s. West winds 5 to 10 miles per hour. And on Wednesday, partly cloudy in the morning, then becoming mostly sunny. Patchy fog in the morning. Highs in the upper 60s by the bay to the 70s inland. Light winds, becoming west 5 to 10 miles per hour in the afternoon. For Wednesday night, mostly clear until midnight, then becoming partly cloudy. Patchy fog after midnight. Lows from the upper 40s to mid 50s. West winds 5 to 10 miles per hour. For Thursday,
partly cloudy in the morning, then becoming sunny. Highs from the 70s to lower 80s. For Thursday night, clear until midnight, then becoming partly cloudy. Lows near 50. And on Friday, partly cloudy in the morning, then becoming mostly sunny. Highs from the 70s to lower 80s Friday night through Saturday night, clear. Lows from the 40s to upper 50s. Highs from the 70s to upper 80s Sunday and Sunday night, clear. Highs from the lower 80s to mid 90s. Lows from the mid 50s to lower 60s Monday, mostly sunny. Highs from the lower 80s to mid 90s. Low temperatures tonight and highs tomorrow for the selected cities: San Jose, 53 and 66, Mountain View, 54 and 64, Morgan Hill, 49 and 67. The area forecast for the Monterey Bay and Salinas Valley? For tonight, partly cloudy until midnight, then becoming mostly cloudy. Patchy fog after midnight. A slight chance of rain after midnight. Lows from the mid-40s to lower 50s. West winds 5 to 10 miles per hour. For Tuesday? Partly cloudy. Patchy fog in the morning. Highs in the lower 60s at the coast to around 70 inland. West winds 5 to 15 miles per hour. For Tuesday night, partly cloudy. Patchy fog after midnight. Lows near 50. West winds 5 to 10 miles per hour. And on Wednesday? Partly cloudy in the morning, then becoming sunny. Patchy fog in the morning. Highs in the mid-60s at the coast to around 80 inland. Light winds, becoming west 5 to 10 miles per hour in the afternoon. For Wednesday night, mostly clear until midnight, then becoming partly cloudy. Patchy fog after midnight. Lows in the lower 50s. West winds 5 to 15 miles per hour. For Thursday, partly cloudy in the morning, then becoming sunny. Highs from the upper 60s to mid 80s. For Thursday night, mostly clear. Lows in the upper 40s. And on Friday, partly cloudy in the morning, then becoming mostly sunny. Highs from the upper 60s to lower 80s for Friday night, clear. Lows in the upper 40s for Saturday. Mostly sunny in the morning, then becoming sunny. High 70s and 80s for Saturday night, clear. Lows in the lower 50s and on Sunday, mostly sunny in the morning, then becoming sunny. Highs from the upper 70s to lower 90s for Sunday night, clear. Lows from the mid-50s to lower 60s for Monday, mostly sunny. Highs from the upper 70s to mid-90s. Low temperatures tonight and highs tomorrow for the selected cities: Santa Cruz, 49 and 66, Monterey, 51 and 63, Salinas, 49 and 64, Hollister, 49 and 65, King City, 46 and 70. The weather overview for the Bay Area and Central Coast: cooler temperatures and cloudy mornings through Tuesday with light rain expected tonight through Tuesday morning for the SF Bay Area. Warmer and drier conditions return for the middle of the week through the weekend. The extended forecast for the Bay Area and Central Coast: Wednesday and Wednesday night, partly cloudy. Highs 55 to 75. Lows 45 to 55. Thursday and Thursday night, partly cloudy. Highs 55 to 80. Lows 45 to 60. Friday and Friday night, partly cloudy. Highs 60 to 80. Lows 45 to 60. Saturday and Saturday night, clear. Highs 65 to 90. Lows 50 to 65. Sunday, sunny, warmer. Highs 65 to 95. Sunrise, sunset, and tidal information for the San Francisco Bay Area for Monday, May 4. The sunset tonight, 8:03 p.m. The sunrise tomorrow, 6:09 a.m. The sunset tomorrow, 8:04 p.m. Tidal data at the Golden Gate for the afternoon and evening hours today and the morning hours of tomorrow. High tide, 3:25 p.m. at 4.19 feet. Low tide, 7:30 p.m. at 3.17 feet. High tide,
25 a.m. at 5.47 feet.

tide, 8:31 a.m. at -044 feet. Here are the buoy observations for 7 p.m. Pacific Daylight Time. An offshore buoy 6 winds north at 16 knots, pressure 1,022.0 millibars. An offshore buoy 59 winds northwest at 10 knots, water temperature 60, pressure 1,017.6 millibars. At buoy 14 near Point Arena, winds northwest at 8 knots, water temperature 56, pressure 1,015.9 millibars. At buoy 13 near Bodega Bay, winds southwest at 2 knots, pressure 1,015.6 millibars. At Point Reyes Wave Rider buoy, water temperature 56, sea 7 feet, every 13 seconds. At San Francisco Bar buoy, water temperature 58, seas 5 feet, every 14 seconds. At San Francisco buoy, winds northwest at 10 knots, water temperature 56, pressure 1,015.1 millibars. At Half Moon Bay buoy, winds west 6 knots, water temperature 58, pressure 1,016.1 millibars, seas 6 feet, every 14 seconds. At Monterey buoy, winds west at 8 knots, water temperature 59, pressure 1,015.0 millibars. At Point Sur, Wave Rider buoy, water temperature 60, seas 6 feet, every 14 seconds. At Cape San Martin buoy, winds northwest at 10 knots, water temperature 60, pressure 1,015.5 millibars. Synopsis for the Central California coast and bays, including the Monterey Bay, Greater Farallones, and Cordell Bank National Marine Sanctuaries, a few showers and isolated thunderstorms possible tonight through sunrise Tuesday. Otherwise, generally light northwest winds will continue into Tuesday over a long period swell. Light wind and seas continue through Wednesday as high pressure builds. Northwest wind and seas increase Thursday into the weekend as more typically strong springtime onshore surface pressure gradients develop over the waters. The marine forecast for San Pablo Bay, Suisun Bay, the West Delta, and the San Francisco Bay north of the Bay Bridge. For tonight, west wind 5 to 10 knots. A slight chance of rain early. A chance of rain this evening, then rain likely after midnight. For Tuesday, southwest wind 5 to 10 knots. For Tuesday night, west wind 5 to 10 knots. The marine forecast for Monterey Bay. For tonight, west wind 10 to 15 knots, easing to 5 to 10 knots late this evening and overnight. Seas 3 to 4 feet. Wave detail, west 3 feet at 14 seconds and south 2 feet at 14 seconds. A slight chance of rain after midnight. For Tuesday, west wind around 5 knots, rising to 10 to 15 knots in the afternoon. Seas around 3 feet. Wave detail, west 3 feet at 12 seconds. For Tuesday night, west wind 10 to 15 knots, becoming northwest around 5 knots after midnight. Seas around 3 feet. Wave detail, west 3 feet at 11 seconds and southwest 2 feet at 14 seconds. The coastal waters forecast from Pigeon Point to Point Pinos out to 10 nautical miles. For tonight, west wind 5 to 10 knots, veering to northwest after midnight. Seas 4 to 5 feet. Wave detail, northwest 5 feet at 14 seconds and south 2 feet at 14 seconds. A slight chance of rain after midnight. A chance of rain late. For Tuesday, northwest wind 5 to 10 knots. Seas 3 to 4 feet. Wave detail, west 4 feet at 12 seconds. For Tuesday night, northwest wind 5 to 10 knots. Seas 3 to 4 feet. Wave detail, west 4 feet at 11 seconds and southwest 2 feet at 15 seconds. The area forecast for the peninsula, North Bay, and East Bay. For tonight, mostly cloudy. A chance of rain. Lows from the upper 40s to mid 50s. West winds 5 to 10 miles per hour. For Tuesday, mostly cloudy in the morning, then becoming partly cloudy. A slight chance of rain in the morning. Highs from the 50s to upper 60s. West winds 5.

10 miles per hour. For Tuesday night, partly cloudy. Lows from the upper 40s to mid 50s. West winds 5 to 10 miles per hour. And on Wednesday? Mostly cloudy in the morning, then becoming mostly sunny. Highs in the mid 60s at the coast to the mid 70s inland. West winds 5 to 10 miles per hour. For Wednesday night, mostly clear until midnight, then becoming partly cloudy. Lows from the upper 40s to mid 50s. West winds 5 to 15 miles per hour. For Thursday, mostly cloudy in the morning, then becoming mostly sunny. Highs from the lower 60s to mid 70s. For Thursday night, clear until midnight, then becoming partly cloudy. Lows from the upper 40s to mid 50s. And on Friday, partly cloudy in the morning, then becoming mostly sunny. Highs 60s and 70s for Friday night, clear. Lows from the lower to mid 50s for Saturday. Mostly sunny in the morning, then becoming sunny. Highs from the lower 70s to mid 80s for Saturday night, clear. Lows in the 50s Sunday through Monday. Mostly clear. Highs from the mid 70s to upper 80s, lows in the 50s, low temperatures tonight and highs tomorrow for the selected cities, San Francisco, 52 and 64, San Francisco Airport, 54 and 64, Redwood City, 52 and 67, Oakland, 54 and 65, Fremont, 53 and 65, Concord, 51 and 67, Livermore, 51 and 66, San Rafael, 52 and 67, Santa Rosa, 49 and 70, Napa, 51 and 65, Fairfield, 54 and 67. These are the 7 p.m. Pacific Daylight Time observations for the San Francisco and Monterey Bay areas on Monday, May 4th. At San Francisco Airport, it was partly sunny, temperature 58, dew point 50, relative humidity 75%, west wind at 13 miles an hour, pressure 29.97 inches and falling. At Oakland Airport, it was partly sunny, temperature 59, dew point 49, relative humidity 69%, west wind at 14 miles an hour, pressure 29.98 inches and falling. At San Jose Airport, it was cloudy, temperature 61, dew point 47, relative humidity 59%, north wind at 14 miles an hour, pressure 29.96 inches and falling. At Santa Rosa, rain and fog were reported, temperature 54, south wind at 5, pressure 29.98 and steady. At Concord, it was cloudy, temperature 58, west wind at 10. At Livermore, it was partly sunny, temperature 59, west wind at 13. At Monterey, it was mostly sunny, temperature 58, west wind at 8, pressure 29.98 and falling. At Salinas, it was mostly sunny, temperature 59, dew point 45, relative humidity 59%, west wind at 10. Here are some observations around California and western Nevada. Rain was falling, with a temperature of 57 at Sacramento, 50 at Reno, and 39 at Truckee. It was mostly cloudy, with a temperature of 62 at Los Angeles, and 65 at San Diego. At Mammoth Lakes, it was cloudy, with a temperature of 45. At South Lake Tahoe, rain and fog were reported, with a temperature of 38. At Blue Canyon, rain and fog were reported, with a temperature of 39. Local temperature reports around San Francisco Bay for 7 p.m. Downtown San Francisco was 59 degrees. Oakland Museum was 61 degrees. Redwood City was 61 degrees. San Rafael was 59 degrees. The area forecast for the South Bay, including the San Jose metro area and the Santa Clara Valley. For tonight, mostly cloudy. A chance of rain after midnight. Lows from the upper 40s to mid 50s. Northwest winds 5 to 10 miles per hour. For Tuesday? Mostly cloudy in the morning, then becoming partly cloudy. Patchy fog in the morning. Highs in the 60s. West winds 5 to 10 miles per hour. For Tuesday night, partly cloudy.

patchy fog after midnight. Lows from the upper 40s to mid 50s. West winds 5 to 10 miles per hour. And on Wednesday, partly cloudy in the morning, then becoming mostly sunny. Patchy fog in the morning. Highs in the upper 60s by the bay to the 70s inland. Light winds, becoming west 5 to 10 miles per hour in the afternoon. For Wednesday night, mostly clear until midnight, then becoming partly cloudy. Patchy fog after midnight. Lows from the upper 40s to mid 50s. West winds 5 to 10 miles per hour. For Thursday, partly cloudy in the morning, then becoming sunny. Highs from the 70s to lower 80s. For Thursday night, clear until midnight, then becoming partly cloudy. Lows near 50. And on Friday, partly cloudy in the morning, then becoming mostly sunny. Highs from the 70s to lower 80s Friday night through Saturday night, clear. Lows from the 40s to upper 50s. Highs from the 70s to upper 80s Sunday and Sunday night, clear. Highs from the lower 80s to mid 90s. Lows from the mid 50s to lower 60s Monday, mostly sunny. Highs from the lower 80s to mid 90s. Low temperatures tonight and highs tomorrow for the selected cities: San Jose, 53 and 66, Mountain View, 54 and 64, Morgan Hill, 49 and 67. The area forecast for the Monterey Bay and Salinas Valley? For tonight, partly cloudy until midnight, then becoming mostly cloudy. Patchy fog after midnight. A slight chance of rain after midnight. Lows from the mid-40s to lower 50s. West winds 5 to 10 miles per hour. For Tuesday, partly cloudy. Patchy fog in the morning. Highs in the lower 60s at the coast to around 70 inland. West winds 5 to 15 miles per hour. For Tuesday night, partly cloudy. Patchy fog after midnight. Lows near 50. West winds 5 to 10 miles per hour. And on Wednesday, partly cloudy in the morning, then becoming sunny. Patchy fog in the morning. Highs in the mid-60s at the coast to around 80 inland. Light winds, becoming west 5 to 10 miles per hour in the afternoon. For Wednesday night, mostly clear until midnight, then becoming partly cloudy. Patchy fog after midnight. Lows in the lower 50s. West winds 5 to 15 miles per hour. For Thursday, partly cloudy in the morning, then becoming sunny. Highs from the upper 60s to mid 80s. For Thursday night, mostly clear. Lows in the upper 40s. And on Friday, partly cloudy in the morning, then becoming mostly sunny. Highs from the upper 60s to lower 80s for Friday night, clear. Lows in the upper 40s for Saturday. Mostly sunny in the morning, then becoming sunny. High 70s and 80s for Saturday night, clear. Lows in the lower 50s and on Sunday, mostly sunny in the morning, then becoming sunny. Highs from the upper 70s to lower 90s for Sunday night, clear. Lows from the mid 50s to lower 60s for Monday, mostly sunny. Highs from the upper 70s to mid 90s. Low temperatures tonight and highs tomorrow for the selected cities: Santa Cruz, 49 and 66, Monterey, 51 and 63, Salinas, 49 and 64, Hollister, 49 and 65, King City, 46 and 70. The weather overview for the Bay Area and Central Coast: cooler temperatures and cloudy mornings through Tuesday with light rain expected tonight through Tuesday morning for the SF Bay Area. Warmer and drier conditions return for the middle of the week through the weekend. The extended forecast for the Bay Area and Central Coast: Wednesday and Wednesday night, partly cloudy. Highs 55 to 75. Lows 45 to 55. Thursday and Thursday night, partly cloudy. Highs 55 to 80. Lows 45 to 60. Friday and Friday night, partly cloudy. Highs 60 to 80. Lows 45 to 60. Saturday and Saturday night, clear. Highs 65 to 90. Lows 50 to 65. Sunday,
sunny, warmer. High 65 to 95. Sunrise, sunset, and tidal information for the San Francisco Bay Area for Monday, May 4. The sunset tonight, 8:03 p.m. The sunrise tomorrow, 6:09 a.m. The sunset tomorrow, 8:04 p.m. Tidal data at the Golden Gate for the afternoon and evening hours today and the morning hours of tomorrow. High tide, 3:25 p.m. at 4.19 feet. Low tide, 7:30 p.m. at 3.17 feet. High tide, 1:25 a.m. at 5.47 feet. Low tide, 8:31 a.m. at minus 044 feet. Here are the buoy observations for 7 p.m. Pacific Daylight Time. An offshore buoy 6 winds north at 14 knots, pressure 1,022.1 millibars. An offshore buoy 59 winds northwest at 10 knots, water temperature 60, pressure 1,017.6 millibars. At buoy 14 near Point Arena winds northwest at 8 knots, water temperature 56, pressure 1,015.9 millibars. At buoy 13 near Bodega Bay winds southwest at 2 knots, pressure 1,015.6 millibars. At Point Reyes Wave Rider buoy water temperature 56, seas 8 feet, every 14 seconds. At San Francisco Bar buoy water temperature 58, seas 5 feet, every 14 seconds. At San Francisco buoy winds northwest at 10 knots, water temperature 56, pressure 1,015.1 millibars. At Half Moon Bay buoy winds west 6 knots, water temperature 58, pressure 1,016.1 millibars, seas 6 feet, every 14 seconds. At Monterey Bay buoy winds west 8 knots, water temperature 59, pressure 1,015.0 millibars, seas 6 feet, every 14 seconds. At Point Sur, Wave Rider buoy water temperature 60, seas 6 feet, every 14 seconds. At Cape San Martin buoy winds northwest at 10 knots, water temperature 60, pressure 1,015.5 millibars. Synopsis for the Central California coast and bays including the Monterey Bay, Greater Farallones, and Cordell Bank National Marine Sanctuaries, a few showers and isolated thunderstorms possible tonight through sunrise Tuesday. Otherwise generally light northwest winds will continue into Tuesday over a long period swell. Light wind and seas continue through Wednesday as high pressure builds. Northwest wind and seas increase Thursday into the weekend as more typically strong springtime onshore surface pressure gradients develop over the waters. The marine forecast for San Pablo Bay, Suisun Bay, the West Delta, and the San Francisco Bay north of the Bay Bridge. For tonight, west wind 5 to 10 knots. A slight chance of rain early. A chance of rain this evening, then rain likely after midnight. For Tuesday, southwest wind 5 to 10 knots. For Tuesday night, west wind 5 to 10 knots. The marine forecast for Monterey Bay. For tonight, west wind 10 to 15 knots, easing to 5 to 10 knots late this evening and overnight. Seas 3 to 4 feet. Wave detail, west 3 feet at 14 seconds and south 2 feet at 14 seconds. A slight chance of rain after midnight. For Tuesday, west wind around 5 knots, rising to 10 to 15 knots in the afternoon. Seas around 3 feet. Wave detail, west 3 feet at 12 seconds. For Tuesday night, west wind 10 to 15 knots, becoming northwest around 5 knots after midnight. Seas around 3 feet. Wave detail, west 3 feet at 11 seconds and southwest 2 feet at 14 seconds. The coastal waters forecast from Pigeon Point to Point Pinos out to 10 nautical miles. For tonight, west wind 5 to 10 knots, veering to northwest after midnight. Seas 4 to 5 feet. Wave detail, northwest 5 feet at 14 seconds and south 2 feet at 14 seconds. A slight chance of rain after midnight. A chance of rain late. For Tuesday, northwest wind 5 to 10 knots. Seas 3 to 4 feet.

detail, west 4 feet at 12 seconds. For Tuesday night, northwest wind 5 to 10 knots. Seas 3 to 4 feet. Wave detail, west 4 feet at 11 seconds and southwest 2 feet at 15 seconds. The area forecast for the peninsula, North Bay, and East Bay. For tonight, mostly cloudy. A chance of rain. Lows from the upper 40s to mid 50s. West winds 5 to 10 miles per hour. For Tuesday, mostly cloudy in the morning, then becoming partly cloudy. A slight chance of rain in the morning. Highs from the 50s to upper 60s. West winds 5 to 10 miles per hour. For Tuesday night, partly cloudy. Lows from the upper 40s to mid 50s. West winds 5 to 10 miles per hour. And on Wednesday, mostly cloudy in the morning, then becoming mostly sunny. Highs in the mid 60s at the coast to the mid 70s inland. West winds 5 to 10 miles per hour. For Wednesday night, mostly clear until midnight, then becoming partly cloudy. Lows from the upper 40s to mid 50s. West winds 5 to 15 miles per hour. For Thursday, mostly cloudy in the morning, then becoming mostly sunny. Highs from the lower 60s to mid 70s. For Thursday night, clear until midnight, then becoming partly cloudy. Lows from the upper 40s to mid 50s. And on Friday, partly cloudy in the morning, then becoming mostly sunny. Highs 60s and 70s for Friday night, clear. Lows from the lower to mid 50s for Saturday. Mostly sunny in the morning, then becoming sunny. Highs from the lower 70s to mid 80s for Saturday night, clear. Lows in the 50s Sunday through Monday. Mostly clear. Highs from the mid 70s to upper 80s, lows in the 50s, low temperatures tonight and highs tomorrow for the selected cities, San Francisco, 52 and 64, San Francisco Airport, 54 and 64, Redwood City, 52 and 67, Oakland, 54 and 65, Fremont, 53 and 65, Concord, 51 and 67, Livermore, 51 and 66, San Rafael, 52 and 67, Santa Rosa, 49 and 70, Napa, 51 and 65, Fairfield, 54 and 67. 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This broadcast originates from the National Weather Service office located in Monterey, California, and serves the South Bay and Monterey Bay Area, including the cities of San Jose, Monterey, Salinas, and Santa Cruz. These are the 7 p.m. Pacific Daylight Time observations for the San Francisco and Monterey Bay Areas on Monday, May 4th. At San Francisco Airport, it was partly sunny, temperature 58, dew point 50, relative humidity 75%, west wind at 13 miles an hour, pressure 29.97 inches and falling. At Oakland Airport, it was partly sunny, temperature 59, dew point 49, relative humidity 69%, west wind at 14 miles an hour, pressure 29.98 inches and falling. At San Jose Airport, it was cloudy, temperature 61, dew point 47, relative humidity 59%, north wind at 14 miles an hour, pressure 29.96 inches and falling. At Santa Rosa, rain and fog were reported, temperature 54, south wind at 5, pressure 29.98 and steady. At Concord, it was cloudy, temperature 58, west wind at 10. At Livermore, it was partly sunny, temperature 59, west wind at 13. At Monterey, it was mostly sunny, temperature 58, west wind at 8, pressure 29.98 and falling. At Salinas, it was mostly sunny, temperature 59, dew point 45, relative humidity 59%, west wind at 10. Here are some observations around California and western Nevada. Rain was falling, with a temperature of 57 at Sacramento, and 39 at Truckee. It was mostly cloudy, with a temperature of 62 at Los Angeles, and 65 at

For tonight, mostly cloudy. A chance of rain after midnight. Lows from the upper 40s to mid 50s. Northwest winds 5 to 10 miles per hour. For Tuesday, mostly cloudy in the morning, then becoming partly cloudy. Patchy fog in the morning. Highs in the 60s. West winds 5 to 10 miles per hour. For Tuesday night, partly cloudy. Patchy fog after midnight. Lows from the upper 40s to mid 50s. West winds 5 to 10 miles per hour. And on Wednesday, partly cloudy in the morning, then becoming mostly sunny. Patchy fog in the morning. Highs in the upper 60s by the bay to the 70s inland. Light winds, becoming west 5 to 10 miles per hour in the afternoon. For Wednesday night, mostly clear until midnight, then becoming partly cloudy. Patchy fog after midnight. Lows from the upper 40s to mid 50s. West winds 5 to 10 miles per hour. For Thursday, partly cloudy in the morning, then becoming sunny. Highs from the 70s to lower 80s. For Thursday night, clear until midnight, then becoming partly cloudy. Lows near 50. And on Friday, partly cloudy in the morning, then becoming mostly sunny. Highs from the 70s to lower 80s Friday night through Saturday night, clear. Lows from the 40s to upper 50s. Highs from the 70s to upper 80s Sunday and Sunday night, clear. Highs from the lower 80s to mid 90s. Lows from the mid 50s to lower 60s Monday, mostly sunny. Highs from the lower 80s to mid 90s. Low temperatures tonight and highs tomorrow for these selected cities: San Jose, 53 and 66, Mountain View, 54 and 64, Morgan Hill, 49 and 67. The area forecast for the Monterey Bay and Salinas Valley? For tonight, partly cloudy until midnight, then becoming mostly cloudy. Patchy fog after midnight. A slight chance of rain after midnight. Lows from the mid-40s to lower 50s. West winds 5 to 10 miles per hour. For Tuesday, partly cloudy. Patchy fog in the morning. Highs in the lower 60s at the coast at around 70 inland. West winds 5 to 15 miles per hour. For Tuesday night, partly cloudy. Patchy fog after midnight. Lows near 50. West winds 5 to 10 miles per hour. And on Wednesday, partly cloudy in the morning, then becoming sunny. Patchy fog in the morning. Highs in the mid-60s at the coast to around 80 inland. Light winds, becoming west 5 to 10 miles per hour in the afternoon. For Wednesday night, mostly clear until midnight, then becoming partly cloudy. Patchy fog after midnight. Lows in the lower 50s. West winds 5 to 15 miles per hour. For Thursday, partly cloudy in the morning, then becoming sunny. Highs from the upper 60s to mid 80s. For Thursday night, mostly clear. Lows in the upper 40s. And on Friday, partly cloudy in the morning, then becoming mostly sunny. Highs from the upper 60s to lower 80s for Friday night, clear. Lows in the upper 40s for Saturday. Mostly sunny in the morning, then becoming sunny. High 70s and 80s for Saturday night, clear. Lows in the lower 50s and on Sunday, mostly sunny in the morning, then becoming sunny. Highs from the upper 70s to lower 90s for Sunday night, clear. Lows from the mid 50s to lower 60s for Monday, mostly sunny. Highs from the upper 70s to mid 90s. Low temperatures tonight and highs tomorrow for these selected cities: Santa Cruz, 49 and 66, Monterey, 51 and 63, Salinas, 49 and 64, Hollister, 49 and 65, King City, 46 and 70. The weather overview for the Bay Area and Central Coast: cooler temperatures and cloudy mornings through Tuesday with light rain expected tonight through Tuesday morning for the SF Bay Area. Warmer and drier conditions return for the middle of the week through the weekend. The extended forecast for the Bay Area and Central Coast: Wednesday and Wednesday night, partly cloudy. Highs 55 to 75.

lows 45 to 55. Thursday and Thursday night, partly cloudy. Highs 55 to 80. Lows 45 to 60. Friday and Friday night, partly cloudy. Highs 60 to 80. Lows 45 to 60. Saturday and Saturday night, clear. Highs 65 to 90. Lows 50 to 65. Sunday, sunny, warmer. High 65 to 95. Sunrise, sunset, and tidal information for the San Francisco Bay Area for Monday, May 4. The sunset tonight, 8:03 p.m. The sunrise tomorrow, 6:09 a.m. The sunset tomorrow, 8:04 p.m. Tidal data at the Golden Gate for the afternoon and evening hours today and the morning hours of tomorrow. High tide, 3:25 p.m. at 4.19 feet. Low tide, 7:30 p.m. at 3.1 for the afternoon and evening hours today and the morning hours of tomorrow. High tide, 3:25 p.m. at 4.19 feet. Low tide, 7:30 p.m. at 3.17 feet. High tide, 1:25 a.m. at 5.47 feet. Low tide, 8:31 a.m. at minus 044 feet. Here are the buoy observations for 7 p.m. Pacific Daylight Time. An offshore buoy 6 winds north at 14 knots, pressure 1,022.1 millibars. An offshore buoy 59 winds northwest at 10 knots, water temperature 60, pressure 1,017.6 millibars. At buoy 14 near Point Arena, winds northwest at 8 knots, water temperature 56, pressure 1,015.9 millibars. At buoy 13 near Bodega Bay, winds southwest at 2 knots, pressure 1,015.6 millibars. At Point Reyes Wave Rider buoy, water temperature 56, seas 8 feet, every 14 seconds. At San Francisco Bar buoy, water temperature 58, seas 5 feet, every 14 seconds. At San Francisco buoy, winds northwest at 10 knots, water temperature 56, pressure 1,015.1 millibars. At Half Moon Bay buoy, winds west 6 knots, water temperature 58, pressure 1,016.1 millibars, seas 6 feet, every 14 seconds. At Monterey Bay buoy, winds west 8 knots, water temperature 59, pressure 1,015.0 millibars, seas 6 feet, every 14 seconds. At Point Sur, Wave Rider buoy, water temperature 60, seas 6 feet, every 14 seconds. At Cape San Martin buoy, winds northwest at 10 knots, water temperature 60, pressure 1,015.5 millibars. Synopsis for the Central California coast and bays, including the Monterey Bay, Greater Farallones, and Cordell Bank National Marine Sanctuaries, a few showers and isolated thunderstorms possible tonight through sunrise Tuesday. Otherwise, generally light northwest winds will continue into Tuesday over a long period swell. Light wind and seas continue through Wednesday as high pressure builds. Northwest wind and seas increase Thursday into the weekend as more typically strong springtime onshore surface pressure gradients develop over the waters. The marine forecast for San Pablo Bay, Suisun Bay, the West Delta, and the San Francisco Bay north of the Bay Bridge. For tonight, west wind 5 to 10 knots. A slight chance of rain early. A chance of rain this evening, then rain likely after midnight. For Tuesday, southwest wind 5 to 10 knots. For Tuesday night, west wind 5 to 10 knots. The marine forecast for Monterey Bay. For tonight, west wind 10 to 15 knots, easing to 5 to 10 knots late this evening and overnight. Seas 3 to 4 feet. Wave detail, west 3 feet at 14 seconds and south 2 feet at 14 seconds. A slight chance of rain after midnight. For Tuesday, west wind around 5 knots, rising to 10 to 15 knots in the afternoon. Seas around 3 feet. Wave detail, west 3 feet at 12 seconds. For Tuesday night, west wind 10 to 15 knots, becoming northwest around 5 knots after midnight.

sees around 3 feet. Wave detail, west 3 feet at 11 seconds and southwest 2 feet at 14 seconds. The coastal waters forecast from Pigeon Point to Point Pinos out to 10 nautical miles. For tonight, west wind 5 to 10 knots, veering to northwest after midnight. Seas 4 to 5 feet. Wave detail, northwest 5 feet at 14 seconds and south 2 feet at 14 seconds. A slight chance of rain after midnight. A chance of rain late. For Tuesday, northwest wind 5 to 10 knots. Seas 3 to 4 feet. Wave detail, west 4 feet at 12 seconds. For Tuesday night, northwest wind 5 to 10 knots. Seas 3 to 4 feet. Wave detail, west 4 feet at 11 seconds and southwest 2 feet at 15 seconds. The area forecast for the peninsula, North Bay, and East Bay. For tonight, mostly cloudy. A chance of rain. Lows from the upper 40s to mid 50s. West winds 5 to 10 miles per hour. For Tuesday, mostly cloudy in the morning, then becoming partly cloudy. A slight chance of rain in the morning. Highs from the 50s to upper 60s. West winds 5 to 10 miles per hour. For Tuesday night, partly cloudy. Lows from the upper 40s to mid 50s. West winds 5 to 10 miles per hour. And on Wednesday, mostly cloudy in the morning, then becoming mostly sunny. Highs in the mid-60s at the coast to the mid-70s inland. West winds 5 to 10 miles per hour. For Wednesday night, mostly clear until midnight, then becoming partly cloudy. Lows from the upper 40s to mid-50s. West winds 5 to 15 miles per hour. For Thursday, mostly cloudy in the morning, then becoming mostly sunny. Highs from the lower 60s to mid-70s. For Thursday night, clear until midnight, then becoming partly cloudy. Lows from the upper 40s to mid-50s. And on Friday, partly cloudy in the morning, then becoming mostly sunny. Highs 60s and 70s for Friday night, clear. Lows from the lower to mid-50s for Saturday. Mostly sunny in the morning, then becoming sunny. Highs from the lower 70s to mid-80s for Saturday night, clear. Lows in the 50s Sunday through Monday. Mostly clear. Highs from the mid-70s to upper 80s. Lows in the 50s. Low temperatures tonight and highs tomorrow for these selected cities. San Francisco, 52 and 64. San Francisco Airport, 54 and 64. Redwood City, 52 and 67. Oakland, 54 and 65. Fremont, 53 and 65. Concord, 51 and 67. Livermore, 51 and 66. San Rafael, 52 and 67. Santa Rosa, 49 and 70. Napa, 51 and 65. Fairfield, 54 and 67. These are the 7 p.m. Pacific Daylight Time observations for the San Francisco and Monterey Bay areas on Monday, May 4th. At San Francisco Airport, it was partly sunny, temperature 58, dew point 50, relative humidity 75%, west wind at 13 miles an hour, pressure 29.97 inches and falling. At Oakland Airport, it was partly sunny, temperature 59, dew point 49, relative humidity 69%, west wind at 14 miles an hour, pressure 29.98 inches and falling. At San Jose Airport, it was cloudy, temperature 61, dew point 47, relative humidity 59%, north wind at 14 miles an hour, pressure 29.96 inches and falling. At Santa Rosa, rain and fog were reported, temperature 54, south wind at 5, pressure 29.98 and steady. At Concord, it was cloudy, temperature 58, west wind at 10. At Livermore, it was partly sunny, temperature 59, west wind at 13. At Monterey, it was mostly sunny, temperature 58, west wind at 8, pressure 29.98 and falling. At Salinas, it was mostly sunny, temperature 59, dew point 45, relative humidity 59%, west wind at 10. Here are

observations around California and western Nevada. Rain was falling, with a temperature of 57 at Sacramento and 39 at Truckee. It was mostly cloudy, with a temperature of 62 at Los Angeles and 65 at San Diego. It was cloudy, with a temperature of 49 at Reno and 45 at Mammoth Lakes. At South Lake Tahoe, rain and fog were reported, with a temperature of 38. At Blue Canyon, rain and fog were reported, with a temperature of 39. Local temperature reports around San Francisco Bay for 7 p.m. Downtown San Francisco was 59 degrees. Oakland Museum was 61 degrees. Redwood City was 61 degrees. San Rafael was 59 degrees. The area forecast for the South Bay, including the San Jose metro area and the Santa Clara Valley. For tonight, mostly cloudy. A chance of rain after midnight. Lows from the upper 40s to mid 50s. Northwest winds 5 to 10 miles per hour. For Tuesday, mostly cloudy in the morning, then becoming partly cloudy. Patchy fog in the morning. Highs in the 60s. West winds 5 to 10 miles per hour. For Tuesday night, partly cloudy. Patchy fog after midnight. Lows from the upper 40s to mid 50s. West winds 5 to 10 miles per hour. And on Wednesday, partly cloudy in the morning, then becoming mostly sunny. Patchy fog in the morning. Highs in the upper 60s by the bay to the 70s inland. Light winds, becoming west 5 to 10 miles per hour in the afternoon. For Wednesday night, mostly clear until midnight, then becoming partly cloudy. Patchy fog after midnight. Lows from the upper 40s to mid 50s. West winds 5 to 10 miles per hour. For Thursday, partly cloudy in the morning, then becoming sunny. Highs from the 70s to lower 80s. For Thursday night, clear until midnight, then becoming partly cloudy. Lows near 50. And on Friday, partly cloudy in the morning, then becoming mostly sunny. Highs from the 70s to lower 80s Friday night through Saturday night, clear. Lows from the 40s to upper 50s. Highs from the 70s to upper 80s Sunday and Sunday night, clear. Highs from the lower 80s to mid 90s. Lows from the mid 50s to lower 60s Monday, mostly sunny. Highs from the lower 80s to mid 90s. Low temperatures tonight and highs tomorrow for the selected cities: San Jose, 53 and 66, Mountain View, 54 and 64, Morgan Hill, 49 and 67. The area forecast for the Monterey Bay and Salinas Valley? For tonight, partly cloudy until midnight, then becoming mostly cloudy. Patchy fog after midnight. A slight chance of rain after midnight. Lows from the mid-40s to lower 50s. West winds 5 to 10 miles per hour. For Tuesday, partly cloudy. Patchy fog in the morning. Highs in the lower 60s at the coast and around 70 inland. West winds 5 to 15 miles per hour. For Tuesday night, partly cloudy. Patchy fog after midnight. Lows near 50. West winds 5 to 10 miles per hour. And on Wednesday, partly cloudy in the morning, then becoming sunny. Patchy fog in the morning. Highs in the mid-60s at the coast to around 80 inland. Light winds, becoming west 5 to 10 miles per hour in the afternoon. For Wednesday night, mostly clear until midnight, then becoming partly cloudy. Patchy fog after midnight. Lows in the lower 50s. West winds 5 to 15 miles per hour. For Thursday, partly cloudy in the morning, then becoming sunny. Highs from the upper 60s to mid 80s. For Thursday night, mostly clear. Lows in the upper 40s. And on Friday, partly cloudy in the morning, then becoming mostly sunny. Highs from the upper 60s to lower 80s for Friday night, clear. Lows in the upper 40s for Saturday. Mostly sunny in the morning, then becoming sunny. High 70s and 80s for Saturday night, clear.
lows in the lower 50s, and on Sunday, mostly sunny in the morning, then becoming sunny. Highs from the upper 70s to lower 90s for Sunday night, clear. Lows from the mid 50s to lower 60s for Monday, mostly sunny. Highs from the upper 70s to mid 90s, low temperatures tonight and highs tomorrow for the selected cities, Santa Cruz, 49 and 66, Monterey, 51 and 63, Salinas, 49 and 64, Hollister, 49 and 65, King City, 46 and 70. The weather overview for the Bay Area and Central Coast, cooler temperatures and cloudy mornings through Tuesday with light rain expected tonight through Tuesday morning for the SF Bay Area. Warmer and drier conditions return for the middle of the week through the weekend. The extended forecast for the Bay Area and Central Coast, Wednesday and Wednesday night, partly cloudy. Highs 55 to 75. Lows 45 to 55. Thursday and Thursday night, partly cloudy. Highs 55 to 80. Lows 45 to 60. Friday and Friday night, partly cloudy. Highs 60 to 80. Lows 45 to 60. Saturday and Saturday night, clear. Highs 65 to 90. Lows 50 to 65. Sunday, sunny, warmer. Highs 65 to 95. Sunrise, sunset, and tidal information for the San Francisco Bay Area for Monday, May 4. The sunset tonight, 8:03 p.m. The sunrise tomorrow, 6:09 a.m. The sunset tomorrow, 8:04 p.m. Tidal data at the Golden Gate for the afternoon and evening hours today and the morning hours of tomorrow. High tide, 3:25 p.m. at 4.19 feet. Low tide, 7:30 p.m. at 3.17 feet. High tide, 1:25 a.m. at 5.47 feet. Low tide, 8:31 a.m. at minus 044 feet. Here are the buoy observations for 7 p.m. Pacific Daylight Time. An offshore buoy 6, winds north at 14 knots, pressure 1,022.1 millibars. An offshore buoy 59, winds northwest at 10 knots, water temperature 60, pressure 1,017.6 millibars. At buoy 14 near Point Arena, winds northwest at 8 knots, water temperature 56, pressure 1,015.9 millibars. At buoy 13 near Bodega Bay, winds southwest at 2 knots, pressure 1,015.6 millibars. At Point Reyes Wave Rider buoy, water temperature 56, seas 8 feet, every 14 seconds. At San Francisco Bar buoy, water temperature 58, seas 5 feet, every 14 seconds. At San Francisco buoy, winds northwest at 10 knots, water temperature 56, pressure 1,015.1 millibars. At Half Moon Bay buoy, winds west 6 knots, water temperature 58, pressure 1,016.1 millibars, seas 6 feet, every 14 seconds. At Monterey Bay buoy, winds west 8 knots, water temperature 59, pressure 1,015.0 millibars, seas 6 feet, every 14 seconds. At Point Sur, Wave Rider buoy, water temperature 60, seas 6 feet, every 14 seconds. At Cape San Martin buoy, winds northwest at 10 knots, water temperature 60, pressure 1,015.5 millibars. Synopsis for the Central California coast and bays, including the Monterey Bay, Greater Farallones, and Cordell Bank National Marine Sanctuaries, a few showers and isolated thunderstorms possible tonight through sunrise Tuesday. Otherwise, generally light northwest winds will continue into Tuesday over a long period swell. Light wind and seas continue through Wednesday as high pressure builds. Northwest wind and seas increase Thursday into the weekend as more typically strong springtime onshore surface pressure gradients develop over the waters. The marine forecast for San Pablo Bay, Suisun Bay, the West Delta, and the San Francisco Bay north of the Bay Bridge. For tonight, west wind 5 to 10 knots. A slight chance of rain early. A chance of rain this evening, then rain likely after midnight. For Tuesday,
southwest wind 5 to 10 knots.

Tuesday night, west wind 5 to 10 knots. The marine forecast for Monterey Bay. For tonight, west wind 10 to 15 knots, easing to 5 to 10 knots late this evening and overnight. Seas 3 to 4 feet. Wave detail, west 3 feet at 14 seconds and south 2 feet at 14 seconds. A slight chance of rain after midnight. For Tuesday, west wind around 5 knots, rising to 10 to 15 knots in the afternoon. Seas around 3 feet. Wave detail, west 3 feet at 12 seconds. For Tuesday night, west wind 10 to 15 knots, becoming northwest around 5 knots after midnight. Seas around 3 feet. Wave detail, west 3 feet at 11 seconds and southwest 2 feet at 14 seconds. The coastal waters forecast from Pigeon Point to Point Pinos out to 10 nautical miles. For tonight, west wind 5 to 10 knots, veering to northwest after midnight. Seas 4 to 5 feet. Wave detail, northwest 5 feet at 14 seconds and south 2 feet at 14 seconds. A slight chance of rain after midnight. A chance of rain late. For Tuesday, northwest wind 5 to 10 knots. Seas 3 to 4 feet. Wave detail, west 4 feet at 12 seconds. For Tuesday night, northwest wind 5 to 10 knots. Seas 3 to 4 feet. Wave detail, west 4 feet at 11 seconds and southwest 2 feet at 15 seconds. The area forecast for the peninsula, North Bay, and East Bay. For tonight, mostly cloudy. A chance of rain. Lows from the upper 40s to mid 50s. West winds 5 to 10 miles per hour. For Tuesday, mostly cloudy in the morning, then becoming partly cloudy. A slight chance of rain in the morning. Highs from the 50s to upper 60s. West winds 5 to 10 miles per hour. For Tuesday night, partly cloudy. Lows from the upper 40s to mid 50s. West winds 5 to 10 miles per hour. And on Wednesday, mostly cloudy in the morning, then becoming mostly sunny. Highs in the mid-60s at the coast to the mid-70s inland. West winds 5 to 10 miles per hour. For Wednesday night, mostly clear until midnight, then becoming partly cloudy. Lows from the upper 40s to mid-50s. West winds 5 to 15 miles per hour. For Thursday, mostly cloudy in the morning, then becoming mostly sunny. Highs from the lower 60s to mid-70s. For Thursday night, clear until midnight, then becoming partly cloudy. Lows from the upper 40s to mid-50s. And on Friday, partly cloudy in the morning, then becoming mostly sunny. Highs 60s and 70s for Friday night, clear. Lows from the lower to mid-50s for Saturday. Mostly sunny in the morning, then becoming sunny. Highs from the lower 70s to mid-80s for Saturday night, clear. Lows in the 50s Sunday through Monday. Mostly clear. Highs from the mid-70s to upper 80s. Lows in the 50s. Low temperatures tonight and highs tomorrow for these selected cities. San Francisco, 52 and 64. San Francisco Airport, 54 and 64. Redwood City, 52 and 67. Oakland, 54 and 65. Fremont, 53 and 65. Concord, 51 and 67. Livermore, 51 and 66. San Rafael, 52 and 67. Santa Rosa, 49 and 70. Napa, 51 and 65. Fairfield, 54 and 67. 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This broadcast originates from the National Weather Service office located in Monterey, California, and serves the South Bay and Monterey Bay Area, including the cities of San Jose, Monterey, Salinas, and Santa Cruz. These are the 7 p.m. Pacific Daylight Time observations for the San Francisco and Monterey Bay Areas on Monday, May 4th. At San Francisco Airport, it was partly sunny, temperature 58, dew point 50, relative humidity 75%, west wind at
13 miles an hour, pressure 29.97 inches and falling. At Oakland Airport, it was partly sunny, temperature 59, dew point 49, relative humidity 69%, west wind at 14 miles an hour, pressure 29.98 inches and falling. At San Jose Airport, it was cloudy, temperature 61, dew point 47, relative humidity 59%, north wind at 14 miles an hour, pressure 29.96 inches and falling. At Santa Rosa, rain and fog were reported, temperature 54, south wind at 5, pressure 29.98 and steady. At Concord, it was cloudy, temperature 58, west wind at 10. At Livermore, it was partly sunny, temperature 59, west wind at 13. At Monterey, it was mostly sunny, temperature 58, west wind at 8, pressure 29.98 and falling. At Salinas, it was mostly sunny, temperature 59, dew point 45, relative humidity 59%, west wind at 10. Here are some observations around California and western Nevada. Rain was falling, with a temperature of 57 at Sacramento, and 39 at Truckee. It was mostly cloudy, with a temperature of 62 at Los Angeles, and 65 at San Diego. It was cloudy, with a temperature of 49 at Reno, and 45 at Mammoth Lakes. At South Lake Tahoe, rain and fog were reported, with a temperature of 38. At Blue Canyon, rain and fog were reported, with a temperature of 39. Local temperature reports around San Francisco Bay for 7 p.m. Downtown San Francisco was 59 degrees. Oakland Museum was 61 degrees. Redwood City was 61 degrees. San Rafael was 59 degrees. The area forecast for the South Bay, including the San Jose metro area and the Santa Clara Valley. For tonight, mostly cloudy. A chance of rain after midnight. Lows from the upper 40s to mid 50s. Northwest winds 5 to 10 miles per hour. For Tuesday? Mostly cloudy in the morning, then becoming partly cloudy. Patchy fog in the morning. Highs in the 60s. West winds 5 to 10 miles per hour. For Tuesday night, partly cloudy. Patchy fog after midnight. Lows from the upper 40s to mid 50s. West winds 5 to 10 miles per hour. And on Wednesday? Partly cloudy in the morning, then becoming mostly sunny. Patchy fog in the morning. Highs in the upper 60s by the bay to the 70s inland. Light winds, becoming west 5 to 10 miles per hour in the afternoon. For Wednesday night, mostly clear until midnight, then becoming partly cloudy. Patchy fog after midnight. Lows from the upper 40s to mid 50s. West winds 5 to 10 miles per hour. For Thursday, partly cloudy in the morning, then becoming sunny. Highs from the 70s to lower 80s. For Thursday night, clear until midnight, then becoming partly cloudy. Lows near 50. And on Friday, partly cloudy in the morning, then becoming mostly sunny. Highs from the 70s to lower 80s Friday night through Saturday night, clear. Lows from the 40s to upper 50s. Highs from the 70s to upper 80s Sunday and Sunday night, clear. Highs from the lower 80s to mid 90s. Lows from the mid 50s to lower 60s Monday, mostly sunny. Highs from the lower 80s to mid 90s. Low temperatures tonight and highs tomorrow for these selected cities: San Jose, 53 and 66, Mountain View, 54 and 64, Morgan Hill, 49 and 67. The area forecast for the Monterey Bay and Salinas Valley? For tonight, partly cloudy until midnight, then becoming mostly cloudy. Patchy fog after midnight. A slight chance of rain after midnight. Lows from the mid-40s to lower 50s. West winds 5 to 10 miles per hour. For Tuesday? Partly cloudy. Patchy fog in the morning. Highs in the lower 60s at the coast to around 70 inland. West winds 5 to 15 miles per hour. For Tuesday night, partly cloudy.

patchy fog after midnight. Lows near 50. West winds 5 to 10 miles per hour. And on Wednesday, partly cloudy in the morning, then becoming sunny. Patchy fog in the morning. Highs in the mid-60s at the coast to around 80 inland. Light winds, becoming west 5 to 10 miles per hour in the afternoon. For Wednesday night, mostly clear until midnight, then becoming partly cloudy. Patchy fog after midnight. Lows in the lower 50s. West winds 5 to 15 miles per hour. For Thursday, partly cloudy in the morning, then becoming sunny. Highs from the upper 60s to mid 80s. For Thursday night, mostly clear. Lows in the upper 40s. And on Friday, partly cloudy in the morning, then becoming mostly sunny. Highs from the upper 60s to lower 80s for Friday night, clear. Lows in the upper 40s for Saturday. Mostly sunny in the morning, then becoming sunny. High 70s and 80s for Saturday night, clear. Lows in the lower 50s and on Sunday. Mostly sunny in the morning, then becoming sunny. Highs from the upper 70s to lower 90s for Sunday night, clear. Lows from the mid-50s to lower 60s for Monday. Mostly sunny. Highs from the upper 70s to mid-90s, low temperatures tonight and highs tomorrow for the selected cities, Santa Cruz, 49 and 66, Monterey, 51 and 63, Salinas, 49 and 64, Hollister, 49 and 65, King City, 46 and 70. The weather overview for the Bay Area and Central Coast, cooler temperatures and cloudy mornings through Tuesday with light rain expected tonight through Tuesday morning for the SF Bay Area. Warmer and drier conditions return for the middle of the week. Through the weekend, the extended forecast for the Bay Area and Central Coast, Wednesday and Wednesday night, partly cloudy. Highs 55 to 75. Lows 45 to 55. Thursday and Thursday night, partly cloudy. Highs 55 to 80. Lows 45 to 60. Friday and Friday night, partly cloudy. Highs 60 to 80. Lows 45 to 60. Saturday and Saturday night, clear. Highs 65 to 90. Lows 50 to 65. Sunday, sunny, warmer. Highs 65 to 95. Sunrise, sunset, and tidal information for the San Francisco Bay Area for Monday, May 4. The sunset tonight, 8:03 p.m. The sunrise tomorrow, 6:09 a.m. The sunset tomorrow, 8:04 p.m. Tidal data at the Golden Gate for the afternoon and evening hours today and the morning hours of tomorrow. High tide, 3:25 p.m. at 4.19 feet. Low tide, 7:30 p.m. at 3.17 feet. High tide, 1:25 a.m. at 5.47 feet. Low tide, 8:31 a.m. at -0.44 feet. Here are the buoy observations for 8 p.m. Pacific Daylight Time. At offshore buoy 6, winds north at 14 knots, pressure 1,022.0 millibars. At offshore buoy 59, winds northwest at 12 knots, water temperature 59, pressure 1,017.3 millibars. At buoy 14 near Point Arena, winds northwest at 6 knots, water temperature 56, pressure 1,015.9 millibars. At buoy 13 near Bodega Bay, winds west at 2 knots, pressure 1,015.3 millibars. At Point Reyes Wave Rider buoy, water temperature 55, seas 8 feet, every 13 seconds. At San Francisco Bar buoy, water temperature 58, seas 6 feet, every 14 seconds. At San Francisco buoy, winds northwest at 60 knots, swell 6 feet, every 11 seconds. At Half Moon Bay buoy, winds west 8 knots, water temperature 58, pressure 1,015.9 millibars, seas 5 feet, every 14 seconds. At Monterey buoy, winds west at 10 knots, water temperature 59, pressure 1,015.0 millibars. At Point Sur, Wave Rider buoy, water temperature 60, seas 6 feet, every 14 seconds.

At Cape San Martin buoy, winds northwest at 10 knots. Water temperature 60. Pressure 1,015.3 millibars. Synopsis for the Central California coast and bays, including the Monterey Bay, Greater Farallones, and Cordell Bank National Marine Sanctuaries. A few showers and isolated thunderstorms possible tonight through sunrise Tuesday. Otherwise, generally light northwest winds will continue into Tuesday over a long period swell. Light wind and seas continue through Wednesday as high pressure builds. Northwest wind and seas increase Thursday into the weekend as more typically strong springtime onshore surface pressure gradients develop over the waters. The marine forecast for San Pablo Bay, Suisun Bay, the West Delta, and the San Francisco Bay north of the Bay Bridge. For tonight, west wind 5 to 10 knots. A slight chance of rain early. A chance of rain this evening, then rain likely after midnight. For Tuesday, southwest wind 5 to 10 knots. For Tuesday night, west wind 5 to 10 knots. The marine forecast for Monterey Bay. For tonight, west wind 10 to 15 knots, easing to 5 to 10 knots late this evening and overnight. Seas 3 to 4 feet. Wave detail, west 3 feet at 14 seconds and south 2 feet at 14 seconds. A slight chance of rain after midnight. For Tuesday, west wind around 5 knots, rising to 10 to 15 knots in the afternoon. Seas around 3 feet. Wave detail, west 3 feet at 12 seconds. For Tuesday night, west wind 10 to 15 knots, becoming northwest around 5 knots after midnight. Seas around 3 feet. Wave detail, west 3 feet at 11 seconds and southwest 2 feet at 14 seconds. The coastal waters forecast from Pigeon Point to Point Pinos out to 10 nautical miles. For tonight, west wind 5 to 10 knots, veering to northwest after midnight. Seas 4 to 5 feet. Wave detail, northwest 5 feet at 14 seconds and south 2 feet at 14 seconds. A slight chance of rain after midnight. A chance of rain late. For Tuesday, northwest wind 5 to 10 knots. Seas 3 to 4 feet. Wave detail, west 4 feet at 12 seconds. For Tuesday night, northwest wind 5 to 10 knots. Seas 3 to 4 feet. Wave detail, west 4 feet at 11 seconds and southwest 2 feet at 15 seconds. The area forecast for the peninsula, North Bay, and East Bay. For tonight, mostly cloudy. A chance of rain. Lows from the upper 40s to mid 50s. West winds 5 to 10 miles per hour. For Tuesday, mostly cloudy in the morning, then becoming partly cloudy. A slight chance of rain in the morning. Highs from the 50s to upper 60s. West winds 5 to 10 miles per hour. For Tuesday night, partly cloudy. Lows from the upper 40s to mid 50s. West winds 5 to 10 miles per hour. And on Wednesday, mostly cloudy in the morning, then becoming mostly sunny. Highs in the mid-60s at the coast to the mid-70s inland. West winds 5 to 10 miles per hour. For Wednesday night, mostly clear until midnight, then becoming partly cloudy. Lows from the upper 40s to mid-50s. West winds 5 to 15 miles per hour. For Thursday, mostly cloudy in the morning, then becoming mostly sunny. Highs from the lower 60s to mid-70s. For Thursday night, clear until midnight, then becoming partly cloudy. Lows from the upper 40s to mid-50s. And on Friday, partly cloudy in the morning, then becoming mostly sunny. Highs 60s and 70s for Friday night, clear. Lows from the lower to mid-50s for Saturday. Mostly sunny in the morning, then becoming sunny. Highs from the lower 70s to mid-80s for Saturday night, clear. Lows in the 50s Sunday through Monday. Mostly clear. Highs from the mid-70s to upper 80s. Lows in the 50s. Low temperatures tonight and highs tomorrow for these selected cities. San Francisco, 52 and 64. San Francisco Airport, 54 and 64.

City, 52 and 67, Oakland, 54 and 65, Fremont, 53 and 65, Concord, 51 and 67, Livermore, 51 and 66, San Rafael, 52 and 67, Santa Rosa, 49 and 70, Napa, 51 and 65, Fairfield, 54 and 67. These are the 8 p.m. Pacific Daylight Time observations for the San Francisco and Monterey Bay areas on Monday, May 4th. The report from San Francisco Airport was not available. At Oakland Airport, it was cloudy, temperature 58, dew point 48, relative humidity 69%, west wind at 15 miles an hour, pressure 29.98 inches and steady. At San Jose Airport, it was cloudy, temperature 60, dew point 48, relative humidity 64%, northwest wind at 13 miles an hour, pressure 29.96 inches and steady. At Santa Rosa, it was cloudy, temperature 54, south wind at 5, pressure 29.96 and falling. At Concord, it was cloudy, temperature 57, northwest wind at 10. At Livermore, it was cloudy, temperature 57, west wind at 10. At Monterey, it was partly cloudy, temperature 57, west wind at 6, pressure 29.99 and rising. At Salinas, it was mostly cloudy, temperature 58, dew point 47, relative humidity 66%, northwest wind at 10. Here are some observations around California and western Nevada. Rain was falling, with a temperature of 56 at Sacramento, 47 at Reno, and 36 at South Lake Tahoe. At Truckee, drizzle was falling, with a temperature of 37. It was mostly cloudy, with a temperature of 60 at Los Angeles, and 64 at San Diego. At Mammoth Lakes, it was cloudy, with a temperature of 43. At Blue Canyon, rain and fog were reported, with a temperature of 39. Local temperature reports around San Francisco Bay for 8 p.m. Downtown San Francisco was 58 degrees. Oakland Museum was 59 degrees. Redwood City was 60 degrees. San Rafael was 56 degrees. The area forecast for the South Bay, including the San Jose metro area and the Santa Clara Valley. For tonight, mostly cloudy. A chance of rain after midnight. Lows from the upper 40s to mid 50s. Northwest winds 5 to 10 miles per hour. For Tuesday? Mostly cloudy in the morning, then becoming partly cloudy. Patchy fog in the morning. Highs in the 60s. West winds 5 to 10 miles per hour. For Tuesday night, partly cloudy. Patchy fog after midnight. Lows from the upper 40s to mid 50s. West winds 5 to 10 miles per hour. And on Wednesday? Partly cloudy in the morning, then becoming mostly sunny. Patchy fog in the morning. Highs in the upper 60s by the bay to the 70s inland. Light winds, becoming west 5 to 10 miles per hour in the afternoon. For Wednesday night, mostly clear until midnight, then becoming partly cloudy. Patchy fog after midnight. Lows from the upper 40s to mid 50s. West winds 5 to 10 miles per hour. For Thursday, partly cloudy in the morning, then becoming sunny. Highs from the 70s to lower 80s. For Thursday night, clear until midnight, then becoming partly cloudy. Lows near 50. And on Friday, partly cloudy in the morning, then becoming mostly sunny. Highs from the 70s to lower 80s Friday night through Saturday night, clear. Lows from the 40s to upper 50s. Highs from the 70s to upper 80s Sunday and Sunday night, clear. Highs from the lower 80s to mid 90s. Lows from the mid 50s to lower 60s Monday, mostly sunny. Highs from the lower 80s to mid 90s. Low temperatures tonight and highs tomorrow for these selected cities: San Jose, 53 and 66, Mountain View, 54 and 64, Morgan Hill, 49 and 67. The area forecast for the Monterey Bay and Salinas Valley? For tonight,
partly cloudy until midnight, then becoming mostly cloudy. Patchy fog after midnight. A slight chance of rain after midnight. Lows from the mid-40s to lower 50s. West winds 5 to 10 miles per hour. For Tuesday, partly cloudy. Patchy fog in the morning. Highs in the lower 60s at the coast to around 70 inland. West winds 5 to 15 miles per hour. For Tuesday night, partly cloudy. Patchy fog after midnight. Lows near 50. West winds 5 to 10 miles per hour. And on Wednesday, partly cloudy in the morning, then becoming sunny. Patchy fog in the morning. Highs in the mid-60s at the coast to around 80 inland. Light winds, becoming west 5 to 10 miles per hour in the afternoon. For Wednesday night, mostly clear until midnight, then becoming partly cloudy. Patchy fog after midnight. Lows in the lower 50s. West winds 5 to 15 miles per hour. For Thursday, partly cloudy in the morning, then becoming sunny. Highs from the upper 60s to mid 80s. For Thursday night, mostly clear. Lows in the upper 40s. And on Friday, partly cloudy in the morning, then becoming mostly sunny. Highs from the upper 60s to lower 80s for Friday night, clear. Lows in the upper 40s for Saturday. Mostly sunny in the morning, then becoming sunny. High 70s and 80s for Saturday night, clear. Lows in the lower 50s and on Sunday. Mostly sunny in the morning, then becoming sunny. Highs from the upper 70s to lower 90s for Sunday night, clear. Lows from the mid-50s to lower 60s for Monday. Mostly sunny. Highs from the upper 70s to mid-90s, low temperatures tonight and highs tomorrow for the selected cities: Santa Cruz, 49 and 66, Monterey, 51 and 63, Salinas, 49 and 64, Hollister, 49 and 65, King City, 46 and 70. The weather overview for the Bay Area and Central Coast: cooler temperatures and cloudy mornings through Tuesday with light rain expected tonight through Tuesday morning for the SF Bay Area. Warmer and drier conditions return for the middle of the week through the weekend. The extended forecast for the Bay Area and Central Coast: Wednesday and Wednesday night, partly cloudy. Highs 55 to 75. Lows 45 to 55. Thursday and Thursday night, partly cloudy. Highs 55 to 80. Lows 45 to 60. Friday and Friday night, partly cloudy. Highs 60 to 80. Lows 45 to 60. Saturday and Saturday night, clear. Highs 65 to 90. Lows 50 to 65. Sunday, sunny, warmer. Highs 65 to 95. Sunrise, sunset, and tidal information for the San Francisco Bay Area for Monday, May 4. The sunset tonight, 8:03 p.m. The sunrise tomorrow, 6:09 a.m. The sunset tomorrow, 8:04 p.m. Tidal data at the Golden Gate for the afternoon and evening hours today and the morning hours of tomorrow. High tide, 3:25 p.m. at 4.19 feet. Low tide, 7:30 p.m. at 3.17 feet. High tide, 1:25 a.m. at 5.47 feet. Low tide, 8:31 a.m. at -0.44 feet. Here are the buoy observations for 8 p.m. Pacific Daylight Time. An offshore buoy 6 winds north at 14 knots, pressure 1,022.0 millibars. An offshore buoy 59 winds northwest at 12 knots, water temperature 59, pressure 1,017.3 millibars. At Point Arena buoy, winds northwest 6 knots, water temperature 56, pressure 1,016.0 millibars, seas 8 feet, every 14 seconds. At buoy 13 near Bodega Bay, winds west at 2 knots, pressure 1,015.3 millibars, swell 6 feet, every 13 seconds. At Point Reyes Wave Rider buoy, water temperature 55, sea 7 feet, every 12 seconds.
At San Francisco, Barbuy water temperature 58, seas 6 feet.

every 14 seconds. At San Francisco Bay, winds northwest at 60 knots, swell 6 feet, every 11 seconds. At Half Moon Bay Buoy, winds west 8 knots, water temperature 58, pressure 1015.9 millibars, seas 5 feet, every 14 seconds. At Monterey Bay Buoy, winds west 8 knots, water temperature 59, pressure 1015.0 millibars, seas 7 feet, every 14 seconds. At Point Sur, Wave Rider Buoy, water temperature 60, seas 6 feet, every 14 seconds. At Cape San Martin Buoy, winds northwest 10 knots, water temperature 60, pressure 1015.3 millibars. Sea 7 feet, every 14 seconds. Synopsis for the Central California coast and bays, including the Monterey Bay, Greater Farallones, and Cordell Bank National Marine Sanctuaries, a few showers and isolated thunderstorms possible tonight through sunrise Tuesday. Otherwise, generally light northwest winds will continue into Tuesday over a long period swell. Light wind and seas continue through Wednesday as high pressure builds. Northwest wind and seas increase Thursday into the weekend as more typically strong springtime onshore surface pressure gradients develop over the waters. The marine forecast for San Pablo Bay, Suisun Bay, the West Delta, and the San Francisco Bay north of the Bay Bridge. For tonight, west wind 5 to 10 knots. A slight chance of rain early. A chance of rain this evening, then rain likely after midnight. For Tuesday, southwest wind 5 to 10 knots. For Tuesday night, west wind 5 to 10 knots. The marine forecast for Monterey Bay. For tonight, west wind 10 to 15 knots, easing to 5 to 10 knots late this evening and overnight. Seas 3 to 4 feet. Wave detail, west 3 feet at 14 seconds and south 2 feet at 14 seconds. A slight chance of rain after midnight. For Tuesday, west wind around 5 knots, rising to 10 to 15 knots in the afternoon. Seas around 3 feet. Wave detail, west 3 feet at 12 seconds. For Tuesday night, west wind 10 to 15 knots, becoming northwest around 5 knots after midnight. Seas around 3 feet. Wave detail, west 3 feet at 11 seconds and southwest 2 feet at 14 seconds. The coastal waters forecast from Pigeon Point to Point Pinos out to 10 nautical miles. For tonight, west wind 5 to 10 knots, veering to northwest after midnight. Seas 4 to 5 feet. Wave detail, northwest 5 feet at 14 seconds and south 2 feet at 14 seconds. A slight chance of rain after midnight. A chance of rain late. For Tuesday, northwest wind 5 to 10 knots. Seas 3 to 4 feet. Wave detail, west 4 feet at 12 seconds. For Tuesday night, northwest wind 5 to 10 knots. Seas 3 to 4 feet. Wave detail, west 4 feet at 11 seconds and southwest 2 feet at 15 seconds. 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This broadcast originates from the National Weather Service office located in Monterey, California, and serves the South Bay and Monterey Bay Area, including the cities of San Jose, Monterey, Salinas, and Santa Cruz. The area forecast for the Peninsula, North Bay, and East Bay. For tonight, mostly cloudy. A chance of rain. Lows from the upper 40s to mid 50s. West winds 5 to 10 miles per hour. For Tuesday, mostly cloudy in the morning, then becoming partly cloudy. A slight chance of rain in the morning. Highs from the 50s to upper 60s. West winds 5 to 10 miles per hour. For Tuesday night, partly cloudy. Lows from the upper 40s to mid 50s. West winds 5 to 10 miles per hour. And on Wednesday, mostly cloudy in the morning, then becoming mostly sunny. Highs in the mid 60s at the coast to the mid 70s inland. West winds 5 to 10 miles per hour.

Saturday night, clear. Lows in the 50s Sunday through Monday, mostly clear. Highs from the mid-70s to upper 80s, lows in the 50s, low temperatures tonight and highs tomorrow for the selected cities. San Francisco, 52 and 64. San Francisco Airport, 54 and 64. Redwood City, 52 and 67. Oakland, 54 and 65. Fremont, 53 and 65. Concord, 51 and 67. Livermore, 51 and 66. San Rafael, 52 and 67. Santa Rosa, 49 and 70. Napa, 51 and 65. Fairfield, 54 and 67. These are the 8 p.m. Pacific Daylight Time observations for the San Francisco and Monterey Bay areas on Monday, May 4th. The report from San Francisco Airport was not available. At Oakland Airport, it was cloudy, temperature 58, dew point 48, relative humidity 69%, west wind at 15 miles an hour, pressure 29.98 inches and steady. At San Jose Airport, it was cloudy, temperature 60, dew point 48, relative humidity 64%, northwest wind at 13 miles an hour, pressure 29.96 inches and steady. At Santa Rosa, it was cloudy, temperature 54, south wind at 5, pressure 29.96 and falling. At Concord, it was cloudy, temperature 57, northwest wind at 10. At Livermore, it was cloudy, temperature 57, west wind at 10. At Monterey, it was partly cloudy, temperature 57, west wind at 6, pressure 29.99 and rising. At Salinas, it was mostly cloudy, temperature 58, dew point 47, relative humidity 66%, northwest wind at 10. Here are some observations around California and western Nevada. Rain was falling, with a temperature of 56 at Sacramento, 47 at Reno, and 36 at South Lake Tahoe. At Truckee, drizzle was falling, with a temperature of 37. It was mostly cloudy, with a temperature of 60 at Los Angeles, and 64 at San Diego. At Mammoth Lakes, it was cloudy, with a temperature of 43. At Blue Canyon, rain and fog were reported, with a temperature of 39. Local temperature reports around San Francisco Bay for 8 p.m. Downtown San Francisco was 58 degrees. Oakland Museum was 59 degrees. Redwood City was 60 degrees. San Rafael was 56 degrees. The area forecast for the South Bay, including the San Jose metro area and the Santa Clara Valley. For tonight, mostly cloudy. A chance of rain after midnight. Lows from the upper 40s to mid 50s. Northwest winds 5 to 10 miles per hour. For Tuesday, mostly cloudy in the morning, then becoming partly cloudy. Patchy fog in the morning. Highs in the 60s. West winds 5 to 10 miles per hour. For Tuesday night, partly cloudy. Patchy fog after midnight. Lows from the upper 40s to mid 50s. West winds 5 to 10 miles per hour. And on Wednesday, partly cloudy in the morning, then becoming mostly sunny. Patchy fog in the morning. Highs in the upper 60s by the bay to the 70s inland. Light winds, becoming west 5 to 10 miles per hour in the afternoon. For Wednesday night, mostly clear until midnight, then becoming partly cloudy. Patchy fog after midnight. Lows from the upper 40s to mid 50s. West winds 5 to 10 miles per hour. For Thursday, partly cloudy in the morning, then becoming sunny. Highs from the 70s to lower 80s. For Thursday night, clear until midnight, then becoming partly cloudy. Lows near 50. And on Friday, partly cloudy in the morning, then becoming mostly sunny. Highs from the 70s to lower 80s Friday night through Saturday night, clear. Lows from the 40s to upper 50s. Highs from the 70s to upper 80s Sunday and Sunday night, clear. Highs from the lower 80s to mid 90s. Lows from the mid 50s to lower 60s Monday, mostly sunny. Highs from the lower 80s to mid 90s. Low temperatures tonight and high.

tomorrow for the selected cities: San Jose, 53 and 66, Mountain View, 54 and 64, Morgan Hill, 49 and 67. The area forecast for the Monterey Bay and Salinas Valley: for tonight, partly cloudy until midnight, then becoming mostly cloudy. Patchy fog after midnight. A slight chance of rain after midnight, cloudy until midnight, then becoming mostly cloudy. Patchy fog after midnight. A slight chance of rain after midnight. Lows from the mid-40s to lower 50s. West winds 5 to 10 miles per hour. For Tuesday, partly cloudy. Patchy fog in the morning. Highs in the lower 60s at the coast, around 70 inland. West winds 5 to 15 miles per hour. For Tuesday night, partly cloudy. Patchy fog after midnight. Lows near 50. West winds 5 to 10 miles per hour. And on Wednesday, partly cloudy in the morning, then becoming sunny. Patchy fog in the morning. Highs in the mid-60s at the coast to around 80 inland. Light winds, becoming west 5 to 10 miles per hour in the afternoon. For Wednesday night, mostly clear until midnight, then becoming partly cloudy. Patchy fog after midnight. Lows in the lower 50s. West winds 5 to 15 miles per hour. For Thursday, partly cloudy in the morning, then becoming sunny. Highs from the upper 60s to mid-80s. For Thursday night, mostly clear. Lows in the upper 40s. And on Friday, partly cloudy in the morning, then becoming mostly sunny. Highs from the upper 60s to lower 80s for Friday night, clear. Lows in the upper 40s for Saturday. Mostly sunny in the morning, then becoming sunny. High 70s and 80s for Saturday night, clear. Lows in the lower 50s and on Sunday, mostly sunny in the morning, then becoming sunny. Highs from the upper 70s to lower 90s for Sunday night, clear. Lows from the mid-50s to lower 60s for Monday, mostly sunny. Highs from the upper 70s to mid-90s, low temperatures tonight and highs tomorrow for the selected cities: Santa Cruz, 49 and 66, Monterey, 51 and 63, Salinas, 49 and 64, Hollister, 49 and 65, King City, 46 and 70. The weather overview for the Bay Area and Central Coast: cooler temperatures and cloudy mornings through Tuesday with light rain expected tonight through Tuesday morning for the SF Bay Area. Warmer and drier conditions return for the middle of the week through the weekend. The extended forecast for the Bay Area and Central Coast: Wednesday and Wednesday night, partly cloudy. Highs 55 to 75. Lows 45 to 55. Thursday and Thursday night, partly cloudy. Highs 55 to 80. Lows 45 to 60. Friday and Friday night, partly cloudy. Highs 60 to 80. Lows 45 to 60. Saturday and Saturday night, clear. Highs 65 to 90. Lows 50 to 65. Sunday, sunny, warmer. Highs 65 to 95. Sunrise, sunset, and tidal information for the San Francisco Bay Area for Monday, May 4. The sunset tonight, 8:03 p.m. The sunrise tomorrow, 6:09 a.m. The sunset tomorrow, 8:04 p.m. Tidal data at the Golden Gate for the afternoon and evening hours today and the morning hours of tomorrow. High tide, 3:25 p.m. at 4.19 feet. Low tide, 7:30 p.m. at 3.17 feet. High tide, 1:25 a.m. at 5.47 feet. Low tide, 8:31 a.m. at -0.44 feet. Here are the buoy observations for 8 p.m. Pacific Daylight Time. An offshore buoy 6, winds north at 14 knots, pressure 1,022.0 millibars. An offshore buoy 59, winds northwest at 12 knots, water temperature 59, pressure 1,017.3 millibars. At Point Arena buoy, winds northwest 6 knots, water temperature

Temperature 56, pressure 1016.0 millibars, seas 8 feet, every 14 seconds. Ed Buoy 13 near Bodega Bay, winds west at 2 knots, pressure 1015.3 millibars, swell 6 feet, every 13 seconds. At Point Reyes Wave Rider Buoy, water temperature 55, seas 7 feet, every 12 seconds. At San Francisco Bar Buoy, water temperature 58, seas 6 feet, every 14 seconds. At San Francisco Buoy, winds northwest at 60 knots, swell 6 feet, every 11 seconds. At Half Moon Bay Buoy, winds west 8 knots, water temperature 58, pressure 1015.9 millibars, seas 5 feet, every 14 seconds. At Monterey Bay Buoy, winds west 8 knots, water temperature 59, pressure 1015.0 millibars, seas 7 feet, every 14 seconds. At Point Sur, Wave Rider Buoy, water temperature 60, seas 6 feet, every 14 seconds. At Cape San Martin Buoy, winds northwest 10 knots, water temperature 60, pressure 1015.3 millibars. Seas 7 feet, every 14 seconds. Synopsis for the Central California coast and bays, including the Monterey Bay, Greater Farallones, and Cordell Bank National Marine Sanctuaries, a few showers and isolated thunderstorms possible tonight through sunrise Tuesday. Otherwise, generally light northwest winds will continue into Tuesday over a long period swell. Light wind and seas continue through Wednesday as high pressure builds. Northwest wind and seas increase Thursday into the weekend as more typically strong springtime onshore surface pressure gradients develop over the waters. The marine forecast for San Pablo Bay, Suisun Bay, the West Delta, and the San Francisco Bay north of the Bay Bridge. For tonight, west wind 5 to 10 knots. A slight chance of rain early. A chance of rain this evening, then rain likely after midnight. For Tuesday, southwest wind 5 to 10 knots. For Tuesday night, west wind 5 to 10 knots. The marine forecast for Monterey Bay. For tonight, west wind 10 to 15 knots, easing to 5 to 10 knots late this evening and overnight. Seas 3 to 4 feet. Wave detail, west 3 feet at 14 seconds and south 2 feet at 14 seconds. A slight chance of rain after midnight. For Tuesday, west wind around 5 knots, rising to 10 to 15 knots in the afternoon. Seas around 3 feet. Wave detail, west 3 feet at 12 seconds. For Tuesday night, west wind 10 to 15 knots, becoming northwest around 5 knots after midnight. Seas around 3 feet. Wave detail, west 3 feet at 11 seconds and southwest 2 feet at 14 seconds. The coastal waters forecast from Pigeon Point to Point Pinos out to 10 nautical miles. For tonight, west wind 5 to 10 knots, veering to northwest after midnight. Seas 4 to 5 feet. Wave detail, northwest 5 feet at 14 seconds and south 2 feet at 14 seconds. A slight chance of rain after midnight. A chance of rain late. For Tuesday, northwest wind 5 to 10 knots. Seas 3 to 4 feet. Wave detail, west 4 feet at 12 seconds. For Tuesday night, northwest wind 5 to 10 knots. Seas 3 to 4 feet. Wave detail, west 4 feet at 11 seconds and southwest 2 feet at 15 seconds. The area forecast for the peninsula, North Bay, and East Bay. For tonight, mostly cloudy. A chance of rain. Lows from the upper 40s to mid 50s. West winds 5 to 10 miles per hour. For Tuesday, mostly cloudy in the morning, then becoming partly cloudy. A slight chance of rain in the morning. Highs from the 50s to upper 60s. West winds 5 to 10 miles per hour. For Tuesday night, partly cloudy. Lows from the upper 40s to mid 50s. West winds 5 to 10 miles per hour. And on Wednesday, mostly cloudy in the morning, then becoming mostly sunny. Highs in the mid 60s at the coast to the mid 70s inland.

to 10 miles per hour. For Wednesday night, mostly clear until midnight, then becoming partly cloudy. Lows from the upper 40s to mid 50s. West winds 5 to 15 miles per hour. For Thursday, mostly cloudy in the morning, then becoming mostly sunny. Highs from the lower 60s to mid 70s. For Thursday night, clear until midnight, then becoming partly cloudy. Lows from the upper 40s to mid 50s. And on Friday, partly cloudy in the morning, then becoming mostly sunny. Highs 60s and 70s for Friday night, clear. Lows from the lower to mid 50s for Saturday. Mostly sunny in the morning, then becoming sunny. Highs from the lower 70s to mid 80s for Saturday night, clear. Lows in the 50s Sunday through Monday. Mostly clear. Highs from the mid 70s to upper 80s, lows in the 50s, low temperatures tonight and highs tomorrow for the selected cities: San Francisco, 52 and 64, San Francisco Airport, 54 and 64, Redwood City, 52 and 67, Oakland, 54 and 65, Fremont, 53 and 65, Concord, 51 and 67, Livermore, 51 and 66, San Rafael, 52 and 67, Santa Rosa, 49 and 70, Napa, 51 and 65, Fairfield, 54 and 67. These are the 8 p.m. Pacific Daylight Time observations for the San Francisco and Monterey Bay areas on Monday, May 4th. The report from San Francisco Airport was not available. At Oakland Airport, it was cloudy, temperature 58, dew point 48, relative humidity 69%, west wind at 15 miles an hour, pressure 29.98 inches and steady. At San Jose Airport, it was cloudy, temperature 60, dew point 48, relative humidity 64%, northwest wind at 13 miles an hour, pressure 29.96 inches and steady. At Santa Rosa, it was cloudy, temperature 54, south wind at 5, pressure 29.96 and falling. At Concord, it was cloudy, temperature 57, northwest wind at 10. At Livermore, it was cloudy, temperature 57, west wind at 10. At Monterey, it was partly cloudy, temperature 57, west wind at 6, pressure 29.99 and rising. At Salinas, it was mostly cloudy, temperature 58, dew point 47, relative humidity 66%, northwest wind at 10. Here are some observations around California and western Nevada. Rain was falling, with a temperature of 56 at Sacramento, 47 at Reno, and 36 at South Lake Tahoe. At Truckee, drizzle was falling, with a temperature of 37. It was mostly cloudy, with a temperature of 60 at Los Angeles, and 64 at San Diego. At Mammoth Lakes, it was cloudy, with a temperature of 43. At Blue Canyon, rain and fog were reported, with a temperature of 39. Local temperature reports around San Francisco Bay for 8 p.m. Downtown San Francisco was 58 degrees. Oakland Museum was 59 degrees. Redwood City was 60 degrees. San Rafael was 56 degrees. The area forecast for the South Bay, including the San Jose metro area and the Santa Clara Valley. For tonight, mostly cloudy. A chance of rain after midnight. Lows from the upper 40s to mid 50s. Northwest winds 5 to 10 miles per hour. For Tuesday, mostly cloudy in the morning, then becoming partly cloudy. Patchy fog in the morning. Highs in the 60s. West winds 5 to 10 miles per hour. For Tuesday night, partly cloudy. Patchy fog after midnight. Lows from the upper 40s to mid 50s. West winds 5 to 10 miles per hour. And on Wednesday, partly cloudy in the morning, then becoming mostly sunny. Patchy fog in the morning. Highs in the upper 60s by the bay to the 70s inland. Light winds, becoming west 5 to 10 miles per hour in the afternoon. For Wednesday night, mostly clear until midnight, then becoming partly cloudy. Patchy fog after midnight.
Lows from the upper 40s to mid 50s. West winds 5 to 10 miles per hour. For Thursday, partly cloudy in the morning, then becoming sunny. Highs from the 70s to lower 80s. For Thursday night, clear until midnight, then becoming partly cloudy. Lows near 50. And on Friday, partly cloudy in the morning, then becoming mostly sunny. Highs from the 70s to lower 80s Friday night through Saturday night, clear. Lows from the 40s to upper 50s. Highs from the 70s to upper 80s Sunday and Sunday night, clear. Highs from the lower 80s to mid 90s. Lows from the mid 50s to lower 60s Monday, mostly sunny. Highs from the lower 80s to mid 90s. Low temperatures tonight and highs tomorrow for the selected cities: San Jose, 53 and 66, Mountain View, 54 and 64, Morgan Hill, 49 and 67. The area forecast for the Monterey Bay and Salinas Valley? For tonight, partly cloudy until midnight, then becoming mostly cloudy. Patchy fog after midnight. A slight chance of rain after midnight. Lows from the mid-40s to lower 50s. West winds 5 to 10 miles per hour. For Tuesday, partly cloudy. Patchy fog in the morning. Highs in the lower 60s at the coast to around 70 inland. West winds 5 to 15 miles per hour. For Tuesday night, partly cloudy. Patchy fog after midnight. Lows near 50. West winds 5 to 10 miles per hour. And on Wednesday, partly cloudy in the morning, then becoming sunny. Patchy fog in the morning. Highs in the mid-60s at the coast to around 80 inland. Light winds, becoming west 5 to 10 miles per hour in the afternoon. For Wednesday night, mostly clear until midnight, then becoming partly cloudy. Patchy fog after midnight. Lows in the lower 50s. West winds 5 to 15 miles per hour. For Thursday, partly cloudy in the morning, then becoming sunny. Highs from the upper 60s to mid 80s. For Thursday night, mostly clear. Lows in the upper 40s. And on Friday, partly cloudy in the morning, then becoming mostly sunny. Highs from the upper 60s to lower 80s for Friday night, clear. Lows in the upper 40s for Saturday. Mostly sunny in the morning, then becoming sunny. High 70s and 80s for Saturday night, clear. Lows in the lower 50s and on Sunday. Mostly sunny in the morning, then becoming sunny. Highs from the upper 70s to lower 90s for Sunday night, clear. Lows from the mid 50s to lower 60s for Monday. Mostly sunny. Highs from the upper 70s to mid 90s. Low temperatures tonight and highs tomorrow for the selected cities: Santa Cruz, 49 and 66, Monterey, 51 and 63, Salinas, 49 and 64, Hollister, 49 and 65, King City, 46 and 70. The weather overview for the Bay Area and Central Coast: cooler temperatures and cloudy mornings through Tuesday with light rain expected tonight through Tuesday morning for the SF Bay Area. Warmer and drier conditions return for the middle of the week through the weekend. The extended forecast for the Bay Area and Central Coast: Wednesday and Wednesday night, partly cloudy. Highs 55 to 75. Lows 45 to 55. Thursday and Thursday night, partly cloudy. Highs 55 to 80. Lows 45 to 60. Friday and Friday night, partly cloudy. Highs 60 to 80. Lows 45 to 60. Saturday and Saturday night, clear. Highs 65 to 90. Lows 50 to 65. Sunday, sunny, warmer. Highs 65 to 95. Sunrise, sunset, and tidal information for the San Francisco Bay Area for Monday, May 4. The sunset tonight, 8:03 p.m. The sunrise tomorrow, 6:09 a.m. The sunset tomorrow, 8:04 p.m. Tidal data at the Golden Gate for the afternoon and evening hours today and the morning hours of tomorrow. High tide, 3:25 p.m. at 4.19 feet.

tide, 7:30 p.m. at 3.17 feet. 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Low tide, 8:31 a.m. at minus 044 feet. Here are the buoy observations for 8 p.m. Pacific Daylight Time. An offshore buoy 6 winds north at 14 knots, pressure 1,022.0 millibars. An offshore buoy 59 winds northwest at 12 knots, water temperature 59, pressure 1,017.3 millibars. At Point Arena buoy, winds northwest 6 knots, water temperature 56, pressure 1,016.0 millibars, seas 8 feet, every 14 seconds. At buoy 13 near Bodega Bay, winds west at 2 knots, pressure 1,015.3 millibars, swell 6 feet, every 13 seconds. At Point Reyes Wave Rider buoy, water temperature 55, sea 7 feet, every 12 seconds. At San Francisco Bar buoy, water temperature 58, seas 6 feet, every 14 seconds. At San Francisco buoy, winds northwest at 60 knots, swell 6 feet, every 11 seconds. At Half Moon Bay buoy, winds west 8 knots, water temperature 58, pressure 1,015.9 millibars, seas 5 feet, every 14 seconds. At Monterey Bay buoy, winds west 8 knots, water temperature 59, pressure 1,015.0 millibars, sea 7 feet, every 14 seconds. At Point Sur, Wave Rider buoy, water temperature 60, seas 6 feet, every 14 seconds. At Cape San Martin buoy, winds northwest 10 knots, water temperature 60, pressure 1,015.3 millibars. See 7 feet, every 14 seconds. 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This broadcast originates from the National Weather Service office located in Monterey, California, and serves the South Bay and Monterey Bay Area, including the cities of San Jose, Monterey, Salinas, and Santa Cruz. Synopsis for the Central California coast and bays, including the Monterey Bay, Greater Farallones, and Cordell Bank National Marine Sanctuaries: unsettled weather over the northern waters with passing showers due to a weak weather system moving through early Tuesday. Light to gentle northerly breezes will persist Tuesday. Light wind and seas continue through Wednesday as high pressure builds. Northerly wind and seas increase Thursday into the weekend as more typically strong springtime onshore surface pressure gradients develop over the waters. The marine forecast for San Pablo Bay, Suisun Bay, the West Delta, and the San Francisco Bay north of the Bay Bridge. For tonight, west wind 5 to 10 knots. A chance of rain this evening, then rain likely after midnight. For Tuesday, southwest wind 5 to 10 knots. For Tuesday night, west wind 5 to 10 knots. The marine forecast for Monterey Bay. For tonight, west wind 5 to 10 knots. Seas 3 to 4 feet. Wave detail, west 3 feet at 13 seconds and south 2 feet at 14 seconds. A slight chance of rain after midnight. For Tuesday, west wind around 5 knots, rising to 10 to 15 knots in the afternoon. Seas around 3 feet. Wave detail, west 3 feet at 12 seconds. For Tuesday night, west wind 10 to 15 knots, becoming northwest around 5 knots after midnight. Seas around 3 feet. Wave detail, west 3 feet at 11 seconds and southwest 2 feet at 14 seconds. The coastal waters forecast from Pigeon Point to Point Pinos out to 10 nautical miles. For tonight, northwest wind 5 to 10 knots. Seas 4 to 5 feet. Wave detail, west 5 feet at 13 seconds and south 2 feet at 14 seconds. A slight chance of rain after midnight. A chance of rain late. For Tuesday, northwest wind 5 to 10 knots. Seas 3 to 4 feet. Wave detail, west 4 feet at 12 seconds. For Tuesday night, northwest wind 5 to 10 knots. Seas 3 to 4 feet.
Way detail, west 4 feet at 11 seconds and southwest 2 feet at 15 seconds. The area forecast for the peninsula, North Bay, and East Bay. For tonight, mostly cloudy. A chance of rain. Lows from the upper 40s to mid 50s. West winds 5 to 10 miles per hour. For Tuesday, mostly cloudy in the morning, then becoming partly cloudy. A slight chance of rain in the morning. Highs from the 50s to upper 60s. West winds 5 to 10 miles per hour. For Tuesday night, partly cloudy. Lows from the upper 40s to mid 50s. West winds 5 to 10 miles per hour. And on Wednesday, mostly cloudy in the morning, then becoming mostly sunny. Highs in the mid-60s at the coast to the mid-70s inland. West winds 5 to 10 miles per hour. For Wednesday night, mostly clear until midnight, then becoming partly cloudy. Lows from the upper 40s to mid-50s. West winds 5 to 15 miles per hour. For Thursday, mostly cloudy in the morning, then becoming mostly sunny. Highs from the lower 60s to mid-70s. For Thursday night, clear until midnight, then becoming partly cloudy. Lows from the upper 40s to mid-50s. And on Friday, partly cloudy in the morning, then becoming mostly sunny. Highs 60s and 70s for Friday night, clear. Lows from the lower to mid-50s for Saturday. Mostly sunny in the morning, then becoming sunny. Highs from the lower 70s to mid-80s for Saturday night, clear. Lows in the 50s Sunday through Monday, mostly clear. Highs from the mid-70s to upper 80s, lows in the 50s, low temperatures tonight and highs tomorrow for these selected cities: San Francisco, 52 and 64, San Francisco Airport, 54 and 64, Redwood City, 52 and 67, Oakland, 54 and 65, Fremont, 53 and 65, Concord, 51 and 67, Livermore, 51 and 66, San Rafael, 52 and 67, Santa Rosa, 49 and 70, Napa, 51 and 65, Fairfield, 54 and 67. These are the 8 p.m. Pacific Daylight Time observations for the San Francisco and Monterey Bay areas on Monday, May 4th. The report from San Francisco Airport was not available. At Oakland Airport, it was cloudy, temperature 58, dew point 48, relative humidity 69%, west wind at 15 miles an hour, pressure 29.98 inches and steady. At San Jose Airport, it was cloudy, temperature 60, dew point 48, relative humidity 64%, northwest wind at 13 miles an hour, pressure 29.96 inches and steady. At Santa Rosa, it was cloudy, temperature 54, south wind at 5, pressure 29.96 and falling. At Concord, it was cloudy, temperature 57, northwest wind at 10. At Livermore, it was cloudy, temperature 57, west wind at 10. At Monterey, it was partly cloudy, temperature 57, west wind at 6, pressure 29.99 and rising. At Salinas, it was mostly cloudy, temperature 58, dew point 47, relative humidity 66%, northwest wind at 10. Here are some observations around California and western Nevada. Rain was falling, with a temperature of 56 at Sacramento, 47 at Reno, and 36 at South Lake Tahoe. At Truckee, drizzle was falling, with a temperature of 37. It was mostly cloudy, with a temperature of 60 at Los Angeles, and 64 at San Diego. At Mammoth Lakes, it was cloudy, with a temperature of 43. At Blue Canyon, rain and fog were reported, with a temperature of 39. These are the 9 p.m. Pacific Daylight Time observations for the San Francisco and Monterey Bay areas on Monday, May 4th. At San Francisco Airport, it was cloudy, temperature 56, dew point 47, relative humidity 71%, northwest wind at 12 miles an hour, pressure 29.99 inches and rising. At Oakland Airport, it was cloudy,
temperature 57, dew point 49, relative humidity 74%.

an hour, pressure 30.00 inches and rising. At San Jose Airport, it was mostly cloudy, temperature 58, dew point 49, relative humidity 72%, northwest wind at 13 miles an hour, pressure 29.98 inches and rising. At Santa Rosa, it was cloudy, temperature 53, southeast wind at 7, pressure 29.98 and rising. At Concord, light rain was falling, temperature 56, northwest wind at 8. At Livermore, it was cloudy, temperature 56, west wind at 8. At Monterey, it was mostly cloudy, temperature 55, southwest wind at 3, pressure 29.99 and steady. At Salinas, it was mostly cloudy, temperature 57, dew point 48, relative humidity 72%, west wind at 6. Here are some observations around California and western Nevada. At Sacramento, rain was falling, with a temperature of 55. It was mostly cloudy, with a temperature of 60 at Los Angeles, and 64 at San Diego. It was cloudy, with a temperature of 48 at Reno, and 41 at Mammoth Lakes. At South Lake Tahoe, rain and fog were reported, with a temperature of 35. At Blue Canyon, rain and fog were reported, with a temperature of 37. Local temperature reports around San Francisco Bay for 8 p.m. Downtown San Francisco was 58 degrees. Oakland Museum was 59 degrees. Redwood City was 60 degrees. San Rafael was 56 degrees. The area forecast for the South Bay, including the San Jose metro area and the Santa Clara Valley. For tonight, mostly cloudy. A chance of rain after midnight. Lows from the upper 40s to mid 50s. Northwest winds 5 to 10 miles per hour. For Tuesday, mostly cloudy in the morning, then becoming partly cloudy. Patchy fog in the morning. Highs in the 60s. West winds 5 to 10 miles per hour. For Tuesday night, partly cloudy. Patchy fog after midnight. Lows from the upper 40s to mid 50s. West winds 5 to 10 miles per hour. And on Wednesday, partly cloudy in the morning, then becoming mostly sunny. Patchy fog in the morning. Highs in the upper 60s by the bay to the 70s inland. Light winds, becoming west 5 to 10 miles per hour in the afternoon. For Wednesday night, mostly clear until midnight, then becoming partly cloudy. Patchy fog after midnight. Lows from the upper 40s to mid 50s. West winds 5 to 10 miles per hour. For Thursday, partly cloudy in the morning, then becoming sunny. Highs from the 70s to lower 80s. For Thursday night, clear until midnight, then becoming partly cloudy. Lows near 50. And on Friday, partly cloudy in the morning, then becoming mostly sunny. Highs from the 70s to lower 80s Friday night through Saturday night, clear. Lows from the 40s to upper 50s. Highs from the 70s to upper 80s Sunday and Sunday night, clear. Highs from the lower 80s to mid 90s. Lows from the mid 50s to lower 60s Monday, mostly sunny. Highs from the lower 80s to mid 90s. Low temperatures tonight and highs tomorrow for these selected cities: San Jose, 53 and 66, Mountain View, 54 and 64, Morgan Hill, 49 and 67. Local temperature reports around San Francisco Bay for 9 p.m. Downtown San Francisco was 57 degrees. Oakland Museum was 59 degrees. Redwood City was 58 degrees. San Rafael was 55 degrees. The area forecast for the South Bay, including the San Jose metro area and the Santa Clara Valley. For the rest of tonight, mostly cloudy. A slight chance of rain until midnight, then a chance of rain after midnight. Lows from the upper 40s to mid 50s. Northwest winds 5 to 10 miles per hour. For Tuesday, mostly cloudy in the morning, then becoming partly cloudy. Patchy fog in the morning. Highs in the 60s. West winds 5 to

10 miles per hour. For Tuesday night, partly cloudy. Patchy fog after midnight. Lows from the upper 40s to mid 50s. West winds 5 to 10 miles per hour. And on Wednesday? Partly cloudy in the morning, then becoming mostly sunny. Patchy fog in the morning. Highs in the upper 60s by the bay to the 70s inland. Light winds, becoming west 5 to 10 miles per hour in the afternoon. For the Wednesday night, mostly clear until midnight, then becoming partly cloudy. Patchy fog after midnight. Lows from the upper 40s to mid 50s. West winds 5 to 10 miles per hour. For Thursday, partly cloudy in the morning, then becoming sunny. Highs from the 70s to lower 80s. For Thursday night, clear until midnight, then becoming partly cloudy. Lows near 50. And on Friday, partly cloudy in the morning, then becoming mostly sunny. Highs from the 70s to lower 80s Friday night through Saturday night, clear. Lows from the 40s to upper 50s. Highs from the 70s to upper 80s Sunday and Sunday night, clear. Highs from the lower 80s to mid 90s. Lows from the mid 50s to lower 60s Monday, mostly sunny. Highs from the lower 80s to mid 90s. Low temperatures tonight and highs tomorrow for the selected cities: San Jose, 53 and 66, Mountain View, 54 and 64, Morgan Hill, 49 and 67. The area forecast for the Monterey Bay and Salinas Valley? For the rest of tonight, partly cloudy until midnight, then becoming mostly cloudy. Patchy fog after midnight. A slight chance of rain after midnight. Lows from the mid-40s to lower 50s. West winds 5 to 10 miles per hour. For Tuesday? Partly cloudy. Patchy fog in the morning. Highs in the lower 60s at the coast around 70 inland. West winds 5 to 15 miles per hour. For Tuesday night, partly cloudy. Patchy fog after midnight. Lows near 50. West winds 5 to 10 miles per hour. And on Wednesday? Partly cloudy in the morning, then becoming sunny. Patchy fog in the morning. Highs in the mid-60s at the coast to around 80 inland. Light winds, becoming west 5 to 10 miles per hour in the afternoon. For the Wednesday night, mostly clear until midnight, then becoming partly cloudy. Patchy fog after midnight. Lows in the lower 50s. West winds 5 to 15 miles per hour. For Thursday, partly cloudy in the morning, then becoming sunny. Highs from the upper 60s to mid 80s. For Thursday night, mostly clear. Lows in the upper 40s. And on Friday, partly cloudy in the morning, then becoming mostly sunny. Highs from the upper 60s to lower 80s for the Friday night, clear. Lows in the upper 40s for Saturday. Mostly sunny in the morning, then becoming sunny. High 70s and 80s for Saturday night, clear. Lows in the lower 50s and on Sunday. Mostly sunny in the morning, then becoming sunny. Highs from the upper 70s to lower 90s for the Sunday night, clear. Lows from the mid 50s to lower 60s for Monday. Mostly sunny. Highs from the upper 70s to mid 90s. Low temperatures tonight and highs tomorrow for the selected cities: Santa Cruz, 49 and 66, Monterey, 51 and 63, Salinas, 49 and 64, Hollister, 49 and 65, King City, 46 and 70. The weather overview for the Bay Area and Central Coast: cooler temperatures and cloudy mornings through Tuesday with light rain expected tonight through Tuesday morning for the SF Bay Area. Warmer and drier conditions return for the middle of the week through the weekend. The extended forecast for the Bay Area and Central Coast: Wednesday and Wednesday night, partly cloudy. Highs 55 to 75. Lows 45 to 55. Thursday and Thursday night, partly cloudy. Highs 55 to 80. Lows 45 to 60. Friday and Friday night, partly cloudy. Highs 60 to 80. Lows 45 to 60. Saturday and Saturday night, clear.

Highs 65 to 90. Lows 50 to 65. Sunday, sunny, warmer. Highs 65 to 95. Sunrise, sunset, and tidal information for the San Francisco Bay Area for Monday, May 4. The sunset tonight, 8:03 p.m. The sunrise tomorrow, 6:09 a.m. The sunset tomorrow, 8:04 p.m. Tidal data at the Golden Gate for the afternoon and evening hours today and the morning hours of tomorrow. High tide, 3:25 p.m. at 4.19 feet. Low tide, 7:30 p.m. at 3.17 feet. High tide, 1:25 a.m. at 5.47 feet. Low tide, 8:31 a.m. at minus 044 feet. Here are the buoy observations for 9 p.m. Pacific Daylight Time. At offshore buoy 6 winds north at 16 knots, pressure 1,022.2 millibars. At offshore buoy 59 winds northwest at 12 knots, water temperature 59, pressure 1,017.6 millibars. At buoy 14 near Point Arena winds west at 6 knots, water temperature 56, pressure 1,016.0 millibars. At buoy 13 near Bodega Bay winds west at 8 knots, pressure 1,014.8 millibars, swell 6 feet, every 12 seconds. At Point Reyes Wave Rider buoy water temperature 55, seas 6 feet, every 11 seconds. At San Francisco Bar buoy water temperature 58, seas 5 feet, every 13 seconds. At San Francisco buoy winds northwest at 14 knots, water temperature 55, pressure 1,014.8 millibars. At Half Moon Bay buoy winds west 8 knots, water temperature 58, pressure 1,015.6 millibars, seas 5 feet, every 13 seconds. At Monterey buoy winds northwest at 8 knots, pressure 1,015.2 millibars, swell 7 feet, every 14 seconds. At Point Sur, Wave Rider buoy water temperature 60, seas 7 feet, every 14 seconds. At Cape San Martin buoy winds northwest 10 knots, water temperature 60, pressure 1,015.8 millibars. Sea 7 feet, every 14 seconds. Synopsis for the Central California coast and bays including the Monterey Bay, Greater Farallones, and Cordell Bank National Marine Sanctuaries, unsettled weather over the northern waters with passing showers due to a weak weather system moving through early Tuesday. Light to gentle northerly breezes will persist Tuesday. Light wind and seas continue through Wednesday as high pressure builds. Northerly wind and seas increase Thursday into the weekend as more typically strong springtime onshore surface pressure gradients develop over the waters. The marine forecast for San Pablo Bay, Suisun Bay, the West Delta, and the San Francisco Bay north of the Bay Bridge. For tonight, west wind 5 to 10 knots. A chance of rain this evening, then rain likely after midnight. For Tuesday, southwest wind 5 to 10 knots. For Tuesday night, west wind 5 to 10 knots. The marine forecast for Monterey Bay. For tonight, west wind 5 to 10 knots. Seas 3 to 4 feet. Wave detail, west 3 feet at 13 seconds and south 2 feet at 14 seconds. A slight chance of rain after midnight. For Tuesday, west wind around 5 knots, rising to 10 to 15 knots in the afternoon. Seas around 3 feet. Wave detail, west 3 feet at 12 seconds. For Tuesday night, west wind 10 to 15 knots, becoming northwest around 5 knots after midnight. Seas around 3 feet. Wave detail, west 3 feet at 11 seconds and southwest 2 feet at 14 seconds. The coastal waters forecast from Pigeon Point to Point Pinos out to 10 nautical miles. For tonight, northwest wind 5 to 10 knots. Seas 4 to 5 feet. Wave detail, west 5 feet at 13 seconds and south 2 feet at 14 seconds. A slight chance of rain after midnight. A chance of rain late. For Tuesday, northwest wind 5 to 10 knots. Seas 3 to 4 feet,

8 detail, west 4 feet at 12 seconds. For Tuesday night, northwest wind 5 to 10 knots. Seas 3 to 4 feet. Wave detail, west 4 feet at 11 seconds and southwest 2 feet at 15 seconds. The area forecast for the peninsula, North Bay, and East Bay. For the rest of tonight, mostly cloudy. A chance of rain. Lows from the upper 40s to mid 50s. West winds 5 to 10 miles per hour. For Tuesday, mostly cloudy in the morning, then becoming partly cloudy. A slight chance of rain in the morning. Highs from the 50s to upper 60s. West winds 5 to 10 miles per hour. For Tuesday night, partly cloudy. Lows from the upper 40s to mid 50s. West winds 5 to 10 miles per hour. And on Wednesday, mostly cloudy in the morning, then becoming mostly sunny. Highs in the mid-60s at the coast to the mid-70s inland. West winds 5 to 10 miles per hour. For the Wednesday night, mostly clear until midnight, then becoming partly cloudy. Lows from the upper 40s to mid-50s. West winds 5 to 15 miles per hour. For Thursday, mostly cloudy in the morning, then becoming mostly sunny. Highs from the lower 60s to mid-70s. For Thursday night, clear until midnight, then becoming partly cloudy. Lows from the upper 40s to mid-50s. And on Friday, partly cloudy in the morning, then becoming mostly sunny. Highs 60s and 70s for the Friday night, clear. Lows from the lower to mid-50s for Saturday. Mostly sunny in the morning, then becoming sunny. Highs from the lower 70s to mid-80s for Saturday night, clear. Lows in the 50s Sunday through Monday. Mostly clear. Highs from the mid-70s to upper 80s. Lows in the 50s. Low temperatures tonight and highs tomorrow for these selected cities. San Francisco, 52 and 64. San Francisco Airport, 54 and 64. Redwood City, 52 and 67. Oakland, 54 and 65. Fremont, 53 and 65. Concord, 51 and 67. Livermore, 51 and 66. San Rafael, 52 and 67. Santa Rosa, 49 and 70. Napa, 51 and 65. Fairfield, 54 and 67. These are the 9 p.m. Pacific Daylight Time observations for the San Francisco and Monterey Bay areas on Monday, May 4th. At San Francisco Airport, it was cloudy, temperature 56, dew point 47, relative humidity 71%, northwest wind at 12 miles an hour, pressure 29.99 inches and rising. At Oakland Airport, it was cloudy, temperature 57, dew point 49, relative humidity 74%, west wind at 8 miles an hour, pressure 30.00 inches and rising. At San Jose Airport, it was mostly cloudy, temperature 58, dew point 49, relative humidity 72%, northwest wind at 13 miles an hour, pressure 29.98 inches and rising. At Santa Rosa, it was cloudy, temperature 53, southeast wind at 7, pressure 29.98 and rising. At Concord, light rain was falling, temperature 56, northwest wind at 8. At Livermore, it was cloudy, temperature 56, west wind at 8. At Monterey, it was mostly cloudy, temperature 55, southwest wind at 3, pressure 29.99 and steady. At Salinas, it was partly cloudy, temperature 57, dew point 48, relative humidity 72%, west wind at 6. Here are some observations around California and western Nevada. Rain was falling, with a temperature of 55 at Sacramento, and 36 at Truckee. It was mostly cloudy, with a temperature of 60 at Los Angeles, and 64 at San Diego. It was cloudy, with a temperature of 48 at Reno, and 41 at Mammoth Lakes. At South Lake Tahoe, rain and fog were reported, with a temperature of 35. At Blue Canyon, rain and fog were reported, with a temperature of 37. Local temperature reports around San Francisco Bay for 9 p.m. Downtown San Francisco was

57 degrees. Oakland Museum was 59 degrees. Redwood City was 58 degrees. San Rafael was 55 degrees. The area forecast for the South Bay, including the San Jose metro area and the Santa Clara Valley. For the rest of tonight, mostly cloudy. A slight chance of rain until midnight, then a chance of rain after midnight. Lows from the upper 40s to mid 50s. Northwest winds 5 to 10 miles per hour. For Tuesday, mostly cloudy in the morning, then becoming partly cloudy. Patchy fog in the morning. Highs in the 60s. West winds 5 to 10 miles per hour. For Tuesday night, partly cloudy. Patchy fog after midnight. Lows from the upper 40s to mid 50s. West winds 5 to 10 miles per hour. And on Wednesday, partly cloudy in the morning, then becoming mostly sunny. Patchy fog in the morning. Highs in the upper 60s by the bay to the 70s inland. Light winds, becoming west 5 to 10 miles per hour in the afternoon. For the Wednesday night, mostly clear until midnight, then becoming partly cloudy. Patchy fog after midnight. Lows from the upper 40s to mid 50s. West winds 5 to 10 miles per hour. For Thursday, partly cloudy in the morning, then becoming sunny. Highs from the 70s to lower 80s. For Thursday night, clear until midnight, then becoming partly cloudy. Lows near 50. And on Friday, partly cloudy in the morning, then becoming mostly sunny. Highs from the 70s to lower 80s Friday night through Saturday night, clear. Lows from the 40s to upper 50s. Highs from the 70s to upper 80s Sunday and Sunday night, clear. Highs from the lower 80s to mid 90s. Lows from the mid 50s to lower 60s Monday, mostly sunny. Highs from the lower 80s to mid 90s. Low temperatures tonight and highs tomorrow for these selected cities: San Jose, 53 and 66, Mountain View, 54 and 64, Morgan Hill, 49 and 67. 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This broadcast originates from the National Weather Service office located in Monterey, California, and serves the South Bay and Monterey Bay Area, including the city of San Jose, Monterey, Salinas, and Santa Cruz. The area forecast for the Monterey Bay and Salinas Valley? For the rest of tonight, partly cloudy until midnight, then becoming mostly cloudy. Patchy fog after midnight. A slight chance of rain after midnight. Lows from the mid-40s to lower 50s. West winds 5 to 10 miles per hour. For Tuesday, partly cloudy. Patchy fog in the morning. Highs in the lower 60s at the coast at around 70 inland. West winds 5 to 15 miles per hour. For Tuesday night, partly cloudy. Patchy fog after midnight. Lows near 50. West winds 5 to 10 miles per hour. And on Wednesday, partly cloudy in the morning, then becoming sunny. Patchy fog in the morning. Highs in the mid-60s at the coast to around 80 inland. Light winds, becoming west 5 to 10 miles per hour in the afternoon. For the Wednesday night, mostly clear until midnight, then becoming partly cloudy. Patchy fog after midnight. Lows in the lower 50s. West winds 5 to 15 miles per hour. For Thursday, partly cloudy in the morning, then becoming sunny. Highs from the upper 60s to mid 80s. For Thursday night, mostly clear. Lows in the upper 40s. And on Friday, partly cloudy in the morning, then becoming mostly sunny. Highs from the upper 60s to lower 80s for the Friday night, clear. Lows in the upper 40s for Saturday. Mostly sunny in the morning, then becoming sunny. High 70s and 80s for Saturday night, clear. Lows in the lower 50s and on Sunday, mostly sunny in the morning, then becoming sunny. Highs from the upper 70s to lower 90s for the Sunday night, clear.

conditions return for the middle of the week. Through the weekend, the extended forecast for the Bay Area and Central Coast, Wednesday and Wednesday night, partly cloudy. Highs 55 to 75. Lows 45 to 55. Thursday and Thursday night, partly cloudy. Highs 55 to 80. Lows 45 to 60. Friday and Friday night, partly cloudy. Highs 60 to 80. Lows 45 to 60. Saturday and Saturday night, clear. Highs 65 to 90. Lows 50 to 65. Sunday, sunny, warmer. Highs 65 to 95. Sunrise, sunset, and tidal information for the San Francisco Bay Area for Monday, May 4. The sunset tonight, 8:03 p.m. The sunrise tomorrow, 6:09 a.m. The sunset tomorrow, 8:04 p.m. Tidal data at the Golden Gate for the afternoon and evening hours today and the morning hours of tomorrow. High tide, 3:25 p.m. at 4.19 feet. Low tide, 7:30 p.m. at 3.17 feet. High tide, 1:25 a.m. at 5.47 feet. Low tide, 8:31 a.m. at -0.44 feet. Here are the buoy observations for 9 p.m. Pacific Daylight Time. An offshore buoy 6 winds north at 16 knots, pressure 1,022.2 millibars. An offshore buoy 59 winds northwest at 12 knots, water temperature 59, pressure 1,017.6 millibars. At buoy 14 near Point Arena, winds west at 6 knots, water temperature 56, pressure 1,016.0 millibars. At buoy 13 near Bodega Bay, winds west at 8 knots, pressure 1,014.8 millibars, swell 6 feet, every 12 seconds. At Point Reyes Wave Rider Buoy, water temperature 55, seas 6 feet, every 11 seconds. At San Francisco Bar Buoy, water temperature 58, seas 5 feet, every 13 seconds. At San Francisco Buoy, winds northwest at 14 knots, water temperature 55, pressure 1,014.8 millibars. At Half Moon Bay Buoy, winds west 8 knots, water temperature 58, pressure 1,015.6 millibars, seas 5 feet, every 13 seconds. At Monterey Buoy, winds northwest at 8 knots, pressure 1,015.2 millibars, swell 7 feet, every 14 seconds. At Point Sur, Wave Rider Buoy, water temperature 60, seas 7 feet, every 14 seconds. At Cape San Martin Buoy, winds northwest 10 knots, water temperature 60, pressure 1,015.8 millibars. Sea 7 feet, every 14 seconds. Synopsis for the Central California coast and bays, including the Monterey Bay, Greater Farallones, and Cordell Bank National Marine Sanctuaries. Unsettled weather over the northern waters with passing showers due to a weak weather system moving through early Tuesday. Light to gentle northerly breezes will persist Tuesday. Light wind and seas continue through Wednesday as high pressure builds. Northerly wind and seas increase Thursday into the weekend as more typically strong springtime onshore surface pressure gradients develop over the waters. The marine forecast for San Pablo Bay, Suisun Bay, the West Delta, and the San Francisco Bay north of the Bay Bridge. For tonight, west wind 5 to 10 knots. A chance of rain this evening, then rain likely after midnight. For Tuesday, southwest wind 5 to 10 knots. For Tuesday night, west wind 5 to 10 knots. The marine forecast for Monterey Bay. For tonight, west wind 5 to 10 knots. Seas 3 to 4 feet. Wave detail, west 3 feet at 13 seconds and south 2 feet at 14 seconds. A slight chance of rain after midnight. For Tuesday, west wind around 5 knots, rising to 10 to 15 knots in the afternoon. Seas around 3 feet. Wave detail, west 3 feet at 12 seconds. For Tuesday night, west wind 10 to 15 knots, becoming northwest around 5 knots after midnight. Seas around 3 feet. For Tuesday night, west wind

10 to 50 knots, becoming northwest around 5 knots after midnight. Seas around 3 feet. Wave detail, west 3 feet at 11 seconds and southwest 2 feet at 14 seconds. The coastal waters forecast from Pigeon Point to Point Pinos out to 10 nautical miles. For tonight, northwest wind 5 to 10 knots. Seas 4 to 5 feet. Wave detail, west 5 feet at 13 seconds and south 2 feet at 14 seconds. A slight chance of rain after midnight. A chance of rain late. For Tuesday, northwest wind 5 to 10 knots. Seas 3 to 4 feet. Wave detail, west 4 feet at 12 seconds. For Tuesday night, northwest wind 5 to 10 knots. Seas 3 to 4 feet. Wave detail, west 4 feet at 11 seconds and southwest 2 feet at 15 seconds. The area forecast for the peninsula, North Bay, and East Bay. For the rest of tonight, mostly cloudy. A chance of rain. Lows from the upper 40s to mid 50s. West winds 5 to 10 miles per hour. For Tuesday, mostly cloudy in the morning, then becoming partly cloudy. A slight chance of rain in the morning. Highs from the 50s to upper 60s. West winds 5 to 10 miles per hour. For Tuesday night, partly cloudy. Lows from the upper 40s to mid 50s. West winds 5 to 10 miles per hour. And on Wednesday, mostly cloudy in the morning, then becoming mostly sunny. Highs in the mid 60s at the coast to the mid 70s inland. West winds 5 to 10 miles per hour. For the Wednesday night, mostly clear until midnight, then becoming partly cloudy. Lows from the upper 40s to mid 50s. West winds 5 to 15 miles per hour. For Thursday, mostly cloudy in the morning, then becoming mostly sunny. Highs from the lower 60s to mid 70s. For Thursday night, clear until midnight, then becoming partly cloudy. Lows from the upper 40s to mid 50s. And on Friday, partly cloudy in the morning, then becoming mostly sunny. Highs 60s and 70s for the Friday night, clear. Lows from the lower to mid 50s for Saturday. Mostly sunny in the morning, then becoming sunny. Highs from the lower 70s to mid 80s for Saturday night, clear. Lows in the 50s Sunday through Monday. Mostly clear. Highs from the mid-70s to upper 80s, lows in the 50s, low temperatures tonight and highs tomorrow for the selected cities, San Francisco, 52 and 64, San Francisco Airport, 54 and 64, Redwood City, 52 and 67, Oakland, 54 and 65, Fremont, 53 and 65, Concord, 51 and 67, Livermore, 51 and 66, San Rafael, 52 and 67, Santa Rosa, 49 and 70, Napa, 51 and 65, Fairfield, 54 and 67. These are the 9 p.m. Pacific Daylight Time observations for the San Francisco and Monterey Bay areas on Monday, May 4th. At San Francisco Airport, it was cloudy, temperature 56, dew point 47, relative humidity 71%, northwest wind at 12 miles an hour, pressure 29.99 inches and rising. At Oakland Airport, it was cloudy, temperature 57, dew point 49, relative humidity 74%, west wind at 8 miles an hour, pressure 30.00 inches and rising. At San Jose Airport, it was mostly cloudy, temperature 58, dew point 49, relative humidity 72%, northwest wind at 13 miles an hour, pressure 29.98 inches and rising. At Santa Rosa, it was cloudy, temperature 53, southeast wind at 7, pressure 29.98 and rising. At Concord, light rain was falling, temperature 56, northwest wind at 8. At Livermore, it was cloudy, temperature 56, west wind at 8. At Monterey, it was mostly cloudy, temperature 55, southwest wind at 3, pressure 29.99 and steady. At Salinas, it was partly cloudy, temperature 57, dew point 48, relative humidity.

72%, west wind at 6. Here are some observations around California and western Nevada. Rain was falling, with a temperature of 55 at Sacramento, and 36 at Truckee. It was mostly cloudy, with a temperature of 60 at Los Angeles, and 64 at San Diego. It was cloudy, with a temperature of 48 at Reno, and 41 at Mammoth Lakes. At South Lake Tahoe, rain and fog were reported, with a temperature of 35. At Blue Canyon, rain and fog were reported, with a temperature of 37. Local temperature reports around San Francisco Bay for 9 p.m. Downtown San Francisco was 57 degrees. Oakland Museum was 59 degrees. Redwood City was 58 degrees. San Rafael was 55 degrees. The area forecast for the South Bay, including the San Jose metro area and the Santa Clara Valley. For the rest of tonight, mostly cloudy. A slight chance of rain until midnight, then a chance of rain after midnight. Lows from the upper 40s to mid 50s. Northwest winds 5 to 10 miles per hour. For Tuesday, mostly cloudy in the morning, then becoming partly cloudy. Patchy fog in the morning. Highs in the 60s. West winds 5 to 10 miles per hour. For Tuesday night, partly cloudy. Patchy fog after midnight. Lows from the upper 40s to mid 50s. West winds 5 to 10 miles per hour. And on Wednesday, partly cloudy in the morning, then becoming mostly sunny. Patchy fog in the morning. Highs in the upper 60s by the bay to the 70s inland. Light winds, becoming west 5 to 10 miles per hour in the afternoon. For the Wednesday night, mostly clear until midnight, then becoming partly cloudy. Patchy fog after midnight. Lows from the upper 40s to mid 50s. West winds 5 to 10 miles per hour. For Thursday, partly cloudy in the morning, then becoming sunny. Highs from the 70s to lower 80s. For Thursday night, clear until midnight, then becoming partly cloudy. Lows near 50. And on Friday, partly cloudy in the morning, then becoming mostly sunny. Highs from the 70s to lower 80s Friday night through Saturday night, clear. Lows from the 40s to upper 50s. Highs from the 70s to upper 80s Sunday and Sunday night, clear. Highs from the lower 80s to mid 90s. Lows from the mid 50s to lower 60s Monday, mostly sunny. Highs from the lower 80s to mid 90s. Low temperatures tonight and highs tomorrow for these selected cities: San Jose, 53 and 66, Mountain View, 54 and 64, Morgan Hill, 49 and 67. The area forecast for the Monterey Bay and Salinas Valley. For the rest of tonight, partly cloudy until midnight, then becoming mostly cloudy. Patchy fog after midnight. A slight chance of rain after midnight. Lows from the mid-40s to lower 50s. West winds 5 to 10 miles per hour. For Tuesday, partly cloudy. Patchy fog in the morning. Highs in the lower 60s at the coast to around 70 inland. West winds 5 to 15 miles per hour. For Tuesday night, partly cloudy. Patchy fog after midnight. Lows near 50. West winds 5 to 10 miles per hour. And on Wednesday, partly cloudy in the morning, then becoming sunny. Patchy fog in the morning. Highs in the mid-60s at the coast to around 80 inland. Light winds, becoming west 5 to 10 miles per hour in the afternoon. For the Wednesday night, mostly clear until midnight, then becoming partly cloudy. Patchy fog after midnight. Lows in the lower 50s. West winds 5 to 15 miles per hour. For Thursday, partly cloudy in the morning, then becoming sunny. Highs from the upper 60s to mid 80s. For Thursday night, mostly clear. Lows in the upper 40s. And on Friday, partly cloudy in the morning, then becoming mostly sunny. Highs from the upper 60s to lower 80s for the Friday night, clear. Lows in the upper 40s for Saturday.

sunny in the morning, then becoming sunny. High 70s and 80s for Saturday night, clear. Lows in the lower 50s and on Sunday, mostly sunny in the morning, then becoming sunny. Highs from the upper 70s to lower 90s for the Sunday night, clear. Lows from the mid 50s to lower 60s for Monday, mostly sunny. Highs from the upper 70s to mid 90s, low temperatures tonight and highs tomorrow for the selected cities, Santa Cruz, 49 and 66, Monterey, 51 and 63, Salinas, 49 and 64, Hollister, 49 and 65, King City, 46 and 70. The weather overview for the Bay Area and Central Coast, cooler temperatures and cloudy mornings through Tuesday with light rain expected tonight through Tuesday morning for the SF Bay Area. Warmer and drier conditions return for the middle of the week through the weekend. The extended forecast for the Bay Area and Central Coast, Wednesday and Wednesday night, partly cloudy. Highs 55 to 75. Lows 45 to 55. Thursday and Thursday night, partly cloudy. Highs 55 to 80. Lows 45 to 60. Friday and Friday night, partly cloudy. High 60 to 80. Lows 45 to 60. Saturday and Saturday night, clear. Highs 65 to 90. Lows 50 to 65. Sunday, sunny, warmer. High 65 to 95. Sunrise, sunset, and tidal information for the San Francisco Bay Area for Monday, May 4. The sunset tonight, 8:03 p.m. The sunrise tomorrow, 6:09 a.m. The sunset tomorrow, 8:04 p.m. Tidal data at the Golden Gate for the afternoon and evening hours today and the morning hours of tomorrow. High tide, 3:25 p.m. at 4.19 feet. Low tide, 7:30 p.m. at 3.17 feet. High tide, 1:25 a.m. at 5.47 feet. Low tide, 8:31 a.m. at minus 044 feet. Here are the buoy observations for 9 p.m. Pacific Daylight Time. An offshore buoy 6 winds north at 16 knots, pressure 1,022.2 millibars. An offshore buoy 59 winds northwest at 12 knots, water temperature 59, pressure 1,017.6 millibars. A buoy 14 near Point Arena winds west at 6 knots, water temperature 56, pressure 1,016.0 millibars. A buoy 13 near Bodega Bay winds west at 8 knots, pressure 1,014.8 millibars, swell 6 feet, every 12 seconds. At Point Reyes Wave Rider buoy water temperature 55, seas 6 feet, every 11 seconds. At San Francisco Bar buoy water temperature 58, seas 5 feet, every 13 seconds. At San Francisco Bay winds northwest at 14 knots, water temperature 55, pressure 1,014.8 millibars. At Half Moon Bay buoy winds west 8 knots, water temperature 58, pressure 1,015.6 millibars, seas 5 feet, every 13 seconds. At Monterey buoy winds northwest at 8 knots, pressure 1,015.2 millibars, swell 7 feet, every 14 seconds. At Point Sur, Wave Rider buoy water temperature 60, seas 7 feet, every 14 seconds. At Cape San Martin buoy winds northwest 10 knots, water temperature 60, pressure 1,015.8 millibars. Sea 7 feet, every 14 seconds. Synopsis for the Central California coast and bays including the Monterey Bay, Greater Farallones, and Cordell Bank National Marine Sanctuaries, unsettled weather over the northern waters with passing showers due to a weak weather system moving through early Tuesday. Light to gentle northerly breezes will persist Tuesday. Light wind and seas continue through Wednesday as high pressure builds. Northerly wind and seas increase Thursday into the weekend as more typically strong springtime onshore surface pressure gradients develop over the waters. The marine forecast for San Pablo Bay, Suisun Bay, the West Delta, and the San Francisco Bay north of the Bay Bridge. For tonight, west wind 5 to 10 knots.
a chance of rain this evening, then rain likely after midnight. For Tuesday, southwest wind 5 to 10 knots. For Tuesday night, west wind 5 to 10 knots. The marine forecast for Monterey Bay. For tonight, west wind 5 to 10 knots. Seas 3 to 4 feet. Wave detail, west 3 feet at 13 seconds and south 2 feet at 14 seconds. A slight chance of rain after midnight. For Tuesday, west wind around 5 knots, rising to 10 to 15 knots in the afternoon. Seas around 3 feet. Wave detail, west 3 feet at 12 seconds. For Tuesday night, west wind 10 to 15 knots, becoming northwest around 5 knots after midnight. Seas around 3 feet. Wave detail, west 3 feet at 11 seconds and southwest 2 feet at 14 seconds. The coastal waters forecast from Pigeon Point to Point Pinos out to 10 nautical miles. For tonight, northwest wind 5 to 10 knots. Seas 4 to 5 feet. Wave detail, west 5 feet at 13 seconds and south 2 feet at 14 seconds. A slight chance of rain after midnight. A chance of rain late. For Tuesday, northwest wind 5 to 10 knots. Seas 3 to 4 feet. Wave detail, west 4 feet at 12 seconds. For Tuesday night, northwest wind 5 to 10 knots. Seas 3 to 4 feet. Wave detail, west 4 feet at 11 seconds and southwest 2 feet at 15 seconds. The area forecast for the peninsula, North Bay, and East Bay. For the rest of tonight, mostly cloudy. A chance of rain. Lows from the upper 40s to mid 50s. West winds 5 to 10 miles per hour. For Tuesday, mostly cloudy in the morning, then becoming partly cloudy. A slight chance of rain in the morning. Highs from the 50s to upper 60s. West winds 5 to 10 miles per hour. For Tuesday night, partly cloudy. Lows from the upper 40s to mid 50s. West winds 5 to 10 miles per hour. And on Wednesday, mostly cloudy in the morning, then becoming mostly sunny. Highs in the mid-60s at the coast to the mid-70s inland. West winds 5 to 10 miles per hour. For the Wednesday night, mostly clear until midnight, then becoming partly cloudy. Lows from the upper 40s to mid-50s. West winds 5 to 15 miles per hour. For Thursday, mostly cloudy in the morning, then becoming mostly sunny. Highs from the lower 60s to mid-70s. For Thursday night, clear until midnight, then becoming partly cloudy. Lows from the upper 40s to mid-50s. And on Friday, partly cloudy in the morning, then becoming mostly sunny. Highs 60s and 70s for the Friday night, clear. Lows from the lower to mid-50s for Saturday. Mostly sunny in the morning, then becoming sunny. Highs from the lower 70s to mid-80s for Saturday night, clear. Lows in the 50s Sunday through Monday. Mostly clear. Highs from the mid-70s to upper 80s. Lows in the 50s. Low temperatures tonight and highs tomorrow for the selected cities. San Francisco, 52 and 64. San Francisco Airport, 54 and 64. Redwood City, 52 and 67. Oakland, 54 and 65. Fremont, 53 and 65. Concord, 51 and 67. Livermore, 51 and 66. San Rafael, 52 and 67. Santa Rosa, 49 and 70. Napa, 51 and 65. Fairfield, 54 and 67. These are the 9 p.m. Pacific Daylight Time observations for the San Francisco and Monterey Bay areas on Monday, May 4th. At San Francisco Airport, it was cloudy, temperature 56, dew point 47, relative humidity 71%, northwest wind at 12 miles an hour, pressure 29.99 inches and rising. At Oakland Airport, it was cloudy, temperature 57, dew point 49, relative humidity 74%, west wind at 8 miles an hour, pressure 30.00 inches and rising. At San Jose Airport, it was mostly cloudy,
temperature 58.

9.49. Relative humidity 72%. Northwest wind at 13 miles an hour. Pressure 29.98 inches and rising. At Santa Rosa, it was cloudy. Temperature 53. Southeast wind at 7. Pressure 29.98 and rising. At Concord, light rain was falling. Temperature 56. Northwest wind at 8. At Livermore, it was cloudy. Temperature 56. West wind at 8. At Monterey, it was mostly cloudy. Temperature 55. Southwest wind at 3. Pressure 29.99 and steady. At Salinas, it was partly cloudy. Temperature 57. Dew point 48. Relative humidity 72%. West wind at 6. Here are some observations around California and western Nevada. Rain was falling, with a temperature of 55 at Sacramento, and 36 at Truckee. It was mostly cloudy, with a temperature of 60 at Los Angeles, and 64 at San Diego. It was cloudy, with a temperature of 48 at Reno, and 41 at Mammoth Lakes. At South Lake Tahoe, rain and fog were reported, with a temperature of 35. At Blue Canyon, rain and fog were reported, with a temperature of 37. 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This broadcast originates from the National Weather Service office located in Monterey, California, and serves the South Bay and Monterey Bay Area, including the cities of San Jose, Monterey, Salinas, and Santa Cruz. Local temperature reports around San Francisco Bay for 9 p.m. Downtown San Francisco was 57 degrees. Oakland Museum was 59 degrees. Redwood City was 58 degrees. San Rafael was 55 degrees. The area forecast for the South Bay, including the San Jose metro area and the Santa Clara Valley. For the rest of tonight, mostly cloudy. A slight chance of rain until midnight, then a chance of rain after midnight. Lows from the upper 40s to mid 50s. Northwest winds 5 to 10 miles per hour. For Tuesday? Mostly cloudy in the morning, then becoming partly cloudy. Patchy fog in the morning. Highs in the 60s. West winds 5 to 10 miles per hour. For Tuesday night, partly cloudy. Patchy fog after midnight. Lows from the upper 40s to mid 50s. West winds 5 to 10 miles per hour. And on Wednesday? Partly cloudy in the morning, then becoming mostly sunny. Patchy fog in the morning. Highs in the upper 60s by the bay to the 70s inland. Light winds, becoming west 5 to 10 miles per hour in the afternoon. For the Wednesday night, mostly clear until midnight, then becoming partly cloudy. Patchy fog after midnight. Lows from the upper 40s to mid 50s. West winds 5 to 10 miles per hour. For Thursday, partly cloudy in the morning, then becoming sunny. Highs from the 70s to lower 80s. For Thursday night, clear until midnight, then becoming partly cloudy. Lows near 50. And on Friday, partly cloudy in the morning, then becoming mostly sunny. Highs from the 70s to lower 80s Friday night through Saturday night, clear. Lows from the 40s to upper 50s. Highs from the 70s to upper 80s Sunday and Sunday night, clear. Highs from the lower 80s to mid 90s. Lows from the mid 50s to lower 60s Monday, mostly sunny. Highs from the lower 80s to mid 90s. Low temperatures tonight and highs tomorrow for these selected cities: San Jose, 53 and 66, Mountain View, 54 and 64, Morgan Hill, 49 and 67. The area forecast for the Monterey Bay and Salinas Valley? For the rest of tonight, partly cloudy until midnight, then becoming mostly cloudy. Patchy fog after midnight. A slight chance of rain after midnight. Lows from the mid-40s to lower 50s. West winds 5 to 10 miles per hour. For Tuesday? Partly cloudy. Patchy fog in the morning. Highs in the lower 60s at the coast to around 70 inland.
5 to 15 miles per hour. For Tuesday night, partly cloudy. Patchy fog after midnight. Lows near 50. West winds 5 to 10 miles per hour. And on Wednesday? Partly cloudy in the morning, then becoming sunny. Patchy fog in the morning. Highs in the mid-60s at the coast to around 80 inland. Light winds, becoming west 5 to 10 miles per hour in the afternoon. For the Wednesday night, mostly clear until midnight, then becoming partly cloudy. Patchy fog after midnight. Lows in the lower 50s. West winds 5 to 15 miles per hour. For Thursday, partly cloudy in the morning, then becoming sunny. Highs from the upper 60s to mid 80s. For Thursday night, mostly clear. Lows in the upper 40s. And on Friday, partly cloudy in the morning, then becoming mostly sunny. Highs from the upper 60s to lower 80s for the Friday night, clear. Lows in the upper 40s for Saturday. Mostly sunny in the morning, then becoming sunny. High 70s and 80s for Saturday night, clear. Lows in the lower 50s and on Sunday. Mostly sunny in the morning, then becoming sunny. Highs from the upper 70s to lower 90s for the Sunday night, clear. Lows from the mid 50s to lower 60s for Monday. Mostly sunny. Highs from the upper 70s to mid 90s, low temperatures tonight and highs tomorrow for these selected cities: Santa Cruz, 49 and 66, Monterey, 51 and 63, Salinas, 49 and 64, Hollister, 49 and 65, King City, 46 and 70. The weather overview for the Bay Area and Central Coast: cooler temperatures and cloudy mornings through Tuesday with light rain expected tonight through Tuesday morning for the SF Bay Area. Warmer and drier conditions return for the middle of the week through the weekend. The extended forecast for the Bay Area and Central Coast: Thursday and Thursday night, partly cloudy. Highs 55 to 80. Lows 45 to 60. Friday and Friday night, partly cloudy. High 60 to 80. Lows 45 to 60. Saturday and Saturday night, clear. High 60 to 85. Lows 50 to 60. Sunday and Sunday night, mostly clear. Highs 65 to 90. Lows 50 to 65. Monday and Monday night, partly cloudy. High 65 to 95. Lows 50 to 65. Sunrise, sunset, and tidal information for the San Francisco Bay Area for Monday, May 4. The sunset tonight, 8:03 p.m. The sunrise tomorrow, 6:09 a.m. The sunset tomorrow, 8:04 p.m. Tidal data at the Golden Gate for the afternoon and evening hours today and the morning hours of tomorrow. High tide, 3:25 p.m. at 4.19 feet. Low tide, 7:30 p.m. at 3.17 feet. High tide, 1:25 a.m. at 5.47 feet. Low tide, 8:31 a.m. at minus 044 feet. Here are the buoy observations for 10 p.m. Pacific Daylight Time. An offshore buoy 6, winds north at 70 knots, gusting to 21, pressure 1,022.8 millibars. An offshore buoy 59, winds northwest at 14 knots, water temperature 59, pressure 1,018.1 millibars. At buoy 14 near Point Arena, winds northwest at 6 knots, water temperature 56, pressure 1,016.3 millibars. At buoy 13 near Bodega Bay, winds northwest at 6 knots, pressure 1,016.1 millibars. At Point Reyes Wave Rider buoy, water temperature 55, sea 7 feet, every 13 seconds. At San Francisco Bar buoy, water temperature 57, seas 5 feet, every 14 seconds. At San Francisco buoy, winds northwest at 10 knots, swell 5 feet, every 11 seconds. At Half Moon Bay buoy, winds northwest 10 knots, water temperature 58, pressure 1,015.8 millibars, seas 6 feet, every 13 seconds. At Monterey buoy, winds northwest at 8 knots, water temperature

1015.7 millibars. Endpoint, sir. Wave rider buoy water temperature 59, seas 5 feet, every 13 seconds. At Cape San Martin buoy winds northwest at 10 knots, water temperature 60, pressure 1015.8 millibars. Synopsis for the Central California coast and bays including the Monterey Bay, Greater Farallones, and Cordell Bank National Marine Sanctuaries, unsettled weather over the northern waters with passing showers due to a weak weather system moving through early Tuesday. Light to gentle northerly breezes will persist Tuesday. Light wind and seas continue through Wednesday as high pressure builds. Northerly wind and seas increase Thursday into the weekend as more typically strong springtime onshore surface pressure gradients develop over the waters. The marine forecast for San Pablo Bay, Suisun Bay, the West Delta, and the San Francisco Bay north of the Bay Bridge. For tonight, west wind 5 to 10 knots. A chance of rain this evening, then rain likely after midnight. For Tuesday, southwest wind 5 to 10 knots. For Tuesday night, west wind 5 to 10 knots. The marine forecast for Monterey Bay. For tonight, west wind 5 to 10 knots. Seas 3 to 4 feet. Wave detail, west 3 feet at 13 seconds and south 2 feet at 14 seconds. A slight chance of rain after midnight. For Tuesday, west wind around 5 knots, rising to 10 to 15 knots in the afternoon. Seas around 3 feet. Wave detail, west 3 feet at 12 seconds. For Tuesday night, west wind 10 to 15 knots, becoming northwest around 5 knots after midnight. Seas around 3 feet. Wave detail, west 3 feet at 11 seconds and southwest 2 feet at 14 seconds. The coastal waters forecast from Pigeon Point to Point Pinos out to 10 nautical miles. For tonight, northwest wind 5 to 10 knots. Seas 4 to 5 feet. Wave detail, west 5 feet at 13 seconds and south 2 feet at 14 seconds. A slight chance of rain after midnight. A chance of rain late. For Tuesday, northwest wind 5 to 10 knots. Seas 3 to 4 feet. Wave detail, west 4 feet at 12 seconds. For Tuesday night, northwest wind 5 to 10 knots. Seas 3 to 4 feet. Wave detail, west 4 feet at 11 seconds and southwest 2 feet at 15 seconds. The area forecast for the peninsula, North Bay, and East Bay. For the rest of tonight, mostly cloudy. A chance of rain. Lows from the upper 40s to mid 50s. West winds 5 to 10 miles per hour. For Tuesday, mostly cloudy in the morning, then becoming partly cloudy. A slight chance of rain in the morning. Highs from the 50s to upper 60s. West winds 5 to 10 miles per hour. For Tuesday night, partly cloudy. Lows from the upper 40s to mid 50s. West winds 5 to 10 miles per hour. And on Wednesday, mostly cloudy in the morning, then becoming mostly sunny. Highs in the mid-60s at the coast to the mid-70s inland. West winds 5 to 10 miles per hour. For the Wednesday night, mostly clear until midnight, then becoming partly cloudy. Lows from the upper 40s to mid-50s. West winds 5 to 15 miles per hour. For Thursday, mostly cloudy in the morning, then becoming mostly sunny. Highs from the lower 60s to mid-70s. For Thursday night, clear until midnight, then becoming partly cloudy. Lows from the upper 40s to mid-50s. And on Friday, partly cloudy in the morning, then becoming mostly sunny. Highs 60s and 70s for the Friday night, clear. Lows from the lower to mid-50s for Saturday. Mostly sunny in the morning, then becoming sunny. Highs from the lower 70s to mid-80s for Saturday night, clear. Lows in the 50s Sunday through Monday. Mostly clear. Highs from the mid-70s to upper 80s. Lows in the 50s. Low temperatures tonight and highs tomorrow for these selected cities. San Francisco, 52 and 64. San Francisco Airport.

54 and 64, Redwood City, 52 and 67, Oakland, 54 and 65, Fremont, 53 and 65, Concord, 51 and 67, Livermore, 51 and 66, San Rafael, 52 and 67, Santa Rosa, 49 and 70, Napa, 51 and 65, Fairfield, 54 and 67. These are the 10 p.m. Pacific Daylight Time observations for the San Francisco and Monterey Bay areas on Monday, May 4th. At San Francisco Airport, it was cloudy, temperature 55, dew point 47, relative humidity 74%, northwest wind at 13 miles an hour, pressure 30.01 inches and rising. At Oakland Airport, light rain was falling, temperature 55, dew point 48, relative humidity 77%, northwest wind at 10 miles an hour, pressure 30.02 inches and rising. At San Jose Airport, it was mostly cloudy, temperature 57, dew point 49, relative humidity 74%, northwest wind at 9 miles an hour, pressure 30.00 inches and rising. At Santa Rosa, light rain was falling, temperature 53, south wind at 6, pressure 30.00 and rising. At Concord, light rain was falling, temperature 54, west wind at 7. At Livermore, it was cloudy, temperature 56, northwest wind at 9. At Monterey, it was mostly cloudy, temperature 55, south wind at 3, pressure 30.01 and rising. At Salinas, it was partly cloudy, temperature 56, dew point 48, relative humidity 74%, northwest wind at 3. Here are some observations around California and western Nevada. At Sacramento, rain was falling, with a temperature of 54. It was mostly cloudy, with a temperature of 60 at Los Angeles, and 64 at San Diego. It was cloudy, with a temperature of 48 at Reno, 37 at Blue Canyon, and 39 at Mammoth Lakes. At South Lake Tahoe, rain and fog were reported, with a temperature of 35. Local temperature reports around San Francisco Bay for 10 p.m. Downtown San Francisco was 56 degrees. Oakland Museum was 57 degrees. Redwood City was 57 degrees. San Rafael was 54 degrees. The area forecast for the South Bay, including the San Jose metro area and the Santa Clara Valley. For the rest of tonight, mostly cloudy. A slight chance of rain until midnight, then a chance of rain after midnight. Lows from the upper 40s to mid 50s. Northwest winds 5 to 10 miles per hour. For Tuesday, mostly cloudy in the morning, then becoming partly cloudy. Patchy fog in the morning. Highs in the 60s. West winds 5 to 10 miles per hour. For Tuesday night, partly cloudy. Patchy fog after midnight. Lows from the upper 40s to mid 50s. West winds 5 to 10 miles per hour. And on Wednesday, partly cloudy in the morning, then becoming mostly sunny. Patchy fog in the morning. Highs in the upper 60s by the bay to the 70s inland. Light winds, becoming west 5 to 10 miles per hour in the afternoon. For the Wednesday night, mostly clear until midnight, then becoming partly cloudy. Patchy fog after midnight. Lows from the upper 40s to mid 50s. West winds 5 to 10 miles per hour. For Thursday, partly cloudy in the morning, then becoming sunny. Highs from the 70s to lower 80s. For Thursday night, clear until midnight, then becoming partly cloudy. Lows near 50. And on Friday, partly cloudy in the morning, then becoming mostly sunny. Highs from the 70s to lower 80s Friday night through Saturday night, clear. Lows from the 40s to upper 50s. Highs from the 70s to upper 80s Sunday and Sunday night, clear. Highs from the lower 80s to mid 90s. Lows from the mid 50s to lower 60s Monday, mostly sunny. Highs from the lower 80s to mid 90s. Low temperatures tonight and highs tomorrow for these selected cities: San Jose, 53 and 66, Mountain View,
54 and 64, Morgan Hill, 49 and 67. The area forecast for the Monterey Bay and Salinas Valley. For the rest of tonight, partly cloudy until midnight, then becoming mostly cloudy. Patchy fog after midnight. A slight chance of rain after midnight. Lows from the mid-40s to lower 50s. West winds 5 to 10 miles per hour. For Tuesday, partly cloudy. Patchy fog in the morning. Highs in the lower 60s at the coast to around 70 inland. West winds 5 to 15 miles per hour. For Tuesday night, partly cloudy. Patchy fog after midnight. Lows near 50. West winds 5 to 10 miles per hour. And on Wednesday, partly cloudy in the morning, then becoming sunny. Patchy fog in the morning. Highs in the mid-60s at the coast to around 80 inland. Light winds, becoming west 5 to 10 miles per hour in the afternoon. For the Wednesday night, mostly clear until midnight, then becoming partly cloudy. Patchy fog after midnight. Lows in the lower 50s. West winds 5 to 15 miles per hour. For Thursday, partly cloudy in the morning, then becoming sunny. Highs from the upper 60s to mid 80s. For Thursday night, mostly clear. Lows in the upper 40s. And on Friday, partly cloudy in the morning, then becoming mostly sunny. Highs from the upper 60s to lower 80s for the Friday night, clear. Lows in the upper 40s for Saturday. Mostly sunny in the morning, then becoming sunny. High 70s and 80s for Saturday night, clear. Lows in the lower 50s and on Sunday. Mostly sunny in the morning, then becoming sunny. Highs from the upper 70s to lower 90s for the Sunday night, clear. Lows from the mid-50s to lower 60s for Monday. Mostly sunny. Highs from the upper 70s to mid-90s, low temperatures tonight and highs tomorrow for the selected cities, Santa Cruz, 49 and 66, Monterey, 51 and 63, Salinas, 49 and 64, Hollister, 49 and 65, King City, 46 and 70. The weather overview for the Bay Area and Central Coast, cooler temperatures and cloudy mornings through Tuesday with light rain expected tonight through Tuesday morning for the SF Bay Area. Warmer and drier conditions return for the middle of the week through the weekend. The extended forecast for the Bay Area and Central Coast, Thursday and Thursday night, partly cloudy. Highs 55 to 80. Lows 45 to 60. Friday and Friday night, partly cloudy. Highs 60 to 80. Lows 45 to 60. Saturday and Saturday night, clear. Highs 60 to 85. Lows 50 to 60. Sunday and Sunday night, mostly clear. Highs 65 to 90. Lows 50 to 65. Monday and Monday night, partly cloudy. Highs 65 to 95. Lows 50 to 65. Sunrise, sunset, and tidal information for the San Francisco Bay Area for Monday, May 4. The sunset tonight, 8:03 p.m. The sunrise tomorrow, 6:09 a.m. The sunset tomorrow, 8:04 p.m. Tidal data at the Golden Gate for the afternoon and evening hours today and the morning hours of tomorrow. High tide, 3:25 p.m. at 4.19 feet. Low tide, 7:30 p.m. at 3.17 feet. High tide, 1:25 a.m. at 5.47 feet. Low tide, 8:31 a.m. at minus 044 feet. Here are the buoy observations for 10 p.m. Pacific Daylight Time. An offshore buoy 6 winds north at 16 knots, pressure 1,022.9 millibars. An offshore buoy 59 winds northwest at 14 knots, water temperature 59, pressure 1,018.1 millibars. At Point Arena buoy, winds northwest 4 knots, water temperature 56, pressure 1,016.4 millibars, sea 7 feet, every 13 seconds.
At buoy 13 near Bodega Bay, winds northwest at 6 knots, pressure 1,600.

16.1 millibars. At Point Reyes Wave Rider Buoy water temperature 55, seas 8 feet, every 13 seconds. At San Francisco Bar Buoy water temperature 57, seas 5 feet, every 14 seconds. At San Francisco Buoy winds northwest at 10 knots, swell 5 feet, every 11 seconds. At Half Moon Bay Buoy winds northwest 10 knots, water temperature 58, pressure 1,015.8 millibars, seas 6 feet, every 13 seconds. At Monterey Bay Buoy winds northwest 10 knots, water temperature 58, pressure 1,015.7 millibars, seas 6 feet, every 14 seconds. At Point Sur, Wave Rider Buoy water temperature 59, seas 5 feet, every 13 seconds. At Cape San Martin Buoy winds northwest 10 knots, water temperature 59, pressure 1,015.9 millibars. Sea 7 feet, every 14 seconds. Synopsis for the Central California coast and bays including the Monterey Bay, Greater Farallones, and Cordell Bank National Marine Sanctuaries, unsettled weather over the northern waters with passing showers due to a weak weather system moving through early Tuesday. Light to gentle northerly breezes will persist Tuesday. Light wind and seas continue through Wednesday as high pressure builds. Northerly wind and seas increase Thursday into the weekend as more typically strong springtime onshore surface pressure gradients develop over the waters. The marine forecast for San Pablo Bay, Suisun Bay, the West Delta, and the San Francisco Bay north of the Bay Bridge. For tonight, west wind 5 to 10 knots. A chance of rain this evening, then rain likely after midnight. For Tuesday, southwest wind 5 to 10 knots. For Tuesday night, west wind 5 to 10 knots. The marine forecast for Monterey Bay. For tonight, west wind 5 to 10 knots. Seas 3 to 4 feet. Wave detail, west 3 feet at 13 seconds and south 2 feet at 14 seconds. A slight chance of rain after midnight. For Tuesday, west wind around 5 knots, rising to 10 to 15 knots in the afternoon. Seas around 3 feet. Wave detail, west 3 feet at 12 seconds. For Tuesday night, west wind 10 to 15 knots, becoming northwest around 5 knots after midnight. Seas around 3 feet. Wave detail, west 3 feet at 11 seconds and southwest 2 feet at 14 seconds. The coastal waters forecast from Pigeon Point to Point Pinos out to 10 nautical miles. For tonight, northwest wind 5 to 10 knots. Seas 4 to 5 feet. Wave detail, west 5 feet at 13 seconds and south 2 feet at 14 seconds. A slight chance of rain after midnight. A chance of rain late. For Tuesday, northwest wind 5 to 10 knots. Seas 3 to 4 feet. Wave detail, west 4 feet at 12 seconds. For Tuesday night, northwest wind 5 to 10 knots. Seas 3 to 4 feet. Wave detail, west 4 feet at 11 seconds and southwest 2 feet at 15 seconds. The area forecast for the peninsula, North Bay, and East Bay. For the rest of tonight, mostly cloudy. A chance of rain. Lows from the upper 40s to mid 50s. West winds 5 to 10 miles per hour. For Tuesday, mostly cloudy in the morning, then becoming partly cloudy. A slight chance of rain in the morning. Highs from the 50s to upper 60s. West winds 5 to 10 miles per hour. For Tuesday night, partly cloudy. Lows from the upper 40s to mid 50s. West winds 5 to 10 miles per hour. And on Wednesday, mostly cloudy in the morning, then becoming mostly sunny. Highs in the mid 60s at the coast to the mid 70s inland. West winds 5 to 10 miles per hour. For the Wednesday night, mostly clear until midnight, then becoming partly cloudy. Lows from the upper 40s to mid 50s. West winds 5 to 15 miles per hour. For Thursday, mostly cloudy in the morning, then becoming mostly sunny. Highs from the lower 60s to mid 70s.

before Thursday night, clear until midnight, then becoming partly cloudy. Lows from the upper 40s to mid 50s. And on Friday, partly cloudy in the morning, then becoming mostly sunny. Highs 60s and 70s for the Friday night, clear. Lows from the lower to mid 50s for Saturday. Mostly sunny in the morning, then becoming sunny. Highs from the lower 70s to mid 80s for Saturday night, clear. Lows in the 50s Sunday through Monday. Mostly clear. Highs from the mid 70s to upper 80s, lows in the 50s, low temperatures tonight and highs tomorrow for the selected cities, San Francisco, 52 and 64, San Francisco Airport, 54 and 64, Redwood City, 52 and 67, Oakland, 54 and 65, Fremont, 53 and 65, Concord, 51 and 67, Livermore, 51 and 66, San Rafael, 52 and 67, Santa Rosa, 49 and 70, Napa, 51 and 65, Fairfield, 54 and 67. 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This broadcast originates from the National Weather Service office located in Monterey, California, and serves the South Bay and Monterey Bay Area, including the city of San Jose, Monterey, Salinas, and Santa Cruz. These are the 10 p.m. Pacific Daylight Time observations for the San Francisco and Monterey Bay Areas on Monday, May 4th. At San Francisco Airport, it was cloudy, temperature 55, dew point 47, relative humidity 74%, northwest wind at 13 miles an hour, pressure 30.01 inches and rising. At Oakland Airport, light rain was falling, temperature 55, dew point 48, relative humidity 77%, northwest wind at 10 miles an hour, pressure 30.02 inches and rising. At San Jose Airport, it was mostly cloudy, temperature 57, dew point 49, relative humidity 74%, northwest wind at 9 miles an hour, pressure 30.00 inches and rising. At Santa Rosa, light rain was falling, temperature 53, south wind at 6, pressure 30.00 and rising. At Concord, light rain was falling, temperature 54, west wind at 7. At Livermore, it was cloudy, temperature 56, northwest wind at 9. At Monterey, it was mostly cloudy, temperature 55, south wind at 3, pressure 30.01 and rising. At Salinas, it was mostly cloudy, temperature 56, dew point 48, relative humidity 74%, northwest wind at 3. Here are some observations around California and western Nevada. Rain was falling, with a temperature of 54 at Sacramento, and 36 at Truckee. It was mostly cloudy, with a temperature of 60 at Los Angeles, and 64 at San Diego. It was cloudy, with a temperature of 48 at Reno, 37 at Blue Canyon, and 39 at Mammoth Lakes. At South Lake Tahoe, rain and fog were reported, with a temperature of 35. Local temperature reports around San Francisco Bay for 10 p.m. Downtown San Francisco was 56 degrees. Oakland Museum was 57 degrees. Redwood City was 57 degrees. San Rafael was 54 degrees. The area forecast for the South Bay, including the San Jose metro area and the Santa Clara Valley. For the rest of tonight, mostly cloudy. A slight chance of rain until midnight, then a chance of rain after midnight. Lows from the upper 40s to mid 50s. Northwest winds 5 to 10 miles per hour. For Tuesday? Mostly cloudy in the morning, then becoming partly cloudy. Patchy fog in the morning. Highs in the 60s. West winds 5 to 10 miles per hour. For Tuesday night, partly cloudy. Patchy fog after midnight. Lows from the upper 40s to mid 50s. West winds 5 to 10 miles per hour. And on Wednesday? Partly cloudy in the morning, then becoming mostly sunny. Patchy fog in the morning. Highs in the upper 60s.

Friday night through Saturday night, clear. Lows from the 40s to upper 50s, highs from the 70s to upper 80s Sunday and Sunday night, clear. Highs from the lower 80s to mid 90s, lows from the mid 50s to lower 60s Monday, mostly sunny. Highs from the lower 80s to mid 90s, low temperatures tonight and highs tomorrow for the selected cities, San Jose, 53 and 66, Mountain View, 54 and 64, Morgan Hill, 49 and 67. The area forecast for the Monterey Bay and Salinas Valley? For the rest of tonight, partly cloudy until midnight, then becoming mostly cloudy. Patchy fog after midnight. A slight chance of rain after midnight. Lows from the mid-40s to lower 50s. West winds 5 to 10 miles per hour. For Tuesday? Partly cloudy. Patchy fog in the morning. Highs in the lower 60s at the coast to around 70 inland. West winds 5 to 15 miles per hour. For Tuesday night, partly cloudy. Patchy fog after midnight. Lows near 50. West winds 5 to 10 miles per hour. And on Wednesday? Partly cloudy in the morning, then becoming sunny. Patchy fog in the morning. Highs in the mid-60s at the coast to around 80 inland. Light winds, becoming west 5 to 10 miles per hour in the afternoon. For the Wednesday night, mostly clear until midnight, then becoming partly cloudy. Patchy fog after midnight. Lows in the lower 50s. West winds 5 to 15 miles per hour. For Thursday, partly cloudy in the morning, then becoming sunny. Highs from the upper 60s to mid 80s. For Thursday night, mostly clear. Lows in the upper 40s. And on Friday, partly cloudy in the morning, then becoming mostly sunny. Highs from the upper 60s to lower 80s for the Friday night, clear. Lows in the upper 40s for Saturday. Mostly sunny in the morning, then becoming sunny. High 70s and 80s for Saturday night, clear. Lows in the lower 50s and on Sunday, mostly sunny in the morning, then becoming sunny. Highs from the upper 70s to lower 90s for the Sunday night, clear. Lows from the mid-50s to lower 60s for Monday, mostly sunny. Highs from the upper 70s to mid-90s, low temperatures tonight and highs tomorrow for the selected cities, Santa Cruz, 49 and 66, Monterey, 51 and 63, Salinas, 49 and 64, Hollister, 49 and 65, King City, 46 and 70. The weather overview for the Bay Area and Central Coast, cooler temperatures and cloudy mornings through Tuesday with light rain expected tonight through Tuesday morning for the SF Bay Area. Warmer and drier conditions return for the middle of the week through the weekend. The extended forecast for the Bay Area and Central Coast, Thursday and Thursday night, partly cloudy. Highs 55 to 80. Lows 45 to 60. Friday and Friday night, partly cloudy. Highs 60 to 80. Lows 45 to 60. Saturday and Saturday night, clear. Highs 60 to 85. Lows 50 to 60. Sunday and Sunday night, mostly clear. Highs 65 to 90. Lows 50 to 65. Monday and Monday night, partly cloudy. High 65 to 95. Lows 50 to 65. Sunrise, sunset, and tidal information for the San Francisco Bay Area for Monday, May 4. The sunset tonight, 8:03 p.m. The sunrise tomorrow, 6:09 a.m. The sunset tomorrow, 8:03 p.m. The sunrise tomorrow, 6:09 a.m. The sunset tomorrow, 8:04 p.m. Tidal data at the Golden Gate for the afternoon and evening hours today and the morning hours of tomorrow. High tide, 3:25 p.m. at 4.19 feet. Low tide, 7:30 p.m. at 3.17 feet. High tide, 1:25 a.m. at 5.47 feet. Low tide, 8:31 a.m. at minus 0.44 feet.

Journal the buoy observations for 10 p.m. Pacific Daylight Time. An offshore buoy 6 winds north at 16 knots, pressure 1,022.9 millibars. An offshore buoy 59 winds northwest at 14 knots, water temperature 59, pressure 1,018.1 millibars. At Point Arena buoy, winds northwest 4 knots, water temperature 56, pressure 1,016.4 millibars, sea 7 feet, every 13 seconds. At buoy 13 near Bodega Bay, winds northwest at 6 knots, pressure 1,016.1 millibars. At Point Reyes Wave Rider buoy, water temperature 55, seas 8 feet, every 13 seconds. At San Francisco Bar buoy, water temperature 57, seas 5 feet, every 14 seconds. At San Francisco buoy, winds northwest at 10 knots, swell 5 feet, every 11 seconds. At Half Moon Bay buoy, winds northwest 10 knots, water temperature 58, pressure 1,015.8 millibars, seas 6 feet, every 13 seconds. At Monterey Bay buoy, winds northwest 10 knots, water temperature 58, pressure 1,015.7 millibars, seas 6 feet, every 14 seconds. At Point Sur, Wave Rider buoy, water temperature 59, seas 5 feet, every 13 seconds. At Cape San Martin buoy, winds northwest 10 knots, water temperature 59, pressure 1,015.9 millibars. Sea 7 feet, every 14 seconds. Synopsis for the Central California coast and bays, including the Monterey Bay, Greater Farallones, and Cordell Bank National Marine Sanctuaries. Unsettled weather over the northern waters with passing showers due to a weak weather system moving through early Tuesday. Light to gentle northerly breezes will persist Tuesday. Light wind and seas continue through Wednesday as high pressure builds. Northerly wind and seas increase Thursday into the weekend as more typically strong springtime onshore surface pressure gradients develop over the waters. The marine forecast for San Pablo Bay, Suisun Bay, the West Delta, and the San Francisco Bay north of the Bay Bridge. For tonight, west wind 5 to 10 knots. A chance of rain this evening, then rain likely after midnight. For Tuesday, southwest wind 5 to 10 knots. For Tuesday night, west wind 5 to 10 knots. The marine forecast for Monterey Bay. For tonight, west wind 5 to 10 knots. Seas 3 to 4 feet. Wave detail, west 3 feet at 13 seconds and south 2 feet at 14 seconds. A slight chance of rain after midnight. For Tuesday, west wind around 5 knots, rising to 10 to 15 knots in the afternoon. Seas around 3 feet. Wave detail, west 3 feet at 12 seconds. For Tuesday night, west wind 10 to 15 knots, becoming northwest around 5 knots after midnight. Seas around 3 feet. Wave detail, west 3 feet at 11 seconds and southwest 2 feet at 14 seconds. The coastal waters forecast from Pigeon Point to Point Pinos out to 10 nautical miles. For tonight, northwest wind 5 to 10 knots. Seas 4 to 5 feet. Wave detail, west 5 feet at 13 seconds and south 2 feet at 14 seconds. A slight chance of rain after midnight. A chance of rain late. For Tuesday, northwest wind 5 to 10 knots. Seas 3 to 4 feet. Wave detail, west 4 feet at 12 seconds. For Tuesday night, northwest wind 5 to 10 knots. Seas 3 to 4 feet. Wave detail, west 4 feet at 11 seconds and southwest 2 feet at 15 seconds. The area forecast for the peninsula, North Bay, and East Bay. For the rest of tonight, mostly cloudy. A chance of rain. Lows from the upper 40s to mid 50s. West winds 5 to 10 miles per hour. For Tuesday, mostly cloudy in the morning, then becoming partly cloudy. A slight chance of rain in the morning. Highs from the 50s to upper 60s. West winds 5 to 10 miles per hour. For Tuesday night, partly cloudy. Lows from the upper 40s to mid 50s.
5 to 10 miles per hour. And on Wednesday, mostly cloudy in the morning, then becoming mostly sunny. Highs in the mid-60s at the coast to the mid-70s inland. West winds 5 to 10 miles per hour. For the Wednesday night, mostly clear until midnight, then becoming partly cloudy. Lows from the upper 40s to mid-50s. West winds 5 to 15 miles per hour. For Thursday, mostly cloudy in the morning, then becoming mostly sunny. Highs from the lower 60s to mid-70s. For Thursday night, clear until midnight, then becoming partly cloudy. Lows from the upper 40s to mid-50s. And on Friday, partly cloudy in the morning, then becoming mostly sunny. Highs 60s and 70s for the Friday night, clear. Lows from the lower to mid-50s for Saturday. Mostly sunny in the morning, then becoming sunny. Highs from the lower 70s to mid-80s for Saturday night, clear. Lows in the 50s Sunday through Monday. Mostly clear. Highs from the mid-70s to upper 80s, lows in the 50s, low temperatures tonight and highs tomorrow for the selected cities, San Francisco, 52 and 64, San Francisco Airport, 54 and 64, Redwood City, 52 and 67, Oakland, 54 and 65, Fremont, 53 and 65, Concord, 51 and 67, Livermore, 51 and 66, San Rafael, 52 and 67, Santa Rosa, 49 and 70, Napa, 51 and 65, Fairfield, 54 and 67. These are the 10 p.m. Pacific Daylight Time observations for the San Francisco and Monterey Bay areas on Monday, May 4th. At San Francisco Airport, it was cloudy, temperature 55, dew point 47, relative humidity 74%, northwest wind at 13 miles an hour, pressure 30.01 inches and rising. At Oakland Airport, light rain was falling, temperature 55, dew point 48, relative humidity 77%, northwest wind at 10 miles an hour, pressure 30.02 inches and rising. At San Jose Airport, it was mostly cloudy, temperature 57, dew point 49, relative humidity 74%, northwest wind at 9 miles an hour, pressure 30.00 inches and rising. At Santa Rosa, light rain was falling, temperature 53, south wind at 6, pressure 30.00 and rising. At Concord, light rain was falling, temperature 54, west wind at 7. At Livermore, it was cloudy, temperature 56, northwest wind at 9. At Monterey, it was mostly cloudy, temperature 55, south wind at 3, pressure 30.01 and rising. At Salinas, it was mostly cloudy, temperature 56, dew point 48, relative humidity 74%, northwest wind at 3. Here are some observations around California and western Nevada. Rain was falling, with a temperature of 54 at Sacramento, and 36 at Truckee. It was mostly cloudy, with a temperature of 60 at Los Angeles, and 64 at San Diego. It was cloudy, with a temperature of 48 at Reno, 37 at Blue Canyon, and 39 at Mammoth Lakes. At South Lake Tahoe, rain and fog were reported, with a temperature of 35. Local temperature reports around San Francisco Bay for 10 p.m. Downtown San Francisco was 56 degrees. Oakland Museum was 57 degrees. Redwood City was 57 degrees. San Rafael was 54 degrees. The area forecast for the South Bay, including the San Jose metro area and the Santa Clara Valley. For the rest of tonight, mostly cloudy. A slight chance of rain until midnight, then a chance of rain after midnight. Lows from the upper 40s to mid-50s. Northwest winds 5 to 10 miles per hour. For Tuesday, mostly cloudy in the morning, then becoming partly cloudy. Patchy fog in the morning. Highs in the 60s. West winds 5 to 10 miles per hour. For Tuesday night, partly cloudy. Patchy fog after midnight. Lows from the upper 40s to mid-50s. West winds 5 to 10.

partly cloudy in the morning, then becoming mostly sunny. Patchy fog in the morning. Highs in the upper 60s by the bay to the 70s inland. Light winds, becoming west 5 to 10 miles per hour in the afternoon. For the Wednesday night, mostly clear until midnight, then becoming partly cloudy. Patchy fog after midnight. Lows from the upper 40s to mid 50s. West winds 5 to 10 miles per hour. For Thursday, partly cloudy in the morning, then becoming sunny. Highs from the 70s to lower 80s. For Thursday night, clear until midnight, then becoming partly cloudy. Lows near 50. And on Friday, partly cloudy in the morning, then becoming mostly sunny. Highs from the 70s to lower 80s Friday night through Saturday night, clear. Lows from the 40s to upper 50s. Highs from the 70s to upper 80s Sunday and Sunday night, clear. Highs from the lower 80s to mid 90s. Lows from the mid 50s to lower 60s Monday, mostly sunny. Highs from the lower 80s to mid 90s. Low temperatures tonight and highs tomorrow for the selected cities: San Jose, 53 and 66, Mountain View, 54 and 64, Morgan Hill, 49 and 67. The area forecast for the Monterey Bay and Salinas Valley. For the rest of tonight, partly cloudy until midnight, then becoming mostly cloudy. Patchy fog after midnight. A slight chance of rain after midnight. Lows from the mid-40s to lower 50s. West winds 5 to 10 miles per hour. For Tuesday, partly cloudy. Patchy fog in the morning. Highs in the lower 60s at the coast at around 70 inland. West winds 5 to 15 miles per hour. For Tuesday night, partly cloudy. Patchy fog after midnight. Lows near 50. West winds 5 to 10 miles per hour. And on Wednesday, partly cloudy in the morning, then becoming sunny. Patchy fog in the morning. Highs in the mid-60s at the coast to around 80 inland. Light winds, becoming west 5 to 10 miles per hour in the afternoon. For the Wednesday night, mostly clear until midnight, then becoming partly cloudy. Patchy fog after midnight. Lows in the lower 50s. West winds 5 to 15 miles per hour. For Thursday, partly cloudy in the morning, then becoming sunny. Highs from the upper 60s to mid 80s. For Thursday night, mostly clear. Lows in the upper 40s. And on Friday, partly cloudy in the morning, then becoming mostly sunny. Highs from the upper 60s to lower 80s for the Friday night, clear. Lows in the upper 40s for Saturday. Mostly sunny in the morning, then becoming sunny. High 70s and 80s for Saturday night, clear. Lows in the lower 50s and on Sunday. Mostly sunny in the morning, then becoming sunny. Highs from the upper 70s to lower 90s for the Sunday night, clear. Lows from the mid 50s to lower 60s for Monday. Mostly sunny. Highs from the upper 70s to mid 90s. Low temperatures tonight and highs tomorrow for the selected cities: Santa Cruz, 49 and 66, Monterey, 51 and 63, Salinas, 49 and 64, Hollister, 49 and 65, King City, 46 and 70. The weather overview for the Bay Area and Central Coast: cooler temperatures and cloudy mornings through Tuesday with light rain expected tonight through Tuesday morning for the SF Bay Area. Warmer and drier conditions return for the middle of the week through the weekend. The extended forecast for the Bay Area and Central Coast: Thursday and Thursday night, partly cloudy. Highs 55 to 80. Lows 45 to 60. Friday and Friday night, partly cloudy. High 60 to 80. Lows 45 to 60. Saturday and Saturday night, clear. High 60 to 85. Lows 50 to 60. Sunday and Sunday night, mostly clear. High 65 to 90. Lows 50 to 65. Monday and Monday night, partly cloudy. High 65 to 95. Lows 50 to 65.
sunrise, sunset, and tidal information for the San Francisco Bay Area for Monday, May 4. The sunset tonight, 8:03 p.m. The sunrise tomorrow, 6:09 a.m. The sunset tomorrow, 8:04 p.m. Tidal data at the Golden Gate for the afternoon and evening hours today and the morning hours of tomorrow. High tide, 3:25 p.m. at 4.19 feet. Low tide, 7:30 p.m. at 3.17 feet. High tide, 1:25 a.m. at 5.47 feet. Low tide, 8:31 a.m. at minus 044 feet. Here are the buoy observations for 10 p.m. Pacific Daylight Time. An offshore buoy 6 winds north at 16 knots, pressure 1,022.9 millibars. An offshore buoy 59 winds northwest at 14 knots, water temperature 59, pressure 1,018.1 millibars. At Point Arena buoy, winds northwest 4 knots, water temperature 56, pressure 1,016.4 millibars, sea 7 feet, every 13 seconds. At buoy 13 near Bodega Bay, winds northwest at 6 knots, pressure 1,016.1 millibars. At Point Reyes Wave Rider buoy, water temperature 55, seas 8 feet, every 13 seconds. At San Francisco Bar buoy, water temperature 57, seas 5 feet, every 14 seconds. At San Francisco buoy, winds northwest at 10 knots, swell 5 feet, every 11 seconds. At Half Moon Bay buoy, winds northwest 10 knots, water temperature 58, pressure 1,015.8 millibars, seas 6 feet, every 13 seconds. At Monterey Bay buoy, winds northwest 10 knots, water temperature 58, pressure 1,015.7 millibars, seas 6 feet, every 14 seconds. At Point Sur, Wave Rider buoy, water temperature 59, seas 5 feet, every 13 seconds. At Cape San Martin buoy, winds northwest 10 knots, water temperature 59, pressure 1,015.9 millibars. Sea 7 feet, every 14 seconds. Synopsis for the Central California coast and bays, including the Monterey Bay, Greater Farallones, and Cordell Bank National Marine Sanctuaries: unsettled weather over the northern waters with passing showers due to a weak weather system moving through early Tuesday. Light to gentle northerly breezes will persist Tuesday. Light wind and seas continue through Wednesday as high pressure builds. Northerly wind and seas increase Thursday into the weekend as more typically strong springtime onshore surface pressure gradients develop over the waters. The marine forecast for San Pablo Bay, Suisun Bay, the West Delta, and the San Francisco Bay north of the Bay Bridge. For tonight, west wind 5 to 10 knots. A chance of rain this evening, then rain likely after midnight. For Tuesday, southwest wind 5 to 10 knots. For Tuesday night, west wind 5 to 10 knots. The marine forecast for Monterey Bay. For tonight, west wind 5 to 10 knots. Seas 3 to 4 feet. Wave detail, west 3 feet at 13 seconds and south 2 feet at 14 seconds. A slight chance of rain after midnight. For Tuesday, west wind around 5 knots, rising to 10 to 15 knots in the afternoon. Seas around 3 feet. Wave detail, west 3 feet at 12 seconds. For Tuesday night, west wind 10 to 15 knots, becoming northwest around 5 knots after midnight. Seas around 3 feet. Wave detail, west 3 feet at 11 seconds and southwest 2 feet at 14 seconds. The coastal waters forecast from Pigeon Point to Point Pinos out to 10 nautical miles. For tonight, northwest wind 5 to 10 knots. Seas 4 to 5 feet. Wave detail, west 5 feet at 13 seconds and south 2 feet at 14 seconds. A slight chance of rain after midnight. A chance of rain late. For Tuesday, northwest wind 5 to 10 knots. Seas 3 to 4 feet. Wave detail, west 4 feet at 12 seconds. For Tuesday night, northwest wind 5 to 10 knots. Seas 3 to 4 feet.

detail, west 4 feet at 11 seconds and southwest 2 feet at 15 seconds. The area forecast for the peninsula, North Bay, and East Bay. For the rest of tonight, mostly cloudy. A chance of rain. Lows from the upper 40s to mid 50s. West winds 5 to 10 miles per hour. For Tuesday, mostly cloudy in the morning, then becoming partly cloudy. A slight chance of rain in the morning. Highs from the 50s to upper 60s. West winds 5 to 10 miles per hour. For Tuesday night, partly cloudy. Lows from the upper 40s to mid 50s. West winds 5 to 10 miles per hour. And on Wednesday, mostly cloudy in the morning, then becoming mostly sunny. Highs in the mid-60s at the coast to the mid-70s inland. West winds 5 to 10 miles per hour. For the Wednesday night, mostly clear until midnight, then becoming partly cloudy. Lows from the upper 40s to mid-50s. West winds 5 to 15 miles per hour. For Thursday, mostly cloudy in the morning, then becoming mostly sunny. Highs from the lower 60s to mid-70s. For Thursday night, clear until midnight, then becoming partly cloudy. Lows from the upper 40s to mid-50s. And on Friday, partly cloudy in the morning, then becoming mostly sunny. Highs 60s and 70s for the Friday night, clear. Lows from the lower to mid-50s for Saturday. Mostly sunny in the morning, then becoming sunny. Highs from the lower 70s to mid-80s for Saturday night, clear. Lows in the 50s Sunday through Monday. Mostly clear. Highs from the mid-70s to upper 80s. Lows in the 50s. Low temperatures tonight and highs tomorrow for these selected cities. San Francisco, 52 and 64. San Francisco Airport, 54 and 64. Redwood City, 52 and 67. Oakland, 54 and 65. Fremont, 53 and 65. Concord, 51 and 67. Livermore, 51 and 66. San Rafael, 52 and 67. Santa Rosa, 49 and 70. Napa, 51 and 65. Fairfield, 54 and 67. 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This broadcast originates from the National Weather Service office located in Monterey, California, and serves the South Bay and Monterey Bay Area, including the cities of San Jose, Monterey, Salinas, and Santa Cruz. These are the 10 p.m. Pacific Daylight Time observations for the San Francisco and Monterey Bay Areas on Monday, May 4th. At San Francisco Airport, it was cloudy, temperature 55, dew point 47, relative humidity 74%, northwest wind at 13 miles an hour, pressure 30.01 inches and rising. At Oakland Airport, light rain was falling, temperature 55, dew point 48, relative humidity 77%, northwest wind at 10 miles an hour, pressure 30.02 inches and rising. At San Jose Airport, it was mostly cloudy, temperature 57, dew point 49, relative humidity 74%, northwest wind at 9 miles an hour, pressure 30.00 inches and rising. At Santa Rosa, light rain was falling, temperature 53, south wind at 6, pressure 30.00 and rising. At Concord, light rain was falling, temperature 54, west wind at 7. At Livermore, it was cloudy, temperature 56, northwest wind at 9. At Monterey, it was mostly cloudy, temperature 55, south wind at 3, pressure 30.01 and rising. At Salinas, it was mostly cloudy, temperature 56, dew point 48, relative humidity 74%, northwest wind at 3. Here are some observations around California and western Nevada. Rain was falling, with a temperature of 54 at Sacramento, and 36 at Truckee. It was mostly cloudy, with a temperature of 60 at Los Angeles, and 64 at San Diego. It was cloudy, with a temperature of 48 at Reno, 37 at Blue Canyon, and 39 at Mammoth Lakes. At
South Lake Tahoe, rain and fog were reported, with a temperature of 35. Local temperature reports around San Francisco Bay for 10 p.m. Downtown San Francisco was 56 degrees. Oakland Museum was 57 degrees. Redwood City was 57 degrees. San Rafael was 54 degrees. The area forecast for the South Bay, including the San Jose metro area and the Santa Clara Valley. For the rest of tonight, mostly cloudy. A slight chance of rain until midnight, then a chance of rain after midnight. Lows from the upper 40s to mid 50s. Northwest winds 5 to 10 miles per hour. For Tuesday, mostly cloudy in the morning, then becoming partly cloudy. Patchy fog in the morning. Highs in the 60s. West winds 5 to 10 miles per hour. For Tuesday night, partly cloudy. Patchy fog after midnight. Lows from the upper 40s to mid 50s. West winds 5 to 10 miles per hour. And on Wednesday, partly cloudy in the morning, then becoming mostly sunny. Patchy fog in the morning. Highs in the upper 60s by the bay to the 70s inland. Light winds, becoming west 5 to 10 miles per hour in the afternoon. For the Wednesday night, mostly clear until midnight, then becoming partly cloudy. Patchy fog after midnight. Lows from the upper 40s to mid 50s. West winds 5 to 10 miles per hour. For Thursday, partly cloudy in the morning, then becoming sunny. Highs from the 70s to lower 80s. For Thursday night, clear until midnight, then becoming partly cloudy. Lows near 50. And on Friday, partly cloudy in the morning, then becoming mostly sunny. Highs from the 70s to lower 80s Friday night through Saturday night, clear. Lows from the 40s to upper 50s. Highs from the 70s to upper 80s Sunday and Sunday night, clear. Highs from the lower 80s to mid 90s. Lows from the mid 50s to lower 60s Monday, mostly sunny. Highs from the lower 80s to mid 90s. Low temperatures tonight and highs tomorrow for these selected cities: San Jose, 53 and 66, Mountain View, 54 and 64, Morgan Hill, 49 and 67. The area forecast for the Monterey Bay and Salinas Valley? For the rest of tonight, partly cloudy until midnight, then becoming mostly cloudy. Patchy fog after midnight. A slight chance of rain after midnight. Lows from the mid-40s to lower 50s. West winds 5 to 10 miles per hour. For Tuesday, partly cloudy. Patchy fog in the morning. Highs in the lower 60s at the coast to around 70 inland. West winds 5 to 15 miles per hour. For Tuesday night, partly cloudy. Patchy fog after midnight. Lows near 50. West winds 5 to 10 miles per hour. And on Wednesday, partly cloudy in the morning, then becoming sunny. Patchy fog in the morning. Highs in the mid-60s at the coast to around 80 inland. Light winds, becoming west 5 to 10 miles per hour in the afternoon. For the Wednesday night, mostly clear until midnight, then becoming partly cloudy. Patchy fog after midnight. Lows in the lower 50s. West winds 5 to 15 miles per hour. For Thursday, partly cloudy in the morning, then becoming sunny. Highs from the upper 60s to mid 80s. For Thursday night, mostly clear. Lows in the upper 40s. And on Friday, partly cloudy in the morning, then becoming mostly sunny. Highs from the upper 60s to lower 80s for the Friday night, clear. Lows in the upper 40s for Saturday. Mostly sunny in the morning, then becoming sunny. High 70s and 80s for Saturday night, clear. Lows in the lower 50s and on Sunday. Mostly sunny in the morning, then becoming sunny. Highs from the upper 70s to lower 90s for the Sunday night, clear. Lows from the mid 50s to lower 60s for Monday. Mostly sunny. Highs from the upper 70s to mid 90s. Low temperatures tonight and highs tomorrow for these selected cities: Santa Cruz,

49 and 66, Monterey, 51 and 63, Salinas, 49 and 64, Hollister, 49 and 65, King City, 46 and 70. The weather overview for the Bay Area and Central Coast, cooler temperatures and cloudy mornings through Tuesday with light rain expected tonight through Tuesday morning for the SF Bay Area. Warmer and drier conditions return for the middle of the week. Through the weekend, the extended forecast for the Bay Area and Central Coast, Thursday and Thursday night, partly cloudy. Highs 55 to 80. Lows 45 to 60. Friday and Friday night, partly cloudy. Highs 60 to 80. Lows 45 to 60. Saturday and Saturday night, clear. Highs 60 to 85. Lows 50 to 60. Sunday and Sunday night, mostly clear. Highs 65 to 90. Lows 50 to 65. Monday and Monday night, partly cloudy. Highs 65 to 95. Lows 50 to 65. Sunrise, sunset, and tidal information for the San Francisco Bay Area for Monday, May 4. The sunset tonight, 8:03 p.m. The sunrise tomorrow, 6:09 a.m. The sunset tomorrow, 8:04 p.m. Tidal data at the Golden Gate for the afternoon and evening hours today and the morning hours of tomorrow. High tide, 3:25 p.m. at 4.19 feet. Low tide, 7:30 p.m. at 3.17 feet. High tide, 1:25 a.m. at 5.47 feet. Low tide, 8:31 a.m. at -0.44 feet. Here are the buoy observations for 11 p.m. Pacific Daylight Time. At offshore buoy 6, winds north at 14 knots, pressure 1,023.7 millibars. At offshore buoy 59, winds northwest at 14 knots, water temperature 59, pressure 1,018.6 millibars. At buoy 14 near Point Arena, winds west at 4 knots, water temperature 56, pressure 1,016.3 millibars. At buoy 13 near Bodega Bay, winds west at 6 knots, pressure 1,015.8 millibars. At Point Reyes Wave Rider buoy, water temperature 54, sea 7 feet, every 13 seconds. At San Francisco Bar buoy, water temperature 57, seas 4 feet, every 13 seconds. At San Francisco buoy, winds northwest at 8 knots, water temperature 55, pressure 1,015.7 millibars. At Half Moon Bay buoy, winds northwest 12 knots, water temperature 58, pressure 1,016.4 millibars, seas 5 feet, every 13 seconds. At Monterey buoy, winds northwest at 8 knots, water temperature 58, pressure 1,015.8 millibars. At Point Sur, Wave Rider buoy, water temperature 59, seas 6 feet, every 13 seconds. At Cape San Martin buoy, winds northwest at 12 knots, water temperature 59, pressure 1,016.1 millibars. Synopsis for the Central California coast and bays, including the Monterey Bay, Greater Farallones, and Cordell Bank National Marine Sanctuaries. Unsettled weather over the northern waters with passing showers due to a weak weather system moving through early Tuesday. Light to gentle northerly breezes will persist Tuesday. Light wind and seas continue through Wednesday as high pressure builds. Northerly wind and seas increase Thursday into the weekend as more typically strong springtime onshore surface pressure gradients develop over the waters. The marine forecast for San Pablo Bay, Suisun Bay, the West Delta, and the San Francisco Bay north of the Bay Bridge. For tonight, west wind 5 to 10 knots. A chance of rain this evening, then rain likely after midnight. For Tuesday, southwest wind 5 to 10 knots. For Tuesday night, west wind 5 to 10 knots. The marine forecast for Monterey Bay. For tonight, west wind 5 to 10 knots. Seas 3 to 4 feet. Wave detail, west 3 feet at 13 seconds and south 2 feet at 14 seconds. A slight chance of rain after midnight. For Tuesday, west wind around 5 knots.

rising to 10 to 15 knots in the afternoon. Seas around 3 feet. Wave detail, west 3 feet at 12 seconds. For Tuesday night, west wind 10 to 15 knots, becoming northwest around 5 knots after midnight. Seas around 3 feet. Wave detail, west 3 feet at 11 seconds and southwest 2 feet at 14 seconds. The coastal waters forecast from Pigeon Point to Point Pinos out to 10 nautical miles. For tonight, northwest wind 5 to 10 knots. Seas 4 to 5 feet. Wave detail, west 5 feet at 13 seconds and south 2 feet at 14 seconds. A slight chance of rain after midnight. A chance of rain late. For Tuesday, northwest wind 5 to 10 knots. Seas 3 to 4 feet. Wave detail, west 4 feet at 12 seconds. For Tuesday night, northwest wind 5 to 10 knots. Seas 3 to 4 feet. Wave detail, west 4 feet at 11 seconds and southwest 2 feet at 15 seconds. The area forecast for the peninsula, North Bay, and East Bay. For the rest of tonight, mostly cloudy. A chance of rain. Lows from the upper 40s to mid 50s. West winds 5 to 10 miles per hour. For Tuesday, mostly cloudy in the morning, then becoming partly cloudy. A slight chance of rain in the morning. Highs from the 50s to upper 60s. West winds 5 to 10 miles per hour. For Tuesday night, partly cloudy. Lows from the upper 40s to mid 50s. West winds 5 to 10 miles per hour. And on Wednesday, mostly cloudy in the morning, then becoming mostly sunny. Highs in the mid-60s at the coast to the mid-70s inland. West winds 5 to 10 miles per hour. For the Wednesday night, mostly clear until midnight, then becoming partly cloudy. Lows from the upper 40s to mid-50s. West winds 5 to 15 miles per hour. For Thursday, mostly cloudy in the morning, then becoming mostly sunny. Highs from the lower 60s to mid-70s. For Thursday night, clear until midnight, then becoming partly cloudy. Lows from the upper 40s to mid-50s. And on Friday, partly cloudy in the morning, then becoming mostly sunny. Highs 60s and 70s for the Friday night, clear. Lows from the lower to mid-50s for Saturday. Mostly sunny in the morning, then becoming sunny. Highs from the lower 70s to mid-80s for Saturday night, clear. Lows in the 50s Sunday through Monday. Mostly clear. Highs from the mid-70s to upper 80s. Lows in the 50s. Low temperatures tonight and highs tomorrow for these selected cities. San Francisco, 52 and 64. San Francisco Airport, 54 and 64. Redwood City, 52 and 67. Oakland, 54 and 65. Fremont, 53 and 65. Concord, 51 and 67. Livermore, 51 and 66. San Rafael, 52 and 67. Santa Rosa, 49 and 70. Napa, 51 and 65. Fairfield, 54 and 67. These are the 11 p.m. Pacific Daylight Time observations for the San Francisco and Monterey Bay areas on Monday, May 4th. At San Francisco Airport, light rain was falling, temperature 54, dew point 48, relative humidity 80%, northwest wind at 13 miles an hour, pressure 29.99 inches and falling. At Oakland Airport, light rain was falling, temperature 54, dew point 49, relative humidity 83%, northwest wind at 7 miles an hour, pressure 30.00 inches and falling. At San Jose Airport, it was mostly cloudy, temperature 56, dew point 48, relative humidity 74%, west wind at 10 miles an hour, pressure 29.99 inches and falling. At Santa Rosa, it was cloudy, temperature 53, south wind at 5, pressure 29.98 and falling. At Concord, light rain was falling, temperature 53, southwest wind at 8. At Livermore, it was mostly cloudy, temperature 55, west wind at 5. At Monterey, it was mostly cloudy,
temperature 55, south wind at 5, pressure 30.00 and falling. At Salinas, it was mostly cloudy, temperature 55, dew point 47, relative humidity 74%, west wind at 3. Here are some observations around California and western Nevada. At Sacramento, rain was falling, with a temperature of 54. At Truckee, drizzle was falling, with a temperature of 36. It was mostly cloudy, with a temperature of 60 at Los Angeles, 63 at San Diego, and 48 at Reno. It was cloudy, with a temperature of 37 at Blue Canyon, and 39 at Mammoth Lakes. At South Lake Tahoe, rain and fog were reported, with a temperature of 35. Local temperature reports around San Francisco Bay for 11 p.m. Downtown San Francisco was 56 degrees. Oakland Museum was 57 degrees. Redwood City was 56 degrees. San Rafael was 53 degrees. The area forecast for the South Bay, including the San Jose metro area and the Santa Clara Valley. For the rest of tonight, mostly cloudy. A slight chance of rain until midnight, then a chance of rain after midnight. Lows from the upper 40s to mid 50s. Northwest winds 5 to 10 miles per hour. For Tuesday? Mostly cloudy in the morning, then becoming partly cloudy. Patchy fog in the morning. Highs in the 60s. West winds 5 to 10 miles per hour. For Tuesday night, partly cloudy. Patchy fog after midnight. Lows from the upper 40s to mid 50s. West winds 5 to 10 miles per hour. And on Wednesday? Partly cloudy in the morning, then becoming mostly sunny. Patchy fog in the morning. Highs in the upper 60s by the bay to the 70s inland. Light winds, becoming west 5 to 10 miles per hour in the afternoon. For the Wednesday night, mostly clear until midnight, then becoming partly cloudy. Patchy fog after midnight. Lows from the upper 40s to mid 50s. West winds 5 to 10 miles per hour. For Thursday, partly cloudy in the morning, then becoming sunny. Highs from the 70s to lower 80s. For Thursday night, clear until midnight, then becoming partly cloudy. Lows near 50. And on Friday, partly cloudy in the morning, then becoming mostly sunny. Highs from the 70s to lower 80s Friday night through Saturday night, clear. Lows from the 40s to upper 50s. Highs from the 70s to upper 80s Sunday and Sunday night, clear. Highs from the lower 80s to mid 90s. Lows from the mid 50s to lower 60s Monday, mostly sunny. Highs from the lower 80s to mid 90s. Low temperatures tonight and highs tomorrow for these selected cities: San Jose, 53 and 66, Mountain View, 54 and 64, Morgan Hill, 49 and 67. The area forecast for the Monterey Bay and Salinas Valley? For the rest of tonight, partly cloudy until midnight, then becoming mostly cloudy. Patchy fog after midnight. A slight chance of rain after midnight. Lows from the mid-40s to lower 50s. West winds 5 to 10 miles per hour. For Tuesday? Partly cloudy. Patchy fog in the morning. Highs in the lower 60s at the coast around 70 inland. West winds 5 to 15 miles per hour. For Tuesday night, partly cloudy. Patchy fog after midnight. Lows near 50. West winds 5 to 10 miles per hour. And on Wednesday? Partly cloudy in the morning, then becoming sunny. Patchy fog in the morning. Highs in the mid-60s at the coast to around 80 inland. Light winds, becoming west 5 to 10 miles per hour in the afternoon. For the Wednesday night, mostly clear until midnight, then becoming partly cloudy. Patchy fog after midnight. Lows in the lower 50s. West winds 5 to 15 miles per hour. For Thursday, partly cloudy in the morning, then becoming sunny. Highs from the upper 60s to mid 80s. For Thursday night, mostly clear. Lows in the upper 40s.

and on Friday partly cloudy in the morning, then becoming mostly sunny. Highs from the upper 60s to lower 80s for the Friday night, clear. Lows in the upper 40s for Saturday. Mostly sunny in the morning, then becoming sunny. High 70s and 80s for Saturday night, clear. Lows in the lower 50s and on Sunday. Mostly sunny in the morning, then becoming sunny. Highs from the upper 70s to lower 90s for the Sunday night, clear. Lows from the mid 50s to lower 60s for Monday. Mostly sunny. Highs from the upper 70s to mid 90s, low temperatures tonight and highs tomorrow for the selected cities: Santa Cruz, 49 and 66, Monterey, 51 and 63, Salinas, 49 and 64, Hollister, 49 and 65, King City, 46 and 70. The weather overview for the Bay Area and Central Coast: cooler temperatures and cloudy mornings through Tuesday with light rain expected tonight through Tuesday morning for the SF Bay Area. Warmer and drier conditions return for the middle of the week through the weekend. The extended forecast for the Bay Area and Central Coast: Thursday and Thursday night, partly cloudy. Highs 55 to 80. Lows 45 to 60. Friday and Friday night, partly cloudy. High 60 to 80. Lows 45 to 60. Saturday and Saturday night, clear. High 60 to 85. Lows 50 to 60. Sunday and Sunday night, mostly clear. High 65 to 90. Lows 50 to 65. Monday and Monday night, partly cloudy. High 65 to 95. Lows 50 to 65. Sunrise, sunset, and tidal information for the San Francisco Bay Area for Monday, May 4. The sunset tonight, 8:03 p.m. The sunrise tomorrow, 6:09 a.m. The sunset tomorrow, 8:04 p.m. Tidal data at the Golden Gate for the afternoon and evening hours today and the morning hours of tomorrow. High tide, 3:25 p.m. at 4.19 feet. Low tide, 7:30 p.m. at 3.17 feet. High tide, 1:25 a.m. at 5.47 feet. Low tide, 8:31 a.m. at -0.44 feet. Here are the buoy observations for 11 p.m. Pacific Daylight Time. An offshore buoy 6, winds north at 14 knots, pressure 1,023.7 millibars. An offshore buoy 59, winds north 12 knots, water temperature 59, pressure 1,018.6 millibars, sea 7 feet, every 12 seconds. At Point Arena buoy, winds west 4 knots, water temperature 56, pressure 1,016.3 millibars, sea 7 feet, every 14 seconds. At buoy 13 near Bodega Bay, winds west at 6 knots, pressure 1,015.8 millibars, swell 6 feet, every 12 seconds. At Point Reyes Wave Rider buoy, water temperature 54, sea 7 feet, every 13 seconds. At San Francisco Bar buoy, water temperature 57, seas 4 feet, every 13 seconds. At San Francisco buoy, winds west at 8 knots, swell 5 feet, every 13 seconds. At Half Moon Bay buoy, winds northwest 12 knots, water temperature 58, pressure 1,016.4 millibars, seas 5 feet, every 13 seconds. At Monterey Bay buoy, winds northwest 10 knots, water temperature 58, pressure 1,015.7 millibars, seas 6 feet, every 14 seconds. At Point Sur, Wave Rider buoy, water temperature 59, seas 6 feet, every 13 seconds. At Cape San Martin buoy, winds northwest 12 knots, water temperature 59, pressure 1,016.1 millibars. Sea 7 feet, every 14 seconds. Synopsis for the Central California coast and bays, including the Monterey Bay, Greater Farallones, and Cordell Bank National Marine Sanctuaries: unsettled weather over the northern waters with passing showers due to a weak weather system moving through early Tuesday. Light to gentle northerly breezes will persist Tuesday. Light wind and seas continue through Wednesday as high pressure builds. Northerly wind and seas.

winds increase Thursday into the weekend as more typically strong springtime onshore surface pressure gradients develop over the waters. The marine forecast for San Pablo Bay, Suisun Bay, the West Delta, and the San Francisco Bay north of the Bay Bridge. For tonight, west wind 5 to 10 knots. A chance of rain this evening, then rain likely after midnight. For Tuesday, southwest wind 5 to 10 knots. For Tuesday night, west wind 5 to 10 knots. The marine forecast for Monterey Bay. For tonight, west wind 5 to 10 knots. Seas 3 to 4 feet. Wave detail, west 3 feet at 13 seconds and south 2 feet at 14 seconds. A slight chance of rain after midnight. For Tuesday, west wind around 5 knots, rising to 10 to 15 knots in the afternoon. Seas around 3 feet. Wave detail, west 3 feet at 12 seconds. For Tuesday night, west wind 10 to 15 knots, becoming northwest around 5 knots after midnight. Seas around 3 feet. Wave detail, west 3 feet at 11 seconds and southwest 2 feet at 14 seconds. The coastal waters forecast from Pigeon Point to Point Pinos out to 10 nautical miles. For tonight, northwest wind 5 to 10 knots. Seas 4 to 5 feet. Wave detail, west 5 feet at 13 seconds and south 2 feet at 14 seconds. A slight chance of rain after midnight. A chance of rain late. For Tuesday, northwest wind 5 to 10 knots. Seas 3 to 4 feet. Wave detail, west 4 feet at 12 seconds. For Tuesday night, northwest wind 5 to 10 knots. Seas 3 to 4 feet. Wave detail, west 4 feet at 11 seconds and southwest 2 feet at 15 seconds. 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This broadcast originates from the National Weather Service office located in Monterey, California, and serves the South Bay and Monterey Bay Area, including the cities of San Jose, Monterey, Salinas, and Santa Cruz. The area forecast for the Peninsula, North Bay, and East Bay? For the rest of tonight, mostly cloudy. A chance of rain. Lows from the upper 40s to mid 50s. West winds 5 to 10 miles per hour. For Tuesday? Mostly cloudy in the morning, then becoming partly cloudy. A slight chance of rain in the morning. Highs from the 50s to upper 60s. West winds 5 to 10 miles per hour. For Tuesday night, partly cloudy. Lows from the upper 40s to mid 50s. West winds 5 to 10 miles per hour. And on Wednesday? Mostly cloudy in the morning, then becoming mostly sunny. Highs in the mid 60s at the coast to the mid 70s inland. West winds 5 to 10 miles per hour. For the Wednesday night, mostly clear until midnight, then becoming partly cloudy. Lows from the upper 40s to mid 50s. West winds 5 to 15 miles per hour. For Thursday, mostly cloudy in the morning, then becoming mostly sunny. Highs from the lower 60s to mid 70s. For Thursday night, clear until midnight, then becoming partly cloudy. Lows from the upper 40s to mid 50s. And on Friday, partly cloudy in the morning, then becoming mostly sunny. Highs 60s and 70s for the Friday night, clear. Lows from the lower to mid 50s for Saturday. Mostly sunny in the morning, then becoming sunny. Highs from the lower 70s to mid 80s for Saturday night, clear. Lows in the 50s Sunday through Monday. Mostly clear. Highs from the mid 70s to upper 80s, lows in the 50s, low temperatures tonight and highs tomorrow for these selected cities: San Francisco, 52 and 64, San Francisco Airport, 54 and 64, Redwood City, 52 and 67, Oakland, 54 and 65, Fremont, 53 and 65, Concord, 51 and 67, Livermore, 51 and 66, San Rafael, 52 and 67, Santa Rosa, 49 and 70, Napa.

northwest wind at 7 miles an hour, pressure 30.00 inches and falling. At San Jose Airport, it was mostly cloudy, temperature 56, dew point 48, relative humidity 74%, west wind at 10 miles an hour, pressure 29.99 inches and falling. At Santa Rosa, it was cloudy, temperature 53, south wind at 5, pressure 29.98 and falling. At Concord, light rain was falling, temperature 53, southwest wind at 8. At Livermore, it was mostly cloudy, temperature 55, west wind at 5. At Monterey, it was mostly cloudy, temperature 55, south wind at 5, pressure 30.00 and falling. At Salinas, it was mostly cloudy, temperature 55, dew point 47, relative humidity 74%, west wind at 3. Here are some observations around California and western Nevada. At Sacramento, rain was falling, with a temperature of 54. At Truckee, drizzle was falling, with a temperature of 36. It was mostly cloudy, with a temperature of 60 at Los Angeles, 63 at San Diego, and 48 at Reno. It was cloudy, with a temperature of 37 at Blue Canyon, and 39 at Mammoth Lakes. At South Lake Tahoe, rain and fog were reported, with a temperature of 35. Local temperature reports around San Francisco Bay for 11 p.m. Downtown San Francisco was 56 degrees. Oakland Museum was 57 degrees. Redwood City was 56 degrees. San Rafael was 53 degrees. The area forecast for the South Bay, including the San Jose metro area and the Santa Clara Valley. For the rest of tonight, mostly cloudy. A slight chance of rain until midnight, then a chance of rain after midnight. Lows from the upper 40s to mid 50s. Northwest winds 5 to 10 miles per hour. For Tuesday? Mostly cloudy in the morning, then becoming partly cloudy. Patchy fog in the morning. Highs in the 60s. West winds 5 to 10 miles per hour. For Tuesday night, partly cloudy. Patchy fog after midnight. Lows from the upper 40s to mid 50s. West winds 5 to 10 miles per hour. And on Wednesday? Partly cloudy in the morning, then becoming mostly sunny. Patchy fog in the morning. Highs in the upper 60s by the bay to the 70s inland. Light winds, becoming west 5 to 10 miles per hour in the afternoon. For the Wednesday night, mostly clear until midnight, then becoming partly cloudy. Patchy fog after midnight. Lows from the upper 40s to mid 50s. West winds 5 to 10 miles per hour. For Thursday, partly cloudy in the morning, then becoming sunny. Highs from the 70s to lower 80s. For Thursday night, clear until midnight, then becoming partly cloudy. Lows near 50. And on Friday, partly cloudy in the morning, then becoming mostly sunny. Highs from the 70s to lower 80s Friday night through Saturday night, clear. Lows from the 40s to upper 50s. Highs from the 70s to upper 80s Sunday and Sunday night, clear. Highs from the lower 80s to mid 90s. Lows from the mid 50s to lower 60s Monday, mostly sunny. Highs from upper 80s Sunday and Sunday night, clear. Highs from the lower 80s to mid 90s. Lows from the mid 50s to lower 60s Monday, mostly sunny. Highs from the lower 80s to mid 90s. Low temperatures tonight and highs tomorrow for these selected cities: San Jose, 53 and 66, Mountain View, 54 and 64, Morgan Hill, 49 and 67. The area forecast for the Monterey Bay and Salinas Valley? For the rest of tonight, partly cloudy until midnight, then becoming mostly cloudy. Patchy fog after midnight. A slight chance of rain after midnight. Lows from the mid-40s to lower 50s. West winds 5 to 10 miles per hour. For Tuesday? Partly cloudy. Patchy fog in the morning. Highs in the lower 60s at the coast at around 70 inland. West winds 5 to 15 miles per hour.

Tuesday night, partly cloudy. Patchy fog after midnight. Lows near 50. West winds 5 to 10 miles per hour. And on Wednesday? Partly cloudy in the morning, then becoming sunny. Patchy fog in the morning. Highs in the mid-60s at the coast to around 80 inland. Light winds, becoming west 5 to 10 miles per hour in the afternoon. For the Wednesday night, mostly clear until midnight, then becoming partly cloudy. Patchy fog after midnight. Lows in the lower 50s. West winds 5 to 15 miles per hour. For Thursday, partly cloudy in the morning, then becoming sunny. Highs from the upper 60s to mid 80s. For Thursday night, mostly clear. Lows in the upper 40s. And on Friday, partly cloudy in the morning, then becoming mostly sunny. Highs from the upper 60s to lower 80s for the Friday night, clear. Lows in the upper 40s for Saturday. Mostly sunny in the morning, then becoming sunny. High 70s and 80s for Saturday night, clear. Lows in the lower 50s and on Sunday. Mostly sunny in the morning, then becoming sunny. Highs from the upper 70s to lower 90s for the Sunday night, clear. Lows from the mid 50s to lower 60s for Monday. Mostly sunny. Highs from the upper 70s to mid 90s, low temperatures tonight and highs tomorrow for these selected cities: Santa Cruz, 49 and 66, Monterey, 51 and 63, Salinas, 49 and 64, Hollister, 49 and 65, King City, 46 and 70. The weather overview for the Bay Area and Central Coast: cooler temperatures and cloudy mornings through Tuesday with light rain expected tonight through Tuesday morning for the SF Bay Area. Warmer and drier conditions return for the middle of the week through the weekend. The extended forecast for the Bay Area and Central Coast: Thursday and Thursday night, partly cloudy. Highs 55 to 80. Lows 45 to 60. Friday and Friday night, partly cloudy. Highs 60 to 80. Lows 45 to 60. Saturday and Saturday night, clear. Highs 60 to 85. Lows 50 to 60. Sunday and Sunday night, mostly clear. Highs 65 to 90. Lows 50 to 65. Monday and Monday night, partly cloudy. Highs 65 to 95. Lows 50 to 65. Sunrise, sunset, and tidal information for the San Francisco Bay Area for Monday, May 4. The sunset tonight, 8:03 p.m. The sunrise tomorrow, 6:09 a.m. The sunset tomorrow, 8:04 p.m. Tidal data at the Golden Gate for the afternoon and evening hours today and the morning hours of tomorrow. High tide, 3:25 p.m. at 4.19 feet. Low tide, 7:30 p.m. at 3.17 feet. High tide, 1:25 a.m. at 5.47 feet. Low tide, 8:31 a.m. at minus 044 feet. Here are the buoy observations for 11 p.m. Pacific Daylight Time. An offshore buoy 6 winds north at 14 knots, pressure 1,023.7 millibars. An offshore buoy 59, winds north 12 knots, water temperature 59, pressure 1,018.6 millibars, sea 7 feet, every 12 seconds. At Point Arena buoy, winds west 4 knots, water temperature 56, pressure 1,016.3 millibars, sea 7 feet, every 14 seconds. At buoy 13 near Bodega Bay, winds west at 6 knots, pressure 1,015.8 millibars, swell 6 feet, every 12 seconds. At Point Reyes Wave Rider buoy, water temperature 54, sea 7 feet, every 13 seconds. At San Francisco Bar buoy, water temperature 57, seas 4 feet, every 13 seconds. At San Francisco buoy, winds west at 8 knots, swell 5 feet, every 13 seconds. At Half Moon Bay buoy, winds northwest 12 knots, water temperature 58, pressure 1,016.4 millibars, seas 5 feet, every 13 seconds.
At Monterey Bay, buoy winds northwest 10 knots, water temperature 58, pressure 1,015.7 millibars, seas 6 feet, every 14 seconds. Head point, sir. Wave rider buoy water temperature 59, seas 6 feet, every 13 seconds. At Cape San Martin, buoy winds northwest 12 knots, water temperature 59, pressure 1,016.1 millibars. Sea 7 feet, every 14 seconds. Synopsis for the Central California coast and bays, including the Monterey Bay, Greater Farallones, and Cordell Bank National Marine Sanctuaries. Unsettled weather over the northern waters with passing showers due to a weak weather system moving through early Tuesday. Light to gentle northerly breezes will persist Tuesday. Light wind and seas continue through Wednesday as high pressure builds. Northerly wind and seas increase Thursday into the weekend as more typically strong springtime onshore surface pressure gradients develop over the waters. The marine forecast for San Pablo Bay, Suisun Bay, the West Delta, and the San Francisco Bay north of the Bay Bridge. For tonight, west wind 5 to 10 knots. A chance of rain this evening, then rain likely after midnight. For Tuesday, southwest wind 5 to 10 knots. For Tuesday night, west wind 5 to 10 knots. The marine forecast for Monterey Bay. For tonight, west wind 5 to 10 knots. Seas 3 to 4 feet. Wave detail, west 3 feet at 13 seconds and south 2 feet at 14 seconds. A slight chance of rain after midnight. For Tuesday, west wind around 5 knots, rising to 10 to 15 knots in the afternoon. Seas around 3 feet. Wave detail, west 3 feet at 12 seconds. For Tuesday night, west wind 10 to 15 knots, becoming northwest around 5 knots after midnight. Seas around 3 feet. Wave detail, west 3 feet at 11 seconds and southwest 2 feet at 14 seconds. The coastal waters forecast from Pigeon Point to Point Pinos out to 10 nautical miles. For tonight, northwest wind 5 to 10 knots. Seas 4 to 5 feet. Wave detail, west 5 feet at 13 seconds and south 2 feet at 14 seconds. A slight chance of rain after midnight. A chance of rain late. For Tuesday, northwest wind 5 to 10 knots. Seas 3 to 4 feet. Wave detail, west 4 feet at 12 seconds. For Tuesday night, northwest wind 5 to 10 knots. Seas 3 to 4 feet. Wave detail, west 4 feet at 11 seconds and southwest 2 feet at 15 seconds. The area forecast for the peninsula, North Bay, and East Bay. For the rest of tonight, mostly cloudy. A chance of rain. Lows from the upper 40s to mid 50s. West winds 5 to 10 miles per hour. For Tuesday, mostly cloudy in the morning, then becoming partly cloudy. A slight chance of rain in the morning. Highs from the 50s to upper 60s. West winds 5 to 10 miles per hour. For Tuesday night, partly cloudy. Lows from the upper 40s to mid 50s. West winds 5 to 10 miles per hour. And on Wednesday, mostly cloudy in the morning, then becoming mostly sunny. Highs in the mid 60s at the coast to the mid 70s inland. West winds 5 to 10 miles per hour. For the Wednesday night, mostly clear until midnight, then becoming partly cloudy. Lows from the upper 40s to mid 50s. West winds 5 to 15 miles per hour. For Thursday, mostly cloudy in the morning, then becoming mostly sunny. Highs from the lower 60s to mid 70s. For Thursday night, clear until midnight, then becoming partly cloudy. Lows from the upper 40s to mid 50s. And on Friday, partly cloudy in the morning, then becoming mostly sunny. Highs 60s and 70s for the Friday night, clear. Lows from the lower to mid 50s for Saturday. Mostly sunny in the morning, then becoming sunny. Highs from the lower 70s to mid 80s for Saturday night, clear. Lows in the 50s Sunday through Monday. Mostly clear.
Highs from the mid-70s to upper 80s, lows in the

50s, low temperatures tonight and highs tomorrow for the selected cities. San Francisco, 52 and 64. San Francisco Airport, 54 and 64. Redwood City, 52 and 67. Oakland, 54 and 65. Fremont, 53 and 65. Concord, 51 and 67. Livermore, 51 and 66. San Rafael, 52 and 67. Santa Rosa, 49 and 70. Napa, 51 and 65. Fairfield, 54 and 67. These are the 11 p.m. Pacific Daylight Time observations for the San Francisco and Monterey Bay areas on Monday, May 4th. At San Francisco Airport, light rain was falling, temperature 54, dew point 48, relative humidity 80%, northwest wind at 13 miles an hour, pressure 29.99 inches and falling. At Oakland Airport, light rain was falling, temperature 54, dew point 49, relative humidity 83%, northwest wind at 7 miles an hour, pressure 30.00 inches and falling. At San Jose Airport, it was mostly cloudy, temperature 56, dew point 48, relative humidity 74%, west wind at 10 miles an hour, pressure 29.99 inches and falling. At Santa Rosa, it was cloudy, temperature 53, south wind at 5, pressure 29.98 and falling. At Concord, light rain was falling, temperature 53, southwest wind at 8. At Livermore, it was mostly cloudy, temperature 55, west wind at 5. At Monterey, it was mostly cloudy, temperature 55, south wind at 5, pressure 30.00 and falling. At Salinas, it was mostly cloudy, temperature 55, dew point 47, relative humidity 74%, west wind at 3. Here are some observations around California and western Nevada. At Sacramento, rain was falling, with a temperature of 54. At Truckee, drizzle was falling, with a temperature of 36. It was mostly cloudy, with a temperature of 60 at Los Angeles, 63 at San Diego, and 48 at Reno. It was cloudy, with a temperature of 37 at Blue Canyon, and 39 at Mammoth Lakes. At South Lake Tahoe, rain and fog were reported, with a temperature of 35. Local temperature reports around San Francisco Bay for 11 p.m. Downtown San Francisco was 56 degrees. Oakland Museum was 57 degrees. Redwood City was 56 degrees. San Rafael was 53 degrees. The area forecast for the South Bay, including the San Jose metro area and the Santa Clara Valley. For the rest of tonight, mostly cloudy. A slight chance of rain until midnight, then a chance of rain after midnight. Lows from the upper 40s to mid 50s. Northwest winds 5 to 10 miles per hour. For Tuesday, mostly cloudy in the morning, then becoming partly cloudy. Patchy fog in the morning. Highs in the 60s. West winds 5 to 10 miles per hour. For Tuesday night, partly cloudy. Patchy fog after midnight. Lows from the upper 40s to mid 50s. West winds 5 to 10 miles per hour. And on Wednesday, partly cloudy in the morning, then becoming mostly sunny. Patchy fog in the morning. Highs in the upper 60s by the bay to the 70s inland. Light winds, becoming west 5 to 10 miles per hour in the afternoon. For the Wednesday night, mostly clear until midnight, then becoming partly cloudy. Patchy fog after midnight. Lows from the upper 40s to mid 50s. West winds 5 to 10 miles per hour. For Thursday, partly cloudy in the morning, then becoming sunny. Highs from the 70s to lower 80s. For Thursday night, clear until midnight, then becoming partly cloudy. Lows near 50. And on Friday, partly cloudy in the morning, then becoming mostly sunny. Highs from the 70s to lower 80s Friday night through Saturday night, clear. Lows from the 40s to upper 50s. Highs from the 70s to upper 80s Sunday and Sunday night, clear. Highs from the lower 80s to mid 90s. Lows from the mid 50s to lower 70s.

60s Monday, mostly sunny. Highs from the lower 80s to mid-90s, low temperatures tonight and highs tomorrow for these selected cities: San Jose, 53 and 66, Mountain View, 54 and 64, Morgan Hill, 49 and 67. The area forecast for the Monterey Bay and Salinas Valley: for the rest of tonight, partly cloudy until midnight, then becoming mostly cloudy. Patchy fog after midnight. A slight chance of rain after midnight. Lows from the mid-40s to lower 50s. West winds 5 to 10 miles per hour. For Tuesday, partly cloudy. Patchy fog in the morning. Highs in the lower 60s at the coast to around 70 inland. West winds 5 to 15 miles per hour. For Tuesday night, partly cloudy. Patchy fog after midnight. Lows near 50. West winds 5 to 10 miles per hour. And on Wednesday, partly cloudy in the morning, then becoming sunny. Patchy fog in the morning. Highs in the mid-60s at the coast to around 80 inland. Light winds, becoming west 5 to 10 miles per hour in the afternoon. For the Wednesday night, mostly clear until midnight, then becoming partly cloudy. Patchy fog after midnight. Lows in the lower 50s. West winds 5 to 15 miles per hour. For Thursday, partly cloudy in the morning, then becoming sunny. Highs from the upper 60s to mid 80s. For Thursday night, mostly clear. Lows in the upper 40s. And on Friday, partly cloudy in the morning, then becoming mostly sunny. Highs from the upper 60s to lower 80s for the Friday night, clear. Lows in the upper 40s for Saturday. Mostly sunny in the morning, then becoming sunny. High 70s and 80s for Saturday night, clear. Lows in the lower 50s and on Sunday. Mostly sunny in the morning, then becoming sunny. Highs from the upper 70s to lower 90s for the Sunday night, clear. Lows from the mid 50s to lower 60s for Monday. Mostly sunny. Highs from the upper 70s to mid 90s, low temperatures tonight and highs tomorrow for these selected cities: Santa Cruz, 49 and 66, Monterey, 51 and 63, Salinas, 49 and 64, Hollister, 49 and 65, King City, 46 and 70. The weather overview for the Bay Area and Central Coast: cooler temperatures and cloudy mornings through Tuesday with light rain expected tonight through Tuesday morning for the SF Bay Area. Warmer and drier conditions return for the middle of the week through the weekend. The extended forecast for the Bay Area and Central Coast: Thursday and Thursday night, partly cloudy. Highs 55 to 80. Lows 45 to 60. Friday and Friday night, partly cloudy. Highs 60 to 80. Lows 45 to 60. Saturday and Saturday night, clear. Highs 60 to 85. Lows 50 to 60. Sunday and Sunday night, mostly clear. Highs 65 to 90. Lows 50 to 65. Monday and Monday night, partly cloudy. Highs 65 to 95. Lows 50 to 65. Sunrise, sunset, and tidal information for the San Francisco Bay Area for Monday, May 4. The sunset tonight, 8:03 p.m. The sunrise tomorrow, 6:09 a.m. The sunset tomorrow, 8:04 p.m. Tidal data at the Golden Gate for the afternoon and evening hours today and the morning hours of tomorrow. High tide, 3:25 p.m. at 4.19 feet. Low tide, 7:30 p.m. at 3.17 feet. High tide, 1:25 a.m. at 5.47 feet. Low tide, 8:31 a.m. at -0.44 feet. Here are the buoy observations for 11 p.m. Pacific Daylight Time. An offshore buoy 6 winds north at 14 knots, pressure 1,023.7 millibars. An offshore buoy 59, winds north 12 knots, water temperature 59, pressure 1,018.6 millibars, sea 7 feet, every 12 seconds.

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Winds west 4 knots. Water temperature 56. Pressure 1016.3 millibars. Sea 7 feet. Every 14 seconds. At buoy 13 near Bodega Bay, winds west at 6 knots. Pressure 1015.8 millibars. Swell 6 feet. Every 12 seconds. At Point Reyes Wave Rider, buoy water temperature 54. Sea 7 feet. Every 13 seconds. At San Francisco Bar, buoy water temperature 57, seas 4 feet, every 13 seconds. At San Francisco Bay, winds west at 8 knots, swell 5 feet, every 13 seconds. At Half Moon Bay, buoy winds northwest 12 knots, water temperature 58, pressure 1016.4 millibars, seas 5 feet, every 13 seconds. At Monterey Bay, buoy winds northwest 10 knots, water temperature 58, pressure 1015.7 millibars, seas 6 feet, every 14 seconds. At Point Sur, Wave Rider, buoy water temperature 59, seas 6 feet, every 13 seconds. At Cape San Martin, buoy winds northwest 12 knots, water temperature 59, pressure 1016.1 millibars. Sea 7 feet, every 14 seconds. 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This broadcast originates from the National Weather Service office located in Monterey, California, and serves the South Bay and Monterey Bay Area, including the cities of San Jose, Monterey, Salinas, and Santa Cruz. Synopsis for the Central California coast and bays, including the Monterey Bay, Greater Farallones, and Cordell Bank National Marine Sanctuaries: unsettled weather over the northern waters with passing showers due to a weak weather system moving through early Tuesday. Light to gentle northerly breezes will persist Tuesday. Light wind and seas continue through Wednesday as high pressure builds. Northerly wind and seas increase Thursday into the weekend as more typically strong springtime onshore surface pressure gradients develop over the waters. The marine forecast for San Pablo Bay, Suisun Bay, the West Delta, and the San Francisco Bay north of the Bay Bridge. For tonight, west wind 5 to 10 knots. A chance of rain this evening, then rain likely after midnight. For Tuesday, southwest wind 5 to 10 knots. For Tuesday night, west wind 5 to 10 knots. The marine forecast for Monterey Bay. For tonight, west wind 5 to 10 knots. Seas 3 to 4 feet. Wave detail, west 3 feet at 13 seconds and south 2 feet at 14 seconds. A slight chance of rain after midnight. For Tuesday, west wind around 5 knots, rising to 10 to 15 knots in the afternoon. Seas around 3 feet. Wave detail, west 3 feet at 12 seconds. For Tuesday night, west wind 10 to 15 knots, becoming northwest around 5 knots after midnight. Seas around 3 feet. Wave detail, west 3 feet at 11 seconds and southwest 2 feet at 14 seconds. The coastal waters forecast from Pigeon Point to Point Pinos out to 10 nautical miles. For tonight, northwest wind 5 to 10 knots. Seas 4 to 5 feet. Wave detail, west 5 feet at 13 seconds and south 2 feet at 14 seconds. A slight chance of rain after midnight. A chance of rain late. For Tuesday, northwest wind 5 to 10 knots. Seas 3 to 4 feet. Wave detail, west 4 feet at 12 seconds. For Tuesday night, northwest wind 5 to 10 knots. Seas 3 to 4 feet. Wave detail, west 4 feet at 11 seconds and southwest 2 feet at 15 seconds. The area forecast for the peninsula, North Bay, and East Bay. For the rest of tonight, mostly cloudy. A chance of rain. Lows from the upper 40s to mid 50s. West winds 5 to 10 miles per hour. For Tuesday, mostly cloudy in the morning, then becoming partly cloudy. A slight chance of rain in the morning. Highs from the 50s to upper 60s.
West winds 5 to 10 miles per hour. For Tuesday night, partly cloudy. Lows from the upper 40s to mid 50s. West winds 5 to 10 miles per hour. And on Wednesday? Mostly cloudy in the morning, then becoming mostly sunny. Highs in the mid-60s at the coast to the mid-70s inland. West winds 5 to 10 miles per hour. For the Wednesday night, mostly clear until midnight, then becoming partly cloudy. Lows from the upper 40s to mid-50s. West winds 5 to 15 miles per hour. For Thursday, mostly cloudy in the morning, then becoming mostly sunny. Highs from the lower 60s to mid-70s. For Thursday night, clear until midnight, then becoming partly cloudy. Lows from the upper 40s to mid-50s. And on Friday, partly cloudy in the morning, then becoming mostly sunny. Highs 60s and 70s for the Friday night, clear. Lows from the lower to mid-50s for Saturday. Mostly sunny in the morning, then becoming sunny. Highs from the lower 70s to mid-80s for Saturday night, clear. Lows in the 50s Sunday through Monday. Mostly clear. Highs from the mid-70s to upper 80s. Lows in the 50s. Low temperatures tonight and highs tomorrow for these selected cities. San Francisco, 52 and 64. San Francisco Airport, 54 and 64. Redwood City, 52 and 67. Oakland, 54 and 65. Fremont, 53 and 65. Concord, 51 and 67. Livermore, 51 and 66. San Rafael, 52 and 67. Santa Rosa, 49 and 70. Napa, 51 and 65. Fairfield, 54 and 67. These are the 11 p.m. Pacific Daylight Time observations for the San Francisco and Monterey Bay areas on Monday, May 4th. At San Francisco Airport, light rain was falling, temperature 54, dew point 48, relative humidity 80%, northwest wind at 13 miles an hour, pressure 29.99 inches and falling. At Oakland Airport, light rain was falling, temperature 54, dew point 49, relative humidity 83%, northwest wind at 7 miles an hour, pressure 30.00 inches and falling. At San Jose Airport, it was mostly cloudy, temperature 56, dew point 48, relative humidity 74%, west wind at 10 miles an hour, pressure 29.99 inches and falling. At Santa Rosa, it was cloudy, temperature 53, south wind at 5, pressure 29.98 and falling. At Concord, light rain was falling, temperature 53, southwest wind at 8. At Livermore, it was mostly cloudy, temperature 55, west wind at 5. At Monterey, it was mostly cloudy, temperature 55, south wind at 5, pressure 30.00 and falling. At Salinas, it was mostly cloudy, temperature 55, dew point 47, relative humidity 74%, west wind at 3. Here are some observations around California and western Nevada. At Sacramento, rain was falling, with a temperature of 54. At Truckee, drizzle was falling, with a temperature of 36. It was mostly cloudy, with a temperature of 60 at Los Angeles, 63 at San Diego, and 48 at Reno. It was cloudy, with a temperature of 37 at Blue Canyon, and 39 at Mammoth Lakes. At South Lake Tahoe, rain and fog were reported, with a temperature of 35. These are the Midnight Pacific Daylight Time observations for the San Francisco and Monterey Bay areas on Tuesday, May 5th. At San Francisco Airport, light rain was falling, temperature 53, dew point 48, relative humidity 83%, northwest wind at 5 miles an hour, pressure 30.00 inches and rising. At Oakland Airport, light rain was falling, temperature 54, dew point 48, relative humidity 80%, west wind at 9 miles an hour, pressure 30.02 inches and rising. At San Jose Airport, it was mostly cloudy, temperature 56, dew point 46, relative humidity 69%, northwest wind at 8 miles an hour, pressure 29.99 inches and steady.
at Santa Rosa. Light rain was falling

29.98 and steady. At Concord, light rain was falling, temperature 53, southwest wind at 5. At Livermore, it was cloudy, temperature 55, west wind at 9. At Monterey, it was mostly cloudy, temperature 54, southeast wind at 5, pressure 30.00 and steady. At Salinas, it was cloudy, temperature 55, dew point 47, relative humidity 74%, southwest wind at 5. Here are some observations around California and western Nevada. At Sacramento, rain was falling, with a temperature of 53. At Mammoth Lakes, drizzle was falling, with a temperature of 39. It was mostly cloudy, with a temperature of 60 at Los Angeles, 62 at San Diego, 47 at Reno, and 37 at Blue Canyon. At South Lake Tahoe, rain and fog were reported, with a temperature of 35. Local temperature reports around San Francisco Bay for 11 p.m. Downtown San Francisco was 56 degrees. Oakland Museum was 57 degrees. Redwood City was 56 degrees. San Rafael was 53 degrees. The area forecast for the South Bay, including the San Jose metro area and the Santa Clara Valley. For the rest of tonight, mostly cloudy. A slight chance of rain until midnight, then a chance of rain after midnight. Lows from the upper 40s to mid 50s. Northwest winds 5 to 10 miles per hour. For Tuesday? Mostly cloudy in the morning, then becoming partly cloudy. Patchy fog in the morning. Highs in the 60s. West winds 5 to 10 miles per hour. For Tuesday night, partly cloudy. Patchy fog after midnight. Lows from the upper 40s to mid 50s. West winds 5 to 10 miles per hour. And on Wednesday? Partly cloudy in the morning, then becoming mostly sunny. Patchy fog in the morning. Highs in the upper 60s by the bay to the 70s inland. Light winds, becoming west 5 to 10 miles per hour in the afternoon. For the Wednesday night, mostly clear until midnight, then becoming partly cloudy. Patchy fog after midnight. Lows from the upper 40s to mid 50s. West winds 5 to 10 miles per hour. For Thursday, partly cloudy in the morning, then becoming sunny. Highs from the 70s to lower 80s. For Thursday night, clear until midnight, then becoming partly cloudy. Lows near 50. And on Friday, partly cloudy in the morning, then becoming mostly sunny. Highs from the 70s to lower 80s Friday night through Saturday night, clear. Lows from the 40s to upper 50s. Highs from the 70s to upper 80s Sunday and Sunday night, clear. Highs from the lower 80s to mid 90s. Lows from the mid 50s to lower 60s Monday, mostly sunny. Highs from the lower 80s to mid 90s. Low temperatures tonight and highs tomorrow for these selected cities: San Jose, 53 and 66, Mountain View, 54 and 64, Morgan Hill, 49 and 67. The area forecast for the Monterey Bay and Salinas Valley? For the rest of tonight, partly cloudy until midnight, then becoming mostly cloudy. Patchy fog after midnight. A slight chance of rain after midnight. Lows from the mid-40s to lower 50s. West winds 5 to 10 miles per hour. For Tuesday? Partly cloudy. Patchy fog in the morning. Highs in the lower 60s at the coast to around 70 inland. West winds 5 to 15 miles per hour. For Tuesday night, partly cloudy. Patchy fog after midnight. Lows near 50. West winds 5 to 10 miles per hour. And on Wednesday? Partly cloudy in the morning, then becoming sunny. Patchy fog in the morning. Highs in the mid-60s at the coast to around 80 inland. Light winds, becoming west 5 to 10 miles per hour in the afternoon. For the Wednesday night, mostly clear until midnight, then becoming partly cloudy. Patchy fog after midnight. Lows in the lower 50s. West winds 5 to 15.

miles per hour. For Thursday, partly cloudy in the morning, then becoming sunny. Highs from the upper 60s to mid-80s. For Thursday night, mostly clear. Lows in the upper 40s. And on Friday, partly cloudy in the morning, then becoming mostly sunny. Highs from the upper 60s to lower 80s for the Friday night, clear. Lows in the upper 40s for Saturday. Mostly sunny in the morning, then becoming sunny. High 70s and 80s for Saturday night, clear. Lows in the lower 50s and on Sunday. Mostly sunny in the morning, then becoming sunny. Highs from the upper 70s to lower 90s for the Sunday night, clear. Lows from the mid-50s to lower 60s for Monday. Mostly sunny. Highs from the upper 70s to mid-90s, low temperatures tonight and highs tomorrow for the selected cities, Santa Cruz, 49 and 66, Monterey, 51 and 63, Salinas, 49 and 64, Hollister, 49 and 65, King City, 46 and 70. The weather overview for the Bay Area and Central Coast, cooler temperatures and cloudy mornings through Tuesday with light rain expected tonight through Tuesday morning for the SF Bay Area. Warmer and drier conditions return for the middle of the week through the weekend. The extended forecast for the Bay Area and Central Coast, Thursday and Thursday night, partly cloudy. Highs 55 to 80. Lows 45 to 60. Friday and Friday night, partly cloudy. High 60 to 80. Lows 45 to 60. Saturday and Saturday night, clear. High 60 to 85. Lows 50 to 60. Sunday and Sunday night, mostly clear. Highs 65 to 90. Lows 50 to 65. Monday and Monday night, partly cloudy. High 65 to 95. Lows 50 to 65. Sunrise, sunset, and tidal information for the San Francisco Bay Area for Monday, May 4. The sunset tonight, 8:03 p.m. The sunrise tomorrow, 6:09 a.m. The sunset tomorrow, 8:04 p.m. Tidal data at the Golden Gate for the afternoon and evening hours today and the morning hours of tomorrow. High tide, 3:25 p.m. at 4.19 feet. Low tide, 7:30 p.m. at 3.17 feet. High tide, 1:25 a.m. at 5.47 feet. Low tide, 8:31 a.m. at minus 044 feet. Here are the buoy observations for midnight Pacific Daylight Time. At offshore buoy 6, winds north at 14 knots, pressure 1,023.7 millibars. At offshore buoy 59, winds north 12 knots, water temperature 59, pressure 1,018.8 millibars, sea 7 feet, every 11 seconds. At Point Arena buoy, winds west 6 knots, water temperature 56, pressure 1,015.9 millibars, sea 7 feet, every 13 seconds. At buoy 13 near Bodega Bay, winds northwest at 8 knots, pressure 1,016.0 millibars, swell 5 feet, every 13 seconds. At Point Reyes Wave Rider buoy, water temperature 54, seas 6 feet, every 13 seconds. At San Francisco Bar buoy, water temperature 57, seas 4 feet, every 13 seconds. At San Francisco buoy, winds west at 8 knots, water temperature 55, pressure 1,015.2 millibars, swell 5 feet, every 14 seconds. At Half Moon Bay buoy, winds northwest 10 knots, water temperature 58, pressure 1,016.4 millibars, seas 5 feet, every 12 seconds. At Monterey Bay buoy, winds northwest 10 knots, water temperature 58, pressure 1,015.3 millibars, seas 6 feet, every 14 seconds. At Point Sur, Wave Rider buoy, water temperature 59, seas 6 feet, every 14 seconds. At Cape San Martin buoy, winds northwest at 10 knots, water temperature 59, pressure 1,015.8 millibars. Synopsis for the Central California coast and bays, including the Monterey Bay, Greater Farallones, and Cordell Bank National Marine Sanctuaries,
Unsettled weather over the northern waters with passing showers due to a weak weather system moving through early Tuesday. Light to gentle northerly breezes will persist Tuesday. Light wind and seas continue through Wednesday as high pressure builds. Northerly wind and seas increase Thursday into the weekend as more typically strong springtime onshore surface pressure gradients develop over the waters. The marine forecast for San Pablo Bay, Suisun Bay, the West Delta, and the San Francisco Bay north of the Bay Bridge. For tonight, west wind 5 to 10 knots. A chance of rain this evening, then rain likely after midnight. For Tuesday, southwest wind 5 to 10 knots. For Tuesday night, west wind 5 to 10 knots. The marine forecast for Monterey Bay. For tonight, west wind 5 to 10 knots. Seas 3 to 4 feet. Wave detail, west 3 feet at 13 seconds and south 2 feet at 14 seconds. A slight chance of rain after midnight. For Tuesday, west wind around 5 knots, rising to 10 to 15 knots in the afternoon. Seas around 3 feet. Wave detail, west 3 feet at 12 seconds. For Tuesday night, west wind 10 to 15 knots, becoming northwest around 5 knots after midnight. Seas around 3 feet. Wave detail, west 3 feet at 11 seconds and southwest 2 feet at 14 seconds. The coastal waters forecast from Pigeon Point to Point Pinos out to 10 nautical miles. For tonight, northwest wind 5 to 10 knots. Seas 4 to 5 feet. Wave detail, west 5 feet at 13 seconds and south 2 feet at 14 seconds. A slight chance of rain after midnight. A chance of rain late. For Tuesday, northwest wind 5 to 10 knots. Seas 3 to 4 feet. Wave detail, west 4 feet at 12 seconds. For Tuesday night, northwest wind 5 to 10 knots. Seas 3 to 4 feet. Wave detail, west 4 feet at 11 seconds and southwest 2 feet at 15 seconds. The area forecast for the peninsula, North Bay, and East Bay. For the rest of tonight, mostly cloudy. A chance of rain. Lows from the upper 40s to mid 50s. West winds 5 to 10 miles per hour. For Tuesday, mostly cloudy in the morning, then becoming partly cloudy. A slight chance of rain in the morning. Highs from the 50s to upper 60s. West winds 5 to 10 miles per hour. For Tuesday night, partly cloudy. Lows from the upper 40s to mid 50s. West winds 5 to 10 miles per hour. And on Wednesday, mostly cloudy in the morning, then becoming mostly sunny. Highs in the mid 60s at the coast to the mid 70s inland. West winds 5 to 10 miles per hour. For the Wednesday night, mostly clear until midnight, then becoming partly cloudy. Lows from the upper 40s to mid 50s. West winds 5 to 15 miles per hour. For Thursday, mostly cloudy in the morning, then becoming mostly sunny. Highs from the lower 60s to mid 70s. For Thursday night, clear until midnight, then becoming partly cloudy. Lows from the upper 40s to mid 50s. And on Friday, partly cloudy in the morning, then becoming mostly sunny. Highs 60s and 70s for the Friday night, clear. Lows from the lower to mid 50s for Saturday. Mostly sunny in the morning, then becoming sunny. Highs from the lower 70s to mid 80s for Saturday night, clear. Lows in the 50s Sunday through Monday. Mostly clear. Highs from the mid-70s to upper 80s, lows in the 50s, low temperatures tonight and highs tomorrow for these selected cities: San Francisco, 52 and 64, San Francisco Airport, 54 and 64, Redwood City, 52 and 67, Oakland, 54 and 65, Fremont, 53 and 65, Concord, 51 and 67, Livermore, 51 and 66, San Rafael, 52 and 67, Santa Rosa, 49 and 70, Napa, 51 and 65, Fairfield, 54 and 67.
These are the Midnight Pacific Daylight Time observations for the San Francisco

to raid Bay Areas on Tuesday, May 5th. At San Francisco Airport, light rain was falling, temperature 53, dew point 48, relative humidity 83%, northwest wind at 5 miles an hour, pressure 30.00 inches and rising. At Oakland Airport, light rain was falling, temperature 54, dew point 48, relative humidity 80%, west wind at 9 miles an hour, pressure 30.02 inches and rising. At San Jose Airport, it was cloudy, temperature 56, dew point 46, relative humidity 69%, northwest wind at 9 miles an hour, pressure 29.99 inches and steady. At Santa Rosa, light rain was falling, temperature 53, calm, pressure 29.98 and steady. At Concord, light rain was falling, temperature 53, southwest wind at 5. At Livermore, it was cloudy, temperature 55, west wind at 9. At Monterey, it was partly cloudy, temperature 54, southeast wind at 5, pressure 30.00 and steady. At Salinas, it was cloudy, temperature 55, dew point 47, relative humidity 74%, southwest wind at 5. Here are some observations around California and western Nevada. At Sacramento, rain was falling, with a temperature of 53. At Mammoth Lakes, drizzle was falling, with a temperature of 39. It was mostly cloudy, with a temperature of 60 at Los Angeles, 62 at San Diego, 47 at Reno, 36 at Truckee, and 37 at Blue Canyon. At South Lake Tahoe, rain and fog were reported, with a temperature of 34. Local temperature reports around San Francisco Bay for 12 a.m. Downtown San Francisco was 54 degrees. Oakland Museum was 55 degrees. Redwood City was 55 degrees. San Rafael was 51 degrees. The area forecast for the South Bay, including the San Jose metro area and the Santa Clara Valley. For the rest of tonight, mostly cloudy. A slight chance of rain until midnight, then a chance of rain after midnight. Lows from the upper 40s to mid 50s. Northwest winds 5 to 10 miles per hour. For Tuesday? Mostly cloudy in the morning, then becoming partly cloudy. Patchy fog in the morning. Highs in the 60s. West winds 5 to 10 miles per hour. For Tuesday night, partly cloudy. Patchy fog after midnight. Lows from the upper 40s to mid 50s. West winds 5 to 10 miles per hour. And on Wednesday? Partly cloudy in the morning, then becoming mostly sunny. Patchy fog in the morning. Highs in the upper 60s by the bay to the 70s inland. Light winds, becoming west 5 to 10 miles per hour in the afternoon. For the Wednesday night, mostly clear until midnight, then becoming partly cloudy. Patchy fog after midnight. Lows from the upper 40s to mid 50s. West winds 5 to 10 miles per hour. For Thursday, partly cloudy in the morning, then becoming sunny. Highs from the 70s to lower 80s. For Thursday night, clear until midnight, then becoming partly cloudy. Lows near 50. And on Friday, partly cloudy in the morning, then becoming mostly sunny. Highs from the 70s to lower 80s Friday night through Saturday night, clear. Lows from the 40s to upper 50s. Highs from the 70s to upper 80s Sunday and Sunday night, clear. Highs from the lower 80s to mid 90s. Lows from the mid 50s to lower 60s Monday, mostly sunny. Highs from the lower 80s to mid 90s. Low temperatures tonight and highs tomorrow for these selected cities: San Jose, 53 and 66, Mountain View, 54 and 64, Morgan Hill, 49 and 67. The area forecast for the Monterey Bay and Salinas Valley? For the rest of tonight, partly cloudy until midnight, then becoming mostly cloudy. Patchy fog after midnight. A slight chance of rain after midnight. Lows from the mid-40s to lower 50s. West winds 5 to 10 miles per hour. For Tuesday? Partly cloudy. Patchy fog.

in the morning. Highs in the lower 60s at the coast and around 70 inland. West winds 5 to 15 miles per hour. For Tuesday night, partly cloudy. Patchy fog after midnight. Lows near 50. West winds 5 to 10 miles per hour. And on Wednesday? Partly cloudy in the morning, then becoming sunny. Patchy fog in the morning. Highs in the mid-60s at the coast to around 80 inland. Light winds, becoming west 5 to 10 miles per hour in the afternoon. For the Wednesday night, mostly clear until midnight, then becoming partly cloudy. Patchy fog after midnight. Lows in the lower 50s. West winds 5 to 15 miles per hour. For Thursday, partly cloudy in the morning, then becoming sunny. Highs from the upper 60s to mid 80s. For Thursday night, mostly clear. Lows in the upper 40s. And on Friday, partly cloudy in the morning, then becoming mostly sunny. Highs from the upper 60s to lower 80s for the Friday night, clear. Lows in the upper 40s for Saturday. Mostly sunny in the morning, then becoming sunny. High 70s and 80s for Saturday night, clear. Lows in the lower 50s and on Sunday. Mostly sunny in the morning, then becoming sunny. Highs from the upper 70s to lower 90s for the Sunday night, clear. Lows from the mid 50s to lower 60s for Monday. Mostly sunny. Highs from the upper 70s to mid 90s, low temperatures tonight and highs tomorrow for the selected cities: Santa Cruz, 49 and 66, Monterey, 51 and 63, Salinas, 49 and 64, Hollister, 49 and 65, King City, 46 and 70. 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This broadcast originates from the National Weather Service office located in Monterey, California, and serves the South Bay and Monterey Bay Area, including the cities of San Jose, Monterey, Salinas, and Santa Cruz. The weather overview for the Bay Area and Central Coast: cool temperatures and cloudy with light rain ending this morning. Warmer and drier conditions return for the middle of the week. Through the weekend, the extended forecast for the Bay Area and Central Coast: Friday and Friday night, partly cloudy. High 60 to 80. Lows 45 to 60. Saturday and Saturday night, mostly clear. High 60 to 85. Lows 50 to 60. Sunday and Sunday night, mostly clear. Highs 65 to 90. Lows 50 to 65. Monday and Monday night, partly cloudy. Highs 65 to 95. Lows 50 to 65. Tuesday and Tuesday night, partly cloudy. Highs 65 to 90. Lows 50 to 60. Sunrise, sunset, and tidal information for the San Francisco Bay Area for Monday, May 4. The sunset tonight, 8:03 p.m. The sunrise tomorrow, 6:09 a.m. The sunset tomorrow, 8:04 p.m. Tidal data at the Golden Gate for the afternoon and evening hours today and the morning hours of tomorrow. High tide, 3:25 p.m. at 4.19 feet. Low tide, 7:30 p.m. at 3.17 feet. High tide, 1:25 a.m. at 5.47 feet. Low tide, 8:31 a.m. at minus 044 feet. Here are the buoy observations for midnight Pacific Daylight Time. An offshore buoy 6 winds north at 14 knots, pressure 1,023.7 millibars. An offshore buoy 59, winds north 12 knots, water temperature 59, pressure 1,018.8 millibars, sea 7 feet, every 11 seconds. At Point Arena buoy, winds west 6 knots, water temperature 56, pressure 1,015.9 millibars, sea 7 feet, every 13 seconds. At buoy 13 near Bodega Bay, winds northwest at 8 knots, pressure 1,016.0 millibars, swell 5 feet, every 13 seconds. At Point Reyes Wave Rider

feet every 14 seconds. Head pointer, wave rider buoy water temperature 59, sees 6 feet every 14 seconds. At Cape San Martin buoy winds northwest at 10 knots, water temperature 59, pressure 1015.8 millibars. Synopsis for the Central California coast and bays including the Monterey Bay, Greater Farallones, and Cordell Bank National Marine Sanctuaries, unsettled weather over the northern waters with passing showers due to a weak weather system moving through early Tuesday. Light to gentle northerly breezes will persist Tuesday. Light wind and seas continue through Wednesday as high pressure builds. Northerly wind and seas increase Thursday into the weekend as more typically strong springtime onshore surface pressure gradients develop over the waters. The marine forecast for San Pablo Bay, Suisun Bay, the West Delta, and the San Francisco Bay north of the Bay Bridge. For tonight, west wind 5 to 10 knots. A chance of rain this evening, then rain likely after midnight. For Tuesday, southwest wind 5 to 10 knots. For Tuesday night, west wind 5 to 10 knots. The marine forecast for Monterey Bay. For tonight, west wind 5 to 10 knots. Seas 3 to 4 feet. Wave detail, west 3 feet at 13 seconds and south 2 feet at 14 seconds. A slight chance of rain after midnight. For Tuesday, west wind around 5 knots, rising to 10 to 15 knots in the afternoon. Seas around 3 feet. Wave detail, west 3 feet at 12 seconds. For Tuesday night, west wind 10 to 15 knots, becoming northwest around 5 knots after midnight. Seas around 3 feet. Wave detail, west 3 feet at 11 seconds and southwest 2 feet at 14 seconds. The coastal waters forecast from Pigeon Point to Point Pinos out to 10 nautical miles. For tonight, northwest wind 5 to 10 knots. Seas 4 to 5 feet. Wave detail, west 5 feet at 13 seconds and south 2 feet at 14 seconds. A slight chance of rain after midnight. A chance of rain late. For Tuesday, northwest wind 5 to 10 knots. Seas 3 to 4 feet. Wave detail, west 4 feet at 12 seconds. For Tuesday night, northwest wind 5 to 10 knots. Seas 3 to 4 feet. Wave detail, west 4 feet at 11 seconds and southwest 2 feet at 15 seconds. The area forecast for the peninsula, North Bay, and East Bay. For the rest of tonight, mostly cloudy. A chance of rain. Lows from the upper 40s to mid 50s. West winds 5 to 10 miles per hour. For Tuesday, mostly cloudy in the morning then becoming partly cloudy. A slight chance of rain in the morning. Highs from the 50s to upper 60s miles per hour. For Tuesday, mostly cloudy in the morning then becoming partly cloudy. A slight chance of rain in the morning. Highs from the 50s to upper 60s. West winds 5 to 10 miles per hour. For Tuesday night, partly cloudy. Lows from the upper 40s to mid 50s. West winds 5 to 10 miles per hour. And on Wednesday, mostly cloudy in the morning then becoming mostly sunny. Highs in the mid 60s at the coast to the mid 70s inland. West winds 5 to 10 miles per hour. For the Wednesday night, mostly clear until midnight then becoming partly cloudy. Lows from the upper 40s to mid 50s. West winds 5 to 15 miles per hour. For Thursday, mostly cloudy in the morning then becoming mostly sunny. Highs from the lower 60s to mid 70s. For Thursday night, clear until midnight then becoming partly cloudy. Lows from the upper 40s to mid 50s. And on Friday, partly cloudy in the morning then becoming mostly sunny. Highs 60s and 70s for the Friday night, clear. Lows from the lower to mid 50s for Saturday. Mostly sunny in the morning then becoming sunny. Highs from the lower 70s to mid 80s for Saturday night, clear. Lows in the 50s Sunday through Monday. Mostly clear. Highs from

mid-70s to upper 80s, lows in the 50s, low temperatures tonight and highs tomorrow for the selected cities. San Francisco, 52 and 64. San Francisco Airport, 54 and 64. Redwood City, 52 and 67. Oakland, 54 and 65. Fremont, 53 and 65. Concord, 51 and 67. Livermore, 51 and 66. San Rafael, 52 and 67. Santa Rosa, 49 and 70. Napa, 51 and 65. Fairfield, 54 and 67. These are the midnight Pacific Daylight Time observations for the San Francisco and Monterey Bay areas on Tuesday, May 5th. At San Francisco Airport, light rain was falling, temperature 53, dew point 48, relative humidity 83%, northwest wind at 5 miles an hour, pressure 30.00 inches and rising. At Oakland Airport, light rain was falling, temperature 54, dew point 48, relative humidity 80%, west wind at 9 miles an hour, pressure 30.02 inches and rising. At San Jose Airport, it was cloudy, temperature 56, dew point 46, relative humidity 69%, northwest wind at 9 miles an hour, pressure 29.99 inches and steady. At Santa Rosa, light rain was falling, temperature 53, calm, pressure 29.98 and steady. At Concord, light rain was falling, temperature 53, southwest wind at 5. At Livermore, it was cloudy, temperature 55, west wind at 9. At Monterey, it was partly cloudy, temperature 54, southeast wind at 5, pressure 30.00 and steady. At Salinas, it was cloudy, temperature 55, dew point 47, relative humidity 74%, southwest wind at 5. Here are some observations around California and western Nevada. At Sacramento, rain was falling, with a temperature of 53. At Mammoth Lakes, drizzle was falling, with a temperature of 39. It was mostly cloudy, with a temperature of 60 at Los Angeles, 62 at San Diego, 47 at Reno, 36 at Truckee, and 37 at Blue Canyon. At South Lake Tahoe, rain and fog were reported, with a temperature of 34. Local temperature reports around San Francisco Bay for 12 a.m. Downtown San Francisco was 54 degrees. Oakland Museum was 55 degrees. Redwood City was 55 degrees. San Rafael was 51 degrees. The area forecast for the South Bay, including the San Jose metro area and the Santa Clara Valley. For the rest of tonight, mostly cloudy. A slight chance of rain until midnight, then a chance of rain after midnight. Lows from the upper 40s to mid 50s. Northwest winds 5 to 10 miles per hour. For Tuesday? Mostly cloudy in the morning, then becoming partly cloudy. Patchy fog in the morning. Highs in the 60s. West winds 5 to 10 miles per hour. For Tuesday night, partly cloudy. Patchy fog after midnight. Lows from the upper 40s to mid 50s. West winds 5 to 10 miles per hour. And on Wednesday? Partly cloudy in the morning, then becoming mostly sunny. Patchy fog in the morning. Highs in the upper 60s by the bay to the 70s inland. Light winds, becoming west 5 to 10 miles per hour in the afternoon. For the Wednesday night, mostly clear until midnight, then becoming partly cloudy. Patchy fog after midnight. Lows from the upper 40s to mid 50s. West winds 5 to 10 miles per hour. For Thursday, partly cloudy in the morning, then becoming sunny. Highs from the 70s to lower 80s. For Thursday night, clear until midnight, then becoming partly cloudy. Lows near 50. And on Friday, partly cloudy in the morning, then becoming mostly sunny. Highs from the 70s to lower 80s Friday night through Saturday night, clear. Lows from the 40s to upper 50s. Highs from the 70s to upper 80s Sunday and Sunday night, clear. Highs from the lower 80s to mid 90s. Lows from the mid 50s to lower 60s Monday, mostly sunny.
Highs from the lower 80s to mid-90s, low temperatures tonight and highs tomorrow for the selected cities. San Jose, 53 and 66. Mountain View, 54 and 64. Morgan Hill, 49 and 67. The area forecast for the Monterey Bay and Salinas Valley. For the rest of tonight, partly cloudy until midnight, then becoming mostly cloudy. Patchy fog after midnight. A slight chance of rain after midnight. Lows from the mid-40s to lower 50s. West winds 5 to 10 miles per hour. For Tuesday, partly cloudy. Patchy fog in the morning. Highs in the lower 60s at the coast around 70 inland. West winds 5 to 15 miles per hour. For Tuesday night, partly cloudy. Patchy fog after midnight. Lows near 50. West winds 5 to 10 miles per hour. And on Wednesday, partly cloudy in the morning, then becoming sunny. Patchy fog in the morning. Highs in the mid-60s at the coast to around 80 inland. Light winds, becoming west 5 to 10 miles per hour in the afternoon. For the Wednesday night, mostly clear until midnight, then becoming partly cloudy. Patchy fog after midnight. Lows in the lower 50s. West winds 5 to 15 miles per hour. For Thursday, partly cloudy in the morning, then becoming sunny. Highs from the upper 60s to mid 80s. For Thursday night, mostly clear. Lows in the upper 40s. And on Friday, partly cloudy in the morning, then becoming mostly sunny. Highs from the upper 60s to lower 80s for the Friday night, clear. Lows in the upper 40s for Saturday. Mostly sunny in the morning, then becoming sunny. High 70s and 80s for Saturday night, clear. Lows in the lower 50s and on Sunday. Mostly sunny in the morning, then becoming sunny. Highs from the upper 70s to lower 90s for the Sunday night, clear. Lows from the mid-50s to lower 60s for Monday. Mostly sunny. Highs from the upper 70s to mid-90s, low temperatures tonight and highs tomorrow for the selected cities. Santa Cruz, 49 and 66. Monterey, 51 and 63. Salinas, 49 and 64. Hollister, 49 and 65. King City, 46 and 70. The weather overview for the Bay Area and Central Coast, cool temperatures and cloudy with light rain ending this morning. Warmer and drier conditions return for the middle of the week. Through the weekend, the extended forecast for the Bay Area and Central Coast, Friday and Friday night, partly cloudy. High 60 to 80. Lows 45 to 60. Saturday and Saturday night, mostly clear. High 60 to 85. Lows 50 to 60. Sunday and Sunday night, mostly clear. Highs 65 to 90. Lows 50 to 65. Monday and Monday night, partly cloudy. Highs 65 to 95. Lows 50 to 65. Tuesday and Tuesday night, partly cloudy. Highs 65 to 90. Lows 50 to 60. Sunrise, sunset, and tidal information for the San Francisco Bay Area for Monday, May 4. The sunset tonight, 8:03 p.m. The sunrise tomorrow, 6:09 a.m. The sunset tomorrow, 8:04 p.m. Tidal data at the Golden Gate for the afternoon and evening hours today and the morning hours of tomorrow. High tide, 3:25 p.m. at 4.19 feet. Low tide, 7:30 p.m. at 3.17 feet. High tide, 1:25 a.m. at 5.47 feet. Low tide, 8:31 a.m. at -0.44 feet. Here are the buoy observations for midnight Pacific Daylight Time. At offshore buoy 6, winds north at 14 knots, pressure 1,023.7 millibars. At offshore buoy 59, winds north 12 knots, water temperature 59, pressure 1,018.8 millibars, sea 7 feet, every 11 seconds. At Point Arena buoy,
Winds west 6 knots. Water temperature 56. Pressure 1015.9 millibars.

7 feet every 13 seconds. At buoy 13 near Bodega Bay, winds northwest at 8 knots, pressure 1016.0 millibars, swell 5 feet every 13 seconds. At Point Reyes Wave Rider buoy, water temperature 54, seas 6 feet every 13 seconds. At San Francisco Bar buoy, water temperature 57, seas 4 feet every 13 seconds. At San Francisco Bay, winds west at 8 knots, water temperature 55, pressure 1015.2 millibars, swell 5 feet every 14 seconds. At Half Moon Bay buoy, winds northwest 10 knots, water temperature 58, pressure 1016.4 millibars, seas 5 feet every 12 seconds. At Monterey Bay buoy, winds northwest 10 knots, water temperature 58, pressure 1015.3 millibars, seas 6 feet every 14 seconds. At Point Sur, Wave Rider buoy, water temperature 59, seas 6 feet every 14 seconds. At Cape San Martin buoy, winds northwest at 10 knots, water temperature 59, pressure 1015.8 millibars. Synopsis for the Central California coast and bays, including the Monterey Bay, Greater Farallones, and Cordell Bank National Marine Sanctuaries: unsettled weather over the northern waters with passing showers due to a weak weather system moving through early Tuesday. Light to gentle northerly breezes will persist Tuesday. Light wind and seas continue through Wednesday as high pressure builds. Northerly wind and seas increase Thursday into the weekend as more typically strong springtime onshore surface pressure gradients develop over the waters. The marine forecast for San Pablo Bay, Suisun Bay, the West Delta, and the San Francisco Bay north of the Bay Bridge. For tonight, west wind 5 to 10 knots. A chance of rain this evening, then rain likely after midnight. For Tuesday, southwest wind 5 to 10 knots. For Tuesday night, west wind 5 to 10 knots. The marine forecast for Monterey Bay. For tonight, west wind 5 to 10 knots. Seas 3 to 4 feet. Wave detail, west 3 feet at 13 seconds and south 2 feet at 14 seconds. A slight chance of rain after midnight. For Tuesday, west wind around 5 knots, rising to 10 to 15 knots in the afternoon. Seas around 3 feet. Wave detail, west 3 feet at 12 seconds. For Tuesday night, west wind 10 to 15 knots, becoming northwest around 5 knots after midnight. Seas around 3 feet. Wave detail, west 3 feet at 11 seconds and southwest 2 feet at 14 seconds. The coastal waters forecast from Pigeon Point to Point Pinos out to 10 nautical miles. For tonight, northwest wind 5 to 10 knots. Seas 4 to 5 feet. Wave detail, west 5 feet at 13 seconds and south 2 feet at 14 seconds. A slight chance of rain after midnight. A chance of rain late. For Tuesday, northwest wind 5 to 10 knots. Seas 3 to 4 feet. Wave detail, west 4 feet at 12 seconds. For Tuesday night, northwest wind 5 to 10 knots. Seas 3 to 4 feet. Wave detail, west 4 feet at 11 seconds and southwest 2 feet at 15 seconds. The area forecast for the peninsula, North Bay, and East Bay. For the rest of tonight, mostly cloudy. A chance of rain. Lows from the upper 40s to mid 50s. West winds 5 to 10 miles per hour. For Tuesday, mostly cloudy in the morning, then becoming partly cloudy. A slight chance of rain in the morning. Highs from the 50s to upper 60s. West winds 5 to 10 miles per hour. For Tuesday night, partly cloudy. Lows from the upper 40s to mid 50s. West winds 5 to 10 miles per hour. And on Wednesday, mostly cloudy in the morning, then becoming mostly sunny. Highs in the mid-60s at the coast to the mid-70s inland. West winds 5 to 10 miles per hour. For the Wednesday night, mostly clear until midnight, then becoming partly cloudy. Lows from the upper 40s to mid-50s. West
5 to 15 miles per hour. For Thursday, mostly cloudy in the morning, then becoming mostly sunny. Highs from the lower 60s to mid-70s. For Thursday night, clear until midnight, then becoming partly cloudy. Lows from the upper 40s to mid-50s. And on Friday, partly cloudy in the morning, then becoming mostly sunny. Highs 60s and 70s for the Friday night, clear. Lows from the lower to mid-50s for Saturday. Mostly sunny in the morning, then becoming sunny. Highs from the lower 70s to mid-80s for Saturday night, clear. Lows in the 50s Sunday through Monday. Mostly clear. Highs from the mid-70s to upper 80s, lows in the 50s, low temperatures tonight and highs tomorrow for the selected cities, San Francisco, 52 and 64, San Francisco Airport, 54 and 64, Redwood City, 52 and 67, Oakland, 54 and 65, Fremont, 53 and 65, Concord, 51 and 67, Livermore, 51 and 66, San Rafael, 52 and 67, Santa Rosa, 49 and 70, Napa, 51 and 65, Fairfield, 54 and 67. These are the Midnight Pacific Daylight Time observations for the San Francisco and Monterey Bay areas on Tuesday, May 5th. At San Francisco Airport, light rain was falling, temperature 53, dew point 48, relative humidity 83%, northwest wind at 5 miles an hour, pressure 30.00 inches and rising. At Oakland Airport, light rain was falling, temperature 54, dew point 48, relative humidity 80%, west wind at 9 miles an hour, pressure 30.02 inches and rising. At San Jose Airport, it was cloudy, temperature 56, dew point 46, relative humidity 69%, northwest wind at 9 miles an hour, pressure 29.99 inches and steady. At Santa Rosa, light rain was falling, temperature 53, calm, pressure 29.98 and steady. At Concord, light rain was falling, temperature 53, southwest wind at 5. At Livermore, it was cloudy, temperature 55, west wind at 9. At Monterey, it was partly cloudy, temperature 54, southeast wind at 5, pressure 30.00 and steady. At Salinas, it was cloudy, temperature 55, dew point 47, relative humidity 74%, southwest wind at 5. Here are some observations around California and western Nevada. At Sacramento, rain was falling, with a temperature of 53. At Mammoth Lakes, drizzle was falling, with a temperature of 39. It was mostly cloudy, with a temperature of 60 at Los Angeles, 62 at San Diego, 47 at Reno, 36 at Truckee, and 37 at Blue Canyon. At South Lake Tahoe, rain and fog were reported, with a temperature of 34. Local temperature reports around San Francisco Bay for 12 a.m. Downtown San Francisco was 54 degrees. Oakland Museum was 55 degrees. Redwood City was 55 degrees. San Rafael was 51 degrees. The area forecast for the South Bay, including the San Jose metro area and the Santa Clara Valley. For the rest of tonight, mostly cloudy. A slight chance of rain until midnight, then a chance of rain after midnight. Lows from the upper 40s to mid-50s. Northwest winds 5 to 10 miles per hour. For Tuesday, mostly cloudy in the morning, then becoming partly cloudy. Patchy fog in the morning. Highs in the 60s. West winds 5 to 10 miles per hour. For Tuesday night, partly cloudy. Patchy fog after midnight. Lows from the upper 40s to mid-50s. West winds 5 to 10 miles per hour. And on Wednesday, partly cloudy in the morning, then becoming mostly sunny. Patchy fog in the morning. Highs in the upper 60s by the bay to the 70s inland. Light winds, becoming west 5 to 10 miles per hour in the afternoon. For the Wednesday night, mostly clear until midnight, then becoming partly cloudy. Patchy fog after midnight.

lows from the upper 40s to mid 50s. West winds 5 to 10 miles per hour. For Thursday, partly cloudy in the morning, then becoming sunny. Highs from the 70s to lower 80s. For Thursday night, clear until midnight, then becoming partly cloudy. Lows near 50. And on Friday, partly cloudy in the morning, then becoming mostly sunny. Highs from the 70s to lower 80s Friday night through Saturday night, clear. Lows from the 40s to upper 50s. Highs from the 70s to upper 80s Sunday and Sunday night, clear. Highs from the lower 80s to mid 90s. Lows from the mid 50s to lower 60s Monday, mostly sunny. Highs from the lower 80s to mid 90s. Low temperatures tonight and highs tomorrow for the selected cities: San Jose, 53 and 66, Mountain View, 54 and 64, Morgan Hill, 49 and 67. 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This broadcast originates from the National Weather Service office located in Monterey, California, and serves the South Bay and Monterey Bay Area, including the city of San Jose, Monterey, Salinas, and Santa Cruz. The area forecast for the Monterey Bay and Salinas Valley? For the rest of tonight, partly cloudy until midnight, then becoming mostly cloudy. Patchy fog after midnight. A slight chance of rain after midnight. Lows from the mid-40s to lower 50s. West winds 5 to 10 miles per hour. For Tuesday, partly cloudy. Patchy fog in the morning. Highs in the lower 60s at the coast at around 70 inland. West winds 5 to 15 miles per hour. For Tuesday night, partly cloudy. Patchy fog after midnight. Lows near 50. West winds 5 to 10 miles per hour. And on Wednesday, partly cloudy in the morning, then becoming sunny. Patchy fog in the morning. Highs in the mid-60s at the coast to around 80 inland. Light winds, becoming west 5 to 10 miles per hour in the afternoon. For the Wednesday night, mostly clear until midnight, then becoming partly cloudy. Patchy fog after midnight. Lows in the lower 50s. West winds 5 to 15 miles per hour. For Thursday, partly cloudy in the morning, then becoming sunny. Highs from the upper 60s to mid 80s. For Thursday night, mostly clear. Lows in the upper 40s. And on Friday, partly cloudy in the morning, then becoming mostly sunny. Highs from the upper 60s to lower 80s for the Friday night, clear. Lows in the upper 40s for Saturday. Mostly sunny in the morning, then becoming sunny. High 70s and 80s for Saturday night, clear. Lows in the lower 50s and on Sunday. Mostly sunny in the morning, then becoming sunny. Highs from the upper 70s to lower 90s for the Sunday night, clear. Lows from the mid 50s to lower 60s for Monday. Mostly sunny. Highs from the upper 70s to mid 90s. Low temperatures tonight and highs tomorrow for the selected cities: Santa Cruz, 49 and 66, Monterey, 51 and 63, Salinas, 49 and 64, Hollister, 49 and 65, King City, 46 and 70. The weather overview for the Bay Area and Central Coast: cool temperatures and cloudy with light rain ending this morning. Warmer and drier conditions return for the middle of the week. Through the weekend, the extended forecast for the Bay Area and Central Coast: Friday and Friday night, partly cloudy. High 60 to 80. Lows 45 to 60. Saturday and Saturday night, mostly clear. High 60 to 85. Lows 50 to 60. Sunday and Sunday night, mostly clear. Highs 65 to 90. Lows 50 to 65. Monday and Monday night, partly cloudy. High 65 to 95. Lows 50 to 65. Tuesday and Tuesday night, partly cloudy. Highs 65 to 90. Lows 50 to 60. Sunrise, sunset, and tidal information for the San Francisco Bay Area.

1984. The sunset tonight, 8:03 p.m. The sunrise tomorrow, 6:09 a.m. The sunset tomorrow, 8:04 p.m. Tidal data at the Golden Gate for the afternoon and evening hours today and the morning hours of tomorrow. High tide, 3:25 p.m. at 4.19 feet. Low tide, 7:30 p.m. at 3.17 feet. High tide, 1:25 a.m. at 5.47 feet. Low tide, 8:31 a.m. at -0.44 feet. Sunrise, sunset, and tidal information for the San Francisco Bay Area for Tuesday, May 5. The sunrise today, 6:11 a.m. The sunset tonight, 8:03 p.m. Tidal data at the Golden Gate for today. High tide, 1:25 a.m. at 5.47 feet. 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Here are the buoy observations for midnight Pacific Daylight Time. At offshore buoy 6, winds north at 14 knots, pressure 1,023.7 millibars. At offshore buoy 59, winds north 12 knots, water temperature 59, pressure 1,018.8 millibars, sea 7 feet, every 11 seconds. At Point Arena buoy, winds west 6 knots, water temperature 56, pressure 1,015.9 millibars, sea 7 feet, every 13 seconds. At buoy 13 near Bodega Bay, winds northwest at 8 knots, pressure 1,016.0 millibars, swell 5 feet, every 13 seconds. At Point Reyes Wave Rider buoy, water temperature 54, seas 6 feet, every 13 seconds. At San Francisco Bar buoy, water temperature 57, seas 4 feet, every 13 seconds. At San Francisco buoy, winds west at 8 knots, water temperature 55, pressure 1,015.2 millibars, swell 5 feet, every 14 seconds. At Half Moon Bay buoy, winds northwest 10 knots, water temperature 58, pressure 1,016.4 millibars, seas 5 feet, every 12 seconds. At Monterey Bay buoy, winds northwest 10 knots, water temperature 58, pressure 1,015.3 millibars, seas 6 feet, every 14 seconds. At Pointer, Wave Rider buoy, water temperature 59, seas 6 feet, every 14 seconds. At Cape San Martin buoy, winds northwest at 10 knots, water temperature 59, pressure 1,015.8 millibars. Here are the buoy observations for 1 a.m. Pacific Daylight Time. At offshore buoy 6, winds north at 14 knots, pressure 1,023.6 millibars. At offshore buoy 59, winds northwest at 12 knots, water temperature 59, pressure 1,018.7 millibars. At buoy 14 near Point Arena, winds west at 4 knots, water temperature 56, pressure 1,015.8 millibars. At buoy 13 near Bodega Bay, winds west at 8 knots, pressure 1,015.0 millibars. At Point Reyes Wave Rider buoy, water temperature 54, sea 7 feet, every 12 seconds. At San Francisco Bar buoy, water temperature 57, seas 5 feet, every 13 seconds. At San Francisco buoy, winds northwest 8 knots, water temperature 55, pressure 1,015.6 millibars, seas 5 feet, every 11 seconds. At Half Moon Bay buoy, winds northwest 12 knots, water temperature 58, pressure 1,016.3 millibars, seas 4 feet, every 12 seconds. At Monterey buoy, winds north at 12 knots, water temperature 58, pressure 1,015.7 millibars. At Pointer, Wave Rider buoy, water temperature 59, seas 6 feet, every 13 seconds. At Cape San Martin buoy, winds northwest at 10 knots, water temperature 59, pressure 1,015.9 millibars. Synopsis for the Central California coast and bays, including the Monterey Bay, Greater Farallones, and Cordell Bank National Marine Sanctuaries,
Unsettled weather over the northern waters with passing showers due to a weak weather system moving through early Tuesday. Light to gentle northerly breezes will persist Tuesday. Light wind and seas continue through Wednesday as high pressure builds. Northerly wind and seas increase Thursday into the weekend as more typically strong springtime onshore surface pressure gradients develop over the waters. The marine forecast for San Pablo Bay, Suisun Bay, the West Delta, and the San Francisco Bay north of the Bay Bridge. For tonight, west wind 5 to 10 knots. A chance of rain this evening, then rain likely after midnight. For Tuesday, southwest wind 5 to 10 knots. For Tuesday night, west wind 5 to 10 knots. The marine forecast for Monterey Bay. For tonight, west wind 5 to 10 knots. Seas 3 to 4 feet. Wave detail, west 3 feet at 13 seconds and south 2 feet at 14 seconds. A slight chance of rain after midnight. For Tuesday, west wind around 5 knots, rising to 10 to 15 knots in the afternoon. Seas around 3 feet. Wave detail, west 3 feet at 12 seconds. For Tuesday night, west wind 10 to 15 knots, becoming northwest around 5 knots after midnight. Seas around 3 feet. Wave detail, west 3 feet at 11 seconds and southwest 2 feet at 14 seconds. The coastal waters forecast from Pigeon Point to Point Pinos out to 10 nautical miles. For tonight, northwest wind 5 to 10 knots. Seas 4 to 5 feet. Wave detail, west 5 feet at 13 seconds and south 2 feet at 14 seconds. A slight chance of rain after midnight. A chance of rain late. For Tuesday, northwest wind 5 to 10 knots. Seas 3 to 4 feet. Wave detail, west 4 feet at 12 seconds. For Tuesday night, northwest wind 5 to 10 knots. Seas 3 to 4 feet. Wave detail, west 4 feet at 11 seconds and southwest 2 feet at 15 seconds. The area forecast for the peninsula, North Bay, and East Bay. For the rest of tonight, mostly cloudy. A chance of rain. Lows from the upper 40s to mid 50s. West winds 5 to 10 miles per hour. For Tuesday, mostly cloudy in the morning, then becoming partly cloudy. A slight chance of rain in the morning. Highs from the 50s to upper 60s. West winds 5 to 10 miles per hour. For Tuesday night, partly cloudy. Lows from the upper 40s to mid 50s. West winds 5 to 10 miles per hour. And on Wednesday, mostly cloudy in the morning, then becoming mostly sunny. Highs in the mid-60s at the coast to the mid-70s inland. West winds 5 to 10 miles per hour. For the Wednesday night, mostly clear until midnight, then becoming partly cloudy. Lows from the upper 40s to mid-50s. West winds 5 to 15 miles per hour. For Thursday, mostly cloudy in the morning, then becoming mostly sunny. Highs from the lower 60s to mid-70s. For Thursday night, clear until midnight, then becoming partly cloudy. Lows from the upper 40s to mid-50s. And on Friday, partly cloudy in the morning, then becoming mostly sunny. Highs 60s and 70s for the Friday night, clear. Lows from the lower to mid-50s for Saturday. Mostly sunny in the morning, then becoming sunny. Highs from the lower 70s to mid-80s for Saturday night, clear. Lows in the 50s Sunday through Monday. Mostly clear. Highs from the mid-70s to upper 80s. Lows in the 50s. Low temperatures tonight and highs tomorrow for these selected cities. San Francisco, 52 and 64. San Francisco Airport, 54 and 64. Redwood City, 52 and 67. Oakland, 54 and 65. Fremont, 53 and 65. Concord, 51 and 67. Livermore, 51 and 66. San Rafael, 52 and 67. Santa Rosa, 49 and 70. Napa, 51 and 65. Fairfield, 54 and 67.
These are the 1 a.m. Pacific Daylight Time observations for the San Francisco and Monterey Bay areas.

On Tuesday, May 5th, at San Francisco Airport, light rain was falling, temperature 53, dew point 49, relative humidity 86%, west wind at 6 miles an hour, pressure 30.00 inches and steady. At Oakland Airport, light rain was falling, temperature 54, dew point 50, relative humidity 86%, west wind at 7 miles an hour, pressure 30.01 inches and falling. At San Jose Airport, it was cloudy, temperature 55, dew point 45, relative humidity 68%, northwest wind at 9 miles an hour, pressure 30.00 inches and rising. At Santa Rosa, it was cloudy, temperature 53, south wind at 3, pressure 29.98 and steady. At Concord, rain was falling, temperature 53, south wind at 7. At Livermore, light rain was falling, temperature 53, west wind at 5. At Monterey, it was mostly cloudy, temperature 55, south wind at 5, pressure 30.00 and steady. At Salinas, it was cloudy, temperature 55, dew point 47, relative humidity 74%, west wind at 6. Here are some observations around California and western Nevada. Rain was falling, with a temperature of 53 at Sacramento, and 34 at South Lake Tahoe. At Blue Canyon, fog was reported, with a temperature of 37. At Reno, it was mostly cloudy, with a temperature of 47. It was cloudy, with a temperature of 60 at Los Angeles, and 36 at Mammoth Lakes. At San Diego, rain and fog were reported, with a temperature of 58. These are the 1 a.m. Pacific Daylight Time observations for the San Francisco and Monterey Bay areas, on Tuesday, May 5th. At San Francisco Airport, light rain was falling, temperature 53, dew point 49, relative humidity 86%, west wind at 6 miles an hour, pressure 30.00 inches and steady. At Oakland Airport, light rain was falling, temperature 54, dew point 50, relative humidity 86%, west wind at 7 miles an hour, pressure 30.01 inches and falling. At San Jose Airport, it was cloudy, temperature 55, dew point 45, relative humidity 68%, northwest wind at 9 miles an hour, pressure 30.00 inches and rising. At Santa Rosa, it was cloudy, temperature 53, south wind at 3, pressure 29.98 and steady. At Concord, rain was falling, temperature 53, south wind at 7. At Livermore, light rain was falling, temperature 53, west wind at 5. At Monterey, it was mostly cloudy, temperature 55, south wind at 5, pressure 30.00 and steady. At Salinas, it was cloudy, temperature 55, dew point 47, relative humidity 74%, west wind at 6. Here are some observations around California and western Nevada. At Sacramento, rain was falling, with a temperature of 53. At Reno, it was mostly cloudy, with a temperature of 47. It was cloudy, with a temperature of 60 at Los Angeles, 36 at Truckee, 37 at Blue Canyon, and 36 at Mammoth Lakes. At San Diego, rain and fog were reported, with a temperature of 57. At South Lake Tahoe, rain and fog were reported, with a temperature of 33. Local temperature reports around San Francisco Bay for 1 a.m. Downtown San Francisco was 53 degrees. Oakland Museum was 54 degrees. Redwood City was 55 degrees. San Rafael was 52 degrees. The area forecast for the South Bay, including the San Jose metro area and the Santa Clara Valley. For the rest of tonight, mostly cloudy. A slight chance of rain until midnight, then a chance of rain after midnight. Lows from the upper 40s to mid 50s. Northwest winds 5 to 10 miles per hour. For Tuesday, mostly cloudy in the morning, then becoming partly cloudy. Patchy fog in the morning. Highs in the 60s. West winds 5 to 10 miles per hour. For Tuesday night, partly cloudy.
patchy fog after midnight. Lows from the upper 40s to mid 50s. West winds 5 to 10 miles per hour. And on Wednesday, partly cloudy in the morning, then becoming mostly sunny. Patchy fog in the morning. Highs in the upper 60s by the bay to the 70s inland. Light winds, becoming west 5 to 10 miles per hour in the afternoon. For the Wednesday night, mostly clear until midnight, then becoming partly cloudy. Patchy fog after midnight. Lows from the upper 40s to mid 50s. West winds 5 to 10 miles per hour. For Thursday, partly cloudy in the morning, then becoming sunny. Highs from the 70s to lower 80s. For Thursday night, clear until midnight, then becoming partly cloudy. Lows near 50. And on Friday, partly cloudy in the morning, then becoming mostly sunny. Highs from the 70s to lower 80s Friday night through Saturday night, clear. Lows from the 40s to upper 50s. Highs from the 70s to upper 80s Sunday and Sunday night, clear. Highs from the lower 80s to mid 90s. Lows from the mid 50s to lower 60s Monday, mostly sunny. Highs from the lower 80s to mid 90s. Low temperatures tonight and highs tomorrow for these selected cities: San Jose, 53 and 66, Mountain View, 54 and 64, Morgan Hill, 49 and 67. The area forecast for the Monterey Bay and Salinas Valley. For the rest of tonight, partly cloudy until midnight, then becoming mostly cloudy. Patchy fog after midnight. A slight chance of rain after midnight. Lows from the mid-40s to lower 50s. West winds 5 to 10 miles per hour. For Tuesday, partly cloudy. Patchy fog in the morning. Highs in the lower 60s at the coast to around 70 inland. West winds 5 to 15 miles per hour. For Tuesday night, partly cloudy. Patchy fog after midnight. Lows near 50. West winds 5 to 10 miles per hour. And on Wednesday, partly cloudy in the morning, then becoming sunny. Patchy fog in the morning. Highs in the mid-60s at the coast to around 80 inland. Light winds, becoming west 5 to 10 miles per hour in the afternoon. For the Wednesday night, mostly clear until midnight, then becoming partly cloudy. Patchy fog after midnight. Lows in the lower 50s. West winds 5 to 15 miles per hour. For Thursday, partly cloudy in the morning, then becoming sunny. Highs from the upper 60s to mid 80s. For Thursday night, mostly clear. Lows in the upper 40s. And on Friday, partly cloudy in the morning, then becoming mostly sunny. Highs from the upper 60s to lower 80s for the Friday night, clear. Lows in the upper 40s for Saturday. Mostly sunny in the morning, then becoming sunny. High 70s and 80s for Saturday night, clear. Lows in the lower 50s and on Sunday, mostly sunny in the morning, then becoming sunny. Highs from the upper 70s to lower 90s for the Sunday night, clear. Lows from the mid 50s to lower 60s for Monday, mostly sunny. Highs from the upper 70s to mid 90s. Low temperatures tonight and highs tomorrow for these selected cities: Santa Cruz, 49 and 66, Monterey, 51 and 63, Salinas, 49 and 64, Hollister, 49 and 65, King City, 46 and 70. The weather overview for the Bay Area and Central Coast: cold temperatures and cloudy with light rain ending this morning. Warmer and drier conditions return for the middle of the week. Through the weekend, the extended forecast for the Bay Area and Central Coast: Friday and Friday night, partly cloudy. High 60 to 80. Lows 45 to 60. Saturday and Saturday night, mostly clear. High 60 to 85. Lows 50 to 60. Sunday and Sunday night, mostly clear. Highs 65 to 90. Lows 50 to 65. Monday and Monday night, partly cloudy. Highs 65 to 95. Lows 50 to 65. Tuesday and Tuesday night, partly cloudy. Highs 60.

85 to 90. 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Low tide, 8:13 p.m. at 3.31 feet. Here are the buoy observations for 1 a.m. Pacific Daylight Time. An offshore buoy 6 winds north at 14 knots, pressure 1,023.5 millibars. An offshore buoy 59, winds northwest 12 knots, water temperature 59, pressure 1,018.7 millibars, seas 5 feet, every 13 seconds. At Point Arena buoy, winds west 4 knots, water temperature 56, pressure 1,015.9 millibars, sea 7 feet, every 14 seconds. At buoy 13 near Bodega Bay, winds west at 6 knots, pressure 1,015.2 millibars, swell 6 feet, every 13 seconds. At Point Reyes Wave Rider buoy, water temperature 54, sea 7 feet, every 12 seconds. At San Francisco Bar buoy, water temperature 57, seas 5 feet, every 13 seconds. At San Francisco Bay, winds northwest 8 knots, water temperature 55, pressure 1,015.6 millibars, seas 5 feet, every 11 seconds. At Half Moon Bay buoy, winds northwest 12 knots, water temperature 58, pressure 1,016.3 millibars, seas 4 feet, every 12 seconds. At Monterey Bay buoy, winds north 12 knots, water temperature 58, pressure 1,015.7 millibars, seas 6 feet, every 14 seconds. At Point Sur, Wave Rider buoy, water temperature 59, seas 6 feet, every 13 seconds. At Cape San Martin buoy, winds northwest 10 knots, water temperature 59, pressure 1,015.9 millibars. Sea 7 feet, every 14 seconds. Synopsis for the Central California coast and bays, including the Monterey Bay, Greater Farallones, and Cordell Bank National Marine Sanctuaries. Unsettled weather over the northern waters with passing showers due to a weak weather system moving through early Tuesday. Light to gentle northerly breezes will persist Tuesday. Light wind and seas continue through Wednesday as high pressure builds. Northerly wind and seas increase Thursday into the weekend as more typically strong springtime onshore surface pressure gradients develop over the waters. The marine forecast for San Pablo Bay, Suisun Bay, the West Delta, and the San Francisco Bay north of the Bay Bridge. For tonight, west wind 5 to 10 knots. A chance of rain this evening, then rain likely after midnight. For Tuesday, southwest wind 5 to 10 knots. For Tuesday night, west wind 5 to 10 knots. The marine forecast for Monterey Bay. For tonight, west wind 5 to 10 knots. Seas 3 to 4 feet. Wave detail, west 3 feet at 13 seconds and south 2 feet at 14 seconds. A slight chance of rain after midnight. For Tuesday, west wind around 5 knots, rising to 10 to 15 knots in the afternoon. Seas around 3 feet. Wave detail, west 3 feet at 12 seconds. For Tuesday night, west wind 10 to 15 knots, becoming northwest around 5 knots after midnight. Seas around 3 feet. Wave detail, west 3 feet at 11 seconds and southwest 2 feet at 14 seconds. The coastal waters forecast from Pigeon Point to Point Pinos out to 10 nautical miles. For tonight, northwest wind 5 to 10 knots. Seas 4 to 5 feet. Wave detail, west 5 feet at 13 seconds and south 2 feet at 14 seconds. A slight chance of rain after midnight. A chance of rain late. For Tuesday, northwest wind 5 to 10 knots. Seas 3 to 4 feet. Wave detail, west 4 feet at 12 seconds. For Tuesday night, northwest

gust wind 5 to 10 knots. 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Wave detail, west 4 feet at 11 seconds and southwest 2 feet at 15 seconds. 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This broadcast originates from the National Weather Service office located in Monterey, California, and serves the South Bay and Monterey Bay Area, including the cities of San Jose, Monterey, Salinas, and Santa Cruz. The area forecast for the peninsula, North Bay, and East Bay. For the rest of tonight, mostly cloudy. A chance of rain. Lows from the upper 40s to mid 50s. West winds 5 to 10 miles per hour. For Tuesday, mostly cloudy in the morning, then becoming partly cloudy. A slight chance of rain in the morning. Highs from the 50s to upper 60s. West winds 5 to 10 miles per hour. For Tuesday night, partly cloudy. Lows from the upper 40s to mid 50s. West winds 5 to 10 miles per hour. And on Wednesday, mostly cloudy in the morning, then becoming mostly sunny. Highs in the mid-60s at the coast to the mid-70s inland. West winds 5 to 10 miles per hour. For the Wednesday night, mostly clear until midnight, then becoming partly cloudy. Lows from the upper 40s to mid-50s. West winds 5 to 15 miles per hour. For Thursday, mostly cloudy in the morning, then becoming mostly sunny. Highs from the lower 60s to mid-70s. For Thursday night, clear until midnight, then becoming partly cloudy. Lows from the upper 40s to mid-50s. And on Friday, partly cloudy in the morning, then becoming mostly sunny. Highs 60s and 70s for the Friday night, clear. Lows from the lower to mid-50s for Saturday. Mostly sunny in the morning, then becoming sunny. Highs from the lower 70s to mid-80s for Saturday night, clear. Lows in the 50s Sunday through Monday, mostly clear. Highs from the mid-70s to upper 80s, lows in the 50s, low temperatures tonight and highs tomorrow for these selected cities: San Francisco, 52 and 64, San Francisco Airport, 54 and 64, Redwood City, 52 and 67, Oakland, 54 and 65, Fremont, 53 and 65, Concord, 51 and 67, Livermore, 51 and 66, San Rafael, 52 and 67, Santa Rosa, 49 and 70, Napa, 51 and 65, Fairfield, 54 and 67. These are the 1 a.m. Pacific Daylight Time observations for the San Francisco and Monterey Bay areas on Tuesday, May 5th. At San Francisco Airport, light rain was falling, temperature 53, dew point 49, relative humidity 86%, west wind at 6 miles an hour, pressure 30.00 inches and steady. At Oakland Airport, light rain was falling, temperature 54, dew point 50, relative humidity 86%, west wind at 7 miles an hour, pressure 30.01 inches and falling. At San Jose Airport, it was cloudy, temperature 55, dew point 45, relative humidity 68%, northwest wind at 9 miles an hour, pressure 30.00 inches and rising. At Santa Rosa, it was cloudy, temperature 53, south wind at 3, pressure 29.98 and steady. At Concord, rain was falling, temperature 53, south wind at 7. At Livermore, light rain was falling, temperature 53, west wind at 5. At Monterey, it was mostly cloudy, temperature 55, south wind at 5, pressure 30.00 and steady. At Salinas, it was cloudy, temperature 55, dew point 47, relative humidity 74%, west wind at 6. Here are some observations around California and western Nevada. At Sacramento, rain was falling, with a temperature of 53. At Reno, it was mostly cloudy, with a temperature of 47. It was cloudy, with a temperature of 60 at Los Angeles, 36 at Truckee, 37 at Blue Canyon, and 36 at Mammoth Lakes.

then a chance of rain after midnight. Lows from the upper 40s to mid 50s. Northwest winds 5 to 10 miles per hour. For Tuesday, mostly cloudy in the morning, then becoming partly cloudy. Patchy fog in the morning. Highs in the 60s. West winds 5 to 10 miles per hour. For Tuesday night, partly cloudy. Patchy fog after midnight. Lows from the upper 40s to mid 50s. West winds 5 to 10 miles per hour. And on Wednesday, partly cloudy in the morning, then becoming mostly sunny. Patchy fog in the morning. Highs in the upper 60s by the bay to the 70s inland. Light winds, becoming west 5 to 10 miles per hour in the afternoon. For the Wednesday night, mostly clear until midnight, then becoming partly cloudy. Patchy fog after midnight. Lows from the upper 40s to mid 50s. West winds 5 to 10 miles per hour. For Thursday, partly cloudy in the morning, then becoming sunny. Highs from the 70s to lower 80s. For Thursday night, clear until midnight, then becoming partly cloudy. Lows near 50. And on Friday, partly cloudy in the morning, then becoming mostly sunny. Highs from the 70s to lower 80s Friday night through Saturday night, clear. Lows from the 40s to upper 50s. Highs from the 70s to upper 80s Sunday and Sunday night, clear. Highs from the lower 80s to mid 90s. Lows from the mid 50s to lower 60s Monday, mostly sunny. Highs from the lower 80s to mid 90s. Low temperatures tonight and highs tomorrow for the selected cities: San Jose, 53 and 66, Mountain View, 54 and 64, Morgan Hill, 49 and 67. The area forecast for the Monterey Bay and Salinas Valley. For the rest of tonight, partly cloudy until midnight, then becoming mostly cloudy. Patchy fog after midnight. A slight chance of rain after midnight. Lows from the mid-40s to lower 50s. West winds 5 to 10 miles per hour. For Tuesday, partly cloudy. Patchy fog in the morning. Highs in the lower 60s at the coast around 70 inland. West winds 5 to 15 miles per hour. For Tuesday night, partly cloudy. Patchy fog after midnight. Lows near 50. West winds 5 to 10 miles per hour after midnight. Lows near 50. West winds 5 to 10 miles per hour. And on Wednesday, partly cloudy in the morning, then becoming sunny. Patchy fog in the morning. Highs in the mid-60s at the coast to around 80 inland. Light winds, becoming west 5 to 10 miles per hour in the afternoon. For the Wednesday night, mostly clear until midnight, then becoming partly cloudy. Patchy fog after midnight. Lows in the lower 50s. West winds 5 to 15 miles per hour. For Thursday, partly cloudy in the morning, then becoming sunny. Highs from the upper 60s to mid 80s. For Thursday night, mostly clear. Lows in the upper 40s. And on Friday, partly cloudy in the morning, then becoming mostly sunny. Highs from the upper 60s to lower 80s for the Friday night, clear. Lows in the upper 40s for Saturday. Mostly sunny in the morning, then becoming sunny. High 70s and 80s for Saturday night, clear. Lows in the lower 50s and on Sunday. Mostly sunny in the morning, then becoming sunny. Highs from the upper 70s to lower 90s for the Sunday night, clear. Lows from the mid 50s to lower 60s for Monday. Mostly sunny. Highs from the upper 70s to mid 90s. Low temperatures tonight and highs tomorrow for the selected cities: Santa Cruz, 49 and 66, Monterey, 51 and 63, Salinas, 49 and 64, Hollister, 49 and 65, King City, 46 and 70. The weather overview for the Bay Area and Central Coast: cool temperatures and cloudy with light rain ending this morning. Warmer and drier conditions return for the middle of the week. Through the weekend, the extended forecast for the Bay Area and Central Coast: Friday and Friday night, partly cloudy. High 60 to 80.

lows 45 to 60. Saturday and Saturday night, mostly clear. High 60 to 85. Lows 50 to 60. Sunday and Sunday night, mostly clear. High 65 to 90. Lows 50 to 65. Monday and Monday night, partly cloudy. High 65 to 95. Lows 50 to 65. Tuesday and Tuesday night, partly cloudy. High 65 to 90. Lows 50 to 60. Sunrise, sunset, and tidal information for the San Francisco Bay Area for Tuesday, May 5. The sunrise today, 6:11 a.m. The sunset tonight, 8:03 p.m. Tidal data at the Golden Gate for today. High tide, 1:25 a.m. at 5.47 feet. 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Here are the buoy observations for 1 a.m. Pacific Daylight Time. An offshore buoy 6 winds north at 14 knots, pressure 1,023.5 millibars. An offshore buoy 59, winds northwest 12 knots, water temperature 59, pressure 1,018.7 millibars, seas 5 feet, every 13 seconds. At Point Arena buoy, winds west 4 knots, water temperature 56, pressure 1,015.9 millibars, sea 7 feet, every 14 seconds. At buoy 13 near Bodega Bay, winds west at 6 knots, pressure 1,015.2 millibars, swell 6 feet, every 13 seconds. At Point Reyes Wave Rider buoy, water temperature 54, sea 7 feet, every 12 seconds. At San Francisco Bar buoy, water temperature 57, seas 5 feet, every 13 seconds. At San Francisco buoy, winds northwest 8 knots, water temperature 55, pressure 1,015.6 millibars, seas 5 feet, every 11 seconds. At Half Moon Bay buoy, winds northwest 12 knots, water temperature 58, pressure 1,016.3 millibars, seas 4 feet, every 12 seconds. At Monterey Bay buoy, winds north 12 knots, water temperature 58, pressure 1,015.7 millibars, seas 6 feet, every 14 seconds. At Point Sur, Wave Rider buoy, water temperature 59, seas 6 feet, every 13 seconds. At Cape San Martin buoy, winds northwest 10 knots, water temperature 59, pressure 1,015.9 millibars. Sea 7 feet, every 14 seconds. Synopsis for the Central California coast and bays, including the Monterey Bay, Greater Farallones, and Cordell Bank National Marine Sanctuaries. Unsettled weather over the northern waters with passing showers due to a weak weather system moving through early Tuesday. Light to gentle northerly breezes will persist Tuesday. Light wind and seas continue through Wednesday as high pressure builds. Northerly wind and seas increase Thursday into the weekend as more typically strong springtime onshore surface pressure gradients develop over the waters. The marine forecast for San Pablo Bay, Suisun Bay, the West Delta, and the San Francisco Bay north of the Bay Bridge. For tonight, west wind 5 to 10 knots. A chance of rain this evening, then rain likely after midnight. For Tuesday, southwest wind 5 to 10 knots. For Tuesday night, west wind 5 to 10 knots. The marine forecast for Monterey Bay. For tonight, west wind 5 to 10 knots. Seas 3 to 4 feet. Wave detail, west 3 feet at 13 seconds and south 2 feet at 14 seconds. A slight chance of rain after midnight. For Tuesday, west wind around 5 knots, rising to 10 to 15 knots in the afternoon. Seas around 3 feet. Wave detail, west 3 feet at 12 seconds. For Tuesday night, west wind 10 to 15 knots, becoming northwest around 5 knots after midnight. Seas around 3 feet. Wave detail, west 3 feet at 11 seconds and southwest 2 feet at 14 seconds.
The coastal waters forecast from Pigeon Point to Point Pinos out to 10 nautical miles. For tonight, northwest wind 5 to 10 knots. Seas 4 to 5 feet. Wave detail, west 5 feet at 13 seconds and south 2 feet at 14 seconds. A slight chance of rain after midnight. A chance of rain late. For Tuesday, northwest wind 5 to 10 knots. Seas 3 to 4 feet. Wave detail, west 4 feet at 12 seconds. For Tuesday night, northwest wind 5 to 10 knots. Seas 3 to 4 feet. Wave detail, west 4 feet at 11 seconds and southwest 2 feet at 15 seconds. The area forecast for the peninsula, North Bay, and East Bay. For the rest of tonight, mostly cloudy. A chance of rain. Lows from the upper 40s to mid 50s. West winds 5 to 10 miles per hour. For Tuesday, mostly cloudy in the morning, then becoming partly cloudy. A slight chance of rain in the morning. Highs from the 50s to upper 60s. West winds 5 to 10 miles per hour. For Tuesday night, partly cloudy. Lows from the upper 40s to mid 50s. West winds 5 to 10 miles per hour. And on Wednesday, mostly cloudy in the morning, then becoming mostly sunny. Highs in the mid-60s at the coast to the mid-70s inland. West winds 5 to 10 miles per hour. For the Wednesday night, mostly clear until midnight, then becoming partly cloudy. Lows from the upper 40s to mid-50s. West winds 5 to 15 miles per hour. For Thursday, mostly cloudy in the morning, then becoming mostly sunny. Highs from the lower 60s to mid-70s. For Thursday night, clear until midnight, then becoming partly cloudy. Lows from the upper 40s to mid-50s. And on Friday, partly cloudy in the morning, then becoming mostly sunny. Highs 60s and 70s for the Friday night, clear. Lows from the lower to mid-50s for Saturday. Mostly sunny in the morning, then becoming sunny. Highs from the lower 70s to mid-80s for Saturday night, clear. Lows in the 50s Sunday through Monday. Mostly clear. Highs from the mid-70s to upper 80s. Lows in the 50s. Low temperatures tonight and highs tomorrow for these selected cities. San Francisco, 52 and 64. San Francisco Airport, 54 and 64. Redwood City, 52 and 67. Oakland, 54 and 65. Fremont, 53 and 65. Concord, 51 and 67. Livermore, 51 and 66. San Rafael, 52 and 67. Santa Rosa, 49 and 70. Napa, 51 and 65. Fairfield, 54 and 67. These are the 1 a.m. Pacific Daylight Time observations for the San Francisco and Monterey Bay areas on Tuesday, May 5th. At San Francisco Airport, light rain was falling, temperature 53, dew point 49, relative humidity 86%, west wind at 6 miles an hour, pressure 30.00 inches and steady. At Oakland Airport, light rain was falling, temperature 54, dew point 50, relative humidity 86%, west wind at 7 miles an hour, pressure 30.01 inches and falling. At San Jose Airport, it was cloudy, temperature 55, dew point 45, relative humidity 68%, northwest wind at 9 miles an hour, pressure 30.00 inches and rising. At Santa Rosa, it was cloudy, temperature 53, south wind at 3, pressure 29.98 and steady. At Concord, rain was falling, temperature 53, south wind at 7. At Livermore, light rain was falling, temperature 53, west wind at 5. At Monterey, it was mostly cloudy, temperature 55, south wind at 5, pressure 30.00 and steady. At Salinas, it was cloudy, temperature 55, dew point 47, relative humidity 74%, west wind at 6. Here are some observations around California and western Nevada. At Sacramento, rain was falling, with a temperature of 53. At Reno,
It was mostly cloudy, with a temperature of 47. It was cloudy, with a

temperature of 60 at Los Angeles, 36 at Truckee, 37 at Blue Canyon, and 36 at Mammoth Lakes. At San Diego, rain and fog were reported, with a temperature of 57. At South Lake Tahoe, rain and fog were reported, with a temperature of 33. Local temperature reports around San Francisco Bay for 1 a.m. Downtown San Francisco was 53 degrees. Oakland Museum was 54 degrees. Redwood City was 55 degrees. San Rafael was 52 degrees. The area forecast for the South Bay, including the San Jose metro area and the Santa Clara Valley. For the rest of tonight, mostly cloudy. A slight chance of rain until midnight, then a chance of rain after midnight. Lows from the upper 40s to mid 50s. Northwest winds 5 to 10 miles per hour. For Tuesday? Mostly cloudy in the morning, then becoming partly cloudy. Patchy fog in the morning. Highs in the 60s. West winds 5 to 10 miles per hour. For Tuesday night, partly cloudy. Patchy fog after midnight. Lows from the upper 40s to mid 50s. West winds 5 to 10 miles per hour. And on Wednesday? Partly cloudy in the morning, then becoming mostly sunny. Patchy fog in the morning. Highs in the upper 60s by the bay to the 70s inland. Light winds, becoming west 5 to 10 miles per hour in the afternoon. For the Wednesday night, mostly clear until midnight, then becoming partly cloudy. Patchy fog after midnight. Lows from the upper 40s to mid 50s. West winds 5 to 10 miles per hour. For Thursday, partly cloudy in the morning, then becoming sunny. Highs from the 70s to lower 80s. For Thursday night, clear until midnight, then becoming partly cloudy. Lows near 50. And on Friday, partly cloudy in the morning, then becoming mostly sunny. Highs from the 70s to lower 80s Friday night through Saturday night, clear. Lows from the 40s to upper 50s. Highs from the 70s to upper 80s Sunday and Sunday night, clear. Highs from the lower 80s to mid 90s. Lows from the mid 50s to lower 60s Monday, mostly sunny. Highs from the lower 80s to mid 90s. Low temperatures tonight and highs tomorrow for the selected cities: San Jose, 53 and 66, Mountain View, 54 and 64, Morgan Hill, 49 and 67. The area forecast for the Monterey Bay and Salinas Valley? For the rest of tonight, partly cloudy until midnight, then becoming mostly cloudy. Patchy fog after midnight. A slight chance of rain after midnight. Lows from the mid-40s to lower 50s. West winds 5 to 10 miles per hour. For Tuesday? Partly cloudy. Patchy fog in the morning. Highs in the lower 60s at the coast around 70 inland. West winds 5 to 15 miles per hour. For Tuesday night, partly cloudy. Patchy fog after midnight. Lows near 50. West winds 5 to 10 miles per hour. And on Wednesday? Partly cloudy in the morning, then becoming sunny. Patchy fog in the morning. Highs in the mid-60s at the coast to around 80 inland. Light winds, becoming west 5 to 10 miles per hour in the afternoon. For the Wednesday night, mostly clear until midnight, then becoming partly cloudy. Patchy fog after midnight. Lows in the lower 50s. West winds 5 to 15 miles per hour. For Thursday, partly cloudy in the morning, then becoming sunny. Highs from the upper 60s to mid 80s. For Thursday night, mostly clear. Lows in the upper 40s. And on Friday, partly cloudy in the morning, then becoming mostly sunny. Highs from the upper 60s to lower 80s for the Friday night, clear. Lows in the upper 40s for Saturday. Mostly sunny in the morning, then becoming sunny. High 70s and 80s for Saturday night, clear. Lows in the lower 50s and on Sunday. Mostly sunny in the morning, then becoming sunny. Highs from the upper 70s to lower 90s for the Sunday night, clear.
Lows from the mid-50s to lower 60s for Monday. Mostly sunny. Highs from the upper 70s to mid-90s. Low temperatures tonight and highs tomorrow for the selected cities. Santa Cruz, 49 and 66. Monterey, 51 and 63. Salinas, 49 and 64. Hollister, 49 and 65. King City, 46 and 70. The weather overview for the Bay Area and Central Coast, cool temperatures and cloudy with light rain ending this morning. Warmer and drier conditions return for the middle of the week. Through the weekend, the extended forecast for the Bay Area and Central Coast, Friday and Friday night, partly cloudy. High 60 to 80. Lows 45 to 60. Saturday and Saturday night, mostly clear. High 60 to 85. Lows 50 to 60. Sunday and Sunday night, mostly clear. Highs 65 to 90. Lows 50 to 65. Monday and Monday night, partly cloudy. Highs 65 to 95. Lows 50 to 65. Tuesday and Tuesday night, partly cloudy. Highs 65 to 90. Lows 50 to 60. Sunrise, sunset, and tidal information for the San Francisco Bay Area for Tuesday, May 5. The sunrise today, 6:11 a.m. The sunset tonight, 8:03 p.m. Tidal data at the Golden Gate for today. High tide, 1:25 a.m. at 5.47 feet. Low tide, 8:31 a.m. at minus 0.44 feet. High tide, 4:16 p.m. at 4:9 feet. Low tide, 8:13 p.m. at 3.31 feet. Here are the buoy observations for 1 a.m. Pacific Daylight Time. An offshore buoy 6 winds north at 14 knots, pressure 1,023.5 millibars. An offshore buoy 59, winds northwest 12 knots, water temperature 59, pressure 1,018.7 millibars, seas 5 feet, every 13 seconds. At Point Arena buoy, winds west 4 knots, water temperature 56, pressure 1,015.9 millibars, sea 7 feet, every 14 seconds. At buoy 13 near Bodega Bay, winds west at 6 knots, pressure 1,015.2 millibars, swell 6 feet, every 13 seconds. At Point Reyes Wave Rider buoy, water temperature 54, sea 7 feet, every 12 seconds. At San Francisco Bar buoy, water temperature 57, seas 5 feet, every 13 seconds. At San Francisco buoy, winds northwest 8 knots, water temperature 55, pressure 1,015.6 millibars, seas 5 feet, every 11 seconds. At Half Moon Bay buoy, winds northwest 12 knots, water temperature 58, pressure 1,016.3 millibars, seas 4 feet, every 12 seconds. At Monterey Bay buoy, winds north 12 knots, water temperature 58, pressure 1,015.7 millibars, seas 6 feet, every 14 seconds. At Point Sur, Wave Rider buoy, water temperature 59, seas 6 feet, every 13 seconds. At Cape San Martin buoy, winds northwest 10 knots, water temperature 59, pressure 1,015.9 millibars. See 7 feet, every 14 seconds. 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This broadcast originates from the National Weather Service office located in Monterey, California, and serves the South Bay and Monterey Bay Area, including the cities of San Jose, Monterey, Salinas, and Santa Cruz. Synopsis for the Central California coast and bays, including the Monterey Bay, Greater Farallones, and Cordell Bank National Marine Sanctuaries: unsettled weather over the northern waters with passing showers due to a weak weather system moving through early Tuesday. Light to gentle northerly breezes will persist Tuesday. Light wind and seas continue through Wednesday as high pressure builds. Northerly wind and seas increase Thursday into the weekend as more typically strong springtime onshore surface pressure gradients develop over the waters. The marine forecast for San Pablo Bay, Suisun Bay, the West Delta,
and the San Francisco

bay north of the Bay Bridge. For tonight, west wind 5 to 10 knots. A chance of rain this evening, then rain likely after midnight. For Tuesday, southwest wind 5 to 10 knots. For Tuesday night, west wind 5 to 10 knots. The marine forecast for Monterey Bay. For tonight, west wind 5 to 10 knots. Seas 3 to 4 feet. Wave detail, west 3 feet at 13 seconds and south 2 feet at 14 seconds. A slight chance of rain after midnight. For Tuesday, west wind around 5 knots, rising to 10 to 15 knots in the afternoon. Seas around 3 feet. Wave detail, west 3 feet at 12 seconds. For Tuesday night, west wind 10 to 15 knots, becoming northwest around 5 knots after midnight. Seas around 3 feet. Wave detail, west 3 feet at 11 seconds and southwest 2 feet at 14 seconds. The coastal waters forecast from Pigeon Point to Point Pinos out to 10 nautical miles. For tonight, northwest wind 5 to 10 knots. Seas 4 to 5 feet. Wave detail, west 5 feet at 13 seconds and south 2 feet at 14 seconds. A slight chance of rain after midnight. A chance of rain late. For Tuesday, northwest wind 5 to 10 knots. Seas 3 to 4 feet. Wave detail, west 4 feet at 12 seconds. For Tuesday night, northwest wind 5 to 10 knots. Seas 3 to 4 feet. Wave detail, west 4 feet at 11 seconds and southwest 2 feet at 15 seconds. The area forecast for the peninsula, North Bay, and East Bay. For the rest of tonight, mostly cloudy. A chance of rain. Lows from the upper 40s to mid 50s. West winds 5 to 10 miles per hour. For Tuesday, mostly cloudy in the morning, then becoming partly cloudy. A slight chance of rain in the morning. Highs from the 50s to upper 60s. West winds 5 to 10 miles per hour. For Tuesday night, partly cloudy. Lows from the upper 40s to mid 50s. West winds 5 to 10 miles per hour. And on Wednesday, mostly cloudy in the morning, then becoming mostly sunny. Highs in the mid-60s at the coast to the mid-70s inland. West winds 5 to 10 miles per hour. For the Wednesday night, mostly clear until midnight, then becoming partly cloudy. Lows from the upper 40s to mid-50s. West winds 5 to 15 miles per hour. For Thursday, mostly cloudy in the morning, then becoming mostly sunny. Highs from the lower 60s to mid-70s. For Thursday night, clear until midnight, then becoming partly cloudy. Lows from the upper 40s to mid-50s. And on Friday, partly cloudy in the morning, then becoming mostly sunny. Highs 60s and 70s for the Friday night, clear. Lows from the lower to mid-50s for Saturday. Mostly sunny in the morning, then becoming sunny. Highs from the lower 70s to mid-80s for Saturday night, clear. Lows in the 50s Sunday through Monday. Mostly clear. Highs from the mid-70s to upper 80s. Lows in the 50s. Low temperatures tonight and highs tomorrow for these selected cities. San Francisco, 52 and 64. San Francisco Airport, 54 and 64. Redwood City, 52 and 67. Oakland, 54 and 65. Fremont, 53 and 65. Concord, 51 and 67. Livermore, 51 and 66. San Rafael, 52 and 67. Santa Rosa, 49 and 70. Napa, 51 and 65. Fairfield, 54 and 67. These are the 1 a.m. Pacific Daylight Time observations for the San Francisco and Monterey Bay areas on Tuesday, May 5th. At San Francisco Airport, light rain was falling, temperature 53, dew point 49, relative humidity 86%, west wind at 6 miles an hour, pressure 30.00 inches and steady. At Oakland Airport, light rain was falling, temperature 54, dew point 50, relative humidity 86%, west wind at 7 miles an hour, pressure 30.0.

branches and falling. At San Jose Airport, it was cloudy, temperature 55, dew point 45, relative humidity 68%, northwest wind at 9 miles an hour, pressure 30.00 inches and rising. At Santa Rosa, it was cloudy, temperature 53, south wind at 3, pressure 29.98 and steady. At Concord, rain was falling, temperature 53, south wind at 7. At Livermore, light rain was falling, temperature 53, west wind at 5. At Monterey, it was mostly cloudy, temperature 55, south wind at 5, pressure 30.00 and steady. At Salinas, it was cloudy, temperature 55, dew point 47, relative humidity 74%, west wind at 6. Here are some observations around California and western Nevada. At Sacramento, rain was falling, with a temperature of 53. At Reno, it was mostly cloudy, with a temperature of 47. It was cloudy, with a temperature of 60 at Los Angeles, 36 at Truckee, 37 at Blue Canyon, and 36 at Mammoth Lakes. At San Diego, rain and fog were reported, with a temperature of 57. At South Lake Tahoe, rain and fog were reported, with a temperature of 33. Local temperature reports around San Francisco Bay for 1 a.m. Downtown San Francisco was 53 degrees. Oakland Museum was 54 degrees. Redwood City was 55 degrees. San Rafael was 52 degrees. The area forecast for the South Bay, including the San Jose metro area and the Santa Clara Valley. For the rest of tonight, mostly cloudy. A slight chance of rain until midnight, then a chance of rain after midnight. Lows from the upper 40s to mid 50s. Northwest winds 5 to 10 miles per hour. For Tuesday? Mostly cloudy in the morning, then becoming partly cloudy. Patchy fog in the morning. Highs in the 60s. West winds 5 to 10 miles per hour. For Tuesday night, partly cloudy. Patchy fog after midnight. Lows from the upper 40s to mid 50s. West winds 5 to 10 miles per hour. And on Wednesday? Partly cloudy in the morning, then becoming mostly sunny. Patchy fog in the morning. Highs in the upper 60s by the bay to the 70s inland. Light winds, becoming west 5 to 10 miles per hour in the afternoon. For the Wednesday night, mostly clear until midnight, then becoming partly cloudy. Patchy fog after midnight. Lows from the upper 40s to mid 50s. West winds 5 to 10 miles per hour. For Thursday, partly cloudy in the morning, then becoming sunny. Highs from the 70s to lower 80s. For Thursday night, clear until midnight, then becoming partly cloudy. Lows near 50. And on Friday, partly cloudy in the morning, then becoming mostly sunny. Highs from the 70s to lower 80s Friday night through Saturday night, clear. Lows from the 40s to upper 50s. Highs from the 70s to upper 80s Sunday and Sunday night, clear. Highs from the lower 80s to mid 90s. Lows from the mid 50s to lower 60s Monday, mostly sunny. Highs from the lower 80s to mid 90s. Low temperatures tonight and highs tomorrow for these selected cities: San Jose, 53 and 66, Mountain View, 54 and 64, Morgan Hill, 49 and 67. The area forecast for the Monterey Bay and Salinas Valley? For the rest of tonight, partly cloudy until midnight, then becoming mostly cloudy. Patchy fog after midnight. A slight chance of rain after midnight. Lows from the mid-40s to lower 50s. West winds 5 to 10 miles per hour. For Tuesday? Partly cloudy. Patchy fog in the morning. Highs in the lower 60s at the coast around 70 inland. West winds 5 to 15 miles per hour. For Tuesday night, partly cloudy. Patchy fog after midnight. Lows near 50. West winds 5 to 10 miles per hour. And on Wednesday? Partly cloudy in the morning, then becoming sunny.
patchy fog in the morning. Highs in the mid-60s at the coast to around 80 inland. Light winds, becoming west 5 to 10 miles per hour in the afternoon. For the Wednesday night, mostly clear until midnight, then becoming partly cloudy. Patchy fog after midnight. Lows in the lower 50s. West winds 5 to 15 miles per hour. For Thursday, partly cloudy in the morning, then becoming sunny. Highs from the upper 60s to mid 80s. For Thursday night, mostly clear. Lows in the upper 40s. And on Friday, partly cloudy in the morning, then becoming mostly sunny. Highs from the upper 60s to lower 80s for the Friday night, clear. Lows in the upper 40s for Saturday. Mostly sunny in the morning, then becoming sunny. High 70s and 80s for Saturday night, clear. Lows in the lower 50s and on Sunday. Mostly sunny in the morning, then becoming sunny. Highs from the upper 70s to lower 90s for the Sunday night, clear. Lows from the mid-50s to lower 60s for Monday. Mostly sunny. Highs from the upper 70s to mid-90s. Low temperatures tonight and highs tomorrow for the selected cities: Santa Cruz, 49 and 66, Monterey, 51 and 63, Salinas, 49 and 64, Hollister, 49 and 65, King City, 46 and 70. The weather overview for the Bay Area and Central Coast: cool temperatures and cloudy with light rain ending this morning. Warmer and drier conditions return for the middle of the week. Through the weekend, the extended forecast for the Bay Area and Central Coast: Friday and Friday night, partly cloudy. High 60 to 80. Lows 45 to 60. Saturday and Saturday night, mostly clear. High 60 to 85. Lows 50 to 60. Sunday and Sunday night, mostly clear. Highs 65 to 90. Lows 50 to 65. Monday and Monday night, partly cloudy. High 65 to 95. Lows 50 to 65. Tuesday and Tuesday night, partly cloudy. Highs 65 to 90. Lows 50 to 60. Sunrise, sunset, and tidal information for the San Francisco Bay Area for Tuesday, May 5. The sunrise today, 6:11 a.m. The sunset tonight, 8:03 p.m. Tidal data at the Golden Gate for today. High tide, 1:25 a.m. at 5.47 feet. Low tide, 8:31 a.m. at minus 0.44 feet. High tide, 4:16 p.m. at 4.9 feet. Low tide, 8:13 p.m. at 3.31 feet. Here are the buoy observations for 2 a.m. Pacific Daylight Time. An offshore buoy 6, winds north at 12 knots, pressure 1,023.7 millibars. An offshore buoy 59, winds northwest at 10 knots, water temperature 59, pressure 1,018.9 millibars. At buoy 14 near Point Arena, winds west at 6 knots, water temperature 56, pressure 1,015.5 millibars. At buoy 13 near Bodega Bay, winds northwest at 6 knots, pressure 1,015.3 millibars. At Point Reyes Wave Rider buoy, water temperature 54, seas 8 feet, every 13 seconds. At San Francisco Bar buoy, water temperature 57, seas 4 feet, every 12 seconds. At San Francisco buoy, winds northwest at 12 knots, swell 5 feet, every 13 seconds. At Half Moon Bay buoy, winds northwest 6 knots, water temperature 58, pressure 1,016.4 millibars, seas 4 feet, every 13 seconds. At Monterey buoy, winds north at 14 knots, water temperature 58, pressure 1,015.6 millibars. At Point Sur, Wave Rider buoy, water temperature 59, seas 6 feet, every 13 seconds. At Cape San Martin buoy, winds northwest at 10 knots, water temperature 59, pressure 1,015.8 millibars. Synopsis for the Central California coast and bays, including the Monterey Bay, Greater Farallones, and Cordell Bank National Marine Sanctuaries,
Unsettled weather over the northern waters with passing showers due to a weak weather system moving through early Tuesday.

Light to gentle northerly breezes will persist Tuesday. Light wind and seas continue through Wednesday as high pressure builds. Northerly wind and seas increase Thursday into the weekend as more typically strong springtime onshore surface pressure gradients develop over the waters. The marine forecast for San Pablo Bay, Suisun Bay, the West Delta, and the San Francisco Bay north of the Bay Bridge. For tonight, west wind 5 to 10 knots. A chance of rain this evening, then rain likely after midnight. For Tuesday, southwest wind 5 to 10 knots. For Tuesday night, west wind 5 to 10 knots. The marine forecast for Monterey Bay. For tonight, west wind 5 to 10 knots. Seas 3 to 4 feet. Wave detail, west 3 feet at 13 seconds and south 2 feet at 14 seconds. A slight chance of rain after midnight. For Tuesday, west wind around 5 knots, rising to 10 to 15 knots in the afternoon. Seas around 3 feet. Wave detail, west 3 feet at 12 seconds. For Tuesday night, west wind 10 to 15 knots, becoming northwest around 5 knots after midnight. Seas around 3 feet. Wave detail, west 3 feet at 11 seconds and southwest 2 feet at 14 seconds. The coastal waters forecast from Pigeon Point to Point Pinos out to 10 nautical miles. For tonight, northwest wind 5 to 10 knots. Seas 4 to 5 feet. Wave detail, west 5 feet at 13 seconds and south 2 feet at 14 seconds. A slight chance of rain after midnight. A chance of rain late. For Tuesday, northwest wind 5 to 10 knots. Seas 3 to 4 feet. Wave detail, west 4 feet at 12 seconds. For Tuesday night, northwest wind 5 to 10 knots. Seas 3 to 4 feet. Wave detail, west 4 feet at 11 seconds and southwest 2 feet at 15 seconds. The area forecast for the peninsula, North Bay, and East Bay. For the rest of tonight, mostly cloudy. A chance of rain. Lows from the upper 40s to mid 50s. West winds 5 to 10 miles per hour. For Tuesday, mostly cloudy in the morning, then becoming partly cloudy. A slight chance of rain in the morning. Highs from the 50s to upper 60s. West winds 5 to 10 miles per hour. For Tuesday night, partly cloudy. Lows from the upper 40s to mid 50s. West winds 5 to 10 miles per hour. And on Wednesday, mostly cloudy in the morning, then becoming mostly sunny. Highs in the mid-60s at the coast to the mid-70s inland. West winds 5 to 10 miles per hour. For the Wednesday night, mostly clear until midnight, then becoming partly cloudy. Lows from the upper 40s to mid-50s. West winds 5 to 15 miles per hour. For Thursday, mostly cloudy in the morning, then becoming mostly sunny. Highs from the lower 60s to mid-70s. For Thursday night, clear until midnight, then becoming partly cloudy. Lows from the upper 40s to mid-50s. And on Friday, partly cloudy in the morning, then becoming mostly sunny. Highs 60s and 70s for the Friday night, clear. Lows from the lower to mid-50s for Saturday. Mostly sunny in the morning, then becoming sunny. Highs from the lower 70s to mid-80s for Saturday night, clear. Lows in the 50s Sunday through Monday. Mostly clear. Highs from the mid-70s to upper 80s. Lows in the 50s. Low temperatures tonight and highs tomorrow for these selected cities. San Francisco, 52 and 64. San Francisco Airport, 54 and 64. Redwood City, 52 and 67. Oakland, 54 and 65. Fremont, 53 and 65. Concord, 51 and 67. Livermore, 51 and 66. San Rafael, 52 and 67. Santa Rosa, 49 and 70. Napa, 51 and 65. Fairfield, 54 and 67. These are the 2 a.m. Pacific Daylight Time observations for the San Francisco and Monterey Bay areas on Tuesday, May 5th. At San Francisco Airport, light
light rain was falling, temperature 53, dew point 50, relative humidity 89%, west wind at 6 miles an hour, pressure 29.99 inches and falling. At Oakland Airport, light rain was falling, temperature 54, dew point 50, relative humidity 86%, west wind at 5 miles an hour, pressure 30.01 inches and steady. At San Jose Airport, it was cloudy, temperature 55, dew point 44, relative humidity 66%, northwest wind at 9 miles an hour, pressure 29.99 inches and falling. At Santa Rosa, light rain was falling, temperature 53, south wind at 3, pressure 29.97 and falling. At Concord, light rain was falling, temperature 53, south wind at 8. At Livermore, light rain was falling, temperature 53, west wind at 7. At Monterey, it was mostly cloudy, temperature 55, south wind at 6, pressure 29.99 and falling. At Salinas, it was mostly cloudy, temperature 55, dew point 47, relative humidity 74%, west wind at 6. Here are some observations around California and western Nevada. At Blue Canyon, fog was reported, with a temperature of 37. It was mostly cloudy, with a temperature of 60 at Los Angeles, and 47 at Reno. It was cloudy, with a temperature of 53 at Sacramento, 59 at San Diego, 36 at Truckee, and 36 at Mammoth Lakes. At South Lake Tahoe, snow and fog were reported, with a temperature of 33. Local temperature reports around San Francisco Bay for 2 a.m. Downtown San Francisco was 53 degrees. Oakland Museum was 54 degrees. Redwood City was 55 degrees. San Rafael was 52 degrees. The area forecast for the South Bay, including the San Jose metro area and the Santa Clara Valley. For the rest of tonight, mostly cloudy. A slight chance of rain until midnight, then a chance of rain after midnight. Lows from the upper 40s to mid 50s. Northwest winds 5 to 10 miles per hour. For Tuesday, mostly cloudy in the morning, then becoming partly cloudy. Patchy fog in the morning. Highs in the 60s. West winds 5 to 10 miles per hour. For Tuesday night, partly cloudy. Patchy fog after midnight. Lows from the upper 40s to mid 50s. West winds 5 to 10 miles per hour. And on Wednesday, partly cloudy in the morning, then becoming mostly sunny. Patchy fog in the morning. Highs in the upper 60s by the bay to the 70s inland. Light winds, becoming west 5 to 10 miles per hour in the afternoon. For the Wednesday night, mostly clear until midnight, then becoming partly cloudy. Patchy fog after midnight. Lows from the upper 40s to mid 50s. West winds 5 to 10 miles per hour. For Thursday, partly cloudy in the morning, then becoming sunny. Highs from the 70s to lower 80s. For Thursday night, clear until midnight, then becoming partly cloudy. Lows near 50. And on Friday, partly cloudy in the morning, then becoming mostly sunny. Highs from the 70s to lower 80s Friday night through Saturday night, clear. Lows from the 40s to upper 50s. Highs from the 70s to upper 80s Sunday and Sunday night, clear. Highs from the lower 80s to mid 90s, lows from the mid 50s to lower 60s Monday, mostly sunny. Highs from the lower 80s to mid 90s, low temperatures tonight and highs tomorrow for these selected cities: San Jose, 53 and 66, Mountain View, 54 and 64, Morgan Hill, 49 and 67. The area forecast for the Monterey Bay and Salinas Valley: for the rest of tonight, partly cloudy until midnight, then becoming mostly cloudy. Patchy fog after midnight. A slight chance of rain after midnight. Lows from the mid-40s to lower 50s. West winds 5 to 10 miles per hour. For Tuesday, partly cloudy. Patchy fog in the morning. Highs in the lower 60s at the coast around 7.

70 inland. West winds 5 to 15 miles per hour. For Tuesday night, partly cloudy. Patchy fog after midnight. Lows near 50. West winds 5 to 10 miles per hour. And on Wednesday? Partly cloudy in the morning, then becoming sunny. Patchy fog in the morning. Highs in the mid-60s at the coast to around 80 inland. Light winds, becoming west 5 to 10 miles per hour in the afternoon. For the Wednesday night, mostly clear until midnight, then becoming partly cloudy. Patchy fog after midnight. Lows in the lower 50s. West winds 5 to 15 miles per hour. For Thursday, partly cloudy in the morning, then becoming sunny. Highs from the upper 60s to mid 80s. For Thursday night, mostly clear. Lows in the upper 40s. And on Friday, partly cloudy in the morning, then becoming mostly sunny. Highs from the upper 60s to lower 80s for the Friday night, clear. Lows in the upper 40s for Saturday. Mostly sunny in the morning, then becoming sunny. High 70s and 80s for Saturday night, clear. Lows in the lower 50s and on Sunday. Mostly sunny in the morning, then becoming sunny. Highs from the upper 70s to lower 90s for the Sunday night, clear. Lows from the mid 50s to lower 60s for Monday. Mostly sunny. Highs from the upper 70s to mid 90s, low temperatures tonight and highs tomorrow for the selected cities: Santa Cruz, 49 and 66, Monterey, 51 and 63, Salinas, 49 and 64, Hollister, 49 and 65, King City, 46 and 70. The weather overview for the Bay Area and Central Coast: cool temperatures and cloudy with light rain ending this morning. Warmer and drier conditions return for the middle of the week. Through the weekend, the extended forecast for the Bay Area and Central Coast: Friday and Friday night, partly cloudy. High 60 to 80. Lows 45 to 60. Saturday and Saturday night, mostly clear. High 60 to 85. Lows 50 to 60. Sunday and Sunday night, mostly clear. Highs 65 to 90. Lows 50 to 65. Monday and Monday night, partly cloudy. High 65 to 95. Lows 50 to 65. Tuesday and Tuesday night, partly cloudy. Highs 65 to 90. Lows 50 to 60. Sunrise, sunset, and tidal information for the San Francisco Bay Area for Tuesday, May 5. The sunrise today, 6:11 a.m. The sunset tonight, 8:03 p.m. Tidal data at the Golden Gate for today. High tide, 1:25 a.m. at 5.47 feet. Low tide, 8:31 a.m. at minus 044 feet. High tide, 4:16 p.m. at 4:09 feet. Low tide, 8:13 p.m. at 3.31 feet. Here are the buoy observations for 2 a.m. Pacific Daylight Time. At offshore buoy 6, winds north at 10 knots, pressure 1,023.7 millibars. At offshore buoy 59, winds northwest 12 knots, water temperature 59, pressure 1,018.7 millibars, seas 5 feet, every 12 seconds. At Point Arena buoy, winds northwest 6 knots, water temperature 56, pressure 1,015.7 millibars, sea 7 feet, every 13 seconds. At buoy 13 near Bodega Bay, winds west at 6 knots, pressure 1,015.1 millibars, swell 6 feet, every 13 seconds. At Point Reyes Wave Rider buoy, water temperature 54, seas 6 feet, every 13 seconds. At San Francisco Bar buoy, water temperature 57, seas 4 feet, every 12 seconds. At San Francisco buoy, winds northwest at 12 knots, swell 5 feet, every 13 seconds. At Half Moon Bay buoy, winds northwest 6 knots, water temperature 58, pressure 1,016.4 millibars, seas 4 feet, every 13 seconds. At Monterey Bay buoy, winds northwest 14 knots, water temperature 58, pressure 1,015.5 millibars, seas 6 feet, every 14 seconds.

15 seconds. 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At Cape San Martin buoy winds northwest 10 knots, water temperature 59, pressure 1015.8 millibars. Seas 6 feet, every 14 seconds. 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This broadcast originates from the National Weather Service office located in Monterey, California, and serves the South Bay and Monterey Bay Area, including the cities of San Jose, Monterey, Salinas, and Santa Cruz. Synopsis for the Central California coast and bays, including the Monterey Bay, Greater Farallones, and Cordell Bank National Marine Sanctuaries, unsettled weather over the northern waters with passing showers due to a weak weather system moving through early Tuesday. Light to gentle northerly breezes will persist Tuesday. Light wind and seas continue through Wednesday as high pressure builds. Northerly wind and seas increase Thursday into the weekend as more typically strong springtime onshore surface pressure gradients develop over the waters. The marine forecast for San Pablo Bay, Suisun Bay, the West Delta, and the San Francisco Bay north of the Bay Bridge. For tonight, west wind 5 to 10 knots. A chance of rain this evening, then rain likely after midnight. For Tuesday, southwest wind 5 to 10 knots. For Tuesday night, west wind 5 to 10 knots. The marine forecast for Monterey Bay. For tonight, west wind 5 to 10 knots. Seas 3 to 4 feet. Wave detail, west 3 feet at 13 seconds and south 2 feet at 14 seconds. A slight chance of rain after midnight. For Tuesday, west wind around 5 knots, rising to 10 to 15 knots in the afternoon. Seas around 3 feet. Wave detail, west 3 feet at 12 seconds. For Tuesday night, west wind 10 to 15 knots, becoming northwest around 5 knots after midnight. Seas around 3 feet. Wave detail, west 3 feet at 11 seconds and southwest 2 feet at 14 seconds. The coastal waters forecast from Pigeon Point to Point Pinos out to 10 nautical miles. For tonight, northwest wind 5 to 10 knots. Seas 4 to 5 feet. Wave detail, west 5 feet at 13 seconds and south 2 feet at 14 seconds. A slight chance of rain after midnight. A chance of rain late. For Tuesday, northwest wind 5 to 10 knots. Seas 3 to 4 feet. Wave detail, west 4 feet at 12 seconds. For Tuesday night, northwest wind 5 to 10 knots. Seas 3 to 4 feet. Wave detail, west 4 feet at 11 seconds and southwest 2 feet at 15 seconds. The area forecast for the peninsula, North Bay, and East Bay. For the rest of tonight, mostly cloudy. A chance of rain. Lows from the upper 40s to mid 50s. West winds 5 to 10 miles per hour. For Tuesday, mostly cloudy in the morning, then becoming partly cloudy. A slight chance of rain in the morning. Highs from the 50s to upper 60s. West winds 5 to 10 miles per hour. For Tuesday night, partly cloudy. Lows from the upper 40s to mid 50s. West winds 5 to 10 miles per hour. And on Wednesday, mostly cloudy in the morning, then becoming mostly sunny. Highs in the mid 60s at the coast to the mid 70s inland. West winds 5 to 10 miles per hour. For the Wednesday night, mostly clear until midnight, then becoming partly cloudy. Lows from the upper 40s to mid 50s. West winds 5 to 15 miles per hour. For Thursday, mostly cloudy in the morning, then becoming mostly sunny. Highs from the lower 60s to mid 70s. For Thursday night, clear until midnight, then becoming partly cloudy. Lows from the upper 40s to mid 50s. And on Friday, partly cloudy in the morning, then becoming mostly sunny. Highs 60s and 70s for the Friday night, clear,

66, San Rafael, 52 and 67, Santa Rosa, 49 and 70, Napa, 51 and 65, Fairfield, 54 and 67. These are the 2 a.m. Pacific Daylight Time observations for the San Francisco and Monterey Bay areas on Tuesday, May 5th. At San Francisco Airport, light rain was falling, temperature 53, dew point 50, relative humidity 89%, west wind at 6 miles an hour, pressure 29.99 inches and falling. At Oakland Airport, light rain was falling, temperature 54, dew point 50, relative humidity 86%, west wind at 5 miles an hour, pressure 30.01 inches and steady. At San Jose Airport, it was cloudy, temperature 55, dew point 44, relative humidity 66%, northwest wind at 9 miles an hour, pressure 29.99 inches and falling. At Santa Rosa, light rain was falling, temperature 53, south wind at 3, pressure 29.97 and falling. At Concord, light rain was falling, temperature 53, south wind at 8. At Livermore, light rain was falling, temperature 53, west wind at 7. At Monterey, it was mostly cloudy, temperature 55, south wind at 6, pressure 29.99 and falling. At Salinas, it was mostly cloudy, temperature 55, dew point 47, relative humidity 74%, west wind at 6. Here are some observations around California and western Nevada. At Blue Canyon, fog was reported, with a temperature of 37. It was mostly cloudy, with a temperature of 60 at Los Angeles, and 47 at Reno. It was cloudy, with a temperature of 53 at Sacramento, 59 at San Diego, 36 at Truckee, and 36 at Mammoth Lakes. At South Lake Tahoe, snow and fog were reported, with a temperature of 33.59 at San Diego, 36 at Truckee, and 36 at Mammoth Lakes. At South Lake Tahoe, snow and fog were reported, with a temperature of 33. Local temperature reports around San Francisco Bay for 2 a.m. Downtown San Francisco was 53 degrees. Oakland Museum was 54 degrees. Redwood City was 55 degrees. San Rafael was 52 degrees. The area forecast for the South Bay, including the San Jose metro area and the Santa Clara Valley. For the rest of tonight, mostly cloudy. A slight chance of rain until midnight, then a chance of rain after midnight. Lows from the upper 40s to mid 50s. Northwest winds 5 to 10 miles per hour. For Tuesday? Mostly cloudy in the morning, then becoming partly cloudy. Patchy fog in the morning. Highs in the 60s. West winds 5 to 10 miles per hour. For Tuesday night, partly cloudy. Patchy fog after midnight. Lows from the upper 40s to mid 50s. West winds 5 to 10 miles per hour. And on Wednesday? Partly cloudy in the morning, then becoming mostly sunny. Patchy fog in the morning. Highs in the upper 60s by the bay to the 70s inland. Light winds, becoming west 5 to 10 miles per hour in the afternoon. For the Wednesday night, mostly clear until midnight, then becoming partly cloudy. Patchy fog after midnight. Lows from the upper 40s to mid 50s. West winds 5 to 10 miles per hour. For Thursday, partly cloudy in the morning, then becoming sunny. Highs from the 70s to lower 80s. For Thursday night, clear until midnight, then becoming partly cloudy. Lows near 50. And on Friday, partly cloudy in the morning, then becoming mostly sunny. Highs from the 70s to lower 80s Friday night through Saturday night, clear. Lows from the 40s to upper 50s, highs from the 70s to upper 80s Sunday and Sunday night, clear. Highs from the lower 80s to mid 90s, lows from the mid 50s to lower 60s Monday, mostly sunny. Highs from the lower 80s to mid 90s, low temperatures tonight and highs tomorrow for these selected cities, San Jose, 53 and 66, Mountain View, 54 and 64, Morgan Hill, 49 and 64.

7. The area forecast for the Monterey Bay and Salinas Valley? For the rest of tonight, partly cloudy until midnight, then becoming mostly cloudy. Patchy fog after midnight. A slight chance of rain after midnight. Lows from the mid-40s to lower 50s. West winds 5 to 10 miles per hour. For Tuesday? Partly cloudy. Patchy fog in the morning. Highs in the lower 60s at the coast to around 70 inland. West winds 5 to 15 miles per hour. For Tuesday night, partly cloudy. Patchy fog after midnight. Lows near 50. West winds 5 to 10 miles per hour. And on Wednesday? Partly cloudy in the morning, then becoming sunny. Patchy fog in the morning. Highs in the mid-60s at the coast to around 80 inland. Light winds, becoming west 5 to 10 miles per hour in the afternoon. For the Wednesday night, mostly clear until midnight, then becoming partly cloudy. Patchy fog after midnight. Lows in the lower 50s. West winds 5 to 15 miles per hour. For Thursday, partly cloudy in the morning, then becoming sunny. Highs from the upper 60s to mid 80s. For Thursday night, mostly clear. Lows in the upper 40s. And on Friday, partly cloudy in the morning, then becoming mostly sunny. Highs from the upper 60s to lower 80s for the Friday night, clear. Lows in the upper 40s for Saturday. Mostly sunny in the morning, then becoming sunny. High 70s and 80s for Saturday night, clear. Lows in the lower 50s and on Sunday. Mostly sunny in the morning, then becoming sunny. Highs from the upper 70s to lower 90s for the Sunday night, clear. Lows from the mid-50s to lower 60s for Monday. Mostly sunny. Highs from the upper 70s to mid-90s, low temperatures tonight and highs tomorrow for the selected cities, Santa Cruz, 49 and 66, Monterey, 51 and 63, Salinas, 49 and 64, Hollister, 49 and 65, King City, 46 and 70. The weather overview for the Bay Area and Central Coast, cold temperatures and cloudy with light rain ending this morning. Warmer and drier conditions return for the middle of the week. Through the weekend, the extended forecast for the Bay Area and Central Coast, Friday and Friday night, partly cloudy. High 60 to 80. Lows 45 to 60. Saturday and Saturday night, mostly clear. High 60 to 85. Lows 50 to 60. Sunday and Sunday night, mostly clear. Highs 65 to 90. Lows 50 to 65. Monday and Monday night, partly cloudy. High 65 to 95. Lows 50 to 65. Tuesday and Tuesday night, partly cloudy. Highs 65 to 90. Lows 50 to 60. Sunrise, sunset, and tidal information for the San Francisco Bay Area for Tuesday, May 5. The sunrise today, 6:11 a.m. The sunset tonight, 8:03 p.m. Tidal data at the Golden Gate for today. High tide, 1:25 a.m. at 5.47 feet. Low tide, 8:31 a.m. at minus 0.44 feet. High tide, 4:16 p.m. at 4.9 feet. Low tide, 8:13 p.m. at 3.31 feet. Here are the buoy observations for 2 a.m. Pacific Daylight Time. An offshore buoy 6 winds north at 10 knots, pressure 1,023.7 millibars. An offshore buoy 59, winds northwest 12 knots, water temperature 59, pressure 1,018.7 millibars, seas 5 feet, every 12 seconds. At Point Arena buoy, winds northwest 6 knots, water temperature 56, pressure 1,015.7 millibars, seas 7 feet, every 13 seconds. At buoy 13 near Bodega Bay, winds west at 6 knots, pressure 1,015.1 millibars, swell 6 feet, every 13 seconds. At Point Reyes Wave Rider buoy, water temperature 54, seas 6 feet, every 13 seconds.
At San Francisco Bar Buoy, water temperature 57, seas 4 feet, every 12 seconds. At San Francisco Bay, winds northwest at 12 knots, swell 5 feet, every 13 seconds. At Half Moon Bay Buoy, winds northwest 6 knots, water temperature 58, pressure 1016.4 millibars, seas 4 feet, every 13 seconds. At Monterey Bay Buoy, winds northwest 14 knots, water temperature 58, pressure 1015.5 millibars, seas 6 feet, every 14 seconds. At Point Sur, Wave Rider Buoy, water temperature 59, seas 6 feet, every 13 seconds. At Cape San Martin Buoy, winds northwest 10 knots, water temperature 59, pressure 1015.8 millibars. Seas 6 feet, every 14 seconds. Synopsis for the Central California coast and bays, including the Monterey Bay, Greater Farallones, and Cordell Bank National Marine Sanctuaries: unsettled weather over the northern waters with passing showers due to a weak weather system moving through early Tuesday. Light to gentle northerly breezes will persist Tuesday. Light wind and seas continue through Wednesday as high pressure builds. Northerly wind and seas increase Thursday into the weekend as more typically strong springtime onshore surface pressure gradients develop over the waters. The marine forecast for San Pablo Bay, Suisun Bay, the West Delta, and the San Francisco Bay north of the Bay Bridge. For tonight, west wind 5 to 10 knots. A chance of rain this evening, then rain likely after midnight. For Tuesday, southwest wind 5 to 10 knots. For Tuesday night, west wind 5 to 10 knots. The marine forecast for Monterey Bay. For tonight, west wind 5 to 10 knots. Seas 3 to 4 feet. Wave detail, west 3 feet at 13 seconds and south 2 feet at 14 seconds. A slight chance of rain after midnight. For Tuesday, west wind around 5 knots, rising to 10 to 15 knots in the afternoon. Seas around 3 feet. Wave detail, west 3 feet at 12 seconds. For Tuesday night, west wind 10 to 15 knots, becoming northwest around 5 knots after midnight. Seas around 3 feet. Wave detail, west 3 feet at 11 seconds and southwest 2 feet at 14 seconds. The coastal waters forecast from Pigeon Point to Point Pinos out to 10 nautical miles. For tonight, northwest wind 5 to 10 knots. Seas 4 to 5 feet. Wave detail, west 5 feet at 13 seconds and south 2 feet at 14 seconds. A slight chance of rain after midnight. A chance of rain late. For Tuesday, northwest wind 5 to 10 knots. Seas 3 to 4 feet. Wave detail, west 4 feet at 12 seconds. For Tuesday night, northwest wind 5 to 10 knots. Seas 3 to 4 feet. Wave detail, west 4 feet at 11 seconds and southwest 2 feet at 15 seconds. The area forecast for the peninsula, North Bay, and East Bay. For the rest of tonight, mostly cloudy. A chance of rain. Lows from the upper 40s to mid 50s. West winds 5 to 10 miles per hour. For Tuesday, mostly cloudy in the morning, then becoming partly cloudy. A slight chance of rain in the morning. Highs from the 50s to upper 60s. West winds 5 to 10 miles per hour. For Tuesday night, partly cloudy. Lows from the upper 40s to mid 50s. West winds 5 to 10 miles per hour. And on Wednesday, mostly cloudy in the morning, then becoming mostly sunny. Highs in the mid 60s at the coast to the mid 70s inland. West winds 5 to 10 miles per hour. For the Wednesday night, mostly clear until midnight, then becoming partly cloudy. Lows from the upper 40s to mid 50s. West winds 5 to 15 miles per hour. For Thursday, mostly cloudy in the morning, then becoming mostly sunny. Highs from the lower 60s to mid 70s. For Thursday night, clear until midnight, then becoming partly cloudy. Lows from the upper 40s to mid 50s.
and on Friday partly cloudy in the morning.

becoming mostly sunny. Highs 60s and 70s for the Friday night, clear. Lows from the lower to mid 50s for Saturday. Mostly sunny in the morning, then becoming sunny. Highs from the lower 70s to mid 80s for Saturday night, clear. Lows in the 50s Sunday through Monday. Mostly clear. Highs from the mid 70s to upper 80s, lows in the 50s, low temperatures tonight and highs tomorrow for these selected cities: San Francisco, 52 and 64, San Francisco Airport, 54 and 64, Redwood City, 52 and 67, Oakland, 54 and 65, Fremont, 53 and 65, Concord, 51 and 67, Livermore, 51 and 66, San Rafael, 52 and 67, Santa Rosa, 49 and 70, Napa, 51 and 65, Fairfield, 54 and 67. These are the 2 a.m. Pacific Daylight Time observations for the San Francisco and Monterey Bay areas on Tuesday, May 5th. At San Francisco Airport, light rain was falling, temperature 53, dew point 50, relative humidity 89%, west wind at 6 miles an hour, pressure 29.99 inches and falling. At Oakland Airport, light rain was falling, temperature 54, dew point 50, relative humidity 86%, west wind at 5 miles an hour, pressure 30.01 inches and steady. At San Jose Airport, it was cloudy, temperature 55, dew point 44, relative humidity 66%, northwest wind at 9 miles an hour, pressure 29.99 inches and falling. At Santa Rosa, light rain was falling, temperature 53, south wind at 3, pressure 29.97 and falling. At Concord, light rain was falling, temperature 53, south wind at 8. At Livermore, light rain was falling, temperature 53, west wind at 7. At Monterey, it was mostly cloudy, temperature 55, south wind at 6, pressure 29.99 and falling. At Salinas, it was mostly cloudy, temperature 55, dew point 47, relative humidity 74%, west wind at 6. Here are some observations around California and western Nevada. At Blue Canyon, fog was reported, with a temperature of 37. It was mostly cloudy, with a temperature of 60 at Los Angeles, and 47 at Reno. It was cloudy, with a temperature of 53 at Sacramento, 59 at San Diego, 36 at Truckee, and 36 at Mammoth Lakes. At South Lake Tahoe, snow and fog were reported, with a temperature of 33. Local temperature reports around San Francisco Bay for 2 a.m. Downtown San Francisco was 53 degrees. Oakland Museum was 54 degrees. Redwood City was 55 degrees. San Rafael was 52 degrees. The area forecast for the South Bay, including the San Jose metro area and the Santa Clara Valley. For the rest of tonight, mostly cloudy. A slight chance of rain until midnight, then a chance of rain after midnight. Lows from the upper 40s to mid 50s. Northwest winds 5 to 10 miles per hour. For Tuesday, mostly cloudy in the morning, then becoming partly cloudy. Patchy fog in the morning. Highs in the 60s. West winds 5 to 10 miles per hour. For Tuesday night, partly cloudy. Patchy fog after midnight. Lows from the upper 40s to mid 50s. West winds 5 to 10 miles per hour. And on Wednesday, partly cloudy in the morning, then becoming mostly sunny. Patchy fog in the morning. Highs in the upper 60s by the bay to the 70s inland. Light winds, becoming west 5 to 10 miles per hour in the afternoon. For the Wednesday night, mostly clear until midnight, then becoming partly cloudy. Patchy fog after midnight. Lows from the upper 40s to mid 50s. West winds 5 to 10 miles per hour. For Thursday, partly cloudy in the morning, then becoming sunny. Highs from the 70s to lower 80s. For Thursday night, clear until midnight, then becoming partly cloudy. Lows near 50.

on Friday, partly cloudy in the morning, then becoming mostly sunny. Highs from the 70s to lower 80s Friday night through Saturday night, clear. Lows from the 40s to upper 50s. Highs from the 70s to upper 80s Sunday and Sunday night, clear. Highs from the lower 80s to mid 90s. Lows from the mid 50s to lower 60s Monday, mostly sunny. Highs from the lower 80s to mid 90s. Low temperatures tonight and highs tomorrow for the selected cities, San Jose, 53 and 66, Mountain View, 54 and 64, Morgan Hill, 49 and 67. The area forecast for the Monterey Bay and Salinas Valley? For the rest of tonight, partly cloudy until midnight, then becoming mostly cloudy. Patchy fog after midnight. A slight chance of rain after midnight. Lows from the mid-40s to lower 50s. West winds 5 to 10 miles per hour. For Tuesday? Partly cloudy. Patchy fog in the morning. Highs in the lower 60s at the coast to around 70 inland. West winds 5 to 15 miles per hour. For Tuesday night, partly cloudy. Patchy fog after midnight. Lows near 50. West winds 5 to 10 miles per hour. And on Wednesday? Partly cloudy in the morning, then becoming sunny. Patchy fog in the morning. Highs in the mid-60s at the coast to around 80 inland. Light winds, becoming west 5 to 10 miles per hour in the afternoon. For the Wednesday night, mostly clear until midnight, then becoming partly cloudy. Patchy fog after midnight. Lows in the lower 50s. West winds 5 to 15 miles per hour. For Thursday, partly cloudy in the morning, then becoming sunny. Highs from the upper 60s to mid 80s. For Thursday night, mostly clear. Lows in the upper 40s. And on Friday, partly cloudy in the morning, then becoming mostly sunny. Highs from the upper 60s to lower 80s for the Friday night, clear. Lows in the upper 40s for Saturday. Mostly sunny in the morning, then becoming sunny. High 70s and 80s for Saturday night, clear. Lows in the lower 50s and on Sunday. Mostly sunny in the morning, then becoming sunny. Highs from the upper 70s to lower 90s for the Sunday night, clear. Lows from the mid-50s to lower 60s for Monday. Mostly sunny. Highs from the upper 70s to mid-90s. Low temperatures tonight and highs tomorrow for the selected cities, Santa Cruz, 49 and 66, Monterey, 51 and 63, Salinas, 49 and 64, Hollister, 49 and 65, King City, 46 and 70. The weather overview for the Bay Area and Central Coast, cold temperatures and cloudy with light rain ending this morning. Warmer and drier conditions return for the middle of the week. Through the weekend, the extended forecast for the Bay Area and Central Coast, Friday and Friday night, partly cloudy. High 60 to 80. Lows 45 to 60. Saturday and Saturday night, mostly clear. High 60 to 85. Lows 50 to 60. Sunday and Sunday night, mostly clear. Highs 65 to 90. Lows 50 to 65. Monday and Monday night, partly cloudy. Highs 65 to 95. Lows 50 to 65. Tuesday and Tuesday night, partly cloudy. Highs 65 to 90. Lows 50 to 60. 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This broadcast originates from the National Weather Service office located in Monterey, California, and serves the South Bay and Monterey Bay Area, including the cities of San Jose, Monterey, Salinas, and Santa Cruz. Sunrise, sunset, and tidal information for the San Francisco Bay Area for Tuesday, May 5. The sunrise today, 6:11 a.m. The sunset tonight, 8:03 p.m. Tidal data at the Golden Gate for today. High tide, 1:25 a.m. at 5.47 feet. Low tide, 8:31 a.m. at minus 0.44 feet.

High tide, 4, 16 p.m. at 4. 9 feet low tide, 8, 13 p.m. at 3.31 feet. Here are the buoy observations for 2 a.m. Pacific Daylight Time. An offshore buoy 6 winds north at 10 knots, pressure 1,023.7 millibars. An offshore buoy 59, winds northwest 12 knots, water temperature 59, pressure 1,018.7 millibars, seas 5 feet, every 12 seconds. At Point Arena buoy, winds northwest 6 knots, water temperature 56, pressure 1,015.7 millibars, seas 7 feet, every 13 seconds. At buoy 13 near Bodega Bay, winds west at 6 knots, pressure 1,015.1 millibars, swell 6 feet, every 13 seconds. At Point Reyes Wave Rider buoy, water temperature 54, seas 6 feet, every 13 seconds. At San Francisco Bar buoy, water temperature 57, seas 4 feet, every 12 seconds. At San Francisco buoy, winds northwest at 12 knots, swell 5 feet, every 13 seconds. At Half Moon Bay buoy, winds northwest 6 knots, water temperature 58, pressure 1,016.4 millibars, seas 4 feet, every 13 seconds. At Monterey Bay buoy, winds northwest 14 knots, water temperature 58, pressure 1,015.5 millibars, seas 6 feet, every 14 seconds. At Point Sur, Wave Rider buoy, water temperature 59, seas 6 feet, every 13 seconds. At Cape San Martin buoy, winds northwest 10 knots, water temperature 59, pressure 1,015.8 millibars. Seas 6 feet, every 14 seconds. Synopsis for the Central California coast and bays, including the Monterey Bay, Greater Farallones, and Cordell Bank National Marine Sanctuaries, the gradient between high pressure over the eastern Pacific and lower pressure over the western US will support a gentle northwest breeze and moderate seas through Wednesday. This gradient will gradually tighten from Thursday through Saturday, causing winds to increase to a strong breeze and building rough seas this weekend. The marine forecast for San Pablo Bay, Suisun Bay, the West Delta, and the San Francisco Bay north of the Bay Bridge. For the rest of tonight, west wind 5 to 10 knots. Rain likely, then a chance of rain late. For Tuesday, west wind 5 to 10 knots. For Tuesday night, west wind 5 to 10 knots. For Wednesday, southwest wind 5 to 10 knots. The marine forecast for Monterey Bay. For the rest of tonight, northwest wind around 5 knots. Seas around 3 feet. Wave detail, west 3 feet at 13 seconds and south 2 feet at 14 seconds. A slight chance of rain late. For Tuesday, northwest wind 5 to 10 knots, becoming west 10 to 15 knots in the afternoon. Seas around 3 feet. Wave detail, west 3 feet at 12 seconds and south 2 feet at 14 seconds. A slight chance of rain in the morning. For Tuesday night, northwest wind 5 to 10 knots. Seas around 3 feet. Wave detail, west 2 feet at 7 seconds and south 2 feet at 14 seconds. For Wednesday, northwest wind 5 to 10 knots. Seas around 3 feet. Wave detail, west 2 feet at 7 seconds and south 2 feet at 15 seconds. The coastal waters forecast from Pigeon Point to Point Pinos out to 10 nautical miles. For the rest of tonight, northwest wind 5 to 10 knots. Seas 4 to 5 feet. Wave detail, west 4 feet at 13 seconds and south 2 feet at 14 seconds. A chance of rain. For Tuesday, northwest wind 5 to 10 knots. Seas 3 to 4 feet. Wave detail, west 4 feet at 12 seconds and south 2 feet at 14 seconds. A slight chance of rain in the morning. For Tuesday night, northwest wind 5 to 10 knots. Seas 3 to 4 feet. Wave detail, northwest 3 feet at 11 seconds and south 2 feet at 14 seconds. For Wednesday, northwest wind 5 to 10 knots, rising to 10 to 15 knots in the afternoon. Seas 3 to 4 feet. Wave detail, northwest 4 feet at

7 seconds and south 2 feet at 13 seconds. The area forecast for the peninsula, North Bay, and East Bay. For the rest of tonight, mostly cloudy. A chance of rain. Lows from the upper 40s to mid 50s. West winds 5 to 10 miles per hour. For Tuesday, mostly cloudy in the morning, then becoming partly cloudy. A slight chance of rain in the morning. Highs from the 50s to upper 60s. West winds 5 to 10 miles per hour. For Tuesday night, partly cloudy. Lows from the upper 40s to mid 50s. West winds 5 to 10 miles per hour. And on Wednesday, mostly cloudy in the morning, then becoming mostly sunny. Highs in the mid-60s at the coast to the mid-70s inland. West winds 5 to 10 miles per hour. For the Wednesday night, mostly clear until midnight, then becoming partly cloudy. Lows from the upper 40s to mid-50s. West winds 5 to 15 miles per hour. For Thursday, mostly cloudy in the morning, then becoming mostly sunny. Highs from the lower 60s to mid-70s. For Thursday night, clear until midnight, then becoming partly cloudy. Lows from the upper 40s to mid-50s. And on Friday, partly cloudy in the morning, then becoming mostly sunny. Highs 60s and 70s for the Friday night, clear. Lows from the lower to mid-50s for Saturday. Mostly sunny in the morning, then becoming sunny. Highs from the lower 70s to mid-80s for Saturday night, clear. Lows in the 50s Sunday through Monday. Mostly clear. Highs from the mid-70s to upper 80s. Lows in the 50s. Low temperatures tonight and highs tomorrow for these selected cities. San Francisco, 52 and 64. San Francisco Airport, 54 and 64. Redwood City, 52 and 67. Oakland, 54 and 65. Fremont, 53 and 65. Concord, 51 and 67. Livermore, 51 and 66. San Rafael, 52 and 67. Santa Rosa, 49 and 70. Napa, 51 and 65. Fairfield, 54 and 67. These are the 3 a.m. Pacific Daylight Time observations for the San Francisco and Monterey Bay areas on Tuesday, May 5th. The report from San Francisco Airport was not available. The report from Oakland Airport was not available. The report from San Jose Airport was not available. Here are some observations around California and western Nevada. At Blue Canyon, fog was reported with a temperature of 37. At San Diego, it was cloudy with a temperature of 59. Local temperature reports around San Francisco Bay for 2 a.m. Downtown San Francisco was 53 degrees. Oakland Museum was 54 degrees. Redwood City was 55 degrees. San Rafael was 52 degrees. The area forecast for the South Bay, including the San Jose metro area and the Santa Clara Valley. For the rest of tonight, mostly cloudy. A slight chance of rain until midnight, then a chance of rain after midnight. Lows from the upper 40s to mid-50s. Northwest winds 5 to 10 miles per hour. For Tuesday, mostly cloudy in the morning, then becoming partly cloudy. Patchy fog in the morning. Highs in the 60s. West winds 5 to 10 miles per hour. For Tuesday night, partly cloudy. Patchy fog after midnight. Lows from the upper 40s to mid 50s. West winds 5 to 10 miles per hour. And on Wednesday, partly cloudy in the morning, then becoming mostly sunny. Patchy fog in the morning. Highs in the upper 60s by the bay to the 70s inland. Light winds, becoming west 5 to 10 miles per hour in the afternoon. For the Wednesday night, mostly clear until midnight, then becoming partly cloudy. Patchy fog after midnight. Lows from the upper 40s to mid 50s. West winds 5 to 10 miles per hour. For Thursday, partly cloudy in the morning, then becoming sunny. Highs from the 70s to lower 80s. For Thursday night, clear until midnight, then becoming
cloudy. Lows near 50. And on Friday, partly cloudy in the morning, then becoming mostly sunny. Highs from the 70s to lower 80s Friday night through Saturday night, clear. Lows from the 40s to upper 50s. Highs from the 70s to upper 80s Sunday and Sunday night, clear. Highs from the lower 80s to mid 90s. Lows from the mid 50s to lower 60s Monday, mostly sunny. Highs from the lower 80s to mid 90s. Low temperatures tonight and highs tomorrow for the selected cities: San Jose, 53 and 66, Mountain View, 54 and 64, Morgan Hill, 49 and 67. Local temperature reports around San Francisco Bay for 3 a.m. Downtown San Francisco was 53 degrees. Oakland Museum was 54 degrees. Redwood City was 54 degrees. San Rafael was 52 degrees. The area forecast for the South Bay, including the San Jose metro area and the Santa Clara Valley. For the rest of tonight, mostly cloudy. Patchy fog. A chance of rain. Lows from the upper 40s to mid 50s. Northwest winds around 5 miles per hour. For Tuesday, mostly cloudy in the morning, then becoming partly cloudy. Patchy fog in the morning. A slight chance of rain in the morning. Highs in the 60s. West winds 5 to 10 miles per hour. For Tuesday night, partly cloudy. Patchy fog after midnight. Lows from the upper 40s to mid 50s. Northwest winds 5 to 10 miles per hour. And on Wednesday, mostly cloudy in the morning, then becoming mostly sunny. Patchy fog in the morning. Highs in the upper 60s by the bay to the 70s inland. Light winds, becoming northwest 5 to 10 miles per hour in the afternoon. For the Wednesday night, mostly clear until midnight, then becoming partly cloudy. Patchy fog after midnight. Lows from the upper 40s to mid 50s. West winds 5 to 10 miles per hour. For Thursday, partly cloudy in the morning, then becoming sunny. Highs from the 70s to lower 80s. Thursday night through Friday night, mostly clear. Lows from the upper 40s to mid 50s. Highs from the upper 60s to lower 80s. Saturday, mostly sunny in the morning, then becoming sunny. Highs from the 70s to upper 80s. Saturday night, clear. Lows in the 50s. Sunday through Monday, mostly clear. Highs from the lower 80s to mid 90s. Lows from the mid 50s to lower 60s. Low temperatures tonight and highs tomorrow for the selected cities: San Jose, 52 and 65, Mountain View, 53 and 64, Morgan Hill, 48 and 67. The area forecast for the Monterey Bay and Salinas Valley. For the rest of tonight, mostly cloudy. Patchy fog. A slight chance of rain. Lows from the mid-40s to lower 50s. West winds around 5 miles per hour. For Tuesday, mostly cloudy in the morning, then becoming partly cloudy. Patchy fog in the morning. Highs in the lower 60s at the coast to the upper 60s inland. West winds 5 to 15 miles per hour. For Tuesday night, partly cloudy. Patchy fog after midnight. Lows near 50. West winds 5 to 10 miles per hour. And on Wednesday, partly cloudy in the morning, then becoming sunny. Patchy fog in the morning. Highs in the mid-60s at the coast to the upper 70s inland. Light winds, becoming west 5 to 10 miles per hour in the afternoon. For the Wednesday night, mostly clear until midnight, then becoming partly cloudy. Patchy fog after midnight. Lows in the lower 50s. West winds 5 to 15 miles per hour. For Thursday, partly cloudy in the morning, then becoming sunny. Highs from the upper 60s to mid 80s. Thursday night and Friday mostly clear. Lows around 50. Highs from the upper 60s to lower 80s for Friday night, clear. Lows in the upper 40s and on Saturday.

Saturday, partly cloudy in the morning, then becoming sunny. High 70s and 80s for the Saturday night, clear. Lows from the lower to mid 50s Sunday through Monday, mostly clear. Highs from the upper 70s to lower 90s, lows in the 50s, low temperatures tonight and highs tomorrow for these selected cities: Santa Cruz, 49 and 65, Monterey, 49 and 63, Salinas, 48 and 64, Hollister, 48 and 65, King City, 46 and 69. The weather overview for the Bay Area and Central Coast: cool temperatures and cloudy with light rain ending this morning. Warmer and drier conditions return for the middle of the week. Through the weekend, the extended forecast for the Bay Area and Central Coast: Friday and Friday night, partly cloudy. High 60 to 80. Lows 45 to 60. Saturday and Saturday night, mostly clear. High 60 to 85. Lows 50 to 60. Sunday and Sunday night, mostly clear. Highs 65 to 90. Lows 50 to 65. Monday and Monday night, partly cloudy. Highs 65 to 95. Lows 50 to 65. Tuesday and Tuesday night, partly cloudy. Highs 65 to 90. Lows 50 to 60. Sunrise, sunset, and tidal information for the San Francisco Bay Area for Tuesday, May 5. The sunrise today, 6:11 a.m. The sunset tonight, 8:03 p.m. Tidal data at the Golden Gate for today. High tide, 1:25 a.m. at 5.47 feet. Low tide, 8:31 a.m. at minus 044 feet. High tide, 4:16 p.m. at 4:09 feet. Low tide, 8:13 p.m. at 3.31 feet. Here are the buoy observations for 3 a.m. Pacific Daylight Time. An offshore buoy, 6, winds north at 14 knots, pressure 1,023.6 millibars. An offshore buoy, 59, winds north 14 knots, water temperature 59, pressure 1,018.6 millibars, seas 3 feet, every 8 seconds. At Point Arena buoy, winds west 6 knots, water temperature 55, pressure 1,014.9 millibars, sea 7 feet, every 14 seconds. At buoy 13 near Bodega Bay, winds west at 8 knots, pressure 1,014.4 millibars, swell 6 feet, every 13 seconds. At Point Reyes Wave Rider buoy, water temperature 55, sea 7 feet, every 13 seconds. At San Francisco Bar buoy, water temperature 56, seas 5 feet, every 13 seconds. At San Francisco buoy, winds west at 6 knots, pressure 1,014.8 millibars, swell 5 feet, every 13 seconds. At Half Moon Bay buoy, winds west 4 knots, water temperature 58, pressure 1,016.3 millibars, seas 5 feet, every 12 seconds. At Monterey Bay buoy, winds north 12 knots, water temperature 57, pressure 1,015.1 millibars, seas 6 feet, every 13 seconds. At Point Sur, Wave Rider buoy, water temperature 58, seas 6 feet, every 13 seconds. At Cape San Martin buoy, winds northwest 12 knots, water temperature 59, pressure 1,015.2 millibars. Seas 6 feet, every 14 seconds. Synopsis for the Central California coast and bays, including the Monterey Bay, Greater Farallones, and Cordell Bank National Marine Sanctuaries: the gradient between high pressure over the eastern Pacific and lower pressure over the western US will support a gentle northwest breeze and moderate seas through Wednesday. This gradient will gradually tighten from Thursday through Saturday, causing winds to increase to a strong breeze and building rough seas this weekend. The marine forecast for San Pablo Bay, Suisun Bay, the West Delta, and the San Francisco Bay north of the Bay Bridge. For the rest of tonight, west wind 5 to 10 knots. Rain likely, then a chance of rain late. For Tuesday, west wind 5 to 10 knots. For Tuesday night, west wind 5 to 10 knots. For Wednesday, southwest wind 5 to 10 knots. The marine forecast for Monterey Bay.
For the rest of tonight, northwest wind around 5 knots. Seas around 3 feet. Wave detail, west 3 feet at 13 seconds and south 2 feet at 14 seconds. A slight chance of rain late. For Tuesday, northwest wind 5 to 10 knots, becoming west 10 to 15 knots in the afternoon. Seas around 3 feet. Wave detail, west 3 feet at 12 seconds and south 2 feet at 14 seconds. A slight chance of rain in the morning. For Tuesday night, northwest wind 5 to 10 knots. Seas around 3 feet. Wave detail, west 2 feet at 7 seconds and south 2 feet at 14 seconds. For Wednesday, northwest wind 5 to 10 knots. Seas around 3 feet. Wave detail, west 2 feet at 7 seconds and south 2 feet at 15 seconds. The coastal waters forecast from Pigeon Point to Point Pinos out to 10 nautical miles. For the rest of tonight, northwest wind 5 to 10 knots. Seas 4 to 5 feet. Wave detail, west 4 feet at 13 seconds and south 2 feet at 14 seconds. A chance of rain. For Tuesday, northwest wind 5 to 10 knots. Seas 3 to 4 feet. Wave detail, west 4 feet at 12 seconds and south 2 feet at 14 seconds. A slight chance of rain in the morning. For Tuesday night, northwest wind 5 to 10 knots. Seas 3 to 4 feet. Wave detail, northwest 3 feet at 11 seconds and south 2 feet at 14 seconds. For Wednesday, northwest wind 5 to 10 knots, rising to 10 to 15 knots in the afternoon. Seas 3 to 4 feet. Wave detail, northwest 4 feet at 7 seconds and south 2 feet at 13 seconds. The area forecast for the peninsula, North Bay, and East Bay. For the rest of tonight, mostly cloudy. A chance of rain. Lows from the upper 40s to mid 50s. West winds 5 to 10 miles per hour. For Tuesday, mostly cloudy in the morning, then becoming partly cloudy. Highs from the 50s to upper 60s. West winds 5 to 10 miles per hour. For Tuesday night, partly cloudy until midnight, then becoming mostly cloudy. Lows from the lower to mid 50s. West winds 5 to 10 miles per hour. And on Wednesday, mostly cloudy in the morning, then becoming mostly sunny. Highs in the mid 60s at the coast to the mid 70s inland. West winds 5 to 10 miles per hour. For the Wednesday night, mostly clear until midnight, then becoming partly cloudy. Lows from the upper 40s to mid 50s. West winds 5 to 15 miles per hour. For Thursday, mostly cloudy in the morning, then becoming mostly sunny. Highs from the lower 60s to mid 70s. Thursday night and Friday partly cloudy. Lows from the upper 40s to mid 50s. Highs from the lower 60s to mid 70s. Friday night and Saturday mostly clear. Lows from the lower to mid 50s. Highs from the upper 60s to lower 80s for Saturday night, clear. Lows from the lower to mid 50s. Sunday and Sunday night, mostly clear. High 70s and 80s. Lows in the 50s. And on Monday, partly cloudy in the morning, then becoming mostly sunny. High 70s and 80s. Low temperatures tonight and highs tomorrow for these selected cities: San Francisco, 52 and 64, San Francisco Airport, 53 and 65, Redwood City, 51 and 66, Oakland, 53 and 65, Fremont, 51 and 65, Concord, 51 and 67, Livermore, 49 and 65, San Rafael, 51 and 67, Santa Rosa, 47 and 70, Napa, 49 and 65, Fairfield, 52 and 68. These are the 3 a.m. Pacific Daylight Time observations for the San Francisco and Monterey Bay areas on Tuesday, May 5th. At San Francisco Airport, light rain was falling, temperature 54, dew point 50, relative humidity 86%, west wind at 12 miles an hour, pressure 29.97 inches and falling. At Oakland Airport, light rain was falling, temperature 54,
Dew point 51. Relative humidity 90%. West wind at 8 miles an hour. Pressure 29.99 inches and falling. At San Jose Airport, it was cloudy. Temperature 54. Dew point 45. Relative humidity 71%. Northwest wind at 9 miles an hour. Pressure 29.98 inches and falling. At Santa Rosa, it was cloudy. Temperature 53. South wind at 5. Pressure 29.95 and falling. At Concord, it was cloudy. Temperature 53. South wind at 8. At Livermore, light rain was falling. Temperature 52. West wind at 8. At Monterey, it was mostly cloudy. Temperature 55. Southwest wind at 6. Pressure 29.99 and steady. At Salinas, it was mostly cloudy. Temperature 55. Dew point 47. Relative humidity 74%. Southwest wind at 6. Here are some observations around California and western Nevada. At Mammoth Lakes, rain was falling, with a temperature of 36. At Blue Canyon, fog was reported, with a temperature of 37. It was mostly cloudy, with a temperature of 59 at San Diego, and 48 at Reno. It was cloudy, with a temperature of 53 at Sacramento, 59 at Los Angeles, and 36 at Truckee. At South Lake Tahoe, snow and fog were reported, with a temperature of 32. Local temperature reports around San Francisco Bay for 3 a.m. Downtown San Francisco was 53 degrees. Oakland Museum was 54 degrees. Redwood City was 54 degrees. San Rafael was 52 degrees. The area forecast for the South Bay, including the San Jose metro area and the Santa Clara Valley. For the rest of tonight, mostly cloudy. Patchy fog. A chance of rain. Lows from the upper 40s to mid 50s. Northwest winds around 5 miles per hour. For Tuesday, mostly cloudy in the morning, then becoming partly cloudy. Patchy fog in the morning. A slight chance of rain in the morning. Highs in the 60s. West winds 5 to 10 miles per hour. For Tuesday night, partly cloudy. Patchy fog after midnight. Lows from the upper 40s to mid 50s. Northwest winds 5 to 10 miles per hour. And on Wednesday? Mostly cloudy in the morning, then becoming mostly sunny. Patchy fog in the morning. Highs in the upper 60s by the bay to the 70s inland. Light winds, becoming northwest 5 to 10 miles per hour in the afternoon. For the Wednesday night, mostly clear until midnight, then becoming partly cloudy. Patchy fog after midnight. Lows from the upper 40s to mid 50s. West winds 5 to 10 miles per hour. For Thursday, partly cloudy in the morning, then becoming sunny. Highs from the 70s to lower 80s. Thursday night through Friday night, mostly clear. Lows from the upper 40s to mid 50s. Highs from the upper 60s to lower 80s. Saturday, mostly sunny in the morning, then becoming sunny. Highs from the 70s to upper 80s. Saturday night, clear. Lows in the 50s. Sunday through Monday, mostly clear. Highs from the lower 80s to mid 90s. Lows from the mid 50s to lower 60s. Low temperatures tonight and highs tomorrow for these selected cities: San Jose, 52 and 65, Mountain View, 53 and 64, Morgan Hill, 48 and 67. You're listening to NOAA Weather Radio, station KEC 49, broadcasting on a frequency of 162.55 MHz from atop McQueen's Ridge. This broadcast originates from the National Weather Service office located in Monterey, California, and serves the South Bay and Monterey Bay Area, including the cities of San Jose, Monterey, Salinas, and Santa Cruz. The area forecast for the Monterey Bay and Salinas Valley? For the rest of tonight, mostly cloudy. Patchy fog. A slight chance of rain. Lows from the mid-40s to lower 50s.
West winds around 5 miles per hour. For Tuesday,

cloudy in the morning, then becoming partly cloudy. Patchy fog in the morning. Highs in the lower 60s at the coast to the upper 60s inland. West winds 5 to 15 miles per hour. For Tuesday night, partly cloudy. Patchy fog after midnight. Lows near 50. West winds 5 to 10 miles per hour. And on Wednesday? Partly cloudy in the morning, then becoming sunny. Patchy fog in the morning. Highs in the mid-60s at the coast to the upper 70s inland. Light winds, becoming west 5 to 10 miles per hour in the afternoon. For the Wednesday night, mostly clear until midnight, then becoming partly cloudy. Patchy fog after midnight. Lows in the lower 50s. West winds 5 to 15 miles per hour. For Thursday, partly cloudy in the morning, then becoming sunny. Highs from the upper 60s to mid 80s. Thursday night and Friday mostly clear. Lows around 50. Highs from the upper 60s to lower 80s for Friday night, clear. Lows in the upper 40s and on Saturday, partly cloudy in the morning, then becoming sunny. High 70s and 80s for the Saturday night, clear. Lows from the lower to mid 50s Sunday through Monday, mostly clear. Highs from the upper 70s to lower 90s, lows in the 50s, low temperatures tonight and highs tomorrow for the selected cities: Santa Cruz, 49 and 65, Monterey, 49 and 63, Salinas, 48 and 64, Hollister, 48 and 65, King City, 46 and 69. The weather overview for the Bay Area and Central Coast: cool temperatures and cloudy with light rain ending this morning. Warmer and drier conditions return for the middle of the week. Through the weekend, the extended forecast for the Bay Area and Central Coast: Friday and Friday night, partly cloudy. High 60 to 80. Lows 45 to 60. Saturday and Saturday night, mostly clear. High 60 to 85. Lows 50 to 60. Sunday and Sunday night, mostly clear. Highs 65 to 90. Lows 50 to 65. Monday and Monday night, partly cloudy. Highs 65 to 95. Lows 50 to 65. Tuesday and Tuesday night, partly cloudy. Highs 65 to 90. Lows 50 to 60. Sunrise, sunset, and tidal information for the San Francisco Bay Area for Tuesday, May 5. The sunrise today, 6:11 a.m. The sunset tonight, 8:03 p.m. Tidal data at the Golden Gate for today. High tide, 1:25 a.m. at 5.47 feet. Low tide, 8:31 a.m. at minus 044 feet. High tide, 4:16 p.m. at 4:09 feet. Low tide, 8:13 p.m. at 3.31 feet. Here are the buoy observations for 3 a.m. Pacific Daylight Time. An offshore buoy 6, winds north at 14 knots, pressure 1,023.6 millibars. An offshore buoy 59, winds north 14 knots, water temperature 59, pressure 1,018.6 millibars, seas 3 feet, every 8 seconds. At Point Arena buoy, winds west 6 knots, water temperature 55, pressure 1,014.9 millibars, sea 7 feet, every 14 seconds. At buoy 13 near Bodega Bay, winds west at 8 knots, pressure 1,014.4 millibars, swell 6 feet, every 13 seconds. At Point Reyes Wave Rider buoy, water temperature 55, sea 7 feet, every 13 seconds. At San Francisco Bar buoy, water temperature 56, seas 5 feet, every 13 seconds. At San Francisco Bay, winds west at 6 knots, pressure 1,014.8 millibars, swell 5 feet, every 13 seconds. At Half Moon Bay buoy, winds west 4 knots, water temperature 58, pressure 1,016.3 millibars, seas 5 feet, every 12 seconds. At Monterey Bay buoy, winds north 12 knots, water temperature 57, pressure 1,015.1 millibars, seas 6 feet, every 13 seconds. At Point Sur, Wave Rider.

Thursday through Saturday, causing winds to increase to a strong breeze and building rough seas this weekend. The marine forecast for San Pablo Bay, Suisun Bay, the West Delta, and the San Francisco Bay north of the Bay Bridge. For the rest of tonight, west wind 5 to 10 knots. Rain likely, then a chance of rain late. For Tuesday, west wind 5 to 10 knots. For Tuesday night, west wind 5 to 10 knots. For Wednesday, southwest wind 5 to 10 knots. The marine forecast for Monterey Bay. For the rest of tonight, northwest wind around 5 knots. Seas around 3 feet. Wave detail, west 3 feet at 13 seconds and south 2 feet at 14 seconds. A slight chance of rain late. For Tuesday, northwest wind 5 to 10 knots, becoming west 10 to 15 knots in the afternoon. Seas around 3 feet. Wave detail, west 3 feet at 12 seconds and south 2 feet at 14 seconds. A slight chance of rain in the morning. For Tuesday night, northwest wind 5 to 10 knots. Seas around 3 feet. Wave detail, west 2 feet at 7 seconds and south 2 feet at 14 seconds. For Wednesday, northwest wind 5 to 10 knots. Seas around 3 feet. Wave detail, west 2 feet at 7 seconds and south 2 feet at 15 seconds. The coastal waters forecast from Pigeon Point to Point Pinos out to 10 nautical miles. For the rest of tonight, northwest wind 5 to 10 knots, 2 feet at 15 seconds. The coastal waters forecast from Pigeon Point to Point Pinos out to 10 nautical miles. For the rest of tonight, northwest wind 5 to 10 knots. Seas 4 to 5 feet. Wave detail, west 4 feet at 13 seconds and south 2 feet at 14 seconds. A chance of rain. For Tuesday, northwest wind 5 to 10 knots. Seas 3 to 4 feet. Wave detail, west 4 feet at 12 seconds and south 2 feet at 14 seconds. A slight chance of rain in the morning. For Tuesday night, northwest wind 5 to 10 knots. Seas 3 to 4 feet. Wave detail, northwest 3 feet at 11 seconds and south 2 feet at 14 seconds. For Wednesday, northwest wind 5 to 10 knots, rising to 10 to 15 knots in the afternoon. Seas 3 to 4 feet. Wave detail, northwest 4 feet at 7 seconds and south 2 feet at 13 seconds. The area forecast for the peninsula, North Bay, and East Bay. For the rest of tonight, mostly cloudy. A chance of rain. Lows from the upper 40s to mid 50s. West winds 5 to 10 miles per hour. For Tuesday, mostly cloudy in the morning, then becoming partly cloudy. Highs from the 50s to upper 60s. West winds 5 to 10 miles per hour. For Tuesday night, partly cloudy until midnight, then becoming mostly cloudy. Lows from the lower to mid 50s. West winds 5 to 10 miles per hour. And on Wednesday, mostly cloudy in the morning, then becoming mostly sunny. Highs in the mid 60s at the coast to the mid 70s inland. West winds 5 to 10 miles per hour. For the Wednesday night, mostly clear until midnight, then becoming partly cloudy. Lows from the upper 40s to mid 50s. West winds 5 to 15 miles per hour. For Thursday, mostly cloudy in the morning, then becoming mostly sunny. Highs from the lower 60s to mid 70s. Thursday night and Friday partly cloudy. Lows from the upper 40s to mid 50s. Highs from the lower 60s to mid 70s. Friday night and Saturday mostly clear. Lows from the lower to mid 50s. Highs from the upper 60s to lower 80s for Saturday night, clear. Lows from the lower to mid 50s Sunday and Sunday night, mostly clear. High 70s and 80s, lows in the 50s, and on Monday, partly cloudy in the morning, then becoming mostly sunny. High 70s and 80s, low temperatures tonight and highs tomorrow for the selected cities: San Francisco, 52 and 64, San Francisco Airport, 53 and 65, Redwood City, 51 and 66, Oakland, 53 and 65, Fremont, 51 and 66.

65, Concord, 51 and 67, Livermore, 49 and 65, San Rafael, 51 and 67, Santa Rosa, 47 and 70, Napa, 49 and 65, Fairfield, 52 and 68. These are the 3 a.m. Pacific Daylight Time observations for the San Francisco and Monterey Bay areas on Tuesday, May 5th. At San Francisco Airport, light rain was falling, temperature 54, dew point 50, relative humidity 86%, west wind at 12 miles an hour, pressure 29.97 inches and falling. At Oakland Airport, light rain was falling, temperature 54, dew point 51, relative humidity 90%, west wind at 8 miles an hour, pressure 29.99 inches and falling. At San Jose Airport, it was cloudy, temperature 54, dew point 45, relative humidity 71%, northwest wind at 9 miles an hour, pressure 29.98 inches and falling. At Santa Rosa, it was cloudy, temperature 53, south wind at 5, pressure 29.95 and falling. At Concord, it was cloudy, temperature 53, south wind at 8. At Livermore, light rain was falling, temperature 52, west wind at 8. At Monterey, it was mostly cloudy, temperature 55, southwest wind at 6, pressure 29.99 and steady. At Salinas, it was mostly cloudy, temperature 55, dew point 47, relative humidity 74%, southwest wind at 6. Here are some observations around California and western Nevada. At Mammoth Lakes, rain was falling, with a temperature of 36. At Blue Canyon, fog was reported, with a temperature of 37. It was mostly cloudy, with a temperature of 59 at San Diego, and 48 at Reno. It was cloudy, with a temperature of 53 at Sacramento, 59 at Los Angeles, and 36 at Truckee. At South Lake Tahoe, snow and fog were reported, with a temperature of 32. Local temperature reports around San Francisco Bay for 3 a.m. Downtown San Francisco was 53 degrees. Oakland Museum was 54 degrees. Redwood City was 54 degrees. San Rafael was 52 degrees. The area forecast for the South Bay, including the San Jose metro area and the Santa Clara Valley. For the rest of tonight, mostly cloudy. Patchy fog. A chance of rain. Lows from the upper 40s to mid 50s. Northwest winds around 5 miles per hour. For Tuesday, mostly cloudy in the morning, then becoming partly cloudy. Patchy fog in the morning. A slight chance of rain in the morning. Highs in the 60s. West winds 5 to 10 miles per hour. For Tuesday night, partly cloudy. Patchy fog after midnight. Lows from the upper 40s to mid 50s. Northwest winds 5 to 10 miles per hour. And on Wednesday, mostly cloudy in the morning, then becoming mostly sunny. Patchy fog in the morning. Highs in the upper 60s by the bay to the 70s inland. Light winds, becoming northwest 5 to 10 miles per hour in the afternoon. For the Wednesday night, mostly clear until midnight, then becoming partly cloudy. Patchy fog after midnight. Lows from the upper 40s to mid 50s. West winds 5 to 10 miles per hour. For Thursday, partly cloudy in the morning, then becoming sunny. Highs from the 70s to lower 80s. Thursday night through Friday night, mostly clear. Lows from the upper 40s to mid 50s. Highs from the upper 60s to lower 80s. Saturday, mostly sunny in the morning, then becoming sunny. Highs from the 70s to upper 80s. Saturday night, clear. Lows in the 50s. Sunday through Monday, mostly clear. Highs from the lower 80s to mid 90s. Lows from the mid 50s to lower 60s. Low temperatures tonight and highs tomorrow for these selected cities: San Jose, 52 and 65, Mountain View, 53 and 64, Morgan Hill,
48 and 67. The area forecast for the Monterey Bay and Salinas Valley. For the rest of tonight, mostly cloudy. Patchy fog. A slight chance of rain. Lows from the mid-40s to lower 50s. West winds around 5 miles per hour. For Tuesday, mostly cloudy in the morning, then becoming partly cloudy. Patchy fog in the morning. Highs in the lower 60s at the coast to the upper 60s inland. West winds 5 to 15 miles per hour. For Tuesday night, partly cloudy. Patchy fog after midnight. Lows near 50. West winds 5 to 10 miles per hour. And on Wednesday, partly cloudy in the morning, then becoming sunny. Patchy fog in the morning. Highs in the mid-60s at the coast to the upper 70s inland. Light winds, becoming west 5 to 10 miles per hour in the afternoon. For the Wednesday night, mostly clear until midnight, then becoming partly cloudy. Patchy fog after midnight. Lows in the lower 50s. West winds 5 to 15 miles per hour. For Thursday, partly cloudy in the morning, then becoming sunny. Highs from the upper 60s to mid-80s. Thursday night and Friday mostly clear. Lows around 50. Highs from the upper 60s to lower 80s for Friday night, clear. Lows in the upper 40s and on Saturday, partly cloudy in the morning, then becoming sunny. High 70s and 80s for the Saturday night, clear. Lows from the lower to mid-50s Sunday through Monday, mostly clear. Highs from the upper 70s to lower 90s, lows in the 50s, low temperatures tonight and highs tomorrow for the selected cities, Santa Cruz, 49 and 65, Monterey, 49 and 63, Salinas, 48 and 64, Hollister, 48 and 65, King City, 46 and 69. The weather overview for the Bay Area and Central Coast, cool temperatures and cloudy with light rain ending this morning. Warmer and drier conditions return for the middle of the week. Through the weekend, the extended forecast for the Bay Area and Central Coast, Friday and Friday night, partly cloudy. High 60 to 80. Lows 45 to 60. Saturday and Saturday night, mostly clear. High 60 to 85. Lows 50 to 60. Sunday and Sunday night, mostly clear. Highs 65 to 90. Lows 50 to 65. Monday and Monday night, partly cloudy. Highs 65 to 95. Lows 50 to 65. Tuesday and Tuesday night, partly cloudy. Highs 65 to 90. Lows 50 to 60. Sunrise, sunset, and tidal information for the San Francisco Bay Area for Tuesday, May 5. The sunrise today, 6:11 a.m. The sunset tonight, 8:03 p.m. Tidal data at the Golden Gate for today. High tide, 1:25 a.m. at 5.47 feet. Low tide, 8:31 a.m. at minus 0.44 feet. High tide, 4:16 p.m. at 4.9 feet. Low tide, 8:13 p.m. at 3.31 feet. Here are the buoy observations for 3 a.m. Pacific Daylight Time. An offshore buoy 6, winds north at 14 knots, pressure 1,023.6 millibars. An offshore buoy 59, winds north 14 knots, water temperature 59, pressure 1,018.6 millibars, seas 3 feet, every 8 seconds. At Point Arena buoy, winds west 6 knots, water temperature 55, pressure 1,014.9 millibars, sea 7 feet, every 14 seconds. At buoy 13 near Bodega Bay, winds west at 8 knots, pressure 1,014.4 millibars, swell 6 feet, every 13 seconds. At Point Reyes Wave Rider buoy, water temperature 55, sea 7 feet, every 13 seconds. At San Francisco Bar buoy, water temperature 56, seas 5 feet, every 13 seconds. At San Francisco buoy, winds west at 6 knots, pressure 1,014.8 millibars, swell 5 feet, every 13 seconds.
at Half Moon Bay Buoy Windswept.

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Water temperature 58. Pressure 1016.3 millibars. Seas 5 feet every 12 seconds. At Monterey Bay buoy winds north 12 knots. Water temperature 57. Pressure 1015.1 millibars. Seas 6 feet every 13 seconds. Head point, sir. Wave rider buoy water temperature 58. Seas 6 feet every 13 seconds. At Cape San Martin buoy winds northwest 12 knots. Water temperature 59. Pressure 1015.2 millibars. Seas 6 feet every 14 seconds. Synopsis for the Central California coast and bays, including the Monterey Bay, Greater Farallones, and Cordell Bank National Marine Sanctuaries, the gradient between high pressure over the eastern Pacific and lower pressure over the western US will support a gentle northwest breeze and moderate seas through Wednesday. This gradient will gradually tighten from Thursday through Saturday, causing winds to increase to a strong breeze and building rough seas this weekend. The marine forecast for San Pablo Bay, Suisun Bay, the West Delta, and the San Francisco Bay north of the Bay Bridge. For the rest of tonight, west wind 5 to 10 knots. Rain likely, then a chance of rain late. For Tuesday, west wind 5 to 10 knots. For Tuesday night, west wind 5 to 10 knots. For Wednesday, southwest wind 5 to 10 knots. The marine forecast for Monterey Bay. For the rest of tonight, northwest wind around 5 knots. Seas around 3 feet. Wave detail, west 3 feet at 13 seconds and south 2 feet at 14 seconds. A slight chance of rain late. For Tuesday, northwest wind 5 to 10 knots, becoming west 10 to 15 knots in the afternoon. Seas around 3 feet. Wave detail, west 3 feet at 12 seconds and south 2 feet at 14 seconds. A slight chance of rain in the morning. For Tuesday night, northwest wind 5 to 10 knots. Seas around 3 feet. Wave detail, west 2 feet at 7 seconds and south 2 feet at 14 seconds. For Wednesday, northwest wind 5 to 10 knots. Seas around 3 feet. Wave detail, west 2 feet at 7 seconds and south 2 feet at 15 seconds. The coastal waters forecast from Pigeon Point to Point Pinos out to 10 nautical miles. For the rest of tonight, northwest wind 5 to 10 knots. Seas 4 to 5 feet. Wave detail, west 4 feet at 13 seconds and south 2 feet at 14 seconds. A chance of rain. For Tuesday, northwest wind 5 to 10 knots. Seas 3 to 4 feet. Wave detail, west 4 feet at 12 seconds and south 2 feet at 14 seconds. A slight chance of rain in the morning. For Tuesday night, northwest wind 5 to 10 knots. Seas 3 to 4 feet. Wave detail, northwest 3 feet at 11 seconds and south 2 feet at 14 seconds. For Wednesday, northwest wind 5 to 10 knots, rising to 10 to 15 knots in the afternoon. Seas 3 to 4 feet. Wave detail, northwest 4 feet at 7 seconds and south 2 feet at 13 seconds. The area forecast for the peninsula, North Bay, and East Bay. For the rest of tonight, mostly cloudy. A chance of rain. Lows from the upper 40s to mid 50s. West winds 5 to 10 miles per hour. For Tuesday, mostly cloudy in the morning, then becoming partly cloudy. Highs from the 50s to upper 60s. West winds 5 to 10 miles per hour. For Tuesday night, partly cloudy until midnight, then becoming mostly cloudy. Lows from the lower to mid 50s. West winds 5 to 10 miles per hour. And on Wednesday, mostly cloudy in the morning, then becoming mostly sunny. Highs in the mid 60s at the coast to the mid 70s inland. West winds 5 to 10 miles per hour. For the Wednesday night, mostly clear until midnight, then becoming partly cloudy. Lows from the upper 40s to mid 50s. West winds 5 to 15 miles per hour. For Thursday, mostly cloudy in the morning, then becoming mostly sunny. Highs from the lower 60s.

mid-70s. Thursday night and Friday partly cloudy. Lows from the upper 40s to mid-50s, highs from the lower 60s to mid-70s Friday night and Saturday mostly clear. Lows from the lower to mid-50s, highs from the upper 60s to lower 80s for Saturday night, clear. Lows from the lower to mid-50s Sunday and Sunday night, mostly clear. High 70s and 80s, lows in the 50s and on Monday. Partly cloudy in the morning, then becoming mostly sunny. High 70s and 80s, low temperatures tonight and highs tomorrow for the selected cities. San Francisco, 52 and 64. San Francisco Airport, 53 and 65. Redwood City, 51 and 66. Oakland, 53 and 65. Fremont, 51 and 65. Concord, 51 and 67. Livermore, 49 and 65. San Rafael, 51 and 67. Santa Rosa, 47 and 70. Napa, 49 and 65. Fairfield, 52 and 68. These are the 3 a.m. Pacific Daylight Time observations for the San Francisco and Monterey Bay areas on Tuesday, May 5th. At San Francisco Airport, light rain was falling, temperature 54, dew point 50, relative humidity 86%, west wind at 12 miles an hour, pressure 29.97 inches and falling. At Oakland Airport, light rain was falling, temperature 54, dew point 51, relative humidity 90%, west wind at 8 miles an hour, pressure 29.99 inches and falling. At San Jose Airport, it was cloudy, temperature 54, dew point 45, relative humidity 71%, northwest wind at 9 miles an hour, pressure 29.98 inches and falling. At Santa Rosa, it was cloudy, temperature 53, south wind at 5, pressure 29.95 and falling. At Concord, it was cloudy, temperature 53, south wind at 8. At Livermore, light rain was falling, temperature 52, west wind at 8. At Monterey, it was mostly cloudy, temperature 55, southwest wind at 6, pressure 29.99 and steady. At Salinas, it was mostly cloudy, temperature 55, dew point 47, relative humidity 74%, southwest wind at 6. Here are some observations around California and western Nevada. At Mammoth Lakes, rain was falling, with a temperature of 36. At Blue Canyon, fog was reported, with a temperature of 37. It was mostly cloudy, with a temperature of 59 at San Diego, and 48 at Reno. It was cloudy, with a temperature of 53 at Sacramento, 59 at Los Angeles, and 36 at Truckee. At South Lake Tahoe, snow and fog were reported, with a temperature of 32. 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This broadcast originates from the National Weather Service office located in Monterey, California, and serves the South Bay and Monterey Bay Area, including the city of San Jose, Monterey, Salinas, and Santa Cruz. Local temperature reports around San Francisco Bay for 3 a.m. Downtown San Francisco was 53 degrees. Oakland Museum was 54 degrees. Redwood City was 54 degrees. San Rafael was 52 degrees. The area forecast for the South Bay, including the San Jose metro area and the Santa Clara Valley. For the rest of tonight, mostly cloudy. Patchy fog. A chance of rain. Lows from the upper 40s to mid-50s. Northwest winds around 5 miles per hour. For Tuesday? Mostly cloudy in the morning, then becoming partly cloudy. Patchy fog in the morning. A slight chance of rain in the morning. Highs in the 60s. West winds 5 to 10 miles per hour. For Tuesday night, partly cloudy. Patchy fog after midnight. Lows from the upper 40s to mid-50s. Northwest winds 5 to 10 miles per hour. And on Wednesday? Mostly cloudy in the morning, then becoming mostly sunny. Patchy fog in the morning. Highs in the upper 60s by

70s inland. Light winds, becoming northwest 5 to 10 miles per hour in the afternoon. For the Wednesday night, mostly clear until midnight, then becoming partly cloudy. Patchy fog after midnight. Lows from the upper 40s to mid 50s. West winds 5 to 10 miles per hour. For Thursday, partly cloudy in the morning, then becoming sunny. Highs from the 70s to lower 80s. Thursday night through Friday night, mostly clear. Lows from the upper 40s to mid 50s. Highs from the upper 60s to lower 80s. Saturday, mostly sunny in the morning, then becoming sunny. Highs from the 70s to upper 80s. Saturday night, clear. Lows in the 50s. Sunday through Monday, mostly clear. Highs from the lower 80s to mid 90s. Lows from the mid 50s to lower 60s. Low temperatures tonight and highs tomorrow for the selected cities: San Jose, 52 and 65, Mountain View, 53 and 64, Morgan Hill, 48 and 67. The area forecast for the Monterey Bay and Salinas Valley. For the rest of tonight, mostly cloudy. Patchy fog. A slight chance of rain. Lows from the mid-40s to lower 50s. West winds around 5 miles per hour. For Tuesday, mostly cloudy in the morning, then becoming partly cloudy. Patchy fog in the morning. Highs in the lower 60s at the coast to the upper 60s inland. West winds 5 to 15 miles per hour. For Tuesday night, partly cloudy. Patchy fog after midnight. Lows near 50. West winds 5 to 10 miles per hour. And on Wednesday, partly cloudy in the morning, then becoming sunny. Patchy fog in the morning. Highs in the mid-60s at the coast to the upper 70s inland. Light winds, becoming west 5 to 10 miles per hour in the afternoon. For the Wednesday night, mostly clear until midnight, then becoming partly cloudy. Patchy fog after midnight. Lows in the lower 50s. West winds 5 to 15 miles per hour. For Thursday, partly cloudy in the morning, then becoming sunny. Highs from the upper 60s to mid 80s. Thursday night and Friday mostly clear. Lows around 50. Highs from the upper 60s to lower 80s for Friday night, clear. Lows in the upper 40s and on Saturday, partly cloudy in the morning, then becoming sunny. High 70s and 80s for the Saturday night, clear. Lows from the lower to mid 50s Sunday through Monday, mostly clear. Highs from the upper 70s to lower 90s, lows in the 50s, low temperatures tonight and highs tomorrow for the selected cities: Santa Cruz, 49 and 65, Monterey, 49 and 63, Salinas, 48 and 64, Hollister, 48 and 65, King City, 46 and 69. The weather overview for the Bay Area and Central Coast: cold temperatures and cloudy with light rain ending this morning. Warmer and drier conditions return for the middle of the week. Through the weekend, the extended forecast for the Bay Area and Central Coast: Friday and Friday night, partly cloudy. High 60 to 80. Lows 45 to 60. Saturday and Saturday night, mostly clear. High 60 to 85. Lows 50 to 60. Sunday and Sunday night, mostly clear. Highs 65 to 90. Lows 50 to 65. Monday and Monday night, partly cloudy. Highs 65 to 95. Lows 50 to 65. Tuesday and Tuesday night, partly cloudy. Highs 65 to 90. Lows 50 to 60. Sunrise, sunset, and tidal information for the San Francisco Bay Area for Tuesday, May 5. The sunrise today, 6:11 a.m. The sunset tonight, 8:03 p.m. Tidal data at the Golden Gate for today. High tide, 1:25 a.m. at 5.47 feet. Low tide, 8:31 a.m. at minus 0.44 feet. High tide, 4:16 p.m. at 4.00.

tide, 8:13 p.m. at 3.31 feet. Here are the buoy observations for 3 a.m. Pacific Daylight Time. At offshore buoy 6, winds north at 14 knots, pressure 1,023.6 millibars. At offshore buoy 59, winds north 14 knots, water temperature 59, pressure 1,018.6 millibars, seas 3 feet, every 8 seconds. At Point Arena buoy, winds west 6 knots, water temperature 55, pressure 1,014.9 millibars, seas 7 feet, every 14 seconds. At buoy 13 near Bodega Bay, winds west at 8 knots, pressure 1,014.4 millibars, swell 6 feet, every 13 seconds. At Point Reyes Wave Rider buoy, water temperature 55, seas 7 feet, every 13 seconds. At San Francisco Bar buoy, water temperature 56, seas 5 feet, every 13 seconds. At San Francisco buoy, winds west at 6 knots, pressure 1,014.8 millibars, swell 5 feet, every 13 seconds. At Half Moon Bay buoy, winds west 4 knots, water temperature 58, pressure 1,016.3 millibars, seas 5 feet, every 12 seconds. At Monterey Bay buoy, winds north 12 knots, water temperature 57, pressure 1,015.1 millibars, seas 6 feet, every 13 seconds. At Point Sur, Wave Rider buoy, water temperature 58, seas 6 feet, every 13 seconds. At Cape San Martin buoy, winds northwest 12 knots, water temperature 59, pressure 1,015.2 millibars. Seas 6 feet, every 14 seconds. Here are the buoy observations for 4 a.m. Pacific Daylight Time. At offshore buoy 6, winds north at 10 knots, pressure 1,023.4 millibars. At offshore buoy 59, winds northwest at 12 knots, water temperature 59, pressure 1,018.4 millibars. At buoy 14 near Point Arena, winds northwest at 8 knots, water temperature 55, pressure 1,014.8 millibars. At buoy 13 near Bodega Bay, winds west at 6 knots, pressure 1,014.7 millibars. At Point Reyes Wave Rider buoy, water temperature 54, seas 7 feet, every 12 seconds. At San Francisco Bar buoy, water temperature 56, seas 5 feet, every 13 seconds. At San Francisco buoy, winds west 6 knots, water temperature 55, pressure 1,014.9 millibars, seas 5 feet, every 12 seconds. At Half Moon Bay buoy, winds west 4 knots, water temperature 58, pressure 1,016.0 millibars, seas 4 feet, every 13 seconds. At Monterey buoy, winds north at 12 knots, water temperature 57, pressure 1,015.0 millibars. At Point Sur, Wave Rider buoy, water temperature 58, seas 6 feet, every 13 seconds. At Cape San Martin buoy, winds northwest at 12 knots, water temperature 59, pressure 1,015.3 millibars. Synopsis for the Central California coast and bays, including the Monterey Bay, Greater Farallones, and Cordell Bank National Marine Sanctuaries: the gradient between high pressure over the eastern Pacific and lower pressure over the western U.S. will support a gentle northwest breeze and moderate seas through Wednesday. This gradient will gradually tighten from Thursday through Saturday, causing winds to increase to a strong breeze and building rough seas this weekend. The marine forecast for San Pablo Bay, Suisun Bay, the West Delta, and the San Francisco Bay north of the Bay Bridge. For the rest of tonight, west wind 5 to 10 knots. Rain likely, then a chance of rain late. For Tuesday, west wind 5 to 10 knots. For Tuesday night, west wind 5 to 10 knots. For Wednesday, southwest wind 5 to 10 knots. The marine forecast for Monterey Bay. For the rest of tonight, northwest wind around 5 knots. Seas around 3 feet. Wave detail, west 3 feet at 13 seconds and south 2 feet at 14 seconds. A slight chance of rain late. For Tuesday, northwest wind 5 to 10 knots, becoming west 10 to 15 knots in the afternoon. Seas
ground 3 feet. Wave detail, west 3 feet at 12 seconds and south 2 feet at 14 seconds. A slight chance of rain in the morning. For Tuesday night, northwest wind 5 to 10 knots. Seas around 3 feet. Wave detail, west 2 feet at 7 seconds and south 2 feet at 14 seconds. For Wednesday, northwest wind 5 to 10 knots. Seas around 3 feet. Wave detail, west 2 feet at 7 seconds and south 2 feet at 15 seconds. The coastal waters forecast from Pigeon Point to Point Pinos out to 10 nautical miles. For the rest of tonight, northwest wind 5 to 10 knots. Seas 4 to 5 feet. Wave detail, west 4 feet at 13 seconds and south 2 feet at 14 seconds. A chance of rain. For Tuesday, northwest wind 5 to 10 knots. Seas 3 to 4 feet. Wave detail, west 4 feet at 12 seconds and south 2 feet at 14 seconds. A slight chance of rain in the morning. For Tuesday night, northwest wind 5 to 10 knots. Seas 3 to 4 feet. Wave detail, northwest 3 feet at 11 seconds and south 2 feet at 14 seconds. For Wednesday, northwest wind 5 to 10 knots, rising to 10 to 15 knots in the afternoon. Seas 3 to 4 feet. Wave detail, northwest 4 feet at 7 seconds and south 2 feet at 13 seconds. The area forecast for the peninsula, North Bay, and East Bay. For the rest of tonight, mostly cloudy. A chance of rain. Lows from the upper 40s to mid 50s. West winds 5 to 10 miles per hour. For Tuesday, mostly cloudy in the morning, then becoming partly cloudy. Highs from the 50s to upper 60s. West winds 5 to 10 miles per hour. For Tuesday night, partly cloudy until midnight, then becoming mostly cloudy. Lows from the lower to mid 50s. West winds 5 to 10 miles per hour. And on Wednesday, mostly cloudy in the morning, then becoming mostly sunny. Highs in the mid-60s at the coast to the mid-70s inland. West winds 5 to 10 miles per hour. For the Wednesday night, mostly clear until midnight, then becoming partly cloudy. Lows from the upper 40s to mid-50s. West winds 5 to 15 miles per hour. For Thursday, mostly cloudy in the morning, then becoming mostly sunny. Highs from the lower 60s to mid-70s. Thursday night and Friday partly cloudy. Lows from the upper 40s to mid-50s. Highs from the lower 60s to mid-70s. Friday night and Saturday mostly clear. Lows from the lower to mid-50s. Highs from the upper 60s to lower 80s for Saturday night, clear. Lows from the lower to mid-50s. Sunday and Sunday night, mostly clear. High 70s and 80s. Lows in the 50s. And on Monday, partly cloudy in the morning, then becoming mostly sunny. High 70s and 80s. Low temperatures tonight and highs tomorrow for these selected cities: San Francisco, 52 and 64, San Francisco Airport, 53 and 65, Redwood City, 51 and 66, Oakland, 53 and 65, Fremont, 51 and 65, Concord, 51 and 67, Livermore, 49 and 65, San Rafael, 51 and 67, Santa Rosa, 47 and 70, Napa, 49 and 65, Fairfield, 52 and 68. These are the 4 a.m. Pacific Daylight Time observations for the San Francisco and Monterey Bay areas on Tuesday, May 5th. At San Francisco Airport, it was cloudy, temperature 54, dew point 50, relative humidity 86%, west wind at 13 miles an hour, pressure 29.97 inches and steady. At Oakland Airport, it was cloudy, temperature 55, dew point 48, relative humidity 77%, west wind at 8 miles an hour, pressure 29.99 inches and steady. At San Jose Airport, it was cloudy, temperature 54, dew point 47, relative humidity 77%, northwest wind at 7 miles an hour, pressure 29.97 inches and falling. At Santa Rosa, it was cloudy, temperature 54.

south wind at 3, pressure 29.96 and rising. At Concord, it was cloudy, temperature 53, south wind at 9. At Livermore, light rain was falling, temperature 52, southwest wind at 7. At Monterey, it was mostly cloudy, temperature 54, south wind at 5, pressure 29.98 and falling. At Salinas, it was mostly cloudy, temperature 54, dew point 48, relative humidity 80%, southwest wind at 6. Here are some observations around California and western Nevada. At South Lake Tahoe, rain was falling, with a temperature of 33. At Blue Canyon, fog was reported, with a temperature of 37. At San Diego, it was mostly cloudy, with a temperature of 59. It was cloudy, with a temperature of 53 at Sacramento, 59 at Los Angeles, 47 at Reno, and 36 at Mammoth Lakes. These are the 4 a.m. Pacific Daylight Time observations for the San Francisco and Monterey Bay areas, on Tuesday, May 5th. At San Francisco Airport, it was cloudy, temperature 54, dew point 50, relative humidity 86%, west wind at 13 miles an hour, pressure 29.97 inches and steady. At Oakland Airport, it was cloudy, temperature 55, dew point 48, relative humidity 77%, west wind at 8 miles an hour, pressure 29.99 inches and steady. At San Jose Airport, it was cloudy, temperature 54, dew point 47, relative humidity 77%, northwest wind at 7 miles an hour, pressure 29.97 inches and falling. At Santa Rosa, it was cloudy, temperature 53, south wind at 3, pressure 29.96 and rising. At Concord, it was cloudy, temperature 53, south wind at 9. At Livermore, light rain was falling, temperature 52, southwest wind at 7. At Monterey, it was mostly cloudy, temperature 54, south wind at 5, pressure 29.98 and falling. At Salinas, it was mostly cloudy, temperature 54, dew point 48, relative humidity 80%, southwest wind at 6. Here are some observations around California and western Nevada. At South Lake Tahoe, rain was falling, with a temperature of 33. At Blue Canyon, fog was reported, with a temperature of 37. At San Diego, it was mostly cloudy, with a temperature of 59. It was cloudy, with a temperature of 53 at Sacramento, 59 at Los Angeles, 47 at Reno, 37 at Truckee, and 36 at Mammoth Lakes. Local temperature reports around San Francisco Bay for 4 a.m. Downtown San Francisco was 53 degrees. Oakland Museum was 54 degrees. Redwood City was 54 degrees. San Rafael was 52 degrees. The area forecast for the South Bay, including the San Jose metro area and the Santa Clara Valley. For the rest of tonight, mostly cloudy. Patchy fog. A chance of rain. Lows from the upper 40s to mid 50s. Northwest winds around 5 miles per hour. For Tuesday? Mostly cloudy in the morning, then becoming partly cloudy. Patchy fog in the morning. A slight chance of rain in the morning. Highs in the 60s. West winds 5 to 10 miles per hour. For Tuesday night, partly cloudy. Patchy fog after midnight. Lows from the upper 40s to mid 50s. Northwest winds 5 to 10 miles per hour. And on Wednesday? Mostly cloudy in the morning, then becoming mostly sunny. Patchy fog in the morning. Highs in the upper 60s by the bay to the 70s inland. Light winds, becoming northwest 5 to 10 miles per hour in the afternoon. For the Wednesday night, mostly clear until midnight, then becoming partly cloudy. Patchy fog after midnight. Lows from the upper 40s to mid 50s. West winds 5 to 10 miles per hour. For Thursday, partly cloudy in the morning, then becoming sunny. Highs from the 70s to lower 80s.
Thursday night through Friday night, mostly clear. Lows from the upper 40s to mid 50s. Highs from the upper 60s to lower 80s. Saturday, mostly sunny in the morning, then becoming sunny. Highs from the 70s to upper 80s. Saturday night, clear. Lows in the 50s. Sunday through Monday, mostly clear. Highs from the lower 80s to mid 90s. Lows from the mid 50s to lower 60s. Low temperatures tonight and highs tomorrow for the selected cities: San Jose, 52 and 65, Mountain View, 53 and 64, Morgan Hill, 48 and 67. The area forecast for the Monterey Bay and Salinas Valley: for the rest of tonight, mostly cloudy. Patchy fog. A slight chance of rain. Lows from the mid-40s to lower 50s. West winds around 5 miles per hour. For Tuesday, mostly cloudy in the morning, then becoming partly cloudy. Patchy fog in the morning. Highs in the lower 60s at the coast to the upper 60s inland. West winds 5 to 15 miles per hour. For Tuesday night, partly cloudy. Patchy fog after midnight. Lows near 50. West winds 5 to 10 miles per hour. And on Wednesday, partly cloudy in the morning, then becoming sunny. Patchy fog in the morning. Highs in the mid-60s at the coast to the upper 70s inland. Light winds, becoming west 5 to 10 miles per hour in the afternoon. For the Wednesday night, mostly clear until midnight, then becoming partly cloudy. Patchy fog after midnight. Lows in the lower 50s. West winds 5 to 15 miles per hour. For Thursday, partly cloudy in the morning, then becoming sunny. Highs from the upper 60s to mid 80s. Thursday night and Friday mostly clear. Lows around 50. Highs from the upper 60s to lower 80s for Friday night, clear. Lows in the upper 40s and on Saturday, partly cloudy in the morning, then becoming sunny. High 70s and 80s for the Saturday night, clear. Lows from the lower to mid 50s Sunday through Monday, mostly clear. Highs from the upper 70s to lower 90s, lows in the 50s, low temperatures tonight and highs tomorrow for the selected cities: Santa Cruz, 49 and 65, Monterey, 49 and 63, Salinas, 48 and 64, Hollister, 48 and 65, King City, 46 and 69. The weather overview for the Bay Area and Central Coast: cool temperatures and cloudy with light rain ending this morning. Warmer and drier conditions return for the middle of the week. Through the weekend, the extended forecast for the Bay Area and Central Coast: Friday and Friday night, partly cloudy. High 60 to 80. Lows 45 to 60. Saturday and Saturday night, mostly clear. High 60 to 85. Lows 50 to 60. Sunday and Sunday night, mostly clear. Highs 65 to 90. Lows 50 to 65. Monday and Monday night, partly cloudy. Highs 65 to 95. Lows 50 to 65. Tuesday and Tuesday night, partly cloudy. Highs 65 to 90. Lows 50 to 60. Sunrise, sunset, and tidal information for the San Francisco Bay Area for Tuesday, May 5. The sunrise today, 6:11 a.m. The sunset tonight, 8:03 p.m. Tidal data at the Golden Gate for today. High tide, 1:25 a.m. at 5.47 feet. Low tide, 8:31 a.m. at minus 044 feet. High tide, 4:16 p.m. at 4:09 feet. Low tide, 8:13 p.m. at 3.31 feet. Here are the buoy observations for 4 a.m. Pacific Daylight Time. An offshore buoy 6 winds north at 10 knots, pressure 1,023.2 millibars. An offshore buoy 59, winds north 14 knots, water temperature 59, pressure 1,018.3 millibars, seas 5 feet, every 12 seconds. A buoy 14 near Point Arena.

northwest at 8 knots, water temperature 55, pressure 1014.8 millibars. At buoy 13 near Bodega Bay, winds west at 6 knots, pressure 1014.6 millibars, swell 5 feet, every 11 seconds. At Point Reyes Wave Rider buoy, water temperature 55, seas 6 feet, every 12 seconds. At San Francisco Bar buoy, water temperature 56, seas 5 feet, every 13 seconds. At San Francisco buoy, winds west 6 knots, water temperature 55, pressure 1014.9 millibars, seas 5 feet, every 12 seconds. At Half Moon Bay buoy, winds west 4 knots, water temperature 58, pressure 1016.0 millibars, seas 4 feet, every 13 seconds. At Monterey Bay buoy, winds north 12 knots, water temperature 57, pressure 1015.0 millibars, seas 7 feet, every 13 seconds. At Point Sur, Wave Rider buoy, water temperature 58, seas 6 feet, every 13 seconds. At Cape San Martin buoy, winds northwest 12 knots, water temperature 59, pressure 1015.3 millibars. Seas 6 feet, every 13 seconds. Synopsis for the Central California coast and bays, including the Monterey Bay, Greater Farallones, and Cordell Bank National Marine Sanctuaries: the gradient between high pressure over the eastern Pacific and lower pressure over the western US will support a gentle northwest breeze and moderate seas through Wednesday. This gradient will gradually tighten from Thursday through Saturday, causing winds to increase to a strong breeze and building rough seas this weekend. The marine forecast for San Pablo Bay, Suisun Bay, the West Delta, and the San Francisco Bay north of the Bay Bridge. For the rest of tonight, west wind 5 to 10 knots. Rain likely, then a chance of rain late. For Tuesday, west wind 5 to 10 knots. For Tuesday night, west wind 5 to 10 knots. For Wednesday, southwest wind 5 to 10 knots. The marine forecast for Monterey Bay. For the rest of tonight, northwest wind around 5 knots. Seas around 3 feet. Wave detail, west 3 feet at 13 seconds and south 2 feet at 14 seconds. A slight chance of rain late. For Tuesday, northwest wind 5 to 10 knots, becoming west 10 to 15 knots in the afternoon. Seas around 3 feet. Wave detail, west 3 feet at 12 seconds and south 2 feet at 14 seconds. A slight chance of rain in the morning. For Tuesday night, northwest wind 5 to 10 knots. Seas around 3 feet. Wave detail, west 2 feet at 7 seconds and south 2 feet at 14 seconds. For Wednesday, northwest wind 5 to 10 knots. Seas around 3 feet. Wave detail, west 2 feet at 7 seconds and south 2 feet at 15 seconds. The coastal waters forecast from Pigeon Point to Point Pinos out to 10 nautical miles. For the rest of tonight, northwest wind 5 to 10 knots. Seas 4 to 5 feet. Wave detail, west 4 feet at 13 seconds and south 2 feet at 14 seconds. A chance of rain. For Tuesday, northwest wind 5 to 10 knots. Seas 3 to 4 feet. Wave detail, west 4 feet at 12 seconds and south 2 feet at 14 seconds. A slight chance of rain in the morning. For Tuesday night, northwest wind 5 to 10 knots. Seas 3 to 4 feet. Wave detail, northwest 3 feet at 11 seconds and south 2 feet at 14 seconds. For Wednesday, northwest wind 5 to 10 knots, rising to 10 to 15 knots in the afternoon. Seas 3 to 4 feet. Wave detail, northwest 4 feet at 7 seconds and south 2 feet at 13 seconds. 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This broadcast originates from the National Weather Service office located in Monterey, California, and serves the South Bay and Monterey Bay Area, including the cities of San Jose, Monterey, Salinas, and Santa Cruz. The area forecast for the peninsula

Tonight, mostly cloudy. A chance of rain. Lows from the upper 40s to mid 50s. West winds 5 to 10 miles per hour. For Tuesday, mostly cloudy in the morning, then becoming partly cloudy. Highs from the 50s to upper 60s. West winds 5 to 10 miles per hour. For Tuesday night, partly cloudy until midnight, then becoming mostly cloudy. Lows from the lower to mid 50s. West winds 5 to 10 miles per hour. And on Wednesday, mostly cloudy in the morning, then becoming mostly sunny. Highs in the mid 60s at the coast to the mid 70s inland. West winds 5 to 10 miles per hour. For the Wednesday night, mostly clear until midnight, then becoming partly cloudy. Lows from the upper 40s to mid 50s. West winds 5 to 15 miles per hour. For Thursday, mostly cloudy in the morning, then becoming mostly sunny. Highs from the lower 60s to mid 70s. Thursday night and Friday partly cloudy. Lows from the upper 40s to mid 50s. Highs from the lower 60s to mid 70s. Friday night and Saturday mostly clear. Lows from the lower to mid 50s. Highs from the upper 60s to lower 80s for Saturday night, clear. Lows from the lower to mid 50s. Sunday and Sunday night, mostly clear. High 70s and 80s. Lows in the 50s. And on Monday, partly cloudy in the morning, then becoming mostly sunny. High 70s and 80s. Low temperatures tonight and highs tomorrow for these selected cities: San Francisco, 52 and 64, San Francisco Airport, 53 and 65, Redwood City, 51 and 66, Oakland, 53 and 65, Fremont, 51 and 65, Concord, 51 and 67, Livermore, 49 and 65, San Rafael, 51 and 67, Santa Rosa, 47 and 70, Napa, 49 and 65, Fairfield, 52 and 68. These are the 4 a.m. Pacific Daylight Time observations for the San Francisco and Monterey Bay areas on Tuesday, May 5th. At San Francisco Airport, it was cloudy, temperature 54, dew point 50, relative humidity 86%, west wind at 13 miles an hour, pressure 29.97 inches and steady. At Oakland Airport, it was cloudy, temperature 55, dew point 48, relative humidity 77%, west wind at 8 miles an hour, pressure 29.99 inches and steady. At San Jose Airport, it was cloudy, temperature 54, dew point 47, relative humidity 77%, northwest wind at 7 miles an hour, pressure 29.97 inches and falling. At Santa Rosa, it was cloudy, temperature 53, south wind at 3, pressure 29.96 and rising. At Concord, it was cloudy, temperature 53, south wind at 9. At Livermore, light rain was falling, temperature 52, southwest wind at 7. At Monterey, it was mostly cloudy, temperature 54, south wind at 5, pressure 29.98 and falling. At Salinas, it was mostly cloudy, temperature 54, dew point 48, relative humidity 80%, southwest wind at 6. Here are some observations around California and western Nevada. At South Lake Tahoe, rain was falling, with a temperature of 33. At Blue Canyon, fog was reported, with a temperature of 37. At San Diego, it was mostly cloudy, with a temperature of 59. It was cloudy, with a temperature of 53 at Sacramento, 59 at Los Angeles, 47 at Reno, 37 at Truckee, and 36 at Mammoth Lakes. Local temperature reports around San Francisco Bay for 4 a.m. Downtown San Francisco was 53 degrees. Oakland Museum was 54 degrees. Redwood City was 54 degrees. San Rafael was 52 degrees. The area forecast for the South Bay, including the San Jose metro area and the Santa Clara Valley. For the rest of tonight, mostly cloudy. Patchy fog. A chance of rain. Lows from the upper 40s to mid 50s. Northwest

Bay to the 70s inland. Light winds, becoming northwest 5 to 10 miles per hour in the afternoon. For the Wednesday night, mostly clear until midnight, then becoming partly cloudy. Patchy fog after midnight. Lows from the upper 40s to mid 50s. West winds 5 to 10 miles per hour. For Thursday, partly cloudy in the morning, then becoming sunny. Highs from the 70s to lower 80s. Thursday night through Friday night, mostly clear. Lows from the upper 40s to mid 50s. Highs from the upper 60s to lower 80s. Saturday, mostly sunny in the morning, then becoming sunny. Highs from the 70s to upper 80s. Saturday night, clear. Lows in the 50s. Sunday through Monday, mostly clear. Highs from the lower 80s to mid 90s. Lows from the mid 50s to lower 60s. Low temperatures tonight and highs tomorrow for the selected cities: San Jose, 52 and 65, Mountain lower 60s. Low temperatures tonight and highs tomorrow for the selected cities: San Jose, 52 and 65, Mountain View, 53 and 64, Morgan Hill, 48 and 67. The area forecast for the Monterey Bay and Salinas Valley. For the rest of tonight, mostly cloudy. Patchy fog. A slight chance of rain. Lows from the mid-40s to lower 50s. West winds around 5 miles per hour. For Tuesday, mostly cloudy in the morning, then becoming partly cloudy. Patchy fog in the morning. Highs in the lower 60s at the coast to the upper 60s inland. West winds 5 to 15 miles per hour. For Tuesday night, partly cloudy. Patchy fog after midnight. Lows near 50. West winds 5 to 10 miles per hour. And on Wednesday, partly cloudy in the morning, then becoming sunny. Patchy fog in the morning. Highs in the mid-60s at the coast to the upper 70s inland. Light winds, becoming west 5 to 10 miles per hour in the afternoon. For the Wednesday night, mostly clear until midnight, then becoming partly cloudy. Patchy fog after midnight. Lows in the lower 50s. West winds 5 to 15 miles per hour. For Thursday, partly cloudy in the morning, then becoming sunny. Highs from the upper 60s to mid 80s. Thursday night and Friday mostly clear. Lows around 50. Highs from the upper 60s to lower 80s for Friday night, clear. Lows in the upper 40s and on Saturday, partly cloudy in the morning then becoming sunny. High 70s and 80s for the Saturday night, clear. Lows from the lower to mid 50s Sunday through Monday, mostly clear. Highs from the upper 70s to lower 90s, lows in the 50s, low temperatures tonight and highs tomorrow for the selected cities: Santa Cruz, 49 and 65, Monterey, 49 and 63, Salinas, 48 and 64, Hollister, 48 and 65, King City, 46 and 69. The weather overview for the Bay Area and Central Coast: cold temperatures and cloudy with light rain ending this morning. Warmer and drier conditions return for the middle of the week. Through the weekend, the extended forecast for the Bay Area and Central Coast: Friday and Friday night, partly cloudy. High 60 to 80. Lows 45 to 60. Saturday and Saturday night, mostly clear. High 60 to 85. Lows 50 to 60. Sunday and Sunday night, mostly clear. Highs 65 to 90. Lows 50 to 65. Monday and Monday night, partly cloudy. Highs 65 to 95. Lows 50 to 65. Tuesday and Tuesday night, partly cloudy. Highs 65 to 90. Lows 50 to 60. Sunrise, sunset, and tidal information for the San Francisco Bay Area for Tuesday, May 5. The sunrise today, 6:11 a.m. The sunset tonight, 8:03 p.m. Tidal data at the Golden Gate for today. High tide, 1:25 a.m. at 5.47 feet.

tide, 8:31 a.m. at minus 044 feet high tide, 4:16 p.m. at 4:09 feet low tide, 8:13 p.m. at 3.31 feet. Here are the buoy observations for 4 a.m. Pacific Daylight Time. An offshore buoy 6 winds north at 10 knots, pressure 1,023.2 millibars. An offshore buoy 59, winds north 14 knots, water temperature 59, pressure 1,018.3 millibars, seas 5 feet, every 12 seconds. At buoy 14 near Point Arena, winds northwest at 8 knots, water temperature 55, pressure 1,014.8 millibars. At buoy 13 near Bodega Bay, winds west at 6 knots, pressure 1,014.6 millibars, swell 5 feet, every 11 seconds. At Point Reyes, wave rider buoy, water temperature 55, seas 6 feet, every 12 seconds. At San Francisco Bar buoy, water temperature 56, seas 5 feet, every 13 seconds. At San Francisco buoy, winds west 6 knots, water temperature 55, pressure 1,014.9 millibars, seas 5 feet, every 12 seconds. At Half Moon Bay buoy, winds west 4 knots, water temperature 58, pressure 1,016.0 millibars, seas 4 feet, every 13 seconds. At Monterey Bay buoy, winds north 12 knots, water temperature 57, pressure 1,015.0 millibars, seas 7 feet, every 13 seconds. At Point Sur, wave rider buoy, water temperature 58, seas 6 feet, every 13 seconds. At Cape San Martin buoy, winds northwest 12 knots, water temperature 59, pressure 1,015.3 millibars. Seas 6 feet, every 13 seconds. Synopsis for the Central California coast and bays, including the Monterey Bay, Greater Farallones, and Cordell Bank National Marine Sanctuaries, the gradient between high pressure over the eastern Pacific and lower pressure over the western US will support a gentle northwest breeze and moderate seas through Wednesday. This gradient will gradually tighten from Thursday through Saturday, causing winds to increase to a strong breeze and building rough seas this weekend. The marine forecast for San Pablo Bay, Suisun Bay, the West Delta, and the San Francisco Bay north of the Bay Bridge. For the rest of tonight, west wind 5 to 10 knots. Rain likely, then a chance of rain late. For Tuesday, west wind 5 to 10 knots. For Tuesday night, west wind 5 to 10 knots. For Wednesday, southwest wind 5 to 10 knots. The marine forecast for Monterey Bay. For the rest of tonight, northwest wind around 5 knots. Seas around 3 feet. Wave detail, west 3 feet at 13 seconds and south 2 feet at 14 seconds. A slight chance of rain late. For Tuesday, northwest wind 5 to 10 knots, becoming west 10 to 15 knots in the afternoon. Seas around 3 feet. Wave detail, west 3 feet at 12 seconds and south 2 feet at 14 seconds. A slight chance of rain in the morning. For Tuesday night, northwest wind 5 to 10 knots. Seas around 3 feet. Wave detail, west 2 feet at 7 seconds and south 2 feet at 14 seconds. For Wednesday, northwest wind 5 to 10 knots. Seas around 3 feet. Wave detail, west 2 feet at 7 seconds and south 2 feet at 15 seconds. The coastal waters forecast from Pigeon Point to Point Pinos out to 10 nautical miles. For the rest of tonight, northwest wind 5 to 10 knots. Seas 4 to 5 feet. Wave detail, west 4 feet at 13 seconds and south 2 feet at 14 seconds. A chance of rain. For Tuesday, northwest wind 5 to 10 knots. Seas 3 to 4 feet. Wave detail, west 4 feet at 12 seconds and south 2 feet at 14 seconds. A slight chance of rain in the morning. For Tuesday night, northwest wind 5 to 10 knots. Seas 3 to 4 feet. Wave detail, northwest 3 feet at 11 seconds and south 2 feet at 14 seconds. For Wednesday, northwest wind 5 to 10 knots, rising to 10 to 15.

minutes in the afternoon. Seas 3 to 4 feet. Wave detail, northwest 4 feet at 7 seconds and south 2 feet at 13 seconds. The area forecast for the peninsula, North Bay, and East Bay. For the rest of tonight, mostly cloudy. A chance of rain. Lows from the upper 40s to mid 50s. West winds 5 to 10 miles per hour. For Tuesday, mostly cloudy in the morning, then becoming partly cloudy. Highs from the 50s to upper 60s. West winds 5 to 10 miles per hour. For Tuesday night, partly cloudy until midnight, then becoming mostly cloudy. Lows from the lower to mid 50s. West winds 5 to 10 miles per hour. And on Wednesday, mostly cloudy in the morning, then becoming mostly sunny. Highs in the mid-60s at the coast to the mid-70s inland. West winds 5 to 10 miles per hour. For the Wednesday night, mostly clear until midnight, then becoming partly cloudy. Lows from the upper 40s to mid-50s. West winds 5 to 15 miles per hour. For Thursday, mostly cloudy in the morning, then becoming mostly sunny. Highs from the lower 60s to mid-70s. Thursday night and Friday partly cloudy. Lows from the upper 40s to mid-50s. Highs from the lower 60s to mid-70s. Friday night and Saturday mostly clear. Lows from the lower to mid-50s. Highs from the upper 60s to lower 80s for Saturday night, clear. Lows from the lower to mid-50s. Sunday and Sunday night, mostly clear. High 70s and 80s. Lows in the 50s. And on Monday, partly cloudy in the morning, then becoming mostly sunny. High 70s and 80s. Low temperatures tonight and highs tomorrow for the selected cities: San Francisco, 52 and 64, San Francisco Airport, 53 and 65, Redwood City, 51 and 66, Oakland, 53 and 65, Fremont, 51 and 65, Concord, 51 and 67, Livermore, 49 and 65, San Rafael, 51 and 67, Santa Rosa, 47 and 70, Napa, 49 and 65, Fairfield, 52 and 68. These are the 4 a.m. Pacific Daylight Time observations for the San Francisco and Monterey Bay areas on Tuesday, May 5th. At San Francisco Airport, it was cloudy, temperature 54, dew point 50, relative humidity 86%, west wind at 13 miles an hour, pressure 29.97 inches and steady. At Oakland Airport, it was cloudy, temperature 55, dew point 48, relative humidity 77%, west wind at 8 miles an hour, pressure 29.99 inches and steady. At San Jose Airport, it was cloudy, temperature 54, dew point 47, relative humidity 77%, northwest wind at 7 miles an hour, pressure 29.97 inches and falling. At Santa Rosa, it was cloudy, temperature 53, south wind at 3, pressure 29.96 and rising. At Concord, it was cloudy, temperature 53, south wind at 9. At Livermore, light rain was falling, temperature 52, southwest wind at 7. At Monterey, it was mostly cloudy, temperature 54, south wind at 5, pressure 29.98 and falling. At Salinas, it was mostly cloudy, temperature 54, dew point 48, relative humidity 80%, southwest wind at 6. Here are some observations around California and western Nevada. At South Lake Tahoe, rain was falling, with a temperature of 33. At Blue Canyon, fog was reported, with a temperature of 37. At San Diego, it was mostly cloudy, with a temperature of 59. It was cloudy, with a temperature of 53 at Sacramento, 59 at Los Angeles, 47 at Reno, 37 at Truckee, and 36 at Mammoth Lakes. Local temperature reports around San Francisco Bay for 4 a.m. Downtown San Francisco was 53 degrees. Oakland Museum was 54 degrees. Redwood City was 54 degrees. San Rafael was 52 degrees. The area forecast for the South Bay, including the San Jose metro area,

and the Santa Clara Valley. For the rest of tonight, mostly cloudy. Patchy fog. A chance of rain. Lows from the upper 40s to mid 50s. Northwest winds around 5 miles per hour. For Tuesday, mostly cloudy in the morning, then becoming partly cloudy. Patchy fog in the morning. A slight chance of rain in the morning. Highs in the 60s. West winds 5 to 10 miles per hour. For Tuesday night, partly cloudy. Patchy fog after midnight. Lows from the upper 40s to mid 50s. Northwest winds 5 to 10 miles per hour. And on Wednesday, mostly cloudy in the morning, then becoming mostly sunny. Patchy fog in the morning. Highs in the upper 60s by the bay to the 70s inland. Light winds, becoming northwest 5 to 10 miles per hour in the afternoon. For the Wednesday night, mostly clear until midnight, then becoming partly cloudy. Patchy fog after midnight. Lows from the upper 40s to mid 50s. West winds 5 to 10 miles per hour. For Thursday, partly cloudy in the morning, then becoming sunny. Highs from the 70s to lower 80s. Thursday night through Friday night, mostly clear. Lows from the upper 40s to mid 50s. Highs from the upper 60s to lower 80s. Saturday, mostly sunny in the morning, then becoming sunny. Highs from the 70s to upper 80s. Saturday night, clear. Lows in the 50s. Sunday through Monday, mostly clear. Highs from the lower 80s to mid 90s. Lows from the mid 50s to lower 60s. Low temperatures tonight and highs tomorrow for these selected cities: San Jose, 52 and 65, Mountain View, 53 and 64, Morgan Hill, 48 and 67. The area forecast for the Monterey Bay and Salinas Valley. For the rest of tonight, mostly cloudy. Patchy fog. A slight chance of rain. Lows from the mid-40s to lower 50s. West winds around 5 miles per hour. For Tuesday, mostly cloudy in the morning, then becoming partly cloudy. Patchy fog in the morning. Highs in the lower 60s at the coast to the upper 60s inland. West winds 5 to 15 miles per hour. For Tuesday night, partly cloudy. Patchy fog after midnight. Lows near 50. West winds 5 to 10 miles per hour. And on Wednesday, partly cloudy in the morning, then becoming sunny. Patchy fog in the morning. Highs in the mid-60s at the coast to the upper 70s inland. Light winds, becoming west 5 to 10 miles per hour in the afternoon. For the Wednesday night, mostly clear until midnight, then becoming partly cloudy. Patchy fog after midnight. Lows in the lower 50s. West winds 5 to 15 miles per hour. For Thursday, partly cloudy in the morning, then becoming sunny. Highs from the upper 60s to mid 80s. Thursday night and Friday mostly clear. Lows around 50. Highs from the upper 60s to lower 80s for Friday night, clear. Lows in the upper 40s and on Saturday, partly cloudy in the morning, then becoming sunny. High 70s and 80s for the Saturday night, clear. Lows from the lower to mid 50s Sunday through Monday, mostly clear. Highs from the upper 70s to lower 90s, lows in the 50s, low temperatures tonight and highs tomorrow for these selected cities: Santa Cruz, 49 and 65, Monterey, 49 and 63, Salinas, 48 and 64, Hollister, 48 and 65, King City, 46 and 69. The weather overview for the Bay Area and Central Coast: cool temperatures and cloudy with light rain ending this morning. Warmer and drier conditions return for the middle of the week. Through the weekend, the extended forecast for the Bay Area and Central Coast: Friday and Friday night, partly cloudy. High 60 to 80. Lows 45 to 60. Saturday and Saturday night, mostly clear. High 60 to 85. Lows 50 to 60. Sunday

Sunday night, mostly clear. Highs 65 to 90. Lows 50 to 65. Monday and Monday night, partly cloudy. Highs 65 to 95. Lows 50 to 65. Tuesday and Tuesday night, partly cloudy. Highs 65 to 90. Lows 50 to 60. Sunrise, sunset, and tidal information for the San Francisco Bay Area for Tuesday, May 5. The sunrise today, 6:11 a.m. The sunset tonight, 8:03 p.m. Tidal data at the Golden Gate for today. High tide, 1:25 a.m. at 5.47 feet. Low tide, 8:31 a.m. at minus 044 feet. High tide, 4:16 p.m. at 4:09 feet. Low tide, 8:13 p.m. at 3.31 feet. Here are the buoy observations for 4 a.m. Pacific Daylight Time. An offshore buoy 6 winds north at 10 knots, pressure 1,023.2 millibars. An offshore buoy 59, winds north 14 knots, water temperature 59, pressure 1,018.3 millibars, seas 5 feet, every 12 seconds. At buoy 14 near Point Arena, winds northwest at 8 knots, water temperature 55, pressure 1,014.8 millibars. At buoy 13 near Bodega Bay, winds west at 6 knots, pressure 1,014.6 millibars, swell 5 feet, every 11 seconds. At Point Reyes, wave rider buoy, water temperature 55, seas 6 feet, every 12 seconds. At San Francisco Bar buoy, water temperature 56, seas 5 feet, every 13 seconds. At San Francisco buoy, winds west 6 knots, water temperature 55, pressure 1,014.9 millibars, seas 5 feet, every 12 seconds. At Half Moon Bay buoy, winds west 4 knots, water temperature 58, pressure 1,016.0 millibars, seas 4 feet, every 13 seconds. At Monterey Bay buoy, winds north 12 knots, water temperature 57, pressure 1,015.0 millibars, seas 7 feet, every 13 seconds. At Point Sur, wave rider buoy, water temperature 58, seas 6 feet, every 13 seconds. At Cape San Martin buoy, winds northwest 12 knots, water temperature 59, pressure 1,015.3 millibars. Seas 6 feet, every 13 seconds. 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This broadcast originates from the National Weather Service office located in Monterey, California, and serves the South Bay and Monterey Bay Area, including the cities of San Jose, Monterey, Salinas, and Santa Cruz. Synopsis for the Central California coast and bays, including the Monterey Bay, Greater Farallones, and Cordell Bank National Marine Sanctuaries, the gradient between high pressure over the eastern Pacific and lower pressure over the western US will support a gentle northwest breeze and moderate seas through Wednesday. This gradient will gradually tighten from Thursday through Saturday, causing winds to increase to a strong breeze and building rough seas this weekend. The marine forecast for San Pablo Bay, Suisun Bay, the West Delta, and the San Francisco Bay north of the Bay Bridge. For the rest of tonight, west wind 5 to 10 knots. Rain likely, then a chance of rain late. For Tuesday, west wind 5 to 10 knots. For Tuesday night, west wind 5 to 10 knots. For Wednesday, southwest wind 5 to 10 knots. The marine forecast for Monterey Bay. For the rest of tonight, northwest wind around 5 knots. Seas around 3 feet. Wave detail, west 3 feet at 13 seconds and south 2 feet at 14 seconds. A slight chance of rain late. For Tuesday, northwest wind 5 to 10 knots, becoming west 10 to 15 knots in the afternoon. Seas around 3 feet. Wave detail, west 3 feet at 12 seconds and south 2 feet at 14 seconds. A slight chance of rain in the morning. For Tuesday night, northwest wind 5 to 10 knots. Seas around 3 feet.

W detail, west 2 feet at 7 seconds and south 2 feet at 14 seconds. For Wednesday, northwest wind 5 to 10 knots. Seas around 3 feet. Wave detail, west 2 feet at 7 seconds and south 2 feet at 15 seconds. The coastal waters forecast from Pigeon Point to Point Pinos out to 10 nautical miles. For the rest of tonight, northwest wind 5 to 10 knots. Seas 4 to 5 feet. Wave detail, west 4 feet at 13 seconds and south 2 feet at 14 seconds. A chance of rain. For Tuesday, northwest wind 5 to 10 knots. Seas 3 to 4 feet. Wave detail, west 4 feet at 12 seconds and south 2 feet at 14 seconds. A slight chance of rain in the morning. For Tuesday night, northwest wind 5 to 10 knots. Seas 3 to 4 feet. Wave detail, northwest 3 feet at 11 seconds and south 2 feet at 14 seconds. For Wednesday, northwest wind 5 to 10 knots, rising to 10 to 15 knots in the afternoon. Seas 3 to 4 feet. Wave detail, northwest 4 feet at 7 seconds and south 2 feet at 13 seconds. The area forecast for the peninsula, North Bay, and East Bay. For the rest of tonight, mostly cloudy. A chance of rain. Lows from the upper 40s to mid 50s. West winds 5 to 10 miles per hour. For Tuesday, mostly cloudy in the morning, then becoming partly cloudy. Highs from the 50s to upper 60s. West winds 5 to 10 miles per hour. For Tuesday night, partly cloudy until midnight, then becoming mostly cloudy. Lows from the lower to mid 50s. West winds 5 to 10 miles per hour. And on Wednesday, mostly cloudy in the morning, then becoming mostly sunny. Highs in the mid-60s at the coast to the mid-70s inland. West winds 5 to 10 miles per hour. For the Wednesday night, mostly clear until midnight, then becoming partly cloudy. Lows from the upper 40s to mid-50s. West winds 5 to 15 miles per hour. For Thursday, mostly cloudy in the morning, then becoming mostly sunny. Highs from the lower 60s to mid-70s. Thursday night and Friday partly cloudy. Lows from the upper 40s to mid-50s. Highs from the lower 60s to mid-70s. Friday night and Saturday mostly clear. Lows from the lower to mid-50s. Highs from the upper 60s to lower 80s for Saturday night, clear. Lows from the lower to mid-50s. Sunday and Sunday night, mostly clear. High 70s and 80s. Lows in the 50s. And on Monday, partly cloudy in the morning, then becoming mostly sunny. High 70s and 80s. Low temperatures tonight and highs tomorrow for these selected cities: San Francisco, 52 and 64, San Francisco Airport, 53 and 65, Redwood City, 51 and 66, Oakland, 53 and 65, Fremont, 51 and 65, Concord, 51 and 67, Livermore, 49 and 65, San Rafael, 51 and 67, Santa Rosa, 47 and 70, Napa, 49 and 65, Fairfield, 52 and 68. These are the 4 a.m. Pacific Daylight Time observations for the San Francisco and Monterey Bay areas on Tuesday, May 5th. At San Francisco Airport, it was cloudy, temperature 54, dew point 50, relative humidity 86%, west wind at 13 miles an hour, pressure 29.97 inches and steady. At Oakland Airport, it was cloudy, temperature 55, dew point 48, relative humidity 77%, west wind at 8 miles an hour, pressure 29.99 inches and steady. At San Jose Airport, it was cloudy, temperature 54, dew point 47, relative humidity 77%, northwest wind at 7 miles an hour, pressure 29.97 inches and falling. At Santa Rosa, it was cloudy, temperature 53, south wind at 3, pressure 29.96 and rising. At Concord, it was cloudy, temperature 53, south wind at 9. At Livermore, light rain was falling, temperature 52, southwest wind at 7.

At Monterey, it was mostly cloudy, temperature 54, south wind at 5, pressure 29.98 and falling. At Salinas, it was mostly cloudy, temperature 54, dew point 48, relative humidity 80%, southwest wind at 6. Here are some observations around California and western Nevada. At South Lake Tahoe, rain was falling, with a temperature of 33. At Blue Canyon, fog was reported, with a temperature of 37. At San Diego, it was mostly cloudy, with a temperature of 59. It was cloudy, with a temperature of 53 at Sacramento, 59 at Los Angeles, 47 at Reno, 37 at Truckee, and 36 at Mammoth Lakes. These are the 5 a.m. Pacific Daylight Time observations for the San Francisco and Monterey Bay areas on Tuesday, May 5th. At San Francisco Airport, it was cloudy, temperature 54, dew point 48, relative humidity 80%, southwest wind at 8 miles an hour, pressure 29.96 inches and falling. At Oakland Airport, it was cloudy, temperature 55, dew point 48, relative humidity 77%, west wind at 8 miles an hour, pressure 29.98 inches and falling. At San Jose Airport, it was cloudy, temperature 54, dew point 48, relative humidity 80%, northwest wind at 3 miles an hour, pressure 29.98 inches and rising. At Santa Rosa, it was cloudy, temperature 53, west wind at 6, pressure 29.95 and falling. At Livermore, light rain was falling, temperature 52, southwest wind at 3. At Monterey, it was mostly cloudy, temperature 54, south wind at 5, pressure 29.98 and steady. At Salinas, it was cloudy, temperature 55, dew point 48, relative humidity 77%, west wind at 6. Here are some observations around California and western Nevada. At Mammoth Lakes, drizzle was falling, with a temperature of 36. At Los Angeles, it was partly cloudy, with a temperature of 57. At San Diego, it was mostly cloudy, with a temperature of 60. It was cloudy, with a temperature of 53 at Sacramento, 48 at Reno, 33 at South Lake Tahoe, and 37 at Blue Canyon. Local temperature reports around San Francisco Bay for 4 a.m. Downtown San Francisco was 53 degrees. Oakland Museum was 54 degrees. Redwood City was 54 degrees. San Rafael was 52 degrees. The area forecast for the South Bay, including the San Jose metro area and the Santa Clara Valley. For the rest of tonight, mostly cloudy. Patchy fog. A chance of rain. Lows from the upper 40s to mid 50s. Northwest winds around 5 miles per hour. For Tuesday, mostly cloudy in the morning, then becoming partly cloudy. Patchy fog in the morning. A slight chance of rain in the morning. Highs in the 60s. West winds 5 to 10 miles per hour. For Tuesday night, partly cloudy. Patchy fog after midnight. Lows from the upper 40s to mid 50s. Northwest winds 5 to 10 miles per hour. And on Wednesday, mostly cloudy in the morning, then becoming mostly sunny. Patchy fog in the morning. Highs in the upper 60s by the bay to the 70s inland. Light winds, becoming northwest 5 to 10 miles per hour in the afternoon. For the Wednesday night, mostly clear until midnight, then becoming partly cloudy. Patchy fog after midnight. Lows from the upper 40s to mid 50s. West winds 5 to 10 miles per hour. For Thursday, partly cloudy in the morning, then becoming sunny. Highs from the 70s to lower 80s. Thursday night through Friday night, mostly clear. Lows from the upper 40s to mid 50s. Highs from the upper 60s to lower 80s. Saturday, mostly sunny in the morning, then becoming sunny. Highs from the 70s to upper 80s. Saturday night, clear. Lows in the 50s.
Sunday through Monday, mostly clear. Highs from the lower 80s to mid-90s. Lows from the mid-50s to lower 60s. Low temperatures tonight and highs tomorrow for the selected cities, San Jose, 52 and 65, Mountain View, 53 and 64, Morgan Hill, 48 and 67. The area forecast for the Monterey Bay and Salinas Valley. For the rest of tonight, mostly cloudy. Patchy fog. A slight chance of rain. Lows from the mid-40s to lower 50s. West winds around 5 miles per hour. For Tuesday, mostly cloudy in the morning, then becoming partly cloudy. Patchy fog in the morning. Highs in the lower 60s at the coast to the upper 60s inland. West winds 5 to 15 miles per hour. For Tuesday night, partly cloudy. Patchy fog after midnight. Lows near 50. West winds 5 to 10 miles per hour. And on Wednesday, partly cloudy in the morning, then becoming sunny. Patchy fog in the morning. Highs in the mid-60s at the coast to the upper 70s inland. Light winds, becoming west 5 to 10 miles per hour in the afternoon. For the Wednesday night, mostly clear until midnight, then becoming partly cloudy. Patchy fog after midnight. Lows in the lower 50s. West winds 5 to 15 miles per hour. For Thursday, partly cloudy in the morning, then becoming sunny. Highs from the upper 60s to mid-80s. Thursday night and Friday mostly clear. Lows around 50. Highs from the upper 60s to lower 80s for Friday night, clear. Lows in the upper 40s and on Saturday, partly cloudy in the morning then becoming sunny. High 70s and 80s for the Saturday night, clear. Lows from the lower to mid 50s Sunday through Monday, mostly clear. Highs from the upper 70s to lower 90s, lows in the 50s, low temperatures tonight and highs tomorrow for the selected cities, Santa Cruz, 49 and 65, Monterey, 49 and 63, Salinas, 48 and 64, Hollister, 48 and 65, King City, 46 and 69. The weather overview for the Bay Area and Central Coast, cool temperatures and cloudy with light rain ending this morning. Warmer and drier conditions return for the middle of the week. Through the weekend, the extended forecast for the Bay Area and Central Coast, Friday and Friday night, partly cloudy. High 60 to 80. Lows 45 to 60. Saturday and Saturday night, mostly clear. High 60 to 85. Lows 50 to 60. Sunday and Sunday night, mostly clear. High 65 to 90. Lows 50 to 65. Monday and Monday night, partly cloudy. High 65 to 95. Lows 50 to 65. Tuesday and Tuesday night, partly cloudy. Highs 65 to 90. Lows 50 to 60. Sunrise, sunset, and tidal information for the San Francisco Bay Area for Tuesday, May 5. The sunrise today, 6:11 a.m. The sunset tonight, 8:03 p.m. Tidal data at the Golden Gate for today. High tide, 1:25 a.m. at 5.47 feet. Low tide, 8:31 a.m. at -0.44 feet. High tide, 4:16 p.m. at 4:09 feet. Low tide, 8:13 p.m. at 3.31 feet. Here are the buoy observations for 5 a.m. Pacific Daylight Time. An offshore buoy 6 winds north at 8 knots, pressure 1,023.4 millibars. An offshore buoy 59, winds north 14 knots, water temperature 59, pressure 1,018.6 millibars, seas 5 feet, every 11 seconds. At Point Arena buoy, winds northwest 6 knots, water temperature 56, pressure 1,015.0 millibars, seas 7 feet, every 12 seconds. At buoy 13 near Bodega Bay, winds west at 8 knots, pressure 1,014.8 millibars, swell 6 feet, every 12 seconds. At Point Reyes Wave Rider buoy, water temperature 54,

7 feet every 13 seconds. At San Francisco Bar Buoy, water temperature 56, seas 4 feet every 13 seconds. At San Francisco Buoy, winds west at 6 knots, swell 4 feet every 14 seconds. At Half Moon Bay Buoy, winds northwest 6 knots, water temperature 57, pressure 1015.6 millibars, seas 4 feet every 12 seconds. At Monterey Bay Buoy, winds north 8 knots, water temperature 57, pressure 1015.0 millibars, seas 6 feet every 12 seconds. At Point Sur, Wave Rider Buoy, water temperature 58, seas 6 feet every 13 seconds. At Cape San Martin Buoy, winds north at 10 knots, water temperature 59, pressure 1015.3 millibars. Synopsis for the Central California coast and bays, including the Monterey Bay, Greater Farallones, and Cordell Bank National Marine Sanctuaries, the gradient between high pressure over the eastern Pacific and lower pressure over the western US will support a gentle northwest breeze and moderate seas through Wednesday. This gradient will gradually tighten from Thursday through Saturday, causing winds to increase to a strong breeze and building rough seas this weekend. The marine forecast for San Pablo Bay, Suisun Bay, the West Delta, and the San Francisco Bay north of the Bay Bridge. For the rest of tonight, west wind 5 to 10 knots. Rain likely, then a chance of rain late. For Tuesday, west wind 5 to 10 knots. For Tuesday night, west wind 5 to 10 knots. For Wednesday, southwest wind 5 to 10 knots. The marine forecast for Monterey Bay. For the rest of tonight, northwest wind around 5 knots. Seas around 3 feet. Wave detail, west 3 feet at 13 seconds and south 2 feet at 14 seconds. A slight chance of rain late. For Tuesday, northwest wind 5 to 10 knots, becoming west 10 to 15 knots in the afternoon. Seas around 3 feet. Wave detail, west 3 feet at 12 seconds and south 2 feet at 14 seconds. A slight chance of rain in the morning. For Tuesday night, northwest wind 5 to 10 knots. Seas around 3 feet. Wave detail, west 2 feet at 7 seconds and south 2 feet at 14 seconds. For Wednesday, northwest wind 5 to 10 knots. Seas around 3 feet. Wave detail, west 2 feet at 7 seconds and south 2 feet at 15 seconds. The coastal waters forecast from Pigeon Point to Point Pinos out to 10 nautical miles. For the rest of tonight, northwest wind 5 to 10 knots. Seas 4 to 5 feet. Wave detail, west 4 feet at 13 seconds and south 2 feet at 14 seconds. A chance of rain. For Tuesday, northwest wind 5 to 10 knots. Seas 3 to 4 feet. Wave detail, west 4 feet at 12 seconds and south 2 feet at 14 seconds. A slight chance of rain in the morning. For Tuesday night, northwest wind 5 to 10 knots. Seas 3 to 4 feet. Wave detail, northwest 3 feet at 11 seconds and south 2 feet at 14 seconds. For Wednesday, northwest wind 5 to 10 knots, rising to 10 to 15 knots in the afternoon. Seas 3 to 4 feet. Wave detail, northwest 4 feet at 7 seconds and south 2 feet at 13 seconds. The area forecast for the peninsula, North Bay, and East Bay. For the rest of tonight, mostly cloudy. A chance of rain. Lows from the upper 40s to mid 50s. West winds 5 to 10 miles per hour. For Tuesday, mostly cloudy in the morning, then becoming partly cloudy. Highs from the 50s to upper 60s. West winds 5 to 10 miles per hour. For Tuesday night, partly cloudy until midnight, then becoming mostly cloudy. Lows from the lower to mid 50s. West winds 5 to 10 miles per hour. And on Wednesday, mostly cloudy in the morning, then becoming mostly sunny. Highs in the mid-60s at the coast to the mid-70s inland. West winds 5 to 10 miles per hour. For the Wednesday night, mostly clear until midnight, then becoming partly cloudy.

those from the upper 40s to mid 50s. West winds 5 to 15 miles per hour. For Thursday, mostly cloudy in the morning, then becoming mostly sunny. Highs from the lower 60s to mid 70s. Thursday night and Friday partly cloudy. Lows from the upper 40s to mid 50s. Highs from the lower 60s to mid 70s. Friday night and Saturday mostly clear. Lows from the lower to mid 50s. Highs from the upper 60s to lower 80s for Saturday night, clear. Lows from the lower to mid 50s. Sunday and Sunday night, mostly clear. High 70s and 80s. Lows in the 50s. And on Monday, partly cloudy in the morning, then becoming mostly sunny. High 70s and 80s. Low temperatures tonight and highs tomorrow for the selected cities: San Francisco, 52 and 64, San Francisco Airport, 53 and 65, Redwood City, 51 and 66, Oakland, 53 and 65, Fremont, 51 and 65, Concord, 51 and 67, Livermore, 49 and 65, San Rafael, 51 and 67, Santa Rosa, 47 and 70, Napa, 49 and 65, Fairfield, 52 and 68. These are the 5 a.m. Pacific Daylight Time observations for the San Francisco and Monterey Bay areas on Tuesday, May 5th. At San Francisco Airport, it was cloudy, temperature 54, dew point 48, relative humidity 80%, southwest wind at 8 miles an hour, pressure 29.96 inches and falling. At Oakland Airport, it was cloudy, temperature 55, dew point 48, relative humidity 77%, west wind at 8 miles an hour, pressure 29.98 inches and falling. At San Jose Airport, it was cloudy, temperature 54, dew point 48, relative humidity 80%, northwest wind at 3 miles an hour, pressure 29.98 inches and rising. At Santa Rosa, it was cloudy, temperature 53, west wind at 6, pressure 29.95 and falling. At Livermore, light rain was falling, temperature 52, southwest wind at 3. At Monterey, it was mostly cloudy, temperature 54, south wind at 5, pressure 29.98 and steady. At Salinas, it was cloudy, temperature 55, dew point 48, relative humidity 77%, west wind at 6. Here are some observations around California and western Nevada. At Mammoth Lakes, drizzle was falling, with a temperature of 36. At Blue Canyon, fog was reported, with a temperature of 37. At Los Angeles, it was partly cloudy, with a temperature of 57. At San Diego, it was mostly cloudy, with a temperature of 60. It was cloudy, with a temperature of 53 at Sacramento, 48 at Reno, 37 at Truckee, and 33 at South Lake Tahoe. Local temperature reports around San Francisco Bay for 5 a.m. Downtown San Francisco was 53 degrees. Oakland Museum was 54 degrees. Redwood City was 53 degrees. San Rafael was 52 degrees. The area forecast for the South Bay, including the San Jose metro area and the Santa Clara Valley. For the rest of tonight, mostly cloudy. Patchy fog. A chance of rain. Lows from the upper 40s to mid 50s. Northwest winds around 5 miles per hour. For Tuesday, mostly cloudy in the morning, then becoming partly cloudy. Patchy fog in the morning. A slight chance of rain in the morning. Highs in the 60s. West winds 5 to 10 miles per hour. For Tuesday night, partly cloudy. Patchy fog after midnight. Lows from the upper 40s to mid 50s. Northwest winds 5 to 10 miles per hour. And on Wednesday, mostly cloudy in the morning, then becoming mostly sunny. Patchy fog in the morning. Highs in the upper 60s by the bay to the 70s inland. Light winds, becoming northwest 5 to 10 miles per hour in the afternoon. For the Wednesday night, mostly clear until midnight, then becoming partly cloudy. Patchy fog after midnight.
Lows from the upper 40s to mid 50s. West winds 5 to 10 miles per hour. For Thursday, partly cloudy in the morning, then becoming sunny. Highs from the 70s to lower 80s. Thursday night through Friday night, mostly clear. Lows from the upper 40s to mid 50s. Highs from the upper 60s to lower 80s. Saturday, mostly sunny in the morning, then becoming sunny. Highs from the 70s to upper 80s. Saturday night, clear. Lows in the 50s. Sunday through Monday, mostly clear. Highs from the lower 80s to mid 90s. Lows from the mid 50s to lower 60s. Low temperatures tonight and highs tomorrow for the selected cities: San Jose, 52 and 65, Mountain View, 53 and 64, Morgan Hill, 48 and 67. The area forecast for the Monterey Bay and Salinas Valley. For the rest of tonight, mostly cloudy. Patchy fog. A slight chance of rain. Lows from the mid-40s to lower 50s. West winds around 5 miles per hour. For Tuesday, mostly cloudy in the morning, then becoming partly cloudy. Patchy fog in the morning. Highs in the lower 60s at the coast to the upper 60s inland. West winds 5 to 15 miles per hour. For Tuesday night, partly cloudy. Patchy fog after midnight. Lows near 50. West winds 5 to 10 miles per hour. And on Wednesday, partly cloudy in the morning, then becoming sunny. Patchy fog in the morning. Highs in the mid-60s at the coast to the upper 70s inland. Light winds, becoming west 5 to 10 miles per hour in the afternoon. For the Wednesday night, mostly clear until midnight, then becoming partly cloudy. Patchy fog after midnight. Lows in the lower 50s. West winds 5 to 15 miles per hour. For Thursday, partly cloudy in the morning, then becoming sunny. Highs from the upper 60s to mid 80s. Thursday night and Friday mostly clear. Lows around 50. Highs from the upper 60s to lower 80s for Friday night, clear. Lows in the upper 40s and on Saturday, partly cloudy in the morning, then becoming sunny. High 70s and 80s for the Saturday night, clear. Lows from the lower to mid 50s Sunday through Monday, mostly clear. Highs from the upper 70s to lower 90s, lows in the 50s, low temperatures tonight and highs tomorrow for the selected cities: Santa Cruz, 49 and 65, Monterey, 49 and 63, Salinas, 48 and 64, Hollister, 48 and 65, King City, 46 and 69. 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This broadcast originates from the National Weather Service office located in Monterey, California, and serves the South Bay and Monterey Bay Area, including the cities of San Jose, Monterey, Salinas, and Santa Cruz. The weather overview for the Bay Area and Central Coast: cool temperatures and cloudy with light rain ending this morning. Warmer and drier conditions return for the middle of the week. Through the weekend, the extended forecast for the Bay Area and Central Coast: Friday and Friday night, partly cloudy. High 60 to 80. Lows 45 to 60. Saturday and Saturday night, mostly clear. High 60 to 85. Lows 50 to 60. Sunday and Sunday night, mostly clear. Highs 65 to 90. Lows 50 to 65. Monday and Monday night, partly cloudy. Highs 65 to 95. Lows 50 to 65. Tuesday and Tuesday night, partly cloudy. Highs 65 to 90. Lows 50 to 60. Sunrise, sunset, and tidal information for the San Francisco Bay Area for Tuesday, May 5. The sunrise today, 6:11 a.m. The sunset tonight, 8:03 p.m. Tidal data at the Golden Gate for today. High tide, 1,
25 a.m. at 5.47 feet.

tide, 8:31 a.m. at -044 feet high tide, 4:16 p.m. at 4:09 feet low tide, 8:13 p.m. at 3.31 feet. Here are the buoy observations for 5 a.m. Pacific Daylight Time. An offshore buoy 6 winds north at 8 knots, pressure 1,023.4 millibars. An offshore buoy 59, winds north 14 knots, water temperature 59, pressure 1,018.6 millibars, seas 5 feet, every 11 seconds. Head Point Arena buoy, winds northwest 6 knots, water temperature 56, pressure 1,015.0 millibars, sea 7 feet, every 12 seconds. Head Buoy 13 near Bodega Bay, winds west at 8 knots, pressure 1,014.8 millibars, swell 6 feet, every 12 seconds. Head Point Reyes Wave Rider buoy, water temperature 54, sea 7 feet, every 13 seconds. At San Francisco Bar buoy, water temperature 56, seas 4 feet, every 13 seconds. At San Francisco buoy, winds west at 6 knots, swell 4 feet, every 14 seconds. At Half Moon Bay buoy, winds northwest 6 knots, water temperature 57, pressure 1,015.6 millibars, seas 4 feet, every 12 seconds. At Monterey Bay buoy, winds north 8 knots, water temperature 57, pressure 1,015.0 millibars, seas 6 feet, every 12 seconds. At Point Sur, Wave Rider buoy, water temperature 58, seas 6 feet, every 13 seconds. At Cape San Martin buoy, winds north at 10 knots, water temperature 59, pressure 1,015.3 millibars. Synopsis for the Central California coast and bays, including the Monterey Bay, Greater Farallones, and Cordell Bank National Marine Sanctuaries, the gradient between high pressure over the eastern Pacific and lower pressure over the western US will support a gentle northwest breeze and moderate seas through Wednesday. This gradient will gradually tighten from Thursday through Saturday, causing winds to increase to a strong breeze and building rough seas this weekend. The marine forecast for San Pablo Bay, Suisun Bay, the West Delta, and the San Francisco Bay north of the Bay Bridge. For the rest of tonight, west wind 5 to 10 knots. Rain likely, then a chance of rain late. For Tuesday, west wind 5 to 10 knots. For Tuesday night, west wind 5 to 10 knots. For Wednesday, southwest wind 5 to 10 knots. The marine forecast for Monterey Bay. For the rest of tonight, northwest wind around 5 knots. Seas around 3 feet. Wave detail, west 3 feet at 13 seconds and south 2 feet at 14 seconds. A slight chance of rain late. For Tuesday, northwest wind 5 to 10 knots, becoming west 10 to 15 knots in the afternoon. Seas around 3 feet. Wave detail, west 3 feet at 12 seconds and south 2 feet at 14 seconds. A slight chance of rain in the morning. For Tuesday night, northwest wind 5 to 10 knots. Seas around 3 feet. Wave detail, west 2 feet at 7 seconds and south 2 feet at 14 seconds. For Wednesday, northwest wind 5 to 10 knots. Seas around 3 feet. Wave detail, west 2 feet at 7 seconds and south 2 feet at 15 seconds. The coastal waters forecast from Pigeon Point to Point Pinos out to 10 nautical miles. For the rest of tonight, northwest wind 5 to 10 knots. Seas 4 to 5 feet. Wave detail, west 4 feet at 13 seconds and south 2 feet at 14 seconds. A chance of rain. For Tuesday, northwest wind 5 to 10 knots. Seas 3 to 4 feet. Wave detail, west 4 feet at 12 seconds and south 2 feet at 14 seconds. A slight chance of rain in the morning. For Tuesday night, northwest wind 5 to 10 knots. Seas 3 to 4 feet. Wave detail, northwest 3 feet at 11 seconds and south 2 feet at 14 seconds. For Wednesday, northwest wind 5 to 10 knots, rising to 10 to 15 knots in the afternoon. Seas 3 to 4 feet. Wave detail, northwest 4 feet at 7.

mid-50s. West winds 5 to 10 miles per hour. And on Wednesday, mostly cloudy in the morning, then becoming mostly sunny. Highs in the mid-60s at the coast to the mid-70s inland. West winds 5 to 10 miles per hour. For the Wednesday night, mostly clear until midnight, then becoming partly cloudy. Lows from the upper 40s to mid-50s. West winds 5 to 15 miles per hour. For Thursday, mostly cloudy in the morning, then becoming mostly sunny. Highs from the lower 60s to mid-70s. Thursday night and Friday partly cloudy. Lows from the upper 40s for Thursday. Mostly cloudy in the morning, then becoming mostly sunny. Highs from the lower 60s to mid-70s. Thursday night and Friday partly cloudy. Lows from the upper 40s to mid-50s. Highs from the lower 60s to mid-70s. Friday night and Saturday mostly clear. Lows from the lower to mid-50s. Highs from the upper 60s to lower 80s for Saturday night, clear. Lows from the lower to mid-50s. Sunday and Sunday night, mostly clear. High 70s and 80s, lows in the 50s, and on Monday, partly cloudy in the morning, then becoming mostly sunny. High 70s and 80s, low temperatures tonight and highs tomorrow for these selected cities: San Francisco, 52 and 64, San Francisco Airport, 53 and 65, Redwood City, 51 and 66, Oakland, 53 and 65, Fremont, 51 and 65, Concord, 51 and 67, Livermore, 49 and 65, San Rafael, 51 and 67, Santa Rosa, 47 and 70, Napa, 49 and 65, Fairfield, 52 and 68. These are the 5 a.m. Pacific Daylight Time observations for the San Francisco and Monterey Bay areas on Tuesday, May 5th. At San Francisco Airport, it was cloudy, temperature 54, dew point 48, relative humidity 80%, southwest wind at 8 miles an hour, pressure 29.96 inches and falling. At Oakland Airport, it was cloudy, temperature 55, dew point 48, relative humidity 77%, west wind at 8 miles an hour, pressure 29.98 inches and falling. At San Jose Airport, it was cloudy, temperature 54, dew point 48, relative humidity 80%, northwest wind at 3 miles an hour, pressure 29.98 inches and rising. At Santa Rosa, it was cloudy, temperature 53, west wind at 6, pressure 29.95 and falling. At Livermore, light rain was falling, temperature 52, southwest wind at 3. At Monterey, it was mostly cloudy, temperature 54, south wind at 5, pressure 29.98 and steady. At Salinas, it was cloudy, temperature 55, dew point 48, relative humidity 77%, west wind at 6. Here are some observations around California and western Nevada. At Mammoth Lakes, drizzle was falling, with a temperature of 36. At Blue Canyon, fog was reported, with a temperature of 37. At Los Angeles, it was partly cloudy, with a temperature of 57. At San Diego, it was mostly cloudy, with a temperature of 60. It was cloudy, with a temperature of 53 at Sacramento, 48 at Reno, 37 at Truckee, and 33 at South Lake Tahoe. Local temperature reports around San Francisco Bay for 5 a.m. Downtown San Francisco was 53 degrees. Oakland Museum was 54 degrees. Redwood City was 53 degrees. San Rafael was 52 degrees. The area forecast for the South Bay, including the San Jose metro area and the Santa Clara Valley. For the rest of tonight, mostly cloudy. Patchy fog. A chance of rain. Lows from the upper 40s to mid-50s. Northwest winds around 5 miles per hour. For Tuesday, mostly cloudy in the morning, then becoming partly cloudy. Patchy fog in the morning. A slight chance of rain in the morning. Highs in the 60s. West winds 5 to 10 miles per hour. For Tuesday night, partly cloudy,

fog after midnight. Lows from the upper 40s to mid 50s. Northwest winds 5 to 10 miles per hour. And on Wednesday, mostly cloudy in the morning, then becoming mostly sunny. Patchy fog in the morning. Highs in the upper 60s by the bay to the 70s inland. Light winds, becoming northwest 5 to 10 miles per hour in the afternoon. For the Wednesday night, mostly clear until midnight, then becoming partly cloudy. Patchy fog after midnight. Lows from the upper 40s to mid 50s. West winds 5 to 10 miles per hour. For Thursday, partly cloudy in the morning, then becoming sunny. Highs from the 70s to lower 80s. Thursday night through Friday night, mostly clear. Lows from the upper 40s to mid 50s. Highs from the upper 60s to lower 80s. Saturday, mostly sunny in the morning, then becoming sunny. Highs from the 70s to upper 80s. Saturday night, clear. Lows in the 50s. Sunday through Monday, mostly clear. Highs from the lower 80s to mid 90s. Lows from the mid 50s to lower 60s. Low temperatures tonight and highs tomorrow for the selected cities: San Jose, 52 and 65, Mountain View, 53 and 64, Morgan Hill, 48 and 67. The area forecast for the Monterey Bay and Salinas Valley. For the rest of tonight, mostly cloudy. Patchy fog. A slight chance of rain. Lows from the mid-40s to lower 50s. West winds around 5 miles per hour. For Tuesday, mostly cloudy in the morning, then becoming partly cloudy. Patchy fog in the morning. Highs in the lower 60s at the coast to the upper 60s inland. West winds 5 to 15 miles per hour. For Tuesday night, partly cloudy. Patchy fog after midnight. Lows near 50. West winds 5 to 10 miles per hour. And on Wednesday, partly cloudy in the morning, then becoming sunny. Patchy fog in the morning. Highs in the mid-60s at the coast to the upper 70s inland. Light winds, becoming west 5 to 10 miles per hour in the afternoon. For the Wednesday night, mostly clear until midnight, then becoming partly cloudy. Patchy fog after midnight. Lows in the lower 50s. West winds 5 to 15 miles per hour. For Thursday, partly cloudy in the morning, then becoming sunny. Highs from the upper 60s to mid 80s. Thursday night and Friday mostly clear. Lows around 50. Highs from the upper 60s to lower 80s for Friday night, clear. Lows in the upper 40s and on Saturday, partly cloudy in the morning, then becoming sunny. High 70s and 80s for the Saturday night, clear. Lows from the lower to mid 50s Sunday through Monday, mostly clear. Highs from the upper 70s to lower 90s, lows in the 50s, low temperatures tonight and highs tomorrow for the selected cities: Santa Cruz, 49 and 65, Monterey, 49 and 63, Salinas, 48 and 64, Hollister, 48 and 65, King City, 46 and 69. The weather overview for the Bay Area and Central Coast: cold temperatures and cloudy with light rain ending this morning. Warmer and drier conditions return for the middle of the week. Through the weekend, the extended forecast for the Bay Area and Central Coast: Friday and Friday night, partly cloudy. High 60 to 80. Lows 45 to 60. Saturday and Saturday night, mostly clear. High 60 to 85. Lows 50 to 60. Sunday and Sunday night, mostly clear. Highs 65 to 90. Lows 50 to 65. Monday and Monday night, partly cloudy. Highs 65 to 95. Lows 50 to 65. Tuesday and Tuesday night, partly cloudy. Highs 65 to 90. Lows 50 to 60. Sunrise, sunset, and tidal information for the San Francisco Bay Area for Tuesday, May 5. The sunrise today, 6:11 a.m. The sunset tonight,

3 p.m. Tidal data at the Golden Gate for today. 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Low tide, 8:31 a.m. at -0.44 feet. High tide, 4:16 p.m. at 4:09 feet. Low tide, 8:13 p.m. at 3.31 feet. Here are the buoy observations for 5 a.m. Pacific Daylight Time. An offshore buoy 6 winds north at 8 knots, pressure 1,023.4 millibars. An offshore buoy 59, winds north 14 knots, water temperature 59, pressure 1,018.6 millibars, seas 5 feet, every 11 seconds. At Point Arena buoy, winds northwest 6 knots, water temperature 56, pressure 1,015.0 millibars, sea 7 feet, every 12 seconds. At buoy 13 near Bodega Bay, winds west at 8 knots, pressure 1,014.8 millibars, swell 6 feet, every 12 seconds. At Point Reyes Wave Rider buoy, water temperature 54, sea 7 feet, every 13 seconds. At San Francisco Bar buoy, water temperature 56, seas 4 feet, every 13 seconds. At San Francisco buoy, winds west at 6 knots, swell 4 feet, every 14 seconds. At Half Moon Bay buoy, winds northwest 6 knots, water temperature 57, pressure 1,015.6 millibars, seas 4 feet, every 12 seconds. At Monterey Bay buoy, winds north 8 knots, water temperature 57, pressure 1,015.0 millibars, seas 6 feet, every 12 seconds. At Point Sur, Wave Rider buoy, water temperature 58, seas 6 feet, every 13 seconds. At Cape San Martin buoy, winds north at 10 knots, water temperature 59, pressure 1,015.3 millibars. Synopsis for the Central California coast and bays, including the Monterey Bay, Greater Farallones, and Cordell Bank National Marine Sanctuaries, the gradient between high pressure over the eastern Pacific and lower pressure over the western US will support a gentle northwest breeze and moderate seas through Wednesday. This gradient will gradually tighten from Thursday through Saturday, causing winds to increase to a strong breeze and building rough seas this weekend. The marine forecast for San Pablo Bay, Suisun Bay, the West Delta, and the San Francisco Bay north of the Bay Bridge. For the rest of tonight, west wind 5 to 10 knots. Rain likely, then a chance of rain late. For Tuesday, west wind 5 to 10 knots. For Tuesday night, west wind 5 to 10 knots. For Wednesday, southwest wind 5 to 10 knots. The marine forecast for Monterey Bay. For the rest of tonight, northwest wind around 5 knots. Seas around 3 feet. Wave detail, west 3 feet at 13 seconds and south 2 feet at 14 seconds. A slight chance of rain late. For Tuesday, northwest wind 5 to 10 knots, becoming west 10 to 15 knots in the afternoon. Seas around 3 feet. Wave detail, west 3 feet at 12 seconds and south 2 feet at 14 seconds. A slight chance of rain in the morning. For Tuesday night, northwest wind 5 to 10 knots. Seas around 3 feet. Wave detail, west 2 feet at 7 seconds and south 2 feet at 14 seconds. For Wednesday, northwest wind 5 to 10 knots. Seas around 3 feet. Wave detail, west 2 feet at 7 seconds and south 2 feet at 15 seconds. The coastal waters forecast from Pigeon Point to Point Pinos out to 10 nautical miles. For the rest of tonight, northwest wind 5 to 10 knots. Seas 4 to 5 feet. Wave detail, west 4 feet at 13 seconds and south 2 feet at 14 seconds. A chance of rain. For Tuesday, northwest wind 5 to 10 knots. Seas 3 to 4 feet. Wave detail, west 4 feet at 12 seconds and south 2 feet at 14 seconds. A slight chance of rain in the morning. For Tuesday night, northwest wind 5 to 10 knots. Seas 3 to 4 feet. Wave detail, northwest 3 feet at 11 seconds and south 2 feet at 14 seconds. For Wednesday,

northwest wind 5 to 10 knots, rising to 10 to 15 knots in the afternoon. Seas 3 to 4 feet. Wave detail, northwest 4 feet at 7 seconds and south 2 feet at 13 seconds. The area forecast for the peninsula, North Bay, and East Bay. For the rest of tonight, mostly cloudy. A chance of rain. Lows from the upper 40s to mid 50s. West winds 5 to 10 miles per hour. For Tuesday, mostly cloudy in the morning, then becoming partly cloudy. Highs from the 50s to upper 60s. West winds 5 to 10 miles per hour. For Tuesday night, partly cloudy until midnight, then becoming mostly cloudy. Lows from the lower to mid 50s. West winds 5 to 10 miles per hour. And on Wednesday, mostly cloudy in the morning, then becoming mostly sunny. Highs in the mid-60s at the coast to the mid-70s inland. West winds 5 to 10 miles per hour. For the Wednesday night, mostly clear until midnight, then becoming partly cloudy. Lows from the upper 40s to mid-50s. West winds 5 to 15 miles per hour. For Thursday, mostly cloudy in the morning, then becoming mostly sunny. Highs from the lower 60s to mid-70s. Thursday night and Friday partly cloudy. Lows from the upper 40s to mid-50s. Highs from the lower 60s to mid-70s. Friday night and Saturday mostly clear. Lows from the lower to mid-50s. Highs from the upper 60s to lower 80s for Saturday night, clear. Lows from the lower to mid-50s. Sunday and Sunday night, mostly clear. High 70s and 80s. Lows in the 50s. And on Monday, partly cloudy in the morning, then becoming mostly sunny. High 70s and 80s. Low temperatures tonight and highs tomorrow for the selected cities: San Francisco, 52 and 64, San Francisco Airport, 53 and 65, Redwood City, 51 and 66, Oakland, 53 and 65, Fremont, 51 and 65, Concord, 51 and 67, Livermore, 49 and 65, San Rafael, 51 and 67, Santa Rosa, 47 and 70, Napa, 49 and 65, Fairfield, 52 and 68. These are the 5 a.m. Pacific Daylight Time observations for the San Francisco and Monterey Bay areas on Tuesday, May 5th. At San Francisco Airport, it was cloudy, temperature 54, dew point 48, relative humidity 80%, southwest wind at 8 miles an hour, pressure 29.96 inches and falling. At Oakland Airport, it was cloudy, temperature 55, dew point 48, relative humidity 77%, west wind at 8 miles an hour, pressure 29.98 inches and falling. At San Jose Airport, it was cloudy, temperature 54, dew point 48, relative humidity 80%, northwest wind at 3 miles an hour, pressure 29.98 inches and rising. At Santa Rosa, it was cloudy, temperature 53, west wind at 6, pressure 29.95 and falling. At Livermore, light rain was falling, temperature 52, southwest wind at 3. At Monterey, it was mostly cloudy, temperature 54, south wind at 5, pressure 29.98 and steady. At Salinas, it was cloudy, temperature 55, dew point 48, relative humidity 77%, west wind at 6. Here are some observations around California and western Nevada. At Mammoth Lakes, drizzle was falling, with a temperature of 36. At Blue Canyon, fog was reported, with a temperature of 37. At Los Angeles, it was partly cloudy, with a temperature of 57. At San Diego, it was mostly cloudy, with a temperature of 60. It was cloudy, with a temperature of 53 at Sacramento, 48 at Reno, 37 at Truckee, and 33 at South Lake Tahoe. Local temperature reports around San Francisco Bay for 5 a.m. Downtown San Francisco was 53 degrees. Oakland Museum was 54 degrees. Redwood City was 53 degrees. San Rafael was 52 degrees. The area forecast for the South Bay, including the San Jose

metro area and the Santa Clara Valley. For the rest of tonight, mostly cloudy. Patchy fog. A chance of rain. Lows from the upper 40s to mid 50s. Northwest winds around 5 miles per hour. For Tuesday, mostly cloudy in the morning, then becoming partly cloudy. Patchy fog in the morning. A slight chance of rain in the morning. Highs in the 60s. West winds 5 to 10 miles per hour. For Tuesday night, partly cloudy. Patchy fog after midnight. Lows from the upper 40s to mid 50s. Northwest winds 5 to 10 miles per hour. And on Wednesday, mostly cloudy in the morning, then becoming mostly sunny. Patchy fog in the morning. Highs in the upper 60s by the bay to the 70s inland. Light winds, becoming northwest 5 to 10 miles per hour in the afternoon. For the Wednesday night, mostly clear until midnight, then becoming partly cloudy. Patchy fog after midnight. Lows from the upper 40s to mid 50s. West winds 5 to 10 miles per hour. For Thursday, partly cloudy in the morning, then becoming sunny. Highs from the 70s to lower 80s. Thursday night through Friday night, mostly clear. Lows from the upper 40s to mid 50s. Highs from the upper 60s to lower 80s. Saturday, mostly sunny in the morning, then becoming sunny. Highs from the 70s to upper 80s. Saturday night, clear. Lows in the 50s. Sunday through Monday, mostly clear. Highs from the lower 80s to mid 90s. Lows from the mid 50s to lower 60s. Low temperatures tonight and highs tomorrow for these selected cities: San Jose, 52 and 65, Mountain View, 53 and 64, Morgan Hill, 48 and 67. 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This broadcast originates from the National Weather Service office located in Monterey, California, and serves the South Bay and Monterey Bay Area, including the cities of San Jose, Monterey, Salinas, and Santa Cruz. The area forecast for the Monterey Bay and Salinas Valley? For the rest of tonight, mostly cloudy. Patchy fog. A slight chance of rain. Lows from the mid-40s to lower 50s. West winds around 5 miles per hour. For Tuesday? Mostly cloudy in the morning, then becoming partly cloudy. Patchy fog in the morning. Highs in the lower 60s at the coast to the upper 60s inland. West winds 5 to 15 miles per hour. For Tuesday night, partly cloudy. Patchy fog after midnight. Lows near 50. West winds 5 to 10 miles per hour. And on Wednesday, partly cloudy in the morning, then becoming sunny. Patchy fog in the morning. Highs in the mid-60s at the coast to the upper 70s inland. Light winds, becoming west 5 to 10 miles per hour in the afternoon. For the Wednesday night, mostly clear until midnight, then becoming partly cloudy. Patchy fog after midnight. Lows in the lower 50s. West winds 5 to 15 miles per hour. For Thursday, partly cloudy in the morning, then becoming sunny. Highs from the upper 60s to mid 80s. Thursday night and Friday mostly clear. Lows around 50. Highs from the upper 60s to lower 80s for Friday night, clear. Lows in the upper 40s and on Saturday, partly cloudy in the morning, then becoming sunny. High 70s and 80s for the Saturday night, clear. Lows from the lower to mid 50s Sunday through Monday, mostly clear. Highs from the upper 70s to lower 90s, lows in the 50s, low temperatures tonight and highs tomorrow for the selected cities: Santa Cruz, 49 and 65, Monterey, 49 and 63, Salinas, 48 and 64, Hollister, 48 and 65, King City, 46 and 69. The weather overview for the Bay Area and Central Coast.

temperatures and cloudy with light rain ending this morning. Warmer and drier conditions return for the middle of the week. Through the weekend, the extended forecast for the Bay Area and Central Coast, Friday and Friday night, partly cloudy. High 60 to 80. Lows 45 to 60. Saturday and Saturday night, mostly clear. High 60 to 85. Lows 50 to 60. Sunday and Sunday night, mostly clear. Highs 65 to 90. Lows 50 to 65. Monday and Monday night, partly cloudy. Highs 65 to 95. Lows 50 to 65. Tuesday and Tuesday night, partly cloudy. Highs 65 to 90. Lows 50 to 60. Sunrise, sunset, and tidal information for the San Francisco Bay Area for Tuesday, May 5. The sunrise today, 6:11 a.m. The sunset tonight, 8:03 p.m. Tidal data at the Golden Gate for today. High tide, 1:25 a.m. at 5.47 feet. Low tide, 8:31 a.m. at minus 044 feet. High tide, 4:16 p.m. at 4:09 feet. Low tide, 8:13 p.m. at 3.31 feet. Here are the buoy observations for 5 a.m. Pacific Daylight Time. An offshore buoy 6 winds north at 8 knots, pressure 1,023.4 millibars. An offshore buoy 59, winds north 14 knots, water temperature 59, pressure 1,018.6 millibars, seas 5 feet every 11 seconds. At Point Arena buoy, winds northwest 6 knots, water temperature 56, pressure 1,015.0 millibars, sea 7 feet, every 12 seconds. At buoy 13 near Bodega Bay, winds west at 8 knots, pressure 1,014.8 millibars, swell 6 feet, every 12 seconds. At Point Reyes Wave Rider buoy, water temperature 54, sea 7 feet, every 13 seconds. At San Francisco Bar buoy, water temperature 56, seas 4 feet, every 13 seconds. At San Francisco buoy, winds west at 6 knots, swell 4 feet, every 14 seconds. At Half Moon Bay buoy, winds northwest 6 knots, water temperature 57, pressure 1,015.6 millibars, seas 4 feet, every 12 seconds. At Monterey Bay buoy, winds north 8 knots, water temperature 57, pressure 1,015.0 millibars, seas 6 feet, every 12 seconds. At Point Sur, Wave Rider buoy, water temperature 58, seas 6 feet, every 13 seconds. At Cape San Martin buoy, winds north at 10 knots, water temperature 59, pressure 1,015.3 millibars. Synopsis for the Central California coast and bays, including the Monterey Bay, Greater Farallones, and Cordell Bank National Marine Sanctuaries, the gradient between high pressure over the eastern Pacific and lower pressure over the western US will support a gentle northwest breeze and moderate seas through Wednesday. This gradient will gradually tighten from Thursday through Saturday, causing winds to increase to a strong breeze and building rough seas this weekend. The marine forecast for San Pablo Bay, Suisun Bay, the West Delta, and the San Francisco Bay north of the Bay Bridge. For the rest of tonight, west wind 5 to 10 knots. Rain likely, then a chance of rain late. For Tuesday, west wind 5 to 10 knots. For Tuesday night, west wind 5 to 10 knots. For Wednesday, southwest wind 5 to 10 knots. The marine forecast for Monterey Bay. For the rest of tonight, northwest wind around 5 knots. Seas around 3 feet. Wave detail, west 3 feet at 13 seconds and south 2 feet at 14 seconds. A slight chance of rain late. For Tuesday, northwest wind 5 to 10 knots, becoming west 10 to 15 knots in the afternoon. Seas around 3 feet. Wave detail, west 3 feet at 12 seconds and south 2 feet at 14 seconds. A slight chance of rain in the morning. For Tuesday night, northwest wind 5 to 10 knots. Seas around 3 feet. Wave detail, west 2 feet at 7 seconds and south 2 feet at 14 seconds.

for Wednesday, northwest wind 5 to 10 knots. Seas around 3 feet. Wave detail, west 2 feet at 7 seconds and south 2 feet at 15 seconds. The coastal waters forecast from Pigeon Point to Point Pinos out to 10 nautical miles. For the rest of tonight, northwest wind 5 to 10 knots. Seas 4 to 5 feet. Wave detail, west 4 feet at 13 seconds and south 2 feet at 14 seconds. A chance of rain. For Tuesday, northwest wind 5 to 10 knots. Seas 3 to 4 feet. Wave detail, west 4 feet at 12 seconds and south 2 feet at 14 seconds. A slight chance of rain in the morning. For Tuesday night, northwest wind 5 to 10 knots. Seas 3 to 4 feet. Wave detail, northwest 3 feet at 11 seconds and south 2 feet at 14 seconds. For Wednesday, northwest wind 5 to 10 knots, rising to 10 to 15 knots in the afternoon. Seas 3 to 4 feet. Wave detail, northwest 4 feet at 7 seconds and south 2 feet at 13 seconds. These are the 6 a.m. Pacific Daylight Time observations for the San Francisco and Monterey Bay areas on Tuesday, May 5th. At San Francisco Airport, it was cloudy, temperature 54, dew point 49, relative humidity 83%, west wind at 6 miles an hour, pressure 29.96 inches and steady. At Oakland Airport, it was cloudy, temperature 55, dew point 50, relative humidity 83%, west wind at 8 miles an hour, pressure 29.98 inches and steady. At San Jose Airport, it was cloudy, temperature 54, dew point 47, relative humidity 77%, calm, pressure 29.97 inches and falling. At Santa Rosa, it was cloudy, temperature 53, west wind at 3, pressure 29.95 and steady. At Livermore, it was cloudy, temperature 52, southwest wind at 6. At Monterey, it was mostly cloudy, temperature 54, south wind at 5, pressure 29.98 and steady. At Salinas, it was mostly cloudy, temperature 55, dew point 47, relative humidity 74%, west wind at 7. Here are some observations around California and western Nevada. At Blue Canyon, fog was reported, with a temperature of 37. It was mostly cloudy, with a temperature of 58 at Los Angeles, and 58 at San Diego. It was cloudy, with a temperature of 53 at Sacramento, 48 at Reno, 34 at South Lake Tahoe, and 36 at Mammoth Lakes. Local temperature reports around San Francisco Bay for 5 a.m. Downtown San Francisco was 53 degrees. Oakland Museum was 54 degrees. Redwood City was 53 degrees. San Rafael was 52 degrees. The area forecast for the South Bay, including the San Jose metro area and the Santa Clara Valley. For today, mostly cloudy in the morning, then becoming partly cloudy. Patchy fog in the morning. A slight chance of rain in the morning. Highs in the 60s. West winds 5 to 10 miles per hour. For tonight, partly cloudy. Patchy fog after midnight. Lows from the upper 40s to mid 50s. Northwest winds 5 to 10 miles per hour. And on Wednesday? Mostly cloudy in the morning, then becoming mostly sunny. Patchy fog in the morning. Highs in the upper 60s by the bay to the 70s inland. Light winds, becoming northwest 5 to 10 miles per hour in the afternoon. For Wednesday night, mostly clear until midnight, then becoming partly cloudy. Patchy fog after midnight. Lows from the upper 40s to mid 50s. West winds 5 to 10 miles per hour. For Thursday, partly cloudy in the morning, then becoming sunny. Patchy fog in the morning. Highs around 70 by the bay, mid 70s to lower 80s inland. Light winds, becoming west 5 to 10 miles per hour in the afternoon. And on Thursday night, clear until midnight, then becoming partly cloudy. Lows near 50.
Friday and Friday night, mostly clear. Highs from the upper 60s to lower 80s, lows from the upper 40s to mid 50s for Saturday. Mostly sunny in the morning, then becoming sunny. Highs from the 70s to upper 80s for Saturday night, clear. Lows in the 50s Sunday through Monday. Mostly clear. Highs from the lower 80s to mid 90s, lows from the mid 50s to lower 60s. High temperatures today and lows tonight for the selected cities: San Jose, 65 and 54, Mountain View, 64 and 55, Morgan Hill, 67 and 51. The area forecast for the Monterey Bay and Salinas Valley for today: mostly cloudy in the morning, then becoming partly cloudy. Patchy fog in the morning. Highs in the lower 60s at the coast to the upper 60s inland. West winds 5 to 15 miles per hour. For tonight, partly cloudy. Patchy fog after midnight. Lows near 50. West winds 5 to 10 miles per hour. And on Wednesday, partly cloudy in the morning, then becoming mostly sunny. Patchy fog in the morning. Highs in the mid-60s at the coast to the upper 70s inland. Light winds, becoming west 5 to 10 miles per hour in the afternoon. For Wednesday night, mostly clear until midnight, then becoming partly cloudy. Patchy fog after midnight. Lows in the lower 50s. West winds 5 to 15 miles per hour. For Thursday, partly cloudy in the morning, then becoming sunny. Patchy fog in the morning. Highs in the mid-60s at the coast of the mid-80s inland. Northwest winds 5 to 10 miles per hour. And on Thursday night, mostly clear until midnight, then becoming partly cloudy. Lows around 50. For Friday, partly cloudy in the morning, then becoming sunny. Highs from the upper 60s to lower 80s for Friday night, clear. Lows in the upper 40s. And on Saturday, partly cloudy in the morning, then becoming sunny. High 70s and 80s for Saturday night, clear. Lows from the lower to mid 50s Sunday through Monday, mostly clear. Highs from the upper 70s to lower 90s, lows in the 50s. High temperatures today and lows tonight for the selected cities: Santa Cruz, 65 and 50, Monterey, 63 and 52, Salinas, 64 and 51, Hollister, 65 and 50, King City, 69 and 47. The weather overview for the Bay Area and Central Coast: cool temperatures and cloudy with light rain ending this morning. Warmer and drier conditions return for the middle of the week. Through the weekend, the extended forecast for the Bay Area and Central Coast: Friday and Friday night, partly cloudy. High 60 to 80. Lows 45 to 60. Saturday and Saturday night, mostly clear. High 60 to 85. Lows 50 to 60. Sunday and Sunday night, mostly clear. Highs 65 to 90. Lows 50 to 65. Monday and Monday night, partly cloudy. Highs 65 to 95. Lows 50 to 65. Tuesday and Tuesday night, partly cloudy. Highs 65 to 90. Lows 50 to 60. Sunrise, sunset, and tidal information for the San Francisco Bay Area for Tuesday, May 5. The sunrise today, 6:11 a.m. The sunset tonight, 8:03 p.m. Tidal data at the Golden Gate for today. High tide, 1:25 a.m. at 5.47 feet. Low tide, 8:31 a.m. at minus 044 feet. High tide, 4:16 p.m. at 4:09 feet. Low tide, 8:13 p.m. at 3.31 feet. Here are the buoy observations for 6 a.m. Pacific Daylight Time. An offshore buoy, 6, winds north at 10 knots, pressure 1,023.6 millibars. An offshore buoy, 59, winds north 12 knots, water temperature 59, pressure 1,018.8 millibars, seas 5 feet, every 12 seconds. At Point Arena buoy, winds northeast 4 knots, water temperature 56, pressure 1,015.2 millibars, seas 5 feet, every 11 seconds.

Head buoy 13 near Bodega Bay, winds northwest at 8 knots, pressure 1014.8 millibars. At Point Reyes, wave rider buoy water temperature 54, sea 7 feet, every 13 seconds. At San Francisco Bar, buoy water temperature 57, seas 4 feet, every 13 seconds. At San Francisco Bay, winds west at 6 knots, pressure 1014.8 millibars, swell 4 feet, every 14 seconds. At Half Moon Bay, buoy winds west 4 knots, water temperature 56, pressure 1015.7 millibars, seas 5 feet, every 13 seconds. At Monterey, buoy winds north at 10 knots, water temperature 57, pressure 1015.2 millibars. At Point Sur, wave rider buoy water temperature 58, seas 6 feet, every 13 seconds. At Cape San Martin, buoy winds north at 10 knots, water temperature 60, pressure 1015.3 millibars. Synopsis for the Central California coast and bays, including the Monterey Bay, Greater Farallones, and Cordell Bank National Marine Sanctuaries, the gradient between high pressure over the eastern Pacific and lower pressure over the western US will support a gentle northwest breeze in moderate seas through Wednesday. This gradient will gradually tighten from Thursday through Saturday, causing winds to increase to a strong breeze and building rough seas this weekend. The marine forecast for San Pablo Bay, Suisun Bay, the West Delta, and the San Francisco Bay north of the Bay Bridge. For the rest of tonight, west wind 5 to 10 knots. Rain likely, then a chance of rain late. For Tuesday, west wind 5 to 10 knots. For Tuesday night, west wind 5 to 10 knots. For Wednesday, southwest wind 5 to 10 knots. The marine forecast for Monterey Bay. For the rest of tonight, northwest wind around 5 knots. Seas around 3 feet. Wave detail, west 3 feet at 13 seconds and south 2 feet at 14 seconds. A slight chance of rain late. For Tuesday, northwest wind 5 to 10 knots, becoming west 10 to 15 knots in the afternoon. Seas around 3 feet. Wave detail, west 3 feet at 12 seconds and south 2 feet at 14 seconds. A slight chance of rain in the morning. For Tuesday night, northwest wind 5 to 10 knots. Seas around 3 feet. Wave detail, west 2 feet at 7 seconds and south 2 feet at 14 seconds. For Wednesday, northwest wind 5 to 10 knots. Seas around 3 feet. Wave detail, west 2 feet at 7 seconds and south 2 feet at 15 seconds. The coastal waters forecast from Pigeon Point to Point Pinos out to 10 nautical miles. For the rest of tonight, northwest wind 5 to 10 knots. Seas 4 to 5 feet. Wave detail, west 4 feet at 13 seconds and south 2 feet at 14 seconds. A chance of rain. For Tuesday, northwest wind 5 to 10 knots. Seas 3 to 4 feet. Wave detail, west 4 feet at 12 seconds and south 2 feet at 14 seconds. A slight chance of rain in the morning. For Tuesday night, northwest wind 5 to 10 knots. Seas 3 to 4 feet. Wave detail, northwest 3 feet at 11 seconds and south 2 feet at 14 seconds. For Wednesday, northwest wind 5 to 10 knots, rising to 10 to 15 knots in the afternoon. Seas 3 to 4 feet. Wave detail, northwest 4 feet at 7 seconds and south 2 feet at 13 seconds. The area forecast for the peninsula, North Bay, and East Bay. For today, mostly cloudy in the morning, then becoming partly cloudy. Highs from the 50s to upper 60s. West winds 5 to 10 miles per hour. For tonight, partly cloudy until midnight, then becoming mostly cloudy. Lows from the lower to mid 50s. West winds 5 to 10 miles per hour. And on Wednesday, mostly cloudy in the morning, then becoming mostly sunny. Highs in the mid 60s at the coast to the mid 70s inland. West winds 5 to 10 miles per hour. For Wednesday night, mostly clear until midnight, then becoming partly cloudy. Lows from the

upper 40s to mid 50s. West winds 5 to 15 miles per hour. For Thursday, mostly cloudy in the morning, then becoming mostly sunny. Highs in the lower 60s at the coast to the upper 70s inland. West winds 5 to 10 miles per hour. And on Thursday night, mostly clear until midnight, then becoming partly cloudy. Lows from the upper 40s to mid 50s. For Friday, partly cloudy in the morning, then becoming sunny. Highs from the lower 60s to mid 70s Friday night, and Saturday mostly clear. Lows from the lower to mid 50s, highs from the upper 60s to lower 80s for Saturday night, clear. Lows from the lower to mid 50s Sunday and Sunday night, mostly clear. High 70s and 80s, lows in the 50s, and on Monday, partly cloudy in the morning, then becoming mostly sunny. High 70s and 80s, high temperatures today and lows tonight for the selected cities: San Francisco, 64 and 53, San Francisco Airport, 65 and 54, Redwood City, 66 and 53, Oakland, 65 and 54, Fremont, 65 and 54, Concord, 67 and 51, Livermore, 65 and 51, San Rafael, 67 and 52, Santa Rosa, 70 and 48, Napa, 65 and 51, Fairfield, 68 and 52. These are the 6 a.m. Pacific Daylight Time observations for the San Francisco and Monterey Bay areas on Tuesday, May 5th. At San Francisco Airport, it was cloudy, temperature 54, dew point 49, relative humidity 83%, west wind at 6 miles an hour, pressure 29.96 inches and steady. At Oakland Airport, it was cloudy, temperature 55, dew point 50, relative humidity 83%, west wind at 8 miles an hour, pressure 29.98 inches and steady. At San Jose Airport, it was cloudy, temperature 54, dew point 47, relative humidity 77%, calm, pressure 29.97 inches and falling. At Santa Rosa, it was cloudy, temperature 53, west wind at 3, pressure 29.95 and steady. At Livermore, it was cloudy, temperature 52, southwest wind at 6. At Monterey, it was mostly cloudy, temperature 54, south wind at 5, pressure 29.98 and steady. At Salinas, it was mostly cloudy, temperature 54, dew point 46, relative humidity 74%, southwest wind at 5. Here are some observations around California and western Nevada. At Blue Canyon, fog was reported, with a temperature of 37. It was mostly cloudy, with a temperature of 58 at Los Angeles, and 58 at San Diego. It was cloudy, with a temperature of 53 at Sacramento, 48 at Reno, 36 at Truckee, 34 at South Lake Tahoe, and 36 at Mammoth Lakes. Local temperature reports around San Francisco Bay for 6 a.m. Downtown San Francisco was 53 degrees. Oakland Museum was 55 degrees. Redwood City was 53 degrees. San Rafael was 52 degrees. The area forecast for the South Bay, including the San Jose metro area and the Santa Clara Valley. For today, mostly cloudy in the morning, then becoming partly cloudy. Patchy fog in the morning. A slight chance of rain in the morning. Highs in the 60s. West winds 5 to 10 miles per hour. For tonight, partly cloudy. Patchy fog after midnight. Lows from the upper 40s to mid 50s. Northwest winds 5 to 10 miles per hour. And on Wednesday, mostly cloudy in the morning, then becoming mostly sunny. Patchy fog in the morning. Highs in the upper 60s by the bay to the 70s inland. Light winds, becoming northwest 5 to 10 miles per hour in the afternoon. For Wednesday night, mostly clear until midnight, then becoming partly cloudy. Patchy fog after midnight. Lows from the upper 40s to mid 50s. West winds 5 to 10 miles per hour. For Thursday, partly cloudy in the morning, then becoming sunny. Patchy fog in the morning.
highs around 70 by the bay, mid-70s to lower 80s inland. Light winds, becoming west 5 to 10 miles per hour in the afternoon. And on Thursday night, clear until midnight, then becoming partly cloudy. Lows near 50. Friday and Friday night, mostly clear. Highs from the upper 60s to lower 80s, lows from the upper 40s to mid 50s for Saturday. Mostly sunny in the morning, then becoming sunny. Highs from the 70s to upper 80s for Saturday night, clear. Lows in the 50s Sunday through Monday. Mostly clear. Highs from the lower 80s to mid 90s, lows from the mid 50s to lower 60s. High temperatures today and lows tonight for the selected cities: San Jose, 65 and 54, Mountain View, 64 and 55, Morgan Hill, 67 and 51. The area forecast for the Monterey Bay and Salinas Valley for today: mostly cloudy in the morning, then becoming partly cloudy. Patchy fog in the morning. Highs in the lower 60s at the coast to the upper 60s inland. West winds 5 to 15 miles per hour. For tonight, partly cloudy. Patchy fog after midnight. Lows near 50. West winds 5 to 10 miles per hour. And on Wednesday, partly cloudy in the morning, then becoming mostly sunny. Patchy fog in the morning. Highs in the mid-60s at the coast to the upper 70s inland. Light winds, becoming west 5 to 10 miles per hour in the afternoon. For Wednesday night, mostly clear until midnight, then becoming partly cloudy. Patchy fog after midnight. Lows in the lower 50s. West winds 5 to 15 miles per hour. For Thursday, partly cloudy in the morning, then becoming sunny. Patchy fog in the morning. Highs in the mid-60s at the coast to the mid-80s inland. Northwest winds 5 to 10 miles per hour. And on Thursday night, mostly clear until midnight, then becoming partly cloudy. Lows around 50. For Friday, partly cloudy in the morning, then becoming sunny. Highs from the upper 60s to lower 80s for Friday night, clear. Lows in the upper 40s and on Saturday, partly cloudy in the morning, then becoming sunny. High 70s and 80s for Saturday night, clear. Lows from the lower to mid 50s Sunday through Monday, mostly clear. Highs from the upper 70s to lower 90s, lows in the 50s. High temperatures today and lows tonight for the selected cities: Santa Cruz, 65 and 50, Monterey, 63 and 52, Salinas, 64 and 51, Hollister, 65 and 50, King City, 69 and 47. 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This broadcast originates from the National Weather Service office located in Monterey, California, and serves the South Bay and Monterey Bay Area, including the cities of San Jose, Monterey, Salinas, and Santa Cruz. The weather overview for the Bay Area and Central Coast: cool temperatures and cloudy with light rain ending this morning. Warmer and drier conditions return for the middle of the week. Through the weekend, the extended forecast for the Bay Area and Central Coast: Friday and Friday night, partly cloudy. High 60 to 80. Lows 45 to 60. Saturday and Saturday night, mostly clear. High 60 to 85. Lows 50 to 60. Sunday and Sunday night, mostly clear. Highs 65 to 90. Lows 50 to 65. Monday and Monday night, partly cloudy. High 65 to 95. Lows 50 to 65. Tuesday and Tuesday night, partly cloudy. Highs 65 to 90. Lows 50 to 60. Sunrise, sunset, and tidal information for the San Francisco Bay Area for Tuesday, May 5. The sunrise today, 6:11 a.m. The sunset tonight, 8:03 p.m. Tidal data at the Golden Gate for today. High tide, 1:25 a.m. at 5.47 feet. 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High tide, 4.

16 p.m. at 4. 9 feet low tide, 8. 13 p.m. at 3.31 feet. Here are the buoy observations for 6 a.m. Pacific Daylight Time. An offshore buoy 6 winds north at 10 knots, pressure 1,023.6 millibars. An offshore buoy 59, winds north 12 knots, water temperature 59, pressure 1,018.8 millibars, seas 5 feet, every 12 seconds. At Point Arena buoy, winds northeast 4 knots, water temperature 56, pressure 1,015.2 millibars, seas 5 feet, every 11 seconds. At buoy 13 near Bodega Bay, winds northwest at 8 knots, pressure 1,014.8 millibars. At Point Reyes Wave Rider buoy, water temperature 54, sea 7 feet, every 13 seconds. At San Francisco Bar buoy, water temperature 57, seas 4 feet, every 13 seconds. At San Francisco buoy, winds west at 6 knots, pressure 1,014.8 millibars, swell 4 feet, every 14 seconds. At Half Moon Bay buoy, winds west 4 knots, water temperature 56, pressure 1,015.7 millibars, seas 5 feet, every 13 seconds. At Monterey buoy, winds north at 10 knots, water temperature 57, pressure 1,015.2 millibars. At Point Sur, Wave Rider buoy, water temperature 58, seas 6 feet, every 13 seconds. At Cape San Martin buoy, winds north at 10 knots, water temperature 60, pressure 1,015.3 millibars. Synopsis for the Central California coast and bays, including the Monterey Bay, Greater Farallones, and Cordell Bank National Marine Sanctuaries, the gradient between high pressure over the eastern Pacific and lower pressure over the western US will support a gentle northwest breeze and moderate seas through Wednesday. This gradient will gradually tighten from Thursday through Saturday, causing winds to increase to a strong breeze and building rough seas this weekend. The marine forecast for San Pablo Bay, Suisun Bay, the West Delta, and the San Francisco Bay north of the Bay Bridge. For the rest of tonight, west wind 5 to 10 knots. Rain likely, then a chance of rain late. For Tuesday, west wind 5 to 10 knots. For Tuesday night, west wind 5 to 10 knots. For Wednesday, southwest wind 5 to 10 knots. The marine forecast for Monterey Bay. For the rest of tonight, northwest wind around 5 knots. Seas around 3 feet. Wave detail, west 3 feet at 13 seconds and south 2 feet at 14 seconds. A slight chance of rain late. For Tuesday, northwest wind 5 to 10 knots, becoming west 10 to 15 knots in the afternoon. Seas around 3 feet. Wave detail, west 3 feet at 12 seconds and south 2 feet at 14 seconds. A slight chance of rain in the morning. For Tuesday night, northwest wind 5 to 10 knots. Seas around 3 feet. Wave detail, west 2 feet at 7 seconds and south 2 feet at 14 seconds. For Wednesday, northwest wind 5 to 10 knots. Seas around 3 feet. Wave detail, west 2 feet at 7 seconds and south 2 feet at 15 seconds. The coastal waters forecast from Pigeon Point to Point Pinos out to 10 nautical miles. For the rest of tonight, northwest wind 5 to 10 knots. Seas 4 to 5 feet. Wave detail, west 4 feet at 13 seconds and south 2 feet at 14 seconds. A chance of rain. For Tuesday, northwest wind 5 to 10 knots. Seas 3 to 4 feet. Wave detail, west 4 feet at 12 seconds and south 2 feet at 14 seconds. A slight chance of rain in the morning. For Tuesday night, northwest wind 5 to 10 knots. Seas 3 to 4 feet. Wave detail, northwest 3 feet at 11 seconds and south 2 feet at 14 seconds. For Wednesday, northwest wind 5 to 10 knots, rising to 10 to 15 knots in the afternoon. Seas 3 to 4 feet. Wave detail, northwest 4 feet at 7 seconds and south 2 feet at 13 seconds. The area forecast for the peninsula, North Bay, and East Bay,

Thursday. Mostly cloudy in the morning, then becoming mostly sunny. Highs in the lower 60s at the coast to the upper 70s inland. West winds 5 to 10 miles per hour. And on Thursday night, mostly clear until midnight, then becoming partly cloudy. Lows from the upper 40s to mid 50s. For Friday, partly cloudy in the morning, then becoming sunny. Highs from the lower 60s to mid 70s Friday night, and Saturday mostly clear. Lows from the lower to mid 50s, highs from the upper 60s to lower 80s for Saturday night, clear. Lows from the lower to mid 50s Sunday and Sunday night, mostly clear. High 70s and 80s, lows in the 50s, and on Monday, partly cloudy in the morning, then becoming mostly sunny. High 70s and 80s, high temperatures today and lows tonight for the selected cities: San Francisco, 64 and 53, San Francisco Airport, 65 and 54, Redwood City, 66 and 53, Oakland, 65 and 54, Fremont, 65 and 54, Concord, 67 and 51, Livermore, 65 and 51, San Rafael, 67 and 52, Santa Rosa, 70 and 48, Napa, 65 and 51, Fairfield, 68 and 52. These are the 6 a.m. Pacific Daylight Time observations for the San Francisco and Monterey Bay areas on Tuesday, May 5th. At San Francisco Airport, it was cloudy, temperature 54, dew point 49, relative humidity 83%, west wind at 6 miles an hour, pressure 29.96 inches and steady. At Oakland Airport, it was cloudy, temperature 55, dew point 50, relative humidity 83%, west wind at 8 miles an hour, pressure 29.98 inches and steady. At San Jose Airport, it was cloudy, temperature 54, dew point 47, relative humidity 77%, calm, pressure 29.97 inches and falling. At Santa Rosa, it was cloudy, temperature 53, west wind at 3, pressure 29.95 and steady. At Livermore, it was cloudy, temperature 52, southwest wind at 6. At Monterey, it was mostly cloudy, temperature 54, south wind at 5, pressure 29.98 and steady. At Salinas, it was mostly cloudy, temperature 54, dew point 46, relative humidity 74%, southwest wind at 5. Here are some observations around California and western Nevada. At Blue Canyon, fog was reported, with a temperature of 37. It was mostly cloudy, with a temperature of 58 at Los Angeles, and 58 at San Diego. It was cloudy, with a temperature of 53 at Sacramento, 48 at Reno, 36 at Truckee, 34 at South Lake Tahoe, and 36 at Mammoth Lakes. Local temperature reports around San Francisco Bay for 6 a.m. Downtown San Francisco was 53 degrees. Oakland Museum was 55 degrees. Redwood City was 53 degrees. San Rafael was 52 degrees. The area forecast for the South Bay, including the San Jose metro area and the Santa Clara Valley. For today, mostly cloudy in the morning, then becoming partly cloudy. Patchy fog in the morning. A slight chance of rain in the morning. Highs in the 60s. West winds 5 to 10 miles per hour. For tonight, partly cloudy. Patchy fog after midnight. Lows from the upper 40s to mid 50s. Northwest winds 5 to 10 miles per hour. And on Wednesday, mostly cloudy in the morning, then becoming mostly sunny. Patchy fog in the morning. Highs in the upper 60s by the bay to the 70s inland. Light winds, becoming northwest 5 to 10 miles per hour in the afternoon. For Wednesday night, mostly clear until midnight, then becoming partly cloudy. Patchy fog after midnight. Lows from the upper 40s to mid 50s. West winds 5 to 10 miles per hour. For Thursday, partly cloudy in the morning, then becoming sunny. Patchy fog in the morning. Highs around 70 by the bay, mid 70s to lower 80s inland. Light winds,

becoming west 5 to 10 miles per hour in the afternoon. And on Thursday night, clear until midnight, then becoming partly cloudy. Lows near 50. Friday and Friday night, mostly clear. Highs from the upper 60s to lower 80s, lows from the upper 40s to mid 50s for Saturday. Mostly sunny in the morning, then becoming sunny. Highs from the 70s to upper 80s for Saturday night, clear. Lows in the 50s Sunday through Monday, mostly clear. Highs from the lower 80s to mid 90s, lows from the mid 50s to lower 60s. High temperatures today and lows tonight for the selected cities: San Jose, 65 and 54, Mountain View, 64 and 55, Morgan Hill, 67 and 51. The area forecast for the Monterey Bay and Salinas Valley for today: mostly cloudy in the morning, then becoming partly cloudy. Patchy fog in the morning. Highs in the lower 60s at the coast to the upper 60s inland. West winds 5 to 15 miles per hour. For tonight, partly cloudy. Patchy fog after midnight. Lows near 50. West winds 5 to 10 miles per hour. And on Wednesday, partly cloudy in the morning, then becoming mostly sunny. Patchy fog in the morning. Highs in the mid-60s at the coast to the upper 70s inland. Light winds, becoming west 5 to 10 miles per hour in the afternoon. For Wednesday night, mostly clear until midnight, then becoming partly cloudy. Patchy fog after midnight. Lows in the lower 50s. West winds 5 to 15 miles per hour. For Thursday, partly cloudy in the morning, then becoming sunny. Patchy fog in the morning. Highs in the mid-60s at the coast of the mid-80s inland. Northwest winds 5 to 10 miles per hour. And on Thursday night, mostly clear until midnight, then becoming partly cloudy. Lows around 50. For Friday, partly cloudy in the morning, then becoming sunny. Highs from the upper 60s to lower 80s for Friday night, clear. Lows in the upper 40s and on Saturday, partly cloudy in the morning, then becoming sunny. High 70s and 80s for Saturday night, clear. Lows from the lower to mid 50s Sunday through Monday, mostly clear. Highs from the upper 70s to lower 90s, lows in the 50s. High temperatures today and lows tonight for the selected cities: Santa Cruz, 65 and 50, Monterey, 63 and 52, Salinas, 64 and 51, Hollister, 65 and 50, King City, 69 and 47. The weather overview for the Bay Area and Central Coast: cool temperatures and cloudy with light rain ending this morning. Warmer and drier conditions return for the middle of the week. Through the weekend, the extended forecast for the Bay Area and Central Coast: Friday and Friday night, partly cloudy. High 60 to 80. Lows 45 to 60. Saturday and Saturday night, mostly clear. High 60 to 85. Lows 50 to 60. Sunday and Sunday night, mostly clear. Highs 65 to 90. Lows 50 to 65. Monday and Monday night, partly cloudy. High 65 to 95. Lows 50 to 65. Tuesday and Tuesday night, partly cloudy. Highs 65 to 90. Lows 50 to 60. Sunrise, sunset, and tidal information for the San Francisco Bay Area for Tuesday, May 5. The sunrise today, 6:11 a.m. The sunset tonight, 8:03 p.m. Tidal data at the Golden Gate for today. High tide, 1:25 a.m. at 5.47 feet. Low tide, 8:31 a.m. at minus 0.44 feet. High tide, 4:16 p.m. at 4.9 feet. Low tide, 8:13 p.m. at 3.31 feet. Here are the buoy observations for 6 a.m. Pacific Daylight Time. An offshore buoy 6, winds north at 10 knots, pressure 1,023.6 millibars. An offshore buoy 59, winds north 12 knots, water temperature 59, pressure 1,018.8 millibars, seas 5 feet, every 12 seconds. At point

and buoy. Winds northeast 4 knots. Water temperature 56. Pressure 1,015.2 millibars. Seas 5 feet every 11 seconds. At buoy 13 near Bodega Bay, winds northwest at 8 knots. Pressure 1,014.8 millibars. At Point Reyes Wave Rider buoy, water temperature 54, sea 7 feet, every 13 seconds. At San Francisco Bar buoy, water temperature 57, seas 4 feet, every 13 seconds. At San Francisco buoy, winds west at 6 knots, pressure 1,014.8 millibars, swell 4 feet, every 14 seconds. At Half Moon Bay buoy, winds west 4 knots, water temperature 56, pressure 1,015.7 millibars, seas 5 feet, every 13 seconds. At Monterey buoy, winds north at 10 knots, water temperature 57, pressure 1,015.2 millibars. At Point Sur, Wave Rider buoy, water temperature 58, seas 6 feet, every 13 seconds. At Cape San Martin buoy, winds north at 10 knots, water temperature 60, pressure 1,015.3 millibars. Synopsis for the Central California coast and bays, including the Monterey Bay, Greater Farallones, and Cordell Bank National Marine Sanctuaries, the gradient between high pressure over the eastern Pacific and lower pressure over the western US will support a gentle northwest breeze and moderate seas through Wednesday. This gradient will gradually tighten from Thursday through Saturday, causing winds to increase to a strong breeze and building rough seas this weekend. The marine forecast for San Pablo Bay, Suisun Bay, the West Delta, and the San Francisco Bay north of the Bay Bridge. For the rest of tonight, west wind 5 to 10 knots. Rain likely, then a chance of rain late. For Tuesday, west wind 5 to 10 knots. For Tuesday night, west wind 5 to 10 knots. For Wednesday, southwest wind 5 to 10 knots. The marine forecast for Monterey Bay. For the rest of tonight, northwest wind around 5 knots. Seas around 3 feet. Wave detail, west 3 feet at 13 seconds and south 2 feet at 14 seconds. A slight chance of rain late. For Tuesday, northwest wind 5 to 10 knots, becoming west 10 to 15 knots in the afternoon. Seas around 3 feet. Wave detail, west 3 feet at 12 seconds and south 2 feet at 14 seconds. A slight chance of rain in the morning. For Tuesday night, northwest wind 5 to 10 knots. Seas around 3 feet. Wave detail, west 2 feet at 7 seconds and south 2 feet at 14 seconds. For Wednesday, northwest wind 5 to 10 knots. Seas around 3 feet. Wave detail, west 2 feet at 7 seconds and south 2 feet at 15 seconds. The coastal waters forecast from Pigeon Point to Point Pinos out to 10 nautical miles. For the rest of tonight, northwest wind 5 to 10 knots. Seas 4 to 5 feet. Wave detail, west 4 feet at 13 seconds and south 2 feet at 14 seconds. A chance of rain. For Tuesday, northwest wind 5 to 10 knots. Seas 3 to 4 feet. Wave detail, west 4 feet at 12 seconds and south 2 feet at 14 seconds. A slight chance of rain in the morning. For Tuesday night, northwest wind 5 to 10 knots. Seas 3 to 4 feet. Wave detail, northwest 3 feet at 11 seconds and south 2 feet at 14 seconds. For Wednesday, northwest wind 5 to 10 knots, rising to 10 to 15 knots in the afternoon. Seas 3 to 4 feet. Wave detail, northwest 4 feet at 7 seconds and south 2 feet at 13 seconds. The area forecast for the peninsula, North Bay, and East Bay. For today, mostly cloudy in the morning, then becoming partly cloudy. Highs from the 50s to upper 60s. West winds 5 to 10 miles per hour. For tonight, partly cloudy until midnight, then becoming mostly cloudy. Lows from the lower to mid 50s. West winds 5 to 10 miles per hour. And on Wednesday, mostly cloudy in the morning, then becoming mostly sunny. Highs in the mid-60s at the coast to the mid-70s inland.

5 to 10 miles per hour. For Wednesday night, mostly clear until midnight, then becoming partly cloudy. Lows from the upper 40s to mid 50s. West winds 5 to 15 miles per hour. For Thursday, mostly cloudy in the morning, then becoming mostly sunny. Highs in the lower 60s at the coast to the upper 70s inland. West winds 5 to 10 miles per hour. And on Thursday night, mostly clear until midnight, then becoming partly cloudy. Lows from the upper 40s to mid 50s. For Friday, partly cloudy in the morning, then becoming sunny. Highs from the lower 60s to mid 70s Friday night, and Saturday mostly clear. Lows from the lower to mid 50s, highs from the upper 60s to lower 80s for Saturday night, clear. Lows from the lower to mid 50s Sunday and Sunday night, mostly clear. High 70s and 80s, lows in the 50s, and on Monday, partly cloudy in the morning, then becoming mostly sunny. High 70s and 80s, high temperatures today and lows tonight for the selected cities: San Francisco, 64 and 53, San Francisco Airport, 65 and 54, Redwood City, 66 and 53, Oakland, 65 and 54, Fremont, 65 and 54, Concord, 67 and 51, Livermore, 65 and 51, San Rafael, 67 and 52, Santa Rosa, 70 and 48, Napa, 65 and 51, Fairfield, 68 and 52. These are the 6 a.m. Pacific Daylight Time observations for the San Francisco and Monterey Bay areas on Tuesday, May 5th. At San Francisco Airport, it was cloudy, temperature 54, dew point 49, relative humidity 83%, west wind at 6 miles an hour, pressure 29.96 inches and steady. At Oakland Airport, it was cloudy, temperature 55, dew point 50, relative humidity 83%, west wind at 8 miles an hour, pressure 29.98 inches and steady. At San Jose Airport, it was cloudy, temperature 54, dew point 47, relative humidity 77%, calm, pressure 29.97 inches and falling. At Santa Rosa, it was cloudy, temperature 53, west wind at 3, pressure 29.95 and steady. At Livermore, it was cloudy, temperature 52, southwest wind at 6. At Monterey, it was mostly cloudy, temperature 54, south wind at 5, pressure 29.98 and steady. At Salinas, it was mostly cloudy, temperature 54, dew point 46, relative humidity 74%, southwest wind at 5. Here are some observations around California and western Nevada. At Blue Canyon, fog was reported, with a temperature of 37. It was mostly cloudy, with a temperature of 58 at Los Angeles, and 58 at San Diego. It was cloudy, with a temperature of 53 at Sacramento, 48 at Reno, 36 at Truckee, 34 at South Lake Tahoe, and 36 at Mammoth Lakes. Local temperature reports around San Francisco Bay for 6 a.m. Downtown San Francisco was 53 degrees. Oakland Museum was 55 degrees. Redwood City was 53 degrees. San Rafael was 52 degrees. The area forecast for the South Bay, including the San Jose metro area and the Santa Clara Valley. For today, mostly cloudy in the morning, then becoming partly cloudy. Patchy fog in the morning. A slight chance of rain in the morning. Highs in the 60s. West winds 5 to 10 miles per hour. For tonight, partly cloudy. Patchy fog after midnight. Lows from the upper 40s to mid 50s. Northwest winds 5 to 10 miles per hour. And on Wednesday, mostly cloudy in the morning, then becoming mostly sunny. Patchy fog in the morning. Highs in the upper 60s by the bay to the 70s inland. Light winds, becoming northwest 5 to 10 miles per hour in the afternoon. For Wednesday night, mostly clear until midnight, then becoming partly cloudy. Patchy fog after midnight. Lows from the upper 40s to mid 50s.

to 10 miles per hour. For Thursday, partly cloudy in the morning, then becoming sunny. Patchy fog in the morning. Highs around 70 by the bay, mid-70s to lower 80s inland. Light winds, becoming west 5 to 10 miles per hour in the afternoon. And on Thursday night, clear until midnight, then becoming partly cloudy. Lows near 50. Friday and Friday night, mostly clear. Highs from the upper 60s to lower 80s, lows from the upper 40s to mid 50s for Saturday. Mostly sunny in the morning, then becoming sunny. Highs from the 70s to upper 80s for Saturday night, clear. Lows in the 50s Sunday through Monday. Mostly clear. Highs from the lower 80s to mid 90s, lows from the mid 50s to lower 60s. High temperatures today and lows tonight for the selected cities: San Jose, 65 and 54, Mountain View, 64 and 55, Morgan Hill, 67 and 51. 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This broadcast originates from the National Weather Service office located in Monterey, California, and serves the South Bay and Monterey Bay Area, including the cities of San Jose, Monterey, Salinas, and Santa Cruz. The area forecast for the Monterey Bay and Salinas Valley for today: mostly cloudy in the morning, then becoming partly cloudy. Patchy fog in the morning. Highs in the lower 60s at the coast to the upper 60s inland. West winds 5 to 15 miles per hour. For tonight, partly cloudy. Patchy fog after midnight. Lows near 50. West winds 5 to 10 miles per hour. And on Wednesday, partly cloudy in the morning, then becoming mostly sunny. Patchy fog in the morning. Highs in the mid-60s at the coast to the upper 70s inland. Light winds, becoming west 5 to 10 miles per hour in the afternoon. For Wednesday night, mostly clear until midnight, then becoming partly cloudy. Patchy fog after midnight. Lows in the lower 50s. West winds 5 to 15 miles per hour. For Thursday, partly cloudy in the morning, then becoming sunny. Patchy fog in the morning. Highs in the mid-60s at the coast to the mid-80s inland. Northwest winds 5 to 10 miles per hour. And on Thursday night, mostly clear until midnight, then becoming partly cloudy. Lows around 50. For Friday, partly cloudy in the morning, then becoming sunny. Highs from the upper 60s to lower 80s for Friday night, clear. Lows in the upper 40s. And on Saturday, partly cloudy in the morning, then becoming sunny. High 70s and 80s for Saturday night, clear. Lows from the lower to mid 50s Sunday through Monday, mostly clear. Highs from the upper 70s to lower 90s, lows in the 50s. High temperatures today and lows tonight for the selected cities: Santa Cruz, 65 and 50, Monterey, 63 and 52, Salinas, 64 and 51, Hollister, 65 and 50, King City, 69 and 47. The weather overview for the Bay Area and Central Coast: cool temperatures and cloudy with light rain ending this morning. Warmer and drier conditions return for the middle of the week. Through the weekend, the extended forecast for the Bay Area and Central Coast: Friday and Friday night, partly cloudy. High 60 to 80. Lows 45 to 60. Saturday and Saturday night, mostly clear. High 60 to 85. Lows 50 to 60. Sunday and Sunday night, mostly clear. Highs 65 to 90. Lows 50 to 65. Monday and Monday night, partly cloudy. High 65 to 95. Lows 50 to 65. Tuesday and Tuesday night, partly cloudy. Highs 65 to 90. Lows 50 to 60. Sunrise, sunset, and tidal information for the San Francisco Bay Area for Tuesday, May 5. The sunrise today, 6:11 a.m. The sunset tonight, 8:03 p.m. Tidal data at the Golden Gate for today. High tide.

8:55 a.m. at 5.47 feet. 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Here are the buoy observations for 6 a.m. Pacific Daylight Time. An offshore buoy 6 winds north at 10 knots, pressure 1,023.6 millibars. An offshore buoy 59, winds north 12 knots, water temperature 59, pressure 1,018.8 millibars, seas 5 feet, every 12 seconds. At Point Arena buoy, winds northeast 4 knots, water temperature 56, pressure 1,015.2 millibars, seas 5 feet, every 11 seconds. At buoy 13 near Bodega Bay, winds northwest at 8 knots, pressure 1,014.8 millibars. At Point Reyes Wave Rider buoy, water temperature 54, seas 7 feet, every 13 seconds. At San Francisco Bar buoy, water temperature 57, seas 4 feet, every 13 seconds. At San Francisco buoy, winds west at 6 knots, pressure 1,014.8 millibars, swell 4 feet, every 14 seconds. At Half Moon Bay buoy, winds west 4 knots, water temperature 56, pressure 1,015.7 millibars, seas 5 feet, every 13 seconds. At Monterey buoy, winds north at 10 knots, water temperature 57, pressure 1,015.2 millibars. At Point Sur, Wave Rider buoy, water temperature 58, seas 6 feet, every 13 seconds. At Cape San Martin buoy, winds north at 10 knots, water temperature 60, pressure 1,015.3 millibars. Synopsis for the Central California coast and bays, including the Monterey Bay, Greater Farallones, and Cordell Bank National Marine Sanctuaries, the gradient between high pressure over the eastern Pacific and lower pressure over the western US will support a gentle northwest breeze and moderate seas through Wednesday. This gradient will gradually tighten from Thursday through Saturday, causing winds to increase to a strong breeze and building rough seas this weekend. The marine forecast for San Pablo Bay, Suisun Bay, the West Delta, and the San Francisco Bay north of the Bay Bridge. For the rest of tonight, west wind 5 to 10 knots. Rain likely, then a chance of rain late. For Tuesday, west wind 5 to 10 knots. For Tuesday night, west wind 5 to 10 knots. For Wednesday, southwest wind 5 to 10 knots. The marine forecast for Monterey Bay. For the rest of tonight, northwest wind around 5 knots. Seas around 3 feet. Wave detail, west 3 feet at 13 seconds and south 2 feet at 14 seconds. A slight chance of rain late. For Tuesday, northwest wind 5 to 10 knots, becoming west 10 to 15 knots in the afternoon. Seas around 3 feet. Wave detail, west 3 feet at 12 seconds and south 2 feet at 14 seconds. A slight chance of rain in the morning. For Tuesday night, northwest wind 5 to 10 knots. Seas around 3 feet. Wave detail, west 2 feet at 7 seconds and south 2 feet at 14 seconds. For Wednesday, northwest wind 5 to 10 knots. Seas around 3 feet. Wave detail, west 2 feet at 7 seconds and south 2 feet at 15 seconds. The coastal waters forecast from Pigeon Point to Point Pinos out to 10 nautical miles. For the rest of tonight, northwest wind 5 to 10 knots. Seas 4 to 5 feet. Wave detail, west 4 feet at 13 seconds and south 2 feet at 14 seconds. A chance of rain. For Tuesday, northwest wind 5 to 10 knots. Seas 3 to 4 feet. Wave detail, west 4 feet at 12 seconds and south 2 feet at 14 seconds. A slight chance of rain in the morning. For Tuesday night, northwest wind 5 to 10 knots. Seas 3 to 4 feet. Wave detail, northwest 3 feet at 11 seconds and south 2 feet at 14 seconds. For Wednesday, northwest wind 5 to 10 knots, rising to 10 to 15 knots in the afternoon. Seas 3 to 4 feet. Wave detail,

northwest 4 feet at 7 seconds and south 2 feet at 13 seconds. The area forecast for the peninsula, North Bay, and East Bay. For today, mostly cloudy in the morning, then becoming partly cloudy. Highs from the 50s to upper 60s. West winds 5 to 10 miles per hour. For tonight, partly cloudy until midnight, then becoming mostly cloudy. Lows from the lower to mid 50s. West winds 5 to 10 miles per hour. And on Wednesday, mostly cloudy in the morning, then becoming mostly sunny. Highs in the mid 60s at the coast to the mid 70s inland. West winds 5 to 10 miles per hour. For Wednesday night, mostly clear until midnight, then becoming partly cloudy. Lows from the upper 40s to mid 50s. West winds 5 to 15 miles per hour. For Thursday, mostly cloudy in the morning, then becoming mostly sunny. Highs in the lower 60s at the coast to the upper 70s inland. West winds 5 to 10 miles per hour. And on Thursday night, mostly clear until midnight, then becoming partly cloudy. Lows from the upper 40s to mid 50s. For Friday, partly cloudy in the morning, then becoming sunny. Highs from the lower 60s to mid 70s Friday night, and Saturday mostly clear. Lows from the lower to mid 50s, highs from the upper 60s to lower 80s for Saturday night, clear. Lows from the lower to mid 50s Sunday and Sunday night, mostly clear. High 70s and 80s, lows in the 50s, and on Monday, partly cloudy in the morning, then becoming mostly sunny. High 70s and 80s, high temperatures today and lows tonight for the selected cities: San Francisco, 64 and 53, San Francisco Airport, 65 and 54, Redwood City, 66 and 53, Oakland, 65 and 54, Fremont, 65 and 54, Concord, 67 and 51, Livermore, 65 and 51, San Rafael, 67 and 52, Santa Rosa, 70 and 48, Napa, 65 and 51, Fairfield, 68 and 52. These are the 7 a.m. Pacific Daylight Time observations for the San Francisco and Monterey Bay areas on Tuesday, May 5th. At San Francisco Airport, it was cloudy, temperature 55, dew point 50, relative humidity 83%, west wind at 7 miles an hour, pressure 29.97 inches and rising. At Oakland Airport, it was cloudy, temperature 55, dew point 50, relative humidity 83%, west wind at 9 miles an hour, pressure 29.99 inches and rising. At San Jose Airport, it was cloudy, temperature 55, dew point 48, relative humidity 77%, northwest wind at 5 miles an hour, pressure 29.98 inches and rising. At Santa Rosa, it was mostly cloudy, temperature 53, calm, pressure 29.96 and rising. At Livermore, it was cloudy, temperature 52, west wind at 5. At Monterey, it was mostly cloudy, temperature 54, south wind at 5, pressure 29.99 and rising. At Salinas, it was mostly cloudy, temperature 55, dew point 46, relative humidity 71%, west wind at 5. Here are some observations around California and western Nevada. Fog was reported, with a temperature of 37 at Truckee, 34 at South Lake Tahoe, and 38 at Blue Canyon. At Mammoth Lakes, mixed precipitation was falling, with a temperature of 36. At Los Angeles, it was partly sunny, with a temperature of 58. It was cloudy, with a temperature of 53 at Sacramento, and 48 at Reno. At San Diego, rain and fog were reported, with a temperature of 56. Local temperature reports around San Francisco Bay for 7 a.m. Downtown San Francisco was 54 degrees. Oakland Museum was 55 degrees. Redwood City was 53 degrees. San Rafael was 53 degrees. The area forecast for the South Bay, including the San Jose metro area and the Santa Clara Valley. For today, mostly cloudy in the morning, then becoming partly cloudy. Patchy fog in the morning,

A slight chance of rain in the morning. Highs in the 60s. West winds 5 to 10 miles per hour. For tonight, partly cloudy. Patchy fog after midnight. Lows from the upper 40s to mid 50s. Northwest winds 5 to 10 miles per hour. And on Wednesday? Mostly cloudy in the morning, then becoming mostly sunny. Patchy fog in the morning. Highs in the upper 60s by the bay to the 70s inland. Light winds, becoming northwest 5 to 10 miles per hour in the afternoon. For Wednesday night, mostly clear until midnight, then becoming partly cloudy. Patchy fog after midnight. Lows from the upper 40s to mid 50s. West winds 5 to 10 miles per hour. For Thursday, partly cloudy in the morning, then becoming sunny. Patchy fog in the morning. Highs around 70 by the bay, mid 70s to lower 80s inland. Light winds, becoming west 5 to 10 miles per hour in the afternoon. And on Thursday night, clear until midnight, then becoming partly cloudy. Lows near 50. Friday and Friday night, mostly clear. Highs from the upper 60s to lower 80s. Lows from the upper 40s to mid 50s for Saturday. Mostly sunny in the morning, then becoming sunny. Highs from the 70s to upper 80s for Saturday night, clear. Lows in the 50s Sunday through Monday. Mostly clear. Highs from the lower 80s to mid 90s. Lows from the mid 50s to lower 60s. High temperatures today and lows tonight for the selected cities: San Jose, 65 and 54, Mountain View, 64 and 55, Morgan Hill, 67 and 51. The area forecast for the Monterey Bay and Salinas Valley? For today? Mostly cloudy in the morning, then becoming partly cloudy. Patchy fog in the morning. Highs in the lower 60s at the coast to the upper 60s inland. West winds 5 to 15 miles per hour. For tonight, partly cloudy. Patchy fog after midnight. Lows near 50. West winds 5 to 10 miles per hour. And on Wednesday? Partly cloudy in the morning, then becoming mostly sunny. Patchy fog in the morning. Highs in the mid-60s at the coast to the upper 70s inland. Light winds, becoming west 5 to 10 miles per hour in the afternoon. For Wednesday night, mostly clear until midnight, then becoming partly cloudy. Patchy fog after midnight. Lows in the lower 50s. West winds 5 to 15 miles per hour. For Thursday, partly cloudy in the morning, then becoming sunny. Patchy fog in the morning. Highs in the mid-60s at the coast of the mid-80s inland. Northwest winds 5 to 10 miles per hour. And on Thursday night, mostly clear until midnight, then becoming partly cloudy. Lows around 50. For Friday, partly cloudy in the morning, then becoming sunny. Highs from the upper 60s to lower 80s for Friday night, clear. Lows in the upper 40s and on Saturday, partly cloudy in the morning, then becoming sunny. High 70s and 80s for Saturday night, clear. Lows from the lower to mid 50s Sunday through Monday, mostly clear. Highs from the upper 70s to lower 90s. Lows in the 50s. High temperatures today and lows tonight for the selected cities: Santa Cruz, 65 and 50, Monterey, 63 and 52, Salinas, 64 and 51, Hollister, 65 and 50, King City, 69 and 47. The weather overview for the Bay Area and Central Coast: cool temperatures and cloudy with light rain ending this morning. Warmer and drier conditions return for the middle of the week. Through the weekend, the extended forecast for the Bay Area and Central Coast: Friday and Friday night, partly cloudy. High 60 to 80. Lows 45 to 60. Saturday and Saturday night, mostly clear. High 60 to 85. Lows 50 to 60. Sunday and Sunday night, mostly clear. Highs 65 to 90. Lows 50 to 65. Monday and Monday night, partly cloudy. Highs 65 to 95. Lows 50 to 65. Tuesday and Tuesday night,

partly cloudy. Highs 65 to 90. Lows 50 to 60. Sunrise, sunset, and tidal information for the San Francisco Bay Area for Tuesday, May 5. The sunrise today, 6:11 a.m. The sunset tonight, 8:03 p.m. Tidal data at the Golden Gate for today. High tide, 1:25 a.m. at 5.47 feet. Low tide, 8:31 a.m. at minus 044 feet. High tide, 4:16 p.m. at 4:09 feet. Low tide, 8:13 p.m. at 3.31 feet. Here are the buoy observations for 7 a.m. Pacific Daylight Time. An offshore buoy 6 winds north at 12 knots, pressure 1,023.9 millibars. An offshore buoy 59, winds northwest 14 knots, water temperature 59, pressure 1,019.2 millibars, seas 5 feet, every 8 seconds. At Point Arena buoy, winds northeast 4 knots, water temperature 56, pressure 1,015.6 millibars, seas 5 feet, every 12 seconds. At buoy 13 near Bodega Bay, winds west at 10 knots, pressure 1,014.9 millibars, swell 5 feet, every 13 seconds. At Point Reyes Wave Rider buoy, water temperature 54, seas 7 feet, every 13 seconds. At San Francisco Bar buoy, water temperature 57, seas 4 feet, every 13 seconds. At San Francisco buoy, winds west 8 knots, water temperature 56, pressure 1,014.9 millibars, seas 5 feet, every 14 seconds. At Half Moon Bay buoy, winds southwest 4 knots, water temperature 56, pressure 1,015.7 millibars, seas 5 feet, every 12 seconds. At Monterey Bay buoy, winds northwest 6 knots, water temperature 57, pressure 1,015.2 millibars, seas 6 feet, every 13 seconds. At Point Sur, Wave Rider buoy, water temperature 58, seas 6 feet, every 13 seconds. At Cape San Martin buoy, winds north 12 knots, water temperature 59, pressure 1,015.6 millibars. Seas 6 feet, every 13 seconds. Synopsis for the Central California coast and bays, including the Monterey Bay, Greater Farallones, and Cordell Bank National Marine Sanctuaries, the gradient between high pressure over the eastern Pacific and lower pressure over the westerners will support a gentle northwest breeze and moderate seas through Wednesday. This gradient will gradually tighten from Thursday through Saturday, causing winds to increase to a strong breeze and building rough seas this weekend. The marine forecast for San Pablo Bay, Suisun Bay, the West Delta, and the San Francisco Bay north of the Bay Bridge. For the rest of tonight, west wind 5 to 10 knots. Rain likely, then a chance of rain late. For Tuesday, west wind 5 to 10 knots. For Tuesday night, west wind 5 to 10 knots. For Wednesday, southwest wind 5 to 10 knots. The marine forecast for Monterey Bay. For the rest of tonight, northwest wind around 5 knots. Seas around 3 feet. Wave detail, west 3 feet at 13 seconds and south 2 feet at 14 seconds. A slight chance of rain late. For Tuesday, northwest wind 5 to 10 knots, becoming west 10 to 15 knots in the afternoon. Seas around 3 feet. Wave detail, west 3 feet at 12 seconds and south 2 feet at 14 seconds. A slight chance of rain in the morning. For Tuesday night, northwest wind 5 to 10 knots. Seas around 3 feet. Wave detail, west 2 feet at 7 seconds and south 2 feet at 14 seconds. For Wednesday, northwest wind 5 to 10 knots. Seas around 3 feet. Wave detail, west 2 feet at 7 seconds and south 2 feet at 15 seconds. The coastal waters forecast from Pigeon Point to Point Pinos out to 10 nautical miles. For the rest of tonight, northwest wind 5 to 10 knots. Seas 4 to 5 feet. Wave detail, west 4 feet at 13 seconds and south 2 feet at 14 seconds. A chance of rain. For Tuesday, northwest wind 5.

10 knots. Seas 3 to 4 feet. Wave detail, west 4 feet at 12 seconds and south 2 feet at 14 seconds. A slight chance of rain in the morning. For Tuesday night, northwest wind 5 to 10 knots. Seas 3 to 4 feet. Wave detail, northwest 3 feet at 11 seconds and south 2 feet at 14 seconds. For Wednesday, northwest wind 5 to 10 knots, rising to 10 to 15 knots in the afternoon. Seas 3 to 4 feet. Wave detail, northwest 4 feet at 7 seconds and south 2 feet at 13 seconds. The area forecast for the peninsula, North Bay, and East Bay. For today, mostly cloudy in the morning, then becoming partly cloudy. Highs from the 50s to upper 60s. West winds 5 to 10 miles per hour. For tonight, partly cloudy until midnight, then becoming mostly cloudy. Lows from the lower to mid 50s. West winds 5 to 10 miles per hour. And on Wednesday, mostly cloudy in the morning, then becoming mostly sunny. Highs in the mid-60s at the coast to the mid-70s inland. West winds 5 to 10 miles per hour. For Wednesday night, mostly clear until midnight, then becoming partly cloudy. Lows from the upper 40s to mid-50s. West winds 5 to 15 miles per hour. For Thursday, mostly cloudy in the morning, then becoming mostly sunny. Highs in the lower 60s at the coast to the upper 70s inland. West winds 5 to 10 miles per hour. And on Thursday night, mostly clear until midnight, then becoming partly cloudy. Lows from the upper 40s to mid 50s. For Friday, partly cloudy in the morning, then becoming sunny. Highs from the lower 60s to mid 70s Friday night, and Saturday mostly clear. Lows from the lower to mid 50s, highs from the upper 60s to lower 80s for Saturday night, clear. Lows from the lower to mid 50s Sunday and Sunday night, mostly clear. High 70s and 80s, lows in the 50s, and on Monday, partly cloudy in the morning, then becoming mostly sunny. High 70s and 80s, high temperatures today and lows tonight for the selected cities: San Francisco, 64 and 53, San Francisco Airport, 65 and 54, Redwood City, 66 and 53, Oakland, 65 and 54, Fremont, 65 and 54, Concord, 67 and 51, Livermore, 65 and 51, San Rafael, 67 and 52, Santa Rosa, 70 and 48, Napa, 65 and 51, Fairfield, 68 and 52. These are the 7 a.m. Pacific Daylight Time observations for the San Francisco and Monterey Bay areas on Tuesday, May 5th. At San Francisco Airport, it was cloudy, temperature 55, dew point 50, relative humidity 83%, west wind at 7 miles an hour, pressure 29.97 inches and rising. At Oakland Airport, it was cloudy, temperature 55, dew point 50, relative humidity 83%, west wind at 9 miles an hour, pressure 29.99 inches and rising. At San Jose Airport, it was cloudy, temperature 55, dew point 48, relative humidity 77%, northwest wind at 5 miles an hour, pressure 29.98 inches and rising. At Santa Rosa, it was mostly cloudy, temperature 53, calm, pressure 29.96 and rising. At Livermore, it was cloudy, temperature 52, west wind at 5. At Monterey, it was mostly cloudy, temperature 54, south wind at 5, pressure 29.99 and rising. At Salinas, it was mostly cloudy, temperature 55, dew point 46, relative humidity 71%, west wind at 5. Here are some observations around California and western Nevada. Fog was reported, with a temperature of 37 at Truckee, 34 at South Lake Tahoe, and 38 at Blue Canyon. At Mammoth Lakes, mixed precipitation was falling, with a temperature of 36. At Los Angeles, it was partly sunny, with a temperature of 58. It was cloudy, with a temperature of 53 at Sacramento, and 48 at Reno. At San Diego,
Rain and fog were reported with a temperature of 56. Local temperature reports around San Francisco Bay for 7 a.m. Downtown San Francisco was 54 degrees. Oakland Museum was 55 degrees. Redwood City was 53 degrees. San Rafael was 53 degrees. The area forecast for the South Bay, including the San Jose metro area and the Santa Clara Valley. For today, mostly cloudy in the morning, then becoming partly cloudy. Patchy fog in the morning. A slight chance of rain in the morning. Highs in the 60s. West winds 5 to 10 miles per hour. For tonight, partly cloudy. Patchy fog after midnight. Lows from the upper 40s to mid 50s. Northwest winds 5 to 10 miles per hour. And on Wednesday, mostly cloudy in the morning, then becoming mostly sunny. Patchy fog in the morning. Highs in the upper 60s by the bay to the 70s inland. Light winds, becoming northwest 5 to 10 miles per hour in the afternoon. For Wednesday night, mostly clear until midnight, then becoming partly cloudy. Patchy fog after midnight. Lows from the upper 40s to mid 50s. West winds 5 to 10 miles per hour. For Thursday, partly cloudy in the morning, then becoming sunny. Patchy fog in the morning. Highs around 70 by the bay, mid 70s to lower 80s inland. Light winds, becoming west 5 to 10 miles per hour in the afternoon. And on Thursday night, clear until midnight, then becoming partly cloudy. Lows near 50. Friday and Friday night, mostly clear. Highs from the upper 60s to lower 80s. Lows from the upper 40s to mid 50s for Saturday. Mostly sunny in the morning, then becoming sunny. Highs from the 70s to upper 80s for Saturday night, clear. Lows in the 50s Sunday through Monday. Mostly clear. Highs from the lower 80s to mid 90s. Lows from the mid 50s to lower 60s. High temperatures today and lows tonight for the selected cities: San Jose, 65 and 54, Mountain View, 64 and 55, Morgan Hill, 67 and 51. 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This broadcast originates from the National Weather Service office located in Monterey, California, and serves the South Bay and Monterey Bay Area, including the cities of San Jose, Monterey, Salinas, and Santa Cruz. The area forecast for the Monterey Bay and Salinas Valley for today: mostly cloudy in the morning, then becoming partly cloudy. Patchy fog in the morning. Highs in the lower 60s at the coast to the upper 60s inland. West winds 5 to 15 miles per hour. For tonight, partly cloudy. Patchy fog after midnight. Lows near 50. West winds 5 to 10 miles per hour. And on Wednesday, partly cloudy in the morning, then becoming mostly sunny. Patchy fog in the morning. Highs in the mid-60s at the coast to the upper 70s inland. Light winds, becoming west 5 to 10 miles per hour in the afternoon. For Wednesday night, mostly clear until midnight, then becoming partly cloudy. Patchy fog after midnight. Lows in the lower 50s. West winds 5 to 15 miles per hour. For Thursday, partly cloudy in the morning, then becoming sunny. Patchy fog in the morning. Highs in the mid-60s at the coast to the mid-80s inland. Northwest winds 5 to 10 miles per hour. And on Thursday night, mostly clear until midnight, then becoming partly cloudy. Lows around 50. For Friday, partly cloudy in the morning, then becoming sunny. Highs from the upper 60s to lower 80s for Friday night, clear. Lows in the upper 40s. And on Saturday, partly cloudy in the morning, then becoming sunny. High 70s and 80s for Saturday night, clear. Lows from the lower to mid 50s Sunday through Monday, mostly clear.
highs from the upper 70s to lower 90s, lows in the 50s, high temperatures today and lows tonight for the selected cities.

Santa Cruz, 65 and 50, Monterrey, 63 and 52, Salinas, 64 and 51, Hollister, 65 and 50, King City, 69 and 47. The weather overview for the Bay Area and Central Coast, cool temperatures and cloudy with light rain ending this morning. Warmer and drier conditions return for the middle of the week. Through the weekend, the extended forecast for the Bay Area and Central Coast, Friday and Friday night, partly cloudy. High 60 to 80. Lows 45 to 60. Saturday and Saturday night, mostly clear. High 60 to 85. Lows 50 to 60. Sunday and Sunday night, mostly clear. Highs 65 to 90. Lows 50 to 65. Monday and Monday night, partly cloudy. Highs 65 to 95. Lows 50 to 65. Tuesday and Tuesday night, partly cloudy. Highs 65 to 90. Lows 50 to 60. Sunrise, sunset, and tidal information for the San Francisco Bay Area for Tuesday, May 5. The sunrise today, 6:11 a.m. The sunset tonight, 8:03 p.m. Tidal data at the Golden Gate for today. High tide, 1:25 a.m. at 5.47 feet. Low tide, 8:31 a.m. at -0.44 feet. High tide, 4:16 p.m. at 4:09 feet. Low tide, 8:13 p.m. at 3.31 feet. Here are the buoy observations for 7 a.m. Pacific Daylight Time. An offshore buoy 6, winds north at 12 knots, pressure 1,023.9 millibars. An offshore buoy 59, winds northwest 14 knots, water temperature 59, pressure 1,019.2 millibars, seas 5 feet, every 8 seconds. At Point Arena buoy, winds northeast 4 knots, water temperature 56, pressure 1,015.6 millibars, seas 5 feet, every 12 seconds. At buoy 13 near Bodega Bay, winds west at 10 knots, pressure 1,014.9 millibars, swell 5 feet, every 13 seconds. At Point Reyes Wave Rider buoy, water temperature 54, seas 7 feet, every 13 seconds. At San Francisco Bar buoy, water temperature 57, seas 4 feet, every 13 seconds. At San Francisco buoy, winds west 8 knots, water temperature 56, pressure 1,014.9 millibars, seas 5 feet, every 14 seconds. At Half Moon Bay buoy, winds southwest 4 knots, water temperature 56, pressure 1,015.7 millibars, seas 5 feet, every 12 seconds. At Monterey Bay buoy, winds northwest 6 knots, water temperature 57, pressure 1,015.2 millibars, seas 6 feet, every 13 seconds. At Pointer, Wave Rider buoy, water temperature 58, seas 6 feet, every 13 seconds. At Cape San Martin buoy, winds north 12 knots, water temperature 59, pressure 1,015.6 millibars, seas 6 feet, every 13 seconds. Synopsis for the Central California coast and bays, including the Monterey Bay, Greater Farallones, and Cordell Bank National Marine Sanctuaries, the gradient between high pressure over the eastern Pacific and lower pressure over the western US will support a gentle northwest breeze and moderate seas through Wednesday. This gradient will gradually tighten from Thursday through Saturday, causing winds to increase to a strong breeze and building rough seas this weekend. The marine forecast for San Pablo Bay, Suisun Bay, the West Delta, and the San Francisco Bay north of the Bay Bridge. For the rest of tonight, west wind 5 to 10 knots. Rain likely, then a chance of rain late. For Tuesday, west wind 5 to 10 knots. For Tuesday night, west wind 5 to 10 knots. For Wednesday, southwest wind 5 to 10 knots. The marine forecast for Monterey Bay. For the rest of tonight, northwest wind around 5 knots. Seas around 3 feet. Wave detail, west 3 feet at 13 seconds and south 2 feet at 14 seconds. A slight chance of rain late. For Tuesday, northwest wind 5 to 10 knots.

gust wind 5 to 10 knots. Seas around 3 feet. Wave detail, west 2 feet at 7 seconds and south 2 feet at 15 seconds. The coastal waters forecast from Pigeon Point to Point Pinos out to 10 nautical miles. For the rest of tonight, northwest wind 5 to 10 knots. Seas 4 to 5 feet. Wave detail, west 4 feet at 13 seconds and south 2 feet at 14 seconds. A chance of rain. For Tuesday, northwest wind 5 to 10 knots. Seas 3 to 4 feet. Wave detail, west 4 feet at 12 seconds and south 2 feet at 14 seconds. A slight chance of rain in the morning. For Tuesday night, northwest wind 5 to 10 knots. Seas 3 to 4 feet. Wave detail, northwest 3 feet at 11 seconds and south 2 feet at 14 seconds. For Wednesday, northwest wind 5 to 10 knots, rising to 10 to 15 knots in the afternoon. Seas 3 to 4 feet. Wave detail, northwest 4 feet at 7 seconds and south 2 feet at 13 seconds. The area forecast for the peninsula, North Bay, and East Bay. For today, mostly cloudy in the morning, then becoming partly cloudy. Highs from the 50s to upper 60s. West winds 5 to 10 miles per hour. For tonight, partly cloudy until midnight, then becoming mostly cloudy. Lows from the lower to mid 50s. West winds 5 to 10 miles per hour. And on Wednesday, mostly cloudy in the morning, then becoming mostly sunny. Highs in the mid-60s at the coast to the mid-70s inland. West winds 5 to 10 miles per hour. For Wednesday night, mostly clear until midnight, then becoming partly cloudy. Lows from the upper 40s to mid-50s. West winds 5 to 15 miles per hour. For Thursday, mostly cloudy in the morning, then becoming mostly sunny. Highs in the lower 60s at the coast to the upper 70s inland. West winds 5 to 10 miles per hour. And on Thursday night, mostly clear until midnight, then becoming partly cloudy. Lows from the upper 40s to mid 50s. For Friday, partly cloudy in the morning, then becoming sunny. Highs from the lower 60s to mid 70s Friday night, and Saturday mostly clear. Lows from the lower to mid 50s, highs from the upper 60s to lower 80s for Saturday night, clear. Lows from the lower to mid 50s Sunday and Sunday night, mostly clear. High 70s and 80s, lows in the 50s, and on Monday, partly cloudy in the morning, then becoming mostly sunny. High 70s and 80s, high temperatures today and lows tonight for the selected cities: San Francisco, 64 and 53, San Francisco Airport, 65 and 54, Redwood City, 66 and 53, Oakland, 65 and 54, Fremont, 65 and 54, Concord, 67 and 51, Livermore, 65 and 51, San Rafael, 67 and 52, Santa Rosa, 70 and 48, Napa, 65 and 51, Fairfield, 68 and 52. These are the 7 a.m. Pacific Daylight Time observations for the San Francisco and Monterey Bay areas on Tuesday, May 5th. At San Francisco Airport, it was cloudy, temperature 55, dew point 50, relative humidity 83%, west wind at 7 miles an hour, pressure 29.97 inches and rising. At Oakland Airport, it was cloudy, temperature 55, dew point 50, relative humidity 83%, west wind at 9 miles an hour, pressure 29.99 inches and rising. At San Jose Airport, it was cloudy, temperature 55, dew point 48, relative humidity 77%, northwest wind at 5 miles an hour, pressure 29.98 inches and rising. At Santa Rosa, it was mostly cloudy, temperature 53, calm, pressure 29.96 and rising. At Livermore, it was cloudy, temperature 52, west wind at 5. At Monterey, it was mostly cloudy, temperature 54, south wind at 5, pressure 29.99 and rising. At Salinas, it was mostly cloudy, temperature 55, dew point

46. Relative humidity 71%. West wind at 5. Here are some observations around California and western Nevada. Fog was reported, with a temperature of 37 at Truckee, 34 at South Lake Tahoe, and 38 at Blue Canyon. At Mammoth Lakes, mixed precipitation was falling, with a temperature of 36. At Los Angeles, it was partly sunny, with a temperature of 58. It was cloudy, with a temperature of 53 at Sacramento, and 48 at Reno. At San Diego, rain and fog were reported, with a temperature of 56. Local temperature reports around San Francisco Bay for 7 a.m. Downtown San Francisco was 54 degrees. Oakland Museum was 55 degrees. Redwood City was 53 degrees. San Rafael was 53 degrees. The area forecast for the South Bay, including the San Jose metro area and the Santa Clara Valley. For today, mostly cloudy in the morning, then becoming partly cloudy. Patchy fog in the morning. A slight chance of rain in the morning. Highs in the 60s. West winds 5 to 10 miles per hour. For tonight, partly cloudy. Patchy fog after midnight. Lows from the upper 40s to mid 50s. Northwest winds 5 to 10 miles per hour. And on Wednesday, mostly cloudy in the morning, then becoming mostly sunny. Patchy fog in the morning. Highs in the upper 60s by the bay to the 70s inland. Light winds, becoming northwest 5 to 10 miles per hour in the afternoon. For Wednesday night, mostly clear until midnight, then becoming partly cloudy. Patchy fog after midnight. Lows from the upper 40s to mid 50s. West winds 5 to 10 miles per hour. For Thursday, partly cloudy in the morning, then becoming sunny. Patchy fog in the morning. Highs around 70 by the bay, mid 70s to lower 80s inland. Light winds, becoming west 5 to 10 miles per hour in the afternoon. And on Thursday night, clear until midnight, then becoming partly cloudy. Lows near 50. Friday and Friday night, mostly clear. Highs from the upper 60s to lower 80s. Lows from the upper 40s to mid 50s for Saturday. Mostly sunny in the morning, then becoming sunny. Highs from the 70s to upper 80s for Saturday night, clear. Lows in the 50s Sunday through Monday. Mostly clear. Highs from the lower 80s to mid 90s. Lows from the mid 50s to lower 60s. High temperatures today and lows tonight for the selected cities: San Jose, 65 and 54, Mountain View, 64 and 55, Morgan Hill, 67 and 51. The area forecast for the Monterey Bay and Salinas Valley? For today? Mostly cloudy in the morning, then becoming partly cloudy. Patchy fog in the morning. Highs in the lower 60s at the coast to the upper 60s inland. West winds 5 to 15 miles per hour. For tonight, partly cloudy. Patchy fog after midnight. Lows near 50. West winds 5 to 10 miles per hour. And on Wednesday, partly cloudy in the morning, then becoming mostly sunny. Patchy fog in the morning. Highs in the mid-60s at the coast to the upper 70s inland. Light winds, becoming west 5 to 10 miles per hour in the afternoon. For Wednesday night, mostly clear until midnight, then becoming partly cloudy. Patchy fog after midnight. Lows in the lower 50s. West winds 5 to 15 miles per hour. For Thursday, partly cloudy in the morning, then becoming sunny. Patchy fog in the morning. Highs in the mid-60s at the coast to the mid-80s inland. Northwest winds 5 to 10 miles per hour. And on Thursday night, mostly clear until midnight, then becoming partly cloudy. Lows around 50. For Friday, partly cloudy in the morning, then becoming sunny. Highs from the upper 60s to lower 80s for Friday night, clear. Lows in the upper 40s. And on Saturday, partly cloudy in the morning, then becoming sunny. High 70s and 80s for Saturday night, clear. Lows from the lower to mid 50s.

Sunday through Monday, mostly clear. Highs from the upper 70s to lower 90s, lows in the 50s, high temperatures today and lows tonight for the selected cities, Santa Cruz, 65 and 50, Monterrey, 63 and 52, Salinas, 64 and 51, Hollister, 65 and 50, King City, 69 and 47. The weather overview for the Bay Area and Central Coast, cool temperatures and cloudy with light rain ending this morning. Warmer and drier conditions return for the middle of the week. Through the weekend, the extended forecast for the Bay Area and Central Coast, Friday and Friday night, partly cloudy. High 60 to 80. Lows 45 to 60. Saturday and Saturday night, mostly clear. High 60 to 85. Lows 50 to 60. Sunday and Sunday night, mostly clear. Highs 65 to 90. Lows 50 to 65. Monday and Monday night, partly cloudy. Highs 65 to 95. Lows 50 to 65. Tuesday and Tuesday night, partly cloudy. Highs 65 to 90. Lows 50 to 60. Sunrise, sunset, and tidal information for the San Francisco Bay Area for Tuesday, May 5. The sunrise today, 6:11 a.m. The sunset tonight, 8:03 p.m. Tidal data at the Golden Gate for today. High tide, 1:25 a.m. at 5.47 feet. Low tide, 8:31 a.m. at -0.44 feet. High tide, 4:16 p.m. at 4:09 feet. Low tide, 8:13 p.m. at 3.31 feet. Here are the buoy observations for 7 a.m. Pacific Daylight Time. An offshore buoy 6, winds north at 12 knots, pressure 1,023.9 millibars. An offshore buoy 59, winds northwest 14 knots, water temperature 59, pressure 1,019.2 millibars, seas 5 feet, every 8 seconds. At Point Arena buoy, winds northeast 4 knots, water temperature 56, pressure 1,015.6 millibars, seas 5 feet, every 12 seconds. At buoy 13 near Bodega Bay, winds west at 10 knots, pressure 1,014.9 millibars, swell 5 feet, every 13 seconds. At Point Reyes Wave Rider buoy, water temperature 54, seas 7 feet, every 13 seconds. At San Francisco Bar buoy, water temperature 57, seas 4 feet, every 13 seconds. At San Francisco buoy, winds west 8 knots, water temperature 56, pressure 1,014.9 millibars, seas 5 feet, every 14 seconds. At Half Moon Bay buoy, winds southwest 4 knots, water temperature 56, pressure 1,015.7 millibars, seas 5 feet, every 12 seconds. At Monterey Bay buoy, winds northwest 6 knots, water temperature 57, pressure 1,015.2 millibars, seas 6 feet, every 13 seconds. At Point Sur, Wave Rider buoy, water temperature 58, seas 6 feet, every 13 seconds. At Cape San Martin buoy, winds north 12 knots, water temperature 59, pressure 1,015.6 millibars. Seas 6 feet, every 13 seconds. Synopsis for the Central California coast and bays, including the Monterey Bay, Greater Farallones, and Cordell Bank National Marine Sanctuaries, the gradient between high pressure over the eastern Pacific and lower pressure over the western US will support a gentle northwest breeze in moderate seas through Wednesday. This gradient will gradually tighten from Thursday through Saturday, causing winds to increase to a strong breeze and building rough seas this weekend. The marine forecast for San Pablo Bay, Suisun Bay, the West Delta, and the San Francisco Bay north of the Bay Bridge. For the rest of tonight, west wind 5 to 10 knots. Rain likely, then a chance of rain late. For Tuesday, west wind 5 to 10 knots. For Tuesday night, west wind 5 to 10 knots. For Wednesday, southwest wind 5 to 10 knots. The marine forecast for Monterey Bay. For the rest of tonight, northwest wind around 5 knots. Seas around 3 feet. Wave detail, west 3 feet.

feet at 13 seconds and south 2 feet at 14 seconds. A slight chance of rain late. For Tuesday, northwest wind 5 to 10 knots, becoming west 10 to 15 knots in the afternoon. Seas around 3 feet. Wave detail, west 3 feet at 12 seconds and south 2 feet at 14 seconds. A slight chance of rain in the morning. For Tuesday night, northwest wind 5 to 10 knots. Seas around 3 feet. Wave detail, west 2 feet at 7 seconds and south 2 feet at 14 seconds. For Wednesday, northwest wind 5 to 10 knots. Seas around 3 feet. Wave detail, west 2 feet at 7 seconds and south 2 feet at 15 seconds. The coastal waters forecast from Pigeon Point to Point Pinos out to 10 nautical miles. For the rest of tonight, northwest wind 5 to 10 knots. Seas 4 to 5 feet. Wave detail, west 4 feet at 13 seconds and south 2 feet at 14 seconds. A chance of rain. For Tuesday, northwest wind 5 to 10 knots. Seas 3 to 4 feet. Wave detail, west 4 feet at 12 seconds and south 2 feet at 14 seconds. A slight chance of rain in the morning. For Tuesday night, northwest wind 5 to 10 knots. Seas 3 to 4 feet. Wave detail, northwest 3 feet at 11 seconds and south 2 feet at 14 seconds. For Wednesday, northwest wind 5 to 10 knots, rising to 10 to 15 knots in the afternoon. Seas 3 to 4 feet. Wave detail, northwest 4 feet at 7 seconds and south 2 feet at 13 seconds. The area forecast for the peninsula, North Bay, and East Bay. For today, mostly cloudy in the morning, then becoming partly cloudy. Highs from the 50s to upper 60s. West winds 5 to 10 miles per hour. For tonight, partly cloudy until midnight, then becoming mostly cloudy. Lows from the lower to mid 50s. West winds 5 to 10 miles per hour. And on Wednesday, mostly cloudy in the morning, then becoming mostly sunny. Highs in the mid-60s at the coast to the mid-70s inland. West winds 5 to 10 miles per hour. For Wednesday night, mostly clear until midnight, then becoming partly cloudy. Lows from the upper 40s to mid-50s. West winds 5 to 15 miles per hour. For Thursday, mostly cloudy in the morning, then becoming mostly sunny. Highs in the lower 60s at the coast to the upper 70s inland. West winds 5 to 10 miles per hour. And on Thursday night, mostly clear until midnight, then becoming partly cloudy. Lows from the upper 40s to mid 50s. For Friday, partly cloudy in the morning, then becoming sunny. Highs from the lower 60s to mid 70s Friday night, and Saturday mostly clear. Lows from the lower to mid 50s, highs from the upper 60s to lower 80s for Saturday night, clear. Lows from the lower to mid 50s Sunday and Sunday night, mostly clear. High 70s and 80s, lows in the 50s, and on Monday, partly cloudy in the morning, then becoming mostly sunny. High 70s and 80s, high temperatures today and lows tonight for the selected cities: San Francisco, 64 and 53, San Francisco Airport, 65 and 54, Redwood City, 66 and 53, Oakland, 65 and 54, Fremont, 65 and 54, Concord, 67 and 51, Livermore, 65 and 51, San Rafael, 67 and 52, Santa Rosa, 70 and 48, Napa, 65 and 51, Fairfield, 68 and 52. These are the 7 a.m. Pacific Daylight Time observations for the San Francisco and Monterey Bay areas on Tuesday, May 5th. At San Francisco Airport, it was cloudy, temperature 55, dew point 50, relative humidity 83%, west wind at 7 miles an hour, pressure 29.97 inches and rising. At Oakland Airport, it was cloudy, temperature 55, dew point 50, relative humidity 83%, west wind at 9 miles an hour, pressure 29.99 inches and rising. At San Jose Airport, it was cloudy, temperature 55, dew point 48.

relative humidity 77%, northwest wind at 5 miles an hour, pressure 29.98 inches and rising. At Santa Rosa, it was mostly cloudy, temperature 53, calm, pressure 29.96 and rising. At Livermore, it was cloudy, temperature 52, west wind at 5. At Monterey, it was mostly cloudy, temperature 54, south wind at 5, pressure 29.99 and rising. At Salinas, it was mostly cloudy, temperature 55, dew point 46, relative humidity 71%, west wind at 5. Here are some observations around California and western Nevada. Fog was reported, with a temperature of 37 at Truckee, 34 at South Lake Tahoe, and 38 at Blue Canyon. At Mammoth Lakes, mixed precipitation was falling, with a temperature of 36. At Los Angeles, it was partly sunny, with a temperature of 58. It was cloudy, with a temperature of 53 at Sacramento, and 48 at Reno. At San Diego, rain and fog were reported, with a temperature of 56. 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This broadcast originates from the National Weather Service office located in Monterey, California, and serves the South Bay and Monterey Bay Area, including the city of San Jose, Monterey, Salinas, and Santa Cruz. Local temperature reports around San Francisco Bay for 7 a.m. Downtown San Francisco was 54 degrees. Oakland Museum was 55 degrees. Redwood City was 53 degrees. San Rafael was 53 degrees. The area forecast for the South Bay, including the San Jose metro area and the Santa Clara Valley. For today, mostly cloudy in the morning, then becoming partly cloudy. Patchy fog in the morning. A slight chance of rain in the morning. Highs in the 60s. West winds 5 to 10 miles per hour. For tonight, partly cloudy. Patchy fog after midnight. Lows from the upper 40s to mid 50s. Northwest winds 5 to 10 miles per hour. And on Wednesday, mostly cloudy in the morning, then becoming mostly sunny. Patchy fog in the morning. Highs in the upper 60s by the bay to the 70s inland. Light winds, becoming northwest 5 to 10 miles per hour in the afternoon. For Wednesday night, mostly clear until midnight, then becoming partly cloudy. Patchy fog after midnight. Lows from the upper 40s to mid 50s. West winds 5 to 10 miles per hour. For Thursday, partly cloudy in the morning, then becoming sunny. Patchy fog in the morning. Highs around 70 by the bay, mid-70s to lower 80s inland. Light winds, becoming west 5 to 10 miles per hour in the afternoon. And on Thursday night, clear until midnight, then becoming partly cloudy. Lows near 50. Friday and Friday night, mostly clear. Highs from the upper 60s to lower 80s, lows from the upper 40s to mid 50s for Saturday. Mostly sunny in the morning, then becoming sunny. Highs from the 70s to upper 80s for Saturday night, clear. Lows in the 50s Sunday through Monday. Mostly clear. Highs from the lower 80s to mid 90s, lows from the mid 50s to lower 60s. High temperatures today and lows tonight for the selected cities: San Jose, 65 and 54, Mountain View, 64 and 55, Morgan Hill, 67 and 51. The area forecast for the Monterey Bay and Salinas Valley for today: mostly cloudy in the morning, then becoming partly cloudy. Patchy fog in the morning. Highs in the lower 60s at the coast to the upper 60s inland. West winds 5 to 15 miles per hour. For tonight, partly cloudy. Patchy fog after midnight. Lows near 50. West winds 5 to 10 miles per hour. And on Wednesday, partly cloudy in the morning, then becoming mostly sunny. Patchy fog in the morning. Highs in the mid-60s at the coast to the upper 70s inland.

light winds, becoming west 5 to 10 miles per hour in the afternoon. For Wednesday night, mostly clear until midnight, then becoming partly cloudy. Patchy fog after midnight. Lows in the lower 50s. West winds 5 to 15 miles per hour. For Thursday, partly cloudy in the morning, then becoming sunny. Patchy fog in the morning. Highs in the mid-60s at the coast of the mid-80s inland. Northwest winds 5 to 10 miles per hour. And on Thursday night, mostly clear until midnight, then becoming partly cloudy. Lows around 50. For Friday, partly cloudy in the morning, then becoming sunny. Highs from the upper 60s to lower 80s for Friday night, clear. Lows in the upper 40s and on Saturday, partly cloudy in the morning, then becoming sunny. High 70s and 80s for Saturday night, clear. Lows from the lower to mid 50s Sunday through Monday, mostly clear. Highs from the upper 70s to lower 90s, lows in the 50s, high temperatures today and lows tonight for the selected cities, Santa Cruz, 65 and 50, Monterey, 63 and 52, Salinas, 64 and 51, Hollister, 65 and 50, King City, 69 and 47. The weather overview for the Bay Area and Central Coast, cool temperatures and cloudy with light rain ending this morning. Warmer and drier conditions return for the middle of the week. Through the weekend, the extended forecast for the Bay Area and Central Coast, Friday and Friday night, partly cloudy. High 60 to 80. Lows 45 to 60. Saturday and Saturday night, mostly clear. High 60 to 85. Lows 50 to 60. Sunday and Sunday night, mostly clear. Highs 65 to 90. Lows 50 to 65. Monday and Monday night, partly cloudy. Highs 65 to 95. Lows 50 to 65. Tuesday and Tuesday night, partly cloudy. Highs 65 to 90. Lows 50 to 60. Sunrise, sunset, and tidal information for the San Francisco Bay Area for Tuesday, May 5. The sunrise today, 6:11 a.m. The sunset tonight, 8:03 p.m. Tidal data at the Golden Gate for today. High tide, 1:25 a.m. at 5.47 feet. Low tide, 8:31 a.m. at -0.44 feet. High tide, 4:16 p.m. at 4:09 feet. Low tide, 8:13 p.m. at 3.31 feet. Here are the buoy observations for 8 a.m. Pacific Daylight Time. An offshore buoy 6 winds north at 12 knots, pressure 1,024.4 millibars. An offshore buoy 59 winds northwest at 14 knots, water temperature 59, pressure 1,019.6 millibars. At buoy 14 near Point Arena, winds north at 6 knots, water temperature 56, pressure 1,015.9 millibars. At buoy 13 near Bodega Bay, winds west at 8 knots, pressure 1,015.3 millibars. At Point Reyes, wave rider buoy, water temperature 54, seas 6 feet, every 13 seconds. At San Francisco Bar, buoy water temperature 56, seas 4 feet, every 13 seconds. At San Francisco Bay, winds northwest at 10 knots, water temperature 56, swell 4 feet, every 12 seconds. At Half Moon Bay, buoy winds southwest 4 knots, water temperature 56, pressure 1,015.6 millibars, seas 5 feet, every 12 seconds. At Monterey, buoy winds northwest at 4 knots, water temperature 57, pressure 1,015.8 millibars. At Point Sur, wave rider buoy water temperature 58, seas 6 feet, every 13 seconds. At Cape San Martin, buoy winds northwest at 12 knots, water temperature 59, pressure 1,016.0 millibars. Synopsis for the Central California coast and bays, including the Monterey Bay, Greater Farallones, and Cordell Bank National Marine Sanctuaries, the gradient between high pressure over the eastern Pacific and lower pressure over the western US will support a gentle northwest breeze and moderate seas through Wednesday. This gradient will gradually tighten.

Thursday through Saturday, causing winds to increase to a strong breeze and building rough seas this weekend. The marine forecast for San Pablo Bay, Suisun Bay, the West Delta, and the San Francisco Bay north of the Bay Bridge. For the rest of tonight, west wind 5 to 10 knots. Rain likely, then a chance of rain late. For Tuesday, west wind 5 to 10 knots. For Tuesday night, west wind 5 to 10 knots. For Wednesday, southwest wind 5 to 10 knots. The marine forecast for Monterey Bay. For the rest of tonight, northwest wind around 5 knots. Seas around 3 feet. Wave detail, west 3 feet at 13 seconds and south 2 feet at 14 seconds. A slight chance of rain late. For Tuesday, northwest wind 5 to 10 knots, becoming west 10 to 15 knots in the afternoon. Seas around 3 feet. Wave detail, west 3 feet at 12 seconds and south 2 feet at 14 seconds. A slight chance of rain in the morning. For Tuesday night, northwest wind 5 to 10 knots. Seas around 3 feet. Wave detail, west 2 feet at 7 seconds and south 2 feet at 14 seconds. For Wednesday, northwest wind 5 to 10 knots. Seas around 3 feet. Wave detail, west 2 feet at 7 seconds and south 2 feet at 15 seconds. The coastal waters forecast from Pigeon Point to Point Pinos out to 10 nautical miles. For the rest of tonight, northwest wind 5 to 10 knots. Seas 4 to 5 feet. Wave detail, west 4 feet at 13 seconds and south 2 feet at 14 seconds. A chance of rain. For Tuesday, northwest wind 5 to 10 knots. Seas 3 to 4 feet. Wave detail, west 4 feet at 12 seconds and south 2 feet at 14 seconds. A slight chance of rain in the morning. For Tuesday night, northwest wind 5 to 10 knots. Seas 3 to 4 feet. Wave detail, northwest 3 feet at 11 seconds and south 2 feet at 14 seconds. For Wednesday, northwest wind 5 to 10 knots, rising to 10 to 15 knots in the afternoon. Seas 3 to 4 feet. Wave detail, northwest 4 feet at 7 seconds and south 2 feet at 13 seconds. The area forecast for the peninsula, North Bay, and East Bay. For today, mostly cloudy in the morning, then becoming partly cloudy. Highs from the 50s to upper 60s. West winds 5 to 10 miles per hour. For tonight, partly cloudy until midnight, then becoming mostly cloudy. Lows from the lower to mid 50s. West winds 5 to 10 miles per hour. And on Wednesday, mostly cloudy in the morning, then becoming mostly sunny. Highs in the mid-60s at the coast to the mid-70s inland. West winds 5 to 10 miles per hour. For Wednesday night, mostly clear until midnight, then becoming partly cloudy. Lows from the upper 40s to mid-50s. West winds 5 to 15 miles per hour. For Thursday, mostly cloudy in the morning, then becoming mostly sunny. Highs in the lower 60s at the coast to the upper 70s inland. West winds 5 to 10 miles per hour. And on Thursday night, mostly clear until midnight, then becoming partly cloudy. Lows from the upper 40s to mid 50s. For Friday, partly cloudy in the morning, then becoming sunny. Highs from the lower 60s to mid 70s Friday night, and Saturday mostly clear. Lows from the lower to mid 50s, highs from the upper 60s to lower 80s for Saturday night, clear. Lows from the lower to mid 50s Sunday and Sunday night, mostly clear. High 70s and 80s, lows in the 50s, and on Monday, partly cloudy in the morning, then becoming mostly sunny. High 70s and 80s, high temperatures today and lows tonight for the selected cities: San Francisco, 64 and 53, San Francisco Airport, 65 and 54, Redwood City, 66 and 53, Oakland, 65 and 54, Fremont, 65 and 54, Concord, 67 and 51, Livermore, 65 and 51, San Rafael, 67 and 52, Santa Rosa, 70 and 48, Napa, 65.

and 51, Fairfield, 68 and 52. These are the 8 a.m. Pacific Daylight Time observations for the San Francisco and Monterey Bay areas on Tuesday, May 5th. At San Francisco Airport, it was cloudy, temperature 56, dew point 50, relative humidity 80%, west wind at 9 miles an hour, pressure 29.98 inches and rising. At Oakland Airport, it was cloudy, temperature 56, dew point 52, relative humidity 86%, west wind at 10 miles an hour, pressure 29.99 inches and steady. At San Jose Airport, it was cloudy, temperature 56, dew point 48, relative humidity 74%, north wind at 5 miles an hour, pressure 29.99 inches and rising. At Santa Rosa, it was partly sunny, temperature 54, west wind at 6, pressure 29.97 and rising. At Livermore, it was cloudy, temperature 54, west wind at 6. At Monterey, it was partly sunny, temperature 56, southwest wind at 5, pressure 30.00 and rising. At Salinas, haze was reported, temperature 57, dew point 45, relative humidity 64%, west wind at 5. Here are some observations around California and western Nevada. Fog was reported, with a temperature of 39 at Truckee, and 39 at Blue Canyon. It was partly sunny, with a temperature of 60 at Los Angeles, and 58 at San Diego. It was cloudy, with a temperature of 54 at Sacramento, 49 at Reno, and 35 at South Lake Tahoe. At Mammoth Lakes, snow and fog were reported, with a temperature of 34. Local temperature reports around San Francisco Bay for 8 a.m. Downtown San Francisco was 55 degrees. Oakland Museum was 56 degrees. Redwood City was 53 degrees. San Rafael was 53 degrees. The area forecast for the South Bay, including the San Jose metro area and the Santa Clara Valley. For today, mostly cloudy in the morning, then becoming partly cloudy. Patchy fog in the morning. A slight chance of rain in the morning. Highs in the 60s. West winds 5 to 10 miles per hour. For tonight, partly cloudy. Patchy fog after midnight. Lows from the upper 40s to mid 50s. Northwest winds 5 to 10 miles per hour. And on Wednesday? Mostly cloudy in the morning, then becoming mostly sunny. Patchy fog in the morning. Highs in the upper 60s by the bay to the 70s inland. Light winds, becoming northwest 5 to 10 miles per hour in the afternoon. For Wednesday night, mostly clear until midnight, then becoming partly cloudy. Patchy fog after midnight. Lows from the upper 40s to mid 50s. West winds 5 to 10 miles per hour. For Thursday, partly cloudy in the morning, then becoming sunny. Patchy fog in the morning. Highs around 70 by the bay, mid-70s to lower 80s inland. Light winds, becoming west 5 to 10 miles per hour in the afternoon. And on Thursday night, clear until midnight, then becoming partly cloudy. Lows near 50. Friday and Friday night, mostly clear. Highs from the upper 60s to lower 80s, lows from the upper 40s to mid-50s for Saturday. Mostly sunny in the morning, then becoming sunny. Highs from the 70s to upper 80s for Saturday night, clear. Lows in the 50s Sunday through Monday, mostly clear. Highs from the lower 80s to mid 90s, lows from the mid 50s to lower 60s. High temperatures today and lows tonight for the selected cities: San Jose, 65 and 54, Mountain View, 64 and 55, Morgan Hill, 67 and 51. The area forecast for the Monterey Bay and Salinas Valley? For today? Mostly cloudy in the morning, then becoming partly cloudy. Patchy fog in the morning. Highs in the lower 60s at the coast to the upper 60s inland. West winds 5 to 15 miles per hour. For tonight, partly cloudy. Patchy fog after midnight. Lows near 50. West winds

to 10 miles per hour. And on Wednesday, partly cloudy in the morning, then becoming mostly sunny. Patchy fog in the morning. Highs in the mid-60s at the coast to the upper 70s inland. Light winds, becoming west 5 to 10 miles per hour in the afternoon. For Wednesday night, mostly clear until midnight, then becoming partly cloudy. Patchy fog after midnight. Lows in the lower 50s. West winds 5 to 15 miles per hour. For Thursday, partly cloudy in the morning, then becoming sunny. Patchy fog in the morning. Highs in the mid-60s at the coast of the mid-80s inland. Northwest winds 5 to 10 miles per hour. And on Thursday night, mostly clear until midnight, then becoming partly cloudy. Lows around 50. For Friday, partly cloudy in the morning, then becoming sunny. Highs from the upper 60s to lower 80s for Friday night, clear. Lows in the upper 40s and on Saturday, partly cloudy in the morning, then becoming sunny. High 70s and 80s for Saturday night, clear. Lows from the lower to mid 50s Sunday through Monday, mostly clear. Highs from the upper 70s to lower 90s, lows in the 50s, high temperatures today and lows tonight for the selected cities, Santa Cruz, 65 and 50, Monterey, 63 and 52, Salinas, 64 and 51, Hollister, 65 and 50, King City, 69 and 47. The weather overview for the Bay Area and Central Coast, cool temperatures and cloudy with light rain ending this morning. Warmer and drier conditions return for the middle of the week. Through the weekend, the extended forecast for the Bay Area and Central Coast, Friday and Friday night, partly cloudy. High 60 to 80. Lows 45 to 60. Saturday and Saturday night, mostly clear. High 60 to 85. Lows 50 to 60. Sunday and Sunday night, mostly clear. Highs 65 to 90. Lows 50 to 65. Monday and Monday night, partly cloudy. Highs 65 to 95. Lows 50 to 65. Tuesday and Tuesday night, partly cloudy. Highs 65 to 90. Lows 50 to 60. Sunrise, sunset, and tidal information for the San Francisco Bay Area for Tuesday, May 5. The sunrise today, 6:11 a.m. The sunset tonight, 8:03 p.m. Tidal data at the Golden Gate for today. High tide, 1:25 a.m. at 5.47 feet. Low tide, 8:31 a.m. at -0.44 feet. High tide, 4:16 p.m. at 4:09 feet. Low tide, 8:13 p.m. at 3.31 feet. Here are the buoy observations for 8 a.m. Pacific Daylight Time. An offshore buoy 6 winds north at 12 knots, pressure 1,024.5 millibars. An offshore buoy 59, winds northwest 16 knots, water temperature 59, pressure 1,019.7 millibars, seas 5 feet, every 12 seconds. At Point Arena buoy, winds north 4 knots, water temperature 56, pressure 1,016.0 millibars, seas 7 feet, every 13 seconds. At buoy 13 near Bodega Bay, winds west at 8 knots, pressure 1,015.3 millibars, swell 5 feet, every 13 seconds. At Point Reyes Wave Rider buoy, water temperature 54, seas 6 feet, every 12 seconds. At San Francisco Bar buoy, water temperature 56, seas 4 feet, every 13 seconds. At San Francisco buoy, winds northwest at 10 knots, water temperature 56, swell 4 feet, every 12 seconds. At Half Moon Bay buoy, winds southwest 4 knots, water temperature 56, pressure 1,015.6 millibars, seas 5 feet, every 12 seconds. At Monterey Bay buoy, winds northwest 4 knots, water temperature 57, pressure 1,015.8 millibars, seas 6 feet, every 12 seconds. At Point Sur, Wave Rider buoy, water temperature 58, seas 6 feet, every 13 seconds. At Cape San Martin buoy, winds northwest 12 knots, water temperature 59, pressure
1016.1 millibars. Sees 6 feet every 13 seconds. Synopsis for the Central California coast and bays, including the Monterey Bay, Greater Farallones, and Cordell Bank National Marine Sanctuaries, the gradient between high pressure over the eastern Pacific and lower pressure over the western US will support a gentle northwest breeze and moderate seas through Wednesday. This gradient will gradually tighten from Thursday through Saturday, causing winds to increase to a strong breeze and building rough seas this weekend. The marine forecast for San Pablo Bay, Suisun Bay, the West Delta, and the San Francisco Bay north of the Bay Bridge. For the rest of tonight, west wind 5 to 10 knots. Rain likely, then a chance of rain late. For Tuesday, west wind 5 to 10 knots. For Tuesday night, west wind 5 to 10 knots. For Wednesday, southwest wind 5 to 10 knots. The marine forecast for Monterey Bay. For the rest of tonight, northwest wind around 5 knots. Seas around 3 feet. Wave detail, west 3 feet at 13 seconds and south 2 feet at 14 seconds. A slight chance of rain late. For Tuesday, northwest wind 5 to 10 knots, becoming west 10 to 15 knots in the afternoon. Seas around 3 feet. Wave detail, west 3 feet at 12 seconds and south 2 feet at 14 seconds. A slight chance of rain in the morning. For Tuesday night, northwest wind 5 to 10 knots. Seas around 3 feet. Wave detail, west 2 feet at 7 seconds and south 2 feet at 14 seconds. For Wednesday, northwest wind 5 to 10 knots. Seas around 3 feet. Wave detail, west 2 feet at 7 seconds and south 2 feet at 15 seconds. The coastal waters forecast from Pigeon Point to Point Pinos out to 10 nautical miles. For the rest of tonight, northwest wind 5 to 10 knots. Seas 4 to 5 feet. Wave detail, west 4 feet at 13 seconds and south 2 feet at 14 seconds. A chance of rain. For Tuesday, northwest wind 5 to 10 knots. Seas 3 to 4 feet. Wave detail, west 4 feet at 12 seconds and south 2 feet at 14 seconds. A slight chance of rain in the morning. For Tuesday night, northwest wind 5 to 10 knots. Seas 3 to 4 feet. Wave detail, northwest 3 feet at 11 seconds and south 2 feet at 14 seconds. For Wednesday, northwest wind 5 to 10 knots, rising to 10 to 15 knots in the afternoon. Seas 3 to 4 feet. Wave detail, northwest 4 feet at 7 seconds and south 2 feet at 13 seconds. The area forecast for the peninsula, North Bay, and East Bay. For today, mostly cloudy in the morning, then becoming partly cloudy. Highs from the 50s to upper 60s. West winds 5 to 10 miles per hour. For tonight, partly cloudy until midnight, then becoming mostly cloudy. Lows from the lower to mid 50s. West winds 5 to 10 miles per hour. And on Wednesday, mostly cloudy in the morning, then becoming mostly sunny. Highs in the mid 60s at the coast to the mid 70s inland. West winds 5 to 10 miles per hour. For Wednesday night, mostly clear until midnight, then becoming partly cloudy. Lows from the upper 40s to mid 50s. West winds 5 to 15 miles per hour. For Thursday, mostly cloudy in the morning, then becoming mostly sunny. Highs in the lower 60s at the coast to the upper 70s inland. West winds 5 to 10 miles per hour. And on Thursday night, mostly clear until midnight, then becoming partly cloudy. Lows from the upper 40s to mid 50s. For Friday, partly cloudy in the morning, then becoming sunny. Highs from the lower 60s to mid 70s Friday night, and Saturday mostly clear. Lows from the lower to mid 50s. Highs from the upper 60s to lower 80s for Saturday night, clear. Lows from the lower to mid 50s Sunday and Sunday night, mostly clear. High 70s and 80s, lows in the 50s. And on Monday, partly cloudy in the morning, then becoming mostly sunny. High 70s and 80s, high temperature.

losers today and lows tonight for the selected cities. San Francisco, 64 and 53. San Francisco Airport, 65 and 54. Redwood City, 66 and 53. Oakland, 65 and 54. Fremont, 65 and 54. Concord, 67 and 51. Livermore, 65 and 51. San Rafael, 67 and 52. Santa Rosa, 70 and 48. Napa, 65 and 51. Fairfield, 68 and 52. 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This broadcast originates from the National Weather Service office located in Monterey, California, and serves the South Bay and Monterey Bay Area, including the cities of San Jose, Monterey, Salinas, and Santa Cruz. These are the 8 a.m. Pacific Daylight Time observations for the San Francisco and Monterey Bay areas on Tuesday, May 5th. At San Francisco Airport, it was cloudy, temperature 56, dew point 50, relative humidity 80%, west wind at 9 miles an hour, pressure 29.98 inches and rising. At Oakland Airport, it was cloudy, temperature 56, dew point 52, relative humidity 86%, west wind at 10 miles an hour, pressure 29.99 inches and steady. At San Jose Airport, it was cloudy, temperature 56, dew point 48, relative humidity 74%, north wind at 5 miles an hour, pressure 29.99 inches and rising. At Santa Rosa, it was partly sunny, temperature 54, west wind at 6, pressure 29.97 and rising. At Livermore, it was cloudy, temperature 54, west wind at 6. At Monterey, it was partly sunny, temperature 56, southwest wind at 5, pressure 30.00 and rising. At Salinas, it was partly sunny, temperature 57, dew point 45, relative humidity 64%, west wind at 8. Here are some observations around California and western Nevada. Fog was reported, with a temperature of 39 at Truckee and 39 at Blue Canyon. It was partly sunny, with a temperature of 60 at Los Angeles and 58 at San Diego. It was cloudy, with a temperature of 54 at Sacramento, 49 at Reno, and 35 at South Lake Tahoe. At Mammoth Lakes, snow and fog were reported, with a temperature of 34. Local temperature reports around San Francisco Bay for 8 a.m. Downtown San Francisco was 55 degrees. Oakland Museum was 56 degrees. Redwood City was 53 degrees. San Rafael was 53 degrees. The area forecast for the South Bay, including the San Jose metro area and the Santa Clara Valley. For today, mostly cloudy in the morning, then becoming partly cloudy. Patchy fog in the morning. A slight chance of rain in the morning. Highs in the 60s. West winds 5 to 10 miles per hour. For tonight, partly cloudy. Patchy fog after midnight. Lows from the upper 40s to mid 50s. Northwest winds 5 to 10 miles per hour. And on Wednesday? Mostly cloudy in the morning, then becoming mostly sunny. Patchy fog in the morning. Highs in the upper 60s by the bay to the 70s inland. Light winds, becoming northwest 5 to 10 miles per hour in the afternoon. For Wednesday night, mostly clear until midnight, then becoming partly cloudy. Patchy fog after midnight. Lows from the upper 40s to mid 50s. West winds 5 to 10 miles per hour. For Thursday, partly cloudy in the morning, then becoming sunny. Patchy fog in the morning. Highs around 70 by the bay, mid-70s to lower 80s inland. Light winds, becoming west 5 to 10 miles per hour in the afternoon. And on Thursday night, clear until midnight, then becoming partly cloudy. Lows near 50. Friday and Friday night, mostly clear. Highs from the upper 60s to lower 80s, lows from the upper 40s to mid 50s for Saturday. Mostly sunny in the morning, then becoming sunny.

highs from the 70s to upper 80s for Saturday night, clear. Lows in the 50s Sunday through Monday, mostly clear. Highs from the lower 80s to mid 90s, lows from the mid 50s to lower 60s. High temperatures today and lows tonight for the selected cities: San Jose, 65 and 54, Mountain View, 64 and 55, Morgan Hill, 67 and 51. The area forecast for the Monterey Bay and Salinas Valley for today: mostly cloudy in the morning, then becoming partly cloudy. Patchy fog in the morning. Highs in the lower 60s at the coast to the upper 60s inland. West winds 5 to 15 miles per hour. For tonight, partly cloudy. Patchy fog after midnight. Lows near 50. West winds 5 to 10 miles per hour. And on Wednesday, partly cloudy in the morning, then becoming mostly sunny. Patchy fog in the morning. Highs in the mid-60s at the coast to the upper 70s inland. Light winds, becoming west 5 to 10 miles per hour in the afternoon. For Wednesday night, mostly clear until midnight, then becoming partly cloudy. Patchy fog after midnight. Lows in the lower 50s. West winds 5 to 15 miles per hour. For Thursday, partly cloudy in the morning, then becoming sunny. Patchy fog in the morning. Highs in the mid-60s at the coast to the mid-80s inland. Northwest winds 5 to 10 miles per hour. And on Thursday night, mostly clear until midnight, then becoming partly cloudy. Lows around 50. For Friday, partly cloudy in the morning, then becoming sunny. Highs from the upper 60s to lower 80s for Friday night, clear. Lows in the upper 40s. And on Saturday, partly cloudy in the morning, then becoming sunny. High 70s and 80s for Saturday night, clear. Lows from the lower to mid 50s Sunday through Monday, mostly clear. Highs from the upper 70s to lower 90s, lows in the 50s. High temperatures today and lows tonight for the selected cities: Santa Cruz, 65 and 50, Monterey, 63 and 52, Salinas, 64 and 51, Hollister, 65 and 50, King City, 69 and 47. The weather overview for the Bay Area and Central Coast: cool temperatures and cloudy with light rain ending this morning. Warmer and drier conditions return for the middle of the week. Through the weekend, the extended forecast for the Bay Area and Central Coast: Friday and Friday night, partly cloudy. High 60 to 80. Lows 45 to 60. Saturday and Saturday night, mostly clear. High 60 to 85. Lows 50 to 60. Sunday and Sunday night, mostly clear. High 65 to 90. Lows 50 to 65. Monday and Monday night, partly cloudy. High 65 to 95. Lows 50 to 65. Tuesday and Tuesday night, partly cloudy. Highs 65 to 90. Lows 50 to 60. Sunrise, sunset, and tidal information for the San Francisco Bay Area for Tuesday, May 5. The sunrise today, 6:11 a.m. The sunset tonight, 8:03 p.m. Tidal data at the Golden Gate for today. High tide, 1:25 a.m. at 5.47 feet. Low tide, 8:31 a.m. at -0.44 feet. High tide, 4:16 p.m. at 4:09 feet. Low tide, 8:13 p.m. at 3.31 feet. Here are the buoy observations for 8 a.m. Pacific Daylight Time. An offshore buoy 6, winds north at 12 knots, pressure 1,024.5 millibars. An offshore buoy 59, winds northwest 16 knots, water temperature 59, pressure 1,019.7 millibars, seas 5 feet, every 12 seconds. At Point Arena, temperature 59, pressure 1,019.7 millibars, seas 5 feet, every 12 seconds. At Point Arena buoy, winds north 4 knots, water temperature 56, pressure 1,016.0 millibars, seas 7 feet, every 13 seconds. At buoy 13 near Bodega Bay, winds west at 8 knots.

every 12 seconds. Head point, sir. Wave rider buoy water temperature 58. Seas 6 feet every 13 seconds. At Cape San Martin buoy winds northwest 12 knots. Water temperature 59. Pressure 1016.1 millibars. Seas 6 feet every 13 seconds. Synopsis for the Central California coast and bays, including the Monterey Bay, Greater Farallones, and Cordell Bank National Marine Sanctuaries, the gradient between high pressure over the eastern Pacific and lower pressure over the westerners will support a gentle northwest breeze and moderate seas through Wednesday. This gradient will gradually tighten from Thursday through Saturday, causing winds to increase to a strong breeze and building rough seas this weekend. The marine forecast for San Pablo Bay, Suisun Bay, the West Delta, and the San Francisco Bay north of the Bay Bridge. For the rest of tonight, west wind 5 to 10 knots. Rain likely, then a chance of rain late. For Tuesday, west wind 5 to 10 knots. For Tuesday night, west wind 5 to 10 knots. For Wednesday, southwest wind 5 to 10 knots. The marine forecast for Monterey Bay. For the rest of tonight, northwest wind around 5 knots. Seas around 3 feet. Wave detail, west 3 feet at 13 seconds and south 2 feet at 14 seconds. A slight chance of rain late. For Tuesday, northwest wind 5 to 10 knots, becoming west 10 to 15 knots in the afternoon. Seas around 3 feet. Wave detail, west 3 feet at 12 seconds and south 2 feet at 14 seconds. A slight chance of rain in the morning. For Tuesday night, northwest wind 5 to 10 knots. Seas around 3 feet. Wave detail, west 2 feet at 7 seconds and south 2 feet at 14 seconds. For Wednesday, northwest wind 5 to 10 knots. Seas around 3 feet. Wave detail, west 2 feet at 7 seconds and south 2 feet at 15 seconds. The coastal waters forecast from Pigeon Point to Point Pinos out to 10 nautical miles. For the rest of tonight, northwest wind 5 to 10 knots. Seas 4 to 5 feet. Wave detail, west 4 feet at 13 seconds and south 2 feet at 14 seconds. A chance of rain. For Tuesday, northwest wind 5 to 10 knots. Seas 3 to 4 feet. Wave detail, west 4 feet at 12 seconds and south 2 feet at 14 seconds. A slight chance of rain in the morning. For Tuesday night, northwest wind 5 to 10 knots. Seas 3 to 4 feet. Wave detail, northwest 3 feet at 11 seconds and south 2 feet at 14 seconds. For Wednesday, northwest wind 5 to 10 knots, rising to 10 to 15 knots in the afternoon. Seas 3 to 4 feet. Wave detail, northwest 4 feet at 7 seconds and south 2 feet at 13 seconds. The area forecast for the peninsula, North Bay, and East Bay. For today, mostly cloudy in the morning, then becoming partly cloudy. Highs from the 50s to upper 60s. West winds 5 to 10 miles per hour. For tonight, partly cloudy until midnight, then becoming mostly cloudy. Lows from the lower to mid 50s. West winds 5 to 10 miles per hour. And on Wednesday, mostly cloudy in the morning, then becoming mostly sunny. Highs in the mid-60s at the coast to the mid-70s inland. West winds 5 to 10 miles per hour. For Wednesday night, mostly clear until midnight, then becoming partly cloudy. Lows from the upper 40s to mid-50s. West winds 5 to 15 miles per hour. For Thursday, mostly cloudy in the morning, then becoming mostly sunny. Highs in the lower 60s at the coast to the upper 70s inland. West winds 5 to 10 miles per hour. And on Thursday night, mostly clear until midnight, then becoming partly cloudy. Lows from the upper 40s to mid 50s. For Friday, partly cloudy in the morning, then becoming sunny. Highs from the lower 60s to mid 70s Friday night, and Saturday mostly clear. Lows from the lower to mid 50s, highs from the upper 60s to lower 80s for Saturday night.

clear. Lows from the lower to mid 50s Sunday and Sunday night, mostly clear. High 70s and 80s lows in the 50s and on Monday, partly cloudy in the morning then becoming mostly sunny. High 70s and 80s high temperatures today and lows tonight for the selected cities, San Francisco, 64 and 53, San Francisco Airport, 65 and 54, Redwood City, 66 and 53, Oakland, 65 and 54, Fremont, 65 and 54, Concord, 67 and 51, Livermore, 65 and 51, San Rafael, 67 and 52, Santa Rosa, 70 and 48, Napa, 65 and 51, Fairfield, 68 and 52. These are the 8 a.m. Pacific Daylight Time observations for the San Francisco and Monterey Bay areas on Tuesday, May 5th. At San Francisco Airport, it was cloudy, temperature 56, dew point 50, relative humidity 80%, west wind at 9 miles an hour, pressure 29.98 inches and rising. At Oakland Airport, it was cloudy, temperature 56, dew point 52, relative humidity 86%, west wind at 10 miles an hour, pressure 29.99 inches and steady. At San Jose Airport, it was cloudy, temperature 56, dew point 48, relative humidity 74%, north wind at 5 miles an hour, pressure 29.99 inches and rising. At Santa Rosa, it was partly sunny, temperature 54, west wind at 6, pressure 29.97 and rising. At Livermore, it was cloudy, temperature 54, west wind at 6. At Monterey, it was partly sunny, temperature 56, southwest wind at 5, pressure 30.00 and rising. At Salinas, it was partly sunny, temperature 57, dew point 45, relative humidity 64%, west wind at 8. Here are some observations around California and western Nevada. Fog was reported, with a temperature of 39 at Truckee and 39 at Blue Canyon. It was partly sunny, with a temperature of 60 at Los Angeles and 58 at San Diego. It was cloudy, with a temperature of 54 at Sacramento, 49 at Reno, and 35 at South Lake Tahoe. At Mammoth Lakes, snow and fog were reported, with a temperature of 34. Local temperature reports around San Francisco Bay for 8 a.m. Downtown San Francisco was 55 degrees. Oakland Museum was 56 degrees. Redwood City was 53 degrees. San Rafael was 53 degrees. The area forecast for the South Bay, including the San Jose metro area and the Santa Clara Valley. For today, mostly cloudy in the morning then becoming partly cloudy. Patchy fog in the morning. A slight chance of rain in the morning. Highs in the 60s. West winds 5 to 10 miles per hour. For tonight, partly cloudy. Patchy fog after midnight. Lows from the upper 40s to mid 50s. Northwest winds 5 to 10 miles per hour. And on Wednesday? Mostly cloudy in the morning then becoming mostly sunny. Patchy fog in the morning. Highs in the upper 60s by the bay to the 70s inland. Light winds becoming northwest 5 to 10 miles per hour in the afternoon. For Wednesday night, mostly clear until midnight then becoming partly cloudy. Patchy fog after midnight. Lows from the upper 40s to mid 50s. West winds 5 to 10 miles per hour. For Thursday, partly cloudy in the morning then becoming sunny. Patchy fog in the morning. Highs around 70 by the bay, mid 70s to lower 80s inland. Light winds becoming west 5 to 10 miles per hour in the afternoon. And on Thursday night, clear until midnight then becoming partly cloudy. Lows near 50. Friday and Friday night, mostly clear. Highs from the upper 60s to lower 80s, lows from the upper 40s to mid 50s for Saturday. Mostly sunny in the morning then becoming sunny. Highs from the 70s to upper 80s for Saturday night, clear. Lows in the 50s Sunday through Monday, mostly clear. Highs from the lower 80s to

90s, lows from the mid-50s to lower 60s, high temperatures today and lows tonight for the selected cities, San Jose, 65 and 54, Mountain View, 64 and 55, Morgan Hill, 67 and 51. The area forecast for the Monterey Bay and Salinas Valley for today, mostly cloudy in the morning, then becoming partly cloudy. Patchy fog in the morning. Highs in the lower 60s at the coast to the upper 60s inland. West winds 5 to 15 miles per hour. For tonight, partly cloudy. Patchy fog after midnight. Lows near 50. West winds 5 to 10 miles per hour. And on Wednesday, partly cloudy in the morning, then becoming mostly sunny. Patchy fog in the morning. Highs in the mid-60s at the coast to the upper 70s inland. Light winds, becoming west 5 to 10 miles per hour in the afternoon. For Wednesday night, mostly clear until midnight, then becoming partly cloudy. Patchy fog after midnight. Lows in the lower 50s. West winds 5 to 15 miles per hour. For Thursday, partly cloudy in the morning, then becoming sunny. Patchy fog in the morning. Highs in the mid-60s at the coast of the mid-80s inland. Northwest winds 5 to 10 miles per hour. And on Thursday night, mostly clear until midnight, then becoming partly cloudy. Lows around 50. For Friday, partly cloudy in the morning, then becoming sunny. Highs from the upper 60s to lower 80s for Friday night, clear. Lows in the upper 40s and on Saturday, partly cloudy in the morning, then becoming sunny. High 70s and 80s for Saturday night, clear. Lows from the lower to mid 50s Sunday through Monday, mostly clear. Highs from the upper 70s to lower 90s, lows in the 50s, high temperatures today and lows tonight for the selected cities, Santa Cruz, 65 and 50, Monterey, 63 and 52, Salinas, 64 and 51, Hollister, 65 and 50, King City, 69 and 47. The weather overview for the Bay Area and Central Coast, cool temperatures and cloudy with light rain ending this morning. Warmer and drier conditions return for the middle of the week. Through the weekend, the extended forecast for the Bay Area and Central Coast, Friday and Friday night, partly cloudy. High 60 to 80. Lows 45 to 60. Saturday and Saturday night, mostly clear. High 60 to 85. Lows 50 to 60. Sunday and Sunday night, mostly clear. Highs 65 to 90. Lows 50 to 65. Monday and Monday night, partly cloudy. High 65 to 95. Lows 50 to 65. Tuesday and Tuesday night, partly cloudy. Highs 65 to 90. Lows 50 to 60. Sunrise, sunset, and tidal information for the San Francisco Bay Area for Tuesday, May 5. The sunrise today, 6:11 a.m. The sunset tonight, 8:03 p.m. Tidal data at the Golden Gate for today. High tide, 1:25 a.m. at 5.47 feet. Low tide, 8:31 a.m. at minus 044 feet. High tide, 4:16 p.m. at 4:09 feet. Low tide, 8:13 p.m. at 3.31 feet. Here are the buoy observations for 8 a.m. Pacific Daylight Time. An offshore buoy 6, winds north at 12 knots, pressure 1,024.5 millibars. An offshore buoy 59, winds northwest 16 knots, water temperature 59, pressure 1,019.7 millibars, seas 5 feet, every 12 seconds. At Point Arena buoy, winds north 4 knots, water temperature 56, pressure 1,016.0 millibars, seas 7 feet, every 13 seconds. At buoy 13 near Bodega Bay, winds west at 8 knots, pressure 1,015.3 millibars, swell 5 feet, every 13 seconds. At Point Reyes Wave Rider buoy, water temperature 54, seas 6 feet, every 12 seconds. At San Francisco Bar buoy, water temperature 56, seas 4 feet, every 13 seconds.

at San Francisco Bay, winds northwest at 10 knots. Water temperature 56, swell 4 feet, every 12 seconds. At Half Moon Bay, Bowie winds southwest 4 knots. Water temperature 56, pressure 1015.6 millibars, seas 5 feet, every 12 seconds. At Monterey Bay, Bowie winds northwest 4 knots. Water temperature 57, pressure 1015.8 millibars, seas 6 feet, every 12 seconds. At Point Sur, Wave Rider Buoy water temperature 58, seas 6 feet, every 13 seconds. At Cape San Martin Buoy winds northwest 12 knots, water temperature 59, pressure 1016.1 millibars. Seas 6 feet, every 13 seconds. Synopsis for the Central California coast and bays including the Monterey Bay, Greater Farallones, and Cordell Bank National Marine Sanctuaries, the gradient between high pressure over the eastern Pacific and lower pressure over the western US will support a gentle northwest breeze and moderate seas through Wednesday. This gradient will gradually tighten from Thursday through Saturday, causing winds to increase to a strong breeze and building rough seas this weekend. The marine forecast for San Pablo Bay, Suisun Bay, the West Delta, and the San Francisco Bay north of the Bay Bridge. For the rest of tonight, west wind 5 to 10 knots. Rain likely, then a chance of rain late. For Tuesday, west wind 5 to 10 knots. For Tuesday night, west wind 5 to 10 knots. For Wednesday, southwest wind 5 to 10 knots. The marine forecast for Monterey Bay. For the rest of tonight, northwest wind around 5 knots. Seas around 3 feet. Wave detail, west 3 feet at 13 seconds and south 2 feet at 14 seconds. A slight chance of rain late. For Tuesday, northwest wind 5 to 10 knots, becoming west 10 to 15 knots in the afternoon. Seas around 3 feet. Wave detail, west 3 feet at 12 seconds and south 2 feet at 14 seconds. A slight chance of rain in the morning. For Tuesday night, northwest wind 5 to 10 knots. Seas around 3 feet. Wave detail, west 2 feet at 7 seconds and south 2 feet at 14 seconds. For Wednesday, northwest wind 5 to 10 knots. Seas around 3 feet. Wave detail, west 2 feet at 7 seconds and south 2 feet at 15 seconds. The coastal waters forecast from Pigeon Point to Point Pinos out to 10 nautical miles. For the rest of tonight, northwest wind 5 to 10 knots. Seas 4 to 5 feet. Wave detail, west 4 feet at 13 seconds and south 2 feet at 14 seconds. A chance of rain. For Tuesday, northwest wind 5 to 10 knots. Seas 3 to 4 feet. Wave detail, west 4 feet at 12 seconds and south 2 feet at 14 seconds. A slight chance of rain in the morning. For Tuesday night, northwest wind 5 to 10 knots. Seas 3 to 4 feet. Wave detail, northwest 3 feet at 11 seconds and south 2 feet at 14 seconds. For Wednesday, northwest wind 5 to 10 knots, rising to 10 to 15 knots in the afternoon. Seas 3 to 4 feet. Wave detail, northwest 4 feet at 7 seconds and south 2 feet at 13 seconds. The area forecast for the peninsula, North Bay, and East Bay. For today, mostly cloudy in the morning, then becoming partly cloudy. Highs from the 50s to upper 60s. West winds 5 to 10 miles per hour. For tonight, partly cloudy until midnight, then becoming mostly cloudy. Lows from the lower to mid 50s. West winds 5 to 10 miles per hour. And on Wednesday, mostly cloudy in the morning, then becoming mostly sunny. Highs in the mid-60s at the coast to the mid-70s inland. West winds 5 to 10 miles per hour. For Wednesday night, mostly clear until midnight, then becoming partly cloudy. Lows from the upper 40s to mid-50s. West winds 5 to 15 miles per hour. For Thursday, mostly cloudy in the morning, then becoming mostly sunny. Highs in the lower 60s at the coast to the upper

70s inland. West winds 5 to 10 miles per hour. And on Thursday night, mostly clear until midnight, then becoming partly cloudy. Lows from the upper 40s to mid 50s. For Friday, partly cloudy in the morning, then becoming sunny. Highs from the lower 60s to mid 70s Friday night, and Saturday mostly clear. Lows from the lower to mid 50s, highs from the upper 60s to lower 80s for Saturday night, clear. Lows from the lower to mid 50s Sunday and Sunday night, mostly clear. High 70s and 80s, lows in the 50s, and on Monday, partly cloudy in the morning, then becoming mostly sunny. High 70s and 80s, high temperatures today and lows tonight for the selected cities: San Francisco, 64 and 53, San Francisco Airport, 65 and 54, Redwood City, 66 and 53, Oakland, 65 and 54, Fremont, 65 and 54, Concord, 67 and 51, Livermore, 65 and 51, San Rafael, 67 and 52, Santa Rosa, 70 and 48, Napa, 65 and 51, Fairfield, 68 and 52. 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This broadcast originates from the National Weather Service office located in Monterey, California, and serves the South Bay and Monterey Bay Area, including the cities of San Jose, Monterey, Salinas, and Santa Cruz. These are the 8 a.m. Pacific Daylight Time observations for the San Francisco and Monterey Bay Areas on Tuesday, May 5th. At San Francisco Airport, it was cloudy, temperature 56, dew point 50, relative humidity 80%, west wind at 9 miles an hour, pressure 29.98 inches and rising. At Oakland Airport, it was cloudy, temperature 56, dew point 52, relative humidity 86%, west wind at 10 miles an hour, pressure 29.99 inches and steady. At San Jose Airport, it was cloudy, temperature 56, dew point 48, relative humidity 74%, north wind at 5 miles an hour, pressure 29.99 inches and rising. At Santa Rosa, it was partly sunny, temperature 54, west wind at 6, pressure 29.97 and rising. At Livermore, it was cloudy, temperature 54, west wind at 6. At Monterey, it was partly sunny, temperature 56, southwest wind at 5, pressure 30.00 and rising. At Salinas, it was partly sunny, temperature 57, dew point 45, relative humidity 64%, west wind at 8. Here are some observations around California and western Nevada. Fog was reported, with a temperature of 39 at Truckee and 39 at Blue Canyon. It was partly sunny, with a temperature of 60 at Los Angeles and 58 at San Diego. It was cloudy, with a temperature of 54 at Sacramento, 49 at Reno, and 35 at South Lake Tahoe. At Mammoth Lakes, snow and fog were reported, with a temperature of 34. Local temperature reports around San Francisco Bay for 8 a.m. Downtown San Francisco was 55 degrees. Oakland Museum was 56 degrees. Redwood City was 53 degrees. San Rafael was 53 degrees. The area forecast for the South Bay, including the San Jose metro area and the Santa Clara Valley. For today, mostly cloudy in the morning, then becoming partly cloudy. Patchy fog in the morning. A slight chance of rain in the morning. Highs in the 60s. West winds 5 to 10 miles per hour. For tonight, partly cloudy. Patchy fog after midnight. Lows from the upper 40s to mid 50s. Northwest winds 5 to 10 miles per hour. And on Wednesday, mostly cloudy in the morning, then becoming mostly sunny. Patchy fog in the morning. Highs in the upper 60s by the bay to the 70s inland. Light winds, becoming northwest 5 to 10 miles per hour in the afternoon. For Wednesday night, mostly clear until midnight, then becoming partly cloudy. Patchy fog after midnight.

Lows from the upper 40s to mid 50s. West winds 5 to 10 miles per hour. For Thursday, partly cloudy in the morning, then becoming sunny. Patchy fog in the morning. Highs around 70 by the bay, mid 70s to lower 80s inland. Light winds, becoming west 5 to 10 miles per hour in the afternoon. And on Thursday night, clear until midnight, then becoming partly cloudy. Lows near 50. Friday and Friday night, mostly clear. Highs from the upper 60s to lower 80s, lows from the upper 40s to mid 50s for Saturday. Mostly sunny in the morning, then becoming sunny. Highs from the 70s to upper 80s for Saturday night, clear. Lows in the 50s Sunday through Monday. Mostly clear. Highs from the lower 80s to mid 90s, lows from the mid 50s to lower 60s. High temperatures today and lows tonight for the selected cities: San Jose, 65 and 54, Mountain View, 64 and 55, Morgan Hill, 67 and 51. The area forecast for the Monterey Bay and Salinas Valley for today: mostly cloudy in the morning, then becoming partly cloudy. Patchy fog in the morning. Highs in the lower 60s at the coast to the upper 60s inland. West winds 5 to 15 miles per hour. For tonight, partly cloudy. Patchy fog after midnight. Lows near 50. West winds 5 to 10 miles per hour. And on Wednesday, partly cloudy in the morning, then becoming mostly sunny. Patchy fog in the morning. Highs in the mid-60s at the coast to the upper 70s inland. Light winds, becoming west 5 to 10 miles per hour in the afternoon. For Wednesday night, mostly clear until midnight, then becoming partly cloudy. Patchy fog after midnight. Lows in the lower 50s. West winds 5 to 15 miles per hour. For Thursday, partly cloudy in the morning, then becoming sunny. Patchy fog in the morning. Highs in the mid-60s at the coast of the mid-80s inland. Northwest winds 5 to 10 miles per hour. And on Thursday night, mostly clear until midnight, then becoming partly cloudy. Lows around 50. For Friday, partly cloudy in the morning, then becoming sunny. Highs from the upper 60s to lower 80s for Friday night, clear. Lows in the upper 40s and on Saturday, partly cloudy in the morning, then becoming sunny. High 70s and 80s for Saturday night, clear. Lows from the lower to mid 50s Sunday through Monday, mostly clear. Highs from the upper 70s to lower 90s, lows in the 50s. High temperatures today and lows tonight for the selected cities: Santa Cruz, 65 and 50, Monterey, 63 and 52, Salinas, 64 and 51, Hollister, 65 and 50, King City, 69 and 47. The weather overview for the Bay Area and Central Coast: cool temperatures and cloudy with light rain ending this morning. Warmer and drier conditions return for the middle of the week. Through the weekend, the extended forecast for the Bay Area and Central Coast: Friday and Friday night, partly cloudy. High 60 to 80. Lows 45 to 60. Saturday and Saturday night, mostly clear. High 60 to 85. Lows 50 to 60. Sunday and Sunday night, mostly clear. High 65 to 90. Lows 50 to 65. Monday and Monday night, partly cloudy. High 65 to 95. Lows 50 to 65. Tuesday and Tuesday night, partly cloudy. Highs 65 to 90. Lows 50 to 60. Sunrise, sunset, and tidal information for the San Francisco Bay Area for Tuesday, May 5. The sunrise today, 6:11 a.m. The sunset tonight, 8:03 p.m. Tidal data at the Golden Gate for today. High tide, 1:25 a.m. at 5.47 feet. Low tide, 8:31 a.m. at -0.44 feet. High tide, 4:16 p.m. at 4:09 feet. Low tide, 8:13 p.m. at 3.31 feet. Here are the buoy observations for 9 a.m. Pacific Daylight Time.

offshore buoy 6 winds north at 12 knots, pressure 1,024.9 millibars. At offshore buoy 59 winds northwest at 14 knots, water temperature 59, pressure 1,020.1 millibars. At buoy 14 near Point Arena winds northwest at 6 knots, water temperature 55, pressure 1,016.1 millibars. At buoy 13 near Bodega Bay winds west at 8 knots, pressure 1,015.6 millibars. At Point Reyes wave rider buoy water temperature 54, sea 7 feet, every 11 seconds. At San Francisco Bar buoy water temperature 56, seas 4 feet, every 13 seconds. At San Francisco buoy winds northwest at 8 knots, water temperature 56, pressure 1,015.7 millibars. At Half Moon Bay buoy winds west 8 knots, water temperature 56, pressure 1,016.0 millibars, seas 4 feet, every 12 seconds. At Monterey buoy winds northwest at 4 knots, water temperature 57, pressure 1,016.2 millibars. At Point Sur, wave rider buoy water temperature 58, seas 6 feet, every 13 seconds. At Cape San Martin buoy winds northwest at 12 knots, water temperature 59, pressure 1,016.4 millibars. Synopsis for the Central California coast and bays including the Monterey Bay, Greater Farallones, and Cordell Bank National Marine Sanctuaries, the gradient between high pressure over the eastern Pacific and lower pressure over the westerns will support a gentle northwest breeze and moderate seas through Wednesday. This gradient will gradually tighten from Thursday through Saturday, causing winds to increase to a strong breeze and building rough seas this weekend. The marine forecast for San Pablo Bay, Suisun Bay, the West Delta, and the San Francisco Bay north of the Bay Bridge. For the rest of tonight, west wind 5 to 10 knots. Rain likely, then a chance of rain late. For Tuesday, west wind 5 to 10 knots. For Tuesday night, west wind 5 to 10 knots. For Wednesday, southwest wind 5 to 10 knots. The marine forecast for Monterey Bay. For the rest of tonight, northwest wind around 5 knots. Seas around 3 feet. Wave detail, west 3 feet at 13 seconds and south 2 feet at 14 seconds. A slight chance of rain late. For Tuesday, northwest wind 5 to 10 knots, becoming west 10 to 15 knots in the afternoon. Seas around 3 feet. Wave detail, west 3 feet at 12 seconds and south 2 feet at 14 seconds. A slight chance of rain in the morning. For Tuesday night, northwest wind 5 to 10 knots. Seas around 3 feet. Wave detail, west 2 feet at 7 seconds and south 2 feet at 14 seconds. For Wednesday, northwest wind 5 to 10 knots. Seas around 3 feet. Wave detail, west 2 feet at 7 seconds and south 2 feet at 15 seconds. The coastal waters forecast from Pigeon Point to Point Pinos out to 10 nautical miles. For the rest of tonight, northwest wind 5 to 10 knots. Seas 4 to 5 feet. Wave detail, west 4 feet at 13 seconds and south 2 feet at 14 seconds. A chance of rain. For Tuesday, northwest wind 5 to 10 knots. Seas 3 to 4 feet. Wave detail, west 4 feet at 12 seconds and south 2 feet at 14 seconds. A slight chance of rain in the morning. For Tuesday night, northwest wind 5 to 10 knots. Seas 3 to 4 feet. Wave detail, northwest 3 feet at 11 seconds and south 2 feet at 14 seconds. For Wednesday, northwest wind 5 to 10 knots, rising to 10 to 15 knots in the afternoon. Seas 3 to 4 feet. Wave detail, northwest 4 feet at 7 seconds and south 2 feet at 13 seconds. The area forecast for the peninsula, North Bay, and East Bay. For today, mostly cloudy in the morning then becoming partly cloudy. Highs from the 50s to upper 60s. West winds 5 to 10 miles per hour. For tonight, partly cloudy until midnight then becoming mostly cloudy.

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Lows from the lower to mid-50s. West winds 5 to 10 miles per hour. And on Wednesday, mostly cloudy in the morning, then becoming mostly sunny. Highs in the mid-60s at the coast to the mid-70s inland. West winds 5 to 10 miles per hour. For Wednesday night, mostly clear until midnight, then becoming partly cloudy. Lows from the upper 40s to mid-50s. West winds 5 to 15 miles per hour. For Thursday, mostly cloudy in the morning, then becoming mostly sunny. Highs in the lower 60s at the coast to the upper 70s inland. West winds 5 to 10 miles per hour. And on Thursday night, mostly clear until midnight, then becoming partly cloudy. Lows from the upper 40s to mid-50s. For Friday, partly cloudy in the morning, then becoming sunny. Highs from the lower 60s to mid-70s Friday night, and Saturday mostly clear. Lows from the lower to mid-50s. Highs from the upper 60s to lower 80s for Saturday night, clear. Lows from the lower to mid-50s Sunday and Sunday night, mostly clear. High 70s and 80s, lows in the 50s, and on Monday, partly cloudy in the morning, then becoming mostly sunny. High 70s and 80s, high temperatures today and lows tonight for these selected cities: San Francisco, 64 and 53, San Francisco Airport, 65 and 54, Redwood City, 66 and 53, Oakland, 65 and 54, Fremont, 65 and 54, Concord, 67 and 51, Livermore, 65 and 51, San Rafael, 67 and 52, Santa Rosa, 70 and 48, Napa, 65 and 51, Fairfield, 68 and 52. These are the 9 a.m. Pacific Daylight Time observations for the San Francisco and Monterey Bay areas on Tuesday, May 5th. At San Francisco Airport, light rain was falling, temperature 55, dew point 52, relative humidity 89%, west wind at 6 miles an hour, pressure 29.99 inches and steady. At Oakland Airport, it was cloudy, temperature 55, dew point 52, relative humidity 89%, west wind at 12 miles an hour, gusting to 23, pressure 30.01 inches and rising. At San Jose Airport, it was cloudy, temperature 56, dew point 47, relative humidity 71%, calm, pressure 30.00 inches and rising. At Santa Rosa, it was partly sunny, temperature 58, west wind at 5, pressure 29.98 and rising. At Livermore, it was cloudy, temperature 54, southwest wind at 6. At Monterey, it was cloudy, temperature 56, variable wind at 5, pressure 30.01 and rising. At Salinas, it was cloudy, temperature 58, dew point 46, relative humidity 64%, west wind at 9. Here are some observations around California and western Nevada. At Mammoth Lakes, snow was falling, with a temperature of 34. Fog was reported, with a temperature of 39 at Truckee, and 41 at Blue Canyon. It was partly sunny, with a temperature of 61 at Los Angeles, and 61 at San Diego. It was cloudy, with a temperature of 56 at Sacramento, 50 at Reno, and 36 at South Lake Tahoe. Local temperature reports around San Francisco Bay for 9 a.m. Downtown San Francisco was 55 degrees. Oakland Museum was 56 degrees. Redwood City was 54 degrees. San Rafael was 54 degrees. The area forecast for the South Bay, including the San Jose metro area and the Santa Clara Valley. For today, mostly cloudy in the morning, then becoming partly cloudy. Patchy fog in the morning. A slight chance of rain in the morning. Highs in the 60s. West winds 5 to 10 miles per hour. For tonight, partly cloudy. Patchy fog after midnight. Lows from the upper 40s to mid-50s. Northwest winds 5 to 10 miles per hour. And on Wednesday, mostly cloudy in the morning, then becoming mostly sunny. Patchy fog in the morning. Highs in the upper 60s by the bay to the 70s.

light winds, becoming northwest 5 to 10 miles per hour in the afternoon. For Wednesday night, mostly clear until midnight, then becoming partly cloudy. Patchy fog after midnight. Lows from the upper 40s to mid 50s. West winds 5 to 10 miles per hour. For Thursday, partly cloudy in the morning, then becoming sunny. Patchy fog in the morning. Highs around 70 by the bay, mid 70s to lower 80s inland. Light winds, becoming west 5 to 10 miles per hour in the afternoon. And on Thursday night, clear until midnight, then becoming partly cloudy. Lows near 50. Friday and Friday night, mostly clear. Highs from the upper 60s to lower 80s, lows from the upper 40s to mid 50s for Saturday. Mostly sunny in the morning, then becoming sunny. Highs from the 70s to upper 80s for Saturday night, clear. Lows in the 50s Sunday through Monday. Mostly clear. Highs from the lower 80s to mid 90s, lows from the mid 50s to lower 60s. High temperatures today and lows tonight for the selected cities: San Jose, 65 and 54, Mountain View, 64 and 55, Morgan Hill, 67 and 51. The area forecast for the Monterey Bay and Salinas Valley for today: mostly cloudy in the morning, then becoming partly cloudy. Patchy fog in the morning. Highs in the lower 60s at the coast to the upper 60s inland. West winds 5 to 15 miles per hour. For tonight, partly cloudy. Patchy fog after midnight. Lows near 50. West winds 5 to 10 miles per hour. And on Wednesday, partly cloudy in the morning, then becoming mostly sunny. Patchy fog in the morning. Highs in the mid-60s at the coast to the upper 70s inland. Light winds, becoming west 5 to 10 miles per hour in the afternoon. For Wednesday night, mostly clear until midnight, then becoming partly cloudy. Patchy fog after midnight. Lows in the lower 50s. West winds 5 to 15 miles per hour. For Thursday, partly cloudy in the morning, then becoming sunny. Patchy fog in the morning. Highs in the mid-60s at the coast of the mid-80s inland. Northwest winds 5 to 10 miles per hour. And on Thursday night, mostly clear until midnight, then becoming partly cloudy. Lows around 50. For Friday, partly cloudy in the morning, then becoming sunny. Highs from the upper 60s to lower 80s for Friday night, clear. Lows in the upper 40s and on Saturday, partly cloudy in the morning, then becoming sunny. High 70s and 80s for Saturday night, clear. Lows from the lower to mid 50s Sunday through Monday, mostly clear. Highs from the upper 70s to lower 90s, lows in the 50s. High temperatures today and lows tonight for the selected cities: Santa Cruz, 65 and 50, Monterey, 63 and 52, Salinas, 64 and 51, Hollister, 65 and 50, King City, 69 and 47. The weather overview for the Bay Area and Central Coast: cool temperatures and cloudy with light rain ending this morning. Warmer and drier conditions return for the middle of the week. Through the weekend, the extended forecast for the Bay Area and Central Coast: Friday and Friday night, partly cloudy. High 60 to 80. Lows 45 to 60. Saturday and Saturday night, mostly clear. High 60 to 85. Lows 50 to 60. Sunday and Sunday night, mostly clear. High 65 to 90. Lows 50 to 65. Monday and Monday night, partly cloudy. High 65 to 95. Lows 50 to 65. Tuesday and Tuesday night, partly cloudy. Highs 65 to 90. Lows 50 to 60. Sunrise, sunset, and tidal information for the San Francisco Bay Area for Tuesday, May 5. The sunrise today, 6:11 a.m. The sunset tonight, 8:03 p.m. Tidal data at the Golden Gate for today. High tide, 1:25 a.m. at 5.47 feet. Low tide, 8:31 a.m. at minus

A 044 feet high tide, 4:16 p.m. at 4. 9 feet low tide, 8:13 p.m. at 3.31 feet. Here are the buoy observations for 9 a.m. Pacific Daylight Time. At offshore buoy 6 winds north at 10 knots, pressure 1025.0 millibars. At offshore buoy 59 winds northwest at 14 knots, water temperature 59, pressure 1020.1 millibars. At buoy 14 near Point Arena winds northwest at 6 knots, water temperature 55, pressure 1016.1 millibars. At buoy 13 near Bodega Bay winds west at 8 knots, pressure 1015.6 millibars. At Point Reyes Wave Rider buoy water temperature 54, sea 7 feet, every 11 seconds. At San Francisco Bar buoy water temperature 56, sea 4 feet, every 13 seconds. At San Francisco buoy winds northwest at 8 knots, pressure 1015.8 millibars, swell 4 feet, every 13 seconds. At Half Moon Bay buoy winds west 8 knots, water temperature 56, pressure 1016.0 millibars, seas 4 feet, every 12 seconds. At Monterey Bay buoy winds northwest 2 knots, water temperature 57, pressure 1016.2 millibars, seas 5 feet, every 13 seconds. At Point Sur, Wave Rider buoy water temperature 58, seas 6 feet, every 13 seconds. At Cape San Martin buoy winds northwest 12 knots, water temperature 59, pressure 1016.3 millibars. Seas 6 feet, every 14 seconds. Synopsis for the Central California coast and bays including the Monterey Bay, Greater Farallones, and Cordell Bank National Marine Sanctuaries, the gradient between high pressure over the eastern Pacific and lower pressure over the western US will support a gentle northwest breeze and moderate seas through Wednesday. This gradient will gradually tighten from Thursday through Saturday, causing winds to increase to a strong breeze and building rough seas this weekend. The marine forecast for San Pablo Bay, Suisun Bay, the West Delta, and the San Francisco Bay north of the Bay Bridge. For the rest of tonight, west wind 5 to 10 knots. Rain likely, then a chance of rain late. For Tuesday, west wind 5 to 10 knots. For Tuesday night, west wind 5 to 10 knots. For Wednesday, southwest wind 5 to 10 knots. The marine forecast for Monterey Bay. For the rest of tonight, northwest wind around 5 knots. Seas around 3 feet. Wave detail, west 3 feet at 13 seconds and south 2 feet at 14 seconds. A slight chance of rain late. For Tuesday, northwest wind 5 to 10 knots, becoming west 10 to 15 knots in the afternoon. Seas around 3 feet. Wave detail, west 3 feet at 12 seconds and south 2 feet at 14 seconds. A slight chance of rain in the morning. For Tuesday night, northwest wind 5 to 10 knots. Seas around 3 feet. Wave detail, west 2 feet at 7 seconds and south 2 feet at 14 seconds. For Wednesday, northwest wind 5 to 10 knots. Seas around 3 feet. Wave detail, west 2 feet at 7 seconds and south 2 feet at 15 seconds. The coastal waters forecast from Pigeon Point to Point Pinos out to 10 nautical miles. For the rest of tonight, northwest wind 5 to 10 knots. Seas 4 to 5 feet. Wave detail, west 4 feet at 13 seconds and south 2 feet at 14 seconds. A chance of rain. For Tuesday, northwest wind 5 to 10 knots. Seas 3 to 4 feet. Wave detail, west 4 feet at 12 seconds and south 2 feet at 14 seconds. A slight chance of rain in the morning. For Tuesday night, northwest wind 5 to 10 knots. Seas 3 to 4 feet. Wave detail, northwest 3 feet at 11 seconds and south 2 feet at 14 seconds. For Wednesday, northwest wind 5 to 10 knots, rising to 10 to 15 knots in the afternoon. Seas 3 to 4 feet. Wave detail, northwest 4 feet at 7 seconds and south 2 feet at 13 seconds.
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This broadcast originates from the National Weather Service office located in Monterey, California, and serves the South Bay and Monterey Bay Area, including the cities of San Jose, Monterey, Salinas, and Santa Cruz. The area forecast for the Peninsula, North Bay, and East Bay for today: mostly cloudy in the morning, then becoming partly cloudy. Highs from the 50s to upper 60s. West winds 5 to 10 miles per hour. For tonight, partly cloudy until midnight, then becoming mostly cloudy. Lows from the lower to mid 50s. West winds 5 to 10 miles per hour. And on Wednesday, mostly cloudy in the morning, then becoming mostly sunny. Highs in the mid 60s at the coast to the mid 70s inland. West winds 5 to 10 miles per hour. For Wednesday night, mostly clear until midnight, then becoming partly cloudy. Lows from the upper 40s to mid 50s. West winds 5 to 15 miles per hour. For Thursday, mostly cloudy in the morning, then becoming mostly sunny. Highs in the lower 60s at the coast to the upper 70s inland. West winds 5 to 10 miles per hour. And on Thursday night, mostly clear until midnight, then becoming partly cloudy. Lows from the upper 40s to mid 50s. For Friday, partly cloudy in the morning, then becoming sunny. Highs from the lower 60s to mid 70s Friday night, and Saturday mostly clear. Lows from the lower to mid 50s, highs from the upper 60s to lower 80s for Saturday night, clear. Lows from the lower to mid 50s Sunday and Sunday night, mostly clear. High 70s and 80s, lows in the 50s, and on Monday, partly cloudy in the morning, then becoming mostly sunny. High 70s and 80s, high temperatures today and lows tonight for the selected cities: San Francisco, 64 and 53, San Francisco Airport, 65 and 54, Redwood City, 66 and 53, Oakland, 65 and 54, Fremont, 65 and 54, Concord, 67 and 51, Livermore, 65 and 51, San Rafael, 67 and 52, Santa Rosa, 70 and 48, Napa, 65 and 51, Fairfield, 68 and 52. These are the 9 a.m. Pacific Daylight Time observations for the San Francisco and Monterey Bay areas on Tuesday, May 5th. At San Francisco Airport, light rain was falling, temperature 55, dew point 52, relative humidity 89%, west wind at 6 miles an hour, pressure 29.99 inches and steady. At Oakland Airport, it was cloudy, temperature 55, dew point 52, relative humidity 89%, west wind at 12 miles an hour, gusting to 23, pressure 30.01 inches and rising. At San Jose Airport, it was cloudy, temperature 56, dew point 47, relative humidity 71%, calm, pressure 30.00 inches and rising. At Santa Rosa, it was partly sunny, temperature 58, west wind at 5, pressure 29.98 and rising. At Livermore, it was cloudy, temperature 54, southwest wind at 6. At Monterey, it was cloudy, temperature 56, variable wind at 5, pressure 30.01 and rising. At Salinas, it was cloudy, temperature 58, dew point 46, relative humidity 64%, west wind at 9. Here are some observations around California and western Nevada. At Mammoth Lakes, snow was falling, with a temperature of 34. Fog was reported, with a temperature of 39 at Truckee, and 41 at Blue Canyon. It was partly sunny, with a temperature of 61 at Los Angeles, and 61 at San Diego. It was cloudy, with a temperature of 56 at Sacramento, 50 at Reno, and 36 at South Lake Tahoe. Local temperature reports around San Francisco Bay for 9 a.m. Downtown San Francisco was 55 degrees. Oakland Museum was 56 degrees. Redwood City was 54 degrees. San Rafael was 54 degrees.

area forecast for the South Bay, including the San Jose metro area and the Santa Clara Valley. For today, mostly cloudy in the morning, then becoming partly cloudy. Patchy fog in the morning. A slight chance of rain in the morning. Highs in the 60s. West winds 5 to 10 miles per hour. For tonight, partly cloudy. Patchy fog after midnight. Lows from the upper 40s to mid 50s. Northwest winds 5 to 10 miles per hour. And on Wednesday, mostly cloudy in the morning, then becoming mostly sunny. Patchy fog in the morning. Highs in the upper 60s by the bay to the 70s inland. Light winds, becoming northwest 5 to 10 miles per hour in the afternoon. For Wednesday night, mostly clear until midnight, then becoming partly cloudy. Patchy fog after midnight. Lows from the upper 40s to mid 50s. West winds 5 to 10 miles per hour. For Thursday, partly cloudy in the morning, then becoming sunny. Patchy fog in the morning. Highs around 70 by the bay, mid 70s to lower 80s inland. Light winds, becoming west 5 to 10 miles per hour in the afternoon. And on Thursday night, clear until midnight, then becoming partly cloudy. Lows near 50. Friday and Friday night, mostly clear. Highs from the upper 60s to lower 80s. Lows from the upper 40s to mid 50s for Saturday. Mostly sunny in the morning, then becoming sunny. Highs from the 70s to upper 80s for Saturday night, clear. Lows in the 50s Sunday through Monday. Mostly clear. Highs from the lower 80s to mid 90s. Lows from the mid 50s to lower 60s. High temperatures today and lows tonight for the selected cities: San Jose, 65 and 54, Mountain View, 64 and 55, Morgan Hill, 67 and 51. The area forecast for the Monterey Bay and Salinas Valley? For today? Mostly cloudy in the morning, then becoming partly cloudy. Patchy fog in the morning. Highs in the lower 60s at the coast to the upper 60s inland. West winds 5 to 15 miles per hour. For tonight, partly cloudy. Patchy fog after midnight. Lows near 50. West winds 5 to 10 miles per hour. And on Wednesday, partly cloudy in the morning, then becoming mostly sunny. Patchy fog in the morning. Highs in the mid-60s at the coast to the upper 70s inland. Light winds, becoming west 5 to 10 miles per hour in the afternoon. For Wednesday night, mostly clear until midnight, then becoming partly cloudy. Patchy fog after midnight. Lows in the lower 50s. West winds 5 to 15 miles per hour. For Thursday, partly cloudy in the morning, then becoming sunny. Patchy fog in the morning. Highs in the mid-60s at the coast to the mid-80s inland. Northwest winds 5 to 10 miles per hour. And on Thursday night, mostly clear until midnight, then becoming partly cloudy. Lows around 50. For Friday, partly cloudy in the morning, then becoming sunny. Highs from the upper 60s to lower 80s for Friday night, clear. Lows in the upper 40s and on Saturday, partly cloudy in the morning, then becoming sunny. High 70s and 80s for Saturday night, clear. Friday night, clear. Lows in the upper 40s and on Saturday, partly cloudy in the morning, then becoming sunny. High 70s and 80s for Saturday night, clear. Lows from the lower to mid 50s Sunday through Monday, mostly clear. Highs from the upper 70s to lower 90s. Lows in the 50s. High temperatures today and lows tonight for the selected cities: Santa Cruz, 65 and 50, Monterey, 63 and 52, Salinas, 64 and 51, Hollister, 65 and 50, King City, 69 and 47. The weather overview for the Bay Area and Central Coast: cool temperatures and cloudy with light rain ending this morning. Warmer and drier conditions return for the middle of the week. Through the weekend, the extended forecast for the Bay Area and Central Coast: Friday and Friday night, partly cloudy. High 60 to 80. Lows 45 to 60.

5. The sunrise today, 6:11 a.m. The sunset tonight, 8:03 p.m. Tidal data at the Golden Gate for today. High tide, 1:25 a.m. at 5.47 feet. Low tide, 8:31 a.m. at -0.44 feet. High tide, 4:16 p.m. at 4:09 feet. Low tide, 8:13 p.m. at 3.31 feet. Here are the buoy observations for 9 a.m. Pacific Daylight Time. An offshore buoy 6 winds north at 10 knots, pressure 1025.0 millibars. An offshore buoy 59 winds northwest at 14 knots, water temperature 59, pressure 1020.1 millibars. At buoy 14 near Point Arena, winds northwest at 6 knots, water temperature 55, pressure 1016.1 millibars. At buoy 13 near Bodega Bay, winds west at 8 knots, pressure 1015.6 millibars. At Point Reyes Wave Rider buoy, water temperature 54, sea 7 feet, every 11 seconds. At San Francisco Bar buoy, water temperature 56, seas 4 feet, every 13 seconds. At San Francisco buoy, winds northwest at 8 knots, pressure 1015.8 millibars, swell 4 feet, every 13 seconds. At Half Moon Bay buoy, winds west 8 knots, water temperature 56, pressure 1016.0 millibars, seas 4 feet, every 12 seconds. At Monterey Bay buoy, winds northwest 2 knots, water temperature 57, pressure 1016.2 millibars, seas 5 feet, every 13 seconds. At Point Sur, Wave Rider buoy, water temperature 58, seas 6 feet, every 13 seconds. At Cape San Martin buoy, winds northwest 12 knots, water temperature 59, pressure 1016.3 millibars. Seas 6 feet, every 14 seconds. Synopsis for the Central California coast and bays, including the Monterey Bay, Greater Farallones, and Cordell Bank National Marine Sanctuaries. The gradient between high pressure over the eastern Pacific and lower pressure over the western United States will support a gentle northwest breeze and moderate seas through Wednesday. This gradient will gradually tighten from Thursday through Saturday, causing winds to increase to a strong breeze and building rough seas for the weekend. The marine forecast for San Pablo Bay, Suisun Bay, the West Delta, and the San Francisco Bay north of the Bay Bridge. For today, west wind 5 to 10 knots. For tonight, west wind 5 to 10 knots. For Wednesday, southwest wind 5 to 10 knots. The marine forecast for Monterey Bay. For today, west wind 5 to 10 knots, rising to 10 to 15 knots late. Seas around 3 feet. Wave detail, west 3 feet at 12 seconds and south 2 feet at 14 seconds. A slight chance of rain early this morning. For tonight, northwest wind 5 to 10 knots. Seas around 3 feet. Wave detail, west 2 feet at 7 seconds and south 2 feet at 14 seconds. For Wednesday, northwest wind 5 to 10 knots. Seas around 3 feet. Wave detail, west 2 feet at 7 seconds and south 2 feet at 15 seconds. The coastal waters forecast from Pigeon Point to Point Pinos out to 10 nautical miles. For today, northwest wind 5 to 10 knots. Seas 3 to 4 feet. Wave detail, west 4 feet at 12 seconds and south 2 feet at 14 seconds. A slight chance of rain early this morning. For tonight, northwest wind 5 to 10 knots. Seas 3 to 4 feet. Wave detail, northwest 3 feet at 11 seconds and south 2 feet at 14 seconds. For Wednesday, northwest wind 5 to 10 knots, rising to 10 to 15 knots in the afternoon. Seas 3 to 4 feet. Wave detail, northwest 4 feet at 7 seconds and south 2 feet at 13 seconds. The area forecast for the peninsula, North Bay, and East Bay. For today, mostly cloudy in the morning, then becoming partly cloudy. Highs from the 50s to upper 60s. West winds 5 to 10 miles per hour.

tonight. Partly cloudy until midnight, then becoming mostly cloudy. Lows from the lower to mid-50s. West winds 5 to 10 miles per hour. And on Wednesday? Mostly cloudy in the morning, then becoming mostly sunny. Highs in the mid-60s at the coast to the mid-70s inland. West winds 5 to 10 miles per hour. For Wednesday night, mostly clear until midnight, then becoming partly cloudy. Lows from the upper 40s to mid-50s. West winds 5 to 15 miles per hour. For Thursday, mostly cloudy in the morning, then becoming mostly sunny. Highs in the lower 60s at the coast to the upper 70s inland. West winds 5 to 10 miles per hour. And on Thursday night, mostly clear until midnight, then becoming partly cloudy. Lows from the upper 40s to mid-50s. For Friday, partly cloudy in the morning, then becoming sunny. Highs from the lower 60s to mid-70s Friday night, and Saturday mostly clear. Lows from the lower to mid-50s, highs from the upper 60s to lower 80s for Saturday night, clear. Lows from the lower to mid-50s Sunday and Sunday night, mostly clear. High 70s and 80s, lows in the 50s, and on Monday, partly cloudy in the morning, then becoming mostly sunny. High 70s and 80s, high temperatures today and lows tonight for the selected cities: San Francisco, 64 and 53, San Francisco Airport, 65 and 54, Redwood City, 66 and 53, Oakland, 65 and 54, Fremont, 65 and 54, Concord, 67 and 51, Livermore, 65 and 51, San Rafael, 67 and 52, Santa Rosa, 70 and 48, Napa, 65 and 51, Fairfield, 68 and 52. These are the 9 a.m. Pacific Daylight Time observations for the San Francisco and Monterey Bay areas on Tuesday, May 5th. At San Francisco Airport, light rain was falling, temperature 55, dew point 52, relative humidity 89%, west wind at 6 miles an hour, pressure 29.99 inches and steady. At Oakland Airport, it was cloudy, temperature 55, dew point 52, relative humidity 89%, west wind at 12 miles an hour, gusting to 23, pressure 30.01 inches and rising. At San Jose Airport, it was cloudy, temperature 56, dew point 47, relative humidity 71%, calm, pressure 30.00 inches and rising. At Santa Rosa, it was partly sunny, temperature 58, west wind at 5, pressure 29.98 and rising. At Livermore, it was cloudy, temperature 54, southwest wind at 6. At Monterey, it was cloudy, temperature 56, variable wind at 5, pressure 30.01 and rising. At Salinas, it was cloudy, temperature 58, dew point 46, relative humidity 64%, west wind at 9. Here are some observations around California and western Nevada. At Mammoth Lakes, snow was falling, with a temperature of 34. Fog was reported, with a temperature of 39 at Truckee, and 41 at Blue Canyon. It was partly sunny, with a temperature of 61 at Los Angeles, and 61 at San Diego. It was cloudy, with a temperature of 56 at Sacramento, 50 at Reno, and 36 at South Lake Tahoe. Local temperature reports around San Francisco Bay for 9 a.m. Downtown San Francisco was 55 degrees. Oakland Museum was 56 degrees. Redwood City was 54 degrees. San Rafael was 54 degrees. The area forecast for the South Bay, including the San Jose metro area and the Santa Clara Valley. For today, mostly cloudy in the morning, then becoming partly cloudy. Patchy fog in the morning. A slight chance of rain in the morning. Highs in the 60s. West winds 5 to 10 miles per hour. For tonight, partly cloudy. Patchy fog after midnight. Lows from the upper 40s to mid 50s. Northwest winds 5 to 10 miles per hour. And on Wednesday? Mostly cloudy in the morning, then becoming mostly sunny. Patchy fog in

highs in the upper 60s by the bay to the 70s inland. Light winds, becoming northwest 5 to 10 miles per hour in the afternoon. For Wednesday night, mostly clear until midnight, then becoming partly cloudy. Patchy fog after midnight. Lows from the upper 40s to mid 50s. West winds 5 to 10 miles per hour. For Thursday, partly cloudy in the morning, then becoming sunny. Patchy fog in the morning. Highs around 70 by the bay, mid 70s to lower 80s inland. Light winds, becoming west 5 to 10 miles per hour in the afternoon. And on Thursday night, clear until midnight, then becoming partly cloudy. Lows near 50. Friday and Friday night, mostly clear. Highs from the upper 60s to lower 80s, lows from the upper 40s to mid 50s for Saturday. Mostly sunny in the morning, then becoming sunny. Highs from the 70s to upper 80s for Saturday night, clear. Lows in the 50s Sunday through Monday, mostly clear. Highs from the lower 80s to mid 90s, lows from the mid 50s to lower 60s. High temperatures today and lows tonight for the selected cities: San Jose, 65 and 54, Mountain View, 64 and 55, Morgan Hill, 67 and 51. The area forecast for the Monterey Bay and Salinas Valley for today: mostly cloudy in the morning, then becoming partly cloudy. Patchy fog in the morning. Highs in the lower 60s at the coast to the upper 60s inland. West winds 5 to 15 miles per hour. For tonight, partly cloudy. Patchy fog after midnight. Lows near 50. West winds 5 to 10 miles per hour. And on Wednesday, partly cloudy in the morning, then becoming mostly sunny. Patchy fog in the morning. Highs in the mid-60s at the coast to the upper 70s inland. Light winds, becoming west 5 to 10 miles per hour in the afternoon. For Wednesday night, mostly clear until midnight, then becoming partly cloudy. Patchy fog after midnight. Lows in the lower 50s. West winds 5 to 15 miles per hour. For Thursday, partly cloudy in the morning, then becoming sunny. Patchy fog in the morning. Highs in the mid-60s at the coast to the mid-80s inland. Northwest winds 5 to 10 miles per hour. And on Thursday night, mostly clear until midnight, then becoming partly cloudy. Lows around 50. For Friday, partly cloudy in the morning, then becoming sunny. Highs from the upper 60s to lower 80s for Friday night, clear. Lows in the upper 40s and on Saturday, partly cloudy in the morning, then becoming sunny. High 70s and 80s for Saturday night, clear. Lows from the lower to mid 50s Sunday through Monday, mostly clear. Highs from the upper 70s to lower 90s, lows in the 50s. High temperatures today and lows tonight for the selected cities: Santa Cruz, 65 and 50, Monterey, 63 and 52, Salinas, 64 and 51, Hollister, 65 and 50, King City, 69 and 47. The weather overview for the Bay Area and Central Coast: cool temperatures and cloudy with light rain ending this morning. Warmer and drier conditions return for the middle of the week. Through the weekend, the extended forecast for the Bay Area and Central Coast: Friday and Friday night, partly cloudy. High 60 to 80. Lows 45 to 60. Saturday and Saturday night, mostly clear. High 60 to 85. Lows 50 to 60. Sunday and Sunday night, mostly clear. Highs 65 to 90. Lows 50 to 65. Monday and Monday night, partly cloudy. Highs 65 to 95. Lows 50 to 65. Tuesday and Tuesday night, partly cloudy. Highs 65 to 90. Lows 50 to 60. Sunrise, sunset, and tidal information for the San Francisco Bay Area for Tuesday, May 5. The sunrise today, 6:11 a.m. The sunset tonight, 8:03 p.m. Tidal data at the Golden Gate for today. High tide, 1:25 a.m. at 5.47.

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Low tide, 8:31 a.m. at -044 feet. High tide, 4:16 p.m. at 4:09 feet. Low tide, 8:13 p.m. at 3.31 feet. Here are the buoy observations for 9 a.m. Pacific Daylight Time. An offshore buoy 6 winds north at 10 knots, pressure 1025.0 millibars. An offshore buoy 59 winds northwest at 14 knots, water temperature 59, pressure 1020.1 millibars. At buoy 14 near Point Arena, winds northwest at 6 knots, water temperature 55, pressure 1016.1 millibars. At buoy 13 near Bodega Bay, winds west at 8 knots, pressure 1015.6 millibars. At Point Reyes, wave rider buoy, water temperature 54, sea 7 feet, every 11 seconds. At San Francisco Bar, buoy water temperature 56, seas 4 feet, every 13 seconds. At San Francisco buoy, winds northwest at 8 knots, pressure 1015.8 millibars, swell 4 feet, every 13 seconds. At Half Moon Bay, buoy winds west 8 knots, water temperature 56, pressure 1016.0 millibars, seas 4 feet, every 12 seconds. At Monterey Bay, buoy winds northwest 2 knots, water temperature 57, pressure 1016.2 millibars, seas 5 feet, every 13 seconds. At Point Sur, wave rider buoy water temperature 58, seas 6 feet, every 13 seconds. At Cape San Martin, buoy winds northwest 12 knots, water temperature 59, pressure 1016.3 millibars. Seas 6 feet, every 14 seconds. Synopsis for the Central California coast and bays, including the Monterey Bay, Greater Farallones, and Cordell Bank National Marine Sanctuaries, the gradient between high pressure over the eastern Pacific and lower pressure over the western United States will support a gentle northwest breeze and moderate seas through Wednesday. This gradient will gradually tighten from Thursday through Saturday, causing winds to increase to a strong breeze and building rough seas for the weekend. The marine forecast for San Pablo Bay, Suisun Bay, the West Delta, and the San Francisco Bay north of the Bay Bridge. For today, west wind 5 to 10 knots. For tonight, west wind 5 to 10 knots. For Wednesday, southwest wind 5 to 10 knots. The marine forecast for Monterey Bay. For today, west wind 5 to 10 knots, rising to 10 to 15 knots late. Seas around 3 feet. Wave detail, west 3 feet at 12 seconds and south 2 feet at 14 seconds. A slight chance of rain early this morning. For tonight, northwest wind 5 to 10 knots. Seas around 3 feet. Wave detail, west 2 feet at 7 seconds and south 2 feet at 14 seconds. For Wednesday, northwest wind 5 to 10 knots. Seas around 3 feet. Wave detail, west 2 feet at 7 seconds and south 2 feet at 15 seconds. The coastal waters forecast from Pigeon Point to Point Pinos out to 10 nautical miles. For today, northwest wind 5 to 10 knots. Seas 3 to 4 feet. Wave detail, west 4 feet at 12 seconds and south 2 feet at 14 seconds. A slight chance of rain early this morning. For tonight, northwest wind 5 to 10 knots. Seas 3 to 4 feet. Wave detail, northwest 3 feet at 11 seconds and south 2 feet at 14 seconds. For Wednesday, northwest wind 5 to 10 knots, rising to 10 to 15 knots in the afternoon. Seas 3 to 4 feet. Wave detail, northwest 4 feet at 7 seconds and south 2 feet at 13 seconds. 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This broadcast originates from the National Weather Service office located in Monterey, California, and serves the South Bay and Monterey Bay Area, including the cities of San Jose, Monterey, Salinas, and Santa Cruz. The area forecast for the Peninsula, North Bay, and East Bay. For today,

mostly cloudy in the morning, then becoming partly cloudy. Highs from the 50s to upper 60s. West winds 5 to 10 miles per hour. For tonight, partly cloudy until midnight, then becoming mostly cloudy. Lows from the lower to mid 50s. West winds 5 to 10 miles per hour. And on Wednesday? Mostly cloudy in the morning, then becoming mostly sunny. Highs in the mid-60s at the coast to the mid-70s inland. West winds 5 to 10 miles per hour. For Wednesday night, mostly clear until midnight, then becoming partly cloudy. Lows from the upper 40s to mid-50s. West winds 5 to 15 miles per hour. For Thursday, mostly cloudy in the morning, then becoming mostly sunny. Highs in the lower 60s at the coast to the upper 70s inland. West winds 5 to 10 miles per hour. And on Thursday night, mostly clear until midnight, then becoming partly cloudy. Lows from the upper 40s to mid 50s. For Friday, partly cloudy in the morning, then becoming sunny. Highs from the lower 60s to mid 70s Friday night, and Saturday mostly clear. Lows from the lower to mid 50s, highs from the upper 60s to lower 80s for Saturday night, clear. Lows from the lower to mid 50s Sunday and Sunday night, mostly clear. High 70s and 80s, lows in the 50s, and on Monday, partly cloudy in the morning, then becoming mostly sunny. High 70s and 80s, high temperatures today and lows tonight for the selected cities: San Francisco, 64 and 53, San Francisco Airport, 65 and 54, Redwood City, 66 and 53, Oakland, 65 and 54, Fremont, 65 and 54, Concord, 67 and 51, Livermore, 65 and 51, San Rafael, 67 and 52, Santa Rosa, 70 and 48, Napa, 65 and 51, Fairfield, 68 and 52. These are the 9 a.m. Pacific Daylight Time observations for the San Francisco and Monterey Bay areas on Tuesday, May 5th. At San Francisco Airport, light rain was falling, temperature 55, dew point 52, relative humidity 89%, west wind at 6 miles an hour, pressure 29.99 inches and steady. At Oakland Airport, it was cloudy, temperature 55, dew point 52, relative humidity 89%, west wind at 12 miles an hour, gusting to 23, pressure 30.01 inches and rising. At San Jose Airport, it was cloudy, temperature 56, dew point 47, relative humidity 71%, calm, pressure 30.00 inches and rising. At Santa Rosa, it was partly sunny, temperature 58, west wind at 5, pressure 29.98 and rising. At Livermore, it was cloudy, temperature 54, southwest wind at 6. At Monterey, it was cloudy, temperature 56, variable wind at 5, pressure 30.01 and rising. At Salinas, it was cloudy, temperature 58, dew point 46, relative humidity 64%, west wind at 9. Here are some observations around California and western Nevada. At Mammoth Lakes, snow was falling, with a temperature of 34. Fog was reported, with a temperature of 39 at Truckee, and 41 at Blue Canyon. It was partly sunny, with a temperature of 61 at Los Angeles, and 61 at San Diego. It was cloudy, with a temperature of 56 at Sacramento, 50 at Reno, and 36 at South Lake Tahoe. Local temperature reports around San Francisco Bay for 9 a.m. Downtown San Francisco was 55 degrees. Oakland Museum was 56 degrees. Redwood City was 54 degrees. San Rafael was 54 degrees. The area forecast for the South Bay, including the San Jose metro area and the Santa Clara Valley. For today, mostly cloudy in the morning, then becoming partly cloudy. Patchy fog in the morning. A slight chance of rain in the morning. Highs in the 60s. West winds 5 to 10 miles per hour. For tonight, partly cloudy. Patchy fog after midnight. Lows from the upper 40s to mid 50s.

southwest winds 5 to 10 miles per hour. And on Wednesday, mostly cloudy in the morning, then becoming mostly sunny. Patchy fog in the morning. Highs in the upper 60s by the bay to the 70s inland. Light winds becoming northwest 5 to 10 miles per hour in the afternoon. For Wednesday night, mostly clear until midnight, then becoming partly cloudy. Patchy fog after midnight. Lows from the upper 40s to mid 50s. West winds 5 to 10 miles per hour. For Thursday, partly cloudy in the morning, then becoming sunny. Patchy fog in the morning. Highs around 70 by the bay, mid 70s to lower 80s inland. Light winds becoming west 5 to 10 miles per hour in the afternoon. And on Thursday night, clear until midnight, then becoming partly cloudy. Lows near 50. Friday and Friday night, mostly clear. Highs from the upper 60s to lower 80s, lows from the upper 40s to mid 50s for Saturday. Mostly sunny in the morning, then becoming sunny. Highs from the 70s to upper 80s for Saturday night, clear. Lows in the 50s Sunday through Monday, mostly clear. Highs from the lower 80s to mid 90s, lows from the mid 50s to lower 60s. High temperatures today and lows tonight for the selected cities: San Jose, 65 and 54, Mountain View, 64 and 55, Morgan Hill, 67 and 51. The area forecast for the Monterey Bay and Salinas Valley for today: mostly cloudy in the morning, then becoming partly cloudy. Patchy fog in the morning. Highs in the lower 60s at the coast to the upper 60s inland. West winds 5 to 15 miles per hour. For tonight, partly cloudy. Patchy fog after midnight. Lows near 50. West winds 5 to 10 miles per hour. And on Wednesday, partly cloudy in the morning, then becoming mostly sunny. Patchy fog in the morning. Highs in the mid-60s at the coast to the upper 70s inland. Light winds becoming west 5 to 10 miles per hour in the afternoon. For Wednesday night, mostly clear until midnight, then becoming partly cloudy. Patchy fog after midnight. Lows in the lower 50s. West winds 5 to 15 miles per hour. For Thursday, partly cloudy in the morning, then becoming sunny. Patchy fog in the morning. Highs in the mid-60s at the coast to the mid-80s inland. Northwest winds 5 to 10 miles per hour. And on Thursday night, mostly clear until midnight, then becoming partly cloudy. Lows around 50. For Friday, partly cloudy in the morning, then becoming sunny. Highs from the upper 60s to lower 80s for Friday night, clear. Lows in the upper 40s and on Saturday, partly cloudy in the morning, then becoming sunny. High 70s and 80s for Saturday night, clear. Lows from the lower to mid 50s Sunday through Monday, mostly clear. Highs from the upper 70s to lower 90s, lows in the 50s. High temperatures today and lows tonight for the selected cities: Santa Cruz, 65 and 50, Monterey, 63 and 52, Salinas, 64 and 51, Hollister, 65 and 50, King City, 69 and 47. The weather overview for the Bay Area and Central Coast: cool temperatures and cloudy with light rain ending this morning. Warmer and drier conditions return for the middle of the week. Through the weekend, the extended forecast for the Bay Area and Central Coast: Friday and Friday night, partly cloudy. High 60 to 80. Lows 45 to 60. Saturday and Saturday night, mostly clear. High 60 to 85. Lows 50 to 60. Sunday and Sunday night, mostly clear. Highs 65 to 90. Lows 50 to 65. Monday and Monday night, partly cloudy. High 65 to 95. Lows 50 to 65. Tuesday and Tuesday night, partly cloudy. Highs 65 to 90. Lows 50 to 60. Sunrise, sunset, and tidal information for the San Francisco Bay Area for Tuesday, May 5. The sunrise today, 6:11 a.m.

sunset tonight, 8:03 p.m. Tidal data at the Golden Gate for today. High tide, 1:25 a.m. at 5.47 feet. Low tide, 8:31 a.m. at minus 044 feet. High tide, 4:16 p.m. at 4:09 feet. Low tide, 8:13 p.m. at 3.31 feet. Here are the buoy observations for 10 a.m. Pacific Daylight Time. An offshore buoy 6 winds north at 12 knots, pressure 1,025.1 millibars. An offshore buoy 59 winds northwest at 14 knots, water temperature 59, pressure 1,020.3 millibars. At buoy 14 near Point Arena winds northwest at 8 knots, water temperature 55, pressure 1,016.2 millibars. At buoy 13 near Bodega Bay winds west at 6 knots, pressure 1,016.0 millibars. At Point Reyes wave rider buoy water temperature 54, seas 6 feet, every 13 seconds. At San Francisco Bar buoy water temperature 57, seas 4 feet, every 13 seconds. At San Francisco buoy winds northwest at 8 knots, pressure 1,016.1 millibars, swell 4 feet, every 13 seconds. At Half Moon Bay buoy winds west 8 knots, water temperature 56, pressure 1,016.3 millibars, seas 4 feet, every 12 seconds. At Monterey buoy winds northwest at 4 knots, water temperature 57, pressure 1,016.5 millibars. At Point Sur, wave rider buoy water temperature 58, seas 5 feet, every 11 seconds. At Cape San Martin buoy winds northwest at 12 knots, water temperature 59, pressure 1,016.7 millibars. Synopsis for the Central California coast and bays including the Monterey Bay, Greater Farallones, and Cordell Bank National Marine Sanctuaries, the gradient between high pressure over the eastern Pacific and lower pressure over the western United States will support a gentle northwest breeze and moderate seas through Wednesday. This gradient will gradually tighten from Thursday through Saturday, causing winds to increase to a strong breeze and building rough seas for the weekend. The marine forecast for San Pablo Bay, Suisun Bay, the West Delta, and the San Francisco Bay north of the Bay Bridge. For today, west wind 5 to 10 knots. For tonight, west wind 5 to 10 knots. For Wednesday, southwest wind 5 to 10 knots. The marine forecast for Monterey Bay. For today, west wind 5 to 10 knots, rising to 10 to 15 knots late. Seas around 3 feet. Wave detail, west 3 feet at 12 seconds and south 2 feet at 14 seconds. A slight chance of rain early this morning. For tonight, northwest wind 5 to 10 knots. Seas around 3 feet. Wave detail, west 2 feet at 7 seconds and south 2 feet at 14 seconds. For Wednesday, northwest wind 5 to 10 knots. Seas around 3 feet. Wave detail, west 2 feet at 7 seconds and south 2 feet at 15 seconds. The coastal waters forecast from Pigeon Point to Point Pinos out to 10 nautical miles. For today, northwest wind 5 to 10 knots. Seas 3 to 4 feet. Wave detail, west 4 feet at 12 seconds and south 2 feet at 14 seconds. A slight chance of rain early this morning. For tonight, northwest wind 5 to 10 knots. Seas 3 to 4 feet. Wave detail, northwest 3 feet at 11 seconds and south 2 feet at 14 seconds. For Wednesday, northwest wind 5 to 10 knots, rising to 10 to 15 knots in the afternoon. Seas 3 to 4 feet. Wave detail, northwest 4 feet at 7 seconds and south 2 feet at 13 seconds. The area forecast for the peninsula, North Bay, and East Bay. For today, mostly cloudy in the morning then becoming partly cloudy. Highs from the 50s to upper 60s. West winds 5 to 10 miles per hour. For tonight, partly cloudy until midnight then becoming mostly cloudy. Lows from the lower to mid 50s. West winds 5 to 10 miles per hour.

weekend on Wednesday. Mostly cloudy in the morning, then becoming mostly sunny. Highs in the mid-60s at the coast to the mid-70s inland. West winds 5 to 10 miles per hour. For Wednesday night, mostly clear until midnight, then becoming partly cloudy. Lows from the upper 40s to mid-50s. West winds 5 to 15 miles per hour. For Thursday, mostly cloudy in the morning, then becoming mostly sunny. Highs in the lower 60s at the coast to the upper 70s inland. West winds 5 to 10 miles per hour. And on Thursday night, mostly clear until midnight, then becoming partly cloudy. Lows from the upper 40s to mid-50s. For Friday, partly cloudy in the morning, then becoming sunny. Highs from the lower 60s to mid-70s Friday night, and Saturday mostly clear. Lows from the lower to mid-50s, highs from the upper 60s to lower 80s for Saturday night, clear. Lows from the lower to mid-50s Sunday and Sunday night, mostly clear. High 70s and 80s, lows in the 50s, and on Monday, partly cloudy in the morning, then becoming mostly sunny. High 70s and 80s, high temperatures today and lows tonight for the selected cities: San Francisco, 64 and 53, San Francisco Airport, 65 and 54, Redwood City, 66 and 53, Oakland, 65 and 54, Fremont, 65 and 54, Concord, 67 and 51, Livermore, 65 and 51, San Rafael, 67 and 52, Santa Rosa, 70 and 48, Napa, 65 and 51, Fairfield, 68 and 52. These are the 10 a.m. Pacific Daylight Time observations for the San Francisco and Monterey Bay areas on Tuesday, May 5th. At San Francisco Airport, it was cloudy, temperature 57, dew point 52, relative humidity 83%, west wind at 14 miles an hour, pressure 30.00 inches and steady. At Oakland Airport, it was cloudy, temperature 57, dew point 52, relative humidity 83%, west wind at 13 miles an hour, pressure 30.02 inches and rising. At San Jose Airport, it was cloudy, temperature 57, dew point 47, relative humidity 69%, calm, pressure 30.00 inches and steady. At Santa Rosa, it was partly sunny, temperature 58, calm, pressure 29.99 and rising. At Livermore, light rain and fog were reported, temperature 53, southwest wind at 6. At Monterey, it was cloudy, temperature 57, calm, pressure 30.03 and rising. At Salinas, it was cloudy, temperature 58, dew point 46, relative humidity 64%, northwest wind at 7. Here are some observations around California and western Nevada. Fog was reported, with a temperature of 43 at Truckee and 42 at Blue Canyon. It was partly sunny, with a temperature of 64 at Los Angeles, 62 at San Diego, 52 at Reno, and 37 at Mammoth Lakes. It was cloudy, with a temperature of 58 at Sacramento, and 39 at South Lake Tahoe. Local temperature reports around San Francisco Bay for 10 a.m. Downtown San Francisco was 56 degrees. Oakland Museum was 56 degrees. Redwood City was 56 degrees. San Rafael was 57 degrees. The area forecast for the South Bay, including the San Jose metro area and the Santa Clara Valley. For today, mostly cloudy in the morning, then becoming partly cloudy. Patchy fog in the morning. A slight chance of rain in the morning. Highs in the 60s. West winds 5 to 10 miles per hour. For tonight, partly cloudy. Patchy fog after midnight. Lows from the upper 40s to mid-50s. Northwest winds 5 to 10 miles per hour. And on Wednesday, mostly cloudy in the morning, then becoming mostly sunny. Patchy fog in the morning. Highs in the upper 60s by the bay to the 70s inland. Light winds, becoming northwest 5 to 10 miles per hour in the afternoon. For Wednesday night, mostly clear until midnight, then becoming partly

cloudy. Patchy fog after midnight. Lows from the upper 40s to mid 50s. West winds 5 to 10 miles per hour. For Thursday, partly cloudy in the morning, then becoming sunny. Patchy fog in the morning. Highs around 70 by the bay, mid 70s to lower 80s inland. Light winds, becoming west 5 to 10 miles per hour in the afternoon. And on Thursday night, clear until midnight, then becoming partly cloudy. Lows near 50. Friday and Friday night, mostly clear. Highs from the upper 60s to lower 80s, lows from the upper 40s to mid 50s for Saturday. Mostly sunny in the morning, then becoming sunny. Highs from the 70s to upper 80s for Saturday night, clear. Lows in the 50s Sunday through Monday. Mostly clear. Highs from the lower 80s to mid 90s, lows from the mid 50s to lower 60s. High temperatures today and lows tonight for the selected cities: San Jose, 65 and 54, Mountain View, 64 and 55, Morgan Hill, 67 and 51. The area forecast for the Monterey Bay and Salinas Valley for today: mostly cloudy in the morning, then becoming partly cloudy. Patchy fog in the morning. Highs in the lower 60s at the coast to the upper 60s inland. West winds 5 to 15 miles per hour. For tonight, partly cloudy. Patchy fog after midnight. Lows near 50. West winds 5 to 10 miles per hour. And on Wednesday, partly cloudy in the morning, then becoming mostly sunny. Patchy fog in the morning. Highs in the mid-60s at the coast to the upper 70s inland. Light winds, becoming west 5 to 10 miles per hour in the afternoon. For Wednesday night, mostly clear until midnight, then becoming partly cloudy. Patchy fog after midnight. Lows in the lower 50s. West winds 5 to 15 miles per hour. For Thursday, partly cloudy in the morning, then becoming sunny. Patchy fog in the morning. Highs in the mid-60s at the coast to the mid-80s inland. Northwest winds 5 to 10 miles per hour. And on Thursday night, mostly clear until midnight, then becoming partly cloudy. Lows around 50. For Friday, partly cloudy in the morning, then becoming sunny. Highs from the upper 60s to lower 80s for Friday night, clear. Lows in the upper 40s and on Saturday, partly cloudy in the morning, then becoming sunny. High 70s and 80s for Saturday night, clear. Lows from the lower to mid 50s Sunday through Monday, mostly clear. Highs from the upper 70s to lower 90s, lows in the 50s. High temperatures today and lows tonight for the selected cities: Santa Cruz, 65 and 50, Monterey, 63 and 52, Salinas, 64 and 51, Hollister, 65 and 50, King City, 69 and 47. The weather overview for the Bay Area and Central Coast: cool temperatures and cloudy with light rain ending this morning. Warmer and drier conditions return for the middle of the week. Through the weekend, the extended forecast for the Bay Area and Central Coast: Thursday and Thursday night, partly cloudy. Highs 55 to 80. Lows 45 to 60. Friday and Friday night, partly cloudy. Highs 60 to 80. Lows 45 to 60. Saturday and Saturday night, clear. Highs 60 to 85. Lows 45 to 60. Sunday and Sunday night, mostly clear. Highs 65 to 90. Lows 50 to 65. Monday, mostly sunny. Warmer. Highs 65 to 95. Sunrise, sunset, and tidal information for the San Francisco Bay Area for Tuesday, May 5. The sunrise today, 6:11 a.m. The sunset tonight, 8:03 p.m. Tidal data at the Golden Gate for today. High tide, 1:25 a.m. at 5.47 feet. Low tide, 8:31 a.m. at minus 0.44 feet. High tide, 4:16 p.m. at 4:09 feet. Low tide, 8:13 p.m. at 3.31 feet. Here are the buoy observations.

west for 10 a.m. Pacific Daylight Time. An offshore buoy 6 winds north at 10 knots, pressure 1,025.2 millibars. An offshore buoy 59, winds northwest 12 knots, water temperature 59, pressure 1,020.3 millibars, seas 5 feet, every 11 seconds. At Point Arena buoy, winds northwest 8 knots, water temperature 55, pressure 1,016.3 millibars, seas 7 feet, every 11 seconds. At buoy 13 near Bodega Bay, winds west at 6 knots, pressure 1,016.1 millibars, swell 5 feet, every 12 seconds. At Point Reyes Wave Rider buoy, water temperature 54, seas 7 feet, every 13 seconds. At San Francisco Bar buoy, water temperature 57, seas 4 feet, every 13 seconds. At San Francisco buoy, winds northwest at 8 knots, pressure 1,016.1 millibars, swell 4 feet, every 13 seconds. At Half Moon Bay buoy, winds west 8 knots, water temperature 56, pressure 1,016.3 millibars, seas 4 feet, every 12 seconds. At Monterey Bay buoy, winds west 4 knots, water temperature 57, pressure 1,016.4 millibars, seas 5 feet, every 12 seconds. At Point Sur, Wave Rider buoy, water temperature 58, seas 5 feet, every 11 seconds. At Cape San Martin buoy, winds northwest 12 knots, water temperature 59, pressure 1,016.6 millibars. Seas 6 feet, every 12 seconds. Synopsis for the Central California coast and bays, including the Monterey Bay, Greater Farallones, and Cordell Bank National Marine Sanctuaries, the gradient between high pressure over the eastern Pacific and lower pressure over the western United States will support a gentle northwest breeze and moderate seas through Wednesday. This gradient will gradually tighten from Thursday through Saturday, causing winds to increase to a strong breeze and building rough seas for the weekend. The marine forecast for San Pablo Bay, Suisun Bay, the West Delta, and the San Francisco Bay north of the Bay Bridge. For today, west wind 5 to 10 knots. For tonight, west wind 5 to 10 knots. For Wednesday, southwest wind 5 to 10 knots. The marine forecast for Monterey Bay. For today, west wind 5 to 10 knots, rising to 10 to 15 knots late. Seas around 3 feet. Wave detail, west 3 feet at 12 seconds and south 2 feet at 14 seconds. A slight chance of rain early this morning. For tonight, northwest wind 5 to 10 knots. Seas around 3 feet. Wave detail, west 2 feet at 7 seconds and south 2 feet at 14 seconds. For Wednesday, northwest wind 5 to 10 knots. Seas around 3 feet. Wave detail, west 2 feet at 7 seconds and south 2 feet at 15 seconds. The coastal waters forecast from Pigeon Point to Point Pinos out to 10 nautical miles. For today, northwest wind 5 to 10 knots. Seas 3 to 4 feet. Wave detail, west 4 feet at 12 seconds and south 2 feet at 14 seconds. A slight chance of rain early this morning. For tonight, northwest wind 5 to 10 knots. Seas 3 to 4 feet. Wave detail, northwest 3 feet at 11 seconds and south 2 feet at 14 seconds. For Wednesday, northwest wind 5 to 10 knots, rising to 10 to 15 knots in the afternoon. Seas 3 to 4 feet. Wave detail, northwest 4 feet at 7 seconds and south 2 feet at 13 seconds. 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This broadcast originates from the National Weather Service office located in Monterey, California, and serves the South Bay and Monterey Bay Area, including the cities of San Jose, Monterey, Salinas, and Santa Cruz. The area forecast for the Peninsula, North Bay, and East Bay. For today, mostly cloudy in the morning, then becoming partly cloudy. Highs from the 50s to upper 60s.
west winds 5 to 10 miles per hour. For tonight, partly cloudy until midnight, then becoming mostly cloudy. Lows from the lower to mid-50s. West winds 5 to 10 miles per hour. And on Wednesday? Mostly cloudy in the morning, then becoming mostly sunny. Highs in the mid-60s at the coast to the mid-70s inland. West winds 5 to 10 miles per hour. For Wednesday night, mostly clear until midnight, then becoming partly cloudy. Lows from the upper 40s to mid-50s. West winds 5 to 15 miles per hour. For Thursday, mostly cloudy in the morning, then becoming mostly sunny. Highs in the lower 60s at the coast to the upper 70s inland. West winds 5 to 10 miles per hour. And on Thursday night, mostly clear until midnight, then becoming partly cloudy. Lows from the upper 40s to mid-50s. For Friday, partly cloudy in the morning, then becoming sunny. Highs from the lower 60s to mid-70s Friday night, and Saturday mostly clear. Lows from the lower to mid-50s. Highs from the upper 60s to lower 80s for Saturday night, clear. Lows from the lower to mid-50s Sunday and Sunday night, mostly clear. High 70s and 80s, lows in the 50s, and on Monday, partly cloudy in the morning, then becoming mostly sunny. High 70s and 80s, high temperatures today and lows tonight for the selected cities: San Francisco, 64 and 53, San Francisco Airport, 65 and 54, Redwood City, 66 and 53, Oakland, 65 and 54, Fremont, 65 and 54, Concord, 67 and 51, Livermore, 65 and 51, San Rafael, 67 and 52, Santa Rosa, 70 and 48, Napa, 65 and 51, Fairfield, 68 and 52. These are the 10 a.m. Pacific Daylight Time observations for the San Francisco and Monterey Bay areas on Tuesday, May 5th. At San Francisco Airport, it was cloudy, temperature 57, dew point 52, relative humidity 83%, west wind at 14 miles an hour, pressure 30.00 inches and steady. At Oakland Airport, it was cloudy, temperature 57, dew point 52, relative humidity 83%, west wind at 13 miles an hour, pressure 30.02 inches and rising. At San Jose Airport, it was cloudy, temperature 57, dew point 47, relative humidity 69%, calm, pressure 30.00 inches and steady. At Santa Rosa, it was partly sunny, temperature 58, calm, pressure 29.99 and rising. At Livermore, light rain and fog were reported, temperature 53, southwest wind at 6. At Monterey, it was cloudy, temperature 57, calm, pressure 30.03 and rising. At Salinas, it was cloudy, temperature 58, dew point 46, relative humidity 64%, northwest wind at 7. Here are some observations around California and western Nevada. Fog was reported, with a temperature of 43 at Truckee, and 42 at Blue Canyon. It was partly sunny, with a temperature of 64 at Los Angeles, 62 at San Diego, 52 at Reno, and 37 at Mammoth Lakes. It was cloudy, with a temperature of 58 at Sacramento, and 39 at South Lake Tahoe. Local temperature reports around San Francisco Bay for 10 a.m. Downtown San Francisco was 56 degrees. Oakland Museum was 56 degrees. Redwood City was 56 degrees. San Rafael was 57 degrees. The area forecast for the South Bay, including the San Jose metro area and the Santa Clara Valley. For today, mostly cloudy in the morning, then becoming partly cloudy. Patchy fog in the morning. A slight chance of rain in the morning. Highs in the 60s. West winds 5 to 10 miles per hour. For tonight, partly cloudy. Patchy fog after midnight. Lows from the upper 40s to mid-50s. Northwest winds 5 to 10 miles per hour. And on Wednesday, mostly cloudy in the morning, then becoming mostly sunny. Patchy fog in the morning.
Highs in the upper

by the bay to the 70s inland. Light winds, becoming northwest 5 to 10 miles per hour in the afternoon. For Wednesday night, mostly clear until midnight, then becoming partly cloudy. Patchy fog after midnight. Lows from the upper 40s to mid 50s. West winds 5 to 10 miles per hour. For Thursday, partly cloudy in the morning, then becoming sunny. Patchy fog in the morning. Highs around 70 by the bay, mid 70s to lower 80s inland. Light winds, becoming west 5 to 10 miles per hour in the afternoon. And on Thursday night, clear until midnight, then becoming partly cloudy. Lows near 50. Friday and Friday night, mostly clear. Highs from the upper 60s to lower 80s, lows from the upper 40s to mid 50s for Saturday. Mostly sunny in the morning, then becoming sunny. Highs from the 70s to upper 80s for Saturday night, clear. Lows in the 50s Sunday through Monday, mostly clear. Highs from the lower 80s to mid 90s, lows from the mid 50s to lower 60s. High temperatures today and lows tonight for the selected cities: San Jose, 65 and 54, Mountain View, 64 and 55, Morgan Hill, 67 and 51. The area forecast for the Monterey Bay and Salinas Valley for today: mostly cloudy in the morning, then becoming partly cloudy. Patchy fog in the morning. Highs in the lower 60s at the coast to the upper 60s inland. West winds 5 to 15 miles per hour. For tonight, partly cloudy. Patchy fog after midnight. Lows near 50. West winds 5 to 10 miles per hour. And on Wednesday, partly cloudy in the morning, then becoming mostly sunny. Patchy fog in the morning. Highs in the mid-60s at the coast to the upper 70s inland. Light winds, becoming west 5 to 10 miles per hour in the afternoon. For Wednesday night, mostly clear until midnight, then becoming partly cloudy. Patchy fog after midnight. Lows in the lower 50s. West winds 5 to 15 miles per hour. For Thursday, partly cloudy in the morning, then becoming sunny. Patchy fog in the morning. Highs in the mid-60s at the coast to the mid-80s inland. Northwest winds 5 to 10 miles per hour. And on Thursday night, mostly clear until midnight, then becoming partly cloudy. Lows around 50. For Friday, partly cloudy in the morning, then becoming sunny. Highs from the upper 60s to lower 80s for Friday night, clear. Lows in the upper 40s and on Saturday, partly cloudy in the morning, then becoming sunny. High 70s and 80s for Saturday night, clear. Lows from the lower to mid 50s Sunday through Monday, mostly clear. Highs from the upper 70s to lower 90s, lows in the 50s. High temperatures today and lows tonight for the selected cities: Santa Cruz. Highs from the upper 70s to lower 90s, lows in the 50s. High temperatures today and lows tonight for the selected cities: Santa Cruz, 65 and 50, Monterey, 63 and 52, Salinas, 64 and 51, Hollister, 65 and 50, King City, 69 and 47. The weather overview for the Bay Area and Central Coast: cool temperatures and cloudy with light rain ending this morning. Warmer and drier conditions return for the middle of the week. Through the weekend, the extended forecast for the Bay Area and Central Coast: Thursday and Thursday night, partly cloudy. Highs 55 to 80. Lows 45 to 60. Friday and Friday night, partly cloudy. Highs 60 to 80. Lows 45 to 60. Saturday and Saturday night, clear. High 60 to 85. Lows 45 to 60. Sunday and Sunday night, mostly clear. Highs 65 to 90. Lows 50 to 65. Monday, mostly sunny. Warmer. High 65 to 95. Sunrise, sunset, and tidal information for the San Francisco Bay Area for Tuesday, May 5. The sunrise today, 6:11 a.m. The sunset tonight, 8:03 p.m. Tidal data at the Golden Gate for today.

6 feet every 13 seconds. Synopsis for the Central California coast and bays, including the Monterey Bay, Greater Farallones, and Cordell Bank National Marine Sanctuaries, the gradient between high pressure over the eastern Pacific and lower pressure over the western United States will support a gentle northwest breeze and moderate seas through Wednesday. This gradient will gradually tighten from Thursday through Saturday, causing winds to increase to a strong breeze and building rough seas for the weekend. The marine forecast for San Pablo Bay, Suisun Bay, the West Delta, and the San Francisco Bay north of the Bay Bridge. For today, west wind 5 to 10 knots. For tonight, west wind 5 to 10 knots. For Wednesday, southwest wind 5 to 10 knots. The marine forecast for Monterey Bay. For today, west wind 5 to 10 knots, rising to 10 to 15 knots late. Seas around 3 feet. Wave detail, west 3 feet at 12 seconds and south 2 feet at 14 seconds. A slight chance of rain early this morning. For tonight, northwest wind 5 to 10 knots. Seas around 3 feet. Wave detail, west 2 feet at 7 seconds and south 2 feet at 14 seconds. For Wednesday, northwest wind 5 to 10 knots. Seas around 3 feet. Wave detail, west 2 feet at 7 seconds and south 2 feet at 15 seconds. The coastal waters forecast from Pigeon Point to Point Pinos out to 10 nautical miles. For today, northwest wind 5 to 10 knots. Seas 3 to 4 feet. Wave detail, west 4 feet at 12 seconds and south 2 feet at 14 seconds. A slight chance of rain early this morning. For tonight, northwest wind 5 to 10 knots. Seas 3 to 4 feet. Wave detail, northwest 3 feet at 11 seconds and south 2 feet at 14 seconds. For Wednesday, northwest wind 5 to 10 knots, rising to 10 to 15 knots in the afternoon. Seas 3 to 4 feet. Wave detail, northwest 4 feet at 7 seconds and south 2 feet at 13 seconds. The area forecast for the peninsula, North Bay, and East Bay. For the rest of today, mostly cloudy early in the afternoon, then becoming partly cloudy. Highs from the 50s to upper 60s. West winds 5 to 10 miles per hour. For tonight, partly cloudy until midnight, then becoming mostly cloudy. Lows from the lower to mid 50s. West winds 5 to 10 miles per hour. And on Wednesday, mostly cloudy in the morning, then becoming mostly sunny. Highs in the mid-60s at the coast to the mid-70s inland. West winds 5 to 10 miles per hour. For the Wednesday night, mostly clear until midnight, then becoming partly cloudy. Lows from the upper 40s to mid-50s. West winds 5 to 15 miles per hour. For Thursday, mostly cloudy in the morning, then becoming mostly sunny. Highs in the lower 60s at the coast to the upper 70s inland. West winds 5 to 10 miles per hour. And on Thursday night, mostly clear until midnight, then becoming partly cloudy. Lows from the upper 40s to mid 50s. For the Friday, partly cloudy in the morning, then becoming sunny. Highs from the lower 60s to mid 70s Friday night, and Saturday mostly clear. Lows from the lower to mid 50s, highs from the upper 60s to lower 80s for Saturday night, clear. Lows from the lower to mid 50s Sunday and Sunday night, mostly clear. High 70s and 80s, lows in the 50s, and on Monday, partly cloudy in the morning, then becoming mostly sunny. High 70s and 80s, high temperatures today and lows tonight for the selected cities: San Francisco, 64 and 53, San Francisco Airport, 65 and 54, Redwood City, 66 and 53, Oakland, 65 and 54, Fremont, 65 and 54, Concord, 67 and 51, Livermore, 65 and 51, San Rafael, 67 and 52, Santa Rosa, 70 and 48, Napa, 65 and 51, Fairfield, 68 and 52. These are the 11 a.m. Pacific Daylight Time observations for the San Francisco.

Francisco and Monterey Bay areas on Tuesday, May 5th. At San Francisco Airport, it was cloudy, temperature 58, dew point 51, relative humidity 78%, west wind at 8 miles an hour, pressure 30.01 inches and rising. At Oakland Airport, it was partly sunny, temperature 60, dew point 52, relative humidity 74%, west wind at 10 miles an hour, pressure 30.02 inches and steady. At San Jose Airport, haze was reported, temperature 56, dew point 51, relative humidity 84%, northwest wind at 7 miles an hour, pressure 30.02 inches and rising. At Santa Rosa, it was cloudy, temperature 60, southwest wind at 3, pressure 29.99 and steady. At Livermore, it was cloudy, temperature 56, southwest wind at 7. At Monterey, it was cloudy, temperature 58, pressure 30.03 and steady. At Salinas, it was cloudy, temperature 58, dew point 49, relative humidity 72%, northwest wind at 7. Here are some observations around California and western Nevada. Fog was reported, with a temperature of 45 at Truckee and 43 at Blue Canyon. It was partly sunny, with a temperature of 65 at Los Angeles, 64 at San Diego, and 56 at Reno. It was cloudy, with a temperature of 61 at Sacramento, 43 at South Lake Tahoe, and 41 at Mammoth Lakes. Local temperature reports around San Francisco Bay for 11 a.m. Downtown San Francisco was 57 degrees. Oakland Museum was 57 degrees. Redwood City was 57 degrees. San Rafael was 59 degrees. The area forecast for the South Bay, including the San Jose metro area and the Santa Clara Valley. For the rest of today, mostly cloudy early in the afternoon and becoming partly cloudy. Highs in the 60s. Northwest winds 5 to 10 miles per hour. For tonight, partly cloudy. Patchy fog after midnight. Lows from the upper 40s to mid 50s. Northwest winds 5 to 10 miles per hour. And on Wednesday? Mostly cloudy in the morning, then becoming mostly sunny. Patchy fog in the morning. Highs in the upper 60s by the bay to the 70s inland. Light winds, becoming northwest 5 to 10 miles per hour in the afternoon. For the Wednesday night, mostly clear until midnight, then becoming partly cloudy. Patchy fog after midnight. Lows from the upper 40s to mid 50s. West winds 5 to 10 miles per hour. For Thursday, partly cloudy in the morning, then becoming sunny. Patchy fog in the morning. Highs around 70 by the bay, mid 70s to lower 80s inland. Light winds, becoming west 5 to 10 miles per hour in the afternoon. And on Thursday night, clear until midnight, then becoming partly cloudy. Lows near 50. Friday and Friday night, mostly clear. Highs from the upper 60s to lower 80s, lows from the upper 40s to mid 50s for the Saturday. Mostly sunny in the morning, then becoming sunny. Highs from the 70s to upper 80s for Saturday night, clear. Lows in the 50s Sunday through Monday, mostly clear. Highs from the lower 80s to mid 90s, lows from the mid 50s to lower 60s. High temperatures today and lows tonight for the selected cities: San Jose, 65 and 54, Mountain View, 64 and 55, Morgan Hill, 67 and 51. The area forecast for the Monterey Bay and Salinas Valley for the rest of today: partly cloudy. Highs in the lower 60s at the coast to the upper 60s inland. West winds 5 to 15 miles per hour. For tonight, partly cloudy. Patchy fog after midnight. Lows near 50. West winds 5 to 10 miles per hour. And on Wednesday, partly cloudy in the morning, then becoming mostly sunny. Patchy fog in the morning. Highs in the mid-60s at the coast to the upper 70s inland. Light winds, becoming west 5 to 10 miles per hour in the afternoon. For the Wednesday night, most

clear until midnight, then becoming partly cloudy. Patchy fog after midnight. Lows in the lower 50s. West winds 5 to 15 miles per hour. For Thursday, partly cloudy in the morning, then becoming sunny. Patchy fog in the morning. Highs in the mid-60s at the coast of the mid-80s inland. Northwest winds 5 to 10 miles per hour. And on Thursday night, mostly clear until midnight, then becoming partly cloudy. Lows around 50. For the Friday, partly cloudy in the morning, then becoming sunny. Highs from the upper 60s to lower 80s for Friday night, clear. Lows in the upper 40s and on Saturday, partly cloudy in the morning, then becoming sunny. High 70s and 80s for the Saturday night, clear. Lows from the lower to mid 50s Sunday through Monday, mostly clear. Highs from the upper 70s to lower 90s, lows in the 50s, high temperatures today and lows tonight for the selected cities, Santa Cruz, 65 and 50, Monterey, 63 and 52, Salinas, 64 and 51, Hollister, 65 and 50, King City, 69 and 47. The weather overview for the Bay Area and Central Coast, cool temperatures and cloudy with light rain ending this morning. Warmer and drier conditions return for the middle of the week. Through the weekend, the extended forecast for the Bay Area and Central Coast, Thursday and Thursday night, partly cloudy. Highs 55 to 80. Lows 45 to 60. Friday and Friday night, partly cloudy. Highs 60 to 80. Lows 45 to 60. Saturday and Saturday night, clear. Highs 60 to 85. Lows 45 to 60. Sunday and Sunday night, mostly clear. Highs 65 to 90. Lows 50 to 65. Monday, mostly sunny. Warmer. High 65 to 95. Sunrise, sunset, and tidal information for the San Francisco Bay Area for Tuesday, May 5. The sunrise today, 6:11 a.m. The sunset tonight, 8:03 p.m. Tidal data at the Golden Gate for today. High tide, 1:25 a.m. at 5.47 feet. Low tide, 8:31 a.m. at -0.44 feet. High tide, 4:16 p.m. at 4:09 feet. Low tide, 8:13 p.m. at 3.31 feet. Here are the buoy observations for 11 a.m. Pacific Daylight Time. An offshore buoy 6 winds north at 12 knots, pressure 1,025.5 millibars. An offshore buoy 59 winds northwest at 14 knots, water temperature 59, pressure 1,020.7 millibars. A buoy 14 near Point Arena winds north at 8 knots, water temperature 55, pressure 1,016.5 millibars. A buoy 13 near Bodega Bay winds west at 4 knots, pressure 1,016.3 millibars. At Point Reyes Wave Rider buoy water temperature 54, seas 6 feet, every 13 seconds. At San Francisco Bar buoy water temperature 58, seas 4 feet, every 13 seconds. At San Francisco buoy winds northwest at 8 knots, swell 4 feet, every 11 seconds. At Half Moon Bay buoy winds northwest 10 knots, water temperature 56, pressure 1,016.7 millibars, seas 4 feet, every 12 seconds. At Monterey buoy winds west at 4 knots, water temperature 58, pressure 1,016.6 millibars. At Point Sur, Wave Rider buoy water temperature 58, seas 6 feet, every 13 seconds. At Cape San Martin buoy winds northwest 12 knots, water temperature 59, pressure 1,017.0 millibars. Seas 6 feet, every 13 seconds. Synopsis for the Central California coast and bays, including the Monterey Bay, Greater Farallones, and Cordell Bank National Marine Sanctuaries, the gradient between high pressure over the eastern Pacific and lower pressure over the western United States will support a gentle northwest breeze and moderate seas through Wednesday. This gradient will gradually tighten from Thursday through Saturday, causing winds to increase to a strong breeze and building rough seas for the weekend,

the marine forecast for San Pablo Bay, Suisun Bay, the West Delta, and the San Francisco Bay north of the Bay Bridge. For today, west wind 5 to 10 knots. For tonight, west wind 5 to 10 knots. For Wednesday, southwest wind 5 to 10 knots. The marine forecast for Monterey Bay. For today, west wind 5 to 10 knots, rising to 10 to 15 knots late. Seas around 3 feet. Wave detail, west 3 feet at 12 seconds and south 2 feet at 14 seconds. A slight chance of rain early this morning. For tonight, northwest wind 5 to 10 knots. Seas around 3 feet. Wave detail, west 2 feet at 7 seconds and south 2 feet at 14 seconds. For Wednesday, northwest wind 5 to 10 knots. Seas around 3 feet. Wave detail, west 2 feet at 7 seconds and south 2 feet at 15 seconds. The coastal waters forecast from Pigeon Point to Point Pinos out to 10 nautical miles. For today, northwest wind 5 to 10 knots. Seas 3 to 4 feet. Wave detail, west 4 feet at 12 seconds and south 2 feet at 14 seconds. A slight chance of rain early this morning. For tonight, northwest wind 5 to 10 knots. Seas 3 to 4 feet. Wave detail, northwest 3 feet at 11 seconds and south 2 feet at 14 seconds. For Wednesday, northwest wind 5 to 10 knots, rising to 10 to 15 knots in the afternoon. Seas 3 to 4 feet. Wave detail, northwest 4 feet at 7 seconds and south 2 feet at 13 seconds. The area forecast for the peninsula, North Bay, and East Bay. For the rest of today, mostly cloudy early in the afternoon then becoming partly cloudy. Highs from the 50s to upper 60s. West winds 5 to 10 miles per hour. For tonight, partly cloudy until midnight then becoming mostly cloudy. Lows from the lower to mid 50s. West winds 5 to 10 miles per hour. And on Wednesday, mostly cloudy in the morning then becoming mostly sunny. Highs in the mid-60s at the coast to the mid-70s inland. West winds 5 to 10 miles per hour. For the Wednesday night, mostly clear until midnight then becoming partly cloudy. Lows from the upper 40s to mid-50s. West winds 5 to 15 miles per hour. For Thursday, mostly cloudy in the morning then becoming mostly sunny. Highs in the lower 60s at the coast to the upper 70s inland. West winds 5 to 10 miles per hour. And on Thursday night, mostly clear until midnight then becoming partly cloudy. Lows from the upper 40s to mid 50s. For the Friday, partly cloudy in the morning then becoming sunny. Highs from the lower 60s to mid 70s Friday night and Saturday mostly clear. Lows from the lower to mid 50s, highs from the upper 60s to lower 80s for Saturday night, clear. Lows from the lower to mid 50s Sunday and Sunday night, mostly clear. High 70s and 80s, lows in the 50s and on Monday, partly cloudy in the morning then becoming mostly sunny. High 70s and 80s, high temperatures today and lows tonight for the selected cities, San Francisco, 64 and 53, San Francisco Airport, 65 and 54, Redwood City, 66 and 53, Oakland, 65 and 54, Fremont, 65 and 54, Concord, 67 and 51, Livermore, 65 and 51, San Rafael, 67 and 52, Santa Rosa, 70 and 48, Napa, 65 and 51, Fairfield, 68 and 52. 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This broadcast originates from the National Weather Service office located in Monterey, California, and serves the South Bay and Monterey Bay Area, including the cities of San Jose, Monterey, Salinas, and Santa Cruz. These are the 11 a.m. Pacific Daylight Time observations for the San Francisco and Monterey Bay Areas on Tuesday, May 5th. At San Francisco Airport, it was cloudy.

temperature 58, dew point 51, relative humidity 78%, west wind at 8 miles an hour, pressure 30.01 inches and rising. At Oakland Airport, it was partly sunny, temperature 60, dew point 52, relative humidity 74%, west wind at 10 miles an hour, pressure 30.02 inches and steady. At San Jose Airport, haze was reported, temperature 56, dew point 51, relative humidity 84%, northwest wind at 7 miles an hour, pressure 30.02 inches and rising. At Santa Rosa, it was cloudy, temperature 60, southwest wind at 3, pressure 29.99 and steady. At Livermore, it was cloudy, temperature 56, southwest wind at 7. At Monterey, it was cloudy, temperature 58, pressure 30.03 and steady. At Salinas, it was cloudy, temperature 58, dew point 49, relative humidity 72%, northwest wind at 7. Here are some observations around California and western Nevada. Fog was reported, with a temperature of 45 at Truckee, and 43 at Blue Canyon. It was partly sunny, with a temperature of 65 at Los Angeles, 64 at San Diego, and 56 at Reno. It was cloudy, with a temperature of 61 at Sacramento, 43 at South Lake Tahoe, and 41 at Mammoth Lakes. Local temperature reports around San Francisco Bay for 11 a.m. Downtown San Francisco was 57 degrees. Oakland Museum was 57 degrees. Redwood City was 57 degrees. San Rafael was 59 degrees. The area forecast for the South Bay, including the San Jose metro area and the Santa Clara Valley. For the rest of today, mostly cloudy early in the afternoon then becoming partly cloudy. Highs in the 60s. Northwest winds 5 to 10 miles per hour. For tonight, partly cloudy. Patchy fog after midnight. Lows from the upper 40s to mid 50s. Northwest winds 5 to 10 miles per hour. And on Wednesday? Mostly cloudy in the morning then becoming mostly sunny. Patchy fog in the morning. Highs in the upper 60s by the bay to the 70s inland. Light winds, becoming northwest 5 to 10 miles per hour in the afternoon. For the Wednesday night, mostly clear until midnight then becoming partly cloudy. Patchy fog after midnight. Lows from the upper 40s to mid 50s. West winds 5 to 10 miles per hour. For Thursday, partly cloudy in the morning then becoming sunny. Patchy fog in the morning. Highs around 70 by the bay, mid 70s to lower 80s inland. Light winds, becoming west 5 to 10 miles per hour in the afternoon. And on Thursday night, clear until midnight then becoming partly cloudy. Lows near 50. Friday and Friday night, mostly clear. Highs from the upper 60s to lower 80s, lows from the upper 40s to mid 50s for the Saturday. Mostly sunny in the morning then becoming sunny. Highs from the 70s to upper 80s for Saturday night, clear. Lows in the 50s Sunday through Monday. Mostly clear. Highs from the lower 80s to mid 90s, lows from the mid 50s to lower 60s. High temperatures today and lows tonight for the selected cities: San Jose, 65 and 54, Mountain View, 64 and 55, Morgan Hill, 67 and 51. The area forecast for the Monterey Bay and Salinas Valley? For the rest of today? Partly cloudy. Highs in the lower 60s at the coast to the upper 60s inland. West winds 5 to 15 miles per hour. For tonight, partly cloudy. Patchy fog after midnight. Lows near 50. West winds 5 to 10 miles per hour. And on Wednesday? Partly cloudy in the morning then becoming mostly sunny. Patchy fog in the morning. Highs in the mid-60s at the coast to the upper 70s inland. Light winds, becoming west 5 to 10 miles per hour in the afternoon. For the Wednesday night, mostly clear until midnight then becoming partly cloudy. Patchy fog after midnight. Lows in the

50s. West winds 5 to 15 miles per hour. For Thursday, partly cloudy in the morning, then becoming sunny. Patchy fog in the morning. Highs in the mid-60s at the coast of the mid-80s inland. Northwest winds 5 to 10 miles per hour. And on Thursday night, mostly clear until midnight, then becoming partly cloudy. Lows around 50. For the Friday, partly cloudy in the morning, then becoming sunny. Highs from the upper 60s to lower 80s for Friday night, clear. Lows in the upper 40s. And on Saturday, partly cloudy in the morning, then becoming sunny. High 70s and 80s for the Saturday night, clear. Lows from the lower to mid 50s Sunday through Monday, mostly clear. Highs from the upper 70s to lower 90s, lows in the 50s. High temperatures today and lows tonight for the selected cities: Santa Cruz, 65 and 50, Monterey, 63 and 52, Salinas, 64 and 51, Hollister, 65 and 50, King City, 69 and 47. The weather overview for the Bay Area and Central Coast: cold temperatures and cloudy with light rain ending this morning. Warmer and drier conditions return for the middle of the week. Through the weekend, the extended forecast for the Bay Area and Central Coast: Thursday and Thursday night, partly cloudy. Highs 55 to 80. Lows 45 to 60. Friday and Friday night, partly cloudy. Highs 60 to 80. Lows 45 to 60. Saturday and Saturday night, clear. Highs 60 to 85. Lows 45 to 60. Sunday and Sunday night, mostly clear. Highs 65 to 90. Lows 50 to 65. Monday, mostly sunny. Warmer. Highs 65 to 95. Sunrise, sunset, and tidal information for the San Francisco Bay Area for Tuesday, May 5. The sunrise today, 6:11 a.m. The sunset tonight, 8:03 p.m. Tidal data at the Golden Gate for today. High tide, 1:25 a.m. at 5.47 feet. Low tide, 8:31 a.m. at minus 044 feet. High tide, 4:16 p.m. at 4:09 feet. Low tide, 8:13 p.m. at 3.31 feet. Here are the buoy observations for noon Pacific Daylight Time. An offshore buoy 6 winds north at 10 knots, pressure 1,025.7 millibars. An offshore buoy 59 winds northwest at 14 knots, water temperature 59, pressure 1,021.3 millibars. At buoy 14 near Point Arena, winds northwest at 8 knots, water temperature 56, pressure 1,016.7 millibars. At buoy 13 near Bodega Bay, winds west at 4 knots, pressure 1,016.6 millibars. At Point Reyes Wave Rider buoy, water temperature 54, sea 7 feet, every 13 seconds. At San Francisco Bar buoy, water temperature 59, seas 4 feet, every 12 seconds. At San Francisco buoy, winds northwest at 8 knots, water temperature 56, pressure 1,016.7 millibars, swell 4 feet, every 11 seconds. At Half Moon Bay buoy, winds northwest 8 knots, water temperature 56, pressure 1,017.0 millibars, seas 4 feet, every 12 seconds. At Monterey buoy, winds southwest at 4 knots, water temperature 58, pressure 1,017.0 millibars. At Point Sur, Wave Rider buoy, water temperature 58, seas 5 feet, every 13 seconds. At Cape San Martin buoy, winds northwest at 12 knots, water temperature 59, pressure 1,017.3 millibars. Synopsis for the Central California coast and bays, including the Monterey Bay, Greater Farallones, and Cordell Bank National Marine Sanctuaries: the gradient between high pressure over the eastern Pacific and lower pressure over the western United States will support a gentle northwest breeze and moderate seas through Wednesday. This gradient will gradually tighten from Thursday through Saturday, causing winds to increase to a strong breeze and building rough seas for the weekend. The marine forecast for San Pablo Bay, Suisun Bay, the West Delta, and the San

Francisco Bay north of the Bay Bridge. For today, west wind 5 to 10 knots. For tonight, west wind 5 to 10 knots. For Wednesday, southwest wind 5 to 10 knots. The marine forecast for Monterey Bay. For today, west wind 5 to 10 knots, rising to 10 to 15 knots late. Seas around 3 feet. Wave detail, west 3 feet at 12 seconds and south 2 feet at 14 seconds. A slight chance of rain early this morning. For tonight, northwest wind 5 to 10 knots. Seas around 3 feet. Wave detail, west 2 feet at 7 seconds and south 2 feet at 14 seconds. For Wednesday, northwest wind 5 to 10 knots. Seas around 3 feet. Wave detail, west 2 feet at 7 seconds and south 2 feet at 15 seconds. The coastal waters forecast from Pigeon Point to Point Pinos out to 10 nautical miles. For today, northwest wind 5 to 10 knots. Seas 3 to 4 feet. Wave detail, west 4 feet at 12 seconds and south 2 feet at 14 seconds. A slight chance of rain early this morning. For tonight, northwest wind 5 to 10 knots. Seas 3 to 4 feet. Wave detail, northwest 3 feet at 11 seconds and south 2 feet at 14 seconds. For Wednesday, northwest wind 5 to 10 knots, rising to 10 to 15 knots in the afternoon. Seas 3 to 4 feet. Wave detail, northwest 4 feet at 7 seconds and south 2 feet at 13 seconds. The area forecast for the peninsula, North Bay, and East Bay. For the rest of today, mostly cloudy early in the afternoon then becoming partly cloudy. Highs from the 50s to upper 60s. West winds 5 to 10 miles per hour. For tonight, partly cloudy until midnight then becoming mostly cloudy. Lows from the lower to mid 50s. West winds 5 to 10 miles per hour. And on Wednesday, mostly cloudy in the morning then becoming mostly sunny. Highs in the mid-60s at the coast to the mid-70s inland. West winds 5 to 10 miles per hour. For the Wednesday night, mostly clear until midnight then becoming partly cloudy. Lows from the upper 40s to mid-50s. West winds 5 to 15 miles per hour. For Thursday, mostly cloudy in the morning then becoming mostly sunny. Highs in the lower 60s at the coast to the upper 70s inland. West winds 5 to 10 miles per hour. And on Thursday night, mostly clear until midnight then becoming partly cloudy. Lows from the upper 40s to mid 50s. For the Friday, partly cloudy in the morning then becoming sunny. Highs from the lower 60s to mid 70s Friday night and Saturday mostly clear. Lows from the lower to mid 50s, highs from the upper 60s to lower 80s for Saturday night, clear. Lows from the lower to mid 50s Sunday and Sunday night, mostly clear. High 70s and 80s, lows in the 50s and on Monday, partly cloudy in the morning then becoming mostly sunny. High 70s and 80s, high temperatures today and lows tonight for the selected cities, San Francisco, 64 and 53, San Francisco Airport, 65 and 54, Redwood City, 66 and 53, Oakland, 65 and 54, Fremont, 65 and 54, Concord, 67 and 51, Livermore, 65 and 51, San Rafael, 67 and 52, Santa Rosa, 70 and 48, Napa, 65 and 51, Fairfield, 68 and 52. These are the noon Pacific Daylight Time observations for the San Francisco and Monterey Bay areas on Tuesday, May 5th. At San Francisco Airport, it was partly sunny, temperature 62, dew point 50, relative humidity 64%, west wind at 13 miles an hour, pressure 30.01 inches and steady. At Oakland Airport, it was partly sunny, temperature 61, dew point 50, relative humidity 67%, west wind at 10 miles an hour, pressure 30.03 inches and rising. At San Jose Airport, it was cloudy, temperature 59, dew point 50, relative humidity 72%, northwest

3 miles an hour, pressure 30.02 inches and steady. At Santa Rosa, it was cloudy, temperature 61, variable wind at 5, pressure 29.99 and steady. At Livermore, it was cloudy, temperature 56, south wind at 8. At Monterey, it was cloudy, temperature 59, northwest wind at 6, pressure 30.04 and steady. At Salinas, it was cloudy, temperature 60, dew point 47, relative humidity 61%, west wind at 9. Here are some observations around California and western Nevada. At Blue Canyon, fog was reported, with a temperature of 43. It was partly sunny, with a temperature of 64 at Los Angeles, 65 at San Diego, 59 at Reno, 50 at Truckee, and 43 at Mammoth Lakes. It was cloudy, with a temperature of 61 at Sacramento, and 47 at South Lake Tahoe. These are the noon Pacific Daylight Time observations for the San Francisco and Monterey Bay areas, on Tuesday, May 5th. At San Francisco Airport, it was partly sunny, temperature 62, dew point 50, relative humidity 64%, west wind at 13 miles an hour, pressure 30.01 inches and steady. At Oakland Airport, it was partly sunny, temperature 61, dew point 50, relative humidity 67%, west wind at 10 miles an hour, pressure 30.03 inches and rising. At San Jose Airport, it was cloudy, temperature 59, dew point 50, relative humidity 72%, northwest wind at 3 miles an hour, pressure 30.02 inches and steady. At Santa Rosa, it was cloudy, temperature 61, variable wind at 5, pressure 29.99 and steady. At Livermore, it was cloudy, temperature 56, south wind at 8. At Monterey, it was cloudy, temperature 59, northwest wind at 6, pressure 30.04 and steady. At Salinas, it was cloudy, temperature 60, dew point 47, relative humidity 61%, west wind at 9. Here are some observations around California and western Nevada. At Blue Canyon, fog was reported, with a temperature of 43. It was partly sunny, with a temperature of 64 at Los Angeles, 65 at San Diego, 59 at Reno, 50 at Truckee, and 43 at Mammoth Lakes. It was cloudy, with a temperature of 62 at Sacramento, and 47 at South Lake Tahoe. Local temperature reports around San Francisco Bay for 12 p.m. Downtown San Francisco was 58 degrees. Oakland Museum was 59 degrees. Redwood City was 59 degrees. San Rafael was 60 degrees. The area forecast for the South Bay, including the San Jose metro area and the Santa Clara Valley. For the rest of today, mostly cloudy early in the afternoon and becoming partly cloudy. Highs in the 60s. Northwest winds 5 to 10 miles per hour. For tonight, partly cloudy. Patchy fog after midnight. Lows from the upper 40s to mid 50s. Northwest winds 5 to 10 miles per hour. And on Wednesday? Mostly cloudy in the morning then becoming mostly sunny. Patchy fog in the morning. Highs in the upper 60s by the bay to the 70s inland. Light winds, becoming northwest 5 to 10 miles per hour in the afternoon. For the Wednesday night, mostly clear until midnight then becoming partly cloudy. Patchy fog after midnight. Lows from the upper 40s to mid 50s. West winds 5 to 10 miles per hour. For Thursday, partly cloudy in the morning then becoming sunny. Patchy fog in the morning. Highs around 70 by the bay, mid 70s to lower 80s inland. Light winds, becoming west 5 to 10 miles per hour in the afternoon. And on Thursday night, clear until midnight then becoming partly cloudy. Lows near 50. Friday and Friday night, mostly clear. Highs from the upper 60s to lower 80s, lows from the upper 40s to mid 50s for the Saturday. Mostly sunny in the morning then becoming sunny. Highs from the 70s to upper 80s for Saturday night. Clear.

lows in the 50s Sunday through Monday. Mostly clear. Highs from the lower 80s to mid 90s, lows from the mid 50s to lower 60s. High temperatures today and lows tonight for the selected cities: San Jose, 65 and 54, Mountain View, 64 and 55, Morgan Hill, 67 and 51. The area forecast for the Monterey Bay and Salinas Valley. For the rest of today, partly cloudy. Highs in the lower 60s at the coast to the upper 60s inland. West winds 5 to 15 miles per hour. For tonight, partly cloudy. Patchy fog after midnight. Lows near 50. West winds 5 to 10 miles per hour. And on Wednesday, partly cloudy in the morning, then becoming mostly sunny. Patchy fog in the morning. Highs in the mid-60s at the coast to the upper 70s inland. Light winds, becoming west 5 to 10 miles per hour in the afternoon. For the Wednesday night, mostly clear until midnight, then becoming partly cloudy. Patchy fog after midnight. Lows in the lower 50s. West winds 5 to 15 miles per hour. For Thursday, partly cloudy in the morning, then becoming sunny. Patchy fog in the morning. Highs in the mid-60s at the coast to the mid-80s inland. Northwest winds 5 to 10 miles per hour. And on Thursday night, mostly clear until midnight, then becoming partly cloudy. Lows around 50. For the Friday, partly cloudy in the morning, then becoming sunny. Highs from the upper 60s to lower 80s for Friday night, clear. Lows in the upper 40s and on Saturday, partly cloudy in the morning, then becoming sunny. High 70s and 80s for the Saturday night, clear. Lows from the lower to mid 50s Sunday through Monday, mostly clear. Highs from the upper 70s to lower 90s, lows in the 50s, high temperatures today and lows tonight for the selected cities: Santa Cruz, 65 and 50, Monterey, 63 and 52, Salinas, 64 and 51, Hollister, 65 and 50, King City, 69 and 47. The weather overview for the Bay Area and Central Coast: cool temperatures and cloudy with light rain ending this morning. Warmer and drier conditions return for the middle of the week. Through the weekend, the extended forecast for the Bay Area and Central Coast: Thursday and Thursday night, partly cloudy. Highs 55 to 80. Lows 45 to 60. Friday and Friday night, partly cloudy. Highs 60 to 80. Lows 45 to 60. Saturday and Saturday night, clear. Highs 60 to 85. Lows 45 to 60. Sunday and Sunday night, mostly clear. Highs 65 to 90. Lows 50 to 65. Monday, mostly sunny. Warmer. High 65 to 95. Sunrise, sunset, and tidal information for the San Francisco Bay Area for Tuesday, May 5. The sunrise today, 6:11 a.m. The sunset tonight, 8:03 p.m. Tidal data at the Golden Gate for today. High tide, 1:25 a.m. at 5.47 feet. Low tide, 8:31 a.m. at minus 044 feet. High tide, 4:16 p.m. at 4:09 feet. Low tide, 8:13 p.m. at 3.31 feet. Here are the buoy observations for noon Pacific Daylight Time. An offshore buoy 6 winds north at 8 knots, pressure 1,025.6 millibars. An offshore buoy 59 winds northwest at 14 knots, water temperature 59, pressure 1,021.3 millibars. At Point Arena buoy, winds northwest 8 knots, water temperature 56, pressure 1,016.7 millibars, seas 5 feet, every 11 seconds. At buoy 13 near Bodega Bay, winds west at 6 knots, pressure 1,016.6 millibars, swell 5 feet, every 13 seconds. At Point Reyes Wave Rider buoy, water temperature 55, sea 7 feet, every 13 seconds. At San Francisco Bar buoy, water temperature 59, seas 4 feet, every 12 seconds.

Francisco Bay, winds northwest at 8 knots, water temperature 56, pressure 1016.7 millibars, swell 4 feet, every 11 seconds. At Half Moon Bay, buoy winds northwest 8 knots, water temperature 56, pressure 1017.0 millibars, seas 4 feet, every 12 seconds. At Monterey Bay, buoy winds west 4 knots, water temperature 58, pressure 1017.0 millibars, seas 6 feet, every 13 seconds. At Point Sur, wave rider buoy water temperature 58, seas 5 feet, every 13 seconds. At Cape San Martin, buoy winds northwest at 12 knots, pressure 1017.3 millibars, swell 6 feet, every 12 seconds. Synopsis for the Central California coast and bays, including the Monterey Bay, Greater Farallones, and Cordell Bank National Marine Sanctuaries, the gradient between high pressure over the eastern Pacific and lower pressure over the western United States will support a gentle northwest breeze and moderate seas through Wednesday. This gradient will gradually tighten from Thursday through Saturday, causing winds to increase to a strong breeze and building rough seas for the weekend. The marine forecast for San Pablo Bay, Suisun Bay, the West Delta, and the San Francisco Bay north of the Bay Bridge. For today, west wind 5 to 10 knots. For tonight, west wind 5 to 10 knots. For Wednesday, southwest wind 5 to 10 knots. The marine forecast for Monterey Bay. For today, west wind 5 to 10 knots, rising to 10 to 15 knots late. Seas around 3 feet. Wave detail, west 3 feet at 12 seconds and south 2 feet at 14 seconds. A slight chance of rain early this morning. For tonight, northwest wind 5 to 10 knots. Seas around 3 feet. Wave detail, west 2 feet at 7 seconds and south 2 feet at 14 seconds. For Wednesday, northwest wind 5 to 10 knots. Seas around 3 feet. Wave detail, west 2 feet at 7 seconds and south 2 feet at 15 seconds. The coastal waters forecast from Pigeon Point to Point Pinos out to 10 nautical miles. For today, northwest wind 5 to 10 knots. Seas 3 to 4 feet. Wave detail, west 4 feet at 12 seconds and south 2 feet at 14 seconds. A slight chance of rain early this morning. For tonight, northwest wind 5 to 10 knots. Seas 3 to 4 feet. Wave detail, northwest 3 feet at 11 seconds and south 2 feet at 14 seconds. For Wednesday, northwest wind 5 to 10 knots, rising to 10 to 15 knots in the afternoon. Seas 3 to 4 feet. Wave detail, northwest 4 feet at 7 seconds and south 2 feet at 13 seconds. 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This broadcast originates from the National Weather Service office located in Monterey, California, and serves the South Bay and Monterey Bay Area, including the cities of San Jose, Monterey, Salinas, and Santa Cruz. The area forecast for the Peninsula, North Bay, and East Bay. For the rest of today, mostly cloudy early in the afternoon and becoming partly cloudy. Highs from the 50s to upper 60s. West winds 5 to 10 miles per hour. For tonight, partly cloudy until midnight, then becoming mostly cloudy. Lows from the lower to mid 50s. West winds 5 to 10 miles per hour. And on Wednesday, mostly cloudy in the morning, then becoming mostly sunny. Highs in the mid-60s at the coast to the mid-70s inland. West winds 5 to 10 miles per hour. For the Wednesday night, mostly clear until midnight, then becoming partly cloudy. Lows from the upper 40s to mid-50s. West winds 5 to 15 miles per hour. For Thursday, mostly cloudy in the morning, then becoming mostly sunny. Highs in the lower 60s at the coast to the upper 70s inland. West winds 5 to 10 miles per hour. And on Thursday night, mostly clear until midnight, then becoming partly cloudy.
lows from the upper 40s to mid 50s. For the Friday, partly cloudy in the morning, then becoming sunny. Highs from the lower 60s to mid 70s Friday night and Saturday, mostly clear. Lows from the lower to mid 50s, highs from the upper 60s to lower 80s for Saturday night, clear. Lows from the lower to mid 50s Sunday and Sunday night, mostly clear. High 70s and 80s, lows in the 50s, and on Monday, partly cloudy in the morning, then becoming mostly sunny. High 70s and 80s, high temperatures today and lows tonight for the selected cities: San Francisco, 64 and 53, San Francisco Airport, 65 and 54, Redwood City, 66 and 53, Oakland, 65 and 54, Fremont, 65 and 54, Concord, 67 and 51, Livermore, 65 and 51, San Rafael, 67 and 52, Santa Rosa, 70 and 48, Napa, 65 and 51, Fairfield, 68 and 52. These are the noon Pacific Daylight Time observations for the San Francisco and Monterey Bay areas on Tuesday, May 5th. At San Francisco Airport, it was partly sunny, temperature 62, dew point 50, relative humidity 64%, west wind at 13 miles an hour, pressure 30.01 inches and steady. At Oakland Airport, it was partly sunny, temperature 61, dew point 50, relative humidity 67%, west wind at 10 miles an hour, pressure 30.03 inches and rising. At San Jose Airport, it was cloudy, temperature 59, dew point 50, relative humidity 72%, northwest wind at 3 miles an hour, pressure 30.02 inches and steady. At Santa Rosa, it was cloudy, temperature 61, variable wind at 5, pressure 29.99 and steady. At Livermore, it was cloudy, temperature 56, south wind at 8. At Monterey, it was cloudy, temperature 59, northwest wind at 6, pressure 30.04 and steady. At Salinas, it was cloudy, temperature 60, dew point 47, relative humidity 61%, west wind at 9. Here are some observations around California and western Nevada. At Blue Canyon, fog was reported, with a temperature of 43. It was partly sunny, with a temperature of 64 at Los Angeles, 65 at San Diego, 59 at Reno, 50 at Truckee, and 43 at Mammoth Lakes. It was cloudy, with a temperature of 62 at Sacramento, and 47 at South Lake Tahoe. Local temperature reports around San Francisco Bay for 12 p.m. Downtown San Francisco was 58 degrees. Oakland Museum was 59 degrees. Redwood City was 59 degrees. San Rafael was 60 degrees. The area forecast for the South Bay, including the San Jose metro area and the Santa Clara Valley. For the rest of today, mostly cloudy early in the afternoon, then becoming partly cloudy. Highs in the 60s. Northwest winds 5 to 10 miles per hour. For tonight, partly cloudy. Patchy fog after midnight. Lows from the upper 40s to mid 50s. Northwest winds 5 to 10 miles per hour. And on Wednesday, mostly cloudy in the morning, then becoming mostly sunny. Patchy fog in the morning. Highs in the upper 60s by the bay to the 70s inland. Light winds, becoming northwest 5 to 10 miles per hour in the afternoon. For the Wednesday night, mostly clear until midnight, then becoming partly cloudy. Patchy fog after midnight. Lows from the upper 40s to mid 50s. West winds 5 to 10 miles per hour. For Thursday, partly cloudy in the morning, then becoming sunny. Patchy fog in the morning. Highs around 70 by the bay, mid 70s to lower 80s inland. Light winds, becoming west 5 to 10 miles per hour in the afternoon. And on Thursday night, clear until midnight, then becoming partly cloudy. Lows near 50. Friday and Friday night, mostly clear. Highs from the upper 60s to lower 80s, lows from the upper 40s to mid 50s for the Saturday. Mostly sunny in the morning, then becoming sunny. High

from the 70s to upper 80s for Saturday night, clear. Lows in the 50s Sunday through Monday, mostly clear. Highs from the lower 80s to mid 90s, lows from the mid 50s to lower 60s. High temperatures today and lows tonight for the selected cities: San Jose, 65 and 54, Mountain View, 64 and 55, Morgan Hill, 67 and 51. The area forecast for the Monterey Bay and Salinas Valley. For the rest of today, partly cloudy. Highs in the lower 60s at the coast to the upper 60s inland. West winds 5 to 15 miles per hour. For tonight, partly cloudy. Patchy fog after midnight. Lows near 50. West winds 5 to 10 miles per hour. And on Wednesday, partly cloudy in the morning, then becoming mostly sunny. Patchy fog in the morning. Highs in the mid-60s at the coast to the upper 70s inland. Light winds, becoming west 5 to 10 miles per hour in the afternoon. For the Wednesday night, mostly clear until midnight, then becoming partly cloudy. Patchy fog after midnight. Lows in the lower 50s. West winds 5 to 15 miles per hour. For Thursday, partly cloudy in the morning, then becoming sunny. Patchy fog in the morning. Highs in the mid-60s at the coast to the mid-80s inland. Northwest winds 5 to 10 miles per hour. And on Thursday night, mostly clear until midnight, then becoming partly cloudy. Lows around 50. For the Friday, partly cloudy in the morning, then becoming sunny. Highs from the upper 60s to lower 80s for Friday night, clear. Lows in the upper 40s and on Saturday, partly cloudy in the morning, then becoming sunny. High 70s and 80s for the Saturday night, clear. Lows from the lower to mid 50s Sunday through Monday, mostly clear. Highs from the upper 70s to lower 90s, lows in the 50s, high temperatures today and lows tonight for the selected cities: Santa Cruz, 65 and 50, Monterey, 63 and 52, lows in the 50s, high temperatures today and lows tonight for the selected cities: Santa Cruz, 65 and 50, Monterey, 63 and 52, Salinas, 64 and 51, Hollister, 65 and 50, King City, 69 and 47. The weather overview for the Bay Area and Central Coast: cool temperatures and cloudy with light rain ending this morning. Warmer and drier conditions return for the middle of the week. Through the weekend, the extended forecast for the Bay Area and Central Coast: Thursday and Thursday night, partly cloudy. Highs 55 to 80. Lows 45 to 60. Friday and Friday night, partly cloudy. Highs 60 to 80. Lows 45 to 60. Saturday and Saturday night, clear. Highs 60 to 85. Lows 45 to 60. Sunday and Sunday night, mostly clear. Highs 65 to 90. Lows 50 to 65. Monday, mostly sunny. Warmer. Highs 65 to 95. Sunrise, sunset, and tidal information for the San Francisco Bay Area for Tuesday, May 5. The sunrise today, 6:11 a.m. The sunset tonight, 8:03 p.m. Tidal data at the Golden Gate for today. High tide, 1:25 a.m. at 5.47 feet. Low tide, 8:31 a.m. at minus 0.44 feet. High tide, 4:16 p.m. at 4:09 feet. Low tide, 8:13 p.m. at 3.31 feet. Here are the buoy observations for noon Pacific Daylight Time. An offshore buoy 6 winds north at 8 knots, pressure 1,025.6 millibars. An offshore buoy 59 winds northwest at 14 knots, water temperature 59, pressure 1,021.3 millibars. At Point Arena buoy, winds northwest 8 knots, water temperature 56, pressure 1,016.7 millibars, seas 5 feet, every 11 seconds. At buoy 13 near Bodega Bay, winds west at 6 knots, pressure 1,016.6 millibars, swell 5 feet, every 13 seconds. At Point Reyes, wave

1,000 17.0 millibars, sees 6 feet every 13 seconds. Head point, sir. Wave rider buoy water temperature 58, sees 5 feet every 13 seconds. At Cape San Martin buoy winds northwest at 12 knots, pressure 1,000 17.3 millibars, swell 6 feet every 12 seconds. Synopsis for the Central California coast and bays including the Monterey Bay, Greater Farallones, and Cordell Bank National Marine Sanctuaries, the gradient between high pressure over the eastern Pacific and lower pressure over the western United States will support a gentle northwest breeze and moderate seas through Wednesday. This gradient will gradually tighten from Thursday through Saturday, causing winds to increase to a strong breeze and building rough seas for the weekend. The marine forecast for San Pablo Bay, Suisun Bay, the West Delta, and the San Francisco Bay north of the Bay Bridge. For today, west wind 5 to 10 knots. For tonight, west wind 5 to 10 knots. For Wednesday, southwest wind 5 to 10 knots. The marine forecast for Monterey Bay. For today, west wind 5 to 10 knots, rising to 10 to 15 knots late. Seas around 3 feet. Wave detail, west 3 feet at 12 seconds and south 2 feet at 14 seconds. A slight chance of rain early this morning. For tonight, northwest wind 5 to 10 knots. Seas around 3 feet. Wave detail, west 2 feet at 7 seconds and south 2 feet at 14 seconds. For Wednesday, northwest wind 5 to 10 knots. Seas around 3 feet. Wave detail, west 2 feet at 7 seconds and south 2 feet at 15 seconds. The coastal waters forecast from Pigeon Point to Point Pinos out to 10 nautical miles. For today, northwest wind 5 to 10 knots. Seas 3 to 4 feet. Wave detail, west 4 feet at 12 seconds and south 2 feet at 14 seconds. A slight chance of rain early this morning. For tonight, northwest wind 5 to 10 knots. Seas 3 to 4 feet. Wave detail, northwest 3 feet at 11 seconds and south 2 feet at 14 seconds. For Wednesday, northwest wind 5 to 10 knots, rising to 10 to 15 knots in the afternoon. Seas 3 to 4 feet. Wave detail, northwest 4 feet at 7 seconds and south 2 feet at 13 seconds. The area forecast for the peninsula, North Bay, and East Bay. For the rest of today, mostly cloudy early in the afternoon then becoming partly cloudy. Highs from the 50s to upper 60s. West winds 5 to 10 miles per hour. For tonight, partly cloudy until midnight then becoming mostly cloudy. Lows from the lower to mid 50s. West winds 5 to 10 miles per hour. And on Wednesday, mostly cloudy in the morning then becoming mostly sunny. Highs in the mid-60s at the coast to the mid-70s inland. West winds 5 to 10 miles per hour. For the Wednesday night, mostly clear until midnight then becoming partly cloudy. Lows from the upper 40s to mid-50s. West winds 5 to 15 miles per hour. For Thursday, mostly cloudy in the morning then becoming mostly sunny. Highs in the lower 60s at the coast to the upper 70s inland. West winds 5 to 10 miles per hour. And on Thursday night, mostly clear until midnight then becoming partly cloudy. Lows from the upper 40s to mid 50s. For the Friday, partly cloudy in the morning then becoming sunny. Highs from the lower 60s to mid 70s Friday night and Saturday mostly clear. Lows from the lower to mid 50s, highs from the upper 60s to lower 80s for Saturday night, clear. Lows from the lower to mid 50s Sunday and Sunday night, mostly clear. High 70s and 80s, lows in the 50s and on Monday, partly cloudy in the morning then becoming mostly sunny. High 70s and 80s, high temperatures today and lows tonight for the selected cities, San Francisco, 64 and 53, San Francisco Airport, 65 and 54, Redwood City, 66 and 53, Oakland, 65 and 54, Fremont, 65 and 54, Concord, 67 and 51.

55 and 51, San Rafael, 67 and 52, Santa Rosa, 70 and 48, Napa, 65 and 51, Fairfield, 68 and 52. These are the noon Pacific Daylight Time observations for the San Francisco and Monterey Bay areas on Tuesday, May 5th. At San Francisco Airport, it was partly sunny, temperature 62, dew point 50, relative humidity 64%, west wind at 13 miles an hour, pressure 30.01 inches and steady. At Oakland Airport, it was partly sunny, temperature 61, dew point 50, relative humidity 67%, west wind at 10 miles an hour, pressure 30.03 inches and rising. At San Jose Airport, it was cloudy, temperature 59, dew point 50, relative humidity 72%, northwest wind at 3 miles an hour, pressure 30.02 inches and steady. At Santa Rosa, it was cloudy, temperature 61, variable wind at 5, pressure 29.99 and steady. At Livermore, it was cloudy, temperature 56, south wind at 8. At Monterey, it was cloudy, temperature 59, northwest wind at 6, pressure 30.04 and steady. At Salinas, it was cloudy, temperature 60, dew point 47, relative humidity 61%, west wind at 9. Here are some observations around California and western Nevada. At Blue Canyon, fog was reported, with a temperature of 43. It was partly sunny, with a temperature of 64 at Los Angeles, 65 at San Diego, 59 at Reno, 50 at Truckee, and 43 at Mammoth Lakes. It was cloudy, with a temperature of 62 at Sacramento, and 47 at South Lake Tahoe. Local temperature reports around San Francisco Bay for 12 p.m. Downtown San Francisco was 58 degrees. Oakland Museum was 59 degrees. Redwood City was 59 degrees. San Rafael was 60 degrees. The area forecast for the South Bay, including the San Jose metro area and the Santa Clara Valley. For the rest of today, mostly cloudy early in the afternoon, then becoming partly cloudy. Highs in the 60s. Northwest winds 5 to 10 miles per hour. For tonight, partly cloudy. Patchy fog after midnight. Lows from the upper 40s to mid 50s. Northwest winds 5 to 10 miles per hour. And on Wednesday? Mostly cloudy in the morning, then becoming mostly sunny. Patchy fog in the morning. Highs in the upper 60s by the bay to the 70s inland. Light winds, becoming northwest 5 to 10 miles per hour in the afternoon. For the Wednesday night, mostly clear until midnight, then becoming partly cloudy. Patchy fog after midnight. Lows from the upper 40s to mid 50s. West winds 5 to 10 miles per hour. For Thursday, partly cloudy in the morning, then becoming sunny. Patchy fog in the morning. Highs around 70 by the bay, mid 70s to lower 80s inland. Light winds, becoming west 5 to 10 miles per hour in the afternoon. And on Thursday night, clear until midnight, then becoming partly cloudy. Lows near 50. Friday and Friday night, mostly clear. Highs from the upper 60s to lower 80s, lows from the upper 40s to mid 50s for the Saturday. Mostly sunny in the morning, then becoming sunny. Highs from the 70s to upper 80s for Saturday night, clear. Lows in the 50s Sunday through Monday. Mostly clear. Highs from the lower 80s to mid 90s, lows from the mid 50s to lower 60s. High temperatures today and lows tonight for the selected cities: San Jose, 65 and 54, Mountain View, 64 and 55, Morgan Hill, 67 and 51. The area forecast for the Monterey Bay and Salinas Valley? For the rest of today? Partly cloudy. Highs in the lower 60s at the coast to the upper 60s inland. West winds 5 to 15 miles per hour. For tonight, partly cloudy. Patchy fog after midnight. Lows near 50. West winds 5 to 10 miles per hour.

mostly cloudy in the morning, then becoming mostly sunny. Patchy fog in the morning. Highs in the mid-60s at the coast to the upper 70s inland. Light winds, becoming west 5 to 10 miles per hour in the afternoon. For the Wednesday night, mostly clear until midnight, then becoming partly cloudy. Patchy fog after midnight. Lows in the lower 50s. West winds 5 to 15 miles per hour. For Thursday, partly cloudy in the morning, then becoming sunny. Patchy fog in the morning. Highs in the mid-60s at the coast of the mid-80s inland. Northwest winds 5 to 10 miles per hour. And on Thursday night, mostly clear until midnight, then becoming partly cloudy. Lows around 50. For the Friday, partly cloudy in the morning, then becoming sunny. Highs from the upper 60s to lower 80s for Friday night, clear. Lows in the upper 40s and on Saturday, partly cloudy in the morning, then becoming sunny. High 70s and 80s for the Saturday night, clear. Lows from the lower to mid 50s Sunday through Monday, mostly clear. Highs from the upper 70s to lower 90s, lows in the 50s, high temperatures today and lows tonight for the selected cities, Santa Cruz, 65 and 50, Monterey, 63 and 52, Salinas, 64 and 51, Hollister, 65 and 50, King City, 69 and 47. The weather overview for the Bay Area and Central Coast, cool temperatures and cloudy with light rain ending this morning. Warmer and drier conditions return for the middle of the week. Through the weekend, the extended forecast for the Bay Area and Central Coast, Thursday and Thursday night, partly cloudy. Highs 55 to 80. Lows 45 to 60. Friday and Friday night, partly cloudy. Highs 60 to 80. Lows 45 to 60. Saturday and Saturday night, clear. High 60 to 85. Lows 45 to 60. Sunday and Sunday night, mostly clear. Highs 65 to 90. Lows 50 to 65. Monday, mostly sunny. Warmer. High 65 to 95. Sunrise, sunset, and tidal information for the San Francisco Bay Area for Tuesday, May 5. The sunrise today, 6:11 a.m. The sunset tonight, 8:03 p.m. Tidal data at the Golden Gate for today. High tide, 1:25 a.m. at 5.47 feet. Low tide, 8:31 a.m. at minus 0.44 feet. High tide, 4:16 p.m. at 4:09 feet. Low tide, 8:13 p.m. at 3.31 feet. Here are the buoy observations for noon Pacific Daylight Time. An offshore buoy 6 winds north at 8 knots, pressure 1,025.6 millibars. An offshore buoy 59 winds northwest at 14 knots, water temperature 59, pressure 1,021.3 millibars. At Point Arena buoy, winds northwest 8 knots, water temperature 56, pressure 1,016.7 millibars, seas 5 feet, every 11 seconds. At buoy 13 near Bodega Bay, winds west at 6 knots, pressure 1,016.6 millibars, swell 5 feet, every 13 seconds. At Point Reyes Wave Rider buoy, water temperature 55, seas 7 feet, every 13 seconds. At San Francisco Bar buoy, water temperature 59, seas 4 feet, every 12 seconds. At San Francisco buoy, winds northwest at 8 knots, water temperature 56, pressure 1,016.7 millibars, swell 4 feet, every 11 seconds. At Half Moon Bay buoy, winds northwest 8 knots, water temperature 56, pressure 1,017.0 millibars, seas 4 feet, every 12 seconds. At Monterey Bay buoy, winds west 4 knots, water temperature 58, pressure 1,017.0 millibars, seas 6 feet, every 13 seconds. At Point Sur, Wave Rider buoy, water temperature 58, seas 5 feet, every 13 seconds. At Cape San Martin buoy, winds northwest at 12 knots, pressure 1,017.3 millibars, swell 6 feet, every 12 seconds.

for the central California coast and bays, including the Monterey Bay, Greater Farallones, and Cordell Bank National Marine Sanctuaries, the gradient between high pressure over the eastern Pacific and lower pressure over the western United States will support a gentle northwest breeze and moderate seas through Wednesday. This gradient will gradually tighten from Thursday through Saturday, causing winds to increase to a strong breeze and building rough seas for the weekend. The marine forecast for San Pablo Bay, Suisun Bay, the West Delta, and the San Francisco Bay north of the Bay Bridge. For today, west wind 5 to 10 knots. For tonight, west wind 5 to 10 knots. For Wednesday, southwest wind 5 to 10 knots. The marine forecast for Monterey Bay. For today, west wind 5 to 10 knots, rising to 10 to 15 knots late. Seas around 3 feet. Wave detail, west 3 feet at 12 seconds and south 2 feet at 14 seconds. A slight chance of rain early this morning. For tonight, northwest wind 5 to 10 knots. Seas around 3 feet. Wave detail, west 2 feet at 7 seconds and south 2 feet at 14 seconds. For Wednesday, northwest wind 5 to 10 knots. Seas around 3 feet. Wave detail, west 2 feet at 7 seconds and south 2 feet at 15 seconds. The coastal waters forecast from Pigeon Point to Point Pinos out to 10 nautical miles. For today, northwest wind 5 to 10 knots. Seas 3 to 4 feet. Wave detail, west 4 feet at 12 seconds and south 2 feet at 14 seconds. A slight chance of rain early this morning. For tonight, northwest wind 5 to 10 knots. Seas 3 to 4 feet. Wave detail, northwest 3 feet at 11 seconds and south 2 feet at 14 seconds. For Wednesday, northwest wind 5 to 10 knots, rising to 10 to 15 knots in the afternoon. Seas 3 to 4 feet. Wave detail, northwest 4 feet at 7 seconds and south 2 feet at 13 seconds. The area forecast for the peninsula, North Bay, and East Bay. For the rest of today, mostly cloudy early in the afternoon, then becoming partly cloudy. Highs from the 50s to upper 60s. West winds 5 to 10 miles per hour. For tonight, partly cloudy until midnight, then becoming mostly cloudy. Lows from the lower to mid 50s. West winds 5 to 10 miles per hour. And on Wednesday, mostly cloudy in the morning, then becoming mostly sunny. Highs in the mid-60s at the coast to the mid-70s inland. West winds 5 to 10 miles per hour. For the Wednesday night, mostly clear until midnight, then becoming partly cloudy. Lows from the upper 40s to mid-50s. West winds 5 to 15 miles per hour. For Thursday, mostly cloudy in the morning, then becoming mostly sunny. Highs in the lower 60s at the coast to the upper 70s inland. West winds 5 to 10 miles per hour. And on Thursday night, mostly clear until midnight, then becoming partly cloudy. Lows from the upper 40s to mid 50s. For the Friday, partly cloudy in the morning, then becoming sunny. Highs from the lower 60s to mid 70s Friday night, and Saturday mostly clear. Lows from the lower to mid 50s, highs from the upper 60s to lower 80s for Saturday night, clear. Lows from the lower to mid 50s Sunday and Sunday night, mostly clear. High 70s and 80s, lows in the 50s, and on Monday, partly cloudy in the morning, then becoming mostly sunny. High 70s and 80s, high temperatures today and lows tonight for the selected cities: San Francisco, 64 and 53, San Francisco Airport, 65 and 54, Redwood City, 66 and 53, Oakland, 65 and 54, Fremont, 65 and 54, Concord, 67 and 51, Livermore, 65 and 51, San Rafael, 67 and 52, Santa Rosa, 70 and 48, Napa, 65 and 51, Fairfield, 68 and 52. 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

top McQueen's Ridge. This broadcast originates from the National Weather Service office located in Monterey, California, and serves the South Bay and Monterey Bay Area, including the city of San Jose, Monterey, Salinas, and Santa Cruz. These are the noon Pacific Daylight Time observations for the San Francisco and Monterey Bay Areas on Tuesday, May 5th. At San Francisco Airport, it was partly sunny, temperature 62, dew point 50, relative humidity 64%, west wind at 13 miles an hour, pressure 30.01 inches and steady. At Oakland Airport, it was partly sunny, temperature 61, dew point 50, relative humidity 67%, west wind at 10 miles an hour, pressure 30.03 inches and rising. At San Jose Airport, it was cloudy, temperature 59, dew point 50, relative humidity 72%, northwest wind at 3 miles an hour, pressure 30.02 inches and steady. At Santa Rosa, it was cloudy, temperature 61, variable wind at 5, pressure 29.99 and steady. At Livermore, it was cloudy, temperature 56, south wind at 8. At Monterey, it was cloudy, temperature 59, northwest wind at 6, pressure 30.04 and steady. At Salinas, it was cloudy, temperature 60, dew point 47, relative humidity 61%, west wind at 9. Here are some observations around California and western Nevada. At Blue Canyon, fog was reported, with a temperature of 43. It was partly sunny, with a temperature of 64 at Los Angeles, 65 at San Diego, 59 at Reno, 50 at Truckee, and 43 at Mammoth Lakes. It was cloudy, with a temperature of 62 at Sacramento, and 47 at South Lake Tahoe. Local temperature reports around San Francisco Bay for 12 p.m. Downtown San Francisco was 58 degrees. Oakland Museum was 59 degrees. Redwood City was 59 degrees. San Rafael was 60 degrees. The area forecast for the South Bay, including the San Jose metro area and the Santa Clara Valley. For the rest of today, mostly cloudy early in the afternoon, then becoming partly cloudy. Highs in the 60s. Northwest winds 5 to 10 miles per hour. For tonight, partly cloudy. Patchy fog after midnight. Lows from the upper 40s to mid 50s. Northwest winds 5 to 10 miles per hour. And on Wednesday, mostly cloudy in the morning, then becoming mostly sunny. Patchy fog in the morning. Highs in the upper 60s by the bay to the 70s inland. Light winds, becoming northwest 5 to 10 miles per hour in the afternoon. For the Wednesday night, mostly clear until midnight, then becoming partly cloudy. Patchy fog after midnight. Lows from the upper 40s to mid 50s. West winds 5 to 10 miles per hour. For Thursday, partly cloudy in the morning, then becoming sunny. Patchy fog in the morning. Highs around 70 by the bay, mid-70s to lower 80s inland. Light winds, becoming west 5 to 10 miles per hour in the afternoon. And on Thursday night, clear until midnight, then becoming partly cloudy. Lows near 50. Friday and Friday night, mostly clear. Highs from the upper 60s to lower 80s, lows from the upper 40s to mid-50s for Saturday. Mostly sunny in the morning, then becoming sunny. Highs from the 70s to upper 80s for Saturday night, clear. Lows in the 50s Sunday through Monday. Mostly clear. Highs from the lower 80s to mid 90s, lows from the mid 50s to lower 60s. High temperatures today and lows tonight for the selected cities: San Jose, 65 and 54, Mountain View, 64 and 55, Morgan Hill, 67 and 51. The area forecast for the Monterey Bay and Salinas Valley? For the rest of today? Partly cloudy. Highs in the lower 60s at the coast to the upper 60s inland. West winds 5 to 15 miles per hour. For tonight, partly cloudy. Patchy fog after midnight. Lows near 50. West

5 to 10 miles per hour. And on Wednesday, partly cloudy in the morning, then becoming mostly sunny. Patchy fog in the morning. Highs in the mid-60s at the coast to the upper 70s inland. Light winds, becoming west 5 to 10 miles per hour in the afternoon. For the Wednesday night, mostly clear until midnight, then becoming partly cloudy. Patchy fog after midnight. Lows in the lower 50s. West winds 5 to 15 miles per hour. For Thursday, partly cloudy in the morning, then becoming sunny. Patchy fog in the morning. Highs in the mid-60s at the coast to the mid-80s inland. Northwest winds 5 to 10 miles per hour. And on Thursday night, mostly clear until midnight, then becoming partly cloudy. Lows around 50. For the Friday, partly cloudy in the morning, then becoming sunny. Highs from the upper 60s to lower 80s for Friday night, clear. Lows in the upper 40s. And on Saturday, partly cloudy in the morning, then becoming sunny. High 70s and 80s for the Saturday night, clear. Lows from the lower to mid 50s Sunday through Monday, mostly clear. Highs from the upper 70s to lower 90s, lows in the 50s. High temperatures today and lows tonight for the selected cities: Santa Cruz, 65 and 50, Monterey, 63 and 52, Salinas, 64 and 51, Hollister, 65 and 50, King City, 69 and 47. The weather overview for the Bay Area and Central Coast: cool temperatures and cloudy with light rain ending this morning. Warmer and drier conditions return for the middle of the week. Through the weekend, the extended forecast for the Bay Area and Central Coast: Thursday and Thursday night, partly cloudy. Highs 55 to 80. Lows 45 to 60. Friday and Friday night, partly cloudy. Highs 60 to 80. Lows 45 to 60. Saturday and Saturday night, clear. Highs 60 to 85. Lows 45 to 60. Sunday and Sunday night, mostly clear. Highs 65 to 90. Lows 50 to 65. Monday, mostly sunny. Warmer. Highs 65 to 95. Sunrise, sunset, and tidal information for the San Francisco Bay Area for Tuesday, May 5. The sunset tonight, 8:04 p.m. The sunrise tomorrow, 6:08 a.m. The sunset tomorrow, 8:04 p.m. Tidal data at the Golden Gate for the afternoon and evening hours today and the morning hours of tomorrow. High tide, 4:16 p.m. at 4.9 feet. Low tide, 8:13 p.m. at 3.31 feet. High tide, 02:04 a.m. at 5.26 feet. Low tide, 9:15 a.m. at -0.29 feet. Here are the buoy observations for 1 p.m. Pacific Daylight Time. An offshore buoy 6 winds north at 10 knots, pressure 1,025.9 millibars. An offshore buoy 59 winds northwest at 14 knots, water temperature 59, pressure 1,021.5 millibars. At buoy 14 near Point Arena, winds northwest at 8 knots, water temperature 56, pressure 1,016.9 millibars. At buoy 13 near Bodega Bay, winds west at 6 knots, pressure 1,016.7 millibars. At Point Reyes Wave Rider buoy, water temperature 55, seas 6 feet, every 11 seconds. At San Francisco Bar buoy, water temperature 60, seas 4 feet, every 13 seconds. At San Francisco buoy, winds west at 10 knots, water temperature 56, swell 4 feet, every 11 seconds. At Half Moon Bay buoy, winds west 6 knots, water temperature 56, pressure 1,017.4 millibars, seas 4 feet, every 12 seconds. At Monterey buoy, winds northwest at 4 knots, water temperature 58, pressure 1,017.1 millibars. At Point Sur, Wave Rider buoy, water temperature 58, seas 5 feet, every 13 seconds. At Cape San Martin buoy, winds northwest at 12 knots, water temperature 59, pressure 1,017.4 millibars,

synopsis for the Central California coast and bays, including the Monterey Bay, Greater Farallones, and Cordell Bank National Marine Sanctuaries, the gradient between high pressure over the eastern Pacific and lower pressure over the western United States will support a gentle northwest breeze and moderate seas through Wednesday. This gradient will gradually tighten from Thursday through Saturday, causing winds to increase to a strong breeze and building rough seas for the weekend. The marine forecast for San Pablo Bay, Suisun Bay, the West Delta, and the San Francisco Bay north of the Bay Bridge. For today, west wind 5 to 10 knots. For tonight, west wind 5 to 10 knots. For Wednesday, southwest wind 5 to 10 knots. The marine forecast for Monterey Bay. For today, west wind 5 to 10 knots, rising to 10 to 15 knots late. Seas around 3 feet. Wave detail, west 3 feet at 12 seconds and south 2 feet at 14 seconds. A slight chance of rain early this morning. For tonight, northwest wind 5 to 10 knots. Seas around 3 feet. Wave detail, west 2 feet at 7 seconds and south 2 feet at 14 seconds. For Wednesday, northwest wind 5 to 10 knots. Seas around 3 feet. Wave detail, west 2 feet at 7 seconds and south 2 feet at 15 seconds. The coastal waters forecast from Pigeon Point to Point Pinos out to 10 nautical miles. For today, northwest wind 5 to 10 knots. Seas 3 to 4 feet. Wave detail, west 4 feet at 12 seconds and south 2 feet at 14 seconds. A slight chance of rain early this morning. For tonight, northwest wind 5 to 10 knots. Seas 3 to 4 feet. Wave detail, northwest 3 feet at 11 seconds and south 2 feet at 14 seconds. For Wednesday, northwest wind 5 to 10 knots, rising to 10 to 15 knots in the afternoon. Seas 3 to 4 feet. Wave detail, northwest 4 feet at 7 seconds and south 2 feet at 13 seconds. The area forecast for the peninsula, North Bay, and East Bay. For the rest of today, mostly cloudy early in the afternoon, then becoming partly cloudy. Highs from the 50s to upper 60s. West winds 5 to 10 miles per hour. For tonight, partly cloudy until midnight, then becoming mostly cloudy. Lows from the lower to mid 50s. West winds 5 to 10 miles per hour. And on Wednesday, mostly cloudy in the morning, then becoming mostly sunny. Highs in the mid-60s at the coast to the mid-70s inland. West winds 5 to 10 miles per hour. For the Wednesday night, mostly clear until midnight, then becoming partly cloudy. Lows from the upper 40s to mid-50s. West winds 5 to 15 miles per hour. For Thursday, mostly cloudy in the morning, then becoming mostly sunny. Highs in the lower 60s at the coast to the upper 70s inland. West winds 5 to 10 miles per hour. And on Thursday night, mostly clear until midnight, then becoming partly cloudy. Lows from the upper 40s to mid 50s. For the Friday, partly cloudy in the morning, then becoming sunny. Highs from the lower 60s to mid 70s Friday night, and Saturday mostly clear. Lows from the lower to mid 50s, highs from the upper 60s to lower 80s for Saturday night, clear. Lows from the lower to mid 50s Sunday and Sunday night, mostly clear. High 70s and 80s, lows in the 50s, and on Monday, partly cloudy in the morning, then becoming mostly sunny. High 70s and 80s, high temperatures today and lows tonight for the selected cities: San Francisco, 64 and 53, San Francisco Airport, 65 and 54, Redwood City, 66 and 53, Oakland, 65 and 54, Fremont, 65 and 54, Concord, 67 and 51, Livermore, 65 and 51, San Rafael, 67 and 52, Santa Rosa, 70 and 48, Napa, 65 and 51, Fairfield, 68 and 52. These are the 1 p.m. Pacific Daylight Time observations for the San Francisco and Monterey Bay areas on Tuesday, May 5th. At San

was mostly sunny. Temperature 62, dew point 49. Relative humidity 62%. West wind at 15 miles an hour. Gusting to 24. Pressure 30.01 inches and steady. At Oakland Airport, it was partly sunny. Temperature 62, dew point 51. Relative humidity 67%. West wind at 10 miles an hour. Pressure 30.03 inches and steady. At San Jose Airport, it was cloudy. Temperature 60, dew point 50. Relative humidity 69%. Calm. Pressure 30.02 inches and steady. At Santa Rosa, it was cloudy. Temperature 62, south wind at 6, pressure 29.99 and steady. At Concord, it was cloudy. Temperature 62, west wind at 6. At Livermore, it was cloudy. Temperature 57, southwest wind at 6. At Monterey, it was cloudy. Temperature 61, west wind at 8, pressure 30.04 and steady. At Salinas, it was cloudy. Temperature 62, dew point 48, relative humidity 60%, west wind at 9. Here are some observations around California and western Nevada. At Blue Canyon, fog was reported, with a temperature of 44. At Reno, it was mostly sunny, with a temperature of 64. It was partly sunny, with a temperature of 65 at Los Angeles, 66 at San Diego, 57 at Truckee, and 45 at Mammoth Lakes. It was cloudy, with a temperature of 64 at Sacramento, and 50 at South Lake Tahoe. Local temperature reports around San Francisco Bay for 1 p.m. Downtown San Francisco was 60 degrees. Oakland Museum was 61 degrees. Redwood City was 62 degrees. San Rafael was 64 degrees. The area forecast for the South Bay, including the San Jose metro area and the Santa Clara Valley. For the rest of today, mostly cloudy early in the afternoon, then becoming partly cloudy. Highs in the 60s. Northwest winds 5 to 10 miles per hour. For tonight, partly cloudy. Patchy fog after midnight. Lows from the upper 40s to mid 50s. Northwest winds 5 to 10 miles per hour. And on Wednesday, mostly cloudy in the morning, then becoming mostly sunny. Patchy fog in the morning. Highs in the upper 60s by the bay to the 70s inland. Light winds, becoming northwest 5 to 10 miles per hour in the afternoon. For the Wednesday night, mostly clear until midnight, then becoming partly cloudy. Patchy fog after midnight. Lows from the upper 40s to mid 50s. West winds 5 to 10 miles per hour. For Thursday, partly cloudy in the morning, then becoming sunny. Patchy fog in the morning. Highs around 70 by the bay, mid 70s to lower 80s inland. Light winds, becoming west 5 to 10 miles per hour in the afternoon. And on Thursday night, clear until midnight, then becoming partly cloudy. Lows near 50. Friday and Friday night, mostly clear. Highs from the upper 60s to lower 80s, lows from the upper 40s to mid 50s for the Saturday. Mostly sunny in the morning, then becoming sunny. Highs from the 70s to upper 80s for Saturday night, clear. Lows in the 50s Sunday through Monday. Mostly clear. Highs from the lower 80s to mid 90s, lows from the mid 50s to lower 60s. High temperatures today and lows tonight for the selected cities: San Jose, 65 and 54, Mountain View, 64 and 55, Morgan Hill, 67 and 51. The area forecast for the Monterey Bay and Salinas Valley. For the rest of today, partly cloudy. Highs in the lower 60s at the coast to the upper 60s inland. West winds 5 to 15 miles per hour. For tonight, partly cloudy. Patchy fog after midnight. Lows near 50. West winds 5 to 10 miles per hour. And on Wednesday, partly cloudy in the morning, then becoming mostly sunny. Patchy fog in the morning. Highs in the mid-60s at the coast to the upper 70s inland. Light winds, becoming west 5 to 10 miles.

hour in the afternoon. For the Wednesday night, mostly clear until midnight, then becoming partly cloudy. Patchy fog after midnight. Lows in the lower 50s. West winds 5 to 15 miles per hour. For Thursday, partly cloudy in the morning, then becoming sunny. Patchy fog in the morning. Highs in the mid-60s at the coast at the mid-80s inland. Northwest winds 5 to 10 miles per hour. And on Thursday night, mostly clear until midnight, then becoming partly cloudy. Lows around 50. For the Friday, partly cloudy in the morning, then becoming sunny. Highs from the upper 60s to lower 80s for Friday night, clear. Lows in the upper 40s and on Saturday, partly cloudy in the morning, then becoming sunny. High 70s and 80s for the Saturday night, clear. Lows from the lower to mid 50s Sunday through Monday, mostly clear. Highs from the upper 70s to lower 90s, lows in the 50s, high temperatures today and lows tonight for the selected cities, Santa Cruz, 65 and 50, Monterey, 63 and 52, Salinas, 64 and 51, Hollister, 65 and 50, King City, 69 and 47. The weather overview for the Bay Area and Central Coast, cool temperatures and cloudy with light rain ending this morning. Warmer and drier conditions return for the middle of the week. Through the weekend, the extended forecast for the Bay Area and Central Coast, Thursday and Thursday night, partly cloudy. Highs 55 to 80. Lows 45 to 60. Friday and Friday night, partly cloudy. Highs 60 to 80. Lows 45 to 60. Saturday and Saturday night, clear. High 60 to 85. Lows 45 to 60. Sunday and Sunday night, mostly clear. Highs 65 to 90. Lows 50 to 65. Monday, mostly sunny. Warmer. High 65 to 95. Sunrise, sunset, and tidal information for the San Francisco Bay Area for Tuesday, May 5. The sunset tonight, 8:04 p.m. The sunrise tomorrow, 6:08 a.m. The sunset tomorrow, 8:04 p.m. Tidal data at the Golden Gate for the afternoon and evening hours today and the morning hours of tomorrow. High tide, 4:16 p.m. at 4.9 feet. Low tide, 8:13 p.m. at 3.31 feet. High tide, 02:04 a.m. at 5.26 feet. Low tide, 9:15 a.m. at -0.29 feet. Here are the buoy observations for 1 p.m. Pacific Daylight Time. An offshore buoy 6 winds north at 10 knots, pressure 1,025.9 millibars. An offshore buoy 59, winds northwest 14 knots, water temperature 59, pressure 1,021.5 millibars, seas 5 feet, every 12 seconds. At Point Arena buoy, winds northwest 8 knots, water temperature 56, pressure 1,017.0 millibars, seas 5 feet, every 11 seconds. At buoy 13 near Bodega Bay, winds west at 6 knots, pressure 1,016.6 millibars, swell 5 feet, every 12 seconds. At Point Reyes Wave Rider buoy, water temperature 55, sea 7 feet, every 13 seconds. At San Francisco Bar buoy, water temperature 60, seas 4 feet, every 13 seconds. At San Francisco buoy, winds west at 10 knots, water temperature 56, swell 4 feet, every 11 seconds. At Half Moon Bay buoy, winds west 6 knots, water temperature 56, pressure 1,017.4 millibars, seas 4 feet, every 12 seconds. At Monterey Bay buoy, winds northwest 6 knots, water temperature 58, pressure 1,017.1 millibars, seas 6 feet, every 14 seconds. At Point Sur, Wave Rider buoy, water temperature 58, seas 5 feet, every 13 seconds. At Cape San Martin buoy, winds northwest 12 knots, water temperature 60, pressure 1,017.4 millibars. Seas 6 feet, every 13 seconds. Synopsis for the Central California.

Coast and bays including the Monterey Bay, Greater Farallones, and Cordell Bank National Marine Sanctuaries, the gradient between high pressure over the eastern Pacific and lower pressure over the western United States will support a gentle northwest breeze and moderate seas through Wednesday. This gradient will gradually tighten from Thursday through Saturday, causing winds to increase to a strong breeze and building rough seas for the weekend. The marine forecast for San Pablo Bay, Suisun Bay, the West Delta, and the San Francisco Bay north of the Bay Bridge. For today, west wind 5 to 10 knots. For tonight, west wind 5 to 10 knots. For Wednesday, southwest wind 5 to 10 knots. The marine forecast for Monterey Bay. For today, west wind 5 to 10 knots, rising to 10 to 15 knots late. Seas around 3 feet. Wave detail, west 3 feet at 12 seconds and south 2 feet at 14 seconds. A slight chance of rain early this morning. For tonight, northwest wind 5 to 10 knots. Seas around 3 feet. Wave detail, west 2 feet at 7 seconds and south 2 feet at 14 seconds. For Wednesday, northwest wind 5 to 10 knots. Seas around 3 feet. Wave detail, west 2 feet at 7 seconds and south 2 feet at 15 seconds. The coastal waters forecast from Pigeon Point to Point Pinos out to 10 nautical miles. For today, northwest wind 5 to 10 knots. Seas 3 to 4 feet. Wave detail, west 4 feet at 12 seconds and south 2 feet at 14 seconds. A slight chance of rain early this morning. For tonight, northwest wind 5 to 10 knots. Seas 3 to 4 feet. Wave detail, northwest 3 feet at 11 seconds and south 2 feet at 14 seconds. For Wednesday, northwest wind 5 to 10 knots, rising to 10 to 15 knots in the afternoon. Seas 3 to 4 feet. Wave detail, northwest 4 feet at 7 seconds and south 2 feet at 13 seconds. The area forecast for the peninsula, North Bay, and East Bay. For the rest of today, mostly cloudy early in the afternoon then becoming partly cloudy. Highs from the 50s to upper 60s. West winds 5 to 10 miles per hour. For tonight, partly cloudy until midnight then becoming mostly cloudy. Lows from the lower to mid 50s. West winds 5 to 10 miles per hour. And on Wednesday, mostly cloudy in the morning then becoming mostly sunny. Highs in the mid 60s at the coast to the mid 70s inland. West winds 5 to 10 miles per hour. For the Wednesday night, mostly clear until midnight then becoming partly cloudy. Lows from the upper 40s to mid 50s. West winds 5 to 15 miles per hour. For Thursday, mostly cloudy in the morning then becoming mostly sunny. Highs in the lower 60s at the coast to the upper 70s inland. West winds 5 to 10 miles per hour. And on Thursday night, mostly clear until midnight then becoming partly cloudy. Lows from the upper 40s to mid 50s. For the Friday, partly cloudy in the morning then becoming sunny. Highs from the lower 60s to mid 70s Friday night and Saturday mostly clear. Lows from the lower to mid 50s, highs from the upper 60s to lower 80s for Saturday night, clear. Lows from the lower to mid 50s Sunday and Sunday night, mostly clear. High 70s and 80s, lows in the 50s and on Monday, partly cloudy in the morning then becoming mostly sunny. High 70s and 80s, high temperatures today and lows tonight for the selected cities, San Francisco, 64 and 53, San Francisco Airport, 65 and 54, Redwood City, 66 and 53, Oakland, 65 and 54, Fremont, 65 and 54, Concord, 67 and 51, Livermore, 65 and 51, San Rafael, 67 and 52, Santa Rosa, 70 and 48, Napa, 65 and 51, Fairfield, 68 and 52. 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
This broadcast originates from the National Weather Service office located in Monterey, California, and serves the South Bay and Monterey Bay Area, including the cities of San Jose, Monterey, Salinas, and Santa Cruz. These are the 1 p.m. Pacific Daylight Time observations for the San Francisco and Monterey Bay Areas on Tuesday, May 5th. At San Francisco Airport, it was mostly sunny, temperature 62, dew point 49, relative humidity 62%, west wind at 15 miles an hour, gusting to 24, pressure 30.01 inches and steady. At Oakland Airport, it was partly sunny, temperature 62, dew point 51, relative humidity 67%, west wind at 10 miles an hour, pressure 30.03 inches and steady. At San Jose Airport, it was cloudy, temperature 60, dew point 50, relative humidity 69%, calm, pressure 30.02 inches and steady. At Santa Rosa, it was cloudy, temperature 62, south wind at 6, pressure 29.99 and steady. At Concord, it was cloudy, temperature 62, west wind at 6. At Livermore, it was cloudy, temperature 57, southwest wind at 6. At Monterey, it was cloudy, temperature 61, west wind at 8, pressure 30.04 and steady. At Salinas, it was cloudy, temperature 62, dew point 48, relative humidity 60%, west wind at 9. Here are some observations around California and western Nevada. At Blue Canyon, fog was reported, with a temperature of 44. At Reno, it was mostly sunny, with a temperature of 64. It was partly sunny, with a temperature of 65 at Los Angeles, 66 at San Diego, 57 at Truckee, and 45 at Mammoth Lakes. It was cloudy, with a temperature of 64 at Sacramento, and 50 at South Lake Tahoe. Local temperature reports around San Francisco Bay for 1 p.m. Downtown San Francisco was 60 degrees. Oakland Museum was 61 degrees. Redwood City was 62 degrees. San Rafael was 64 degrees. The area forecast for the South Bay, including the San Jose metro area and the Santa Clara Valley. For the rest of today, mostly cloudy early in the afternoon, then becoming partly cloudy. Highs in the 60s. Northwest winds 5 to 10 miles per hour. For tonight, partly cloudy. Patchy fog after midnight. Lows from the upper 40s to mid 50s. Northwest winds 5 to 10 miles per hour. And on Wednesday? Mostly cloudy in the morning, then becoming mostly sunny. Patchy fog in the morning. Highs in the upper 60s by the bay to the 70s inland. Light winds, becoming northwest 5 to 10 miles per hour in the afternoon. For the Wednesday night, mostly clear until midnight, then becoming partly cloudy. Patchy fog after midnight. Lows from the upper 40s to mid 50s. West winds 5 to 10 miles per hour. For Thursday, partly cloudy in the morning, then becoming sunny. Patchy fog in the morning. Highs around 70 by the bay, mid-70s to lower 80s inland. Light winds, becoming west 5 to 10 miles per hour in the afternoon. And on Thursday night, clear until midnight, then becoming partly cloudy. Lows near 50. Friday and Friday night, mostly clear. Highs from the upper 60s to lower 80s, lows from the upper 40s to mid-50s for the Saturday. Mostly sunny in the morning, then becoming sunny. Highs from the 70s to upper 80s for Saturday night, clear. Lows in the 50s Sunday through Monday. Mostly clear. Highs from the lower 80s to mid-90s, lows from the mid-50s to lower 60s. High temperatures today and lows tonight for the selected cities: San Jose, 65 and 54, Mountain View, 64 and 55, Morgan Hill, 67 and 51. The area forecast for the Monterey Bay and Salinas Valley? For the rest of today? Partly cloudy. Highs in the lower 60s at the coast to the upper 60s inland. West winds 5 to 15 miles per hour. For tonight,
partly cloudy.

patchy fog after midnight. Lows near 50. West winds 5 to 10 miles per hour. And on Wednesday, partly cloudy in the morning, then becoming mostly sunny. Patchy fog in the morning. Highs in the mid-60s at the coast to the upper 70s inland. Light winds, becoming west 5 to 10 miles per hour in the afternoon. For the Wednesday night, mostly clear until midnight, then becoming partly cloudy. Patchy fog after midnight. Lows in the lower 50s. West winds 5 to 15 miles per hour. For Thursday, partly cloudy in the morning, then becoming sunny. Patchy fog in the morning. Highs in the mid-60s at the coast to the mid-80s inland. Northwest winds 5 to 10 miles per hour. And on Thursday night, mostly clear until midnight, then becoming partly cloudy. Lows around 50. For the Friday, partly cloudy in the morning, then becoming sunny. Highs from the upper 60s to lower 80s for Friday night, clear. Lows in the upper 40s and on Saturday, partly cloudy in the morning, then becoming sunny. High 70s and 80s for the Saturday night, clear. Lows from the lower to mid 50s Sunday through Monday, mostly clear. Highs from the upper 70s to lower 90s, lows in the 50s. High temperatures today and lows tonight for the selected cities: Santa Cruz, 65 and 50, Monterey, 63 and 52, Salinas, 64 and 51, Hollister, 65 and 50, King City, 69 and 47. The weather overview for the Bay Area and Central Coast: cool temperatures and cloudy with light rain ending this morning, warmer and drier. King City, 69 and 47. The weather overview for the Bay Area and Central Coast: cool temperatures and cloudy with light rain ending this morning, warmer and drier. Conditions return for the middle of the week. Through the weekend, the extended forecast for the Bay Area and Central Coast: Thursday and Thursday night, partly cloudy. Highs 55 to 80. Lows 45 to 60. Friday and Friday night, partly cloudy. Highs 60 to 80. Lows 45 to 60. Saturday and Saturday night, clear. Highs 60 to 85. Lows 45 to 60. Sunday and Sunday night, mostly clear. Highs 65 to 90. Lows 50 to 65. Monday, mostly sunny. Warmer. High 65 to 95. Sunrise, sunset, and tidal information for the San Francisco Bay Area for Tuesday, May 5. The sunset tonight, 8:04 p.m. The sunrise tomorrow, 6:08 a.m. The sunset tomorrow, 8:04 p.m. Tidal data at the Golden Gate for the afternoon and evening hours today and the morning hours of tomorrow. High tide, 4:16 p.m. at 4.9 feet. Low tide, 8:13 p.m. at 3.31 feet. High tide, 02:04 a.m. at 5.26 feet. Low tide, 9:15 a.m. at -0.29 feet. Here are the buoy observations for 1 p.m. Pacific Daylight Time. An offshore buoy 6 winds north at 10 knots, pressure 1,025.9 millibars. An offshore buoy 59, winds northwest 14 knots, water temperature 59, pressure 1,021.5 millibars, seas 5 feet, every 12 seconds. At Point Arena buoy, winds northwest 8 knots, water temperature 56, pressure 1,017.0 millibars, seas 5 feet, every 11 seconds. At buoy 13 near Bodega Bay, winds west at 6 knots, pressure 1,016.6 millibars, swell 5 feet, every 12 seconds. At Point Reyes Wave Rider buoy, water temperature 55, seas 7 feet, every 13 seconds. At San Francisco Bar buoy, water temperature 60, seas 4 feet, every 13 seconds. At San Francisco buoy, winds west at 10 knots, water temperature 56, swell 4 feet, every 11 seconds. At Half Moon Bay buoy, winds west 6 knots, water temperature 56, pressure 1,017.4 millibars, seas 4 feet, every 12 seconds.

States will support a gentle northwest breeze and moderate seas through Wednesday. This gradient will gradually tighten from Thursday through Saturday, causing winds to increase to a strong breeze and building rough seas for the weekend. The marine forecast for San Pablo Bay, Suisun Bay, the West Delta, and the San Francisco Bay north of the Bay Bridge. For today, west wind 5 to 10 knots. For tonight, west wind 5 to 10 knots. For Wednesday, southwest wind 5 to 10 knots. The marine forecast for Monterey Bay. For today, west wind 5 to 10 knots, rising to 10 to 15 knots late. Seas around 3 feet. Wave detail, west 3 feet at 12 seconds and south 2 feet at 14 seconds. A slight chance of rain early this morning. For tonight, northwest wind 5 to 10 knots. Seas around 3 feet. Wave detail, west 2 feet at 7 seconds and south 2 feet at 14 seconds. For Wednesday, northwest wind 5 to 10 knots. Seas around 3 feet. Wave detail, west 2 feet at 7 seconds and south 2 feet at 15 seconds. The coastal waters forecast from Pigeon Point to Point Pinos out to 10 nautical miles. For today, northwest wind 5 to 10 knots. Seas 3 to 4 feet. Wave detail, west 4 feet at 12 seconds and south 2 feet at 14 seconds. A slight chance of rain early this morning. For tonight, northwest wind 5 to 10 knots. Seas 3 to 4 feet. Wave detail, northwest 3 feet at 11 seconds and south 2 feet at 14 seconds. For Wednesday, northwest wind 5 to 10 knots, rising to 10 to 15 knots in the afternoon. Seas 3 to 4 feet. Wave detail, northwest 4 feet at 7 seconds and south 2 feet at 13 seconds. The area forecast for the peninsula, North Bay, and East Bay. For the rest of today, mostly cloudy early in the afternoon, then becoming partly cloudy. Highs from the 50s to upper 60s. West winds 5 to 10 miles per hour. For tonight, partly cloudy until midnight, then becoming mostly cloudy. Lows from the lower to mid 50s. West winds 5 to 10 miles per hour. And on Wednesday, mostly cloudy in the morning, then becoming mostly sunny. Highs in the mid 60s at the coast to the mid 70s inland. West winds 5 to 10 miles per hour. For the Wednesday night, mostly clear until midnight, then becoming partly cloudy. Lows from the upper 40s to mid 50s. West winds 5 to 15 miles per hour. For Thursday, mostly cloudy in the morning, then becoming mostly sunny. Highs in the lower 60s at the coast to the upper 70s inland. West winds 5 to 10 miles per hour. And on Thursday night, mostly clear until midnight, then becoming partly cloudy. Lows from the upper 40s to mid 50s. For the Friday, partly cloudy in the morning, then becoming sunny. Highs from the lower 60s to mid 70s Friday night, and Saturday mostly clear. Lows from the lower to mid 50s, highs from the upper 60s to lower 80s for Saturday night, clear. Lows from the lower to mid 50s Sunday and Sunday night, mostly clear. High 70s and 80s, lows in the 50s, and on Monday, partly cloudy in the morning, then becoming mostly sunny. High 70s and 80s, high temperatures today and lows tonight for the selected cities: San Francisco, 64 and 53, San Francisco Airport, 65 and 54, Redwood City, 66 and 53, Oakland, 65 and 54, Fremont, 65 and 54, Concord, 67 and 51, Livermore, 65 and 51, San Rafael, 67 and 52, Santa Rosa, 70 and 48, Napa, 65 and 51, Fairfield, 68 and 52. These are the 1 p.m. Pacific Daylight Time observations for the San Francisco and Monterey Bay areas on Tuesday, May 5th. At San Francisco Airport, it was mostly sunny, temperature 62, dew point 49, relative humidity 62%, west wind at 15 miles an hour, gusting to 24, pressure 30.01 inches and steady.

at Oakland Airport. It was partly sunny, temperature 62, dew point 51, relative humidity 67%, west wind at 10 miles an hour, pressure 30.03 inches and steady. At San Jose Airport, it was cloudy, temperature 60, dew point 50, relative humidity 69%, calm, pressure 30.02 inches and steady. At Santa Rosa, it was cloudy, temperature 62, south wind at 6, pressure 29.99 and steady. At Concord, it was cloudy, temperature 62, west wind at 6. At Livermore, it was cloudy, temperature 57, southwest wind at 6. At Monterey, it was cloudy, temperature 61, west wind at 8, pressure 30.04 and steady. At Salinas, it was cloudy, temperature 62, dew point 48, relative humidity 60%, west wind at 9. Here are some observations around California and western Nevada. At Blue Canyon, fog was reported, with a temperature of 44. At Reno, it was mostly sunny, with a temperature of 64. It was partly sunny, with a temperature of 65 at Los Angeles, 66 at San Diego, 57 at Truckee, and 45 at Mammoth Lakes. It was cloudy, with a temperature of 64 at Sacramento, and 50 at South Lake Tahoe. Local temperature reports around San Francisco Bay for 1 p.m. Downtown San Francisco was 60 degrees. Oakland Museum was 61 degrees. Redwood City was 62 degrees. San Rafael was 64 degrees. The area forecast for the South Bay, including the San Jose metro area and the Santa Clara Valley. For the rest of today, mostly cloudy early in the afternoon and becoming partly cloudy. Highs in the 60s. Northwest winds 5 to 10 miles per hour. For tonight, partly cloudy. Patchy fog after midnight. Lows from the upper 40s to mid 50s. Northwest winds 5 to 10 miles per hour. And on Wednesday? Mostly cloudy in the morning then becoming mostly sunny. Patchy fog in the morning. Highs in the upper 60s by the bay to the 70s inland. Light winds, becoming northwest 5 to 10 miles per hour in the afternoon. For the Wednesday night, mostly clear until midnight then becoming partly cloudy. Patchy fog after midnight. Lows from the upper 40s to mid 50s. West winds 5 to 10 miles per hour. For Thursday, partly cloudy in the morning then becoming sunny. Patchy fog in the morning. Highs around 70 by the bay, mid 70s to lower 80s inland. Light winds, becoming west 5 to 10 miles per hour in the afternoon. And on Thursday night, clear until midnight then becoming partly cloudy. Lows near 50. Friday and Friday night, mostly clear. Highs from the upper 60s to lower 80s, lows from the upper 40s to mid 50s for the Saturday. Mostly sunny in the morning then becoming sunny. Highs from the 70s to upper 80s for Saturday night, clear. Lows in the 50s Sunday through Monday. Mostly clear. Highs from the lower 80s to mid 90s, lows from the mid 50s to lower 60s. High temperatures today and lows tonight for the selected cities: San Jose, 65 and 54, Mountain View, 64 and 55, Morgan Hill, 67 and 51. The area forecast for the Monterey Bay and Salinas Valley? For the rest of today? Partly cloudy. Highs in the lower 60s at the coast to the upper 60s inland. West winds 5 to 15 miles per hour. For tonight, partly cloudy. Patchy fog after midnight. Lows near 50. West winds 5 to 10 miles per hour. And on Wednesday? Partly cloudy in the morning then becoming mostly sunny. Patchy fog in the morning. Highs in the mid-60s at the coast to the upper 70s inland. Light winds, becoming west 5 to 10 miles per hour in the afternoon. For the Wednesday night, mostly clear until midnight then becoming partly cloudy. Patchy fog after midnight. Lows in the lower 50s. West winds 5 to 15 miles.

per hour. For Thursday, partly cloudy in the morning, then becoming sunny. Patchy fog in the morning. Highs in the mid-60s at the coast to the mid-80s inland. Northwest winds 5 to 10 miles per hour. And on Thursday night, mostly clear until midnight, then becoming partly cloudy. Lows around 50. For the Friday, partly cloudy in the morning, then becoming sunny. Highs from the upper 60s to lower 80s for Friday night, clear. Lows in the upper 40s and on Saturday, partly cloudy in the morning, then becoming sunny. High 70s and 80s for the Saturday night, clear. Lows from the lower to mid 50s Sunday through Monday, mostly clear. Highs from the upper 70s to lower 90s, lows in the 50s, high temperatures today and lows tonight for the selected cities, Santa Cruz, 65 and 50, Monterey, 63 and 52, Salinas, 64 and 51, Hollister, 65 and 50, King City, 69 and 47. The weather overview for the Bay Area and Central Coast, cool temperatures and cloudy with light rain ending this morning. Warmer and drier conditions return for the middle of the week. Through the weekend, the extended forecast for the Bay Area and Central Coast, Thursday and Thursday night, partly cloudy. Highs 55 to 80. Lows 45 to 60. Friday and Friday night, partly cloudy. Highs 60 to 80. Lows 45 to 60. Saturday and Saturday night, clear. Highs 60 to 85. Lows 45 to 60. Sunday and Sunday night, mostly clear. Highs 65 to 90. Lows 50 to 65. Monday, mostly sunny. Warmer. Highs 65 to 95. Sunrise, sunset, and tidal information for the San Francisco Bay Area for Tuesday, May 5. The sunset tonight, 8:04 p.m. The sunrise tomorrow, 6:08 a.m. The sunset tomorrow, 8:04 p.m. Tidal data at the Golden Gate for the afternoon and evening hours today and the morning hours of tomorrow. High tide, 4:16 p.m. at 4.9 feet. Low tide, 8:13 p.m. at 3.31 feet. High tide, 02:04 a.m. at 5.26 feet. Low tide, 9:15 a.m. at -0.29 feet. Here are the buoy observations for 1 p.m. Pacific Daylight Time. An offshore buoy 6 winds north at 10 knots, pressure 1,025.9 millibars. An offshore buoy 59, winds northwest 14 knots, water temperature 59, pressure 1,021.5 millibars, seas 5 feet, every 12 seconds. At Point Arena buoy, winds northwest 8 knots, water temperature 56, pressure 1,017.0 millibars, seas 5 feet, every 11 seconds. At buoy 13 near Bodega Bay, winds west at 6 knots, pressure 1,016.6 millibars, swell 5 feet, every 12 seconds. At Point Reyes Wave Rider buoy, water temperature 55, sea 7 feet, every 13 seconds. At San Francisco Bar buoy, water temperature 60, seas 4 feet, every 13 seconds. At San Francisco buoy, winds west at 10 knots, water temperature 56, swell 4 feet, every 11 seconds. At Half Moon Bay buoy, winds west 6 knots, water temperature 56, pressure 1,017.4 millibars, seas 4 feet, every 12 seconds. At Monterey Bay buoy, winds northwest 6 knots, water temperature 58, pressure 1,017.1 millibars, seas 6 feet, every 14 seconds. At Point Sur, Wave Rider buoy, water temperature 58, seas 5 feet, every 13 seconds. At Cape San Martin buoy, winds northwest 12 knots, water temperature 60, pressure 1,017.4 millibars. Seas 6 feet, every 13 seconds. Synopsis for the Central California coast and bays, including the Monterey Bay, Greater Farallones, and Cordell Bank National Marine Sanctuaries, the gradient between high pressure over the eastern Pacific and lower pressure over the western United States will support a gentle northwest breeze and moderate

through Wednesday. This gradient will gradually tighten from Thursday through Saturday, causing winds to increase to a strong breeze and building rough seas for the weekend. The marine forecast for San Pablo Bay, Suisun Bay, the West Delta, and the San Francisco Bay north of the Bay Bridge. For today, west wind 5 to 10 knots. For tonight, west wind 5 to 10 knots. For Wednesday, southwest wind 5 to 10 knots. The marine forecast for Monterey Bay. For today, west wind 5 to 10 knots, rising to 10 to 15 knots late. Seas around 3 feet. Wave detail, west 3 feet at 12 seconds and south 2 feet at 14 seconds. A slight chance of rain early this morning. For tonight, northwest wind 5 to 10 knots. Seas around 3 feet. Wave detail, west 2 feet at 7 seconds and south 2 feet at 14 seconds. For Wednesday, northwest wind 5 to 10 knots. Seas around 3 feet. Wave detail, west 2 feet at 7 seconds and south 2 feet at 15 seconds. The coastal waters forecast from Pigeon Point to Point Pinos out to 10 nautical miles. For today, northwest wind 5 to 10 knots. Seas 3 to 4 feet. Wave detail, west 4 feet at 12 seconds and south 2 feet at 14 seconds. A slight chance of rain early this morning. For tonight, northwest wind 5 to 10 knots. Seas 3 to 4 feet. Wave detail, northwest 3 feet at 11 seconds and south 2 feet at 14 seconds. For Wednesday, northwest wind 5 to 10 knots, rising to 10 to 15 knots in the afternoon. Seas 3 to 4 feet. Wave detail, northwest 4 feet at 7 seconds and south 2 feet at 13 seconds. 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This broadcast originates from the National Weather Service office located in Monterey, California, and serves the South Bay and Monterey Bay area, including the cities of San Jose, Monterey, Salinas, and Santa Cruz. The area forecast for the Peninsula, North Bay, and East Bay. For the rest of today, mostly cloudy early in the afternoon, then becoming partly cloudy. Highs from the 50s to upper 60s. West winds 5 to 10 miles per hour. For tonight, partly cloudy until midnight, then becoming mostly cloudy. Lows from the lower to mid 50s. West winds 5 to 10 miles per hour. And on Wednesday, mostly cloudy in the morning, then becoming mostly sunny. Highs in the mid 60s at the coast to the mid 70s inland. West winds 5 to 10 miles per hour. For the Wednesday night, mostly clear until midnight, then becoming partly cloudy. Lows from the upper 40s to mid 50s. West winds 5 to 15 miles per hour. For Thursday, mostly cloudy in the morning, then becoming mostly sunny. Highs in the lower 60s at the coast to the upper 70s inland. West winds 5 to 10 miles per hour. And on Thursday night, mostly clear until midnight, then becoming partly cloudy. Lows from the upper 40s to mid 50s. For the Friday, partly cloudy in the morning, then becoming sunny. Highs from the lower 60s to mid 70s Friday night, and Saturday mostly clear. Lows from the lower to mid 50s, highs from the upper 60s to lower 80s for Saturday night, clear. Lows from the lower to mid 50s Sunday and Sunday night, mostly clear. High 70s and 80s, lows in the 50s, and on Monday, partly cloudy in the morning, then becoming mostly sunny. High 70s and 80s, high temperatures today and lows tonight for the selected cities: San Francisco, 64 and 53, San Francisco Airport, 65 and 54, Redwood City, 66 and 53, Oakland, 65 and 54, Fremont, 65 and 54, Concord, 67 and 51, Livermore, 65 and 51, San Rafael, 67 and 52, Santa Rosa, 70 and 48, Napa, 65 and 51, Fairfield, 68 and 52. These are the

p.m. Pacific Daylight Time observations for the San Francisco and Monterey Bay areas on Tuesday, May 5th. At San Francisco Airport, it was mostly sunny, temperature 62, dew point 49, relative humidity 62%, west wind at 15 miles an hour, gusting to 24, pressure 30.01 inches and steady. At Oakland Airport, it was partly sunny, temperature 62, dew point 51, relative humidity 67%, west wind at 10 miles an hour, pressure 30.03 inches and steady. At San Jose Airport, it was cloudy, temperature 60, dew point 50, relative humidity 69%, calm, pressure 30.02 inches and steady. At Santa Rosa, it was cloudy, temperature 62, south wind at 6, pressure 29.99 and steady. At Concord, it was cloudy, temperature 62, west wind at 6. At Livermore, it was cloudy, temperature 57, southwest wind at 6. At Monterey, it was cloudy, temperature 61, west wind at 8, pressure 30.04 and steady. At Salinas, it was cloudy, temperature 62, dew point 48, relative humidity 60%, west wind at 9. Here are some observations around California and western Nevada. At Blue Canyon, fog was reported, with a temperature of 44. At Reno, it was mostly sunny, with a temperature of 64. It was partly sunny, with a temperature of 65 at Los Angeles, 66 at San Diego, 57 at Truckee, and 45 at Mammoth Lakes. It was cloudy, with a temperature of 64 at Sacramento, and 50 at South Lake Tahoe. Local temperature reports around San Francisco Bay for 1 p.m. Downtown San Francisco was 60 degrees. Oakland Museum was 61 degrees. Redwood City was 62 degrees. San Rafael was 64 degrees. The area forecast for the South Bay, including the San Jose metro area and the Santa Clara Valley. For the rest of today, mostly cloudy early in the afternoon and becoming partly cloudy. Highs in the 60s. Northwest winds 5 to 10 miles per hour. For tonight, partly cloudy. Patchy fog after midnight. Lows from the upper 40s to mid 50s. Northwest winds 5 to 10 miles per hour. And on Wednesday? Mostly cloudy in the morning then becoming mostly sunny. Patchy fog in the morning. Highs in the upper 60s by the bay to the 70s inland. Light winds, becoming northwest 5 to 10 miles per hour in the afternoon. For the Wednesday night, mostly clear until midnight then becoming partly cloudy. Patchy fog after midnight. Lows from the upper 40s to mid 50s. West winds 5 to 10 miles per hour. For Thursday, partly cloudy in the morning then becoming sunny. Patchy fog in the morning. Highs around 70 by the bay, mid 70s to lower 80s inland. Light winds, becoming west 5 to 10 miles per hour in the afternoon. And on Thursday night, clear until midnight then becoming partly cloudy. Lows near 50. Friday and Friday night, mostly clear. Highs from the upper 60s to lower 80s, lows from the upper 40s to mid 50s for the Saturday. Mostly sunny in the morning then becoming sunny. Highs from the 70s to upper 80s for Saturday night, clear. Lows in the 50s Sunday through Monday, mostly clear. Highs from the lower 80s to mid 90s, lows from the mid 50s to lower 60s. High temperatures today and lows tonight for the selected cities: San Jose, 65 and 54, Mountain View, 64 and 55, Morgan Hill, 67 and 51. The area forecast for the Monterey Bay and Salinas Valley for the rest of today: partly cloudy. Highs in the lower 60s at the coast to the upper 60s inland. West winds 5 to 15 miles per hour. For tonight, partly cloudy. Patchy fog after midnight. Lows near 50. West winds 5 to 10 miles per hour. And on Wednesday? Partly cloudy in the morning then becoming mostly sunny. Patchy fog in the

highs in the mid-60s at the coast to the upper 70s inland. Light winds, becoming west 5 to 10 miles per hour in the afternoon. For the Wednesday night, mostly clear until midnight, then becoming partly cloudy. Patchy fog after midnight. Lows in the lower 50s. West winds 5 to 15 miles per hour. For Thursday, partly cloudy in the morning, then becoming sunny. Patchy fog in the morning. Highs in the mid-60s at the coast to the mid-80s inland. Northwest winds 5 to 10 miles per hour. And on Thursday night, mostly clear until midnight, then becoming partly cloudy. Lows around 50. For the Friday, partly cloudy in the morning, then becoming sunny. Highs from the upper 60s to lower 80s for Friday night, clear. Lows in the upper 40s. And on Saturday, partly cloudy in the morning, then becoming sunny. High 70s and 80s for the Saturday night, clear. Lows from the lower to mid 50s Sunday through Monday, mostly clear. Highs from the upper 70s to lower 90s, lows in the 50s. High temperatures today and lows tonight for the selected cities: Santa Cruz, 65 and 50, Monterey, 63 and 52, Salinas, 64 and 51, Hollister, 65 and 50, King City, 69 and 47. The weather overview for the Bay Area and Central Coast: cold temperatures and cloudy with light rain ending this morning. Warmer and drier conditions return for the middle of the week. Through the weekend, the extended forecast for the Bay Area and Central Coast: Thursday and Thursday night, partly cloudy. Highs 55 to 80. Lows 45 to 60. Friday and Friday night, partly cloudy. Highs 60 to 80. Lows 45 to 60. Saturday and Saturday night, clear. Highs 60 to 85. Lows 45 to 60. Sunday and Sunday night, mostly clear. Highs 65 to 90. Lows 50 to 65. Monday, mostly sunny. Warmer. Highs 65 to 95. Sunrise, sunset, and tidal information for the San Francisco Bay Area for Tuesday, May 5. The sunset tonight, 8:04 p.m. The sunrise tomorrow, 6:08 a.m. The sunset tomorrow, 8:04 p.m. Tidal data at the Golden Gate for the afternoon and evening hours today and the morning hours of tomorrow. High tide, 4:16 p.m. at 4:09 feet. Low tide, 8:13 p.m. at 3.31 feet. High tide, 02:04 a.m. at 5.26 feet. Low tide, 9:15 a.m. at -0.29 feet. Here are the buoy observations for 2 p.m. Pacific Daylight Time. An offshore buoy 6, winds north at 10 knots, pressure 1,026.1 millibars. An offshore buoy 59, winds northwest at 14 knots, water temperature 59, pressure 1,021.1 millibars. At buoy 14 near Point Arena, winds northwest at 8 knots, water temperature 56, pressure 1,016.9 millibars. At buoy 13 near Bodega Bay, winds west at 6 knots, pressure 1,016.5 millibars. At Point Reyes, wave rider buoy, water temperature 55, sea 7 feet, every 13 seconds. At San Francisco Bar, buoy water temperature 59, seas 4 feet, every 13 seconds. At San Francisco Bay, winds west at 8 knots, water temperature 56, pressure 1,016.6 millibars. At Half Moon Bay, buoy winds west 4 knots, water temperature 56, pressure 1,017.6 millibars, seas 4 feet, every 12 seconds. At Monterey, buoy winds northwest at 8 knots, water temperature 58, pressure 1,016.9 millibars. At Point Sur, wave rider buoy water temperature 59, seas 5 feet, every 13 seconds. At Cape San Martin, buoy winds northwest at 12 knots, water temperature 59, pressure 1,017.2 millibars. Synopsis for the Central California coast and bays, including the Monterey Bay, Greater Farallones, and Cordell Bank National.

sanctuaries, the gradient between high pressure over the eastern Pacific and lower pressure over the western United States will support a gentle northwest breeze and moderate seas through Wednesday. This gradient will gradually tighten from Thursday through Saturday, causing winds to increase to a strong breeze and building rough seas for the weekend. The marine forecast for San Pablo Bay, Suisun Bay, the West Delta, and the San Francisco Bay north of the Bay Bridge. For today, west wind 5 to 10 knots. For tonight, west wind 5 to 10 knots. For Wednesday, southwest wind 5 to 10 knots. The marine forecast for Monterey Bay. For today, west wind 5 to 10 knots, rising to 10 to 15 knots late. Seas around 3 feet. Wave detail, west 3 feet at 12 seconds and south 2 feet at 14 seconds. A slight chance of rain early this morning. For tonight, northwest wind 5 to 10 knots. Seas around 3 feet. Wave detail, west 2 feet at 7 seconds and south 2 feet at 14 seconds. For Wednesday, northwest wind 5 to 10 knots. Seas around 3 feet. Wave detail, west 2 feet at 7 seconds and south 2 feet at 15 seconds. The coastal waters forecast from Pigeon Point to Point Pinos out to 10 nautical miles. For today, northwest wind 5 to 10 knots. Seas 3 to 4 feet. Wave detail, west 4 feet at 12 seconds and south 2 feet at 14 seconds. A slight chance of rain early this morning. For tonight, northwest wind 5 to 10 knots. Seas 3 to 4 feet. Wave detail, northwest 3 feet at 11 seconds and south 2 feet at 14 seconds. For Wednesday, northwest wind 5 to 10 knots, rising to 10 to 15 knots in the afternoon. Seas 3 to 4 feet. Wave detail, northwest 4 feet at 7 seconds and south 2 feet at 13 seconds. The area forecast for the peninsula, North Bay, and East Bay. For the rest of today, mostly cloudy early in the afternoon, then becoming partly cloudy. Highs from the 50s to upper 60s. West winds 5 to 10 miles per hour. For tonight, partly cloudy until midnight, then becoming mostly cloudy. Lows from the lower to mid 50s. West winds 5 to 10 miles per hour. And on Wednesday, mostly cloudy in the morning, then becoming mostly sunny. Highs in the mid-60s at the coast to the mid-70s inland. West winds 5 to 10 miles per hour. For the Wednesday night, mostly clear until midnight, then becoming partly cloudy. Lows from the upper 40s to mid-50s. West winds 5 to 15 miles per hour. For Thursday, mostly cloudy in the morning, then becoming mostly sunny. Highs in the lower 60s at the coast to the upper 70s inland. West winds 5 to 10 miles per hour. And on Thursday night, mostly clear until midnight, then becoming partly cloudy. Lows from the upper 40s to mid 50s. For the Friday, partly cloudy in the morning, then becoming sunny. Highs from the lower 60s to mid 70s Friday night, and Saturday mostly clear. Lows from the lower to mid 50s, highs from the upper 60s to lower 80s for Saturday night, clear. Lows from the lower to mid 50s Sunday and Sunday night, mostly clear. High 70s and 80s, lows in the 50s, and on Monday, partly cloudy in the morning, then becoming mostly sunny. High 70s and 80s, high temperatures today and lows tonight for the selected cities: San Francisco, 64 and 53, San Francisco Airport, 65 and 54, Redwood City, 66 and 53, Oakland, 65 and 54, Fremont, 65 and 54, Concord, 67 and 51, Livermore, 65 and 51, San Rafael, 67 and 52, Santa Rosa, 70 and 48, Napa, 65 and 51, Fairfield, 68 and 52. These are the 2 p.m. Pacific Daylight Time observations for the San Francisco and Monterey Bay areas on Tuesday, May 5th. At San Francisco Airport, it was mostly sunny, temperature 63, dew point 49, relative humidity 60%, west wind

12 miles an hour, pressure 30.01 inches and steady. At Oakland Airport, it was partly sunny, temperature 63, dew point 51, relative humidity 65%, west wind at 13 miles an hour, pressure 30.02 inches and falling. At San Jose Airport, it was cloudy, temperature 61, dew point 50, relative humidity 67%, calm, pressure 30.01 inches and falling. At Santa Rosa, it was cloudy, temperature 63, calm, pressure 29.99 and steady. At Concord, it was cloudy, temperature 63, southwest wind at 5. At Livermore, it was cloudy, temperature 58, west wind at 9. At Monterey, it was cloudy, temperature 61, west wind at 9, pressure 30.03 and falling. At Salinas, it was cloudy, temperature 62, dew point 48, relative humidity 60%, northwest wind at 14. Here are some observations around California and western Nevada. At Blue Canyon, fog was reported, with a temperature of 44. At Reno, it was mostly sunny, with a temperature of 66. It was partly sunny, with a temperature of 64 at Los Angeles, 66 at San Diego, 57 at Truckee, 52 at South Lake Tahoe, and 50 at Mammoth Lakes. At Sacramento, it was cloudy, with a temperature of 64. Local temperature reports around San Francisco Bay for 2 p.m. Downtown San Francisco was 61 degrees. Oakland Museum was 62 degrees. Redwood City was 63 degrees. San Rafael was 62 degrees. The area forecast for the South Bay, including the San Jose metro area and the Santa Clara Valley. For the rest of today, mostly cloudy early in the afternoon then becoming partly cloudy. Highs in the 60s. Northwest winds 5 to 10 miles per hour. For tonight, partly cloudy. Patchy fog after midnight. Lows from the upper 40s to mid 50s. Northwest winds 5 to 10 miles per hour. And on Wednesday? Mostly cloudy in the morning then becoming mostly sunny. Patchy fog in the morning. Highs in the upper 60s by the bay to the 70s inland. Light winds, becoming northwest 5 to 10 miles per hour in the afternoon. For the Wednesday night, mostly clear until midnight then becoming partly cloudy. Patchy fog after midnight. Lows from the upper 40s to mid 50s. West winds 5 to 10 miles per hour. For Thursday, partly cloudy in the morning then becoming sunny. Patchy fog in the morning. Highs around 70 by the bay, mid-70s to lower 80s inland. Light winds, becoming west 5 to 10 miles per hour in the afternoon. And on Thursday night, clear until midnight then becoming partly cloudy. Lows near 50. Friday and Friday night, mostly clear. Highs from the upper 60s to lower 80s, lows from the upper 40s to mid-50s for the Saturday. Mostly sunny in the morning then becoming sunny. Highs from the 70s to upper 80s for Saturday night, clear. Lows in the 50s Sunday through Monday, mostly clear. Highs from the lower 80s to mid 90s, lows from the mid 50s to lower 60s. High temperatures today and lows tonight for the selected cities: San Jose, 65 and 54, Mountain View, 64 and 55, Morgan Hill, 67 and 51. The area forecast for the Monterey Bay and Salinas Valley? For the rest of today? Partly cloudy. Highs in the lower 60s at the coast to the upper 60s inland. West winds 5 to 15 miles per hour. For tonight, partly cloudy. Patchy fog after midnight. Lows near 50. West winds 5 to 10 miles per hour. And on Wednesday? Partly cloudy in the morning then becoming mostly sunny. Patchy fog in the morning. Highs in the mid-60s at the coast to the upper 70s inland. Light winds, becoming west 5 to 10 miles per hour in the afternoon. For the Wednesday night, mostly clear until midnight then becoming partly cloudy. Patchy fog.

after midnight. Lows in the lower 50s. West winds 5 to 15 miles per hour. For Thursday, partly cloudy in the morning, then becoming sunny. Patchy fog in the morning. Highs in the mid-60s at the coast of the mid-80s inland. Northwest winds 5 to 10 miles per hour. And on Thursday night, mostly clear until midnight, then becoming partly cloudy. Lows around 50. For the Friday, partly cloudy in the morning, then becoming sunny. Highs from the upper 60s to lower 80s for Friday night, clear. Lows in the upper 40s and on Saturday, partly cloudy in the morning, then becoming sunny. High 70s and 80s for the Saturday night, clear. Lows from the lower to mid 50s Sunday through Monday, mostly clear. Highs from the upper 70s to lower 90s, lows in the 50s, high temperatures today and lows tonight for the selected cities, Santa Cruz, 65 and 50, Monterey, 63 and 52, Salinas, 64 and 51, Hollister, 65 and 50, King City, 69 and 47. The weather overview for the Bay Area and Central Coast, cold temperatures and cloudy with light rain ending this morning. Warmer and drier conditions return for the middle of the week. Through the weekend, the extended forecast for the Bay Area and Central Coast, Thursday and Thursday night, partly cloudy. Highs 55 to 80. Lows 45 to 60. Friday and Friday night, partly cloudy. Highs 60 to 80. Lows 45 to 60. Saturday and Saturday night, clear. Highs 60 to 85. Lows 45 to 60. Sunday and Sunday night, mostly clear. Highs 65 to 90. Lows 50 to 65. Monday, mostly sunny. Warmer. High 65 to 95. Sunrise, sunset, and tidal information for the San Francisco Bay Area for Tuesday, May 5. The sunset tonight, 8:04 p.m. The sunrise tomorrow, 6:08 a.m. The sunset tomorrow, 8:04 p.m. Tidal data at the Golden Gate for the afternoon and evening hours today and the morning hours of tomorrow. High tide, 4:16 p.m. at 4.9 feet. Low tide, 8:13 p.m. at 3.31 feet. High tide, 02:04 a.m. at 5.26 feet. Low tide, 9:15 a.m. at -0.29 feet. Here are the buoy observations for 2 p.m. Pacific Daylight Time. An offshore buoy 6 winds north at 10 knots, pressure 1,025.9 millibars. An offshore buoy 59, winds northwest 14 knots, water temperature 59, pressure 1,021.1 millibars, seas 5 feet, every 11 seconds. At Point Arena buoy, winds northwest 6 knots, water temperature 56, pressure 1,016.9 millibars, seas 5 feet, every 12 seconds. At buoy 13 near Bodega Bay, winds west at 6 knots, pressure 1,016.5 millibars, swell 4 feet, every 12 seconds. At Point Reyes Wave Rider buoy, water temperature 56, seas 6 feet, every 12 seconds. At San Francisco Bar buoy, water temperature 59, seas 4 feet, every 13 seconds. At San Francisco buoy, winds west at 8 knots, pressure 1,016.6 millibars. At Half Moon Bay buoy, winds west 4 knots, water temperature 56, pressure 1,017.6 millibars, seas 4 feet, every 12 seconds. At Monterey Bay buoy, winds northwest 6 knots, water temperature 58, pressure 1,016.8 millibars, seas 6 feet, every 13 seconds. At Point Sur, Wave Rider buoy, water temperature 59, seas 5 feet, every 13 seconds. At Cape San Martin buoy, winds northwest 14 knots, water temperature 59, pressure 1,017.2 millibars. Seas 6 feet, every 12 seconds. Synopsis for the Central California coast and bays, including the Monterey Bay, Greater Farallones, and Cordell Bank National Marine Sanctuaries, the gradient between high pressure over the eastern Pacific and

eastern United States will support a gentle northwest breeze and moderate seas through Wednesday. This gradient will gradually tighten from Thursday through Saturday, causing winds to increase to a strong breeze and building rough seas for the weekend. The marine forecast for San Pablo Bay, Suisun Bay, the West Delta, and the San Francisco Bay north of the Bay Bridge. For today, west wind 5 to 10 knots. For tonight, west wind 5 to 10 knots. For Wednesday, southwest wind 5 to 10 knots. The marine forecast for Monterey Bay. For today, west wind 5 to 10 knots, rising to 10 to 15 knots late. Seas around 3 feet. Wave detail, west 3 feet at 12 seconds and south 2 feet at 14 seconds. A slight chance of rain early this morning. For tonight, northwest wind 5 to 10 knots. Seas around 3 feet. Wave detail, west 2 feet at 7 seconds and south 2 feet at 14 seconds. For Wednesday, northwest wind 5 to 10 knots. Seas around 3 feet. Wave detail, west 2 feet at 7 seconds and south 2 feet at 15 seconds. The coastal waters forecast from Pigeon Point to Point Pinos out to 10 nautical miles. For today, northwest wind 5 to 10 knots. Seas 3 to 4 feet. Wave detail, west 4 feet at 12 seconds and south 2 feet at 14 seconds. A slight chance of rain early this morning. For tonight, northwest wind 5 to 10 knots. Seas 3 to 4 feet. Wave detail, northwest 3 feet at 11 seconds and south 2 feet at 14 seconds. For Wednesday, northwest wind 5 to 10 knots, rising to 10 to 15 knots in the afternoon. Seas 3 to 4 feet. Wave detail, northwest 4 feet at 7 seconds and south 2 feet at 13 seconds. 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This broadcast originates from the National Weather Service office located in Monterey, California, and serves the South Bay and Monterey Bay Area, including the cities of San Jose, Monterey, Salinas, and Santa Cruz. The area forecast for the Peninsula, North Bay, and East Bay. For the rest of today, mostly cloudy early in the afternoon, then becoming partly cloudy. Highs from the 50s to upper 60s. West winds 5 to 10 miles per hour. For tonight, partly cloudy until midnight, then becoming mostly cloudy. Lows from the lower to mid 50s. West winds 5 to 10 miles per hour. And on Wednesday, mostly cloudy in the morning, then becoming mostly sunny. Highs in the mid-60s at the coast to the mid-70s inland. West winds 5 to 10 miles per hour. For the Wednesday night, mostly clear until midnight, then becoming partly cloudy. Lows from the upper 40s to mid-50s. West winds 5 to 15 miles per hour. For Thursday, mostly cloudy in the morning, then becoming mostly sunny. Highs in the lower 60s at the coast to the upper 70s inland. West winds 5 to 10 miles per hour. And on Thursday night, mostly clear until midnight, then becoming partly cloudy. Lows from the upper 40s to mid 50s. For the Friday, partly cloudy in the morning, then becoming sunny. Highs from the lower 60s to mid 70s Friday night, and Saturday mostly clear. Lows from the lower to mid 50s, highs from the upper 60s to lower 80s for Saturday night, clear. Lows from the lower to mid 50s Sunday and Sunday night, mostly clear. High 70s and 80s, lows in the 50s, and on Monday, partly cloudy in the morning, then becoming mostly sunny. High 70s and 80s, high temperatures today and lows tonight for the selected cities: San Francisco, 64 and 53, San Francisco Airport, 65 and 54, Redwood City, 66 and 53, Oakland, 65 and 54, Fremont, 65 and 54, Concord, 67 and 51, Livermore, 65 and 51, San Rafael, 67 and 52, Santa Rosa, 70 and 48, Napa, 65 and 51,
Fairfield, 68 and 52. These are the 2 p.m. Pacific Daylight Time observations for the San Francisco and Monterey Bay areas on Tuesday, May 5th. At San Francisco Airport, it was mostly sunny, temperature 63, dew point 49, relative humidity 60%, west wind at 12 miles an hour, pressure 30.01 inches and steady. At Oakland Airport, it was partly sunny, temperature 63, dew point 51, relative humidity 65%, west wind at 13 miles an hour, pressure 30.02 inches and falling. At San Jose Airport, it was cloudy, temperature 61, dew point 50, relative humidity 67%, calm, pressure 30.01 inches and falling. At Santa Rosa, it was cloudy, temperature 63, calm, pressure 29.99 and steady. At Concord, it was cloudy, temperature 63, southwest wind at 5. At Livermore, it was cloudy, temperature 58, west wind at 9. At Monterey, it was cloudy, temperature 61, west wind at 9, pressure 30.03 and falling. At Salinas, it was cloudy, temperature 62, dew point 48, relative humidity 60%, northwest wind at 14. Here are some observations around California and western Nevada. At Blue Canyon, fog was reported, with a temperature of 44. At Reno, it was mostly sunny, with a temperature of 66. It was partly sunny, with a temperature of 64 at Los Angeles, 66 at San Diego, 57 at Truckee, 52 at South Lake Tahoe, and 50 at Mammoth Lakes. At Sacramento, it was cloudy, with a temperature of 64. Local temperature reports around San Francisco Bay for 2 p.m. Downtown San Francisco was 61 degrees. Oakland Museum was 62 degrees. Redwood City was 63 degrees. San Rafael was 62 degrees. The area forecast for the South Bay, including the San Jose metro area and the Santa Clara Valley. For the rest of today, mostly cloudy early in the afternoon and becoming partly cloudy. Highs in the 60s. Northwest winds 5 to 10 miles per hour. For tonight, partly cloudy. Patchy fog after midnight. Lows from the upper 40s to mid 50s. Northwest winds 5 to 10 miles per hour. And on Wednesday? Mostly cloudy in the morning then becoming mostly sunny. Patchy fog in the morning. Highs in the upper 60s by the bay to the 70s inland. Light winds, becoming northwest 5 to 10 miles per hour in the afternoon. For the Wednesday night, mostly clear until midnight then becoming partly cloudy. Patchy fog after midnight. Lows from the upper 40s to mid 50s. West winds 5 to 10 miles per hour. For Thursday, partly cloudy in the morning then becoming sunny. Patchy fog in the morning. Highs around 70 by the bay, mid-70s to lower 80s inland. Light winds, becoming west 5 to 10 miles per hour in the afternoon. And on Thursday night, clear until midnight then becoming partly cloudy. Lows near 50. Friday and Friday night, mostly clear. Highs from the upper 60s to lower 80s, lows from the upper 40s to mid-50s for the Saturday. Mostly sunny in the morning then becoming sunny. Highs from the 70s to upper 80s for Saturday night, clear. Lows in the 50s Sunday through Monday. Mostly clear. Highs from the lower 80s to mid 90s, lows from the mid 50s to lower 60s. High temperatures today and lows tonight for the selected cities: San Jose, 65 and 54, Mountain View, 64 and 55, Morgan Hill, 67 and 51. The area forecast for the Monterey Bay and Salinas Valley? For the rest of today? Partly cloudy. Highs in the lower 60s at the coast to the upper 60s inland. West winds 5 to 15 miles per hour. For tonight, partly cloudy. Patchy fog after midnight. Lows near 50. West winds 5 to 10 miles per hour. And on Wednesday?

cloudy in the morning, then becoming mostly sunny. Patchy fog in the morning. Highs in the mid-60s at the coast to the upper 70s inland. Light winds, becoming west 5 to 10 miles per hour in the afternoon. For the Wednesday night, mostly clear until midnight, then becoming partly cloudy. Patchy fog after midnight. Lows in the lower 50s. West winds 5 to 15 miles per hour. For Thursday, partly cloudy in the morning, then becoming sunny. Patchy fog in the morning. Highs in the mid-60s at the coast of the mid-80s inland. Northwest winds 5 to 10 miles per hour. And on Thursday night, mostly clear until midnight, then becoming partly cloudy. Lows around 50. For the Friday, partly cloudy in the morning, then becoming sunny. Highs from the upper 60s to lower 80s for Friday night, clear. Lows in the upper 40s. And on Saturday, partly cloudy in the morning, then becoming sunny. High 70s and 80s for the Saturday night, clear. Lows from the lower to mid 50s Sunday through Monday, mostly clear. Highs from the upper 70s to lower 90s. Lows in the 50s for the Saturday night, clear. Lows from the lower to mid 50s Sunday through Monday, mostly clear. Highs from the upper 70s to lower 90s. Lows in the 50s. High temperatures today and lows tonight for the selected cities: Santa Cruz, 65 and 50, Monterey, 63 and 52, Salinas, 64 and 51, Hollister, 65 and 50, King City, 69 and 47. The weather overview for the Bay Area and Central Coast: cool temperatures and cloudy with light rain ending this morning. Warmer and drier conditions return for the middle of the week. Through the weekend, the extended forecast for the Bay Area and Central Coast: Thursday and Thursday night, partly cloudy. Highs 55 to 80. Lows 45 to 60. Friday and Friday night, partly cloudy. Highs 60 to 80. Lows 45 to 60. Saturday and Saturday night, clear. Highs 60 to 85. Lows 45 to 60. Sunday and Sunday night, mostly clear. Highs 65 to 90. Lows 50 to 65. Monday, mostly sunny. Warmer. Highs 65 to 95. Sunrise, sunset, and tidal information for the San Francisco Bay Area for Tuesday, May 5. The sunset tonight, 8:04 p.m. The sunrise tomorrow, 6:08 a.m. The sunset tomorrow, 8:04 p.m. Tidal data at the Golden Gate for the afternoon and evening hours today and the morning hours of tomorrow. High tide, 4:16 p.m. at 4.9 feet. Low tide, 8:13 p.m. at 3.31 feet. High tide, 02:04 a.m. at 5.26 feet. Low tide, 9:15 a.m. at minus 029 feet. Here are the buoy observations for 2 p.m. Pacific Daylight Time. An offshore buoy 6 winds north at 10 knots, pressure 1,025.9 millibars. An offshore buoy 59, winds northwest 14 knots, water temperature 59, pressure 1,021.1 millibars, seas 5 feet, every 11 seconds. At Point Arena buoy, winds northwest 6 knots, water temperature 56, pressure 1,016.9 millibars, seas 5 feet, every 12 seconds. At buoy 13 near Bodega Bay, winds west at 6 knots, pressure 1,016.5 millibars, swell 4 feet, every 12 seconds. At Point Reyes Wave Rider buoy, water temperature 56, seas 6 feet, every 12 seconds. At San Francisco Bar buoy, water temperature 59, seas 4 feet, every 13 seconds. At San Francisco buoy, winds west at 8 knots, pressure 1,016.6 millibars. At Half Moon Bay buoy, winds west 4 knots, water temperature 56, pressure 1,017.6 millibars, seas 4 feet, every 12 seconds. At Monterey Bay buoy, winds northwest 6 knots, water temperature 58, pressure 1,016.8 millibars, seas 6 feet, every 13 seconds.

through Saturday, causing winds to increase to a fresh to strong breeze and building rough seas for the weekend. The marine forecast for San Pablo Bay, Suisun Bay, the West Delta, and the San Francisco Bay north of the Bay Bridge. For tonight, west wind 5 to 10 knots. For Wednesday, southwest wind around 5 knots, rising to 5 to 10 knots in the afternoon. For Wednesday night, west wind 10 to 15 knots, becoming southwest 5 to 10 knots after midnight. The marine forecast for Monterey Bay. For tonight, northwest wind 5 to 10 knots. Seas around 3 feet. Wave detail, west 3 feet at 7 seconds. For Wednesday, northwest wind around 5 knots, becoming west 10 to 15 knots in the afternoon. Seas around 3 feet. Wave detail, west 3 feet at 7 seconds. For Wednesday night, west wind 10 to 15 knots, becoming northwest 5 to 10 knots after midnight. Seas 3 to 4 feet. Wave detail, northwest 3 feet at 6 seconds. The coastal waters forecast from Pigeon Point to Point Pinos out to 10 nautical miles. For tonight, northwest wind 5 to 10 knots. Seas 3 to 4 feet. Wave detail, northwest 4 feet at 10 seconds. For Wednesday, northwest wind 5 to 10 knots, rising to 10 to 15 knots in the afternoon. Seas 3 to 4 feet. Wave detail, northwest 4 feet at 7 seconds and south 2 feet at 15 seconds. For Wednesday night, northwest wind 10 to 15 knots. Seas 4 to 5 feet. Wave detail, northwest 4 feet at 6 seconds. The area forecast for the peninsula, North Bay, and East Bay. For the rest of today, mostly cloudy early in the afternoon then becoming partly cloudy. Highs from the 50s to upper 60s. West winds 5 to 10 miles per hour. For tonight, partly cloudy until midnight then becoming mostly cloudy. Lows from the lower to mid 50s. West winds 5 to 10 miles per hour. And on Wednesday, mostly cloudy in the morning then becoming mostly sunny. Highs in the mid 60s at the coast to the mid 70s inland. West winds 5 to 10 miles per hour. For the Wednesday night, mostly clear until midnight then becoming partly cloudy. Lows from the upper 40s to mid 50s. West winds 5 to 15 miles per hour. For Thursday, mostly cloudy in the morning then becoming mostly sunny. Highs in the lower 60s at the coast to the upper 70s inland. West winds 5 to 10 miles per hour. And on Thursday night, mostly clear until midnight then becoming partly cloudy. Lows from the upper 40s to mid 50s. For the Friday, partly cloudy in the morning then becoming sunny. Highs from the lower 60s to mid 70s Friday night and Saturday mostly clear. Lows from the lower to mid 50s, highs from the upper 60s to lower 80s for Saturday night, clear. Lows from the lower to mid 50s Sunday and Sunday night, mostly clear. High 70s and 80s, lows in the 50s and on Monday, partly cloudy in the morning then becoming mostly sunny. High 70s and 80s, high temperatures today and lows tonight for the selected cities, San Francisco, 64 and 53, San Francisco Airport, 65 and 54, Redwood City, 66 and 53, Oakland, 65 and 54, Fremont, 65 and 54, Concord, 67 and 51, Livermore, 65 and 51, San Rafael, 67 and 52, Santa Rosa, 70 and 48, Napa, 65 and 51, Fairfield, 68 and 52. These are the 2 p.m. Pacific Daylight Time observations for the San Francisco and Monterey Bay areas on Tuesday, May 5th. At San Francisco Airport, it was mostly sunny, temperature 63, dew point 49, relative humidity 60%, west wind at 12 miles an hour, pressure 30.01 inches and steady. At Oakland Airport, it was partly sunny, temperature 63, dew point 51, relative humidity 65%, west wind at 13 miles an hour, pressure 30.02 inches and falling. At San Jose

cloudy, temperature 61, dew point 50, relative humidity 67%, calm, pressure 30.01 inches and falling. At Santa Rosa, it was cloudy, temperature 63, calm, pressure 29.99 and steady. At Concord, it was cloudy, temperature 63, southwest wind at 5. At Livermore, it was cloudy, temperature 58, west wind at 9. At Monterey, it was cloudy, temperature 61, west wind at 9, pressure 30.03 and falling. At Salinas, it was cloudy, temperature 62, dew point 48, relative humidity 60%, northwest wind at 14. Here are some observations around California and western Nevada. At Blue Canyon, fog was reported, with a temperature of 44. At Reno, it was mostly sunny, with a temperature of 66. It was partly sunny, with a temperature of 64 at Los Angeles, 66 at San Diego, 57 at Truckee, 52 at South Lake Tahoe, and 50 at Mammoth Lakes. At Sacramento, it was cloudy, with a temperature of 64. Local temperature reports around San Francisco Bay for 2 p.m. Downtown San Francisco was 61 degrees. Oakland Museum was 62 degrees. Redwood City was 63 degrees. San Rafael was 62 degrees. The area forecast for the South Bay, including the San Jose metro area and the Santa Clara Valley. For the rest of today, mostly cloudy early in the afternoon and becoming partly cloudy. Highs in the 60s. Northwest winds 5 to 10 miles per hour. For tonight, partly cloudy. Patchy fog after midnight. Lows from the upper 40s to mid 50s. Northwest winds 5 to 10 miles per hour. And on Wednesday? Mostly cloudy in the morning, then becoming mostly sunny. Patchy fog in the morning. Highs in the upper 60s by the bay to the 70s inland. Light winds, becoming northwest 5 to 10 miles per hour in the afternoon. For the Wednesday night, mostly clear until midnight, then becoming partly cloudy. Patchy fog after midnight. Lows from the upper 40s to mid 50s. West winds 5 to 10 miles per hour. For Thursday, partly cloudy in the morning, then becoming sunny. Patchy fog in the morning. Highs around 70 by the bay, mid 70s to lower 80s inland. Light winds, becoming west 5 to 10 miles per hour in the afternoon. And on Thursday night, clear until midnight, then becoming partly cloudy. Lows near 50. Friday and Friday night, mostly clear. Highs from the upper 60s to lower 80s, lows from the upper 40s to mid 50s for the Saturday. Mostly sunny in the morning, then becoming sunny. Highs from the 70s to upper 80s for Saturday night, clear. Lows in the 50s Sunday through Monday. Mostly clear. Highs from the lower 80s to mid 90s. Lows from the mid 50s to lower 60s. High temperatures today and lows tonight for the selected cities. San Jose, 65 and 54. Mountain View, 64 and 55. Morgan Hill, 67 and 51. The area forecast for the Monterey Bay and Salinas Valley. For the rest of today, partly cloudy. Highs in the lower 60s at the coast to the upper 60s inland. West winds 5 to 15 miles per hour. For tonight, partly cloudy. Patchy fog after midnight. Lows near 50. West winds 5 to 10 miles per hour. And on Wednesday? Partly cloudy in the morning, then becoming mostly sunny. Patchy fog in the morning. Highs in the mid-60s at the coast to the upper 70s inland. Light winds, becoming west 5 to 10 miles per hour in the afternoon. For the Wednesday night, mostly clear until midnight, then becoming partly cloudy. Patchy fog after midnight. Lows in the lower 50s. West winds 5 to 15 miles per hour. For Thursday, partly cloudy in the morning, then becoming sunny. Patchy fog in the morning. Highs in the mid-60s at the coast to the mid-80s inland. North

5 to 10 miles per hour. And on Thursday night, mostly clear until midnight, then becoming partly cloudy. Lows around 50. For the Friday, partly cloudy in the morning, then becoming sunny. Highs from the upper 60s to lower 80s for Friday night, clear. Lows in the upper 40s, and on Saturday, partly cloudy in the morning, then becoming sunny. High 70s and 80s for the Saturday night, clear. Lows from the lower to mid 50s Sunday through Monday, mostly clear. Highs from the upper 70s to lower 90s, lows in the 50s, high temperatures today and lows tonight for the selected cities, Santa Cruz, 65 and 50, Monterrey, 63 and 52, Salinas, 64 and 51, Hollister, 65 and 50, King City, 69 and 47. The weather overview for the Bay Area and Central Coast, cool temperatures and cloudy with light rain ending this morning. Warmer and drier conditions return for the middle of the week. Through the weekend, the extended forecast for the Bay Area and Central Coast, Thursday and Thursday night, partly cloudy. Highs 55 to 80. Lows 45 to 60. Friday and Friday night, partly cloudy. Highs 60 to 80. Lows 45 to 60. Saturday and Saturday night, clear. Highs 60 to 85. Lows 45 to 60. Sunday and Sunday night, mostly clear. Highs 65 to 90. Lows 50 to 65. Monday, mostly sunny. Warmer. Highs 65 to 95. Sunrise, sunset, and tidal information for the San Francisco Bay Area for Tuesday, May 5. The sunset tonight, 8:04 p.m. The sunrise tomorrow, 6:08 a.m. The sunset tomorrow, 8:04 p.m. Tidal data at the Golden Gate for the afternoon and evening hours today and the morning hours of tomorrow. High tide, 4:16 p.m. at 4.9 feet. Low tide, 8:13 p.m. at 3.31 feet. High tide, 02:04 a.m. at 5.26 feet. Low tide, 9:15 a.m. at -0.29 feet. Here are the buoy observations for 2 p.m. Pacific Daylight Time. An offshore buoy 6, winds north at 10 knots, pressure 1,025.9 millibars. An offshore buoy 59, winds northwest 14 knots, water temperature 59, pressure 1,021.1 millibars, seas 5 feet, every 11 seconds. At Point Arena buoy, winds northwest 6 knots, water temperature 56, pressure 1,016.9 millibars, seas 5 feet, every 12 seconds. At buoy 13 near Bodega Bay, winds west at 6 knots, pressure 1,016.5 millibars, swell 4 feet, every 12 seconds. At Point Reyes Wave Rider buoy, water temperature 56, seas 6 feet, every 12 seconds. At San Francisco Bar buoy, water temperature 59, seas 4 feet, every 13 seconds. At San Francisco buoy, winds west at 8 knots, pressure 1,016.6 millibars. At Half Moon Bay buoy, winds west 4 knots, water temperature 56, pressure 1,017.6 millibars, seas 4 feet, every 12 seconds. At Monterey Bay buoy, winds northwest 6 knots, water temperature 58, pressure 1,016.8 millibars, seas 6 feet, every 13 seconds. At Point Sur, Wave Rider buoy, water temperature 59, seas 5 feet, every 13 seconds. At Cape San Martin buoy, winds northwest 14 knots, water temperature 59, pressure 1,017.2 millibars. Seas 6 feet, every 12 seconds. Synopsis for the Central California coast and bays, including the Monterey Bay, Greater Farallones, and Cordell Bank National Marine Sanctuaries, moderate northwest breezes and seas continue through Wednesday as the gradient between high pressure in the eastern Pacific and low pressure inland persists. This gradient gradually tightens from Thursday through Saturday, causing winds to increase to a fresh to strong breeze and building rough seas for the weekend. The marine forecast for San Pablo Bay, Suisun Bay, the West Delta,

and the San Francisco Bay north of the Bay Bridge. For tonight, west wind 5 to 10 knots. For Wednesday, southwest wind around 5 knots, rising to 5 to 10 knots in the afternoon. For Wednesday night, west wind 10 to 15 knots, becoming southwest 5 to 10 knots after midnight. The marine forecast for Monterey Bay. For tonight, northwest wind 5 to 10 knots. Seas around 3 feet. Wave detail, west 3 feet at 7 seconds. For Wednesday, northwest wind around 5 knots, becoming west 10 to 15 knots in the afternoon. Seas around 3 feet. Wave detail, west 3 feet at 7 seconds. For Wednesday night, west wind 10 to 15 knots, becoming northwest 5 to 10 knots after midnight. Seas 3 to 4 feet. Wave detail, northwest 3 feet at 6 seconds. The coastal waters forecast from Pigeon Point to Point Pinos out to 10 nautical miles. For tonight, northwest wind 5 to 10 knots. Seas 3 to 4 feet. Wave detail, northwest 4 feet at 10 seconds. For Wednesday, northwest wind 5 to 10 knots, rising to 10 to 15 knots in the afternoon. Seas 3 to 4 feet. Wave detail, northwest 4 feet at 7 seconds and south 2 feet at 15 seconds. For Wednesday night, northwest wind 10 to 15 knots. Seas 4 to 5 feet. Wave detail, northwest 4 feet at 6 seconds. 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This broadcast originates from the National Weather Service office located in Monterey, California, and serves the South Bay and Monterey Bay Area, including the cities of San Jose, Monterey, Salinas, and Santa Cruz. The area forecast for the Peninsula, North Bay, and East Bay. For the rest of today, mostly cloudy early in the afternoon, then becoming partly cloudy. Highs from the 50s to upper 60s. West winds 5 to 10 miles per hour. For tonight, partly cloudy until midnight, then becoming mostly cloudy. Lows from the lower to mid 50s. West winds 5 to 10 miles per hour. And on Wednesday, mostly cloudy in the morning, then becoming mostly sunny. Highs in the mid 60s at the coast to the mid 70s inland. West winds 5 to 10 miles per hour. For the Wednesday night, mostly clear until midnight, then becoming partly cloudy. Lows from the upper 40s to mid 50s. West winds 5 to 15 miles per hour. For Thursday, mostly cloudy in the morning, then becoming mostly sunny. Highs in the lower 60s at the coast to the upper 70s inland. West winds 5 to 10 miles per hour. And on Thursday night, mostly clear until midnight, then becoming partly cloudy. Lows from the upper 40s to mid 50s. For the Friday, partly cloudy in the morning, then becoming sunny. Highs from the lower 60s to mid 70s Friday night, and Saturday mostly clear. Lows from the lower to mid 50s, highs from the upper 60s to lower 80s for Saturday night, clear. Lows from the lower to mid 50s Sunday and Sunday night, mostly clear. High 70s and 80s, lows in the 50s, and on Monday, partly cloudy in the morning, then becoming mostly sunny. High 70s and 80s, high temperatures today and lows tonight for the selected cities: San Francisco, 64 and 53, San Francisco Airport, 65 and 54, Redwood City, 66 and 53, Oakland, 65 and 54, Fremont, 65 and 54, Concord, 67 and 51, Livermore, 65 and 51, San Rafael, 67 and 52, Santa Rosa, 70 and 48, Napa, 65 and 51, Fairfield, 68 and 52. These are the 2 p.m. Pacific Daylight Time observations for the San Francisco and Monterey Bay areas on Tuesday, May 5th. At San Francisco Airport, it was mostly sunny, temperature 63, dew point 49, relative humidity 60%, west wind at 12 miles an hour, pressure 30.01 inches and steady.

at Oakland Airport. It was partly sunny, temperature 63, dew point 51, relative humidity 65%, west wind at 13 miles an hour, pressure 30.02 inches and falling. At San Jose Airport, it was cloudy, temperature 61, dew point 50, relative humidity 67%, calm, pressure 30.01 inches and falling. At Santa Rosa, it was cloudy, temperature 63, calm, pressure 29.99 and steady. At Concord, it was cloudy, temperature 63, southwest wind at 5. At Livermore, it was cloudy, temperature 58, west wind at 9. At Monterey, it was cloudy, temperature 61, west wind at 9, pressure 30.03 and falling. At Salinas, it was cloudy, temperature 62, dew point 48, relative humidity 60%, northwest wind at 14. Here are some observations around California and western Nevada. At Blue Canyon, fog was reported, with a temperature of 44. At Reno, it was mostly sunny, with a temperature of 66. It was partly sunny, with a temperature of 64 at Los Angeles, 66 at San Diego, 57 at Truckee, 52 at South Lake Tahoe, and 50 at Mammoth Lakes. At Sacramento, it was cloudy, with a temperature of 64. Local temperature reports around San Francisco Bay for 2 p.m. Downtown San Francisco was 61 degrees. Oakland Museum was 62 degrees. Redwood City was 63 degrees. San Rafael was 62 degrees. The area forecast for the South Bay, including the San Jose metro area and the Santa Clara Valley. For the rest of today, mostly cloudy early in the afternoon, then becoming partly cloudy. Highs in the 60s. Northwest winds 5 to 10 miles per hour. For tonight, partly cloudy. Patchy fog after midnight. Lows from the upper 40s to mid 50s. Northwest winds 5 to 10 miles per hour. And on Wednesday, mostly cloudy in the morning, then becoming mostly sunny. Patchy fog in the morning. Highs in the upper 60s by the bay to the 70s inland. Light winds, becoming northwest 5 to 10 miles per hour in the afternoon. For the Wednesday night, mostly clear until midnight, then becoming partly cloudy. Patchy fog after midnight. Lows from the upper 40s to mid 50s. West winds 5 to 10 miles per hour. For Thursday, partly cloudy in the morning, then becoming sunny. Patchy fog in the morning. Highs around 70 by the bay, mid-70s to lower 80s inland. Light winds, becoming west 5 to 10 miles per hour in the afternoon. And on Thursday night, clear until midnight, then becoming partly cloudy. Lows near 50. Friday and Friday night, mostly clear. Highs from the upper 60s to lower 80s, lows from the upper 40s to mid-50s for the Saturday. Mostly sunny in the morning, then becoming sunny. Highs from the 70s to upper 80s for Saturday night, clear. Lows in the 50s Sunday through Monday, mostly clear. Highs from the lower 80s to mid 90s, lows from the mid 50s to lower 60s. High temperatures today and lows tonight for the selected cities: San Jose, 65 and 54, Mountain View, 64 and 55, Morgan Hill, 67 and 51. The area forecast for the Monterey Bay and Salinas Valley. For the rest of today, partly cloudy. Highs in the lower 60s at the coast to the upper 60s inland. West winds 5 to 15 miles per hour. For tonight, partly cloudy. Patchy fog after midnight. Lows near 50. West winds 5 to 10 miles per hour. And on Wednesday, partly cloudy in the morning, then becoming mostly sunny. Patchy fog in the morning. Highs in the mid-60s at the coast to the upper 70s inland. Light winds, becoming west 5 to 10 miles per hour in the afternoon. For the Wednesday night, mostly clear until midnight, then becoming partly cloudy. Patchy fog after midnight. Lows in the lower 50s.

5 to 15 miles per hour. For Thursday, partly cloudy in the morning, then becoming sunny. Patchy fog in the morning. Highs in the mid-60s at the coast to the mid-80s inland. Northwest winds 5 to 10 miles per hour. And on Thursday night, mostly clear until midnight, then becoming partly cloudy. Lows around 50. For the Friday, partly cloudy in the morning, then becoming sunny. Highs from the upper 60s to lower 80s for Friday night, clear. Lows in the upper 40s. And on Saturday, partly cloudy in the morning, then becoming sunny. High 70s and 80s for the Saturday night, clear. Lows from the lower to mid 50s Sunday through Monday. Mostly clear. Highs from the upper 70s to lower 90s, lows in the 50s. High temperatures today and lows tonight for the selected cities: Santa Cruz, 65 and 50, Monterey, 63 and 52, Salinas, 64 and 51, Hollister, 65 and 50, King City, 69 and 47. The weather overview for the Bay Area and Central Coast: cool temperatures and cloudy with light rain ending this morning. Warmer and drier conditions return for the middle of the week. Through the weekend, the extended forecast for the Bay Area and Central Coast: Thursday and Thursday night, partly cloudy. Highs 55 to 80. Lows 45 to 60. Friday and Friday night, partly cloudy. Highs 60 to 80. Lows 45 to 60. Saturday and Saturday night, clear. High 60 to 85. Lows 45 to 60. Sunday and Sunday night, mostly clear. Highs 65 to 90. Lows 50 to 65. Monday, mostly sunny. Warmer. High 65 to 95. Sunrise, sunset, and tidal information for the San Francisco Bay Area for Tuesday, May 5. The sunset tonight, 8:04 p.m. The sunrise tomorrow, 6:08 a.m. The sunset tomorrow, 8:04 p.m. Tidal data at the Golden Gate for the afternoon and evening hours today and the morning hours of tomorrow. High tide, 4:16 p.m. at 4.9 feet. Low tide, 8:13 p.m. at 3.31 feet. High tide, 02:04 a.m. at 5.26 feet. Low tide, 9:15 a.m. at -0.29 feet. Here are the buoy observations for 3 p.m. Pacific Daylight Time. An offshore buoy 6 winds north at 8 knots, pressure 1,025.9 millibars. An offshore buoy 59 winds northwest at 14 knots, water temperature 59, pressure 1,021.0 millibars. At buoy 14 near Point Arena, winds northwest at 8 knots, water temperature 57, pressure 1,016.9 millibars. At buoy 13 near Bodega Bay, winds west at 8 knots, pressure 1,016.4 millibars. At Point Reyes Wave Rider buoy, water temperature 56, seas 6 feet, every 13 seconds. At San Francisco Bar buoy, water temperature 59, seas 4 feet, every 13 seconds. At San Francisco buoy, winds west at 6 knots, water temperature 57, pressure 1,016.4 millibars. At Half Moon Bay buoy, winds northwest 6 knots, water temperature 57, pressure 1,017.3 millibars, seas 4 feet, every 12 seconds. At Monterey buoy, winds west at 6 knots, water temperature 58, pressure 1,016.9 millibars. At Point Sur, Wave Rider buoy, water temperature 58, seas 5 feet, every 13 seconds. At Cape San Martin buoy, winds northwest at 14 knots, water temperature 60, pressure 1,017.0 millibars. Synopsis for the Central California coast and bays, including the Monterey Bay, Greater Farallones, and Cordell Bank National Marine Sanctuaries: moderate northwest breezes and seas continue through Wednesday as the gradient between high pressure in the eastern Pacific and low pressure inland persists. This gradient gradually tightens from Thursday through Saturday, causing winds to increase to a fresh to strong breeze and building rough seas for the weekend. The marine forecast for San Pablo.

Bay, Suisun Bay, the West Delta, and the San Francisco Bay north of the Bay Bridge. For tonight, west wind 5 to 10 knots. For Wednesday, southwest wind around 5 knots, rising to 5 to 10 knots in the afternoon. For Wednesday night, west wind 10 to 15 knots, becoming southwest 5 to 10 knots after midnight. The marine forecast for Monterey Bay. For tonight, northwest wind 5 to 10 knots. Seas around 3 feet. Wave detail, west 3 feet at 7 seconds. For Wednesday, northwest wind around 5 knots, becoming west 10 to 15 knots in the afternoon. Seas around 3 feet. Wave detail, west 3 feet at 7 seconds. For Wednesday night, west wind 10 to 15 knots, becoming northwest 5 to 10 knots after midnight. Seas 3 to 4 feet. Wave detail, northwest 3 feet at 6 seconds. The coastal waters forecast from Pigeon Point to Point Pinos out to 10 nautical miles. For tonight, northwest wind 5 to 10 knots. Seas 3 to 4 feet. Wave detail, northwest 4 feet at 10 seconds. For Wednesday, northwest wind 5 to 10 knots, rising to 10 to 15 knots in the afternoon. Seas 3 to 4 feet. Wave detail, northwest 4 feet at 7 seconds and south 2 feet at 15 seconds. For Wednesday night, northwest wind 10 to 15 knots. Seas 4 to 5 feet. Wave detail, northwest 4 feet at 6 seconds. The area forecast for the peninsula, North Bay, and East Bay. For the rest of today, partly cloudy. Highs from the 50s to upper 60s. West winds 5 to 15 miles per hour. For tonight, partly cloudy until midnight, then becoming mostly cloudy. Lows from the upper 40s to mid 50s. West winds 5 to 10 miles per hour. And on Wednesday, mostly cloudy in the morning, then becoming mostly sunny. Highs in the mid 60s at the coast to the mid 70s inland. West winds 5 to 10 miles per hour. For the Wednesday night, mostly clear until midnight, then becoming partly cloudy. Lows from the upper 40s to mid 50s. West winds 5 to 15 miles per hour. For Thursday, mostly cloudy in the morning, then becoming mostly sunny. Highs in the lower 60s at the coast to the upper 70s inland. West winds 5 to 10 miles per hour. And on Thursday night, mostly clear until midnight, then becoming partly cloudy. Lows from the upper 40s to mid 50s. For the Friday, partly cloudy in the morning, then becoming sunny. Highs 60s and 70s for Friday night, clear. Lows from the upper 40s to mid 50s Saturday through Monday. Mostly clear. Highs from the lower 70s to mid 80s, lows from the 40s to upper 50s. High temperatures today and lows tonight for the selected cities: San Francisco, 64 and 53, San Francisco Airport, 64 and 54, Redwood City, 66 and 53, Oakland, 66 and 54, Fremont, 65 and 54, Concord, 67 and 52, Livermore, 66 and 51, San Rafael, 67 and 52, Santa Rosa, 71 and 49, Napa, 66 and 51, Fairfield, 66 and 53. These are the 3 p.m. Pacific Daylight Time observations for the San Francisco and Monterey Bay areas on Tuesday, May 5th. At San Francisco Airport, it was partly sunny, temperature 64, dew point 50, relative humidity 60%, west wind at 9 miles an hour, gusting to 24, pressure 30.00 inches and falling. At Oakland Airport, it was partly sunny, temperature 64, dew point 51, relative humidity 62%, west wind at 12 miles an hour, pressure 30.02 inches and steady. At San Jose Airport, it was cloudy, temperature 61, dew point 50, relative humidity 67%, northwest wind at 5 miles an hour, pressure 30.01 inches and steady. At Santa Rosa, it was cloudy, temperature 65, south wind at 5, pressure 29.98 and falling.

Concord, it was cloudy, temperature 63, south wind at 12. At Livermore, it was cloudy, temperature 60, southwest wind at 9. At Monterey, it was cloudy, temperature 61, west wind at 8, pressure 30.03 and steady. At Salinas, it was cloudy, temperature 63, dew point 49, relative humidity 60%, northwest wind at 10. Here are some observations around California and western Nevada. At Blue Canyon, fog was reported, with a temperature of 44. It was mostly sunny, with a temperature of 68 at Reno, 55 at South Lake Tahoe, and 50 at Mammoth Lakes. It was partly sunny, with a temperature of 65 at Los Angeles, 66 at San Diego, and 61 at Truckee. At Sacramento, it was cloudy, with a temperature of 68. Local temperature reports around San Francisco Bay for 3 p.m. Downtown San Francisco was 61 degrees. Oakland Museum was 63 degrees. Redwood City was 63 degrees. San Rafael was 66 degrees. The area forecast for the South Bay, including the San Jose metro area and the Santa Clara Valley. For the rest of today, partly cloudy. Highs from the lower to mid-60s. Northwest winds 5 to 10 miles per hour. For tonight, partly cloudy until midnight, then becoming mostly cloudy. Patchy fog after midnight. Lows from the lower to mid-50s. Northwest winds 5 to 10 miles per hour. And on Wednesday? Partly cloudy in the morning, then becoming mostly sunny. Patchy fog in the morning. Highs in the upper 60s by the bay to the 70s inland. Northwest winds 5 to 10 miles per hour. For the Wednesday night, clear until midnight, then becoming partly cloudy. Patchy fog after midnight. Lows in the lower 50s. Northwest winds 5 to 10 miles per hour. For Thursday, partly cloudy in the morning, then becoming sunny. Patchy fog in the morning. Highs around 70 by the bay, mid-70s to lower 80s inland. Light winds, becoming west 5 to 10 miles per hour in the afternoon. And on Thursday night, clear until midnight, then becoming partly cloudy. Lows near 50. For the Friday, partly cloudy in the morning, then becoming sunny. Highs from the upper 60s to lower 80s for Friday night, clear. Lows from the mid-40s to lower 50s, and on Saturday, mostly sunny in the morning, then becoming sunny. Highs from the 70s to mid-80s for the Saturday night, clear. Lows from the upper 40s to mid-50s Sunday and Sunday night, mostly clear. Highs from the 80s to lower 90s, lows from the 50s to lower 60s for Monday, mostly sunny. Highs from the mid-80s to upper 90s, high temperatures today and lows tonight for the selected cities, San Jose, 65 and 54, Mountain View, 64 and 55, Morgan Hill, 65 and 50. The area forecast for the Monterey Bay and Salinas Valley? For the rest of today? Partly cloudy. Highs in the 60s. West winds 5 to 15 miles per hour. For tonight, partly cloudy. Patchy fog after midnight. Lows around 50. West winds 5 to 10 miles per hour. And on Wednesday? Partly cloudy in the morning, then becoming sunny. Patchy fog in the morning. Highs in the mid-60s at the coast to the upper 70s inland. Northwest winds up to 5 miles per hour, becoming west 5 to 15 miles per hour in the afternoon. For the Wednesday night, mostly clear until midnight, then becoming partly cloudy. Patchy fog after midnight. Lows in the lower 50s. West winds 5 to 15 miles per hour. For Thursday, partly cloudy in the morning, then becoming sunny. Patchy fog in the morning. Highs in the mid-60s at the coast to the mid-80s inland. Northwest winds 5 to 10 miles per hour. And on Thursday night, clear until midnight, then becoming partly cloudy. Lows in the upper 40s. For the Friday, partly cloudy in the morning, then becoming sunny,

highs from the upper 60s to mid 80s for Friday night, clear. Lows in the upper 40s and on Saturday, mostly sunny. High 70s and 80s for the Saturday night, clear. Lows in the lower 50s for Sunday, partly cloudy in the morning then becoming mostly sunny. Highs from the mid 70s to lower 90s and on Sunday night, clear. Lows from the lower to mid 50s for the Monday, mostly sunny. Highs from the lower 80s to mid 90s high temperatures today and lows tonight for the selected cities, Santa Cruz, 65 and 50, Monterey, 63 and 52, Salinas, 63 and 52, Hollister, 64 and 50, King City, 68 and 48. The weather overview for the Bay Area and Central Coast, cool temperatures and cloudy with light rain ending this morning. Warmer and drier conditions return for the middle of the week. Through the weekend, the extended forecast for the Bay Area and Central Coast, Thursday and Thursday night, partly cloudy. Highs 55 to 80. Lows 45 to 60. Friday and Friday night, partly cloudy. Highs 60 to 80. Lows 45 to 60. Saturday and Saturday night, clear. Highs 60 to 85. Lows 45 to 60. Sunday and Sunday night, mostly clear. Highs 65 to 90. Lows 50 to 65. Monday, mostly sunny. Warmer. Highs 65 to 95. Sunrise, sunset, and tidal information for the San Francisco Bay Area for Tuesday, May 5. The sunset tonight, 8:04 p.m. The sunrise tomorrow, 6:08 a.m. The sunset tomorrow, 8:04 p.m. Tidal data at the Golden Gate for the afternoon and evening hours today and the morning hours of tomorrow. High tide, 4:16 p.m. at 4.9 feet. Low tide, 8:13 p.m. at 3.31 feet. High tide, 02:04 a.m. at 5.26 feet. Low tide, 9:15 a.m. at minus 0.29 feet. Here are the buoy observations for 3 p.m. Pacific Daylight Time. An offshore buoy 6 winds north at 8 knots, pressure 1,026.0 millibars. An offshore buoy 59, winds northwest 14 knots, water temperature 59, pressure 1,021.0 millibars, seas 5 feet, every 11 seconds. At Point Arena buoy, winds northwest 10 knots, water temperature 57, pressure 1,016.9 millibars, seas 5 feet, every 11 seconds. At buoy 13 near Bodega Bay, winds west at 8 knots, pressure 1,016.3 millibars, swell 4 feet, every 13 seconds. At Point Reyes Wave Rider buoy, water temperature 57, seas 6 feet, every 13 seconds. At San Francisco Bar buoy, water temperature 59, seas 4 feet, every 13 seconds. At San Francisco buoy, winds west at 6 knots, water temperature 57, pressure 1,016.4 millibars. At Half Moon Bay buoy, winds northwest 6 knots, water temperature 57, pressure 1,017.3 millibars, seas 4 feet, every 12 seconds. At Monterey Bay buoy, winds northwest 6 knots, water temperature 59, pressure 1,016.9 millibars, seas 5 feet, every 13 seconds. At Point Sur, Wave Rider buoy, water temperature 58, seas 5 feet, every 13 seconds. At Cape San Martin buoy, winds northwest 16 knots, water temperature 60, pressure 1,016.9 millibars. Seas 6 feet, every 13 seconds. Synopsis for the Central California coast and bays, including the Monterey Bay, Greater Farallones, and Cordell Bank National Marine Sanctuaries, moderate northwest breezes and seas continue through Wednesday as the gradient between high pressure in the eastern Pacific and low pressure inland persists. This gradient gradually tightens from Thursday through Saturday, causing winds to increase to a fresh to strong breeze and building rough seas for the weekend. The marine forecast for San Pablo Bay, Suisun Bay, the West Delta, and the San Francisco Bay north of the Bay Bridge. For tonight,

5 to 10 knots. For Wednesday, southwest wind around 5 knots, rising to 5 to 10 knots in the afternoon. For Wednesday night, west wind 10 to 15 knots, becoming southwest 5 to 10 knots after midnight. The marine forecast for Monterey Bay. For tonight, northwest wind 5 to 10 knots. Seas around 3 feet. Wave detail, west 3 feet at 7 seconds. For Wednesday, northwest wind around 5 knots, becoming west 10 to 15 knots in the afternoon. Seas around 3 feet. Wave detail, west 3 feet at 7 seconds. For Wednesday night, west wind 10 to 15 knots, becoming northwest 5 to 10 knots after midnight. Seas 3 to 4 feet. Wave detail, northwest 3 feet at 6 seconds. The coastal waters forecast from Pigeon Point to Point Pinos out to 10 nautical miles. For tonight, northwest wind 5 to 10 knots. Seas 3 to 4 feet. Wave detail, northwest 4 feet at 10 seconds. For Wednesday, northwest wind 5 to 10 knots, rising to 10 to 15 knots in the afternoon. Seas 3 to 4 feet. Wave detail, northwest 4 feet at 7 seconds and south 2 feet at 15 seconds. For Wednesday night, northwest wind 10 to 15 knots. Seas 4 to 5 feet. Wave detail, northwest 4 feet at 6 seconds. 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This broadcast originates from the National Weather Service office located in Monterey, California, and serves the South Bay and Monterey Bay Area, including the cities of San Jose, Monterey, Salinas, and Santa Cruz. The area forecast for the Peninsula, North Bay, and East Bay. For the rest of today, partly cloudy. Highs from the 50s to upper 60s. West winds 5 to 15 miles per hour. For tonight, partly cloudy until midnight, then becoming mostly cloudy. Lows from the upper 40s to mid 50s. West winds 5 to 10 miles per hour. And on Wednesday, mostly cloudy in the morning, then becoming mostly sunny. Highs in the mid-60s at the coast to the mid-70s inland. West winds 5 to 10 miles per hour. For the Wednesday night, mostly clear until midnight, then becoming partly cloudy. Lows from the upper 40s to mid-50s. West winds 5 to 15 miles per hour. For Thursday, mostly cloudy in the morning, then becoming mostly sunny. Highs in the lower 60s at the coast to the upper 70s inland. West winds 5 to 10 miles per hour. And on Thursday night, mostly clear until midnight, then becoming partly cloudy. Lows from the upper 40s to mid 50s. For the Friday, partly cloudy in the morning, then becoming sunny. Highs 60s and 70s for Friday night, clear. Lows from the upper 40s to mid 50s Saturday through Monday. Mostly clear. Highs from the lower 70s to mid 80s, lows from the 40s to upper 50s. High temperatures today and lows tonight for the selected cities: San Francisco, 64 and 53, San Francisco Airport, 64 and 54, Redwood City, 66 and 53, Oakland, 66 and 54, Fremont, 65 and 54, Concord, 67 and 52, Livermore, 66 and 51, San Rafael, 67 and 52, Santa Rosa, 71 and 49, Napa, 66 and 51, Fairfield, 66 and 53. These are the 3 p.m. Pacific Daylight Time observations for the San Francisco and Monterey Bay areas on Tuesday, May 5th. At San Francisco Airport, it was partly sunny, temperature 64, dew point 50, relative humidity 60%, west wind at 9 miles an hour, gusting to 24, pressure 30.00 inches and falling. At Oakland Airport, it was partly sunny, temperature 64, dew point 51, relative humidity 62%, west wind at 12 miles an hour, pressure 30.02 inches and steady. At San Jose Airport,
It was cloudy, temperature 61, dew point 50, relative humidity 67%, northwest wind at 5 miles an hour, pressure 30.01 inches and steady. At Santa Rosa, it was cloudy, temperature 65, south wind at 5, pressure 29.98 and falling. At Concord, it was cloudy, temperature 63, south wind at 12. At Livermore, it was cloudy, temperature 60, southwest wind at 9. At Monterey, it was cloudy, temperature 61, west wind at 8, pressure 30.03 and steady. At Salinas, it was cloudy, temperature 63, dew point 49, relative humidity 60%, northwest wind at 10. Here are some observations around California and western Nevada. At Blue Canyon, fog was reported, with a temperature of 44. It was mostly sunny, with a temperature of 68 at Reno, 55 at South Lake Tahoe, and 50 at Mammoth Lakes. It was partly sunny, with a temperature of 65 at Los Angeles, 66 at San Diego, and 61 at Truckee. At Sacramento, it was cloudy, with a temperature of 68. Local temperature reports around San Francisco Bay for 3 p.m. Downtown San Francisco was 61 degrees. Oakland Museum was 63 degrees. Redwood City was 63 degrees. San Rafael was 66 degrees. The area forecast for the South Bay, including the San Jose metro area and the Santa Clara Valley. For the rest of today, partly cloudy. Highs from the lower to mid-60s. Northwest winds 5 to 10 miles per hour. For tonight, partly cloudy until midnight, then becoming mostly cloudy. Patchy fog after midnight. Lows from the lower to mid-50s. Northwest winds 5 to 10 miles per hour. And on Wednesday? Partly cloudy in the morning, then becoming mostly sunny. Patchy fog in the morning. Highs in the upper 60s by the bay to the 70s inland. Northwest winds 5 to 10 miles per hour. For the Wednesday night, clear until midnight, then becoming partly cloudy. Patchy fog after midnight. Lows in the lower 50s. Northwest winds 5 to 10 miles per hour. For Thursday, partly cloudy in the morning, then becoming sunny. Patchy fog in the morning. Highs around 70 by the bay, mid-70s to lower 80s inland. Light winds, becoming west 5 to 10 miles per hour in the afternoon. And on Thursday night, clear until midnight, then becoming partly cloudy. Lows near 50. For the Friday, partly cloudy in the morning, then becoming sunny. Highs from the upper 60s to lower 80s for Friday night, clear. Lows from the mid-40s to lower 50s and on Saturday, mostly sunny in the morning, then becoming sunny. Highs from the 70s to mid-80s for the Saturday night, clear. Lows from the upper 40s to mid-50s Sunday and Sunday night, mostly clear. Highs from the 80s to lower 90s, lows from the 50s to lower 60s for Monday, mostly sunny. Highs from the mid-80s to upper 90s, high temperatures today and lows tonight for the selected cities, San Jose, 65 and 54, Mountain View, 64 and 55, Morgan Hill, 65 and 50. The area forecast for the Monterey Bay and Salinas Valley? For the rest of today? Partly cloudy. Highs in the 60s. West winds 5 to 15 miles per hour. For tonight, partly cloudy. Patchy fog after midnight. Lows around 50. West winds 5 to 10 miles per hour. And on Wednesday? Partly cloudy in the morning, then becoming sunny. Patchy fog in the morning. Highs in the mid-60s at the coast to the upper 70s inland. Northwest winds up to 5 miles per hour, becoming west 5 to 15 miles per hour in the afternoon. For the Wednesday night, mostly clear until midnight, then becoming partly cloudy. Patchy fog after midnight. Lows in the lower 50s. West winds 5 to 15 miles per hour. For Thursday, partly cloudy in the morning, then becoming sunny.
patchy fog in the morning.

Highs in the mid-60s at the coast to the mid-80s inland. Northwest winds 5 to 10 miles per hour. And on Thursday night, clear until midnight, then becoming partly cloudy. Lows in the upper 40s. For the Friday, partly cloudy in the morning, then becoming sunny. Highs from the upper 60s to mid-80s for Friday night, clear. Lows in the upper 40s and on Saturday, mostly sunny. High 70s and 80s for the Saturday night, clear. Lows in the lower 50s for Sunday. Partly cloudy in the morning, then becoming mostly sunny. Highs from the mid-70s to lower 90s and on Sunday night, clear. Lows from the lower to mid-50s for the Monday, mostly sunny. Highs from the lower 80s to mid-90s high temperature. Lows 45 to 60. Sunday and Sunday night, mostly clear. Highs 65 to 90. Lows 50 to 65. Monday, mostly sunny. Warmer. High 65 to 95. Sunrise, sunset, and tidal information for the San Francisco Bay Area for Tuesday, May 5. The sunset tonight, 8:04 p.m. The sunrise tomorrow, 6:08 a.m. The sunset tomorrow, 8:04 p.m. Tidal data at the Golden Gate for the afternoon and evening hours today and the morning hours of tomorrow. High tide, 4:16 p.m. at 4.9 feet. Low tide, 8:13 p.m. at 3.31 feet. High tide, 02:04 a.m. at 5.26 feet. Low tide, 9:15 a.m. at -0.29 feet. Here are the buoy observations for 3 p.m. Pacific Daylight Time. An offshore buoy 6 winds north at 8 knots, pressure 1,026.0 millibars. An offshore buoy 59, winds northwest 14 knots, water temperature 59, pressure 1,021.0 millibars, seas 5 feet, every 11 seconds. At Point Arena buoy, winds northwest 10 knots, water temperature 57, pressure 1,016.9 millibars, seas 5 feet, every 11 seconds. At buoy 13 near Bodega Bay, winds west at 8 knots, pressure 1,016.3 millibars, swell 4 feet, every 13 seconds. At Point Reyes Wave Rider buoy, water temperature 57, seas 6 feet, every 13 seconds. At San Francisco Bar buoy, water temperature 59, seas 4 feet, every 13 seconds. At San Francisco buoy, winds west at 6 knots, water temperature 57, pressure 1,016.4 millibars. At Half Moon Bay buoy, winds northwest 6 knots, water temperature 57, pressure 1,017.3 millibars, seas 4 feet, every 12 seconds. At Monterey Bay buoy, winds northwest 6 knots, water temperature 59, pressure 1,016.9 millibars, seas 5 feet, every 13 seconds. At Point Sur, Wave Rider buoy, water temperature 58, seas 5 feet, every 13 seconds. At Cape San Martin buoy, winds northwest 16 knots, water temperature 60, pressure 1,016.9 millibars. Seas 6 feet, every 13 seconds. Synopsis for the Central California coast and bays, including the Monterey Bay, Greater Farallones, and Cordell Bank National Marine Sanctuaries, moderate northwest breezes and seas continue through Wednesday as the gradient between high pressure in the eastern Pacific and low pressure inland persists. This gradient gradually tightens from Thursday through Saturday, causing winds to increase to a fresh to strong breeze and building rough seas for the weekend. The marine forecast for San Pablo Bay, Suisun Bay, the West Bay,

forecast for Monterey Bay. For tonight, northwest wind 5 to 10 knots. Seas around 3 feet. Wave detail, west 3 feet at 7 seconds. For Wednesday, northwest wind around 5 knots, becoming west 10 to 15 knots in the afternoon. Seas around 3 feet. Wave detail, west 3 feet at 7 seconds. For Wednesday night, west wind 10 to 15 knots, becoming northwest 5 to 10 knots after midnight. Seas 3 to 4 feet. Wave detail, northwest 3 feet at 6 seconds. The coastal waters forecast from Pigeon Point to Point Pinos out to 10 nautical miles. For tonight, northwest wind 5 to 10 knots. Seas 3 to 4 feet. Wave detail, northwest 4 feet at 10 seconds. For Wednesday, northwest wind 5 to 10 knots, rising to 10 to 15 knots in the afternoon. Seas 3 to 4 feet. Wave detail, northwest 4 feet at 7 seconds and south 2 feet at 15 seconds. For Wednesday night, northwest wind 10 to 15 knots. Seas 4 to 5 feet. Wave detail, northwest 4 feet at 6 seconds. The area forecast for the peninsula, North Bay, and East Bay. For the rest of today, partly cloudy. Highs from the 50s to upper 60s. West winds 5 to 15 miles per hour. For tonight, partly cloudy until midnight, then becoming mostly cloudy. Lows from the upper 40s to mid 50s. West winds 5 to 10 miles per hour. And on Wednesday, mostly cloudy in the morning, then becoming mostly sunny. Highs in the mid 60s at the coast to the mid 70s inland. West winds 5 to 10 miles per hour. For the Wednesday night, mostly clear until midnight, then becoming partly cloudy. Lows from the upper 40s to mid 50s. West winds 5 to 15 miles per hour. For Thursday, mostly cloudy in the morning, then becoming mostly sunny. Highs in the lower 60s at the coast to the upper 70s inland. West winds 5 to 10 miles per hour. And on Thursday night, mostly clear until midnight, then becoming partly cloudy. Lows from the upper 40s to mid 50s. For the Friday, partly cloudy in the morning, then becoming sunny. Highs 60s and 70s for Friday night, clear. Lows from the upper 40s to mid 50s Saturday through Monday, mostly clear. Highs from the lower 70s to mid 80s, lows from the 40s to upper 50s, high temperatures today and lows tonight for the selected cities, San Francisco, 64 and 53, San Francisco Airport, 64 and 54, Redwood City, 66 and 53, Oakland, 66 and 54, Fremont, 65 and 54, Concord, 67 and 52, Livermore, 66 and 51, San Rafael, 67 and 52, Santa Rosa, 71 and 49, Napa, 66 and 51, Fairfield, 66 and 53. These are the 3 p.m. Pacific Daylight Time observations for the San Francisco and Monterey Bay areas on Tuesday, May 5th. At San Francisco Airport, it was partly sunny, temperature 64, dew point 50, relative humidity 60%, west wind at 9 miles an hour, gusting to 24, pressure 30.00 inches and falling. At Oakland Airport, it was partly sunny, temperature 64, dew point 51, relative humidity 62%, west wind at 12 miles an hour, pressure 30.02 inches and steady. At San Jose Airport, it was cloudy, temperature 61, dew point 50, relative humidity 67%, northwest wind at 5 miles an hour, pressure 30.01 inches and steady. At Santa Rosa, it was cloudy, temperature 65, south wind at 5, pressure 29.98 and falling. At Concord, it was cloudy, temperature 63, south wind at 12. At Livermore, it was cloudy, temperature 60, southwest wind at 9. At Monterey, it was cloudy, temperature 61, west wind at 8, pressure 30.03 and steady. At Salinas, it was cloudy, temperature 63.

feeling 49, relative humidity 60%, northwest wind at 10. Here are some observations around California and western Nevada. At Blue Canyon, fog was reported, with a temperature of 44. It was mostly sunny, with a temperature of 68 at Reno, 55 at South Lake Tahoe, and 50 at Mammoth Lakes. It was partly sunny, with a temperature of 65 at Los Angeles, 66 at San Diego, and 61 at Truckee. At Sacramento, it was cloudy, with a temperature of 68. Local temperature reports around San Francisco Bay for 3 p.m. Downtown San Francisco was 61 degrees. Oakland Museum was 63 degrees. Redwood City was 63 degrees. San Rafael was 66 degrees. The area forecast for the South Bay, including the San Jose metro area and the Santa Clara Valley. For the rest of today, partly cloudy. Highs from the lower to mid-60s. Northwest winds 5 to 10 miles per hour. For tonight, partly cloudy until midnight, then becoming mostly cloudy. Patchy fog after midnight. Lows from the lower to mid-50s. Northwest winds 5 to 10 miles per hour. And on Wednesday? Partly cloudy in the morning, then becoming mostly sunny. Patchy fog in the morning. Highs in the upper 60s by the bay to the 70s inland. Northwest winds 5 to 10 miles per hour. For the Wednesday night, clear until midnight, then becoming partly cloudy. Patchy fog after midnight. Lows in the lower 50s. Northwest winds 5 to 10 miles per hour. For Thursday, partly cloudy in the morning, then becoming sunny. Patchy fog in the morning. Highs around 70 by the bay, mid-70s to lower 80s inland. Light winds, becoming west 5 to 10 miles per hour in the afternoon. And on Thursday night, clear until midnight, then becoming partly cloudy. Lows near 50. For the Friday, partly cloudy in the morning, then becoming sunny. Highs from the upper 60s to lower 80s for Friday night, clear. Lows from the mid-40s to lower 50s, and on Saturday, mostly sunny in the morning, then becoming sunny. Highs from the 70s to mid-80s for the Saturday night, clear. Lows from the upper 40s to mid-50s Sunday and Sunday night, mostly clear. Highs from the 80s to lower 90s. Lows from the 50s to lower 60s for Monday, mostly sunny. Highs from the mid-80s to upper 90s. High temperatures today and lows tonight for the selected cities: San Jose, 65 and 54, Mountain View, 64 and 55, Morgan Hill, 65 and 50. The area forecast for the Monterey Bay and Salinas Valley? For the rest of today? Partly cloudy. Highs in the 60s. West winds 5 to 15 miles per hour. For tonight, partly cloudy. Patchy fog after midnight. Lows around 50. West winds 5 to 10 miles per hour. And on Wednesday? Partly cloudy in the morning, then becoming sunny. Patchy fog in the morning. Highs in the mid-60s at the coast to the upper 70s inland. Northwest winds up to 5 miles per hour, becoming west 5 to 15 miles per hour in the afternoon. For the Wednesday night, mostly clear until midnight, then becoming partly cloudy. Patchy fog after midnight. Lows in the lower 50s. West winds 5 to 15 miles per hour. For Thursday, partly cloudy in the morning, then becoming sunny. Patchy fog in the morning. Highs in the mid-60s at the coast to the mid-80s inland. Northwest winds 5 to 10 miles per hour. And on Thursday night, clear until midnight, then becoming partly cloudy. Lows in the upper 40s. For the Friday, partly cloudy in the morning, then becoming sunny. Highs from the upper 60s to mid-80s for Friday night, clear. Lows in the upper 40s, and on Saturday, mostly sunny. High 70s and 80s for the Saturday night, clear. Lows in the lower 50s for Sunday. Partly cloudy in the morning, then becoming mostly sunny. Highs from the mid-70s to lower 90s, and on Sunday night,

clear. Lows from the lower to mid 50s for the Monday. Mostly sunny. Highs from the lower 80s to mid 90s. High temperatures today and lows tonight for the selected cities. Santa Cruz, 65 and 50. Monterey, 63 and 52. Salinas, 63 and 52. Hollister, 64 and 50. King City, 68 and 48. The weather overview for the Bay Area and Central Coast, cool temperatures and cloudy with light rain ending this morning. Warmer and drier conditions return for the middle of the week. Through the weekend, the extended forecast for the Bay Area and Central Coast, Thursday and Thursday night, partly cloudy. Highs 55 to 80. Lows 45 to 60. Friday and Friday night, partly cloudy. Highs 60 to 80. Lows 45 to 60. Saturday and Saturday night, clear. Highs 60 to 85. Lows 45 to 60. Sunday and Sunday night, mostly clear. Highs 65 to 90. Lows 50 to 65. Monday, mostly sunny. Warmer. Highs 65 to 95. Sunrise, sunset, and tidal information for the San Francisco Bay Area for Tuesday, May 5. The sunset tonight, 8:04 p.m. The sunrise tomorrow, 6:08 a.m. The sunset tomorrow, 8:04 p.m. Tidal data at the Golden Gate for the afternoon and evening hours today and the morning hours of tomorrow. High tide, 4:16 p.m. at 4.9 feet. Low tide, 8:13 p.m. at 3.31 feet. High tide, 02:04 a.m. at 5.26 feet. Low tide, 9:15 a.m. at -0.29 feet. Here are the buoy observations for 3 p.m. Pacific Daylight Time. An offshore buoy 6 winds north at 8 knots, pressure 1,026.0 millibars. An offshore buoy 59, winds northwest 14 knots, water temperature 59, pressure 1,021.0 millibars, seas 5 feet, every 11 seconds. Head Point Arena buoy, winds northwest 10 knots, water temperature 57, pressure 1,016.9 millibars, seas 5 feet, every 11 seconds. Head Buoy 13 near Bodega Bay, winds west at 8 knots, pressure 1,016.3 millibars, swell 4 feet, every 13 seconds. Head Point Reyes Wave Rider buoy, water temperature 57, seas 6 feet, every 13 seconds. At San Francisco Bar buoy, water temperature 59, seas 4 feet, every 13 seconds. At San Francisco Bay, winds west at 6 knots, water temperature 57, pressure 1,016.4 millibars. At Half Moon Bay buoy, winds northwest 6 knots, water temperature 57, pressure 1,017.3 millibars, seas 4 feet, every 12 seconds. At Monterey Bay buoy, winds northwest 6 knots, water temperature 59, pressure 1,016.9 millibars, seas 5 feet, every 13 seconds. Head Point Sur, Wave Rider buoy, water temperature 58, seas 5 feet, every 13 seconds. At Cape San Martin buoy, winds northwest 16 knots, water temperature 60, pressure 1,016.9 millibars. Seas 6 feet, every 13 seconds. Synopsis for the Central California coast and bays, including the Monterey Bay, Greater Farallones, and Cordell Bank National Marine Sanctuaries, moderate northwest breezes and seas continue through Wednesday as the gradient between high pressure in the eastern Pacific and low pressure inland persists. This gradient gradually tightens from Thursday through Saturday, causing winds to increase to a fresh to strong breeze and building rough seas for the weekend. The marine forecast for San Pablo Bay, Suisun Bay, the West Delta, and the San Francisco Bay north of the Bay Bridge. For tonight, west wind 5 to 10 knots. For Wednesday, southwest wind around 5 knots, rising to 5 to 10 knots in the afternoon. For Wednesday night, west wind 10 to 15 knots, becoming southwest 5 to 10 knots after midnight. The marine forecast for Monterey Bay. For tonight, northwest wind 5 to 10.

sees around 3 feet. Wave detail, west 3 feet at 7 seconds. For Wednesday, northwest wind around 5 knots, becoming west 10 to 15 knots in the afternoon. Seas around 3 feet. Wave detail, west 3 feet at 7 seconds. For Wednesday night, west wind 10 to 15 knots, becoming northwest 5 to 10 knots after midnight. Seas 3 to 4 feet. Wave detail, northwest 3 feet at 6 seconds. The coastal waters forecast from Pigeon Point to Point Pinos out to 10 nautical miles. For tonight, northwest wind 5 to 10 knots. Seas 3 to 4 feet. Wave detail, northwest 4 feet at 10 seconds. For Wednesday, northwest wind 5 to 10 knots, rising to 10 to 15 knots in the afternoon. Seas 3 to 4 feet. Wave detail, northwest 4 feet at 7 seconds and south 2 feet at 15 seconds. For Wednesday night, northwest wind 10 to 15 knots. Seas 4 to 5 feet. Wave detail, northwest 4 feet at 6 seconds. 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This broadcast originates from the National Weather Service office located in Monterey, California, and serves the South Bay and Monterey Bay Area, including the cities of San Jose, Monterey, Salinas, and Santa Cruz. The area forecast for the Peninsula, North Bay, and East Bay. For the rest of today, partly cloudy. Highs from the 50s to upper 60s. West winds 5 to 15 miles per hour. For tonight, partly cloudy until midnight, then becoming mostly cloudy. Lows from the upper 40s to mid 50s. West winds 5 to 10 miles per hour. And on Wednesday, mostly cloudy in the morning, then becoming mostly sunny. Highs in the mid 60s at the coast to the mid 70s inland. West winds 5 to 10 miles per hour. For the Wednesday night, mostly clear until midnight, then becoming partly cloudy. Lows from the upper 40s to mid 50s. West winds 5 to 15 miles per hour. For Thursday, mostly cloudy in the morning, then becoming mostly sunny. Highs in the lower 60s at the coast to the upper 70s inland. West winds 5 to 10 miles per hour. And on Thursday night, mostly clear until midnight, then becoming partly cloudy. Lows from the upper 40s to mid 50s. For the Friday, partly cloudy in the morning, then becoming sunny. Highs 60s and 70s for Friday night, clear. Lows from the upper 40s to mid 50s Saturday through Monday. Mostly clear. Highs from the lower 70s to mid 80s, lows from the 40s to upper 50s, high temperatures today and lows tonight for the selected cities, San Francisco, 64 and 53, San Francisco Airport, 64 and 54, Redwood City, 66 and 53, Oakland, 66 and 54, Fremont, 65 and 54, Concord, 67 and 52, Livermore, 66 and 51, San Rafael, 67 and 52, Santa Rosa, 71 and 49, Napa, 66 and 51, Fairfield, 66 and 53. These are the 3 p.m. Pacific Daylight Time observations for the San Francisco and Monterey Bay areas on Tuesday, May 5th. At San Francisco Airport, it was partly sunny, temperature 64, dew point 50, relative humidity 60%, west wind at 9 miles an hour, gusting to 24, pressure 30.00 inches and falling. At Oakland Airport, it was partly sunny, temperature 64, dew point 51, relative humidity 62%, west wind at 12 miles an hour, pressure 30.02 inches and steady. At San Jose Airport, it was cloudy, temperature 61, dew point 50, relative humidity 67%, northwest wind at 5 miles an hour, pressure 30.01 inches and steady. At Santa Rosa, it was cloudy, temperature 65, south wind at 5, pressure 29.98 and falling. At Concord, it was cloudy, temperature 63,

South wind at 12. At Livermore, it was cloudy, temperature 60, southwest wind at 9. At Monterey, it was cloudy, temperature 61, west wind at 8, pressure 30.03 and steady. At Salinas, it was cloudy, temperature 63, dew point 49, relative humidity 60%, northwest wind at 10. Here are some observations around California and western Nevada. At Blue Canyon, fog was reported, with a temperature of 44. It was mostly sunny, with a temperature of 68 at Reno, 55 at South Lake Tahoe, and 50 at Mammoth Lakes. It was partly sunny, with a temperature of 65 at Los Angeles, 66 at San Diego, and 61 at Truckee. At Sacramento, it was cloudy, with a temperature of 68. Local temperature reports around San Francisco Bay for 3 p.m. Downtown San Francisco was 61 degrees. Oakland Museum was 63 degrees. Redwood City was 63 degrees. San Rafael was 66 degrees. The area forecast for the South Bay, including the San Jose metro area and the Santa Clara Valley. For the rest of today, partly cloudy. Highs from the lower to mid-60s. Northwest winds 5 to 10 miles per hour. For tonight, partly cloudy until midnight, then becoming mostly cloudy. Patchy fog after midnight. Lows from the lower to mid-50s. Northwest winds 5 to 10 miles per hour. And on Wednesday? Partly cloudy in the morning, then becoming mostly sunny. Patchy fog in the morning. Highs in the upper 60s by the bay to the 70s inland. Northwest winds 5 to 10 miles per hour. For the Wednesday night, clear until midnight, then becoming partly cloudy. Patchy fog after midnight. Lows in the lower 50s. Northwest winds 5 to 10 miles per hour. For Thursday, partly cloudy in the morning, then becoming sunny. Patchy fog in the morning. Highs around 70 by the bay, mid-70s to lower 80s inland. Light winds, becoming west 5 to 10 miles per hour in the afternoon. And on Thursday night, clear until midnight, then becoming partly cloudy. Lows near 50. For the Friday, partly cloudy in the morning, then becoming sunny. Highs from the upper 60s to lower 80s for Friday night, clear. Lows from the mid-40s to lower 50s, and on Saturday, mostly sunny in the morning, then becoming sunny. Highs from the 70s to mid-80s for the Saturday night, clear. Lows from the upper 40s to mid-50s Sunday and Sunday night, mostly clear. Highs from the 80s to lower 90s. Lows from the 50s to lower 60s for Monday, mostly sunny. Highs from the mid-80s to upper 90s. High temperatures today and lows tonight for the selected cities: San Jose, 65 and 54, Mountain View, 64 and 55, Morgan Hill, 65 and 50. The area forecast for the Monterey Bay and Salinas Valley? For the rest of today? Partly cloudy. Highs in the 60s. West winds 5 to 15 miles per hour. For tonight, partly cloudy. Patchy fog after midnight. Lows around 50. West winds 5 to 10 miles per hour. And on Wednesday? Partly cloudy in the morning, then becoming sunny. Patchy fog in the morning. Highs in the mid-60s at the coast to the upper 70s inland. Northwest winds up to 5 miles per hour, becoming west 5 to 15 miles per hour in the afternoon. For the Wednesday night, mostly clear until midnight, then becoming partly cloudy. Patchy fog after midnight. Lows in the lower 50s. West winds 5 to 15 miles per hour. For Thursday, partly cloudy in the morning, then becoming sunny. Patchy fog in the morning. Highs in the mid-60s at the coast to the mid-80s inland. Northwest winds 5 to 10 miles per hour. And on Thursday night, clear until midnight, then becoming partly cloudy. Lows in the upper 40s. For the Friday, partly cloudy in the morning, then becoming sunny. Highs from the upper 60s to mid-80s for Friday night.

in the upper 40s, and on Saturday, mostly sunny. High 70s and 80s for the Saturday night, clear. Lows in the lower 50s for Sunday. Partly cloudy in the morning, then becoming mostly sunny. Highs from the mid-70s to lower 90s, and on Sunday night, clear. Lows from the lower to mid-50s for the Monday. Mostly sunny. Highs from the lower 80s to mid-90s. High temperatures today and lows tonight for the selected cities: Santa Cruz, 65 and 50, Monterey, 63 and 52, Salinas, 63 and 52, Hollister, 64 and 50, King City, 68 and 48. The weather overview for the Bay Area and Central Coast: cool temperatures and cloudy with light rain ending this morning. Warmer and drier conditions return for the middle of the week. Through the weekend, the extended forecast for the Bay Area and Central Coast: Thursday and Thursday night, partly cloudy. Highs 55 to 80. Lows 45 to 60. Friday and Friday night, partly cloudy. Highs 60 to 80. Lows 45 to 60. Saturday and Saturday night, clear. High 60 to 85. Lows 45 to 60. Sunday and Sunday night, mostly clear. Highs 65 to 90. Lows 50 to 65. Monday, mostly sunny. Warmer. High 65 to 95. Sunrise, sunset, and tidal information for the San Francisco Bay Area for Tuesday, May 5. The sunset tonight, 8:04 p.m. The sunrise tomorrow, 6:08 a.m. The sunset tomorrow, 8:04 p.m. Tidal data at the Golden Gate for the afternoon and evening hours today and the morning hours of tomorrow. High tide, 4:16 p.m. at 4.9 feet. Low tide, 8:13 p.m. at 3.31 feet. High tide, 02:04 a.m. at 5.26 feet. Low tide, 9:15 a.m. at -0.29 feet. Here are the buoy observations for 4 p.m. Pacific Daylight Time. An offshore buoy 6, winds north at 8 knots, pressure 1,026.0 millibars. An offshore buoy 59, winds northwest at 14 knots, water temperature 59, pressure 1,021.0 millibars. At buoy 14 near Point Arena, winds northwest at 10 knots, water temperature 57, pressure 1,016.9 millibars. At buoy 13 near Bodega Bay, winds west at 8 knots, pressure 1,016.2 millibars. At Point Reyes, wave rider buoy, water temperature 56, seas 5 feet, every 12 seconds. At San Francisco Bar, buoy water temperature 60, seas 4 feet, every 13 seconds. At San Francisco Bay, winds west at 6 knots, pressure 1,016.2 millibars, swell 4 feet, every 12 seconds. At Half Moon Bay, buoy winds west 6 knots, water temperature 57, pressure 1,017.4 millibars, seas 4 feet, every 11 seconds. At Monterey, buoy winds northwest at 8 knots, water temperature 59, pressure 1,016.6 millibars. At Point Sur, wave rider buoy water temperature 59, seas 5 feet, every 11 seconds. At Cape San Martin, buoy winds northwest at 14 knots, water temperature 59, pressure 1,016.6 millibars. Synopsis for the Central California coast and bays, including the Monterey Bay, Greater Farallones, and Cordell Bank National Marine Sanctuaries: moderate northwest breezes and seas continue through Wednesday as the gradient between high pressure in the eastern Pacific and low pressure inland persists. This gradient gradually tightens from Thursday through Saturday, causing winds to increase to a fresh to strong breeze and building rough seas for the weekend. The marine forecast for San Pablo Bay, Suisun Bay, the West Delta, and the San Francisco Bay north of the Bay Bridge. For tonight, west wind 5 to 10 knots. For Wednesday, southwest wind around 5 knots, rising to 5 to 10 knots in the afternoon. For Wednesday night, west wind 10 to 15 knots, becoming southwest 5 to 10 knots after midnight.

forecast for Monterey Bay. For tonight, northwest wind 5 to 10 knots. Seas around 3 feet. Wave detail, west 3 feet at 7 seconds. For Wednesday, northwest wind around 5 knots, becoming west 10 to 15 knots in the afternoon. Seas around 3 feet. Wave detail, west 3 feet at 7 seconds. For Wednesday night, west wind 10 to 15 knots, becoming northwest 5 to 10 knots after midnight. Seas 3 to 4 feet. Wave detail, northwest 3 feet at 6 seconds. The coastal waters forecast from Pigeon Point to Point Pinos out to 10 nautical miles. For tonight, northwest wind 5 to 10 knots. Seas 3 to 4 feet. Wave detail, northwest 4 feet at 10 seconds. For Wednesday, northwest wind 5 to 10 knots, rising to 10 to 15 knots in the afternoon. Seas 3 to 4 feet. Wave detail, northwest 4 feet at 7 seconds and south 2 feet at 15 seconds. For Wednesday night, northwest wind 10 to 15 knots. Seas 4 to 5 feet. Wave detail, northwest 4 feet at 6 seconds. The area forecast for the peninsula, North Bay, and East Bay. For the rest of today, partly cloudy. Highs from the 50s to upper 60s. West winds 5 to 15 miles per hour. For tonight, partly cloudy until midnight, then becoming mostly cloudy. Lows from the upper 40s to mid 50s. West winds 5 to 10 miles per hour. And on Wednesday, mostly cloudy in the morning, then becoming mostly sunny. Highs in the mid 60s at the coast to the mid 70s inland. West winds 5 to 10 miles per hour. For the Wednesday night, mostly clear until midnight, then becoming partly cloudy. Lows from the upper 40s to mid 50s. West winds 5 to 15 miles per hour. For Thursday, mostly cloudy in the morning, then becoming mostly sunny. Highs in the lower 60s at the coast to the upper 70s inland. West winds 5 to 10 miles per hour. And on Thursday night, mostly clear until midnight, then becoming partly cloudy. Lows from the upper 40s to mid 50s. For the Friday, partly cloudy in the morning, then becoming sunny. Highs 60s and 70s for Friday night, clear. Lows from the upper 40s to mid 50s Saturday through Monday. Mostly clear. Highs from the lower 70s to mid 80s, lows from the 40s to upper 50s, high temperatures today and lows tonight for the selected cities, San Francisco, 64 and 53, San Francisco Airport, 64 and 54, Redwood City, 66 and 53, Oakland, 66 and 54, Fremont, 65 and 54, Concord, 67 and 52, Livermore, 66 and 51, San Rafael, 67 and 52, Santa Rosa, 71 and 49, Napa, 66 and 51, Fairfield, 66 and 53. These are the 4 p.m. Pacific Daylight Time observations for the San Francisco and Monterey Bay areas on Tuesday, May 5th. At San Francisco Airport, it was partly sunny, temperature 63, dew point 49, relative humidity 60%, west wind at 17 miles an hour, pressure 30.00 inches and steady. At Oakland Airport, it was partly sunny, temperature 63, dew point 50, relative humidity 62%, west wind at 15 miles an hour, pressure 30.01 inches and falling. At San Jose Airport, it was cloudy, temperature 62, dew point 49, relative humidity 62%, variable wind at 5 miles an hour, pressure 30.00 inches and falling. At Santa Rosa, it was cloudy, temperature 66, south wind at 7, pressure 29.97 and falling. At Concord, it was cloudy, temperature 63, south wind at 7. At Livermore, it was cloudy, temperature 61, west wind at 9. At Monterey, it was cloudy, temperature 61, west wind at 8, pressure 30.02 and falling. At Salinas, it was cloudy, temperature 62, dew point 49, relative

humidity 62%, west wind at 10. Here are some observations around California and western Nevada. At Blue Canyon, fog was reported, with a temperature of 44. It was mostly sunny, with a temperature of 66 at San Diego, and 56 at South Lake Tahoe. It was partly sunny, with a temperature of 64 at Los Angeles, 71 at Reno, and 61 at Truckee. It was cloudy, with a temperature of 66 at Sacramento, and 48 at Mammoth Lakes. Local temperature reports around San Francisco Bay for 4 p.m. Downtown San Francisco was 61 degrees. Oakland Museum was 63 degrees. Redwood City was 64 degrees. San Rafael was 66 degrees. The area forecast for the South Bay, including the San Jose metro area and the Santa Clara Valley. For the rest of today, partly cloudy. Highs from the lower to mid-60s. Northwest winds 5 to 10 miles per hour. For tonight, partly cloudy until midnight, then becoming mostly cloudy. Patchy fog after midnight. Lows from the lower to mid-50s. Northwest winds 5 to 10 miles per hour. And on Wednesday, partly cloudy in the morning, then becoming mostly sunny. Patchy fog in the morning. Highs in the upper 60s by the bay to the 70s inland. Northwest winds 5 to 10 miles per hour. For the Wednesday night, clear until midnight, then becoming partly cloudy. Patchy fog after midnight. Lows in the lower 50s. Northwest winds 5 to 10 miles per hour. For Thursday, partly cloudy in the morning, then becoming sunny. Patchy fog in the morning. Highs around 70 by the bay, mid-70s to lower 80s inland. Light winds, becoming west 5 to 10 miles per hour in the afternoon. And on Thursday night, clear until midnight, then becoming partly cloudy. Lows near 50. For the Friday, partly cloudy in the morning, then becoming sunny. Highs from the upper 60s to lower 80s for Friday night, clear. Lows from the mid-40s to lower 50s, and on Saturday, mostly sunny in the morning, then becoming sunny. Highs from the 70s to mid-80s for the Saturday night, clear. Lows from the upper 40s to mid-50s Sunday and Sunday night, mostly clear. Highs from the 80s to lower 90s, lows from the 50s to lower 60s for Monday, mostly sunny. Highs from the mid-80s to upper 90s, high temperatures today and lows tonight for the selected cities, San Jose, 65 and 54, Mountain View, 64 and 55, Morgan Hill, 65 and 50. The area forecast for the Monterey Bay and Salinas Valley? For the rest of today? Partly cloudy. Highs in the 60s. West winds 5 to 15 miles per hour. For tonight, partly cloudy. Patchy fog after midnight. Lows around 50. West winds 5 to 10 miles per hour. And on Wednesday, partly cloudy in the morning, then becoming sunny. Patchy fog in the morning. Highs in the mid-60s at the coast to the upper 70s inland. Northwest winds up to 5 miles per hour, becoming west 5 to 15 miles per hour in the afternoon. For the Wednesday night, mostly clear until midnight, then becoming partly cloudy. Patchy fog after midnight. Lows in the lower 50s. West winds 5 to 15 miles per hour. For Thursday, partly cloudy in the morning, then becoming sunny. Patchy fog in the morning. Highs in the mid-60s at the coast to the mid-80s inland. Northwest winds 5 to 10 miles per hour. And on Thursday night, clear until midnight, then becoming partly cloudy. Lows in the upper 40s. For the Friday, partly cloudy in the morning, then becoming sunny. Highs from the upper 60s to mid-80s for Friday night, clear. Lows in the upper 40s, and on Saturday, mostly sunny. High 70s and 80s for the Saturday night, clear. Lows in the lower 50s for Sunday. Partly cloudy in the morning, then becoming mostly sunny. Highs from the mid-70s to lower 90s, and on Sunday night, clear. Lows from the lower

to mid-50s for the Monday. Mostly sunny. Highs from the lower 80s to mid-90s. High temperatures today and lows tonight for the selected cities. Santa Cruz, 65 and 50. Monterey, 63 and 52. Salinas, 63 and 52. Hollister, 64 and 50. King City, 68 and 48. The weather overview for the Bay Area and Central Coast, cool temperatures and cloudy with light rain ending this morning. Warmer and drier conditions return for the middle of the week. Through the weekend, the extended forecast for the Bay Area and Central Coast, Thursday and Thursday night, partly cloudy. Highs 55 to 80. Lows 45 to 60. Friday and Friday night, partly cloudy. Highs 60 to 80. Lows 45 to 60. Saturday and Saturday night, clear. Highs 60 to 85. Lows 45 to 60. Sunday and Sunday night, mostly clear. Highs 65 to 90. Lows 50 to 65. Monday, mostly sunny. Warmer. Highs 65 to 95. Sunrise, sunset, and tidal information for the San Francisco Bay Area for Tuesday, May 5. The sunset tonight, 8:04 p.m. The sunrise tomorrow, 6:08 a.m. The sunset tomorrow, 8:04 p.m. Tidal data at the Golden Gate for the afternoon and evening hours today and the morning hours of tomorrow. High tide, 4:16 p.m. at 4.9 feet. Low tide, 8:13 p.m. at 3.31 feet. High tide, 02:04 a.m. at 5.26 feet. Low tide, 9:15 a.m. at -0.29 feet. Here are the buoy observations for 4 p.m. Pacific Daylight Time. An offshore buoy 6 winds north at 8 knots, pressure 1,026.0 millibars. An offshore buoy 59, winds north 14 knots, water temperature 59, pressure 1,020.8 millibars, seas 5 feet, every 11 seconds. At Point Arena buoy, winds northwest 10 knots, water temperature 57, pressure 1,016.9 millibars, seas 5 feet, every 12 seconds. At buoy 13 near Bodega Bay, winds west at 8 knots, pressure 1,016.1 millibars, swell 4 feet, every 13 seconds. At Point Reyes Wave Rider buoy, water temperature 56, seas 6 feet, every 13 seconds. At San Francisco Bar buoy, water temperature 60, seas 4 feet, every 13 seconds. At San Francisco buoy, winds west at 6 knots, pressure 1,016.2 millibars, swell 4 feet, every 12 seconds. At Half Moon Bay buoy, winds west 6 knots, water temperature 57, pressure 1,017.4 millibars, seas 4 feet, every 11 seconds. At Monterey Bay buoy, winds northwest 8 knots, water temperature 59, pressure 1,016.4 millibars, seas 5 feet, every 11 seconds. At Point Sur, Wave Rider buoy, water temperature 59, seas 5 feet, every 11 seconds. At Cape San Martin buoy, winds northwest 14 knots, water temperature 59, pressure 1,016.5 millibars. Seas 6 feet, every 12 seconds. Synopsis for the Central California coast and bays, including the Monterey Bay, Greater Farallones, and Cordell Bank National Marine Sanctuaries, moderate northwest breezes and seas continue through Wednesday as the gradient between high pressure in the eastern Pacific and low pressure inland persists. This gradient gradually tightens from Thursday through Saturday, causing winds to increase to a fresh to strong breeze and building rough seas for the weekend. The marine forecast for San Pablo Bay, Suisun Bay, the West Delta, and the San Francisco Bay north of the Bay Bridge. For tonight, west wind 5 to 10 knots. For Wednesday, southwest wind around 5 knots, rising to 5 to 10 knots in the afternoon. For Wednesday night, west wind 10 to 15 knots, becoming southwest 5 to 10 knots after midnight. The marine forecast for Monterey Bay. For tonight, northwest wind 5 to 10 knots. Seas around 3.

scale, west 3 feet at 7 seconds. For Wednesday, northwest wind around 5 knots, becoming west 10 to 15 knots in the afternoon. Seas around 3 feet. Wave detail, west 3 feet at 7 seconds. For Wednesday night, west wind 10 to 15 knots, becoming northwest 5 to 10 knots after midnight. Seas 3 to 4 feet. Wave detail, northwest 3 feet at 6 seconds. The coastal waters forecast from Pigeon Point to Point Pinos out to 10 nautical miles. For tonight, northwest wind 5 to 10 knots. Seas 3 to 4 feet. Wave detail, northwest 4 feet at 10 seconds. For Wednesday, northwest wind 5 to 10 knots, rising to 10 to 15 knots in the afternoon. Seas 3 to 4 feet. Wave detail, northwest 4 feet at 7 seconds and south 2 feet at 15 seconds. For Wednesday night, northwest wind 10 to 15 knots. Seas 4 to 5 feet. Wave detail, northwest 4 feet at 6 seconds. 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This broadcast originates from the National Weather Service office located in Monterey, California, and serves the South Bay and Monterey Bay Area, including the cities of San Jose, Monterey, Salinas, and Santa Cruz. The area forecast for the Peninsula, North Bay, and East Bay. For the rest of today, partly cloudy. Highs from the 50s to upper 60s. West winds 5 to 15 miles per hour. For tonight, partly cloudy until midnight, then becoming mostly cloudy. Lows from the upper 40s to mid 50s. West winds 5 to 10 miles per hour. And on Wednesday, mostly cloudy in the morning, then becoming mostly sunny. Highs in the mid-60s at the coast to the mid-70s inland. West winds 5 to 10 miles per hour. For the Wednesday night, mostly clear until midnight, then becoming partly cloudy. Lows from the upper 40s to mid-50s. West winds 5 to 15 miles per hour. For Thursday, mostly cloudy in the morning, then becoming mostly sunny. Highs in the lower 60s at the coast to the upper 70s inland. West winds 5 to 10 miles per hour. And on Thursday night, mostly clear until midnight, then becoming partly cloudy. Lows from the upper 40s to mid 50s. For the Friday, partly cloudy in the morning, then becoming sunny. Highs 60s and 70s for Friday night, clear. Lows from the upper 40s to mid 50s Saturday through Monday. Mostly clear. Highs from the lower 70s to mid 80s, lows from the 40s to upper 50s. High temperatures today and lows tonight for the selected cities: San Francisco, 64 and 53, San Francisco Airport, 64 and 54, Redwood City, 66 and 53, Oakland, 66 and 54, Fremont, 65 and 54, Concord, 67 and 52, Livermore, 66 and 51, San Rafael, 67 and 52, Santa Rosa, 71 and 49, Napa, 66 and 51, Fairfield, 66 and 53. These are the 4 p.m. Pacific Daylight Time observations for the San Francisco and Monterey Bay areas on Tuesday, May 5th. At San Francisco Airport, it was partly sunny, temperature 63, dew point 49, relative humidity 60%, west wind at 17 miles an hour, pressure 30.00 inches and steady. At Oakland Airport, it was partly sunny, temperature 63, dew point 50, relative humidity 62%, west wind at 15 miles an hour, pressure 30.01 inches and falling. At San Jose Airport, it was cloudy, temperature 62, dew point 49, relative humidity 62%, variable wind at 5 miles an hour, pressure 30.00 inches and falling. At Santa Rosa, it was cloudy, temperature 66, south wind at 7, pressure 29.97 and falling. At Concord, it was cloudy, temperature 63, south wind at 7. At Livermore, it was cloudy,
Temperature 61, west wind at 9. At Monterey, it was cloudy. Temperature 61, west wind at 8. Pressure 30.02 and falling. At Salinas, it was cloudy. Temperature 62, dew point 49. Relative humidity 62%. West wind at 10. Here are some observations around California and western Nevada. At Blue Canyon, fog was reported with a temperature of 44. It was mostly sunny, with a temperature of 66 at San Diego and 56 at South Lake Tahoe. It was partly sunny, with a temperature of 64 at Los Angeles, 71 at Reno, and 61 at Truckee. It was cloudy, with a temperature of 66 at Sacramento and 48 at Mammoth Lakes. Local temperature reports around San Francisco Bay for 4 p.m. Downtown San Francisco was 61 degrees. Oakland Museum was 63 degrees. Redwood City was 64 degrees. San Rafael was 66 degrees. The area forecast for the South Bay, including the San Jose metro area and the Santa Clara Valley. For the rest of today, partly cloudy. Highs from the lower to mid-60s. Northwest winds 5 to 10 miles per hour. For tonight, partly cloudy until midnight, then becoming mostly cloudy. Patchy fog after midnight. Lows from the lower to mid-50s. Northwest winds 5 to 10 miles per hour. And on Wednesday, partly cloudy in the morning, then becoming mostly sunny. Patchy fog in the morning. Highs in the upper 60s by the bay to the 70s inland. Northwest winds 5 to 10 miles per hour. For the Wednesday night, clear until midnight, then becoming partly cloudy. Patchy fog after midnight. Lows in the lower 50s. Northwest winds 5 to 10 miles per hour. For Thursday, partly cloudy in the morning, then becoming sunny. Patchy fog in the morning. Highs around 70 by the bay, mid-70s to lower 80s inland. Light winds, becoming west 5 to 10 miles per hour in the afternoon. And on Thursday night, clear until midnight, then becoming partly cloudy. Lows near 50. For the Friday, partly cloudy in the morning, then becoming sunny. Highs from the upper 60s to lower 80s for Friday night, clear. Lows from the mid-40s to lower 50s, and on Saturday, mostly sunny in the morning, then becoming sunny. Highs from the 70s to mid-80s for the Saturday night, clear. Lows from the upper 40s to mid-50s Sunday and Sunday night, mostly clear. Highs from the 80s to lower 90s, lows from the 50s to lower 60s for Monday, mostly sunny. Highs from the mid-80s to upper 90s, high temperatures today and lows tonight for the selected cities, San Jose, 65 and 54, Mountain View, 64 and 55, Morgan Hill, 65 and 50. The area forecast for the Monterey Bay and Salinas Valley, for the rest of today, partly cloudy. Highs in the 60s. West winds 5 to 15 miles per hour. For tonight, partly cloudy. Patchy fog after midnight. Lows around 50. West winds 5 to 10 miles per hour. And on Wednesday, partly cloudy in the morning, then becoming sunny. Patchy fog in the morning. Highs in the mid-60s at the coast to the upper 70s inland. Northwest winds up to 5 miles per hour, becoming west 5 to 15 miles per hour in the afternoon. For the Wednesday night, mostly clear until midnight, then becoming partly cloudy. Patchy fog after midnight. Lows in the lower 50s. West winds 5 to 15 miles per hour. For Thursday, partly cloudy in the morning, then becoming sunny. Patchy fog in the morning. Highs in the mid-60s at the coast to the mid-80s inland. Northwest winds 5 to 10 miles per hour. And on Thursday night, clear until midnight, then becoming partly cloudy. Lows in the upper 40s. For the Friday, partly cloudy in the morning, then becoming sunny. Highs from the upper 60s to mid-80s for Friday night, clear. Lows in the upper 40s, and on Saturday.

Saturday, mostly sunny. High 70s and 80s for the Saturday night, clear. Lows in the lower 50s for Sunday. Partly cloudy in the morning, then mostly sunny. High 70s and 80s for the Saturday night, clear. Lows in the lower 50s for Sunday. Partly cloudy in the morning, then becoming mostly sunny. Highs from the mid-70s to lower 90s and on Sunday night, clear. Lows from the lower to mid-50s for the Monday, mostly sunny. Highs from the lower 80s to mid-90s, high temperatures today and lows tonight for the selected cities, Santa Cruz, 65 and 50, Monterey, 63 and 52, Salinas, 63 and 52, Hollister, 64 and 50, King City, 68 and 48. The weather overview for the Bay Area and Central Coast, cool temperatures and cloudy with light rain ending this morning. Warmer and drier conditions return for the middle of the week. Through the weekend, the extended forecast for the Bay Area and Central Coast, Thursday and Thursday night, partly cloudy. Highs 55 to 80. Lows 45 to 60. Friday and Friday night, partly cloudy. Highs 60 to 80. Lows 45 to 60. Saturday and Saturday night, clear. Highs 60 to 85. Lows 45 to 60. Sunday and Sunday night, mostly clear. Highs 65 to 90. Lows 50 to 65. Monday, mostly sunny. Warmer. Highs 65 to 95. Sunrise, sunset, and tidal information for the San Francisco Bay Area for Tuesday, May 5. The sunset tonight, 8:04 p.m. The sunrise tomorrow, 6:08 a.m. The sunset tomorrow, 8:04 p.m. Tidal data at the Golden Gate for the afternoon and evening hours today and the morning hours of tomorrow. High tide, 4:16 p.m. at 4.9 feet. Low tide, 8:13 p.m. at 3.31 feet. High tide, 02:04 a.m. at 5.26 feet. Low tide, 9:15 a.m. at -0.29 feet. Here are the buoy observations for 4 p.m. Pacific Daylight Time. An offshore buoy 6 winds north at 8 knots, pressure 1,026.0 millibars. An offshore buoy 59, winds north 14 knots, water temperature 59, pressure 1,020.8 millibars, seas 5 feet, every 11 seconds. At Point Arena buoy, winds northwest 10 knots, water temperature 57, pressure 1,016.9 millibars, seas 5 feet, every 12 seconds. At buoy 13 near Bodega Bay, winds west at 8 knots, pressure 1,016.1 millibars, swell 4 feet, every 13 seconds. At Point Reyes Wave Rider buoy, water temperature 56, seas 6 feet, every 13 seconds. At San Francisco Bar buoy, water temperature 60, seas 4 feet, every 13 seconds. At San Francisco buoy, winds west at 6 knots, pressure 1,016.2 millibars, swell 4 feet, every 12 seconds. At Half Moon Bay buoy, winds west 6 knots, water temperature 57, pressure 1,017.4 millibars, seas 4 feet, every 11 seconds. At Monterey Bay buoy, winds northwest 8 knots, water temperature 59, pressure 1,016.4 millibars, seas 5 feet, every 11 seconds. At Point Sur, Wave Rider buoy, water temperature 59, seas 5 feet, every 11 seconds. At Cape San Martin buoy, winds northwest 14 knots, water temperature 59, pressure 1,016.5 millibars. Seas 6 feet, every 12 seconds. Synopsis for the Central California coast and bays, including the Monterey Bay, Greater Farallones, and Cordell Bank National Marine Sanctuaries, moderate northwest breezes and seas continue through Wednesday as the gradient between high pressure in the eastern Pacific and low pressure inland persists. This gradient gradually tightens from Thursday through Saturday, causing winds to increase to a fresh to strong breeze and building rough seas for the weekend. The marine forecast for San Pablo Bay, Suisun Bay, the West Delta, and the San Francisco Bay north of the Bay

ground 3 feet. Wave detail, west 3 feet at 7 seconds. For Wednesday night, west wind 10 to 15 knots, becoming northwest 5 to 10 knots after midnight. Seas 3 to 4 feet. Wave detail, northwest 3 feet at 6 seconds. The coastal waters forecast from Pigeon Point to Point Pinos out to 10 nautical miles. For tonight, northwest wind 5 to 10 knots. Seas 3 to 4 feet. Wave detail, northwest 4 feet at 10 seconds. For Wednesday, northwest wind 5 to 10 knots, rising to 10 to 15 knots in the afternoon. Seas 3 to 4 feet. Wave detail, northwest 4 feet at 7 seconds and south 2 feet at 15 seconds. For Wednesday night, northwest wind 10 to 15 knots. Seas 4 to 5 feet. Wave detail, northwest 4 feet at 6 seconds. The area forecast for the peninsula, North Bay, and East Bay. For the rest of today, partly cloudy. Highs from the 50s to upper 60s. West winds 5 to 15 miles per hour. For tonight, partly cloudy until midnight, then becoming mostly cloudy. Lows from the upper 40s to mid 50s. West winds 5 to 10 miles per hour. And on Wednesday, mostly cloudy in the morning, then becoming mostly sunny. Highs in the mid 60s at the coast to the mid 70s inland. West winds 5 to 10 miles per hour. For the Wednesday night, mostly clear until midnight, then becoming partly cloudy. Lows from the upper 40s to mid 50s. West winds 5 to 15 miles per hour. For Thursday, mostly cloudy in the morning, then becoming mostly sunny. Highs in the lower 60s at the coast to the upper 70s inland. West winds 5 to 10 miles per hour. And on Thursday night, mostly clear until midnight, then becoming partly cloudy. Lows from the upper 40s to mid 50s. For the Friday, partly cloudy in the morning, then becoming sunny. Highs 60s and 70s for Friday night, clear. Lows from the upper 40s to mid 50s Saturday through Monday. Mostly clear. Highs from the lower 70s to mid 80s, lows from the 40s to upper 50s, high temperatures today and lows tonight for the selected cities, San Francisco, 64 and 53, San Francisco Airport, 64 and 54, Redwood City, 66 and 53, Oakland, 66 and 54, Fremont, 65 and 54, Concord, 67 and 52, Livermore, 66 and 51, San Rafael, 67 and 52, Santa Rosa, 71 and 49, Napa, 66 and 51, Fairfield, 66 and 53. These are the 4 p.m. Pacific Daylight Time observations for the San Francisco and Monterey Bay areas on Tuesday, May 5th. At San Francisco Airport, it was partly sunny, temperature 63, dew point 49, relative humidity 60%, west wind at 17 miles an hour, pressure 30.00 inches and steady. At Oakland Airport, it was partly sunny, temperature 63, dew point 50, relative humidity 62%, west wind at 15 miles an hour, pressure 30.01 inches and falling. At San Jose Airport, it was cloudy, temperature 62, dew point 49, relative humidity 62%, variable wind at 5 miles an hour, pressure 30.00 inches and falling. At Santa Rosa, it was cloudy, temperature 66, south wind at 7, pressure 29.97 and falling. At Concord, it was cloudy, temperature 63, south wind at 7. At Livermore, it was cloudy, temperature 61, west wind at 9. At Monterey, it was cloudy, temperature 61, west wind at 8, pressure 30.02 and falling. At Salinas, it was cloudy, temperature 62, dew point 49, relative humidity 62%, west wind at 10. Here are some observations around California and western Nevada. At Blue Canyon, fog was reported, with a temperature of 44. It was mostly sunny, with a temperature of 66 at San Diego, and 56 at South Lake Tahoe. It was

sunny, with a temperature of 64 at Los Angeles, 71 at Reno, and 61 at Truckee. It was cloudy, with a temperature of 66 at Sacramento, and 48 at Mammoth Lakes. Local temperature reports around San Francisco Bay for 4 p.m. Downtown San Francisco was 61 degrees. Oakland Museum was 63 degrees. Redwood City was 64 degrees. San Rafael was 66 degrees. The area forecast for the South Bay, including the San Jose metro area and the Santa Clara Valley. For the rest of today, partly cloudy. Highs from the lower to mid-60s. Northwest winds 5 to 10 miles per hour. For tonight, partly cloudy until midnight, then becoming mostly cloudy. Patchy fog after midnight. Lows from the lower to mid-50s. Northwest winds 5 to 10 miles per hour. And on Wednesday, partly cloudy in the morning, then becoming mostly sunny. Patchy fog in the morning. Highs in the upper 60s by the bay to the 70s inland. Northwest winds 5 to 10 miles per hour. For the Wednesday night, clear until midnight, then becoming partly cloudy. Patchy fog after midnight. Lows in the lower 50s. Northwest winds 5 to 10 miles per hour. For Thursday, partly cloudy in the morning, then becoming sunny. Patchy fog in the morning. Highs around 70 by the bay, mid-70s to lower 80s inland. Light winds, becoming west 5 to 10 miles per hour in the afternoon. And on Thursday night, clear until midnight, then becoming partly cloudy. Lows near 50. For the Friday, partly cloudy in the morning, then becoming sunny. Highs from the upper 60s to lower 80s for Friday night, clear. Lows from the mid-40s to lower 50s, and on Saturday, mostly sunny in the morning, then becoming sunny. Highs from the 70s to mid-80s for the Saturday night, clear. Lows from the upper 40s to mid-50s Sunday and Sunday night, mostly clear. Highs from the 80s to lower 90s, lows from the 50s to lower 60s for Monday, mostly sunny. Highs from the mid-80s to upper 90s, high temperatures today and lows tonight for the selected cities, San Jose, 65 and 54, Mountain View, 64 and 55, Morgan Hill, 65 and 50. The area forecast for the Monterey Bay and Salinas Valley? For the rest of today? Partly cloudy. Highs in the 60s. West winds 5 to 15 miles per hour. For tonight, partly cloudy. Patchy fog after midnight. Lows around 50. West winds 5 to 10 miles per hour. And on Wednesday, partly cloudy in the morning, then becoming sunny. Patchy fog in the morning. Highs in the mid-60s at the coast to the upper 70s inland. Northwest winds up to 5 miles per hour, becoming west 5 to 15 miles per hour in the afternoon. For the Wednesday night, mostly clear until midnight, then becoming partly cloudy. Patchy fog after midnight. Lows in the lower 50s. West winds 5 to 15 miles per hour. For Thursday, partly cloudy in the morning, then becoming sunny. Patchy fog in the morning. Highs in the mid-60s at the coast to the mid-80s inland. Northwest winds 5 to 10 miles per hour. And on Thursday night, clear until midnight, then becoming partly cloudy. Lows in the upper 40s. For the Friday, partly cloudy in the morning, then becoming sunny. Highs from the upper 60s to mid-80s for Friday night, clear. Lows in the upper 40s, and on Saturday, mostly sunny. High 70s and 80s for the Saturday night, clear. Lows in the lower 50s for Sunday. Partly cloudy in the morning, then becoming mostly sunny. Highs from the mid-70s to lower 90s, and on Sunday night, clear. Lows from the lower to mid-50s for the Monday, mostly sunny. Highs from the lower 80s to mid-90s, high temperatures today and lows tonight for the selected cities, Santa Cruz, 65 and 50, Monterey, 63 and 52, Salinas, 63 and 52, Hollister, 64 and 50, King City.

58 and 48. The weather overview for the Bay Area and Central Coast, cool temperatures and cloudy with light rain ending this morning. Warmer and drier conditions return for the middle of the week. Through the weekend, the extended forecast for the Bay Area and Central Coast, Thursday and Thursday night, partly cloudy. Highs 55 to 80. Lows 45 to 60. Friday and Friday night, partly cloudy. Highs 60 to 80. Lows 45 to 60. Saturday and Saturday night, clear. Highs 60 to 85. Lows 45 to 60. Sunday and Sunday night, mostly clear. Highs 65 to 90. Lows 50 to 65. Monday, mostly sunny. Warmer. Highs 65 to 95. Sunrise, sunset, and tidal information for the San Francisco Bay Area for Tuesday, May 5. The sunset tonight, 8:04 p.m. The sunrise tomorrow, 6:08 a.m. The sunset tomorrow, 8:04 p.m. Tidal data at the Golden Gate for the afternoon and evening hours today and the morning hours of tomorrow. High tide, 4:16 p.m. at 4.9 feet. Low tide, 8:13 p.m. at 3.31 feet. High tide, 02:04 a.m. at 5.26 feet. Low tide, 9:15 a.m. at -0.29 feet. Here are the buoy observations for 4 p.m. Pacific Daylight Time. An offshore buoy 6 winds north at 8 knots, pressure 1,026.0 millibars. An offshore buoy 59, winds north 14 knots, water temperature 59, pressure 1,020.8 millibars, seas 5 feet, every 11 seconds. At Point Arena buoy, winds northwest 10 knots, water temperature 57, pressure 1,016.9 millibars, seas 5 feet, every 12 seconds. At buoy 13 near Bodega Bay, winds west at 8 knots, pressure 1,016.1 millibars, swell 4 feet, every 13 seconds. At Point Reyes Wave Rider buoy, water temperature 56, seas 6 feet, every 13 seconds. At San Francisco Bar buoy, water temperature 60, seas 4 feet, every 13 seconds. At San Francisco buoy, winds west at 6 knots, pressure 1,016.2 millibars, swell 4 feet, every 12 seconds. At Half Moon Bay buoy, winds west 6 knots, water temperature 57, pressure 1,017.4 millibars, seas 4 feet, every 11 seconds. At Monterey Bay buoy, winds northwest 8 knots, water temperature 59, pressure 1,016.4 millibars, seas 5 feet, every 11 seconds. At Point Sur, Wave Rider buoy, water temperature 59, seas 5 feet, every 11 seconds. At Cape San Martin buoy, winds northwest 14 knots, water temperature 59, pressure 1,016.5 millibars. Seas 6 feet, every 12 seconds. Synopsis for the Central California coast and bays, including the Monterey Bay, Greater Farallones, and Cordell Bank National Marine Sanctuaries, moderate northwest breezes and seas continue through Wednesday as the gradient between high pressure in the eastern Pacific and low pressure inland persists. This gradient gradually tightens from Thursday through Saturday, causing winds to increase to a fresh to strong breeze and building rough seas for the weekend. The marine forecast for San Pablo Bay, Suisun Bay, the West Delta, and the San Francisco Bay north of the Bay Bridge. For tonight, west wind 5 to 10 knots. For Wednesday, southwest wind around 5 knots, rising to 5 to 10 knots in the afternoon. For Wednesday night, west wind 10 to 15 knots, becoming southwest 5 to 10 knots after midnight. The marine forecast for Monterey Bay. For tonight, northwest wind 5 to 10 knots. Seas around 3 feet. Wave detail, west 3 feet at 7 seconds. For Wednesday, northwest wind around 5 knots, becoming west 10 to 15 knots in the afternoon. Seas around 3 feet. Wave detail, west 3 feet at 7 seconds. For Wednesday night, west wind

to 50 knots, becoming northwest 5 to 10 knots after midnight. Seas 3 to 4 feet. Wave detail, northwest 3 feet at 6 seconds. The coastal waters forecast from Pigeon Point to Point Pinos out to 10 nautical miles. For tonight, northwest wind 5 to 10 knots. Seas 3 to 4 feet. Wave detail, northwest 4 feet at 10 seconds. For Wednesday, northwest wind 5 to 10 knots, rising to 10 to 15 knots in the afternoon. Seas 3 to 4 feet. Wave detail, northwest 4 feet at 7 seconds and south 2 feet at 15 seconds. For Wednesday night, northwest wind 10 to 15 knots. Seas 4 to 5 feet. Wave detail, northwest 4 feet at 6 seconds. 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This broadcast originates from the National Weather Service office located in Monterey, California, and serves the South Bay and Monterey Bay Area, including the cities of San Jose, Monterey, Salinas, and Santa Cruz. The area forecast for the Peninsula, North Bay, and East Bay. For the rest of today, partly cloudy. Highs from the 50s to upper 60s. West winds 5 to 15 miles per hour. For tonight, partly cloudy until midnight, then becoming mostly cloudy. Lows from the upper 40s to mid 50s. West winds 5 to 10 miles per hour. And on Wednesday, mostly cloudy in the morning, then becoming mostly sunny. Highs in the mid-60s at the coast to the mid-70s inland. West winds 5 to 10 miles per hour. For the Wednesday night, mostly clear until midnight, then becoming partly cloudy. Lows from the upper 40s to mid-50s. West winds 5 to 15 miles per hour. For Thursday, mostly cloudy in the morning, then becoming mostly sunny. Highs in the lower 60s at the coast to the upper 70s inland. West winds 5 to 10 miles per hour. And on Thursday night, mostly clear until midnight, then becoming partly cloudy. Lows from the upper 40s to mid 50s. For the Friday, partly cloudy in the morning, then becoming sunny. Highs 60s and 70s for Friday night, clear. Lows from the upper 40s to mid 50s Saturday through Monday. Mostly clear. Highs from the lower 70s to mid 80s, lows from the 40s to upper 50s. High temperatures today and lows tonight for the selected cities: San Francisco, 64 and 53, San Francisco Airport, 64 and 54, Redwood City, 66 and 53, Oakland, 66 and 54, Fremont, 65 and 54, Concord, 67 and 52, Livermore, 66 and 51, San Rafael, 67 and 52, Santa Rosa, 71 and 49, Napa, 66 and 51, Fairfield, 66 and 53. These are the 4 p.m. Pacific Daylight Time observations for the San Francisco and Monterey Bay areas on Tuesday, May 5th. At San Francisco Airport, it was partly sunny, temperature 63, dew point 49, relative humidity 60%, west wind at 17 miles an hour, pressure 30.00 inches and steady. At Oakland Airport, it was partly sunny, temperature 63, dew point 50, relative humidity 62%, west wind at 15 miles an hour, pressure 30.01 inches and falling. At San Jose Airport, it was cloudy, temperature 62, dew point 49, relative humidity 62%, variable wind at 5 miles an hour, pressure 30.00 inches and falling. At Santa Rosa, it was cloudy, temperature 66, south wind at 7, pressure 29.97 and falling. At Concord, it was cloudy, temperature 63, south wind at 7. At Livermore, it was cloudy, temperature 61, west wind at 9. At Monterey, it was cloudy, temperature 61, west wind at 8, pressure 30.02 and falling. At Salinas, it was cloudy, temperature 62, dew point 49, relative humidity 62%, west

to 10. Here are some observations around California and western Nevada. At Blue Canyon, fog was reported, with a temperature of 44. It was mostly sunny, with a temperature of 66 at San Diego, and 56 at South Lake Tahoe. It was partly sunny, with a temperature of 64 at Los Angeles, 71 at Reno, and 61 at Truckee. It was cloudy, with a temperature of 66 at Sacramento, and 48 at Mammoth Lakes. Local temperature reports around San Francisco Bay for 4 p.m. Downtown San Francisco was 61 degrees. Oakland Museum was 63 degrees. Redwood City was 64 degrees. San Rafael was 66 degrees. The area forecast for the South Bay, including the San Jose metro area and the Santa Clara Valley. For the rest of today, partly cloudy. Highs from the lower to mid-60s. Northwest winds 5 to 10 miles per hour. For tonight, partly cloudy until midnight, then becoming mostly cloudy. Patchy fog after midnight. Lows from the lower to mid-50s. Northwest winds 5 to 10 miles per hour. And on Wednesday, partly cloudy in the morning, then becoming mostly sunny. Patchy fog in the morning. Highs in the upper 60s by the bay to the 70s inland. Northwest winds 5 to 10 miles per hour. For the Wednesday night, clear until midnight, then becoming partly cloudy. Patchy fog after midnight. Lows in the lower 50s. Northwest winds 5 to 10 miles per hour. For Thursday, partly cloudy in the morning, then becoming sunny. Patchy fog in the morning. Highs around 70 by the bay, mid-70s to lower 80s inland. Light winds, becoming west 5 to 10 miles per hour in the afternoon. And on Thursday night, clear until midnight, then becoming partly cloudy. Lows near 50. For the Friday, partly cloudy in the morning, then becoming sunny. Highs from the upper 60s to lower 80s for Friday night, clear. Lows from the mid-40s to lower 50s, and on Saturday, mostly sunny in the morning, then becoming sunny. Highs from the 70s to mid-80s for the Saturday night, clear. Lows from the upper 40s to mid-50s Sunday and Sunday night, mostly clear. Highs from the 80s to lower 90s, lows from the 50s to lower 60s for Monday, mostly sunny. Highs from the mid-80s to upper 90s, high temperatures today and lows tonight for the selected cities, San Jose, 65 and 54, Mountain View, 64 and 55, Morgan Hill, 65 and 50. The area forecast for the Monterey Bay and Salinas Valley? For the rest of today? Partly cloudy. Highs in the 60s. West winds 5 to 15 miles per hour. For tonight, partly cloudy. Patchy fog after midnight. Lows around 50. West winds 5 to 10 miles per hour. And on Wednesday, partly cloudy in the morning, then becoming sunny. Patchy fog in the morning. Highs in the mid-60s at the coast to the upper 70s inland. Northwest winds up to 5 miles per hour, becoming west 5 to 15 miles per hour in the afternoon. For the Wednesday night, mostly clear until midnight, then becoming partly cloudy. Patchy fog after midnight. Lows in the lower 50s. West winds 5 to 15 miles per hour. For Thursday, partly cloudy in the morning, then becoming sunny. Patchy fog in the morning. Highs in the mid-60s at the coast to the mid-80s inland. Northwest winds 5 to 10 miles per hour. And on Thursday night, clear until midnight, then becoming partly cloudy. Lows in the upper 40s. For the Friday, partly cloudy in the morning, then becoming sunny. Highs from the upper 60s to mid-80s for Friday night, clear. Lows in the upper 40s, and on Saturday, mostly sunny. High 70s and 80s for the Saturday night, clear. Lows in the lower 50s for Sunday. Partly cloudy in the morning, then becoming mostly sunny. Highs from the mid-70s to lower 90s, and on Sunday night, clear. Lows from the lower to mid-50s for the Monday.